San Rafael was 73 degrees. The following is an important beach hazard message from the National Weather Service, issued at 01:05 p.m. Pacific Daylight Time. Beach hazard statement remains in effect through late Tuesday night. What? An increased risk of sneaker waves and strong rip currents expected. Where? Pacific Coast beaches. When? Through Wednesday morning. Impacts, dangerous swimming and surfing conditions, and localized beach erosion can be expected. Sneaker waves can sweep across the shoreline without warning, pulling people into the sea from rocks, jetties, and beaches. Stay off of jetties, piers, rocks, and other waterside infrastructure. Remain out of the water to avoid hazardous surf and never turn your back on the ocean. Monitor local weather, surf, and tide forecasts at www.weather.gov/mtr. The area forecast for the South Bay, including the San Jose metro area and the Santa Clara Valley. For the rest of today, sunny. Highs in the mid-60s by the bay, upper 60s to mid-70s inland. Northwest winds 10 to 20 miles per hour. For tonight, mostly clear. Lows from the upper 40s to mid-50s. Northwest winds 5 to 15 miles per hour, becoming southwest up to 5 miles per hour after midnight. And on Sunday? Mostly sunny in the morning, then becoming sunny. Highs in the mid-70s by the bay, mid-70s to lower 80s inland. Northwest winds up to 5 miles per hour, increasing to 5 to 15 miles per hour in the afternoon. For the Sunday night, clear until midnight, then becoming partly cloudy. Lows from the lower to mid-50s. West winds 5 to 10 miles per hour. For Monday, partly cloudy in the morning, then becoming sunny. Highs in the mid-70s by the bay, lower to mid-80s inland. Light winds, becoming west 5 to 10 miles per hour in the afternoon. And on Monday night, mostly clear. Lows from the lower to mid-50s. Tuesday and Tuesday night, mostly clear. Highs from the 70s to lower 80s. Lows from the lower to mid-50s for the Wednesday. Partly cloudy in the morning, then becoming mostly sunny. Highs from the mid-60s to upper 70s for Wednesday night, clear until midnight, then becoming partly cloudy. Lows from the upper 40s to mid-50s, and on Thursday, mostly cloudy in the morning, then becoming mostly sunny. Highs from the 60s to mid-70s for the Thursday night, mostly clear until midnight, then becoming partly cloudy. Lows from the upper 40s to mid-50s for Friday, partly cloudy in the morning, then becoming mostly sunny. Highs from the 70s to lower 80s. High temperatures today and lows tonight for the selected cities: San Jose, 69 and 53, Mountain View, 66 and 54, Morgan Hill, 74 and 49. The area forecast for the Monterey Bay and Salinas Valley? Beach hazards statement in effect through late Tuesday night. For the rest of today? Mostly sunny. Highs in the mid-60s at the coast to the lower 70s inland. West winds 15 to 20 miles per hour. For tonight, mostly clear until midnight, then becoming partly cloudy. Lows from the upper 40s to mid-50s. West winds 15 to 20 miles per hour, decreasing to 5 to 10 miles per hour after midnight. And on Sunday? Mostly sunny. Highs in the upper 60s at the coast to the upper 70s inland. West winds 5 to 15 miles per hour. For the Sunday night, mostly clear until midnight, then becoming partly cloudy. Lows from the upper 40s to mid-50s. Southwest winds 5 to 15 miles per hour. For Monday, mostly cloudy in the morning, then becoming mostly sunny. Highs in the upper 60s at the coast to around 80 inland. West winds 5 to 10 miles per hour. And on Monday night, mostly clear until midnight, then becoming partly cloudy. Lows in the lower 50s. Tuesday and Tuesday night, partly cloudy. Highs from the mid-60s to upper 70s. Lows from the upper 40s to mid-50s for the Wednesday. Mostly cloudy. Highs 60s and 70s for Wednesday night, partly

Cloudy. Lows from the upper 40s to mid 50s, and on Thursday, mostly cloudy in the morning, then becoming partly cloudy. Highs from the lower 60s to mid 70s Thursday night and Friday, partly cloudy. Lows from the upper 40s to mid 50s, highs 60s and 70s. High temperatures today and lows tonight for the selected cities: Santa Cruz, 71 and 50, Monterey, 64 and 54, Salinas, 64 and 53, Hollister, 70 and 49, King City, 73 and 47. The weather overview for the Bay Area and Central Coast: gusty onshore winds through the evening with gusts at gaps and passes up to 50 miles per hour. Strong winds over the waters with marine impacts through early next week. Temperatures warm Sunday into early in the week, although heat risk remains in a minor category. Beach hazards through Wednesday morning for south and southwest facing beaches along the Pacific coast. The extended forecast for the Bay Area and Central Coast: Monday and Monday night, mostly clear. High 60 to 90. Lows 50 to 60. Tuesday and Tuesday night, mostly clear. High 60 to 85. Lows 50 to 55. Wednesday and Wednesday night, partly cloudy. Highs 55 to 80. Lows 50 to 55. Thursday and Thursday night, partly cloudy. Highs 55 to 75. Lows 50 to 55. Friday, mostly sunny. Warmer. High 60 to 85. Sunrise, sunset, and tidal information for the San Francisco Bay Area for Saturday, June 27th. The sunset tonight, 8:35 p.m. The sunrise tomorrow, 5:51 a.m. The sunset tomorrow, 8:35 p.m. Tidal data at the Golden Gate for the afternoon and evening hours today and the morning hours of tomorrow. High tide, 12:22 p.m. at 4.40 feet. Low tide, 4:18 p.m. at 3.32 feet. High tide, 10:18 p.m. at 6.8 feet. Low tide, 5:33 a.m. at -0.53 feet. Here are the buoy observations for 5 p.m. Pacific Daylight Time. An offshore buoy 6, winds north at 12 knots, pressure 1,030.8 millibars. An offshore buoy 59, winds north 16 knots, water temperature 62, pressure 1,024.8 millibars, seas 5 feet, every 9 seconds. At Point Arena buoy, winds northwest 23 knots, gusting to 29, water temperature 55, pressure 1,017.1 millibars, seas 3 feet, every 10 seconds. At buoy 13 near Bodega Bay, winds northwest at 27 knots, gusting to 33, pressure 1,014.9 millibars, swell 8 feet, every 6 seconds. At Point Reyes Wave Rider buoy, water temperature 57, seas 8 feet, every 6 seconds. At San Francisco Bar buoy, water temperature 61, seas 5 feet, every 17 seconds. At San Francisco buoy, winds northwest at 19 knots, gusting to 23, pressure 1,015.7 millibars, swell 6 feet, every 6 seconds. At Half Moon Bay buoy, winds west 16 knots, water temperature 61, pressure 1,017.6 millibars, seas 3 feet, every 6 seconds. At Monterey Bay buoy, winds northwest 21 knots, gusting to 25, water temperature 61, pressure 1,016.2 millibars, seas 5 feet, every 16 seconds. At Point Sur, Wave Rider buoy, water temperature 58, seas 5 feet, every 5 seconds. At Cape San Martin buoy, winds northwest 19 knots, gusting to 25, water temperature 61, pressure 1,015.7 millibars. Seas 5 feet, every 17 seconds. Synopsis for the Central California coast and bays, including the Monterey Bay, Greater Farallones, and Cordell Bank National Marine Sanctuaries: stronger winds are becoming more widespread across the waters this afternoon and last through the night. These strong winds and rough seas will result in hazardous conditions for small craft across the waters at times well into the work week. Expect gale force gusts to develop in the northern outer waters.

and along coastal jet regions as well. Long period southwest swell will persist through the extended forecast. The marine forecast for San Pablo Bay, Suisun Bay, the West Delta, and the San Francisco Bay north of the Bay Bridge. For tonight, west wind 10 to 15 knots, easing to 5 to 10 knots after midnight. For Sunday, west wind 5 to 10 knots, rising to 10 to 15 knots in the afternoon. For Sunday night, southwest wind 5 to 10 knots. The marine forecast for Monterey Bay. Small craft advisory in effect through late tonight. Small craft advisory in effect from Sunday afternoon through late Sunday night. For tonight, northwest wind 20 to 25 knots, easing to 10 to 15 knots. Seas 4 to 5 feet. Wave detail, northwest 5 feet at 7 seconds and south 2 feet at 12 seconds. For Sunday, northwest wind 5 to 10 knots, becoming west 15 to 20 knots in the afternoon. Seas 4 to 6 feet. Wave detail, northwest 6 feet at 10 seconds. For Sunday night, northwest wind 20 to 25 knots, easing to 5 to 10 knots after midnight. Seas 5 to 7 feet. Wave detail, northwest 6 feet at 10 seconds and south 2 feet at 11 seconds. The coastal waters forecast from Pigeon Point to Point Pinos out to 10 nautical miles. Small craft advisory in effect through late Sunday night. For tonight, northwest wind 20 to 25 knots, easing to 15 to 20 knots after midnight. Seas 5 to 7 feet, building to 7 to 10 feet after midnight. Wave detail, northwest 8 feet at 10 seconds and south 2 feet at 17 seconds. For Sunday, northwest wind 15 to 20 knots. Seas 8 to 11 feet, subsiding to 6 to 8 feet on the afternoon. Wave detail, northwest 9 feet at 10 seconds and south 2 feet at 16 seconds. For Sunday night, northwest wind 20 to 25 knots, easing to 10 to 15 knots after midnight. Seas 7 to 9 feet. Wave detail, northwest 8 feet at 10 seconds and south 2 feet at 13 seconds. The area forecast for the peninsula, North Bay, and East Bay. Beach hazards statement in effect through late Tuesday night. For the rest of today, mostly sunny. Highs in the lower 60s at the coast to around 70 inland. West winds 10 to 20 miles per hour. For tonight, mostly clear. Lows from the lower to mid 50s. West winds 10 to 20 miles per hour, becoming 5 to 10 miles per hour after midnight. And on Sunday, mostly sunny. Highs around 70 at the coast to the lower 80s inland. West winds 5 to 15 miles per hour. For the Sunday night, mostly clear. Lows in the 50s. West winds 5 to 15 miles per hour. For Monday, partly cloudy in the morning, then becoming mostly sunny. Highs in the lower 70s at the coast to the mid 80s inland. Southwest winds up to 5 miles per hour, becoming west 5 to 15 miles per hour in the afternoon. And on Monday night, mostly clear. Lows from the upper 40s to mid 50s. Tuesday and Tuesday night, mostly clear. Highs from the mid-60s to lower 80s, lows from the upper 40s to mid-50s for the Wednesday. Partly cloudy. Highs from the lower 60s to mid-70s for Wednesday night, mostly clear until midnight, then becoming partly cloudy. Lows from the upper 40s to mid-50s and on Thursday, mostly cloudy in the morning, then becoming partly cloudy. Highs from the upper 50s to mid-70s for the Thursday night, mostly clear until midnight, then becoming partly cloudy. Lows from the lower to mid-50s for Friday, partly cloudy in the morning, then becoming mostly sunny. Highs 60s and 70s high temperatures today and lows tonight for the selected cities: San Francisco, 64 and 54, San Francisco Airport, 65 and 55, Redwood City, 69 and 54, Oakland, 67 and 54, Fremont, 68 and 53, Concord, 74 and 53, Livermore, 70 and 50, San Rafael, 74 and 54, Santa Rosa, 79 and 51,

Tampa, 73 and 51, Fairfield, 76 and 54. These are the 5 p.m. Pacific Daylight Time observations for the San Francisco and Monterey Bay areas on Saturday, June 27th. At San Francisco Airport, it was mostly sunny, temperature 64, dew point 50, relative humidity 60%, west wind at 20 miles an hour, gusting to 29, pressure 30.00 inches and falling. At Oakland Airport, it was mostly sunny, temperature 66, dew point 51, relative humidity 58%, southwest wind at 17 miles an hour, pressure 30.00 inches and falling. At San Jose Airport, it was mostly sunny, temperature 70, dew point 49, relative humidity 47%, north wind at 20 miles an hour, gusting to 29, pressure 29.97 inches and steady. At Santa Rosa, it was mostly sunny, temperature 78, southwest wind at 10, pressure 29.90 and falling. At Concord, it was sunny, temperature 73, south wind at 14. At Livermore, it was sunny, temperature 69, west wind at 18, gusting to 30. At Monterey, it was mostly sunny, temperature 64, west wind at 14, gusting to 28, pressure 30.02 and steady. At Salinas, it was sunny, temperature 65, dew point 48, relative humidity 54%, west wind at 20. Here are some observations around California and western Nevada. It was sunny, with a temperature of 57 at South Lake Tahoe, and 68 at Mammoth Lakes. It was mostly sunny, with a temperature of 79 at Sacramento, 70 at Los Angeles, 70 at San Diego, 72 at Reno, and 63 at Truckee. At Blue Canyon, it was partly sunny, with a temperature of 56. Local temperature reports around San Francisco Bay for 5 p.m. Downtown San Francisco was 63 degrees. Oakland Museum was 67 degrees. Redwood City was 67 degrees. San Rafael was 73 degrees. The following is an important beach hazard message from the National Weather Service. Issued at 01:05 p.m. Pacific Daylight Time. Beach hazard statement remains in effect through late Tuesday night. What? An increased risk of sneaker waves and strong rip currents expected. Where? Pacific Coast beaches. When? Through Wednesday morning. Impacts, dangerous swimming and surfing conditions and localized beach erosion can be expected. Sneaker waves can sweep across the shoreline without warning, pulling people into the sea from rocks, jetties and beaches. Stay off of jetties, piers, rocks, and other waterside infrastructure. Remain out of the water to avoid hazardous surf and never turn your back on the ocean. Monitor local weather, surf and tide forecast at www.weather.gov/mtr. The area forecast for the South Bay, including the San Jose metro area and the Santa Clara Valley. For the rest of today, sunny. Highs in the mid-60s by the bay, upper 60s to mid-70s inland. Northwest winds 10 to 20 miles per hour. For tonight, mostly clear. Lows from the upper 40s to mid-50s. Northwest winds 5 to 15 miles per hour, becoming southwest up to 5 miles per hour after midnight. And on Sunday? Mostly sunny in the morning, then becoming sunny. Highs in the mid-70s by the bay, mid-70s to lower 80s inland. Northwest winds up to 5 miles per hour, increasing to 5 to 15 miles per hour in the afternoon. For the Sunday night, clear until midnight, then becoming partly cloudy. Lows from the lower to mid-50s. West winds 5 to 10 miles per hour. For Monday, partly cloudy in the morning, then becoming sunny. Highs in the mid-70s by the bay, lower to mid-80s inland. Light winds, becoming west 5 to 10 miles per hour in the afternoon. And on Monday night, mostly clear. Lows from the lower to mid-50s. Tuesday and Tuesday night, mostly clear.
Highs from the 70s to lower 80s, lows from the lower to mid 50s for the Wednesday. Partly cloudy in the morning, then becoming mostly sunny. Highs from the mid 60s to upper 70s for Wednesday night, clear until midnight, then becoming partly cloudy. Lows from the upper 40s to mid 50s, and on Thursday, mostly cloudy in the morning, then becoming mostly sunny. Highs from the 60s to mid 70s for the Thursday night, mostly clear until midnight, then becoming partly cloudy. Lows from the upper 40s to mid 50s for Friday, partly cloudy in the morning, then becoming mostly sunny. Highs from the 70s to lower 80s, high temperatures today and lows tonight for the selected cities: San Jose, 69 and 53, Mountain View, 66 and 54, Morgan Hill, 74 and 49. 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This broadcast originates from the National Weather Service office located in Monterey, California, and serves the South Bay and Monterey Bay Area, including the city of San Jose, Monterey, Salinas, and Santa Cruz. The area forecast for the Monterey Bay and Salinas Valley: beach hazards statement in effect through late Tuesday night. For the rest of today, mostly sunny. Highs in the mid-60s at the coast to the lower 70s inland. West winds 15 to 20 miles per hour. For tonight, mostly clear until midnight, then becoming partly cloudy. Lows from the upper 40s to mid-50s. West winds 15 to 20 miles per hour, decreasing to 5 to 10 miles per hour after midnight. And on Sunday, mostly sunny. Highs in the upper 60s at the coast to the upper 70s inland. West winds 5 to 15 miles per hour. For the Sunday night, mostly clear until midnight, then becoming partly cloudy. Lows from the upper 40s to mid 50s. Southwest winds 5 to 15 miles per hour. For Monday, mostly cloudy in the morning, then becoming mostly sunny. Highs in the upper 60s at the coast to around 80 inland. West winds 5 to 10 miles per hour. And on Monday night, mostly clear until midnight, then becoming partly cloudy. Lows in the lower 50s. Tuesday and Tuesday night, partly cloudy. Highs from the mid-60s to upper 70s, lows from the upper 40s to mid-50s for the Wednesday. Mostly cloudy. Highs 60s and 70s for Wednesday night, partly cloudy. Lows from the upper 40s to mid-50s, and on Thursday, mostly cloudy in the morning, then becoming partly cloudy. Highs from the lower 60s to mid-70s Thursday night and Friday, partly cloudy. Lows from the upper 40s to mid-50s, highs 60s and 70s, high temperatures today and lows tonight for the selected cities: Santa Cruz, 71 and 50, Monterey, 64 and 54, Salinas, 64 and 53, Hollister, 70 and 49, King City, 73 and 47. The weather overview for the Bay Area and Central Coast: gusty onshore winds through the evening with gusts at gaps and passes up to 50 miles per hour. Strong winds over the waters with marine impacts through early next week. Temperatures warm Sunday into early in the week, although heat risk remains in a minor category. Beach hazards through Wednesday morning for south and southwest facing beaches along the Pacific coast. The extended forecast for the Bay Area and Central Coast: Monday and Monday night, mostly clear. High 60 to 90. Lows 50 to 60. Tuesday and Tuesday night, mostly clear. High 60 to 85. Lows 50 to 55. Wednesday and Wednesday night, partly cloudy. Highs 55 to 80. Lows 50 to 55. Thursday and Thursday night, partly cloudy. Highs 55 to 75. Lows 50 to 55. Friday, mostly sunny. Warmer. High 60 to 85. Sunrise, sunset, and tidal information for the San Francisco Bay Area for Saturday, June 27th. The sunset tonight, 8:35 p.m. The sunrise tomorrow, 5:51 a.m. The sunset tomorrow, 8:35 p.m.
tidal data at the Golden Gate for the afternoon and evening hours today and the morning hours of tomorrow. High tide, 12:22 p.m. at 4.40 feet. Low tide, 4:18 p.m. at 3.32 feet. High tide, 10:18 p.m. at 6.8 feet. Low tide, 5:33 a.m. at minus 0.53 feet. Here are the buoy observations for 5 p.m. Pacific Daylight Time. An offshore buoy 6 winds north at 12 knots, pressure 1,030.8 millibars. An offshore buoy 59, winds north 60 knots, water temperature 62, pressure 1,024.8 millibars, seas 5 feet, every 9 seconds. At Point Arena buoy, winds northwest 23 knots, gusting to 29, water temperature 55, pressure 1,017.1 millibars, seas 3 feet, every 10 seconds. At buoy 13 near Bodega Bay, winds northwest at 27 knots, gusting to 33, pressure 1,014.9 millibars, swell 8 feet, every 6 seconds. At Point Reyes Wave Rider buoy, water temperature 57, seas 8 feet, every 6 seconds. At San Francisco Bar buoy, water temperature 61, seas 5 feet, every 17 seconds. At San Francisco buoy, winds northwest at 19 knots, gusting to 23, pressure 1,015.7 millibars, swell 6 feet, every 6 seconds. At Half Moon Bay buoy, winds west 16 knots, water temperature 61, pressure 1,017.6 millibars, seas 3 feet, every 6 seconds. At Monterey Bay buoy, winds northwest 21 knots, gusting to 25, water temperature 61, pressure 1,016.2 millibars, seas 5 feet, every 16 seconds. At Point Sur, Wave Rider buoy, water temperature 58, seas 5 feet, every 5 seconds. At Cape San Martin buoy, winds northwest 19 knots, gusting to 25, water temperature 61, pressure 1,015.7 millibars. Seas 5 feet, every 17 seconds. Synopsis for the Central California coast and bays, including the Monterey Bay, Greater Farallones, and Cordell Bank National Marine Sanctuaries. Stronger winds are becoming more widespread across the waters this afternoon and last through the night. These strong winds and rough seas will result in hazardous conditions for small craft across the waters at times well into the work week. Expect gale force gusts to develop in the northern outer waters and along coastal jet regions as well. Long period southwest swell will persist through the extended forecast. The marine forecast for San Pablo Bay, Suisun Bay, the West Delta, and the San Francisco Bay north of the Bay Bridge. For tonight, west wind 10 to 15 knots, easing to 5 to 10 knots after midnight. For Sunday, west wind 5 to 10 knots, rising to 10 to 15 knots in the afternoon. For Sunday night, southwest wind 5 to 10 knots. The marine forecast for Monterey Bay. Small craft advisory in effect through late tonight. Small craft advisory in effect from Sunday afternoon through late Sunday night. For tonight, northwest wind 20 to 25 knots, easing to 10 to small craft advisory in effect through late tonight. Small craft advisory in effect from Sunday afternoon through late Sunday night. For tonight, northwest wind 20 to 25 knots, easing to 10 to 15 knots. Seas 4 to 5 feet. Wave detail, northwest 5 feet at 7 seconds and south 2 feet at 12 seconds. For Sunday, northwest wind 5 to 10 knots, becoming west 15 to 20 knots in the afternoon. Seas 4 to 6 feet. Wave detail, northwest 6 feet at 10 seconds. For Sunday night, northwest wind 20 to 25 knots, easing to 5 to 10 knots after midnight. Seas 5 to 7 feet. Wave detail, northwest 6 feet at 10 seconds and south 2 feet at 11 seconds. The coastal waters forecast from Pigeon Point to Point Pinos out to 10 nautical miles. Small craft advisory in effect through late Sunday night. For tonight, northwest wind 20 to 25 knots, easing to 15 to 20 knots after midnight.
trees 5 to 7 feet, building to 7 to 10 feet.

scale, northwest 8 feet at 10 seconds and south 2 feet at 17 seconds. For Sunday, northwest wind 15 to 20 knots. Seas 8 to 11 feet, subsiding to 6 to 8 feet on the afternoon. Wave detail, northwest 9 feet at 10 seconds and south 2 feet at 16 seconds. For Sunday night, northwest wind 20 to 25 knots, easing to 10 to 15 knots after midnight. Sea 7 to 9 feet. Wave detail, northwest 8 feet at 10 seconds and south 2 feet at 13 seconds. The area forecast for the peninsula, North Bay, and East Bay. Beach hazards statement in effect through late Tuesday night. For the rest of today, mostly sunny. Highs in the lower 60s at the coast and around 70 inland. West winds 10 to 20 miles per hour. For tonight, mostly clear. Lows from the lower to mid 50s. West winds 10 to 20 miles per hour, becoming 5 to 10 miles per hour after midnight. And on Sunday, mostly sunny. Highs around 70 at the coast to the lower 80s inland. West winds 5 to 15 miles per hour. For the Sunday night, mostly clear. Lows in the 50s. West winds 5 to 15 miles per hour. For Monday, partly cloudy in the morning, then becoming mostly sunny. Highs in the lower 70s at the coast to the mid 80s inland. Southwest winds up to 5 miles per hour, becoming west 5 to 15 miles per hour in the afternoon. And on Monday night, mostly clear. Lows from the upper 40s to mid 50s. Tuesday and Tuesday night, mostly clear. Highs from the mid 60s to lower 80s, lows from the upper 40s to mid 50s for the Wednesday. Partly cloudy. Highs from the lower 60s to mid 70s for Wednesday night, mostly clear until midnight, then becoming partly cloudy. Lows from the upper 40s to mid 50s and on Thursday, mostly cloudy in the morning, then becoming partly cloudy. Highs from the upper 50s to mid 70s for the Thursday night, mostly clear until midnight, then becoming partly cloudy. Lows from the lower to mid 50s for Friday, partly cloudy in the morning, then becoming mostly sunny. Highs 60s and 70s high temperatures today and lows tonight for the selected cities, San Francisco, 64 and 54, San Francisco Airport, 65 and 55, Redwood City, 69 and 54, Oakland, 67 and 54, Fremont, 68 and 53, Concord, 74 and 53, Livermore, 70 and 50, San Rafael, 74 and 54, Santa Rosa, 79 and 51, Napa, 73 and 51, Fairfield, 76 and 54. These are the 5 p.m. Pacific Daylight Time observations for the San Francisco and Monterey Bay areas on Saturday, June 27th. At San Francisco Airport, it was mostly sunny, temperature 64, dew point 50, relative humidity 60%, west wind at 20 miles an hour, gusting to 29, pressure 30.00 inches and falling. At Oakland Airport, it was mostly sunny, temperature 66, dew point 51, relative humidity 58%, southwest wind at 17 miles an hour, pressure 30.00 inches and falling. At San Jose Airport, it was mostly sunny, temperature 70, dew point 49, relative humidity 47%, north wind at 20 miles an hour, gusting to 29, pressure 29.97 inches and steady. At Santa Rosa, it was mostly sunny, temperature 78, southwest wind at 10, pressure 29.90 and falling. At Concord, it was sunny, temperature 73, south wind at 14. At Livermore, it was sunny, temperature 69, west wind at 18, gusting to 30. At Monterey, it was mostly sunny, temperature 64, west wind at 14, gusting to 28, pressure 30.02 and steady. At Salinas, it was sunny, temperature 65, dew point 48, relative humidity 54%, west wind at 20. Here are some observations around California and western Nevada. It was sunny, with a temperature of 57.

increased risk of sneaker waves and strong rip currents expected. Where? Pacific Coast beaches. When? Through Wednesday morning. Impacts, dangerous swimming and surfing conditions and localized beach erosion can be expected. Sneaker waves can sweep across the shoreline without warning, pulling people into the sea from rocks, jetties and beaches. Stay off of jetties, piers, rocks, and other waterside infrastructure. Remain out of the water to avoid hazardous surf and never turn your back on the ocean. Monitor local weather, surf and tide forecast at www.weather.gov/mtr. The area forecast for the South Bay, including the San Jose metro area and the Santa Clara Valley. For the rest of today, sunny. Highs in the mid-60s by the bay, upper 60s to mid-70s inland. Northwest winds 10 to 20 miles per hour. For tonight, mostly clear. Lows from the upper 40s to mid-50s. Northwest winds 5 to 15 miles per hour, becoming southwest up to 5 miles per hour after midnight. And on Sunday? Mostly sunny in the morning, then becoming sunny. Highs in the mid-70s by the bay, mid-70s to lower 80s inland. Northwest winds up to 5 miles per hour, increasing to 5 to 15 miles per hour in the afternoon. For the Sunday night, clear until midnight, then becoming partly cloudy. Lows from the lower to mid-50s. West winds 5 to 10 miles per hour. For Monday, partly cloudy in the morning, then becoming sunny. Highs in the mid-70s by the bay, lower to mid-80s inland. Light winds, becoming west 5 to 10 miles per hour in the afternoon. And on Monday night, mostly clear. Lows from the lower to mid-50s. Tuesday and Tuesday night, mostly clear. Highs from the 70s to lower 80s. Lows from the lower to mid-50s for the Wednesday. Partly cloudy in the morning, then becoming mostly sunny. Highs from the mid-60s to upper 70s for Wednesday night, clear until midnight, then becoming partly cloudy. Lows from the upper 40s to mid-50s, and on Thursday, mostly cloudy in the morning, then becoming mostly sunny. Highs from the 60s to mid-70s for the Thursday night, mostly clear until midnight, then becoming partly cloudy. Lows from the upper 40s to mid-50s for Friday, partly cloudy in the morning, then becoming mostly sunny. Highs from the 70s to lower 80s. High temperatures today and lows tonight for these selected cities: San Jose, 69 and 53, Mountain View, 66 and 54, Morgan Hill, 74 and 49. The area forecast for the Monterey Bay and Salinas Valley: beach hazards stay but in effect through late Tuesday night. For the rest of today, mostly sunny. Highs in the mid-60s at the coast to the lower 70s inland. West winds 15 to 20 miles per hour. For tonight, mostly clear until midnight, then becoming partly cloudy. Lows from the upper 40s to mid-50s. West winds 15 to 20 miles per hour, decreasing to 5 to 10 miles per hour after midnight. And on Sunday? Mostly sunny. Highs in the upper 60s at the coast to the upper 70s inland. West winds 5 to 15 miles per hour. For the Sunday night, mostly clear until midnight, then becoming partly cloudy. Lows from the upper 40s to mid-50s. Southwest winds 5 to 15 miles per hour. For Monday, mostly cloudy in the morning, then becoming mostly sunny. Highs in the upper 60s at the coast to around 80 inland. West winds 5 to 10 miles per hour. And on Monday night, mostly clear until midnight, then becoming partly cloudy. Lows in the lower 50s. Tuesday and Tuesday night, partly cloudy. Highs from the mid-60s to upper 70s. Lows from the upper 40s to mid-50s for the Wednesday. Mostly cloudy. Highs 60s and 70s for Wednesday night, partly cloudy. Lows from the upper 40s to mid-50s, and on Thursday, mostly cloudy in the morning, then becoming partly cloudy. Highs from the lower 60s to mid-70s Thursday night and Friday, partly cloudy. Lows from the upper 40s to mid-50s, highs 60s.

70s. High temperatures today and lows tonight for the selected cities. Santa Cruz, 71 and 50. Monterey, 64 and 54. Salinas, 64 and 53. Hollister, 70 and 49. King City, 73 and 47. The weather overview for the Bay Area and Central Coast, gusty onshore winds through the evening with gusts at gaps and passes up to 50 miles per hour. Strong winds over the waters with marine impacts through early next week. Temperatures warm Sunday into early in the week, although heat risk remains in a minor category. Beach hazards through Wednesday morning for south and southwest facing beaches along the Pacific coast. The extended forecast for the Bay Area and Central Coast, Monday and Monday night, mostly clear. High 60 to 90. Lows 50 to 60. Tuesday and Tuesday night, mostly clear. High 60 to 85. Lows 50 to 55. Wednesday and Wednesday night, partly cloudy. Highs 55 to 80. Lows 50 to 55. Thursday and Thursday night, partly cloudy. Highs 55 to 75. Lows 50 to 55. Friday, mostly sunny. Warmer. High 60 to 85. Sunrise, sunset, and tidal information for the San Francisco Bay Area for Saturday, June 27th. The sunset tonight, 8:35 p.m. The sunrise tomorrow, 5:51 a.m. The sunset tomorrow, 8:35 p.m. Tidal data at the Golden Gate for the afternoon and evening hours today and the morning hours of tomorrow. High tide, 12:22 p.m. at 4.40 feet. Low tide, 4:18 p.m. at 3.32 feet. High tide, 10:18 p.m. at 6.8 feet. Low tide, 5:33 a.m. at -0.53 feet. Here are the buoy observations for 5 p.m. Pacific Daylight Time. An offshore buoy 6 winds north at 12 knots, pressure 1,030.8 millibars. An offshore buoy 59, winds north 16 knots, water temperature 62, pressure 1,024.8 millibars, seas 5 feet, every 9 seconds. At Point Arena buoy, winds northwest 23 knots, gusting to 29, water temperature 55, pressure 1,017.1 millibars, seas 3 feet, every 10 seconds. At buoy 13 near Bodega Bay, winds northwest at 27 knots, gusting to 33, pressure 1,014.9 millibars, swell 8 feet, every 6 seconds. At Point Reyes Wave Rider buoy, water temperature 57, seas 8 feet, every 6 seconds. At San Francisco Bar buoy, water temperature 61, seas 5 feet, every 17 seconds. At San Francisco buoy, winds northwest at 19 knots, gusting to 23, pressure 1,015.7 millibars, swell 6 feet, every 6 seconds. At Half Moon Bay buoy, winds west 16 knots, water temperature 61, pressure 1,017.6 millibars, seas 3 feet, every 6 seconds. At Monterey Bay buoy, winds northwest 21 knots, gusting to 25, water temperature 61, pressure 1,016.2 millibars, seas 5 feet, every 16 seconds. At Point Sur, Wave Rider buoy, water temperature 58, seas 5 feet, every 5 seconds. At Cape San Martin buoy, winds northwest 19 knots, gusting to 25, water temperature 61, pressure 1,015.7 millibars. Seas 5 feet, every 17 seconds. Synopsis for the Central California coast and bays, including the Monterey Bay, Greater Farallones, and Cordell Bank National Marine Sanctuaries, stronger winds are becoming more widespread across the waters this afternoon and last through the night. These strong winds and rough seas will result in hazardous conditions for small craft across the waters at times well into the work week. Expect gale force gusts to develop in the northern outer waters and along coastal jet regions as well. Long period southwest swell will persist through the extended forecast. The marine forecast for San Pablo Bay, Suisun Bay, the West Delta, and the San Francisco Bay north of the Bay Bridge. For tonight,

10 to 15 knots, easing to 5 to 10 knots after midnight. For Sunday, west wind 5 to 10 knots, rising to 10 to 15 knots in the afternoon. For Sunday night, southwest wind 5 to 10 knots. The marine forecast for Monterey Bay. Small craft advisory in effect through late tonight. Small craft advisory in effect from Sunday afternoon through late Sunday night. For tonight, northwest wind 20 to 25 knots, easing to 10 to 15 knots. Seas 4 to 5 feet. Wave detail, northwest 5 feet at 7 seconds and south 2 feet at 12 seconds. For Sunday, northwest wind 5 to 10 knots, becoming west 15 to 20 knots in the afternoon. Seas 4 to 6 feet. Wave detail, northwest 6 feet at 10 seconds. For Sunday night, northwest wind 20 to 25 knots, easing to 5 to 10 knots after midnight. Seas 5 to 7 feet. Wave detail, northwest 6 feet at 10 seconds and south 2 feet at 11 seconds. The coastal waters forecast from Pigeon Point to Point Pinos out to 10 nautical miles. Small craft advisory in effect through late Sunday night. For tonight, northwest wind 20 to 25 knots, easing to 15 to 20 knots after midnight. Seas 5 to 7 feet, building to 7 to 10 feet after midnight. Wave detail, northwest 8 feet at 10 seconds and south 2 feet at 17 seconds. For Sunday, northwest wind 15 to 20 knots. Seas 8 to 11 feet, subsiding to 6 to 8 feet on the afternoon. Wave detail, northwest 9 feet at 10 seconds and south 2 feet at 16 seconds. For Sunday night, northwest wind 20 to 25 knots, easing to 10 to 15 knots after midnight. Sea 7 to 9 feet. Wave detail, northwest 8 feet at 10 seconds and south 2 feet at 13 seconds. The area forecast for the peninsula, North Bay, and East Bay. Beach hazards statement in effect through late Tuesday night. For the rest of today, mostly sunny. Highs in the lower 60s at the coast to around 70 inland. West winds 10 to 20 miles per hour. For tonight, mostly clear. Lows from the lower to mid 50s. West winds 10 to 20 miles per hour, becoming 5 to 10 miles per hour after midnight. And on Sunday, mostly sunny. Highs around 70 at the coast to the lower 80s inland. West winds 5 to 15 miles per hour. For the Sunday night, mostly clear. Lows in the 50s. West winds 5 to 15 miles per hour. For Monday, partly cloudy in the morning, then becoming mostly sunny. Highs in the lower 70s at the coast to the mid 80s inland. Southwest winds up to 5 miles per hour, becoming west 5 to 15 miles per hour in the afternoon. And on Monday night, mostly clear. Lows from the upper 40s to mid 50s. Tuesday and Tuesday night, mostly clear. Highs from the mid 60s to lower 80s, lows from the upper 40s to mid 50s for the Wednesday. Partly cloudy. Highs from the lower 60s to mid 70s for Wednesday night, mostly clear until midnight, then becoming partly cloudy. Lows from the upper 40s to mid 50s and on Thursday, mostly cloudy in the morning, then becoming partly cloudy. Highs from the upper 50s to mid 70s for the Thursday night, mostly clear until midnight, then becoming partly cloudy. Lows from the lower to mid 50s for Friday, partly cloudy in the morning, then becoming mostly sunny. Highs 60s and 70s high temperatures today and lows tonight for the selected cities, San Francisco, 64 and 54, San Francisco Airport, 65 and 55, Redwood City, 69 and 54, Oakland, 67 and 54, Fremont, 68 and 53, Concord, 74 and 53, Livermore, 70 and 50, San Rafael, 74 and 54, Santa Rosa, 79 and 51, Napa, 73 and 51, Fairfield, 76 and 54. 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

broadcast originates from the National Weather Service office located in Monterey, California, and serves the South Bay and Monterey Bay Area, including the cities of San Jose, Monterey, Salinas, and Santa Cruz. These are the 5 p.m. Pacific Daylight Time observations for the San Francisco and Monterey Bay Areas on Saturday, June 27th. At San Francisco Airport, it was mostly sunny, temperature 64, dew point 50, relative humidity 60%, west wind at 20 miles an hour, gusting to 29, pressure 30.00 inches and falling. At Oakland Airport, it was mostly sunny, temperature 66, dew point 51, relative humidity 58%, southwest wind at 17 miles an hour, pressure 30.00 inches and falling. At San Jose Airport, it was mostly sunny, temperature 70, dew point 49, relative humidity 47%, north wind at 20 miles an hour, gusting to 29, pressure 29.97 inches and steady. At Santa Rosa, it was mostly sunny, temperature 78, southwest wind at 10, pressure 29.90 and falling. At Concord, it was sunny, temperature 73, south wind at 14. At Livermore, it was sunny, temperature 69, west wind at 18, gusting to 30. At Monterey, it was mostly sunny, temperature 64, west wind at 14, gusting to 28, pressure 30.02 and steady. At Salinas, it was sunny, temperature 65, dew point 48, relative humidity 54%, west wind at 20. Here are some observations around California and western Nevada. It was sunny, with a temperature of 57 at South Lake Tahoe, and 68 at Mammoth Lakes. It was mostly sunny, with a temperature of 79 at Sacramento, 70 at Los Angeles, 70 at San Diego, 72 at Reno, and 63 at Truckee. At Blue Canyon, it was partly sunny, with a temperature of 56. Local temperature reports around San Francisco Bay for 5 p.m. Downtown San Francisco was 63 degrees. Oakland Museum was 67 degrees. Redwood City was 67 degrees. San Rafael was 73 degrees. The following is an important beach hazard message from the National Weather Service. Issued at 01:05 p.m. Pacific Daylight Time. Beach hazards statement remains in effect through late Tuesday night. What? An increased risk of sneaker waves and strong rip currents expected. Where? Pacific Coast beaches. When? Through Wednesday morning. Impacts, dangerous swimming and surfing conditions and localized beach erosion can be expected. Sneaker waves can sweep across the shoreline without warning, pulling people into the sea from rocks, jetties and beaches. Stay off of jetties, piers, rocks, and other waterside infrastructure. Remain out of the water to avoid hazardous surf and never turn your back on the ocean. Monitor local weather, surf and tide forecast at www.weather.gov/mtr. The area forecast for the South Bay, including the San Jose metro area and the Santa Clara Valley. For the rest of today, sunny. Highs in the mid-60s by the bay, upper 60s to mid-70s inland. Northwest winds 10 to 20 miles per hour. For tonight, mostly clear. Lows from the upper 40s to mid-50s. Northwest winds 5 to 15 miles per hour, becoming southwest up to 5 miles per hour after midnight. And on Sunday? Mostly sunny in the morning, then becoming sunny. Highs in the mid-70s by the bay, mid-70s to lower 80s inland. Northwest winds up to 5 miles per hour, increasing to 5 to 15 miles per hour in the afternoon. For the Sunday night, clear until midnight, then becoming partly cloudy. Lows from the lower to mid-50s. West winds 5 to 10 miles per hour. For Monday, partly cloudy in the morning, then becoming sunny. Highs in the mid-70s by the bay, lower to mid-80s inland. Light winds, becoming west 5 to 10 miles per hour in the afternoon. And on Monday night,

lows from the lower to mid-50s. Tuesday and Tuesday night, mostly clear. Highs from the 70s to lower 80s, lows from the lower to mid-50s for the Wednesday. Partly cloudy in the morning, then becoming mostly sunny. Highs from the mid-60s to upper 70s for Wednesday night, clear until midnight, then becoming partly cloudy. Lows from the upper 40s to mid-50s and on Thursday. Mostly cloudy in the morning, then becoming mostly sunny. Highs from the 60s to mid-70s for the Thursday night, mostly clear until midnight, then becoming partly cloudy. Lows from the upper 40s to mid-50s for Friday, partly cloudy in the morning, then becoming mostly sunny. Highs from the 70s to lower 80s, high temperatures today and lows tonight for the selected cities: San Jose, 69 and 53, Mountain View, 66 and 54, Morgan Hill, 74 and 49. The weather overview for the Bay Area and Central Coast: gusty onshore winds through the evening with gusts at gaps and passes up to 50 miles per hour. Strong winds over the waters with marine impacts through early next week. Temperatures warm Sunday into early in the week, although heat risk remains in a minor category. Beach hazards through Wednesday morning for south and southwest facing beaches along the Pacific coast. The extended forecast for the Bay Area and Central Coast: Monday and Monday night, mostly clear. High 60 to 90. Lows 50 to 60. Tuesday and Tuesday night, mostly clear. High 60 to 85. Lows 50 to 55. Wednesday and Wednesday night, partly cloudy. Highs 55 to 80. Lows 50 to 55. Thursday and Thursday night, partly cloudy. Highs 55 to 75. Lows 50 to 55. Friday, mostly sunny. Warmer. High 60 to 85. Sunrise, sunset, and tidal information for the San Francisco Bay Area for Saturday, June 27th. The sunset tonight, 8:35 p.m. The sunrise tomorrow, 5:51 a.m. The sunset tomorrow, 8:35 p.m. Tidal data at the Golden Gate for the afternoon and evening hours today and the morning hours of tomorrow. High tide, 12:22 p.m. at 4.40 feet. Low tide, 4:18 p.m. at 3.32 feet. High tide, 10:18 p.m. at 6.8 feet. Low tide, 5:33 a.m. at -0.53 feet. Here are the buoy observations for 6 p.m. Pacific Daylight Time. An offshore buoy 6, winds north at 10 knots, pressure 1,030.4 millibars. An offshore buoy 59, winds north at 16 knots, water temperature 62, pressure 1,024.8 millibars. At buoy 14 near Point Arena, winds northwest at 25 knots, gusting to 31, water temperature 55, pressure 1,016.6 millibars. At buoy 13 near Bodega Bay, winds northwest at 27 knots, gusting to 33, pressure 1,014.6 millibars. At Point Reyes Wave Rider buoy, water temperature 56, seas 8 feet, every 7 seconds. At San Francisco Bar buoy, water temperature 60, seas 5 feet, every 6 seconds. At San Francisco buoy, winds northwest at 21 knots, gusting to 25, water temperature 60, pressure 1,015.1 millibars. At Half Moon Bay buoy, winds northwest 16 knots, water temperature 61, pressure 1,017.1 millibars, seas 4 feet, every 6 seconds. At Monterey buoy, winds northwest at 21 knots, gusting to 27, water temperature 61, pressure 1,015.7 millibars. At Point Sur, Wave Rider buoy, water temperature 58, seas 5 feet, every 17 seconds. At Cape San Martin buoy, winds northwest at 21 knots, gusting to 25, water temperature 61, pressure 1,015.6 millibars. Synopsis for the Central California coast and bays, including the Monterey Bay, Greater Farallones, and Cordell Bank National Marine Sanctuaries: stronger winds are becoming more widespread across the waters this afternoon and last through the night. These strong winds and rough seas

result in hazardous conditions for small craft across the waters at times well into the work week. Expect gale force gusts to develop in the northern outer waters and along coastal jet regions as well. Long period southwest swell will persist through the extended forecast. The marine forecast for San Pablo Bay, Suisun Bay, the West Delta, and the San Francisco Bay north of the Bay Bridge. For tonight, west wind 10 to 15 knots, easing to 5 to 10 knots after midnight. For Sunday, west wind 5 to 10 knots, rising to 10 to 15 knots in the afternoon. For Sunday night, southwest wind 5 to 10 knots. The marine forecast for Monterey Bay. Small craft advisory in effect through late tonight. Small craft advisory in effect from Sunday afternoon through late Sunday night. For tonight, northwest wind 20 to 25 knots, easing to 10 to 15 knots. Seas 4 to 5 feet. Wave detail, northwest 5 feet at 7 seconds and south 2 feet at 12 seconds. For Sunday, northwest wind 5 to 10 knots, becoming west 15 to 20 knots in the afternoon. Seas 4 to 6 feet. Wave detail, northwest 6 feet at 10 seconds. For Sunday night, northwest wind 20 to 25 knots, easing to 5 to 10 knots after midnight. Seas 5 to 7 feet. Wave detail, northwest 6 feet at 10 seconds and south 2 feet at 11 seconds. The coastal waters forecast from Pigeon Point to Point Pinos out to 10 nautical miles. Small craft advisory in effect through late Sunday night. For tonight, northwest wind 20 to 25 knots, easing to 15 to 20 knots after midnight. Seas 5 to 7 feet, building to 7 to 10 feet after midnight. Wave detail, northwest 8 feet at 10 seconds and south 2 feet at 17 seconds. For Sunday, northwest wind 15 to 20 knots. Seas 8 to 11 feet, subsiding to 6 to 8 feet on the afternoon. Wave detail, northwest 9 feet at 10 seconds and south 2 feet at 16 seconds. For Sunday night, northwest wind 20 to 25 knots, easing to 10 to 15 knots after midnight. Sea 7 to 9 feet. Wave detail, northwest 8 feet at 10 seconds and south 2 feet at 13 seconds. The area forecast for the peninsula, North Bay, and East Bay. Beach hazards statement in effect through late Tuesday night. For tonight, mostly clear. Lows from the lower to mid-50s. West winds 10 to 20 miles per hour, becoming 5 to 10 miles per hour after midnight. For Sunday, mostly sunny. Highs around 70 at the coast to the lower 80s inland. West winds 5 to 15 miles per hour. For Sunday night, mostly clear. Lows in the 50s. West winds 5 to 15 miles per hour. And on Monday, partly cloudy in the morning, then becoming mostly sunny. Highs in the lower 70s at the coast of the mid 80s inland. Southwest winds up to 5 miles per hour, becoming west 5 to 15 miles per hour in the afternoon. For Monday night, mostly clear. Lows from the upper 40s to mid 50s. Southwest winds 5 to 15 miles per hour. For Tuesday, partly cloudy in the morning, then becoming mostly sunny. Highs from the mid 60s to lower 80s. For Tuesday night, mostly clear. Lows from the upper 40s to mid 50s. And on Wednesday, partly cloudy. Highs from the lower 60s to mid 70s. For Wednesday night, mostly clear until midnight, then becoming partly cloudy. Lows from the upper 40s to mid 50s. For Thursday, mostly cloudy in the morning, then becoming partly cloudy. Highs from the upper 50s to mid 70s. For Thursday night, mostly clear until midnight, then becoming partly cloudy. Lows from the lower to mid 50s. And on Friday, partly cloudy in the morning, then becoming mostly sunny. Highs 60s and 70s for Friday night, mostly clear. Lows from the upper 40s to mid 50s Independence Day, partly cloudy in the morning, then becoming mostly sunny. Highs from the mid 60s to lower 80s low temperatures.

tonight and highs tomorrow for the selected cities. San Francisco, 54 and 72. San Francisco Airport, 55 and 72. Redwood City, 54 and 79. Oakland, 54 and 76. Fremont, 53 and 76. Concord, 53 and 86. Livermore, 50 and 81. San Rafael, 54 and 85. Santa Rosa, 51 and 85. Napa, 51 and 81. Fairfield, 54 and 85. These are the 6 p.m. Pacific Daylight Time observations for the San Francisco and Monterey Bay areas on Saturday, June 27th. At San Francisco Airport, it was mostly sunny, temperature 63, dew point 50, relative humidity 62%, west wind at 23 miles an hour, gusting to 31, pressure 29.97 inches and falling. At Oakland Airport, it was mostly sunny, temperature 65, dew point 52, relative humidity 62%, southwest wind at 18 miles an hour, pressure 29.99 inches and falling. At San Jose Airport, it was mostly sunny, temperature 68, dew point 49, relative humidity 50%, northwest wind at 17 miles an hour, pressure 29.96 inches and falling. At Santa Rosa, it was mostly sunny, temperature 79, southwest wind at 14, pressure 29.88 and falling. At Concord, it was sunny, temperature 71, south wind at 15. At Livermore, it was sunny, temperature 67, west wind at 14. At Monterey, it was mostly sunny, temperature 62, west wind at 15, gusting to 24, pressure 30.01 and falling. At Salinas, it was sunny, temperature 64, dew point 49, relative humidity 57%, west wind at 18. Here are some observations around California and western Nevada. It was sunny, with a temperature of 78 at Sacramento, 57 at South Lake Tahoe, and 68 at Mammoth Lakes. It was mostly sunny, with a temperature of 68 at Los Angeles, 70 at Reno, 61 at Truckee, and 57 at Blue Canyon. At San Diego, it was partly sunny, with a temperature of 69. These are the 6 p.m. Pacific Daylight Time observations for the San Francisco and Monterey Bay areas on Saturday, June 27th. At San Francisco Airport, it was mostly sunny, temperature 63, dew point 50, relative humidity 62%, west wind at 23 miles an hour, gusting to 31, pressure 29.97 inches and falling. At Oakland Airport, it was mostly sunny, temperature 65, dew point 52, relative humidity 62%, southwest wind at 18 miles an hour, pressure 29.99 inches and falling. At San Jose Airport, it was mostly sunny, temperature 68, dew point 49, relative humidity 50%, northwest wind at 17 miles an hour, pressure 29.96 inches and falling. At Santa Rosa, it was mostly sunny, temperature 79, southwest wind at 14, pressure 29.88 and falling. At Concord, it was sunny, temperature 71, south wind at 15. At Livermore, it was sunny, temperature 67, west wind at 14. At Monterey, it was mostly sunny, temperature 62, west wind at 15, gusting to 24, pressure 30.01 and falling. At Salinas, it was sunny, temperature 64, dew point 49, relative humidity 57%, west wind at 18. Here are some observations around California and western Nevada. It was sunny, with a temperature of 78 at Sacramento, 57 at South Lake Tahoe, and 68 at Mammoth Lakes. It was mostly sunny, with a temperature of 70 at Reno, 61 at Truckee, and 57 at Blue Canyon. It was partly sunny, with a temperature of 68 at Los Angeles, and 69 at San Diego. Local temperature reports around San Francisco Bay for 6 p.m. Downtown San Francisco was 63 degrees. Oakland Museum was 66 degrees. Redwood City was 67 degrees. San Rafael was 73.

following is an important beach hazard message from the National Weather Service. Issued at 01:05 p.m. Pacific Daylight Time. Beach hazard statement remains in effect through late Tuesday night. What? An increased risk of sneaker waves and strong rip currents expected. Where? Pacific Coast beaches. When? Through Wednesday morning. Impacts, dangerous swimming and surfing conditions, and localized beach erosion can be expected. Sneaker waves can sweep across the shoreline without warning, pulling people into the sea from rocks, jetties, and beaches. Stay off of jetties, piers, rocks, and other waterside infrastructure. Remain out of the water to avoid hazardous surf and never turn your back on the ocean. Monitor local weather, surf, and tide forecasts at www.weather.gov/mtr. The area forecast for the South Bay, including the San Jose metro area and the Santa Clara Valley. For tonight, mostly clear. Lows from the upper 40s to mid 50s. Northwest winds 5 to 15 miles per hour, becoming southwest up to 5 miles per hour after midnight. For Sunday, mostly sunny in the morning, then becoming sunny. Highs in the mid-70s by the bay, mid-70s to lower 80s inland. Northwest winds up to 5 miles per hour, increasing to 5 to 15 miles per hour in the afternoon. For Sunday night, clear until midnight, then becoming partly cloudy. Lows from the lower to mid-50s. West winds 5 to 10 miles per hour. And on Monday, partly cloudy in the morning, then becoming sunny. Highs in the mid-70s by the bay, lower to mid-80s inland. Light winds, becoming west 5 to 10 miles per hour in the afternoon. For Monday night, mostly clear. Lows from the lower to mid-50s. West winds 5 to 10 miles per hour, becoming southwest after midnight. For Tuesday, partly cloudy in the morning, then becoming sunny. Highs from the 70s to lower 80s. For Tuesday night, mostly clear. Lows from the lower to mid-50s. And on Wednesday, partly cloudy in the morning, then becoming mostly sunny. Highs from the mid-60s to upper 70s. For Wednesday night, clear until midnight, then becoming partly cloudy. Lows from the upper 40s to mid-50s. For Thursday, mostly cloudy in the morning, then becoming mostly sunny. Highs from the 60s to mid-70s. For Thursday night, mostly clear until midnight, then becoming partly cloudy. Lows from the upper 40s to mid-50s. And on Friday, partly cloudy in the morning, then becoming mostly sunny. Highs from the 70s to lower 80s Friday night and Independence Day, mostly clear. Lows from the lower to mid-50s, highs from the mid-70s to upper 80s, low temperatures tonight and highs tomorrow for the selected cities, San Jose, 53 and 77, Mountain View, 54 and 74, Morgan Hill, 49 and 82. The area forecast for the Monterey Bay and Salinas Valley? Beach hazard statement in effect through late Tuesday night. For tonight, mostly clear until midnight, then becoming partly cloudy. Lows from the upper 40s to mid-50s. West winds 15 to 20 miles per hour, decreasing to 5 to 10 miles per hour after midnight. For Sunday, mostly sunny. Highs in the upper 60s at the coast to the upper 70s inland. West winds 5 to 15 miles per hour. For Sunday night, mostly clear until midnight, then becoming partly cloudy. Lows from the upper 40s to mid-50s. Southwest winds 5 to 15 miles per hour. And on Monday, mostly cloudy in the morning, then becoming mostly sunny. Highs in the upper 60s at the coast to around 80 inland. West winds 5 to 10 miles per hour. For Monday night, mostly clear until midnight, then becoming partly cloudy. Lows in the lower 50s. West winds 5 to 15 miles per hour. For Tuesday, mostly cloudy in the morning, then becoming mostly sunny. Highs from the mid 60s to upper 70s. For Tuesday night, mostly

clear until midnight, then becoming partly cloudy. Lows from the upper 40s to mid-50s. And on Wednesday, mostly cloudy. Highs 60s and 70s. For Wednesday night, partly cloudy. Lows from the upper 40s to mid-50s. For Thursday, mostly cloudy in the morning, then becoming partly cloudy. Highs from the lower 60s to mid-70s. Thursday night and Friday, partly cloudy. Lows from the upper 40s to mid-50s, highs 60s and 70s. For Friday night, mostly clear until midnight, then becoming partly cloudy. Patchy fog, lows in the lower 50s. Independence Day, partly cloudy. Highs from the mid-60s to lower 80s. Low temperatures tonight and highs tomorrow for these selected cities: Santa Cruz, 50 and 79, Monterey, 54 and 67, Salinas, 53 and 68, Hollister, 49 and 76, King City, 47 and 77. The weather overview for the Bay Area and Central Coast: gusty onshore winds through the evening with gusts at gaps and passes up to 50 miles per hour. Strong winds over the waters with marine impacts through early next week. Temperatures warm Sunday into early in the week, although heat risk remains in a minor category. Beach hazards through Wednesday morning for south and southwest facing beaches along the Pacific coast. The extended forecast for the Bay Area and Central Coast: Monday and Monday night, mostly clear. High 60 to 90. Lows 50 to 60. Tuesday and Tuesday night, mostly clear. High 60 to 85. Lows 50 to 55. Wednesday and Wednesday night, partly cloudy. Highs 55 to 80. Lows 50 to 55. Thursday and Thursday night, partly cloudy. Highs 55 to 75. Lows 50 to 55. Friday, mostly sunny. Warmer. High 60 to 85. Sunrise, sunset, and tidal information for the San Francisco Bay Area for Saturday, June 27th. The sunset tonight, 8:35 p.m. The sunrise tomorrow, 5:51 a.m. The sunset tomorrow, 8:35 p.m. Tidal data at the Golden Gate for the afternoon and evening hours today and the morning hours of tomorrow. High tide, 12:22 p.m. at 4.40 feet. Low tide, 4:18 p.m. at 3.32 feet. High tide, 10:18 p.m. at 6.8 feet. Low tide, 5:33 a.m. at -0.53 feet. Here are the buoy observations for 6 p.m. Pacific Daylight Time. An offshore buoy 6, winds north at 12 knots, pressure 1,030.5 millibars. An offshore buoy 59, winds north 16 knots, water temperature 62, pressure 1,024.8 millibars, seas 3 feet, every 8 seconds. At buoy 14 near Point Arena, winds northwest at 23 knots, gusting to 29, pressure 1,016.4 millibars, swell 8 feet, every 6 seconds. At buoy 13 near Bodega Bay, winds northwest at 27 knots, gusting to 33, pressure 1,014.6 millibars. At Point Reyes Wave Rider buoy, water temperature 56, seas 9 feet, every 7 seconds. At San Francisco Bar buoy, water temperature 60, seas 5 feet, every 6 seconds. At San Francisco buoy, winds northwest at 21 knots, gusting to 25, pressure 1,015.1 millibars, swell 6 feet, every 7 seconds. At Half Moon Bay buoy, winds northwest 16 knots, water temperature 61, pressure 1,017.1 millibars, seas 4 feet, every 6 seconds. At Monterey Bay buoy, winds northwest 23 knots, gusting to 25, water temperature 61, pressure 1,015.7 millibars, seas 5 feet, every 6 seconds. At Point Sur, Wave Rider buoy, water temperature 58, seas 5 feet, every 17 seconds. At Cape San Martin buoy, winds northwest 19 knots, gusting to 25, water temperature 61, pressure 1,015.5 millibars. Seas 5 feet, every 5 seconds. Synopsis.

for the central California coast and bays, including the Monterey Bay, Greater Farallones, and Cordell Bank National Marine Sanctuaries. Stronger winds are becoming more widespread across the waters this afternoon and last through the night. These strong winds and rough seas will result in hazardous conditions for small craft across the waters at times well into the work week. Expect gale force gusts to develop in the northern outer waters and along coastal jet regions as well. Long period southwest swell will persist through the extended forecast. The marine forecast for San Pablo Bay, Suisun Bay, the West Delta, and the San Francisco Bay north of the Bay Bridge. For tonight, west wind 10 to 15 knots, easing to 5 to 10 knots after midnight. For Sunday, west wind 5 to 10 knots, rising to 10 to 15 knots in the afternoon. For Sunday night, southwest wind 5 to 10 knots. The marine forecast for Monterey Bay. Small craft advisory in effect through late tonight. Small craft advisory in effect from Sunday afternoon through late Sunday night. For tonight, northwest wind 20 to 25 knots, easing to 10 to 15 knots. Seas 4 to 5 feet. Wave detail, northwest 5 feet at 7 seconds and south 2 feet at 12 seconds. For Sunday, northwest wind 5 to 10 knots, becoming west 15 to 20 knots in the afternoon. Seas 4 to 6 feet. Wave detail, northwest 6 feet at 10 seconds. For Sunday night, northwest wind 20 to 25 knots, easing to 5 to 10 knots after midnight. Seas 5 to 7 feet. Wave detail, northwest 6 feet at 10 seconds and south 2 feet at 11 seconds. The coastal waters forecast from Pigeon Point to Point Pinos out to 10 nautical miles. Small craft advisory in effect through late Sunday night. For tonight, northwest wind 20 to 25 knots, easing to 15 to 20 knots after midnight. Seas 5 to 7 feet, building to 7 to 10 feet after midnight. Wave detail, northwest 8 feet at 10 seconds and south 2 feet at 17 seconds. For Sunday, northwest wind 15 to 20 knots. Seas 8 to 11 feet, subsiding to 6 to 8 feet on the afternoon. Wave detail, northwest 9 feet at 10 seconds and south 2 feet at 16 seconds. For Sunday night, northwest wind 20 to 25 knots, easing to 10 to 15 knots after midnight. Seas 7 to 9 feet. Wave detail, northwest 8 feet at 10 seconds and south 2 feet at 13 seconds. 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This broadcast originates from the National Weather Service office located in Monterey, California, and serves the South Bay and Monterey Bay Area, including the city of San Jose, Monterey, Salinas, and Santa Cruz. The area forecast for the Peninsula, North Bay, and East Bay. Beach hazards statement in effect through late Tuesday night. For tonight, mostly clear. Lows from the lower to mid-50s. West winds 10 to 20 miles per hour, becoming 5 to 10 miles per hour after midnight. For Sunday, mostly sunny. Highs around 70 at the coast to the lower 80s inland. West winds 5 to 15 miles per hour. For Sunday night, mostly clear. Lows in the 50s. West winds 5 to 15 miles per hour. And on Monday, partly cloudy in the morning, then becoming mostly sunny. Highs in the lower 70s at the coast to the mid 80s inland. Southwest winds up to 5 miles per hour, becoming west 5 to 15 miles per hour in the afternoon. For Monday night, mostly clear. Lows from the upper 40s to mid 50s. Southwest winds 5 to 15 miles per hour. For Tuesday, partly cloudy in the morning, then becoming mostly sunny. Highs from the mid 60s to lower 80s. For Tuesday night, mostly clear. Lows from the upper 40s to mid 50s. And on Wednesday, partly cloudy. Highs from the lower 60s to mid 70s.
For Wednesday night, mostly clear until midnight, then becoming partly cloudy. Lows from the upper 40s to mid 50s. For Thursday, mostly cloudy in the morning, then becoming partly cloudy. Highs from the upper 50s to mid 70s. For Thursday night, mostly clear until midnight, then becoming partly cloudy. Lows from the lower to mid 50s. And on Friday, partly cloudy in the morning, then becoming mostly sunny. Highs 60s and 70s for Friday night, mostly clear. Lows from the upper 40s to mid 50s Independence Day, partly cloudy in the morning, then becoming mostly sunny. Highs from the mid 60s to lower 80s, low temperatures tonight and highs tomorrow for these selected cities: San Francisco, 54 and 72, San Francisco Airport, 55 and 72, Redwood City, 54 and 79, Oakland, 54 and 76, Fremont, 53 and 76, Concord, 53 and 86, Livermore, 50 and 81, San Rafael, 54 and 85, Santa Rosa, 51 and 85, Napa, 51 and 81, Fairfield, 54 and 85. These are the 6 p.m. Pacific Daylight Time observations for the San Francisco and Monterey Bay areas on Saturday, June 27th. At San Francisco Airport, it was mostly sunny, temperature 63, dew point 50, relative humidity 62%, west wind at 23 miles an hour, gusting to 31, pressure 29.97 inches and falling. At Oakland Airport, it was mostly sunny, temperature 65, dew point 52, relative humidity 62%, southwest wind at 18 miles an hour, pressure 29.99 inches and falling. At San Jose Airport, it was mostly sunny, temperature 68, dew point 49, relative humidity 50%, northwest wind at 17 miles an hour, pressure 29.96 inches and falling. At Santa Rosa, it was mostly sunny, temperature 79, southwest wind at 14, pressure 29.88 and falling. At Concord, it was sunny, temperature 71, south wind at 15. At Livermore, it was sunny, temperature 67, west wind at 14. At Monterey, it was mostly sunny, temperature 62, west wind at 15, gusting to 24, pressure 30.01 and falling. At Salinas, it was sunny, temperature 64, dew point 49, relative humidity 57%, west wind at 18. Here are some observations around California and western Nevada. It was sunny, with a humidity 57%, west wind at 18. Here are some observations around California and western Nevada. It was sunny, with a temperature of 78 at Sacramento, 57 at South Lake Tahoe, and 68 at Mammoth Lakes. It was mostly sunny, with a temperature of 70 at Reno, 61 at Truckee, and 57 at Blue Canyon. It was partly sunny, with a temperature of 68 at Los Angeles, and 69 at San Diego. Local temperature reports around San Francisco Bay for 6 p.m. Downtown San Francisco was 63 degrees. Oakland Museum was 66 degrees. Redwood City was 67 degrees. San Rafael was 73 degrees. The following is an important beach hazard message from the National Weather Service. Issued at 01:05 p.m. Pacific Daylight Time. Beach hazard statement remains in effect through late Tuesday night. What? An increased risk of sneaker waves and strong rip currents expected. Where? Pacific Coast beaches. When? Through Wednesday morning. Impacts, dangerous swimming and surfing conditions and localized beach erosion can be expected. Sneaker waves can sweep across the shoreline without warning, pulling people into the sea from rocks, jetties and beaches. Stay off of jetties, piers, rocks, and other waterside infrastructure. Remain out of the water to avoid hazardous surf and never turn your back on the ocean. Monitor local weather, surf and tide forecast at www.weather.gov/mtr. The area forecast for the South Bay, including the San Jose metro area and the Santa Clara Valley.
for tonight, mostly clear.

lows from the upper 40s to mid 50s. Northwest winds 5 to 15 miles per hour, becoming southwest up to 5 miles per hour after midnight. For Sunday, mostly sunny in the morning, then becoming sunny. Highs in the mid-70s by the bay, mid-70s to lower 80s inland. Northwest winds up to 5 miles per hour, increasing to 5 to 15 miles per hour in the afternoon. For Sunday night, clear until midnight, then becoming partly cloudy. Lows from the lower to mid-50s. West winds 5 to 10 miles per hour. And on Monday, partly cloudy in the morning, then becoming sunny. Highs in the mid-70s by the bay, lower to mid-80s inland. Light winds, becoming west 5 to 10 miles per hour in the afternoon. For Monday night, mostly clear. Lows from the lower to mid-50s. West winds 5 to 10 miles per hour, becoming southwest after midnight. For Tuesday, partly cloudy in the morning, then becoming sunny. Highs from the 70s to lower 80s. For Tuesday night, mostly clear. Lows from the lower to mid-50s. And on Wednesday, partly cloudy in the morning, then becoming mostly sunny. Highs from the mid-60s to upper 70s. For Wednesday night, clear until midnight, then becoming partly cloudy. Lows from the upper 40s to mid-50s. For Thursday, mostly cloudy in the morning, then becoming mostly sunny. Highs from the 60s to mid-70s. For Thursday night, mostly clear until midnight, then becoming partly cloudy. Lows from the upper 40s to mid-50s. And on Friday, partly cloudy in the morning, then becoming mostly sunny. Highs from the 70s to lower 80s Friday night and Independence Day, mostly clear. Lows from the lower to mid-50s, highs from the mid-70s to upper 80s, low temperatures tonight and highs tomorrow for the selected cities, San Jose, 53 and 77, Mountain View, 54 and 74, Morgan Hill, 49 and 82. The area forecast for the Monterey Bay and Salinas Valley. Beach hazards statement in effect through late Tuesday night. For tonight, mostly clear until midnight, then becoming partly cloudy. Lows from the upper 40s to mid-50s. West winds 15 to 20 miles per hour, decreasing to 5 to 10 miles per hour after midnight. For Sunday, mostly sunny. Highs in the upper 60s at the coast to the upper 70s inland. West winds 5 to 15 miles per hour. For Sunday night, mostly clear until midnight, then becoming partly cloudy. Lows from the upper 40s to mid-50s. Southwest winds 5 to 15 miles per hour. And on Monday, mostly cloudy in the morning, then becoming mostly sunny. Highs in the upper 60s at the coast to around 80 inland. West winds 5 to 10 miles per hour. For Monday night, mostly clear until midnight, then becoming partly cloudy. Lows in the lower 50s. West winds 5 to 15 miles per hour. For Tuesday, mostly cloudy in the morning, then becoming mostly sunny. Highs from the mid-60s to upper 70s. For Tuesday night, mostly clear until midnight, then becoming partly cloudy. Lows from the upper 40s to mid-50s. And on Wednesday, mostly cloudy. Highs 60s and 70s. For Wednesday night, partly cloudy. Lows from the upper 40s to mid-50s. For Thursday, mostly cloudy in the morning, then becoming partly cloudy. Highs from the lower 60s to mid-70s. Thursday night and Friday, partly cloudy. Lows from the upper 40s to mid-50s, highs 60s and 70s for Friday night, mostly clear until midnight, then becoming partly cloudy. Patchy fog, lows in the lower 50s Independence Day, partly cloudy. Highs from the mid-60s to lower 80s, low temperatures tonight and highs tomorrow for the selected cities, Santa Cruz, 50 and 79, Monterey, 54 and 67, Salinas, 53 and 68, Hollister, 49 and 76, King City, 47 and 77. The weather overview for the Bay Area and Central Coast, gusty.

lows 50 to 55. Thursday and Thursday night, partly cloudy. Highs 55 to 75. Lows 50 to 55. Friday, mostly sunny. Warmer. Highs 60 to 85. Sunrise, sunset, and tidal information for the San Francisco Bay Area for Saturday, June 27th. The sunset tonight, 8:35 p.m. The sunrise tomorrow, 5:51 a.m. The sunset tomorrow, 8:35 p.m. Tidal data at the Golden Gate for the afternoon and evening hours today and the morning hours of tomorrow. High tide, 12:22 p.m. at 4.40 feet. Low tide, 4:18 p.m. at 3.32 feet. High tide, 10:18 p.m. at 6.8 feet. Low tide, 5:33 a.m. at -0.53 feet. Here are the buoy observations for 6 p.m. Pacific Daylight Time. An offshore buoy 6 winds north at 12 knots, pressure 1,030.5 millibars. An offshore buoy 59, winds north 60 knots, water temperature 62, pressure 1,024.8 millibars, seas 3 feet, every 8 seconds. At buoy 14 near Point Arena, winds northwest at 23 knots, gusting to 29, pressure 1,016.4 millibars, swell 8 feet, every 6 seconds. At buoy 13 near Bodega Bay, winds northwest at 27 knots, gusting to 33, pressure 1,014.6 millibars. At Point Reyes Wave Rider buoy, water temperature 56, seas 9 feet, every 7 seconds. At San Francisco Bar buoy, water temperature 60, seas 5 feet, every 6 seconds. At San Francisco Bay, winds northwest at 21 knots, gusting to 25, pressure 1,015.1 millibars, swell 6 feet, every 7 seconds. At Half Moon Bay buoy, winds northwest 16 knots, water temperature 61, pressure 1,017.1 millibars, seas 4 feet, every 6 seconds. At Monterey Bay buoy, winds northwest 23 knots, gusting to 25, water temperature 61, pressure 1,015.7 millibars, seas 5 feet, every 6 seconds. At Point Sur, Wave Rider buoy, water temperature 58, seas 5 feet, every 17 seconds. At Cape San Martin buoy, winds northwest 19 knots, gusting to 25, water temperature 61, pressure 1,015.5 millibars. Seas 5 feet, every 5 seconds. Synopsis for the Central California coast and bays, including the Monterey Bay, Greater Farallones, and Cordell Bank National Marine Sanctuaries, stronger winds are becoming more widespread across the waters this afternoon and last through the night. These strong winds and rough seas will result in hazardous conditions for small craft across the waters at times well into the work week. Expect gale force gusts to develop in the northern outer waters and along coastal jet regions as well. Long period southwest swell will persist through the extended forecast. The marine forecast for San Pablo Bay, Suisun Bay, the West Delta, and the San Francisco Bay north of the Bay Bridge. For tonight, west wind 10 to 15 knots, easing to 5 to 10 knots after midnight. For Sunday, west wind 5 to 10 knots, rising to 10 to 15 knots in the afternoon. For Sunday night, southwest wind 5 to 10 knots. The marine forecast for Monterey Bay. Small craft advisory in effect through late tonight. Small craft advisory in effect from Sunday afternoon through late Sunday night. For tonight, northwest wind 20 to 25 knots, easing to 10 to 15 knots. Seas 4 to 5 feet. Wave detail, northwest 5 feet at 7 seconds and south 2 feet at 12 seconds. For Sunday, northwest wind 5 to 10 knots, becoming west 15 to 20 knots in the afternoon. Seas 4 to 6 feet. Wave detail, northwest 6 feet at 10 seconds. For Sunday night, northwest wind 20 to 25 knots, easing to 5 to 10 knots after midnight. Seas 5 to 7 feet. Wave detail, northwest 6 feet at 10 seconds and south 2 feet at 11.

seconds. The coastal waters forecast from Pigeon Point to Point Pinos out to 10 nautical miles. Small craft advisory in effect through late Sunday night. For tonight, northwest wind 20 to 25 knots, easing to 15 to 20 knots after midnight. Seas 5 to 7 feet, building to 7 to 10 feet after midnight. Wave detail, northwest 8 feet at 10 seconds and south 2 feet at 17 seconds. For Sunday, northwest wind 15 to 20 knots. Seas 8 to 11 feet, subsiding to 6 to 8 feet on the afternoon. Wave detail, northwest 9 feet at 10 seconds and south 2 feet at 16 seconds. For Sunday night, northwest wind 20 to 25 knots, easing to 10 to 15 knots after midnight. Sea 7 to 9 feet. Wave detail, northwest 8 feet at 10 seconds and south 2 feet at 13 seconds. The area forecast for the peninsula, North Bay, and East Bay. Beach hazards statement in effect through late Tuesday night. For tonight, mostly clear. Lows from the lower to mid 50s. West winds 10 to 20 miles per hour, becoming 5 to 10 miles per hour after midnight. For Sunday, mostly sunny. Highs around 70 at the coast to the lower 80s inland. West winds 5 to 15 miles per hour. For Sunday night, mostly clear. Lows in the 50s. West winds 5 to 15 miles per hour. And on Monday, partly cloudy in the morning, then becoming mostly sunny. Highs in the lower 70s at the coast to the mid 80s inland. Southwest winds up to 5 miles per hour, becoming west 5 to 15 miles per hour in the afternoon. For Monday night, mostly clear. Lows from the upper 40s to mid 50s. Southwest winds 5 to 15 miles per hour. For Tuesday, partly cloudy in the morning, then becoming mostly sunny. Highs from the mid 60s to lower 80s. For Tuesday night, mostly clear. Lows from the upper 40s to mid 50s. And on Wednesday, partly cloudy. Highs from the lower 60s to mid 70s. For Wednesday night, mostly clear until midnight, then becoming partly cloudy. Lows from the upper 40s to mid 50s. For Thursday, mostly cloudy in the morning, then becoming partly cloudy. Highs from the upper 50s to mid 70s. For Thursday night, mostly clear until midnight, then becoming partly cloudy. Lows from the lower to mid 50s. And on Friday, partly cloudy in the morning, then becoming mostly sunny. Highs 60s and 70s for Friday night, mostly clear. Lows from the upper 40s to mid 50s Independence Day, partly cloudy in the morning, then becoming mostly sunny. Highs from the mid 60s to lower 80s, low temperatures tonight and highs tomorrow for the selected cities, San Francisco, 54 and 72, San Francisco Airport, 55 and 72, Redwood City, 54 and 79, Oakland, 54 and 76, Fremont, 53 and 76, Concord, 53 and 86, Livermore, 50 and 81, San Rafael, 54 and 85, Santa Rosa, 51 and 85, Napa, 51 and 81, Fairfield, 54 and 85. These are the 6 p.m. Pacific Daylight Time observations for the San Francisco and Monterey Bay areas on Saturday, June 27th. At San Francisco Airport, it was mostly sunny, temperature 63, dew point 50, relative humidity 62%, west wind at 23 miles an hour, gusting to 31, pressure 29.97 inches and falling. At Oakland Airport, it was mostly sunny, temperature 65, dew point 52, relative humidity 62%, southwest wind at 18 miles an hour, pressure 29.99 inches and falling. At San Jose Airport, it was mostly sunny, temperature 68, dew point 49, relative humidity 50%, northwest wind at 17 miles an hour, pressure 29.96 inches and falling. At Santa Rosa, it was mostly sunny, temperature 79, southwest wind at 14, pressure 29.88 and falling. At Concord,

was sunny, temperature 71, south wind at 15. At Livermore, it was sunny, temperature 67, west wind at 14. At Monterey, it was mostly sunny, temperature 62, west wind at 15, gusting to 24, pressure 30.01 and falling. At Salinas, it was sunny, temperature 64, dew point 49, relative humidity 57%, west wind at 18. Here are some observations around California and western Nevada. It was sunny, with a temperature of 78 at Sacramento, 57 at South Lake Tahoe, and 68 at Mammoth Lakes. It was mostly sunny, with a temperature of 70 at Reno, 61 at Truckee, and 57 at Blue Canyon. It was partly sunny, with a temperature of 68 at Los Angeles, and 69 at San Diego. Local temperature reports around San Francisco Bay for 6 p.m. Downtown San Francisco was 63 degrees. Oakland Museum was 66 degrees. Redwood City was 67 degrees. San Rafael was 73 degrees. The following is an important beach hazard message from the National Weather Service. Issued at 01:05 p.m. Pacific Daylight Time. Beach hazard statement remains in effect through late Tuesday night. What? An increased risk of sneaker waves and strong rip currents expected. Where? Pacific Coast beaches. When? Through Wednesday morning. Impacts, dangerous swimming and surfing conditions and localized beach erosion can be expected. Sneaker waves can sweep across the shoreline without warning, pulling people into the sea from rocks, jetties and beaches. Stay off of jetties, piers, rocks, and other waterside infrastructure. Remain out of the water to avoid hazardous surf and never turn your back on the ocean. Monitor local weather, surf and tide forecast at www.weather.gov/mtr. The area forecast for the South Bay, including the San Jose metro area and the Santa Clara Valley. For tonight, mostly clear. Lows from the upper 40s to mid 50s. Northwest winds 5 to 15 miles per hour, becoming southwest up to 5 miles per hour after midnight. For Sunday, mostly sunny in the morning then becoming sunny. Highs in the mid-70s by the bay, mid-70s to lower 80s inland. Northwest winds up to 5 miles per hour increasing to 5 to 15 miles per hour in the afternoon. For Sunday night, clear until midnight then becoming partly cloudy. Lows from the lower to mid-50s. West winds 5 to 10 miles per hour. And on Monday, partly cloudy in the morning then becoming sunny. Highs in the mid-70s by the bay, lower to mid-80s inland. Light winds, becoming west 5 to 10 miles per hour in the afternoon. For Monday night, mostly clear. Lows from the lower to mid-50s. West winds 5 to 10 miles per hour, becoming southwest after midnight. For Tuesday, partly cloudy in the morning then becoming sunny. Highs from the 70s to lower 80s. For Tuesday night, mostly clear. Lows from the lower to mid-50s. And on Wednesday, partly cloudy in the morning then becoming mostly sunny. Highs from the mid-60s to upper 70s. For Wednesday night, clear until midnight then becoming partly cloudy. Lows from the upper 40s to mid-50s. For Thursday, mostly cloudy in the morning then becoming mostly sunny. Highs from the 60s to mid-70s. For Thursday night, mostly clear until midnight then becoming partly cloudy. Lows from the upper 40s to mid-50s. And on Friday, partly cloudy in the morning, then becoming mostly sunny. Highs from the 70s to lower 80s Friday night and Independence Day, mostly clear. Lows from the lower to mid-50s, highs from the mid-70s to upper 80s, low temperatures tonight and highs tomorrow for these selected cities, San Jose, 53 and 77, Mountain View, 54 and 74, Morgan Hill, 49 and 82. 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

5 megahertz from atop McQueen's Ridge. This broadcast originates from the National Weather Service office located in Monterey, California, and serves the South Bay and Monterey Bay Area, including the cities of San Jose, Monterey, Salinas, and Santa Cruz. The area forecast for the Monterey Bay and Salinas Valley? Beach hazards statement in effect through late Tuesday night. For tonight, mostly clear until midnight, then becoming partly cloudy. Lows from the upper 40s to mid 50s. West winds 15 to 20 miles per hour, decreasing to 5 to 10 miles per hour after midnight. For Sunday, mostly sunny. Highs in the upper 60s at the coast to the upper 70s inland. West winds 5 to 15 miles per hour. For Sunday night, mostly clear until midnight, then becoming partly cloudy. Lows from the upper 40s to mid 50s. Southwest winds 5 to 15 miles per hour. And on Monday, mostly cloudy in the morning, then becoming mostly sunny. Highs in the upper 60s at the coast to around 80 inland. West winds 5 to 10 miles per hour. For Monday night, mostly clear until midnight, then becoming partly cloudy. Lows in the lower 50s. West winds 5 to 15 miles per hour. For Tuesday, mostly cloudy in the morning, then becoming mostly sunny. Highs from the mid-60s to upper 70s. For Tuesday night, mostly clear until midnight, then becoming partly cloudy. Lows from the upper 40s to mid-50s. And on Wednesday, mostly cloudy. Highs 60s and 70s. For Wednesday night, partly cloudy. Lows from the upper 40s to mid-50s. For Thursday, mostly cloudy in the morning, then becoming partly cloudy. Highs from the lower 60s to mid-70s. Thursday night and Friday, partly cloudy. Lows from the upper 40s to mid-50s, highs 60s and 70s. For Friday night, mostly clear until midnight, then becoming partly cloudy. Patchy fog, lows in the lower 50s. Independence Day, partly cloudy. Highs from the mid-60s to lower 80s. Low temperatures tonight and highs tomorrow for these selected cities: Santa Cruz, 50 and 79, Monterey, 54 and 67, Salinas, 53 and 68, Hollister, 49 and 76, King City, 47 and 77. The weather overview for the Bay Area and Central Coast: gusty onshore winds through the evening with gusts at gaps and passes up to 50 miles per hour. Strong winds over the waters with marine impacts through early next week. Temperatures warm Sunday into early in the week, although heat risk remains in a minor category. Beach hazards through Wednesday morning for south and southwest facing beaches along the Pacific coast. The extended forecast for the Bay Area and Central Coast: Monday and Monday night, mostly clear. High 60 to 90. Lows 50 to 60. Tuesday and Tuesday night, mostly clear. High 60 to 85. Lows 50 to 55. Wednesday and Wednesday night, partly cloudy. Highs 55 to 80. Lows 50 to 55. Thursday and Thursday night, partly cloudy. Highs 55 to 75. Lows 50 to 55. Friday, mostly sunny. Warmer. High 60 to 85. Sunrise, sunset, and tidal information for the San Francisco Bay Area for Saturday, June 27th. The sunset tonight, 8:35 p.m. The sunrise tomorrow, 5:51 a.m. The sunset tomorrow, 8:35 p.m. Tidal data at the Golden Gate for the afternoon and evening hours today and the morning hours of tomorrow. High tide, 12:22 p.m. at 4.40 feet. Low tide, 4:18 p.m. at 3.32 feet. High tide, 10:18 p.m. at 6.8 feet. Low tide, 5:33 a.m. at -0.53 feet. Here are the buoy observations for 6 p.m. Pacific Daylight Time. An offshore buoy 6, winds north at 12 knots, pressure 1,030.5 millibars. An offshore buoy 59, winds north 16 knots, water temperature

T2, pressure 1,024.8 millibars, seas 3 feet, every 8 seconds. Ed Buoy 14 near Point Arena, winds northwest at 23 knots, gusting to 29, pressure 1,016.4 millibars, swell 8 feet, every 6 seconds. Ed Buoy 13 near Bodega Bay, winds northwest at 27 knots, gusting to 33, pressure 1,014.6 millibars. At Point Reyes Wave Rider Buoy, water temperature 56, seas 9 feet, every 7 seconds. At San Francisco Bar Buoy, water temperature 60, seas 5 feet, every 6 seconds. At San Francisco Buoy, winds northwest at 21 knots, gusting to 25, pressure 1,015.1 millibars, swell 6 feet, every 7 seconds. At Half Moon Bay Buoy, winds northwest 16 knots, water temperature 61, pressure 1,017.1 millibars, seas 4 feet, every 6 seconds. At Monterey Bay Buoy, winds northwest 23 knots, gusting to 25, water temperature 61, pressure 1,015.7 millibars, seas 5 feet, every 6 seconds. At Point Sur, Wave Rider Buoy, water temperature 58, seas 5 feet, every 17 seconds. At Cape San Martin Buoy, winds northwest 19 knots, gusting to 25, water temperature 61, pressure 1,015.5 millibars. Seas 5 feet, every 5 seconds. Here are the buoy observations for 7 p.m. Pacific Daylight Time. At offshore buoy 6, winds north at 14 knots, pressure 1,030.7 millibars. At offshore buoy 59, winds north at 70 knots, water temperature 62, pressure 1,024.6 millibars. At buoy 14 near Point Arena, winds northwest at 23 knots, gusting to 29, water temperature 55, pressure 1,016.2 millibars. At buoy 13 near Bodega Bay, winds northwest at 27 knots, gusting to 33, pressure 1,014.1 millibars. At Point Reyes Wave Rider Buoy, water temperature 55, seas 9 feet, every 7 seconds. At San Francisco Bar Buoy, water temperature 60, seas 6 feet, every 17 seconds. At San Francisco Buoy, winds northwest at 19 knots, gusting to 23, water temperature 60, pressure 1,014.9 millibars. At Half Moon Bay Buoy, winds northwest 16 knots, water temperature 60, pressure 1,016.7 millibars, seas 4 feet, every 6 seconds. At Monterey Buoy, winds northwest at 23 knots, gusting to 27, water temperature 61, pressure 1,015.4 millibars. At Point Sur, Wave Rider Buoy, water temperature 57, seas 6 feet, every 6 seconds. At Cape San Martin Buoy, winds northwest at 23 knots, gusting to 27, water temperature 61, pressure 1,015.1 millibars. Synopsis for the Central California coast and bays, including the Monterey Bay, Greater Farallones, and Cordell Bank National Marine Sanctuaries, stronger winds are becoming more widespread across the waters this afternoon and last through the night. These strong winds and rough seas will result in hazardous conditions for small craft across the waters at times well into the work week. Expect gale force gusts to develop in the northern outer waters and along coastal jet regions as well. Long period southwest swell will persist through the extended forecast. The marine forecast for San Pablo Bay, Suisun Bay, the West Delta, and the San Francisco Bay north of the Bay Bridge. For tonight, west wind 10 to 15 knots, easing to 5 to 10 knots after midnight. For Sunday, west wind 5 to 10 knots, rising to 10 to 15 knots in the afternoon. For Sunday night, southwest wind 5 to 10 knots. The marine forecast for Monterey Bay. Small craft advisory in effect through late tonight. Small craft advisory in effect from Sunday afternoon through late Sunday night. For tonight, northwest wind 20 to 25 knots, easing to 10 to 15 knots. Seas 4 to 5 feet. Wave detail, northwest 5 feet at 7 seconds and south 2 feet at 12 seconds. For Sunday,

northwest wind 5 to 10 knots, becoming west 15 to 20 knots in the afternoon. Seas 4 to 6 feet. Wave detail, northwest 6 feet at 10 seconds. For Sunday night, northwest wind 20 to 25 knots, easing to 5 to 10 knots after midnight. Seas 5 to 7 feet. Wave detail, northwest 6 feet at 10 seconds and south 2 feet at 11 seconds. The coastal waters forecast from Pigeon Point to Point Pinos out to 10 nautical miles. Small craft advisory in effect through late Sunday night. For tonight, northwest wind 20 to 25 knots, easing to 15 to 20 knots after midnight. Seas 5 to 7 feet, building to 7 to 10 feet after midnight. Wave detail, northwest 8 feet at 10 seconds and south 2 feet at 17 seconds. For Sunday, northwest wind 15 to 20 knots. Seas 8 to 11 feet, subsiding to 6 to 8 feet on the afternoon. Wave detail, northwest 9 feet at 10 seconds and south 2 feet at 16 seconds. For Sunday night, northwest wind 20 to 25 knots, easing to 10 to 15 knots after midnight. Sea 7 to 9 feet. Wave detail, northwest 8 feet at 10 seconds and south 2 feet at 13 seconds. The area forecast for the peninsula, North Bay, and East Bay. Beach hazards statement in effect through late Tuesday night. For tonight, mostly clear. Lows from the lower to mid-50s. West winds 10 to 20 miles per hour, becoming 5 to 10 miles per hour after midnight. For Sunday, mostly sunny. Highs around 70 at the coast to the lower 80s inland. West winds 5 to 15 miles per hour. For Sunday night, mostly clear. Lows in the 50s. West winds 5 to 15 miles per hour. And on Monday, partly cloudy in the morning, then becoming mostly sunny. Highs in the lower 70s at the coast of the mid-80s inland. Southwest winds up to 5 miles per hour, becoming west 5 to 15 miles per hour in the afternoon. For Monday night, mostly clear. Lows from the upper 40s to mid-50s. Southwest winds 5 to 15 miles per hour. For Tuesday, partly cloudy in the morning, then becoming mostly sunny. Highs from the mid-60s to lower 80s. For Tuesday night, mostly clear. Lows from the upper 40s to mid-50s. And on Wednesday, partly cloudy. Highs from the lower 60s to mid-70s. For Wednesday night, mostly clear until midnight, then becoming partly cloudy. Lows from the upper 40s to mid-50s. For Thursday, mostly cloudy in the morning, then becoming partly cloudy. Highs from the upper 50s to mid-70s. For Thursday night, mostly clear until midnight, then becoming partly cloudy. Lows from the lower to mid-50s. And on Friday, partly cloudy in the morning, then becoming mostly sunny. Highs 60s and 70s for Friday night, mostly clear. Lows from the upper 40s to mid-50s Independence Day, partly cloudy in the morning, then becoming mostly sunny. Highs from the mid-60s to lower 80s, low temperatures tonight and highs tomorrow for the selected cities, San Francisco, 54 and 72, San Francisco Airport, 55 and 72, Redwood City, 54 and 79, Oakland, 54 and 76, Fremont, 53 and 76, Concord, 53 and 86, Livermore, 50 and 81, San Rafael, 54 and 85, Santa Rosa, 51 and 85, Napa, 51 and 81, Fairfield, 54 and 85. These are the 7 p.m. Pacific Daylight Time observations for the San Francisco and Monterey Bay areas on Saturday, June 27th. At San Francisco Airport, it was mostly sunny, temperature 62, dew point 50, relative humidity 64%, west wind at 22 miles an hour, gusting to 31, pressure 29.96 inches and falling. At Oakland Airport, it was mostly sunny, temperature 63, dew point 52, relative humidity 67%, southwest wind at 17 miles an hour, pressure 29.96.

98 inches and falling. At San Jose Airport, it was mostly sunny, temperature 67, dew point 48, relative humidity 50%, northwest wind at 14 miles an hour, pressure 29.96 inches and steady. At Santa Rosa, it was sunny, temperature 79, west wind at 8, pressure 29.88 and steady. At Concord, it was sunny, temperature 70, south wind at 14. At Livermore, it was sunny, temperature 65, west wind at 15. At Monterey, it was mostly sunny, temperature 62, west wind at 14, pressure 30.01 and steady. At Salinas, it was sunny, temperature 63, dew point 50, relative humidity 62%, west wind at 15. Here are some observations around California and western Nevada. It was sunny, with a temperature of 75 at Sacramento, 55 at South Lake Tahoe, and 64 at Mammoth Lakes. It was mostly sunny, with a temperature of 67 at Los Angeles, 69 at Reno, 57 at Truckee, and 56 at Blue Canyon. At San Diego, it was partly sunny, with a temperature of 68. These are the 7 p.m. Pacific Daylight Time observations for the San Francisco and Monterey Bay areas on Saturday, June 27th. At San Francisco Airport, it was mostly sunny, temperature 62, dew point 50, relative humidity 64%, west wind at 22 miles an hour, gusting to 31, pressure 29.96 inches and falling. At Oakland Airport, it was mostly sunny, temperature 63, dew point 52, relative humidity 67%, southwest wind at 17 miles an hour, pressure 29.98 inches and falling. At San Jose Airport, it was mostly sunny, temperature 67, dew point 48, relative humidity 50%, northwest wind at 14 miles an hour, pressure 29.96 inches and steady. At Santa Rosa, it was sunny, temperature 79, west wind at 8, pressure 29.88 and steady. At Concord, it was sunny, temperature 70, south wind at 14. At Livermore, it was sunny, temperature 65, west wind at 15. At Monterey, it was mostly sunny, temperature 62, west wind at 14, pressure 30.01 and steady. At Salinas, it was sunny, temperature 63, dew point 50, relative humidity 62%, west wind at 15. Here are some observations around California and western Nevada. It was sunny, with a temperature of 75 at Sacramento, 55 at South Lake Tahoe, and 64 at Mammoth Lakes. It was mostly sunny, with a temperature of 67 at Los Angeles, 69 at Reno, 57 at Truckee, and 56 at Blue Canyon. At San Diego, it was partly sunny, with a temperature of 68. Local temperature reports around San Francisco Bay for 7 p.m. Downtown San Francisco was 63 degrees. Oakland Museum was 66 degrees. Redwood City was 67 degrees. San Rafael was 70 degrees. The following is an important beach hazard message from the National Weather Service. Issued at 01:05 p.m. Pacific Daylight Time. Beach hazard statement remains in effect through late Tuesday night. What? An increased risk of sneaker waves and strong rip currents expected. Where? Pacific Coast beaches. When? Through Wednesday morning. Impacts, dangerous swimming and surfing conditions and localized beach erosion can be expected. Sneaker waves can sweep across the shoreline without warning, pulling people into the sea from rocks, jetties and beaches. Stay off of jetties, piers, rocks, and other waterside infrastructure. Remain out of the water to avoid hazardous surf and never turn your back on the ocean. Monitor local weather, surf and tide forecast at www.weather.gov/mtr. The area forecast for the South Bay, including the San Jose metro area and the Santa Clara Valley. For tonight, mostly clear. Lows from the upper 40s to mid 50s. Northwest winds 5 to 15 miles.

per hour, becoming southwest up to 5 miles per hour after midnight. For Sunday, mostly sunny in the morning, then becoming sunny. Highs in the mid-70s by the bay, mid-70s to lower 80s inland. Northwest winds up to 5 miles per hour, increasing to 5 to 15 miles per hour in the afternoon. For Sunday night, clear until midnight, then becoming partly cloudy. Lows from the lower to mid-50s. West winds 5 to 10 miles per hour. And on Monday, partly cloudy in the morning, then becoming sunny. Highs in the mid-70s by the bay, lower to mid-80s inland. Light winds, becoming west 5 to 10 miles per hour in the afternoon. For Monday night, mostly clear. Lows from the lower to mid-50s. West winds 5 to 10 miles per hour, becoming southwest after midnight. For Tuesday, partly cloudy in the morning, then becoming sunny. Highs from the 70s to lower 80s. For Tuesday night, mostly clear. Lows from the lower to mid-50s. And on Wednesday, partly cloudy in the morning, then becoming mostly sunny. Highs from the mid-60s to upper 70s. For Wednesday night, clear until midnight, then becoming partly cloudy. Lows from the upper 40s to mid-50s. For Thursday, mostly cloudy in the morning, then becoming mostly sunny. Highs from the 60s to mid-70s. For Thursday night, mostly clear until midnight, then becoming partly cloudy. Lows from the upper 40s to mid-50s. And on Friday, partly cloudy in the morning, then becoming mostly sunny. Highs from the 70s to lower 80s Friday night and Independence Day, mostly clear. Lows from the lower to mid-50s, highs from the mid-70s to upper 80s, low temperatures tonight and highs tomorrow for these selected cities: San Jose, 53 and 77, Mountain View, 54 and 74, Morgan Hill, 49 and 82. The area forecast for the Monterey Bay and Salinas Valley: beach hazards statement in effect through late Tuesday night. For tonight, mostly clear until midnight, then becoming partly cloudy. Lows from the upper 40s to mid-50s. West winds 15 to 20 miles per hour, decreasing to 5 to 10 miles per hour after midnight. For Sunday, mostly sunny. Highs in the upper 60s at the coast to the upper 70s inland. West winds 5 to 15 miles per hour. For Sunday night, mostly clear until midnight, then becoming partly cloudy. Lows from the upper 40s to mid-50s. Southwest winds 5 to 15 miles per hour. And on Monday, mostly cloudy in the morning, then becoming mostly sunny. Highs in the upper 60s at the coast to around 80 inland. West winds 5 to 10 miles per hour. For Monday night, mostly clear until midnight, then becoming partly cloudy. Lows in the lower 50s. West winds 5 to 15 miles per hour. For Tuesday, mostly cloudy in the morning, then becoming mostly sunny. Highs from the mid-60s to upper 70s. For Tuesday night, mostly clear until midnight, then becoming partly cloudy. Lows from the upper 40s to mid-50s. And on Wednesday, mostly cloudy. Highs 60s and 70s. For Wednesday night, partly cloudy. Lows from the upper 40s to mid-50s. For Thursday, mostly cloudy in the morning, then becoming partly cloudy. Highs from the lower 60s to mid-70s. Thursday night and Friday, partly cloudy. Lows from the upper 40s to mid-50s, highs 60s and 70s. For Friday night, mostly clear until midnight, then becoming partly cloudy. Patchy fog, lows in the lower 50s. Independence Day, partly cloudy. Highs from the mid-60s to lower 80s, low temperatures tonight and highs tomorrow for these selected cities: Santa Cruz, 50 and 79, Monterey, 54 and 67, Salinas, 53 and 68, Hollister, 49 and 76, King City, 47 and 77. The weather overview for the Bay Area and Central Coast: gusty onshore winds through the evening with gusts at gaps and passes up to 50 miles per hour.

pass over the waters with marine impacts through early next week. Temperatures warm Sunday into early in the week. Although heat risk remains in a minor category, beach hazards through Wednesday morning for south and southwest facing beaches along the Pacific coast. The extended forecast for the Bay Area and Central Coast Monday and Monday night, mostly clear. High 60 to 90. Lows 50 to 60. Tuesday and Tuesday night, mostly clear. High 60 to 85. Lows 50 to 55. Wednesday and Wednesday night, partly cloudy. Highs 55 to 80. Lows 50 to 55. Thursday and Thursday night, partly cloudy. Highs 55 to 75. Lows 50 to 55. Friday, mostly sunny. Warmer. High 60 to 85. Sunrise, sunset, and tidal information for the San Francisco Bay Area for Saturday, June 27th. The sunset tonight, 8:35 p.m. The sunrise tomorrow, 5:51 a.m. The sunset tomorrow, 8:35 p.m. Tidal data at the Golden Gate for the afternoon and evening hours today and the morning hours of tomorrow. High tide, 12:22 p.m. at 4.40 feet. Low tide, 4:18 p.m. at 3.32 feet. High tide, 10:18 p.m. at 6.8 feet. Low tide, 5:33 a.m. at -0.53 feet. Here are the buoy observations for 7 p.m. Pacific Daylight Time. An offshore buoy 6 winds north at 14 knots, pressure 1,030.7 millibars. An offshore buoy 59 winds north at 70 knots, water temperature 62, pressure 1,024.6 millibars. At Point Arena buoy, winds northwest 25 knots, gusting to 31, water temperature 55, pressure 1,016.1 millibars, seas 3 feet, every 9 seconds. At buoy 13 near Bodega Bay, winds northwest at 27 knots, gusting to 33, pressure 1,014.1 millibars. At Point Reyes Wave Rider buoy, water temperature 55, seas 9 feet, every 7 seconds. At San Francisco Bar buoy, water temperature 60, seas 6 feet, every 17 seconds. At San Francisco buoy, winds northwest 19 knots, gusting to 23, water temperature 60, pressure 1,014.8 millibars, seas 7 feet, every 7 seconds. At Half Moon Bay buoy, winds northwest 16 knots, water temperature 60, pressure 1,016.7 millibars, seas 4 feet, every 6 seconds. At Monterey Bay buoy, winds northwest 23 knots, gusting to 29, water temperature 61, pressure 1,015.3 millibars, seas 6 feet, every 17 seconds. At Point Sur, Wave Rider buoy, water temperature 57, seas 6 feet, every 6 seconds. At Cape San Martin buoy, winds northwest at 23 knots, gusting to 27, water temperature 61, pressure 1,015.1 millibars. Synopsis for the Central California coast and bays, including the Monterey Bay, Greater Farallones, and Cordell Bank National Marine Sanctuaries. Stronger winds are becoming more widespread across the waters this afternoon and last through the night. These strong winds and rough seas will result in hazardous conditions for small craft across the waters at times well into the work week. Expect gale force gusts to develop in the northern outer waters and along coastal jet regions as well. Long period southwest swell will persist through the extended forecast. The marine forecast for San Pablo Bay, Suisun Bay, the West Delta, and the San Francisco Bay north of the Bay Bridge. For tonight, west wind 10 to 15 knots, easing to 5 to 10 knots after midnight. For Sunday, west wind 5 to 10 knots, rising to 10 to 15 knots in the afternoon. For Sunday night, southwest wind 5 to 10 knots. The marine forecast for Monterey Bay. Small craft advisory in effect through late tonight. Small craft advisory in effect from Sunday afternoon through late Sunday night. For tonight, northwest wind 20 to 25 knots, easing to 10 to 15 knots. Seas 4.

to 5 feet. Wave detail, northwest 5 feet at 7 seconds and south 2 feet at 12 seconds. For Sunday, northwest wind 5 to 10 knots, becoming west 15 to 20 knots in the afternoon. Seas 4 to 6 feet. Wave detail, northwest 6 feet at 10 seconds. For Sunday night, northwest wind 20 to 25 knots, easing to 5 to 10 knots after midnight. Seas 5 to 7 feet. Wave detail, northwest 6 feet at 10 seconds and south 2 feet at 11 seconds. The coastal waters forecast from Pigeon Point to Point Pinos out to 10 nautical miles. Small craft advisory in effect through late Sunday night. For tonight, northwest wind 20 to 25 knots, easing to 15 to 20 knots after midnight. Seas 5 to 7 feet, building to 7 to 10 feet after midnight. Wave detail, northwest 8 feet at 10 seconds and south 2 feet at 17 seconds. For Sunday, northwest wind 15 to 20 knots. Seas 8 to 11 feet, subsiding to 6 to 8 feet on the afternoon. Wave detail, northwest 9 feet at 10 seconds and south 2 feet at 16 seconds. For Sunday night, northwest wind 20 to 25 knots, easing to 10 to 15 knots after midnight. Seas 7 to 9 feet. Wave detail, northwest 8 feet at 10 seconds and south 2 feet at 13 seconds. 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This broadcast originates from the National Weather Service office located in Monterey, California, and serves the South Bay and Monterey Bay Area, including the city of San Jose, Monterey, Salinas, and Santa Cruz. The area forecast for the Peninsula, North Bay, and East Bay. Beach hazards statement in effect through late Tuesday night. For tonight, mostly clear. Lows from the lower to mid-50s. West winds 10 to 20 miles per hour, becoming 5 to 10 miles per hour after midnight. For Sunday, mostly sunny. Highs around 70 at the coast to the lower 80s inland. West winds 5 to 15 miles per hour. For Sunday night, mostly clear. Lows in the 50s. West winds 5 to 15 miles per hour. And on Monday, partly cloudy in the morning, then becoming mostly sunny. Highs in the lower 70s at the coast of the mid 80s inland. Southwest winds up to 5 miles per hour, becoming west 5 to 15 miles per hour in the afternoon. For Monday night, mostly clear. Lows from the upper 40s to mid 50s. Southwest winds 5 to 15 miles per hour. For Tuesday, partly cloudy in the morning, then becoming mostly sunny. Highs from the mid-60s to lower 80s. For Tuesday night, mostly clear. Lows from the upper 40s to mid-50s. And on Wednesday, partly cloudy. Highs from the lower 60s to mid-70s. For Wednesday night, mostly clear until midnight, then becoming partly cloudy. Lows from the upper 40s to mid-50s. For Thursday, mostly cloudy in the morning, then becoming partly cloudy. Highs from the upper 50s to mid-70s. For Thursday night, mostly clear until midnight, then becoming partly cloudy. Lows from the lower to mid-50s. And on Friday, partly cloudy in the morning, then becoming mostly sunny. Highs 60s and 70s for Friday night, mostly clear. Lows from the upper 40s to mid-50s Independence Day, partly cloudy in the morning, then becoming mostly sunny. Highs from the mid-60s to lower 80s, low temperatures tonight and highs tomorrow for the selected cities, San Francisco, 54 and 72, San Francisco Airport, 55 and 72, Redwood City, 54 and 79, Oakland, 54 and 76, Fremont, 53 and 76, Concord, 53 and 86, Livermore, 50 and 81, San Rafael, 54 and 85, Santa Rosa, 51 and 85, Napa, 51 and 81, Fairfield, 54 and 85.
These are the 7 p.m. Pacific Daylight Time observations for the San Francisco and Monterey Bay areas on Saturday, June 27th. At San Francisco Airport, it was mostly sunny, temperature 62, dew point 50, relative humidity 64%, west wind at 22 miles an hour, gusting to 31, pressure 29.96 inches and falling. At Oakland Airport, it was mostly sunny, temperature 63, dew point 52, relative humidity 67%, southwest wind at 17 miles an hour, pressure 29.98 inches and falling. At San Jose Airport, it was mostly sunny, temperature 67, dew point 48, relative humidity 50%, northwest wind at 14 miles an hour, pressure 29.96 inches and steady. At Santa Rosa, it was sunny, temperature 79, west wind at 8, pressure 29.88 and steady. At Concord, it was sunny, temperature 70, south wind at 14. At Livermore, it was sunny, temperature 65, west wind at 15. At Monterey, it was mostly sunny, temperature 62, west wind at 14, pressure 30.01 and steady. At Salinas, it was sunny, temperature 63, dew point 50, relative humidity 62%, west wind at 15. Here are some observations around California and western Nevada. It was sunny, with a temperature of 75 at Sacramento, 55 at South Lake Tahoe, and 64 at Mammoth Lakes. It was mostly sunny, with a temperature of 67 at Los Angeles, 69 at Reno, 57 at Truckee, and 56 at Blue Canyon. At San Diego, it was partly sunny, with a temperature of 68. Local temperature reports around San Francisco Bay for 7 p.m. Downtown San Francisco was 63 degrees. Oakland Museum was 66 degrees. Redwood City was 67 degrees. San Rafael was 70 degrees. The following is an important beach hazard message from the National Weather Service. Issued at 01:05 p.m. Pacific Daylight Time. The following is an important beach hazard message from the National Weather Service. Issued at 01:05 p.m. Pacific Daylight Time. Beach hazard statement remains in effect through late Tuesday night. What? An increased risk of sneaker waves and strong rip currents expected. Where? Pacific Coast beaches. When? Through Wednesday morning. Impacts, dangerous swimming and surfing conditions and localized beach erosion can be expected. Sneaker waves can sweep across the shoreline without warning, pulling people into the sea from rocks, jetties and beaches. Stay off of jetties, piers, rocks, and other waterside infrastructure. Remain out of the water to avoid hazardous surf and never turn your back on the ocean. Monitor local weather, surf and tide forecast at www.weather.gov/mtr. The area forecast for the South Bay, including the San Jose metro area and the Santa Clara Valley. For tonight, mostly clear. Lows from the upper 40s to mid 50s. Northwest winds 5 to 15 miles per hour, becoming southwest up to 5 miles per hour after midnight. For Sunday, mostly sunny in the morning, then becoming sunny. Highs in the mid-70s by the bay, mid-70s to lower 80s inland. Northwest winds up to 5 miles per hour, increasing to 5 to 15 miles per hour in the afternoon. For Sunday night, clear until midnight, then becoming partly cloudy. Lows from the lower to mid-50s. West winds 5 to 10 miles per hour. And on Monday, partly cloudy in the morning, then becoming sunny. Highs in the mid-70s by the bay, lower to mid-80s inland. Light winds, becoming west 5 to 10 miles per hour in the afternoon. For Monday night, mostly clear. Lows from the lower to mid-50s. West winds 5 to 10 miles per hour, becoming southwest after midnight. For Tuesday, partly cloudy in the morning, then becoming sunny. Highs from the 70s to lower 80s. For Tuesday night, mostly clear.
lows from the lower to mid-50s. And on Wednesday,

partly cloudy in the morning, then becoming mostly sunny. Highs from the mid-60s to upper 70s. For Wednesday night, clear until midnight, then becoming partly cloudy. Lows from the upper 40s to mid-50s. For Thursday, mostly cloudy in the morning, then becoming mostly sunny. Highs from the 60s to mid-70s. For Thursday night, mostly clear until midnight, then becoming partly cloudy. Lows from the upper 40s to mid-50s. And on Friday, partly cloudy in the morning, then becoming mostly sunny. Highs from the 70s to lower 80s Friday night and Independence Day, mostly clear. Lows from the lower to mid-50s, highs from the mid-70s to upper 80s, low temperatures tonight and highs tomorrow for the selected cities, San Jose, 53 and 77, Mountain View, 54 and 74, Morgan Hill, 49 and 82. The area forecast for the Monterey Bay and Salinas Valley. Beach hazard statement in effect through late Tuesday night. For tonight, mostly clear until midnight, then becoming partly cloudy. Lows from the upper 40s to mid-50s. West winds 15 to 20 miles per hour, decreasing to 5 to 10 miles per hour after midnight. For Sunday, mostly sunny. Highs in the upper 60s at the coast to the upper 70s inland. West winds 5 to 15 miles per hour. For Sunday night, mostly clear until midnight, then becoming partly cloudy. Lows from the upper 40s to mid-50s. Southwest winds 5 to 15 miles per hour. And on Monday, mostly cloudy in the morning, then becoming mostly sunny. Highs in the upper 60s at the coast to around 80 inland. West winds 5 to 10 miles per hour. For Monday night, mostly clear until midnight, then becoming partly cloudy. Lows in the lower 50s. West winds 5 to 15 miles per hour. For Tuesday, mostly cloudy in the morning, then becoming mostly sunny. Highs from the mid-60s to upper 70s. For Tuesday night, mostly clear until midnight, then becoming partly cloudy. Lows from the upper 40s to mid-50s. And on Wednesday, mostly cloudy. Highs 60s and 70s. For Wednesday night, partly cloudy. Lows from the upper 40s to mid-50s. For Thursday, mostly cloudy in the morning, then becoming partly cloudy. Highs from the lower 60s to mid-70s. Thursday night and Friday, partly cloudy. Lows from the upper 40s to mid-50s, highs 60s and 70s for Friday night, mostly clear until midnight, then becoming partly cloudy. Patchy fog, lows in the lower 50s Independence Day, partly cloudy. Highs from the mid-60s to lower 80s, low temperatures tonight and highs tomorrow for the selected cities, Santa Cruz, 50 and 79, Monterey, 54 and 67, Salinas, 53 and 68, Hollister, 49 and 76, King City, 47 and 77. The weather overview for the Bay Area and Central Coast, gusty onshore winds through the evening with gusts at gaps and passes up to 50 miles per hour. Strong winds over the waters with marine impacts through early next week. Temperatures warm Sunday into early in the week, although heat risk remains in a minor category. Beach hazards through Wednesday morning for south and southwest facing beaches along the Pacific coast. The extended forecast for the Bay Area and Central Coast, Monday and Monday night, mostly clear. High 60 to 90. Lows 50 to 60. Tuesday and Tuesday night, mostly clear. High 60 to 85. Lows 50 to 55. Wednesday and Wednesday night, partly cloudy. Highs 55 to 80. Lows 50 to 55. Thursday and Thursday night, partly cloudy. Highs 55 to 75. Lows 50 to 55. Friday, mostly sunny. Warmer. High 60 to 85. Sunrise, sunset, and tidal information for the San Francisco Bay Area for Saturday, June 27th. The sunset tonight, 8:35 p.m. The sunrise tomorrow, 5:51 a.m. The sunset tomorrow, 8:35 p.m.

62, pressure 1,024.6 millibars. At Point Arena buoy, winds northwest 25 knots, gusting to 31, water temperature 55, pressure 1,016.1 millibars, seas 3 feet, every 9 seconds. At buoy 13 near Bodega Bay, winds northwest at 27 knots, gusting to 33, pressure 1,014.1 millibars. At Point Reyes Wave Rider buoy, water temperature 55, seas 9 feet, every 7 seconds. At San Francisco Bar buoy, water temperature 60, seas 6 feet, every 17 seconds. At San Francisco buoy, winds northwest 19 knots, gusting to 23, water temperature 60, pressure 1,014.8 millibars, seas 7 feet, every 7 seconds. At Half Moon Bay buoy, winds northwest 16 knots, water temperature 60, pressure 1,016.7 millibars, seas 4 feet, every 6 seconds. At Monterey Bay buoy, winds northwest 23 knots, gusting to 29, water temperature 61, pressure 1,015.3 millibars, seas 6 feet, every 17 seconds. At Point Sur, Wave Rider buoy, water temperature 57, seas 6 feet, every 6 seconds. At Cape San Martin buoy, winds northwest at 23 knots, gusting to 27, water temperature 61, pressure 1,015.1 millibars. Synopsis for the Central California coast and bays, including the Monterey Bay, Greater Farallones, and Cordell Bank National Marine Sanctuaries. Stronger winds are becoming more widespread across the waters this afternoon and last through the night. These strong winds and rough seas will result in hazardous conditions for small craft across the waters at times well into the work week. Expect gale force gusts to develop in the northern outer waters and along coastal jet regions as well. Long period southwest swell will persist through the extended forecast. The marine forecast for San Pablo Bay, Suisun Bay, the West Delta, and the San Francisco Bay north of the Bay Bridge. For tonight, west wind 10 to 15 knots, easing to 5 to 10 knots after midnight. For Sunday, west wind 5 to 10 knots, rising to 10 to 15 knots in the afternoon. For Sunday night, southwest wind 5 to 10 knots. The marine forecast for Monterey Bay. Small craft advisory in effect through late tonight. Small craft advisory in effect from Sunday afternoon through late Sunday night. For tonight, northwest wind 20 to 25 knots, easing to 10 to 15 knots. Seas 4 to 5 feet. Wave detail, northwest 5 feet at 7 seconds and south 2 feet at 12 seconds. For Sunday, northwest wind 5 to 10 knots, becoming west 15 to 20 knots in the afternoon. Seas 4 to 6 feet. Wave detail, northwest 6 feet at 10 seconds. For Sunday night, northwest wind 20 to 25 knots, easing to 5 to 10 knots after midnight. Seas 5 to 7 feet. Wave detail, northwest 6 feet at 10 seconds and south 2 feet at 11 seconds. The coastal waters forecast from Pigeon Point to Point Pinos out to 10 nautical miles. Small craft advisory in effect through late Sunday night. For tonight, northwest wind 20 to 25 knots, easing to 15 to 20 knots after midnight. Seas 5 to 7 feet, building to 7 to 10 feet after midnight. Wave detail, northwest 8 feet at 10 seconds and south 2 feet at 17 seconds. For Sunday, northwest wind 15 to 20 knots. Seas 8 to 11 feet, subsiding to 6 to 8 feet on the afternoon. Wave detail, northwest 9 feet at 10 seconds and south 2 feet at 16 seconds. For Sunday night, northwest wind 20 to 25 knots, easing to 10 to 15 knots after midnight. Seas 7 to 9 feet. Wave detail, northwest 8 feet at 10 seconds and south 2 feet at 13 seconds. The area forecast for the peninsula, North Bay, and East Bay. Beach hazards statement in effect through late Tuesday night. For tonight, mostly clear. Lows from the lower to mid-50s. West winds 10 to 20 miles per hour, becoming 5 to 10 miles per hour after midnight.

highs around 70 at the coast to the lower 80s inland. West winds 5 to 15 miles per hour. For Sunday night, mostly clear. Lows in the 50s. West winds 5 to 15 miles per hour. And on Monday, partly cloudy in the morning, then becoming mostly sunny. Highs in the lower 70s at the coast of the mid-80s inland. Southwest winds up to 5 miles per hour, becoming west 5 to 15 miles per hour in the afternoon. For Monday night, mostly clear. Lows from the upper 40s to mid-50s. Southwest winds 5 to 15 miles per hour. For Tuesday, partly cloudy in the morning, then becoming mostly sunny. Highs from the mid-60s to lower 80s. For Tuesday night, mostly clear. Lows from the upper 40s to mid-50s. And on Wednesday, partly cloudy. Highs from the lower 60s to mid-70s. For Wednesday night, mostly clear until midnight, then becoming partly cloudy. Lows from the upper 40s to mid-50s. For Thursday, mostly cloudy in the morning, then becoming partly cloudy. Highs from the upper 50s to mid-70s. For Thursday night, mostly clear until midnight, then becoming partly cloudy. Lows from the lower to mid-50s. And on Friday, partly cloudy in the morning, then becoming mostly sunny. Highs 60s and 70s for Friday night, mostly clear. Lows from the upper 40s to mid-50s Independence Day, partly cloudy in the morning, then becoming mostly sunny. Highs from the mid-60s to lower 80s, low temperatures tonight and highs tomorrow for these selected cities: San Francisco, 54 and 72, San Francisco Airport, 55 and 72, Redwood City, 54 and 79, Oakland, 54 and 76, Fremont, 53 and 76, Concord, 53 and 86, Livermore, 50 and 81, San Rafael, 54 and 85, Santa Rosa, 51 and 85, Napa, 51 and 81, Fairfield, 54 and 85. These are the 7 p.m. Pacific Daylight Time observations for the San Francisco and Monterey Bay areas on Saturday, June 27th. At San Francisco Airport, it was mostly sunny, temperature 62, dew point 50, relative humidity 64%, west wind at 22 miles an hour, gusting to 31, pressure 29.96 inches and falling. At Oakland Airport, it was mostly sunny, temperature 63, dew point 52, relative humidity 67%, southwest wind at 17 miles an hour, pressure 29.98 inches and falling. At San Jose Airport, it was mostly sunny, temperature 67, dew point 48, relative humidity 50%, northwest wind at 14 miles an hour, pressure 29.96 inches and steady. At Santa Rosa, it was sunny, temperature 79, west wind at 8, pressure 29.88 and steady. At Concord, it was sunny, temperature 70, south wind at 14. At Livermore, it was sunny, temperature 65, west wind at 15. At Monterey, it was mostly sunny, temperature 62, west wind at 14, pressure 30.01 and steady. At Salinas, it was sunny, temperature 63, dew point 50, relative humidity 62%, west wind at 15. Here are some observations around California and western Nevada. It was sunny, with a temperature of 75 at Sacramento, 55 at South Lake Tahoe, and 64 at Mammoth Lakes. It was mostly sunny, with a temperature of 67 at Los Angeles, 69 at Reno, 57 at Truckee, and 56 at Blue Canyon. At San Diego, it was partly sunny, with a temperature of 68. Local temperature reports around San Francisco Bay for 7 p.m. Downtown San Francisco was 63 degrees. Oakland Museum was 66 degrees. Redwood City was 67 degrees. San Rafael was 70 degrees. The following is an important beach hazard message from the National Weather Service, issued at 01:05 p.m. Pacific Daylight.

hazard statement remains in effect through late Tuesday night. What? An increased risk of sneaker waves and strong rip currents expected. Where? Pacific Coast beaches. When? Through Wednesday morning. Impacts. Dangerous swimming and surfing conditions and localized beach erosion can be expected. Sneaker waves can sweep across the shoreline without warning, pulling people into the sea from rocks, jetties, and beaches. Stay off of jetties, piers, rocks, and other waterside infrastructure. Remain out of the water to avoid hazardous surf and never turn your back on the ocean. Monitor local weather, surf, and tide forecasts at www.weather.gov/mtr. The area forecast for the South Bay, including the San Jose metro area and the Santa Clara Valley. For tonight, mostly clear. Lows from the upper 40s to mid 50s. Northwest winds 5 to 15 miles per hour, becoming southwest up to 5 miles per hour after midnight. For Sunday, mostly sunny in the morning, then becoming sunny. Highs in the mid-70s by the bay, mid-70s to lower 80s inland. Northwest winds up to 5 miles per hour, increasing to 5 to 15 miles per hour in the afternoon. For Sunday night, clear until midnight, then becoming partly cloudy. Lows from the lower to mid-50s. West winds 5 to 10 miles per hour. And on Monday, partly cloudy in the morning, then becoming sunny. Highs in the mid-70s by the bay, lower to mid-80s inland. Light winds, becoming west 5 to 10 miles per hour in the afternoon. For Monday night, mostly clear. Lows from the lower to mid-50s. West winds 5 to 10 miles per hour, becoming southwest after midnight. For Tuesday, partly cloudy in the morning, then becoming sunny. Highs from the 70s to lower 80s. For Tuesday night, mostly clear. Lows from the lower to mid-50s. And on Wednesday, partly cloudy in the morning, then becoming mostly sunny. Highs from the mid-60s to upper 70s. For Wednesday night, clear until midnight, then becoming partly cloudy. Lows from the upper 40s to mid-50s. For Thursday, mostly cloudy in the morning, then becoming mostly sunny. Highs from the 60s to mid-70s. For Thursday night, mostly clear until midnight, then becoming partly cloudy. Lows from the upper 40s to mid-50s. And on Friday, partly cloudy in the morning, then becoming mostly sunny. Highs from the 70s to lower 80s Friday night and Independence Day, mostly clear. Lows from the lower to mid-50s, highs from the mid-70s to upper 80s, low temperatures tonight and highs tomorrow for the selected cities, San Jose, 53 and 77, Mountain View, 54 and 74, Morgan Hill, 49 and 82. 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This broadcast originates from the National Weather Service office located in Monterey, California, and serves the South Bay and Monterey Bay Area, including the cities of San Jose, Monterey, Salinas, and Santa Cruz. The area forecast for the Monterey Bay and Salinas Valley? Beach hazard statement in effect through late Tuesday night. For tonight, mostly clear until midnight, then becoming partly cloudy. Lows from the upper 40s to mid-50s. West winds 15 to 20 miles per hour, decreasing to 5 to 10 miles per hour after midnight. For Sunday, mostly sunny. Highs in the upper 60s at the coast to the upper 70s inland. West winds 5 to 15 miles per hour. For Sunday night, mostly clear until midnight, then becoming partly cloudy. Lows from the upper 40s to mid-50s. Southwest winds 5 to 15 miles per hour. And on Monday, mostly cloudy in the morning, then becoming mostly sunny. Highs in the upper 60s at the coast to around 80 inland. West winds 5 to 10 miles per hour. For Monday night, mostly clear until midnight, then becoming partly cloudy. Lows in the

winds 5 to 15 miles per hour. For Tuesday, mostly cloudy in the morning, then becoming mostly sunny. Highs from the mid-60s to upper 70s. For Tuesday night, mostly clear until midnight, then becoming partly cloudy. Lows from the upper 40s to mid-50s. And on Wednesday, mostly cloudy. Highs 60s and 70s. For Wednesday night, partly cloudy. Lows from the upper 40s to mid-50s. For Thursday, mostly cloudy in the morning, then becoming partly cloudy. Highs from the lower 60s to mid-70s. Thursday night and Friday, partly cloudy. Lows from the upper 40s to mid-50s, highs 60s and 70s. For Friday night, mostly clear until midnight, then becoming partly cloudy. Patchy fog, lows in the lower 50s. Independence Day, partly cloudy. Highs from the mid-60s to lower 80s. Low temperatures tonight and highs tomorrow for these selected cities: Santa Cruz, 50 and 79, Monterey, 54 and 67, Salinas, 53 and 68, Hollister, 49 and 76, King City, 47 and 77. The weather overview for the Bay Area and Central Coast: gusty onshore winds through the evening with gusts at gaps and passes up to 50 miles per hour. Strong winds over the waters with marine impacts through early next week. Temperatures warm Sunday into early in the week, although heat risk remains in a minor category. Beach hazards through Wednesday morning for south and southwest facing beaches along the Pacific coast. The extended forecast for the Bay Area and Central Coast: Monday and Monday night, mostly clear. High 60 to 90. Lows 50 to 60. Tuesday and Tuesday night, mostly clear. High 60 to 85. Lows 50 to 55. Wednesday and Wednesday night, partly cloudy. Highs 55 to 80. Lows 50 to 55. Thursday and Thursday night, partly cloudy. Highs 55 to 75. Lows 50 to 55. Friday, mostly sunny. Warmer. High 60 to 85. Sunrise, sunset, and tidal information for the San Francisco Bay Area for Saturday, June 27th. The sunset tonight, 8:35 p.m. The sunrise tomorrow, 5:51 a.m. The sunset tomorrow, 8:35 p.m. Tidal data at the Golden Gate for the afternoon and evening hours today and the morning hours of tomorrow. High tide, 12:22 p.m. at 4.40 feet. Low tide, 4:18 p.m. at 3.32 feet. High tide, 10:18 p.m. at 6.8 feet. Low tide, 5:33 a.m. at -0.53 feet. Here are the buoy observations for 7 p.m. Pacific Daylight Time. An offshore buoy 6, winds north at 14 knots, pressure 1,030.7 millibars. An offshore buoy 59, winds north at 70 knots, water temperature 62, pressure 1,024.6 millibars. At Point Arena buoy, winds northwest 25 knots, gusting to 31, water temperature 55, pressure 1,016.1 millibars, seas 3 feet, every 9 seconds. At buoy 13 near Bodega Bay, winds northwest at 27 knots, gusting to 33, pressure 1,014.1 millibars. At Point Reyes Wave Rider buoy, water temperature 55, seas 9 feet, every 7 seconds. At San Francisco Bar buoy, water temperature 60, seas 6 feet, every 17 seconds. At San Francisco buoy, winds northwest 19 knots, gusting to 23, water temperature 60, pressure 1,014.8 millibars, sea 7 feet, every 7 seconds. At Half Moon Bay buoy, winds northwest 16 knots, water temperature 60, pressure 1,016.7 millibars, seas 4 feet, every 6 seconds. At Monterey Bay buoy, winds northwest 23 knots, gusting to 29, water temperature 61, pressure 1,015.3 millibars, seas 6 feet, every 17 seconds. At Point Sur, Wave Rider buoy, water temperature 57, seas 6 feet, every 6 seconds.
At Cape San Martin buoy winds northwest at 23 knots, gusting to 27, water temperature 61, pressure 1015.1 millibars. Here are the buoy observations for 8 p.m. Pacific Daylight Time. At offshore buoy 6 winds north at 12 knots, pressure 1030.7 millibars. At offshore buoy 59 winds north at 16 knots, water temperature 62, pressure 1024.9 millibars. At buoy 14 near Point Arena winds northwest at 25 knots, gusting to 31, water temperature 54, pressure 1016.0 millibars. At buoy 13 near Bodega Bay winds northwest at 27 knots, gusting to 33, pressure 1014.0 millibars. At Point Reyes Wave Rider buoy water temperature 55, seas 10 feet, every 7 seconds. At San Francisco Bar buoy water temperature 59, seas 6 feet, every 7 seconds. At San Francisco buoy winds northwest at 21 knots, gusting to 27, water temperature 59, pressure 1014.3 millibars. At Half Moon Bay buoy winds northwest 14 knots, water temperature 57, pressure 1016.1 millibars, seas 5 feet, every 6 seconds. At Monterey buoy winds northwest at 23 knots, gusting to 25, water temperature 61, pressure 1015.3 millibars. At Point Sur, Wave Rider buoy water temperature 57, seas 7 feet, every 6 seconds. At Cape San Martin buoy winds northwest at 23 knots, gusting to 29, water temperature 60, pressure 1015.0 millibars. Synopsis for the Central California coast and bays including the Monterey Bay, Greater Farallones, and Cordell Bank National Marine Sanctuaries, stronger winds are becoming more widespread across the waters this afternoon and last through the night. These strong winds and rough seas will result in hazardous conditions for small craft across the waters at times well into the work week. Expect gale force gusts to develop in the northern outer waters and along coastal jet regions as well. Long period southwest swell will persist through the extended forecast. The marine forecast for San Pablo Bay, Suisun Bay, the West Delta, and the San Francisco Bay north of the Bay Bridge. For tonight, west wind 10 to 15 knots, easing to 5 to 10 knots after midnight. For Sunday, west wind 5 to 10 knots, rising to 10 to 15 knots in the afternoon. For Sunday night, southwest wind 5 to 10 knots. The marine forecast for Monterey Bay. Small craft advisory in effect through late tonight. Small craft advisory in effect from Sunday afternoon through late Sunday night. For tonight, northwest wind 20 to 25 knots, easing to 10 to 15 knots. Seas 4 to 5 feet. Wave detail, northwest 5 feet at 7 seconds and south 2 feet at 12 seconds. For Sunday, northwest wind 5 to 10 knots, becoming west 15 to 20 knots in the afternoon. Seas 4 to 6 feet. Wave detail, northwest 6 feet at 10 seconds. For Sunday night, northwest wind 20 to 25 knots, easing to 5 to 10 knots after midnight. Seas 5 to 7 feet. Wave detail, northwest 6 feet at 10 seconds and south 2 feet at 11 seconds. The coastal waters forecast from Pigeon Point to Point Pinos out to 10 nautical miles. Small craft advisory in effect through late Sunday night. For tonight, northwest wind 20 to 25 knots, easing to 15 to 20 knots after midnight. Seas 5 to 7 feet, building to 7 to 10 feet after midnight. Wave detail, northwest 8 feet at 10 seconds and south 2 feet at 17 seconds. For Sunday, northwest wind 15 to 20 knots. Seas 8 to 11 feet, subsiding to 6 to 8 feet on the afternoon. Wave detail, northwest 9 feet at 10 seconds and south 2 feet at 16 seconds. For Sunday night, northwest wind 20 to 25 knots, easing to 10 to 15 knots after midnight. Seas 7 to 9 feet. Wave detail, northwest 8 feet at 10 seconds and south 2 feet at 13 seconds.

area forecast for the peninsula, North Bay, and East Bay. Beach hazards statement in effect through late Tuesday night. For tonight, mostly clear. Lows from the lower to mid-50s. West winds 10 to 20 miles per hour, becoming 5 to 10 miles per hour after midnight. For Sunday, mostly sunny. Highs around 70 at the coast to the lower 80s inland. West winds 5 to 15 miles per hour. For Sunday night, mostly clear. Lows in the 50s. West winds 5 to 15 miles per hour. And on Monday, partly cloudy in the morning, then becoming mostly sunny. Highs in the lower 70s at the coast to the mid 80s inland. Southwest winds up to 5 miles per hour, becoming west 5 to 15 miles per hour in the afternoon. For Monday night, mostly clear. Lows from the upper 40s to mid 50s. Southwest winds 5 to 15 miles per hour. For Tuesday, partly cloudy in the morning, then becoming mostly sunny. Highs from the mid 60s to lower 80s. For Tuesday night, mostly clear. Lows from the upper 40s to mid 50s. And on Wednesday, partly cloudy. Highs from the lower 60s to mid 70s. For Wednesday night, mostly clear until midnight, then becoming partly cloudy. Lows from the upper 40s to mid 50s. For Thursday, mostly cloudy in the morning, then becoming partly cloudy. Highs from the upper 50s to mid 70s. For Thursday night, mostly clear until midnight, then becoming partly cloudy. Lows from the lower to mid 50s. And on Friday, partly cloudy in the morning, then becoming mostly sunny. Highs 60s and 70s for Friday night, mostly clear. Lows from the upper 40s to mid 50s Independence Day, partly cloudy in the morning, then becoming mostly sunny. Highs from the mid 60s to lower 80s, low temperatures tonight and highs tomorrow for the selected cities, San Francisco, 54 and 72, San Francisco Airport, 55 and 72, Redwood City, 54 and 79, Oakland, 54 and 76, Fremont, 53 and 76, Concord, 53 and 86, Livermore, 50 and 81, San Rafael, 54 and 85, Santa Rosa, 51 and 85, Napa, 51 and 81, Fairfield, 54 and 85. These are the 8 p.m. Pacific Daylight Time observations for the San Francisco and Monterey Bay areas on Saturday, June 27th. The report from San Francisco Airport was not available. At Oakland Airport, it was partly cloudy, temperature 62, dew point 52, relative humidity 69%, southwest wind at 15 miles an hour, pressure 29.96 inches and falling. At San Jose Airport, it was partly cloudy, temperature 65, dew point 48, relative humidity 54%, north wind at 10 miles an hour, pressure 29.96 inches and steady. At Santa Rosa, it was clear, temperature 75, north wind at 10, pressure 29.89 and rising. At Concord, it was clear, temperature 66, south wind at 16. At Livermore, it was clear, temperature 63, southwest wind at 9. At Monterey, it was clear, temperature 60, west wind at 8, pressure 30.01 and steady. At Salinas, it was clear, temperature 61, dew point 49, relative humidity 64%, west wind at 18, gusting to 25. Here are some observations around California and western Nevada. It was clear, with a temperature of 71 at Sacramento, 52 at South Lake Tahoe, 54 at Blue Canyon, and 59 at Mammoth Lakes. It was partly cloudy, with a temperature of 65 at Los Angeles, 65 at Reno, and 54 at Truckee. At San Diego, it was cloudy, with a temperature of 68. These are the 8 p.m. Pacific Daylight Time observations for the San Francisco and Monterey Bay areas on Saturday, June 27th. The report from San Francisco Airport was not available. At Oakland Airport, it was partly cloudy, temperature 62, dew point

62, relative humidity 69%, southwest wind at 15 miles an hour, pressure 29.96 inches and falling. At San Jose Airport, it was partly cloudy, temperature 65, dew point 48, relative humidity 54%, north wind at 10 miles an hour, pressure 29.96 inches and steady. At Santa Rosa, it was clear, temperature 75, north wind at 10, pressure 29.89 and rising. At Concord, it was clear, temperature 66, south wind at 16. At Livermore, it was clear, temperature 63, southwest wind at 9. At Monterey, it was clear, temperature 60, west wind at 8, pressure 30.01 and steady. At Salinas, it was clear, temperature 61, dew point 49, relative humidity 64%, west wind at 18, gusting to 25. Here are some observations around California and western Nevada. It was clear, with a temperature of 71 at Sacramento, 52 at South Lake Tahoe, 54 at Blue Canyon, and 59 at Mammoth Lakes. It was partly cloudy, with a temperature of 65 at Los Angeles, 65 at Reno, and 54 at Truckee. At San Diego, it was cloudy, with a temperature of 68. Local temperature reports around San Francisco Bay for 8 p.m. Downtown San Francisco was 63 degrees. Oakland Museum was 66 degrees. Redwood City was 65 degrees. San Rafael was 70 degrees. The following is an important beach hazard message from the National Weather Service. Issued at 01:05 p.m. Pacific Daylight Time. Beach hazard statement remains in effect through late Tuesday night. What? An increased risk of sneaker waves and strong rip currents expected. Where? Pacific Coast beaches. When? Through Wednesday morning. Impacts, dangerous swimming and surfing conditions and localized beach erosion can be expected. Sneaker waves can sweep across the shoreline without warning, pulling people into the sea from rocks, jetties and beaches. Stay off of jetties, piers, rocks, and other waterside infrastructure. Remain out of the water to avoid hazardous surf and never turn your back on the ocean. Monitor local weather, surf and tide forecast at www.weather.gov/mtr. The area forecast for the South Bay, including the San Jose metro area and the Santa Clara Valley. For tonight, mostly clear. Lows from the upper 40s to mid 50s. Northwest winds 5 to 15 miles per hour, becoming southwest up to 5 miles per hour after midnight. For Sunday, mostly sunny in the morning then becoming sunny. Highs in the mid-70s by the bay, mid-70s to lower 80s inland. Northwest winds up to 5 miles per hour increasing to 5 to 15 miles per hour in the afternoon. For Sunday night, clear until midnight then becoming partly cloudy. Lows from the lower to mid-50s. West winds 5 to 10 miles per hour. And on Monday, partly cloudy in the morning then becoming sunny. Highs in the mid-70s by the bay, lower to mid-80s inland. Light winds, becoming west 5 to 10 miles per hour in the afternoon. For Monday night, mostly clear. Lows from the lower to mid-50s. West winds 5 to 10 miles per hour, becoming southwest after midnight. For Tuesday, partly cloudy in the morning then becoming sunny. Highs from the 70s to lower 80s. For Tuesday night, mostly clear. Lows from the lower to mid-50s. And on Wednesday, partly cloudy in the morning then becoming mostly sunny. Highs from the mid-60s to upper 70s. For Wednesday night, clear until midnight then becoming partly cloudy. Lows from the upper 40s to mid-50s. For Thursday, mostly cloudy in the morning then becoming mostly sunny. Highs from the 60s to mid-70s. For Thursday night, mostly clear until midnight then becoming partly cloudy. Lows from the upper 40s to mid-50s. And on Friday, partly cloudy in the morning, then becoming mostly sunny.

highs from the 70s to lower 80s Friday night and Independence Day, mostly clear. Lows from the lower to mid 50s, highs from the mid 70s to upper 80s, low temperatures tonight and highs tomorrow for the selected cities, San Jose, 53 and 77, Mountain View, 54 and 74, Morgan Hill, 49 and 82. The area forecast for the Monterey Bay and Salinas Valley? Beach hazards statement in effect through late Tuesday night. For tonight, mostly clear until midnight, then becoming partly cloudy. Lows from the upper 40s to mid 50s. West winds 15 to 20 miles per hour, decreasing to 5 to 10 miles per hour after midnight. For Sunday, mostly sunny. Highs in the upper 60s at the coast to the upper 70s inland. West winds 5 to 15 miles per hour. For Sunday night, mostly clear until midnight, then becoming partly cloudy. Lows from the upper 40s to mid 50s. Southwest winds 5 to 15 miles per hour. And on Monday, mostly cloudy in the morning, then becoming mostly sunny. Highs in the upper 60s at the coast to around 80 inland. West winds 5 to 10 miles per hour. For Monday night, mostly clear until midnight, then becoming partly cloudy. Lows in the lower 50s. West winds 5 to 15 miles per hour. For Tuesday, mostly cloudy in the morning, then becoming mostly sunny. Highs from the mid 60s to upper 70s. For Tuesday night, mostly clear until midnight, then becoming partly cloudy. Lows from the upper 40s to mid 50s. And on Wednesday, mostly cloudy. Highs 60s and 70s. For Wednesday night, partly cloudy. Lows from the upper 40s to mid 50s. For Thursday, mostly cloudy in the morning, then becoming partly cloudy. Highs from the lower 60s to mid 70s. Thursday night and Friday, partly cloudy. Lows from the upper 40s to mid 50s, highs 60s and 70s for Friday night, mostly clear until midnight, then becoming partly cloudy. Patchy fog, lows in the lower 50s Independence Day, partly cloudy. Highs from the mid 60s to lower 80s, low temperatures tonight and highs tomorrow for the selected cities, Santa Cruz, 50 and 79, Monterey, 54 and 67, Salinas, 53 and 68, Hollister, 49 and 76, King City, 47 and 77. The weather overview for the Bay Area and Central Coast, gusty onshore winds through the evening with gusts at gaps and passes up to 50 miles per hour. Strong winds over the waters with marine impacts through early next week. Temperatures warm Sunday into early in the week, although heat risk remains in a minor category. Beach hazards through Wednesday morning for south and southwest facing beaches along the Pacific coast. The extended forecast for the Bay Area and Central Coast, Monday and Monday night, mostly clear. High 60 to 90. Lows 50 to 60. Tuesday and Tuesday night, mostly clear. High 60 to 85. Lows 50 to 55. Wednesday and Wednesday night, partly cloudy. Highs 55 to 80. Lows 50 to 55. Thursday and Thursday night, partly cloudy. Highs 55 to 75. Lows 50 to 55. Friday, mostly sunny. Warmer. High 60 to 85. Sunrise, sunset, and tidal information for the San Francisco Bay Area for Saturday, June 27th. The sunset tonight, 8:35 p.m. The sunrise tomorrow, 5:51 a.m. The sunset tomorrow, 8:35 p.m. Tidal data at the Golden Gate for the afternoon and evening hours today and the morning hours of tomorrow. High tide, 12:22 p.m. at 4.40 feet. Low tide, 4:18 p.m. at 3.32 feet. High tide, 10:18 p.m. at 6.8 feet. Low tide, 5:33 a.m. at -0.53 feet. Here are the buoy observations for 8 p.m. Pacific Daylight Time. An offshore buoy 6, winds north at 14 knots, pressure 1,030.8 millibars.

at offshore buoy 59, winds north 60 knots, gusting to 21, water temperature 62, pressure 1,024.9 millibars, seas 3 feet, every 17 seconds. At buoy 14 near Point Arena, winds northwest at 25 knots, gusting to 31, water temperature 54, pressure 1,016.0 millibars. At buoy 13 near Bodega Bay, winds northwest at 27 knots, gusting to 33, pressure 1,014.0 millibars. At Point Reyes Wave Rider buoy, water temperature 55, seas 10 feet, every 7 seconds. At San Francisco Bar buoy, water temperature 59, seas 6 feet, every 7 seconds. At San Francisco buoy, winds northwest 21 knots, gusting to 27, water temperature 59, pressure 1,014.1 millibars, seas 9 feet, every 8 seconds. At Half Moon Bay buoy, winds northwest 14 knots, water temperature 57, pressure 1,016.1 millibars, seas 5 feet, every 6 seconds. At Monterey Bay buoy, winds northwest 21 knots, gusting to 27, water temperature 61, pressure 1,015.3 millibars, seas 6 feet, every 17 seconds. At Point Sur, Wave Rider buoy, water temperature 57, seas 7 feet, every 6 seconds. At Cape San Martin buoy, winds northwest 21 knots, gusting to 27, water temperature 60, pressure 1,015.0 millibars. Seas 7 feet, every 6 seconds. Synopsis for the Central California coast and bays, including the Monterey Bay, Greater Farallones, and Cordell Bank National Marine Sanctuaries. Stronger winds are becoming more widespread across the waters this afternoon and last through the night. These strong winds and rough seas will result in hazardous conditions for small craft across the waters at times well into the work week. Expect gale force gusts to develop in the northern outer waters and along coastal jet regions as well. Long period southwest swell will persist through the extended forecast. The marine forecast for San Pablo Bay, Suisun Bay, the West Delta, and the San Francisco Bay north of the Bay Bridge. For tonight, west wind 10 to 15 knots, easing to 5 to 10 knots after midnight. For Sunday, west wind 5 to 10 knots, rising to 10 to 15 knots in the afternoon. For Sunday night, southwest wind 5 to 10 knots. The marine forecast for Monterey Bay. Small craft advisory in effect through late tonight. Small craft advisory in effect from Sunday afternoon through late Sunday night. For tonight, northwest wind 20 to 25 knots, easing to 10 to 15 knots. Seas 4 to 5 feet. Wave detail, northwest 5 feet at 7 seconds and south 2 feet at 12 seconds. For Sunday, northwest wind 5 to 10 knots, becoming west 15 to 20 knots in the afternoon. Seas 4 to 6 feet. Wave detail, northwest 6 feet at 10 seconds. For Sunday night, northwest wind 20 to 25 knots, easing to 5 to 10 knots after midnight. Seas 5 to 7 feet. Wave detail, northwest 6 feet at 10 seconds and south 2 feet at 11 seconds. The coastal waters forecast from Pigeon Point to Point Pinos out to 10 nautical miles. Small craft advisory in effect through late Sunday night. For tonight, northwest wind 20 to 25 knots, easing to 15 to 20 knots after midnight. Seas 5 to 7 feet, building to 7 to 10 feet after midnight. Wave detail, northwest 8 feet at 10 seconds and south 2 feet at 17 seconds. For Sunday, northwest wind 15 to 20 knots. Seas 8 to 11 feet, subsiding to 6 to 8 feet on the afternoon. Wave detail, northwest 9 feet at 10 seconds and south 2 feet at 16 seconds. For Sunday night, northwest wind 20 to 25 knots, easing to 10 to 15 knots after midnight. Seas 7 to 9 feet. Wave detail, northwest 8 feet at 10 seconds and south 2 feet at 13 seconds. 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

broadcast originates from the National Weather Service office located in Monterey, California, and serves the South Bay and Monterey Bay Area, including the cities of San Jose, Monterey, Salinas, and Santa Cruz. The area forecast for the peninsula, North Bay, and East Bay. Beach hazards statement in effect through late Tuesday night. For tonight, mostly clear. Lows from the lower to mid-50s. West winds 10 to 20 miles per hour, becoming 5 to 10 miles per hour after midnight. For Sunday, mostly sunny. Highs around 70 at the coast to the lower 80s inland. West winds 5 to 15 miles per hour. For Sunday night, mostly clear. Lows in the 50s. West winds 5 to 15 miles per hour. And on Monday, partly cloudy in the morning, then becoming mostly sunny. Highs in the lower 70s at the coast of the mid-80s inland. Southwest winds up to 5 miles per hour, becoming west 5 to 15 miles per hour in the afternoon. For Monday night, mostly clear. Lows from the upper 40s to mid-50s. Southwest winds 5 to 15 miles per hour. For Tuesday, partly cloudy in the morning, then becoming mostly sunny. Highs from the mid-60s to lower 80s. For Tuesday night, mostly clear. Lows from the upper 40s to mid-50s. And on Wednesday, partly cloudy. Highs from the lower 60s to mid-70s. For Wednesday night, mostly clear until midnight, then becoming partly cloudy. Lows from the upper 40s to mid-50s. For Thursday, mostly cloudy in the morning, then becoming partly cloudy. Highs from the upper 50s to mid-70s. For Thursday night, mostly clear until midnight, then becoming partly cloudy. Lows from the lower to mid-50s. And on Friday, partly cloudy in the morning, then becoming mostly sunny. Highs 60s and 70s for Friday night, mostly clear. Lows from the upper 40s to mid-50s Independence Day, partly cloudy in the morning, then becoming mostly sunny. Highs from the mid-60s to lower 80s low temperatures tonight and highs tomorrow for the selected cities, San Francisco, 54 and 72, San Francisco Airport, 55 and 72, Redwood City, 54 and 79, Oakland, 54 and 76, Fremont, 53 and 76, Concord, 53 and 86, Livermore, 50 and 81, San Rafael, 54 and 85, Santa Rosa, 51 and 85, Napa, 51 and 81, Fairfield, 54 and 85. These are the 8 p.m. Pacific Daylight Time observations for the San Francisco and Monterey Bay areas on Saturday, June 27th. The report from San Francisco Airport was not available. At Oakland Airport, it was partly cloudy, temperature 62, dew point 52, relative humidity 69%, southwest wind at 15 miles an hour, pressure 29.96 inches and falling. At San Jose Airport, it was partly cloudy, temperature 65, dew point 48, relative humidity 54%, north wind at 10 miles an hour, pressure 29.96 inches and steady. At Santa Rosa, it was clear, temperature 75, north wind at 10, pressure 29.89 and rising. At Concord, it was clear, temperature 66, south wind at 16. At Livermore, it was clear, temperature 63, southwest wind at 9. At Monterey, it was clear, temperature 60, west wind at 8, pressure 30.01 and steady. At Salinas, it was clear, temperature 61, dew point 49, relative humidity 64%, west wind at 18, gusting to 25. Here are some observations around California and western Nevada. It was clear, with a temperature of 71 at Sacramento, 52 at South Lake Tahoe, 54 at Blue Canyon, and 59 at Mammoth Lakes. It was partly cloudy, with a temperature of 65 at Los Angeles, 65 at Reno, and 54 at Truckee. At San Diego, it was cloudy, with a temperature of 68. Local temperature reports around San Francisco Bay for 8 p.m.
Downtown San Francisco was 63 degrees. Oakland Museum was 66 degrees. Redwood City was 65 degrees. San Rafael was 70 degrees. The following is an important beach hazard message from the National Weather Service. Issued at 01:05 p.m. Pacific Daylight Time. Beach hazard statement remains in effect through late Tuesday night. What? An increased risk of sneaker waves and strong rip currents expected. Where? Pacific Coast beaches. When? Through Wednesday morning. Impacts, dangerous swimming and surfing conditions and localized beach erosion can be expected. Sneaker waves can sweep across the shoreline without warning, pulling people into the sea from rocks, jetties and beaches. Stay off of jetties, piers, rocks, and other waterside infrastructure. Remain out of the water to avoid hazardous surf and never turn your back on the ocean. Monitor local weather, surf and tide forecasts at www.weather.gov/mtr. The area forecast for the South Bay, including the San Jose metro area and the Santa Clara Valley. For tonight, mostly clear. Lows from the upper 40s to mid 50s. Northwest winds 5 to 15 miles per hour, becoming southwest up to 5 miles per hour after midnight. For Sunday, mostly sunny in the morning then becoming sunny. Highs in the mid-70s by the bay, mid-70s to lower 80s inland. Northwest winds up to 5 miles per hour becoming sunny. Highs in the mid-70s by the bay, mid-70s to lower 80s inland. Northwest winds up to 5 miles per hour increasing to 5 to 15 miles per hour in the afternoon. For Sunday night, clear until midnight then becoming partly cloudy. Lows from the lower to mid-50s. West winds 5 to 10 miles per hour. And on Monday, partly cloudy in the morning then becoming sunny. Highs in the mid-70s by the bay, lower to mid-80s inland. Light winds, becoming west 5 to 10 miles per hour in the afternoon. For Monday night, mostly clear. Lows from the lower to mid-50s. West winds 5 to 10 miles per hour, becoming southwest after midnight. For Tuesday, partly cloudy in the morning then becoming sunny. Highs from the 70s to lower 80s. For Tuesday night, mostly clear. Lows from the lower to mid-50s. And on Wednesday, partly cloudy in the morning then becoming mostly sunny. Highs from the mid-60s to upper 70s. For Wednesday night, clear until midnight then becoming partly cloudy. Lows from the upper 40s to mid-50s. For Thursday, mostly cloudy in the morning then becoming mostly sunny. Highs from the 60s to mid-70s. For Thursday night, mostly clear until midnight then becoming partly cloudy. Lows from the upper 40s to mid-50s. And on Friday, partly cloudy in the morning then becoming mostly sunny. Highs from the 70s to lower 80s Friday night and Independence Day, mostly clear. Lows from the lower to mid-50s, highs from the mid-70s to upper 80s, low temperatures tonight and highs tomorrow for the selected cities, San Jose, 53 and 77, Mountain View, 54 and 74, Morgan Hill, 49 and 82. The area forecast for the Monterey Bay and Salinas Valley? Beach hazard statement in effect through late Tuesday night. For tonight, mostly clear until midnight then becoming partly cloudy. Lows from the upper 40s to mid-50s. West winds 15 to 20 miles per hour decreasing to 5 to 10 miles per hour after midnight. For Sunday, mostly sunny. Highs in the upper 60s at the coast to the upper 70s inland. West winds 5 to 15 miles per hour. For Sunday night, mostly clear until midnight then becoming partly cloudy. Lows from the upper 40s to mid-50s. Southwest winds 5 to 15 miles per hour. And on Monday, mostly cloudy in the morning then becoming mostly sunny. Highs in the upper 60s at the coast to around 80 inland. West winds 5 to 10.

Monday night, mostly clear until midnight, then becoming partly cloudy. Lows in the lower 50s. West winds 5 to 15 miles per hour. For Tuesday, mostly cloudy in the morning, then becoming mostly sunny. Highs from the mid-60s to upper 70s. For Tuesday night, mostly clear until midnight, then becoming partly cloudy. Lows from the upper 40s to mid-50s. And on Wednesday, mostly cloudy. Highs 60s and 70s. For Wednesday night, partly cloudy. Lows from the upper 40s to mid-50s. For Thursday, mostly cloudy in the morning, then becoming partly cloudy. Highs from the lower 60s to mid-70s. Thursday night and Friday, partly cloudy. Lows from the upper 40s to mid-50s, highs 60s and 70s. For Friday night, mostly clear until midnight, then becoming partly cloudy. Patchy fog, lows in the lower 50s, Independence Day, partly cloudy. Highs from the mid-60s to lower 80s, low temperatures tonight and highs tomorrow for the selected cities, Santa Cruz, 50 and 79, Monterey, 54 and 67, Salinas, 53 and 68, Hollister, 49 and 76, King City, 47 and 77. The weather overview for the Bay Area and Central Coast, gusty onshore winds through the evening with gusts at gaps and passes up to 50 miles per hour. Strong winds over the waters with marine impacts through early next week. Temperatures warm Sunday into early in the week, although heat risk remains in a minor category. Beach hazards through Wednesday morning for south and southwest facing beaches along the Pacific coast. The extended forecast for the Bay Area and Central Coast, Monday and Monday night, mostly clear. High 60 to 90. Lows 50 to 60. Tuesday and Tuesday night, mostly clear. High 60 to 85. Lows 50 to 55. Wednesday and Wednesday night, partly cloudy. Highs 55 to 80. Lows 50 to 55. Thursday and Thursday night, partly cloudy. Highs 55 to 75. Lows 50 to 55. Friday, mostly sunny. Warmer. High 60 to 85. Sunrise, sunset, and tidal information for the San Francisco Bay Area for Saturday, June 27th. The sunset tonight, 8:35 p.m. The sunrise tomorrow, 5:51 a.m. The sunset tomorrow, 8:35 p.m. Tidal data at the Golden Gate for the afternoon and evening hours today and the morning hours of tomorrow. High tide, 12:22 p.m. at 4.40 feet. Low tide, 4:18 p.m. at 3.32 feet. High tide, 10:18 p.m. at 6.8 feet. Low tide, 5:33 a.m. at -0.53 feet. Here are the buoy observations for 8 p.m. Pacific Daylight Time. An offshore buoy 6 winds north at 14 knots, pressure 1,030.8 millibars. An offshore buoy 59, winds north 16 knots, gusting to 21, water temperature 62, pressure 1,024.9 millibars, seas 3 feet, every 17 seconds. At buoy 14 near Point Arena, winds northwest at 25 knots, gusting to 31, water temperature 54, pressure 1,016.0 millibars. At buoy 13 near Bodega Bay, winds northwest at 27 knots, gusting to 33, pressure 1,014.0 millibars. At Point Reyes Wave Rider buoy, water temperature 55, seas 10 feet, every 7 seconds. At San Francisco Bar buoy, water temperature 59, seas 6 feet, every 7 seconds. At San Francisco buoy, winds northwest 21 knots, gusting to 27, water temperature 59, pressure 1,014.1 millibars, seas 9 feet, every 8 seconds. At Half Moon Bay buoy, winds northwest 14 knots, water temperature 57, pressure 1,016.1 millibars, seas 5 feet, every 6 seconds. At Monterey Bay buoy, winds northwest 21 knots, gusting to 27, water temperature 61, pressure 1,015.1.

hazardous conditions for small craft across the waters at times well into the work week. Expect gale force gusts to develop in the northern outer waters and along coastal jet regions as well. Long period southwest swell will persist through the extended forecast. The marine forecast for San Pablo Bay, Suisun Bay, the West Delta, and the San Francisco Bay north of the Bay Bridge. For today, west wind 15 to 20 knots, easing to 10 to 15 knots late this morning, rising to 15 to 20 knots this afternoon. For tonight, west wind 10 to 15 knots, easing to 5 to 10 knots after midnight. For Sunday, west wind 5 to 10 knots, rising to 10 to 15 knots in the afternoon. The marine forecast for Monterey Bay. Small craft advisory in effect until 3 a.m. Pacific Daylight Time Sunday. Small craft advisory in effect from Sunday afternoon through late Sunday night. For today, northwest wind 10 to 15 knots, becoming west 20 to 25 knots with gusts up to 35 knots. Seas 3 to 4 feet. Wave detail, northwest 4 feet at 7 seconds. A slight chance of very light drizzle this morning. For tonight, northwest wind 20 to 25 knots, easing to 15 to 20 knots after midnight. Seas 4 to 5 feet. Wave detail, northwest 5 feet at 7 seconds and south 2 feet at 12 seconds. For Sunday, northwest wind 5 to 10 knots, becoming west 15 to 20 knots in the afternoon. Seas 4 to 6 feet. Wave detail, northwest 6 feet at 10 seconds. The coastal waters forecast from Pigeon Point to Point Pinos out to 10 nautical miles. Small craft advisory in effect through late Sunday night. For today, northwest wind 10 to 15 knots, rising to 15 to 20 knots this afternoon. Seas 3 to 4 feet. Wave detail, northwest 4 feet at 7 seconds and south 2 feet at 17 seconds. For tonight, northwest wind 20 to 25 knots, easing to 15 to 20 knots after midnight. Seas 5 to 7 feet, building to 7 to 10 feet after midnight. Wave detail, northwest 8 feet at 10 seconds and south 2 feet at 17 seconds. For Sunday, northwest wind 15 to 20 knots. Seas 8 to 11 feet, subsiding to 6 to 8 feet on the afternoon. Wave detail, northwest 9 feet at 10 seconds and south 2 feet at 16 seconds. The area forecast for the peninsula, North Bay, and East Bay. Beach hazards statement in effect through late Tuesday night. For tonight, mostly clear. Lows from the lower to mid 50s. West winds 10 to 20 miles per hour, becoming 5 to 10 miles per hour after midnight. For Sunday, mostly sunny. Highs around 70 at the coast to the lower 80s inland. West winds 5 to 15 miles per hour. For Sunday night, mostly clear. Lows in the 50s. West winds 5 to 15 miles per hour. And on Monday, partly cloudy in the morning, then becoming mostly sunny. Highs in the lower 70s at the coast of the mid 80s inland. Southwest winds up to 5 miles per hour, becoming west 5 to 15 miles per hour in the afternoon. For Monday night, mostly clear. Lows from the upper 40s to mid 50s. Southwest winds 5 to 15 miles per hour. For Tuesday, partly cloudy in the morning, then becoming mostly sunny. Highs from the mid 60s to lower 80s. For Tuesday night, mostly clear. Lows from the upper 40s to mid 50s. And on Wednesday, partly cloudy. Highs from the lower 60s to mid 70s. For Wednesday night, mostly clear until midnight, then becoming partly cloudy. Lows from the upper 40s to mid 50s. For Thursday, mostly cloudy in the morning, then becoming partly cloudy. Highs from the upper 50s to mid 70s. For Thursday night, mostly clear until midnight, then becoming partly cloudy. Lows from the lower to mid 50s. And on Friday, partly cloudy in the morning, then becoming mostly sunny. Highs 60s and 70s for Friday night, mostly clear.

lows from the upper 40s to mid 50s Independence Day, partly cloudy in the morning then becoming mostly sunny. Highs from the mid 60s to lower 80s low temperatures tonight and highs tomorrow for the selected cities, San Francisco, 54 and 72, San Francisco Airport, 55 and 72, Redwood City, 54 and 79, Oakland, 54 and 76, Fremont, 53 and 76, Concord, 53 and 86, Livermore, 50 and 81, San Rafael, 54 and 85, Santa Rosa, 51 and 85, Napa, 51 and 81, Fairfield, 54 and 85. These are the 8 p.m. Pacific Daylight Time observations for the San Francisco and Monterey Bay areas on Saturday, June 27th. The report from San Francisco Airport was not available. At Oakland Airport, it was partly cloudy, temperature 62, dew point 52, relative humidity 69%, southwest wind at 15 miles an hour, pressure 29.96 inches and falling. At San Jose Airport, it was partly cloudy, temperature 65, dew point 48, relative humidity 54%, north wind at 10 miles an hour, pressure 29.96 inches and steady. At Santa Rosa, it was clear, temperature 75, north wind at 10, pressure 29.89 and rising. At Concord, it was clear, temperature 66, south wind at 16. At Livermore, it was clear, temperature 63, southwest wind at 9. At Monterey, it was clear, temperature 60, west wind at 8, pressure 30.01 and steady. At Salinas, it was clear, temperature 61, dew point 49, relative humidity 64%, west wind at 18, gusting to 25. Here are some observations around California and western Nevada. It was clear, with a temperature of 71 at Sacramento, 52 at South Lake Tahoe, 54 at Blue Canyon, and 59 at Mammoth Lakes. It was partly cloudy, with a temperature of 65 at Los Angeles, 65 at Reno, and 54 at Truckee. At San Diego, it was cloudy, with a temperature of 68. Local temperature reports around San Francisco Bay for 8 p.m. Downtown San Francisco was 63 degrees. Oakland Museum was 66 degrees. Redwood City was 65 degrees. San Rafael was 70 degrees. The following is an important beach hazard message from the National Weather Service. Issued at 01:05 p.m. Pacific Daylight Time. Beach hazard statement remains in effect through late Tuesday night. What? An increased risk of sneaker waves and strong rip currents expected. Where? Pacific Coast beaches. When? Through Wednesday morning. Impacts, dangerous swimming and surfing conditions and localized beach erosion can be expected. Sneaker waves can sweep across the shoreline without warning, pulling people into the sea from rocks, jetties and beaches. Stay off of jetties, piers, rocks, and other waterside infrastructure. Remain out of the water to avoid hazardous surf and never turn your back on the ocean. Monitor local weather, surf and tide forecasts at www.weather.gov/mtr. The area forecast for the South Bay, including the San Jose metro area and the Santa Clara Valley. For tonight, mostly clear. Lows from the upper 40s to mid 50s. Northwest winds 5 to 15 miles per hour, becoming southwest up to 5 miles per hour after midnight. For Sunday, mostly sunny in the morning then becoming sunny. Highs in the mid-70s by the bay, mid-70s to lower 80s inland. Northwest winds up to 5 miles per hour increasing to 5 to 15 miles per hour in the afternoon. For Sunday night, clear until midnight then becoming partly cloudy. Lows from the lower to mid-50s. West winds 5 to 10 miles per hour. And on Monday, partly cloudy in the morning then becoming sunny. Highs in the mid-70s by the bay, lower to mid-80s inland. Light winds, becoming west 5 to 10 miles per hour in the afternoon. For Monday night, mostly clear,

blows from the lower to mid-50s. West winds 5 to 10 miles per hour, becoming southwest after midnight. For Tuesday, partly cloudy in the morning, then becoming sunny. Highs from the 70s to lower 80s. For Tuesday night, mostly clear. Lows from the lower to mid-50s. And on Wednesday, partly cloudy in the morning, then becoming mostly sunny. Highs from the mid-60s to upper 70s. For Wednesday night, clear until midnight, then becoming partly cloudy. Lows from the upper 40s to mid-50s. For Thursday, mostly cloudy in the morning, then becoming mostly sunny. Highs from the 60s to mid-70s. For Thursday night, mostly clear until midnight, then becoming partly cloudy. Lows from the upper 40s to mid-50s. And on Friday, partly cloudy in the morning, then becoming mostly sunny. Highs from the 70s to lower 80s Friday night and Independence Day, mostly clear. Lows from the lower to mid-50s, highs from the mid-70s to upper 80s, low temperatures tonight and highs tomorrow for these selected cities: San Jose, 53 and 77, Mountain View, 54 and 74, Morgan Hill, 49 and 82. The area forecast for the Monterey Bay and Salinas Valley: beach hazards statement in effect through late Tuesday night. For tonight, mostly clear until midnight, then becoming partly cloudy. Lows from the upper 40s to mid-50s. West winds 15 to 20 miles per hour, decreasing to 5 to 10 miles per hour after midnight. For Sunday, mostly sunny. Highs in the upper 60s at the coast to the upper 70s inland. West winds 5 to 15 miles per hour. For Sunday night, mostly clear until midnight, then becoming partly cloudy. Lows from the upper 40s to mid-50s. Southwest winds 5 to 15 miles per hour. And on Monday, mostly cloudy in the morning, then becoming mostly sunny. Highs in the upper 60s at the coast to around 80 inland. West winds 5 to 10 miles per hour. For Monday night, mostly clear until midnight, then becoming partly cloudy. Lows in the lower 50s. West winds 5 to 15 miles per hour. For Tuesday, mostly cloudy in the morning, then becoming mostly sunny. Highs from the mid-60s to upper 70s. For Tuesday night, mostly clear until midnight, then becoming partly cloudy. Lows from the upper 40s to mid-50s. And on Wednesday, mostly cloudy. Highs 60s and 70s. For Wednesday night, partly cloudy. Lows from the upper 40s to mid-50s. For Thursday, mostly cloudy in the morning, then becoming partly cloudy. Highs from the lower 60s to mid-70s. Thursday night and Friday, partly cloudy. Lows from the upper 40s to mid-50s, highs 60s and 70s for Friday night, mostly clear until midnight, then becoming partly cloudy. Patchy fog, lows in the lower 50s Independence Day, partly cloudy. Highs from the mid-60s to lower 80s, low temperatures tonight and highs tomorrow for the selected cities: Santa Cruz, 50 and 79, Monterey, 54 and 67, Salinas, 53 and 68, Hollister, 49 and 76, King City, 47 and 77. 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This broadcast originates from the National Weather Service office located in Monterey, California, and serves the South Bay and Monterey Bay Area, including the cities of San Jose, Monterey, Salinas, and Santa Cruz. The weather overview for the Bay Area and Central Coast: gusty onshore winds through the evening with gusts at gaps and passes up to 50 miles per hour. Strong winds over the waters with marine impacts through early next week. Temperatures warm Sunday into early in the week, although heat risk remains in a minor category. Beach hazards through Wednesday morning for south and southwest facing beaches along the Pacific coast. The extended forecast for the Bay Area and Central Coast: Monday and Monday night, mostly clear. High 60 to 90. Lows 50 to 60.

and Tuesday night, mostly clear. High 60 to 85. Lows 50 to 55. Wednesday and Wednesday night, partly cloudy. Highs 55 to 80. Lows 50 to 55. Thursday and Thursday night, partly cloudy. Highs 55 to 75. Lows 50 to 55. Friday, mostly sunny. Warmer. High 60 to 85. Sunrise, sunset, and tidal information for the San Francisco Bay Area for Saturday, June 27th. The sunset tonight, 8:35 p.m. The sunrise tomorrow, 5:51 a.m. The sunset tomorrow, 8:35 p.m. Tidal data at the Golden Gate for the afternoon and evening hours today and the morning hours of tomorrow. High tide, 12:22 p.m. at 4.40 feet. Low tide, 4:18 p.m. at 3.32 feet. High tide, 10:18 p.m. at 6.8 feet. Low tide, 5:33 a.m. at -0.53 feet. Here are the buoy observations for 8 p.m. Pacific Daylight Time. An offshore buoy 6 winds north at 14 knots, pressure 1,030.8 millibars. An offshore buoy 59, winds north 60 knots, gusting to 21, water temperature 62, pressure 1,024.9 millibars, seas 3 feet, every 17 seconds. At buoy 14 near Point Arena, winds northwest at 25 knots, gusting to 31, water temperature 54, pressure 1,016.0 millibars. At buoy 13 near Bodega Bay, winds northwest at 27 knots, gusting to 33, pressure 1,014.0 millibars. At Point Reyes Wave Rider buoy, water temperature 55, seas 10 feet, every 7 seconds. At San Francisco Bar buoy, water temperature 59, seas 6 feet, every 7 seconds. At San Francisco buoy, winds northwest 21 knots, gusting to 27, water temperature 59, pressure 1,014.1 millibars, seas 9 feet, every 8 seconds. At Half Moon Bay buoy, winds northwest 14 knots, water temperature 57, pressure 1,016.1 millibars, seas 5 feet, every 6 seconds. At Monterey Bay buoy, winds northwest 21 knots, gusting to 27, water temperature 61, pressure 1,015.3 millibars, seas 6 feet, every 17 seconds. At Point Sur, Wave Rider buoy, water temperature 57, seas 7 feet, every 6 seconds. At Cape San Martin buoy, winds northwest 21 knots, gusting to 27, water temperature 60, pressure 1,015.0 millibars. Seas 7 feet, every 6 seconds. Synopsis for the Central California coast and bays, including the Monterey Bay, Greater Farallones, and Cordell Bank National Marine Sanctuaries. Stronger winds will continue at times through the night, ease slightly on Sunday morning, and then increase again Sunday evening and night. These strong winds and rough seas will result in hazardous conditions for small craft across the waters at times well into the work week. Expect gale force gusts to develop in the northern outer waters and along coastal jet regions as well. Long period southwest swell will persist through the extended forecast. The marine forecast for San Pablo Bay, Suisun Bay, the West Delta, and the San Francisco Bay north of the Bay Bridge. For today, west wind 15 to 20 knots, easing to 10 to 15 knots late this morning, rising to 15 to 20 knots this afternoon. For tonight, west wind 10 to 15 knots, easing to 5 to 10 knots after midnight. For Sunday, west wind 5 to 10 knots, rising to 10 to 15 knots in the afternoon. The marine forecast for Monterey Bay. Small craft advisory in effect until 3 a.m. Pacific Daylight Time Sunday. Small craft advisory in effect from Sunday afternoon through late Sunday night. For today, northwest wind 10 to 15 knots, becoming west 20 to 25 knots with gusts up to 35 knots. Seas 3 to 4 feet. Wave detail, northwest 4 feet at 7 seconds. A slight chance of very light drizzle this morning.

tonight? Northwest wind 20 to 25 knots, easing to 15 to 20 knots after midnight. Seas 4 to 5 feet. Wave detail, northwest 5 feet at 7 seconds and south 2 feet at 12 seconds. For Sunday, northwest wind 5 to 10 knots, becoming west 15 to 20 knots in the afternoon. Seas 4 to 6 feet. Wave detail, northwest 6 feet at 10 seconds. The coastal waters forecast from Pigeon Point to Point Pinos out to 10 nautical miles. Small craft advisory in effect through late Sunday night. For today, northwest wind 10 to 15 knots, rising to 15 to 20 knots this afternoon. Seas 3 to 4 feet. Wave detail, northwest 4 feet at 7 seconds and south 2 feet at 17 seconds. For tonight, northwest wind 20 to 25 knots, easing to 15 to 20 knots after midnight. Seas 5 to 7 feet, building to 7 to 10 feet after midnight. Wave detail, northwest 8 feet at 10 seconds and south 2 feet at 17 seconds. For Sunday, northwest wind 15 to 20 knots. Seas 8 to 11 feet, subsiding to 6 to 8 feet on the afternoon. Wave detail, northwest 9 feet at 10 seconds and south 2 feet at 16 seconds. The area forecast for the peninsula, North Bay, and East Bay. Beach hazards statement in effect through late Tuesday night. For tonight, mostly clear. Lows from the lower to mid 50s. West winds 10 to 20 miles per hour, becoming 5 to 10 miles per hour after midnight. For Sunday, mostly sunny. Highs around 70 at the coast to the lower 80s inland. West winds 5 to 15 miles per hour. For Sunday night, mostly clear. Lows in the 50s. West winds 5 to 15 miles per hour. And on Monday, partly cloudy in the morning, then becoming mostly sunny. Highs in the lower 70s at the coast of the mid 80s inland. Southwest winds up to 5 miles per hour, becoming west 5 to 15 miles per hour in the afternoon. For Monday night, mostly clear. Lows from the upper 40s to mid 50s. Southwest winds 5 to 15 miles per hour. For Tuesday, partly cloudy in the morning, then becoming mostly sunny. Highs from the mid 60s to lower 80s. For Tuesday night, mostly clear. Lows from the upper 40s to mid 50s. And on Wednesday, partly cloudy. Highs from the lower 60s to mid 70s. For Wednesday night, mostly clear until midnight, then becoming partly cloudy. Lows from the upper 40s to mid 50s. For Thursday, mostly cloudy in the morning, then becoming partly cloudy. Highs from the upper 50s to mid 70s. For Thursday night, mostly clear until midnight, then becoming partly cloudy. Lows from the lower to mid 50s. And on Friday, partly cloudy in the morning, then becoming mostly sunny. Highs 60s and 70s for Friday night, mostly clear. Lows from the upper 40s to mid 50s Independence Day, partly cloudy in the morning, then becoming mostly sunny. Highs from the mid 60s to lower 80s, low temperatures tonight and highs tomorrow for the selected cities, San Francisco, 54 and 72, San Francisco Airport, 55 and 72, Redwood City, 54 and 79, Oakland, 54 and 76, Fremont, 53 and 76, Concord, 53 and 86, Livermore, 50 and 81, San Rafael, 54 and 85, Santa Rosa, 51 and 85, Napa, 51 and 81, Fairfield, 54 and 85. The area forecast for the peninsula, North Bay, and East Bay. Beach hazards statement in effect through late Tuesday night. For the rest of tonight, mostly clear. Lows from the lower to mid 50s. West winds 5 to 15 miles per hour. For Sunday, mostly sunny. Highs around 70 at the coast to the lower 80s inland. West winds 5 to 15 miles per hour. For Sunday night, mostly clear. Lows in the 50s. West winds 5 to 15.

miles per hour. And on Monday, partly cloudy in the morning, then becoming mostly sunny. Highs in the lower 70s at the coast to the mid-80s inland. Southwest winds up to 5 miles per hour, becoming west 5 to 15 miles per hour in the afternoon. For the Monday night, mostly clear. Lows from the upper 40s to mid-50s. Southwest winds 5 to 15 miles per hour. For Tuesday, partly cloudy in the morning, then becoming mostly sunny. Highs from the mid-60s to lower 80s. For Tuesday night, mostly clear. Lows from the upper 40s to mid-50s. And on Wednesday, partly cloudy. Highs from the lower 60s to mid-70s. For the Wednesday night, mostly clear until midnight, then becoming partly cloudy. Lows from the upper 40s to mid-50s. For Thursday, mostly cloudy in the morning, then becoming partly cloudy. Highs from the upper 50s to mid-70s. For Thursday night, mostly clear until midnight, then becoming partly cloudy. Lows from the lower to mid-50s. And on Friday, partly cloudy in the morning, then becoming mostly sunny. Highs 60s and 70s for the Friday night, mostly clear. Lows from the upper 40s to mid-50s Independence Day, partly cloudy in the morning, then becoming mostly sunny. Highs from the mid-60s to lower 80s low temperatures tonight and highs tomorrow for the selected cities, San Francisco, 54 and 72, San Francisco Airport, 55 and 72, Redwood City, 54 and 79, Oakland, 54 and 76, Fremont, 53 and 76, Concord, 53 and 86, Livermore, 50 and 81, San Rafael, 54 and 85, Santa Rosa, 51 and 85, Napa, 51 and 81, Fairfield, 54 and 85. These are the 9 p.m. Pacific Daylight Time observations for the San Francisco and Monterey Bay areas on Saturday, June 27th. The report from San Francisco Airport was not available. The report from Oakland Airport was not available. The report from San Jose Airport was not available. Here are some observations around California and Western Nevada. At Blue Canyon, it was clear, with a temperature of 50. At Los Angeles, it was mostly cloudy, with a temperature of 64. At San Diego, it was cloudy, with a temperature of 67. Local temperature reports around San Francisco Bay for 9 p.m. Downtown San Francisco was 62 degrees. Oakland Museum was 66 degrees. Redwood City was 64 degrees. San Rafael was 67 degrees. The following is an important beach hazard message from the National Weather Service. Issued at 01:05 p.m. Pacific Daylight Time. Beach hazard statement remains in effect through late Tuesday night. What? An increased risk of sneaker waves and strong rip currents expected. Where? Pacific Coast beaches. When? Through Wednesday morning. Impacts, dangerous swimming and surfing conditions and localized beach erosion can be expected. Sneaker waves can sweep across the shoreline without warning, pulling people into the sea from rocks, jetties and beaches. Stay off of jetties, piers, rocks, and other waterside infrastructure. Remain out of the water to avoid hazardous surf and never turn your back on the ocean. Monitor local weather, surf and tide forecasts at www.weather.gov/mtr. The area forecast for the South Bay, including the San Jose metro area and the Santa Clara Valley. For the rest of tonight, mostly clear. Lows from the upper 40s to mid-50s. Northwest winds 5 to 10 miles per hour, becoming southwest after midnight. For Sunday, mostly sunny in the morning, then becoming sunny. Highs in the mid-70s by the bay, mid-70s to lower 80s inland. Northwest winds up to 5 miles per hour, increasing to 5 to 15 miles per hour in the afternoon. For Sunday night, clear until midnight, then becoming partly cloudy. Lows from the lower to mid-50s. West winds 5 to 10 miles per hour. And on Monday,

partly cloudy in the morning, then becoming sunny. Highs in the mid-70s by the bay, lower to mid-80s inland. Light winds, becoming west 5 to 10 miles per hour in the afternoon. For the Monday night, mostly clear. Lows from the lower to mid-50s. West winds 5 to 10 miles per hour, becoming southwest after midnight. For Tuesday, partly cloudy in the morning, then becoming sunny. Highs from the 70s to lower 80s. For Tuesday night, mostly clear. Lows from the lower to mid-50s. And on Wednesday, partly cloudy in the morning, then becoming mostly sunny. Highs from the mid-60s to upper 70s. For the Wednesday night, clear until midnight, then becoming partly cloudy. Lows from the upper 40s to mid-50s. For Thursday, mostly cloudy in the morning, then becoming mostly sunny. Highs from the 60s to mid-70s. For Thursday night, mostly clear until midnight, then becoming partly cloudy. Lows from the upper 40s to mid-50s. And on Friday, partly cloudy in the morning, then becoming mostly sunny. Highs from the 70s to lower 80s Friday night and Independence Day, mostly clear. Lows from the lower to mid-50s, highs from the mid-70s to upper 80s, low temperatures tonight and highs tomorrow for the selected cities, San Jose, 53 and 77, Mountain View, 54 and 74, Morgan Hill, 49 and 82. The area forecast for the Monterey Bay and Salinas Valley. Beach hazards statement in effect through late Tuesday night. For the rest of tonight, mostly clear until midnight, then becoming partly cloudy. Lows from the upper 40s to mid-50s. West winds 10 to 20 miles per hour, becoming 5 to 10 miles per hour after midnight. For Sunday, mostly sunny. Highs in the upper 60s at the coast to the upper 70s inland. West winds 5 to 15 miles per hour. For Sunday night, mostly clear until midnight, then becoming partly cloudy. Lows from the upper 40s to mid-50s. Southwest winds 5 to 15 miles per hour. And on Monday, mostly cloudy in the morning, then becoming mostly sunny. Highs in the upper 60s at the coast to around 80 inland. West winds 5 to 10 miles per hour. For the Monday night, mostly clear until midnight, then becoming partly cloudy. Lows in the lower 50s. West winds 5 to 15 miles per hour. For Tuesday, mostly cloudy in the morning, then becoming mostly sunny. Highs from the mid-60s to upper 70s. For Tuesday night, mostly clear until midnight, then becoming partly cloudy. Lows from the upper 40s to mid-50s. And on Wednesday, mostly cloudy. Highs 60s and 70s. For the Wednesday night, partly cloudy. Lows from the upper 40s to mid-50s. For Thursday, mostly cloudy in the morning, then becoming partly cloudy. Highs from the lower 60s to mid-70s. Thursday night and Friday, partly cloudy. Lows from the upper 40s to mid-50s, highs 60s and 70s for Friday night, mostly clear until midnight, then becoming partly cloudy. Patchy fog, lows in the lower 50s Independence Day, partly cloudy. Highs from the mid-60s to lower 80s, low temperatures tonight and highs tomorrow for the selected cities, Santa Cruz, 50 and 79, Monterey, 54 and 67, Salinas, 53 and 68, Hollister, 49 and 76, King City, 47 and 77. The weather overview for the Bay Area and Central Coast, gusty onshore winds through the evening with gusts at gaps and passes up to 50 miles per hour. Strong winds over the waters with marine impacts through early next week. Temperatures warm Sunday into early in the week, although heat risk remains in a minor category. Beach hazards through Wednesday morning for south and southwest facing beaches along the Pacific coast. The extended forecast for the Bay Area and Central Coast, Tuesday and Tuesday night, mostly clear. Highs 55 to 85. Lows 50 to 55. Wednesday and Wednesday night, partly cloudy. Highs 55 to 80. Lows 50 to 55.

Thursday and Thursday night, partly cloudy. Highs 55 to 80. Lows 50 to 55. Friday and Friday night, partly cloudy. Patchy fog after midnight. High 60 to 85. Lows 50 to 60. Independence Day and Saturday night, mostly clear. Patchy fog after midnight. High 60 to 90. Lows 50 to 60. Sunrise, sunset, and tidal information for the San Francisco Bay Area for Saturday, June 27th. The sunset tonight, 8:35 p.m. The sunrise tomorrow, 5:51 a.m. The sunset tomorrow, 8:35 p.m. Tidal data at the Golden Gate for the afternoon and evening hours today and the morning hours of tomorrow. High tide, 12:22 p.m. at 4.40 feet. Low tide, 4:18 p.m. at 3.32 feet. High tide, 10:18 p.m. at 6.8 feet. Low tide, 5:33 a.m. at -0.53 feet. Here are the buoy observations for 9 p.m. Pacific Daylight Time. An offshore buoy 6 winds north at 12 knots, pressure 1,030.9 millibars. An offshore buoy 59, winds north 70 knots, gusting to 21, water temperature 62, pressure 1,025.0 millibars, seas 3 feet, every 8 seconds. At buoy 14 near Point Arena, winds northwest at 25 knots, gusting to 31, water temperature 54, pressure 1,016.1 millibars. At buoy 13 near Bodega Bay, winds northwest at 27 knots, gusting to 35, pressure 1,013.9 millibars. At Point Reyes Wave Rider buoy, water temperature 55, seas 10 feet, every 7 seconds. At San Francisco Bar buoy, water temperature 59, seas 6 feet, every 7 seconds. At San Francisco buoy, winds northwest 21 knots, gusting to 27, water temperature 59, pressure 1,013.9 millibars, seas 9 feet, every 8 seconds. At Half Moon Bay buoy, winds northwest 16 knots, water temperature 57, pressure 1,015.8 millibars, seas 6 feet, every 7 seconds. At Monterey Bay buoy, winds northwest 23 knots, gusting to 27, water temperature 61, pressure 1,015.1 millibars, seas 7 feet, every 7 seconds. At Point Sur, Wave Rider buoy, water temperature 57, seas 7 feet, every 6 seconds. At Cape San Martin buoy, winds northwest 21 knots, gusting to 29, water temperature 60, pressure 1,014.9 millibars. Seas 7 feet, every 6 seconds. Synopsis for the Central California coast and bays, including the Monterey Bay, Greater Farallones, and Cordell Bank National Marine Sanctuaries, stronger winds will continue at times through the night, ease slightly on Sunday morning and then increase again Sunday evening and night. These strong winds and rough seas will result in hazardous conditions for small craft across the waters at times well into the work week. Expect gale force gusts to develop in the northern outer waters and along coastal jet regions as well. Long period southwest swell will persist through the extended forecast. The marine forecast for San Pablo Bay, Suisun Bay, the West Delta, and the San Francisco Bay north of the Bay Bridge. For today, west wind 15 to 20 knots, easing to 10 to 15 knots late this morning, rising to 15 to 20 knots this afternoon. For tonight, west wind 10 to 15 knots, easing to 5 to 10 knots after midnight. For Sunday, west wind 5 to 10 knots, rising to 10 to 15 knots in the afternoon. The marine forecast for Monterey Bay. Small craft advisory in effect until 3 a.m. Pacific Daylight Time Sunday. Small craft advisory in effect from Sunday afternoon through late Sunday night. For today, northwest wind 10 to 15 knots, becoming west 20 to 25 knots with gusts up to 35 knots. Seas 3 to 4 feet. Wave detail, northwest 4 feet at 7 seconds. A slight chance of very light drizzle this morning.

for tonight? Northwest wind 20 to 25 knots, easing to 15 to 20 knots after midnight. Seas 4 to 5 feet. Wave detail, northwest 5 feet at 7 seconds and south 2 feet at 12 seconds. For Sunday, northwest wind 5 to 10 knots, becoming west 15 to 20 knots in the afternoon. Seas 4 to 6 feet. Wave detail, northwest 6 feet at 10 seconds. The coastal waters forecast from Pigeon Point to Point Pinos out to 10 nautical miles. Small craft advisory in effect through late Sunday night. For today, northwest wind 10 to 15 knots, rising to 15 to 20 knots this afternoon. Seas 3 to 4 feet. Wave detail, northwest 4 feet at 7 seconds and south 2 feet at 17 seconds. For tonight, northwest wind 20 to 25 knots, easing to 15 to 20 knots after midnight. Seas 5 to 7 feet, building to 7 to 10 feet after midnight. Wave detail, northwest 8 feet at 10 seconds and south 2 feet at 17 seconds. For Sunday, northwest wind 15 to 20 knots. Seas 8 to 11 feet, subsiding to 6 to 8 feet on the afternoon. Wave detail, northwest 9 feet at 10 seconds and south 2 feet at 16 seconds. The area forecast for the peninsula, North Bay, and East Bay. Beach hazard statement in effect through late Tuesday night. For the rest of tonight, mostly clear. Lows from the lower to mid 50s. West winds 5 to 15 miles per hour. For Sunday, mostly sunny. Highs around 70 at the coast to the lower 80s inland. West winds 5 to 15 miles per hour. For Sunday night, mostly clear. Lows in the 50s. West winds 5 to 15 miles per hour. And on Monday, partly cloudy in the morning, then becoming mostly sunny. Highs in the lower 70s at the coast to the mid 80s inland. Southwest winds up to 5 miles per hour, becoming west 5 to 15 miles per hour in the afternoon. For the Monday night, mostly clear. Lows from the upper 40s to mid 50s. Southwest winds 5 to 15 miles per hour. For Tuesday, partly cloudy in the morning, then becoming mostly sunny. Highs from the mid 60s to lower 80s. For Tuesday night, mostly clear. Lows from the upper 40s to mid 50s. And on Wednesday, partly cloudy. Highs from the lower 60s to mid 70s. For the Wednesday night, mostly clear until midnight, then becoming partly cloudy. Lows from the upper 40s to mid 50s. For Thursday, mostly cloudy in the morning, then becoming partly cloudy. Highs from the upper 50s to mid 70s. For Thursday night, mostly clear until midnight, then becoming partly cloudy. Lows from the lower to mid 50s. And on Friday, partly cloudy in the morning, then becoming mostly sunny. Highs 60s and 70s for the Friday night, mostly clear. Lows from the upper 40s to mid 50s Independence Day, partly cloudy in the morning, then becoming mostly sunny. Highs from the mid 60s to lower 80s, low temperatures tonight and highs tomorrow for these selected cities: San Francisco, 54 and 72, San Francisco Airport, 55 and 72, Redwood City, 54 and 79, Oakland, 54 and 76, Fremont, 53 and 76, Concord, 53 and 86, Livermore, 50 and 81, San Rafael, 54 and 85, Santa Rosa, 51 and 85, Napa, 51 and 81, Fairfield, 54 and 85. 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This broadcast originates from the National Weather Service office located in Monterey, California, and serves the South Bay and Monterey Bay Area, including the cities of San Jose, Monterey, Salinas, and Santa Cruz. These are the 9 p.m. Pacific Daylight Time observations for the San Francisco and Monterey Bay Areas on Saturday, June 27th. At San Francisco Airport, it was partly cloudy.

temperature 59, dew point 51, relative humidity 75%, west wind at 21 miles an hour, gusting to 32, pressure 29.94 inches and falling. At Oakland Airport, it was partly cloudy, temperature 60, dew point 52, relative humidity 74%, southwest wind at 13 miles an hour, pressure 29.95 inches and falling. At San Jose Airport, it was partly cloudy, temperature 63, dew point 47, relative humidity 55%, north wind at 8 miles an hour, pressure 29.96 inches and steady. At Santa Rosa, it was clear, temperature 69, northwest wind at 12, pressure 29.90 and rising. At Concord, it was clear, temperature 63, south wind at 16. At Livermore, it was clear, temperature 60, southwest wind at 8. At Monterey, it was cloudy, temperature 59, west wind at 9, pressure 30.01 and steady. At Salinas, it was clear, temperature 59, dew point 50, relative humidity 72%, west wind at 16. Here are some observations around California and western Nevada. It was clear, with a temperature of 68 at Sacramento, 46 at Truckee, 50 at South Lake Tahoe, 50 at Blue Canyon, and 55 at Mammoth Lakes. At Reno, it was partly cloudy, with a temperature of 62. At Los Angeles, it was mostly cloudy, with a temperature of 64. At San Diego, it was cloudy, with a temperature of 67. Local temperature reports around San Francisco Bay for 9 p.m. Downtown San Francisco was 62 degrees. Oakland Museum was 66 degrees. Redwood City was 64 degrees. San Rafael was 67 degrees. The following is an important beach hazard message from the National Weather Service. Issued at 01:05 p.m. Pacific Daylight Time. Beach hazard statement remains in effect through late Tuesday night. What? An increased risk of sneaker waves and strong rip currents expected. Where? Pacific Coast beaches. When? Through Wednesday morning. Impacts, dangerous swimming and surfing conditions and localized beach erosion can be expected. Sneaker waves can sweep across the shoreline without warning, pulling people into the sea from rocks, jetties and beaches. Stay off of jetties, piers, rocks, and other waterside infrastructure. Remain out of the water to avoid hazardous surf and never turn your back on the ocean. Monitor local weather, surf and tide forecasts at www.weather.gov/mtr. The area forecast for the South Bay, including the San Jose metro area and the Santa Clara Valley. For the rest of tonight, mostly clear. Lows from the upper 40s to mid 50s. Northwest winds 5 to 10 miles per hour, becoming southwest after midnight. For Sunday, mostly sunny in the morning, then becoming sunny. Highs in the mid 70s by the bay, mid 70s to lower 80s inland. Northwest winds up to 5 miles per hour, increasing to 5 to 15 miles per hour in the afternoon. For Sunday night, clear until midnight, then becoming partly cloudy. Lows from the lower to mid-50s. West winds 5 to 10 miles per hour. And on Monday, partly cloudy in the morning, then becoming sunny. Highs in the mid-70s by the bay, lower to mid-80s inland. Light winds, becoming west 5 to 10 miles per hour in the afternoon. For the Monday night, mostly clear. Lows from the lower to mid-50s. West winds 5 to 10 miles per hour, becoming southwest after midnight. For Tuesday, partly cloudy in the morning, then becoming sunny. Highs from the 70s to lower 80s. For Tuesday night, mostly clear. Lows from the lower to mid-50s. And on Wednesday, partly cloudy in the morning, then becoming mostly sunny. Highs from the mid-60s to upper 70s. For the Wednesday night, clear until midnight, then becoming partly cloudy. Lows from the upper 40s to mid-50s. For Thursday, mostly
mostly cloudy in the morning, then becoming mostly sunny. Highs from the 60s to mid-70s. For Thursday night, mostly clear until midnight, then becoming partly cloudy. Lows from the upper 40s to mid-50s. And on Friday, partly cloudy in the morning, then becoming mostly sunny. Highs from the 70s to lower 80s Friday night and Independence Day, mostly clear. Lows from the lower to mid-50s, highs from the mid-70s to upper 80s, low temperatures tonight and highs tomorrow for the selected cities, San Jose, 53 and 77, Mountain View, 54 and 74, Morgan Hill, 49 and 82. The area forecast for the Monterey Bay and Salinas Valley? Beach hazards statement in effect through late Tuesday night. For the rest of tonight, mostly clear until midnight, then becoming partly cloudy. Lows from the upper 40s to mid-50s. West winds 10 to 20 miles per hour, becoming 5 to 10 miles per hour after midnight. For Sunday, mostly sunny. Highs in the upper 60s at the miles per hour, becoming 5 to 10 miles per hour after midnight. For Sunday, mostly sunny. Highs in the upper 60s at the coast to the upper 70s inland. West winds 5 to 15 miles per hour. For Sunday night, mostly clear until midnight, then becoming partly cloudy. Lows from the upper 40s to mid-50s. Southwest winds 5 to 15 miles per hour. And on Monday, mostly cloudy in the morning, then becoming mostly sunny. Highs in the upper 60s at the coast to around 80 inland. West winds 5 to 10 miles per hour. For the Monday night, mostly clear until midnight, then becoming partly cloudy. Lows in the lower 50s. West winds 5 to 15 miles per hour. For Tuesday, mostly cloudy in the morning, then becoming mostly sunny. Highs from the mid-60s to upper 70s. For Tuesday night, mostly clear until midnight, then becoming partly cloudy. Lows from the upper 40s to mid-50s. And on Wednesday, mostly cloudy. Highs 60s and 70s. For the Wednesday night, partly cloudy. Lows from the upper 40s to mid-50s. For Thursday, mostly cloudy in the morning, then becoming partly cloudy. Highs from the lower 60s to mid-70s. Thursday night and Friday, partly cloudy. Lows from the upper 40s to mid-50s, highs 60s and 70s for Friday night, mostly clear until midnight, then becoming partly cloudy. Patchy fog, lows in the lower 50s Independence Day, partly cloudy. Highs from the mid-60s to lower 80s, low temperatures tonight and highs tomorrow for the selected cities, Santa Cruz, 50 and 79, Monterey, 54 and 67, Salinas, 53 and 68, Hollister, 49 and 76, King City, 47 and 77. The weather overview for the Bay Area and Central Coast, gusty onshore winds through the evening with gusts at gaps and passes up to 50 miles per hour. Strong winds over the waters with marine impacts through early next week. Temperatures warm Sunday into early in the week, although heat risk remains in a minor category. Beach hazards through Wednesday morning for south and southwest facing beaches along the Pacific coast. The extended forecast for the Bay Area and Central Coast, Tuesday and Tuesday night, mostly clear. Highs 55 to 85. Lows 50 to 55. Wednesday and Wednesday night, partly cloudy. Highs 55 to 80. Lows 50 to 55. Thursday and Thursday night, partly cloudy. Highs 55 to 80. Lows 50 to 55. Friday and Friday night, partly cloudy. Patchy fog after midnight. Highs 60 to 85. Lows 50 to 60. Independence Day and Saturday night, mostly clear. Patchy fog after midnight. Highs 60 to 90. Lows 50 to 60. Sunrise, sunset, and tidal information for the San Francisco Bay Area for Saturday, June 27th. The sunset tonight, 8:35 p.m. The sunrise tomorrow, 5:51 a.m. The sunset tomorrow, 8:35 p.m.

tidal data at the Golden Gate for the afternoon and evening hours today and the morning hours of tomorrow. High tide, 12:22 p.m. at 4.40 feet. Low tide, 4:18 p.m. at 3.32 feet. High tide, 10:18 p.m. at 6.8 feet. Low tide, 5:33 a.m. at minus 0.53 feet. Here are the buoy observations for 9 p.m. Pacific Daylight Time. At offshore buoy 6, winds north at 12 knots, pressure 1,030.9 millibars. At offshore buoy 59, winds north 70 knots, gusting to 21, water temperature 62, pressure 1,025.0 millibars, seas 3 feet, every 8 seconds. At buoy 14 near Point Arena, winds northwest at 25 knots, gusting to 31, water temperature 54, pressure 1,016.1 millibars. At buoy 13 near Bodega Bay, winds northwest at 27 knots, gusting to 35, pressure 1,013.9 millibars. At Point Reyes Wave Rider buoy, water temperature 55, seas 10 feet, every 7 seconds. At San Francisco Bar buoy, water temperature 59, seas 6 feet, every 7 seconds. At San Francisco buoy, winds northwest 21 knots, gusting to 27, water temperature 59, pressure 1,013.9 millibars, seas 9 feet, every 8 seconds. At Half Moon Bay buoy, winds northwest 16 knots, water temperature 57, pressure 1,015.8 millibars, seas 6 feet, every 7 seconds. At Monterey Bay buoy, winds northwest 23 knots, gusting to 27, water temperature 61, pressure 1,015.1 millibars, seas 7 feet, every 7 seconds. At Point Sur, Wave Rider buoy, water temperature 57, seas 7 feet, every 6 seconds. At Cape San Martin buoy, winds northwest 21 knots, gusting to 29, water temperature 60, pressure 1,014.9 millibars. Seas 7 feet, every 6 seconds. Synopsis for the Central California coast and bays, including the Monterey Bay, Greater Farallones, and Cordell Bank National Marine Sanctuaries, stronger winds will continue at times through the night, ease slightly on Sunday morning and then increase again Sunday evening and night. These strong winds and rough seas will result in hazardous conditions for small craft across the waters at times well into the work week. Expect gale force gusts to develop in the northern outer waters and along coastal jet regions as well. Long period southwest swell will persist through the extended forecast. The marine forecast for San Pablo Bay, Suisun Bay, the West Delta, and the San Francisco Bay north of the Bay Bridge. For today, west wind 15 to 20 knots, easing to 10 to 15 knots late this morning, rising to 15 to 20 knots this afternoon. For tonight, west wind 10 to 15 knots, easing to 5 to 10 knots after midnight. For Sunday, west wind 5 to 10 knots, rising to 10 to 15 knots in the afternoon. The marine forecast for Monterey Bay. Small craft advisory in effect until 3 a.m. Pacific Daylight Time Sunday. Small craft advisory in effect from Sunday afternoon through late Sunday night. For today, northwest wind 10 to 15 knots, becoming west 20 to 25 knots with gusts up to 35 knots. Seas 3 to 4 feet. Wave detail, northwest 4 feet at 7 seconds. A slight chance of very light drizzle this morning. For tonight, northwest wind 20 to 25 knots, easing to 15 to 20 knots after midnight. Seas 4 to 5 feet. Wave detail, northwest 5 feet at 7 seconds and south 2 feet at 12 seconds. For Sunday, northwest wind 5 to 10 knots, becoming west 15 to 20 knots in the afternoon. Seas 4 to 6 feet. Wave detail, northwest 6 feet at 10 seconds. The coastal waters forecast from Pigeon Point to Point Pinos out to 10 nautical miles. Small craft advisory in effect through late Sunday night. For today, northwest wind 10 to 15 knots, rising to 15 to 20 knots this afternoon. Seas 3 to 4 feet.

North Bay and East Bay. Beach hazards statement in effect through late Tuesday night. For the rest of tonight, mostly clear. Lows from the lower to mid-50s. West winds 5 to 15 miles per hour. For Sunday, mostly sunny. Highs around 70 at the coast to the lower 80s inland. West winds 5 to 15 miles per hour. For Sunday night, mostly clear. Lows in the 50s. West winds 5 to 15 miles per hour. And on Monday, partly cloudy in the morning, then becoming mostly sunny. Highs in the lower 70s at the coast of the mid-80s inland. Southwest winds up to 5 miles per hour, becoming west 5 to 15 miles per hour in the afternoon. For the Monday night, mostly clear. Lows from the upper 40s to mid-50s. Southwest winds 5 to 15 miles per hour. For Tuesday, partly cloudy in the morning, then becoming mostly sunny. Highs from the mid-60s to lower 80s. For Tuesday night, mostly clear. Lows from the upper 40s to mid-50s. And on Wednesday, partly cloudy. Highs from the lower 60s to mid-70s. For the Wednesday night, mostly clear until midnight, then becoming partly cloudy. Lows from the upper 40s to mid-50s. For Thursday, mostly cloudy in the morning, then becoming partly cloudy. Highs from the upper 50s to mid-70s. For Thursday night, mostly clear until midnight, then becoming partly cloudy. Lows from the lower to mid-50s. And on Friday, partly cloudy in the morning, then becoming mostly sunny. Highs 60s and 70s for the Friday night, mostly clear. Lows from the upper 40s to mid-50s Independence Day, partly cloudy in the morning, then becoming mostly sunny. Highs from the mid-60s to lower 80s, low temperatures tonight and highs tomorrow for the selected cities, San Francisco, 54 and 72, San Francisco Airport, 55 and 72, Redwood City, 54 and 79, Oakland, 54 and 76, Fremont, 53 and 76, Concord, 53 and 86, Livermore, 50 and 81, San Rafael, 54 and 85, Santa Rosa, 51 and 85, Napa, 51 and 81, Fairfield, 54 and 85. These are the 9 p.m. Pacific Daylight Time observations for the San Francisco and Monterey Bay areas on Saturday, June 27th. At San Francisco Airport, it was partly cloudy, temperature 59, dew point 51, relative humidity 75%, west wind at 21 miles an hour, gusting to 32, pressure 29.94 inches and falling. At Oakland Airport, it was partly cloudy, temperature 60, dew point 52, relative humidity 74%, southwest wind at 13 miles an hour, pressure 29.95 inches and falling. At San Jose Airport, it was partly cloudy, temperature 63, dew point 47, relative humidity 55%, north wind at 8 miles an hour, pressure 29.96 inches and steady. At Santa Rosa, it was clear, temperature 69, northwest wind at 12, pressure 29.90 and rising. At Concord, it was clear, temperature 63, south wind at 16. At Livermore, it was clear, temperature 60, southwest wind at 8. At Monterey, it was cloudy, temperature 59, west wind at 9, pressure 30.01 and steady. At Salinas, it was clear, temperature 59, dew point 50, relative humidity 72%, west wind at 16. Here are some observations around California and western Nevada. It was clear, with a temperature of 68 at Sacramento, 46 at Truckee, 50 at South Lake Tahoe, 50 at Blue Canyon, and 55 at Mammoth Lakes. At Reno, it was partly cloudy, with a temperature of 62. At Los Angeles, it was mostly cloudy, with a temperature of 64. At San Diego, it was cloudy, with a temperature of 67. Local temperature reports around San Francisco Bay for 9 p.m. Downtown San Francisco was 62 degrees.

Avalon Museum was 66 degrees. Redwood City was 64 degrees. San Rafael was 67 degrees. The following is an important beach hazard message from the National Weather Service. Issued at 01:05 p.m. Pacific Daylight Time. Beach hazard statement remains in effect through late Tuesday night. What? An increased risk of sneaker waves and strong rip currents expected. Where? Pacific Coast beaches. When? Through Wednesday morning. Impacts, dangerous swimming and surfing conditions, and localized beach erosion can be expected. Sneaker waves can sweep across the shoreline without warning, pulling people into the sea from rocks, jetties, and beaches. Stay off of jetties, piers, rocks, and other waterside infrastructure. Remain out of the water to avoid hazardous surf and never turn your back on the ocean. Monitor local weather, surf, and tide forecast at www.weather.gov/mtr. The area forecast for the South Bay, including the San Jose metro area and the Santa Clara Valley. For the rest of tonight, mostly clear. Lows from the upper 40s to mid 50s. Northwest winds 5 to 10 miles per hour, becoming southwest after midnight. For Sunday, mostly sunny in the morning, then becoming sunny. Highs in the mid-70s by the bay, mid-70s to lower 80s inland. Northwest winds up to 5 miles per hour, increasing to 5 to 15 miles per hour in the afternoon. For Sunday night, clear until midnight, then becoming partly cloudy. Lows from the lower to mid-50s. West winds 5 to 10 miles per hour. And on Monday, partly cloudy in the morning, then becoming sunny. Highs in the mid-70s by the bay, lower to mid-80s inland. Light winds, becoming west 5 to 10 miles per hour in the afternoon. For the Monday night, mostly clear. Lows from the lower to mid-50s. West winds 5 to 10 miles per hour, becoming southwest after midnight. For Tuesday, partly cloudy in the morning, then becoming sunny. Highs from the 70s to lower 80s. For Tuesday night, mostly clear. Lows from the lower to mid-50s. And on Wednesday, partly cloudy in the morning, then becoming mostly sunny. Highs from the mid-60s to upper 70s. For the Wednesday night, clear until midnight, then becoming partly cloudy. Lows from the upper 40s to mid-50s. For Thursday, mostly cloudy in the morning, then becoming mostly sunny. Highs from the 60s to mid-70s. For Thursday night, mostly clear until midnight, then becoming partly cloudy. Lows from the upper 40s to mid-50s. And on Friday, partly cloudy in the morning, then becoming mostly sunny. Highs from the 70s to lower 80s Friday night and Independence Day, mostly clear. Lows from the lower to mid-50s, highs from the mid-70s to upper 80s, low temperatures tonight and highs tomorrow for these selected cities: San Jose, 53 and 77, Mountain View, 54 and 74, Morgan Hill, 49 and 82. The area forecast for the Monterey Bay and Salinas Valley: beach hazard statement in effect through late Tuesday night. For the rest of tonight, mostly clear until midnight, then becoming partly cloudy. Lows from the upper 40s to mid-50s. West winds 10 to 20 miles per hour, becoming 5 to 10 miles per hour after midnight. For Sunday, mostly sunny. Highs in the upper 60s at the coast to the upper 70s inland. West winds 5 to 15 miles per hour. For Sunday night, mostly clear until midnight, then becoming partly cloudy. Lows from the upper 40s to mid-50s. Southwest winds 5 to 15 miles per hour. And on Monday, mostly cloudy in the morning, then becoming mostly sunny. Highs in the upper 60s at the coast to around 80 inland. West winds 5 to 10 miles per hour. For the Monday night, mostly clear until midnight, then becoming partly cloudy. Lows in the lower 50s. West winds 5 to 15 miles per hour. For Tuesday, mostly cloudy in the morning.

becoming mostly sunny. Highs from the mid-60s to upper 70s. For Tuesday night, mostly clear until midnight, then becoming partly cloudy. Lows from the upper 40s to mid-50s. And on Wednesday, mostly cloudy. Highs 60s and 70s. For the Wednesday night, partly cloudy. Lows from the upper 40s to mid-50s. For Thursday, mostly cloudy in the morning, then becoming partly cloudy. Highs from the lower 60s to mid-70s. Thursday night and Friday, partly cloudy. Lows from the upper 40s to mid-50s, highs 60s and 70s for Friday night, mostly clear until midnight, then becoming partly cloudy. Patchy fog, lows in the lower 50s, Independence Day, partly cloudy. Highs from the mid-60s to lower 80s, low temperatures tonight and highs tomorrow for the selected cities, Santa Cruz, 50 and 79, Monterey, 54 and 67, Salinas, 53 and 68, Hollister, 49 and 76, King City, 47 and 77. The weather overview for the Bay Area and Central Coast, gusty onshore winds through the evening with gusts at gaps and passes up to 50 miles per hour. Strong winds over the waters with marine impacts through early next week. Temperatures warm Sunday into early in the week, although heat risk remains in a minor category. Beach hazards through Wednesday morning for south and southwest facing beaches along the Pacific coast. The extended forecast for the Bay Area and Central Coast, Tuesday and Tuesday night, mostly clear. Highs 55 to 85. Lows 50 to 55. Wednesday and Wednesday night, partly cloudy. Highs 55 to 80. Lows 50 to 55. Thursday and Thursday night, partly cloudy. Highs 55 to 80. Lows 50 to 55. Friday and Friday night, partly cloudy. Patchy fog after midnight. Highs 60 to 85. Lows 50 to 60. Independence Day and Saturday night, mostly clear. Patchy fog after midnight. Highs 60 to 90. Lows 50 to 60. 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This broadcast originates from the National Weather Service office located in Monterey, California, and serves the South Bay and Monterey Bay Area, including the cities of San Jose, Monterey, Salinas, and Santa Cruz. Sunrise, sunset, and tidal information for the San Francisco Bay Area for Saturday, June 27th. The sunset tonight, 8:35 p.m. The sunrise tomorrow, 5:51 a.m. The sunset tomorrow, 8:35 p.m. Tidal data at the Golden Gate for the afternoon and evening hours today and the morning hours of tomorrow. High tide, 12:22 p.m. at 4.40 feet. Low tide, 4:18 p.m. at 3.32 feet. High tide, 10:18 p.m. at 6.8 feet. Low tide, 5:33 a.m. at minus 0.53 feet. Here are the buoy observations for 9 p.m. Pacific Daylight Time. An offshore buoy 6 winds north at 12 knots, pressure 1,030.9 millibars. An offshore buoy 59, winds north 70 knots, gusting to 21, water temperature 62, pressure 1,025.0 millibars, seas 3 feet, every 8 seconds. At buoy 14 near Point Arena, winds northwest at 25 knots, gusting to 31, water temperature 54, pressure 1,016.1 millibars. At buoy 13 near Bodega Bay, winds northwest at 27 knots, gusting to 35, pressure 1,013.9 millibars. At Point Reyes Wave Rider buoy, water temperature 55, seas 10 feet, every 7 seconds. At San Francisco Bar buoy, water temperature 59, seas 6 feet, every 7 seconds. At San Francisco buoy, winds northwest 21 knots, gusting to 27, water temperature 59, pressure 1,013.9 millibars, seas 9 feet, every 8 seconds. At Half Moon Bay buoy, winds northwest

60 knots, water temperature 57, pressure 1,015.8 millibars, seas 6 feet every 7 seconds. At Monterey Bay buoy winds northwest 23 knots, gusting to 27, water temperature 61, pressure 1,015.1 millibars, seas 7 feet every 7 seconds. At Point Sur, wave rider buoy water temperature 57, seas 7 feet every 6 seconds. At Cape San Martin buoy winds northwest 21 knots, gusting to 29, water temperature 60, pressure 1,014.9 millibars. Seas 7 feet every 6 seconds. Synopsis for the Central California coast and bays including the Monterey Bay, Greater Farallones, and Cordell Bank National Marine Sanctuaries, stronger winds will continue at times through the night, ease slightly on Sunday morning and then increase again Sunday evening and night. These strong winds and rough seas will result in hazardous conditions for small craft across the waters at times well into the work week. Expect gale force gusts to develop in the northern outer waters and along coastal jet regions as well. Long period southwest swell will persist through the extended forecast. The marine forecast for San Pablo Bay, Suisun Bay, the West Delta, and the San Francisco Bay north of the Bay Bridge. For today, west wind 15 to 20 knots, easing to 10 to 15 knots late this morning, rising to 15 to 20 knots this afternoon. For tonight, west wind 10 to 15 knots, easing to 5 to 10 knots after midnight. For Sunday, west wind 5 to 10 knots, rising to 10 to 15 knots in the afternoon. The marine forecast for Monterey Bay. Small craft advisory in effect until 3 a.m. Pacific Daylight Time Sunday. Small craft advisory in effect from Sunday afternoon through late Sunday night. For today, northwest wind 10 to 15 knots, becoming west 20 to 25 knots with gusts up to 35 knots. Seas 3 to 4 feet. Wave detail, northwest 4 feet at 7 seconds. A slight chance of very light drizzle this morning. For tonight, northwest wind 20 to 25 knots, easing to 15 to 20 knots after midnight. Seas 4 to 5 feet. Wave detail, northwest 5 feet at 7 seconds and south 2 feet at 12 seconds. For Sunday, northwest wind 5 to 10 knots, becoming west 15 to 20 knots in the afternoon. Seas 4 to 6 feet. Wave detail, northwest 6 feet at 10 seconds. The coastal waters forecast from Pigeon Point to Point Pinos out to 10 nautical miles. Small craft advisory in effect through late Sunday night. For today, northwest wind 10 to 15 knots, rising to 15 to 20 knots this afternoon. Seas 3 to 4 feet. Wave detail, northwest 4 feet at 7 seconds and south 2 feet at 17 seconds. For tonight, northwest wind 20 to 25 knots, easing to 15 to 20 knots after midnight. Seas 5 to 7 feet, building to 7 to 10 feet after midnight. Wave detail, northwest 8 feet at 10 seconds and south 2 feet at 17 seconds. For Sunday, northwest wind 15 to 20 knots. Seas 8 to 11 feet, subsiding to 6 to 8 feet on the afternoon. Wave detail, northwest 9 feet at 10 seconds and south 2 feet at 16 seconds. The area forecast for the peninsula, North Bay, and East Bay. Beach hazards statement in effect through late Tuesday night. For the rest of tonight, mostly clear. Lows from the lower to mid 50s. West winds 5 to 15 miles per hour. For Sunday, mostly sunny. Highs around 70 at the coast to the lower 80s inland. West winds 5 to 15 miles per hour. For Sunday night, mostly clear. Lows in the 50s. West winds 5 to 15 miles per hour. And on Monday, partly cloudy in the morning then becoming mostly sunny. Highs in the lower 70s at the coast of the mid 80s inland. Southwest winds up to 5 miles per hour, becoming west 5 to 15 miles per hour in the afternoon. For the Monday night, mostly clear. Lows from the upper 40s to mid 50s.

southwest winds 5 to 15 miles per hour. For Tuesday, partly cloudy in the morning, then becoming mostly sunny. Highs from the mid-60s to lower 80s. For Tuesday night, mostly clear. Lows from the upper 40s to mid-50s. And on Wednesday, partly cloudy. Highs from the lower 60s to mid-70s. For the Wednesday night, mostly clear until midnight, then becoming partly cloudy. Lows from the upper 40s to mid-50s. For Thursday, mostly cloudy in the morning, then becoming partly cloudy. Highs from the upper 50s to mid-70s. For Thursday night, mostly clear until midnight, then becoming partly cloudy. Lows from the lower to mid-50s. And on Friday, partly cloudy in the morning, then becoming mostly sunny. Highs 60s and 70s for the Friday night, mostly clear. Lows from the upper 40s to mid-50s Independence Day, partly cloudy in the morning, then becoming mostly sunny. Highs from the mid-60s to lower 80s, low temperatures tonight and highs tomorrow for the selected cities, San Francisco, 54 and 72, San Francisco Airport, 55 and 72, Redwood City, 54 and 79, Oakland, 54 and 76, Fremont, 53 and 76, Concord, 53 and 86, Livermore, 50 and 81, San Rafael, 54 and 85, Santa Rosa, 51 and 85, Napa, 51 and 81, Fairfield, 54 and 85. These are the 10 p.m. Pacific Daylight Time observations for the San Francisco and Monterey Bay areas on Saturday, June 27th. At San Francisco Airport, it was partly cloudy, temperature 58, dew point 51, relative humidity 78%, west wind at 20 miles an hour, gusting to 26, pressure 29.94 inches and steady. At Oakland Airport, it was partly cloudy, temperature 59, dew point 53, relative humidity 80%, southwest wind at 13 miles an hour, pressure 29.96 inches and rising. At San Jose Airport, it was clear, temperature 62, dew point 47, relative humidity 57%, north wind at 7 miles an hour, pressure 29.96 inches and steady. At Santa Rosa, it was clear, temperature 66, northwest wind at 13, pressure 29.90 and steady. At Concord, it was clear, temperature 61, south wind at 13. At Livermore, it was clear, temperature 58, west wind at 6. At Monterey, it was cloudy, temperature 58, west wind at 3, pressure 30.01 and steady. At Salinas, it was clear, temperature 59, dew point 50, relative humidity 72%, west wind at 14. Here are some observations around California and western Nevada. It was clear, with a temperature of 65 at Sacramento, 43 at Truckee, 48 at South Lake Tahoe, and 54 at Mammoth Lakes. It was partly cloudy, with a temperature of 63 at Los Angeles, 60 at Reno, and 47 at Blue Canyon. At San Diego, it was cloudy, with a temperature of 66. Local temperature reports around San Francisco Bay for 10 p.m. Downtown San Francisco was 61 degrees. Oakland Museum was 64 degrees. Redwood City was 61 degrees. San Rafael was 64 degrees. The following is an important beach hazard message from the National Weather Service. Issued at 01:05 p.m. Pacific Daylight Time. Beach hazard statement remains in effect through late Tuesday night. What? An increased risk of sneaker waves and strong rip currents expected. Where? Pacific Coast beaches. When? Through Wednesday morning. Impacts, dangerous swimming and surfing conditions and localized beach erosion can be expected. Sneaker waves can sweep across the shoreline without warning, pulling people into the sea from rocks, jetties and beaches. Stay off of jetties, piers, rocks, and other waterside infrastructure. Remain out of the water to avoid hazardous surf and never turn your back on the ocean. Monitor local weather, surf and tide forecast at www.

www.weather.gov/mtr. The area forecast for the South Bay, including the San Jose metro area and the Santa Clara Valley. For the rest of tonight, mostly clear. Lows from the upper 40s to mid 50s. Northwest winds 5 to 10 miles per hour, becoming southwest after midnight. For Sunday, mostly sunny in the morning, then becoming sunny. Highs in the mid-70s by the bay, mid-70s to lower 80s inland. Northwest winds up to 5 miles per hour, increasing to 5 to 15 miles per hour in the afternoon. For Sunday night, clear until midnight, then becoming partly cloudy. Lows from the lower to mid-50s. West winds 5 to 10 miles per hour. And on Monday, partly cloudy in the morning, then becoming sunny. Highs in the mid-70s by the bay, lower to mid-80s inland. Light winds, becoming west 5 to 10 miles per hour in the afternoon. For the Monday night, mostly clear. Lows from the lower to mid-50s. West winds 5 to 10 miles per hour, becoming southwest after midnight. For Tuesday, partly cloudy in the morning, then becoming sunny. Highs from the 70s to lower 80s. For Tuesday night, mostly clear. Lows from the lower to mid-50s. And on Wednesday, partly cloudy in the morning, then becoming mostly sunny. Highs from the mid-60s to upper 70s. For the Wednesday night, clear until midnight, then becoming partly cloudy. Lows from the upper 40s to mid-50s. For Thursday, mostly cloudy in the morning, then becoming mostly sunny. Highs from the 60s to mid-70s. For Thursday night, mostly clear until midnight, then becoming partly cloudy. Lows from the upper 40s to mid-50s. And on Friday, partly cloudy in the morning, then becoming mostly sunny. Highs from the 70s to lower 80s Friday night and Independence Day, mostly clear. Lows from the lower to mid-50s, highs from the mid-70s to upper 80s, low temperatures tonight and highs tomorrow for the selected cities, San Jose, 53 and 77, Mountain View, 54 and 74, Morgan Hill, 49 and 82. The area forecast for the Monterey Bay and Salinas Valley. Beach hazards statement in effect through late Tuesday night. For the rest of tonight, mostly clear until midnight, then becoming partly cloudy. Lows from the upper 40s to mid-50s. West winds 10 to 20 miles per hour, becoming 5 to 10 miles per hour after midnight. For Sunday, mostly sunny. Highs in the upper 60s at the coast to the upper 70s inland. West winds 5 to 15 miles per hour. For Sunday night, mostly clear until midnight, then becoming partly cloudy. Lows from the upper 40s to mid-50s. Southwest winds 5 to 15 miles per hour. And on Monday, mostly cloudy in the morning, then becoming mostly sunny. Highs in the upper 60s at the coast to around 80 inland. West winds 5 to 10 miles per hour. For the Monday night, mostly clear until midnight, then becoming partly cloudy. Lows in the lower 50s. West winds 5 to 15 miles per hour. For Tuesday, mostly cloudy in the morning, then becoming mostly sunny. Highs from the mid-60s to upper 70s. For Tuesday night, mostly clear until midnight, then becoming partly cloudy. Lows from the upper 40s to mid-50s. And on Wednesday, mostly cloudy. Highs 60s and 70s. For the Wednesday night, partly cloudy. Lows from the upper 40s to mid-50s. For Thursday, mostly cloudy in the morning, then becoming partly cloudy. Highs from the lower 60s to mid-70s. Thursday night and Friday, partly cloudy. Lows from the upper 40s to mid-50s, highs 60s and 70s for Friday night, mostly clear until midnight, then becoming partly cloudy. Patchy fog, lows in the lower 50s Independence Day, partly cloudy. Highs from the mid-60s to lower 80s, low temperatures tonight and highs tomorrow for the selected cities, Santa Cruz, 50 and 79, Monterey, 54.

57, Salinas, 53 and 68, Hollister, 49 and 76, King City, 47 and 77. The weather overview for the Bay Area and Central Coast, gusty onshore winds through the evening with gusts at gaps and passes up to 50 miles per hour. Strong winds over the waters with marine impacts through early next week. Temperatures warm Sunday into early in the week, although heat risk remains in a minor category. Beach hazards through Wednesday morning for south and southwest facing beaches along the Pacific coast. The extended forecast for the Bay Area and Central Coast, Tuesday and Tuesday night, mostly clear. Highs 55 to 85. Lows 50 to 55. Wednesday and Wednesday night, partly cloudy. Highs 55 to 80. Lows 50 to 55. Thursday and Thursday night, partly cloudy. Highs 55 to 80. Lows 50 to 55. Friday and Friday night, partly cloudy. Patchy fog after midnight. Highs 60 to 85. Lows 50 to 60. Independence Day and Saturday night, mostly clear. Patchy fog after midnight. Highs 60 to 90. Lows 50 to 60. Sunrise, sunset, and tidal information for the San Francisco Bay Area for Saturday, June 27th. The sunset tonight, 8:35 p.m. The sunrise tomorrow, 5:51 a.m. The sunset tomorrow, 8:35 p.m. Tidal data at the Golden Gate for the afternoon and evening hours today and the morning hours of tomorrow. High tide, 12:22 p.m. at 4.40 feet. Low tide, 4:18 p.m. at 3.32 feet. High tide, 10:18 p.m. at 6.8 feet. Low tide, 5:33 a.m. at minus 0.53 feet. Here are the buoy observations for 10 p.m. Pacific Daylight Time. An offshore buoy 6 winds north at 14 knots, pressure 1,030.9 millibars. An offshore buoy 59, winds north 17 knots, gusting to 23, water temperature 62, pressure 1,025.1 millibars, seas 3 feet, every 16 seconds. At Point Arena buoy, winds northwest 23 knots, gusting to 29, water temperature 54, pressure 1,016.3 millibars, seas 3 feet, every 10 seconds. At buoy 13 near Bodega Bay, winds northwest at 27 knots, gusting to 33, pressure 1,013.6 millibars. At Point Reyes Wave Rider buoy, water temperature 54, seas 11 feet, every 8 seconds. At San Francisco Bar buoy, water temperature 59, seas 7 feet, every 8 seconds. At San Francisco buoy, winds northwest at 25 knots, gusting to 31, swell 9 feet, every 8 seconds. At Half Moon Bay buoy, winds northwest 12 knots, water temperature 58, pressure 1,015.8 millibars, seas 7 feet, every 8 seconds. At Monterey Bay buoy, winds northwest 23 knots, gusting to 29, water temperature 61, pressure 1,015.0 millibars, seas 8 feet, every 6 seconds. At Pointer, Wave Rider buoy, water temperature 57, seas 7 feet, every 6 seconds. At Cape San Martin buoy, winds northwest 21 knots, gusting to 29, water temperature 59, pressure 1,015.0 millibars. Seas 7 feet, every 7 seconds. Synopsis for the Central California coast and bays, including the Monterey Bay, Greater Farallones, and Cordell Bank National Marine Sanctuaries, stronger winds will continue at times through the night, ease slightly on Sunday morning and then increase again Sunday evening and night. These strong winds and rough seas will result in hazardous conditions for small craft across the waters at times well into the work week. Expect gale force gusts to develop in the northern outer waters and along coastal jet regions as well. Long period southwest swell will persist through the extended forecast. The marine forecast for San Pablo Bay, Suisun Bay, the West Delta, and the San Francisco Bay north of the Bay Bridge. For today, west wind 15 to 20 knots.

10 to 15 knots late this morning, rising to 15 to 20 knots this afternoon. For tonight, west wind 10 to 15 knots, easing to 5 to 10 knots after midnight. For Sunday, west wind 5 to 10 knots, rising to 10 to 15 knots in the afternoon. The marine forecast for Monterey Bay. Small craft advisory in effect until 3 a.m. Pacific Daylight Time Sunday. Small craft advisory in effect from Sunday afternoon through late Sunday night. For today, northwest wind 10 to 15 knots, becoming west 20 to 25 knots with gusts up to 35 knots. Seas 3 to 4 feet. Wave detail, northwest 4 feet at 7 seconds. A slight chance of very light drizzle this morning. For tonight, northwest wind 20 to 25 knots, easing to 15 to 20 knots after midnight. Seas 4 to 5 feet. Wave detail, northwest 5 feet at 7 seconds and south 2 feet at 12 seconds. For Sunday, northwest wind 5 to 10 knots, becoming west 15 to 20 knots in the afternoon. Seas 4 to 6 feet. Wave detail, northwest 6 feet at 10 seconds. The coastal waters forecast from Pigeon Point to Point Pinos out to 10 nautical miles. Small craft advisory in effect through late Sunday night. For today, northwest wind 10 to 15 knots, rising to 15 to 20 knots this afternoon. Seas 3 to 4 feet. Wave detail, northwest 4 feet at 7 seconds and south 2 feet at 17 seconds. For tonight, northwest wind 20 to 25 knots, easing to 15 to 20 knots after midnight. Seas 5 to 7 feet, building to 7 to 10 feet after midnight. Wave detail, northwest 8 feet at 10 seconds and south 2 feet at 17 seconds. For Sunday, northwest wind 15 to 20 knots. Seas 8 to 11 feet, subsiding to 6 to 8 feet on the afternoon. Wave detail, northwest 9 feet at 10 seconds and south 2 feet at 16 seconds. The area forecast for the peninsula, North Bay, and East Bay. Beach hazards statement in effect through late Tuesday night. For the rest of tonight, mostly clear. Lows from the lower to mid-50s. West winds 5 to 15 miles per hour. For Sunday, mostly sunny. Highs around 70 at the coast to the lower 80s inland. West winds 5 to 15 miles per hour. For Sunday night, mostly clear. Lows in the 50s. West winds 5 to 15 miles per hour. And on Monday, partly cloudy in the morning then becoming mostly sunny. Highs in the lower 70s at the coast to the mid 80s inland. Southwest winds up to 5 miles per hour, becoming west 5 to 15 miles per hour in the afternoon. For the Monday night, mostly clear. Lows from the upper 40s to mid 50s. Southwest winds 5 to 15 miles per hour. For Tuesday, partly cloudy in the morning then becoming mostly sunny. Highs from the mid 60s to lower 80s. For Tuesday night, mostly clear. Lows from the upper 40s to mid 50s. And on Wednesday, partly cloudy. Highs from the lower 60s to mid 70s. For the Wednesday night, mostly clear until midnight, then becoming partly cloudy. Lows from the upper 40s to mid 50s. For Thursday, mostly cloudy in the morning, then becoming partly cloudy. Highs from the upper 50s to mid 70s. For Thursday night, mostly clear until midnight, then becoming partly cloudy. Lows from the lower to mid-50s. And on Friday, partly cloudy in the morning, then becoming mostly sunny. Highs 60s and 70s for the Friday night, mostly clear. Lows from the upper 40s to mid-50s Independence Day, partly cloudy in the morning, then becoming mostly sunny. Highs from the mid-60s to lower 80s low temperatures tonight and highs tomorrow for these selected cities, San Francisco, 54 and 72, San Francisco Airport, 55 and 72, Redwood City, 54 and 79, Oakland, 54 and 76, Fremont, 53 and 76, Concord, 53 and 86, Livermore, 50 and

51, San Rafael, 54 and 85, Santa Rosa, 51 and 85, Napa, 51 and 81, Fairfield, 54 and 85. These are the 10 p.m. Pacific Daylight Time observations for the San Francisco and Monterey Bay areas on Saturday, June 27th. At San Francisco Airport, it was partly cloudy, temperature 58, dew point 51, relative humidity 78%, west wind at 20 miles an hour, gusting to 26, pressure 29.94 inches and steady. At Oakland Airport, it was partly cloudy, temperature 59, dew point 53, relative humidity 80%, southwest wind at 13 miles an hour, pressure 29.96 inches and rising. At San Jose Airport, it was clear, temperature 62, dew point 47, relative humidity 57%, north wind at 7 miles an hour, pressure 29.96 inches and steady. At Santa Rosa, it was clear, temperature 66, northwest wind at 13, pressure 29.90 and steady. At Concord, it was clear, temperature 61, south wind at 13. At Livermore, it was clear, temperature 58, west wind at 6. At Monterey, it was cloudy, temperature 58, west wind at 3, pressure 30.01 and steady. At Salinas, it was clear, temperature 59, dew point 50, relative humidity 72%, west wind at 14. Here are some observations around California and western Nevada. It was clear, with a temperature of 65 at Sacramento, 43 at Truckee, 48 at South Lake Tahoe, and 54 at Mammoth Lakes. It was partly cloudy, with a temperature of 63 at Los Angeles, 60 at Reno, and 47 at Blue Canyon. At San Diego, it was cloudy, with a temperature of 66. 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This broadcast originates from the National Weather Service office located in Monterey, California, and serves the South Bay and Monterey Bay area, including the cities of San Jose, Monterey, Salinas, and Santa Cruz. Local temperature reports around San Francisco Bay for 10 p.m. Downtown San Francisco was 61 degrees. Oakland Museum was 64 degrees. Redwood City was 61 degrees. San Rafael was 64 degrees. The following is an important beach hazard message from the National Weather Service. Issued at 01:05 p.m. Pacific Daylight Time. Beach hazard statement remains in effect through late Tuesday night. What? An increased risk of sneaker waves and strong rip currents expected. Where? Pacific Coast beaches. When? Through Wednesday morning. Impacts, dangerous swimming and surfing conditions and localized beach erosion can be expected. Sneaker waves can sweep across the shoreline without warning, pulling people into the sea from rocks, jetties and beaches. Stay off of jetties, piers, rocks, and other waterside infrastructure. Remain out of the water to avoid hazardous surf and never turn your back on the ocean. Monitor local weather, surf and tide forecast at www.weather.gov/mtr. The area forecast for the South Bay, including the San Jose metro area and the Santa Clara Valley. For the rest of tonight, mostly clear. Lows from the upper 40s to mid 50s. Northwest winds 5 to 10 miles per hour, becoming southwest after midnight. For Sunday, mostly sunny in the morning then becoming sunny. Highs in the mid-70s by the bay, mid-70s to lower 80s inland. Northwest winds up to 5 miles per hour, increasing to 5 to 15 miles per hour in the afternoon. For Sunday night, clear until midnight then becoming partly cloudy. Lows from the lower to mid-50s. West winds 5 to 10 miles per hour. And on Monday, partly cloudy in the morning then becoming sunny. Highs in the mid-70s by the bay, lower to mid-80s inland. Light winds, becoming west 5 to 10 miles per hour in the afternoon.

For the Monday night, mostly clear. Lows from the lower to mid-50s. West winds 5 to 10 miles per hour, becoming southwest after midnight. For Tuesday, partly cloudy in the morning, then becoming sunny. Highs from the 70s to lower 80s. For Tuesday night, mostly clear. Lows from the lower to mid-50s. And on Wednesday, partly cloudy in the morning, then becoming mostly sunny. Highs from the mid-60s to upper 70s. For the Wednesday night, clear until midnight, then becoming partly cloudy. Lows from the upper 40s to mid-50s. For Thursday, mostly cloudy in the morning, then becoming mostly sunny. Highs from the 60s to mid-70s. For Thursday night, mostly clear until midnight, then becoming partly cloudy. Lows from the upper 40s to mid-50s. And on Friday, partly cloudy in the morning, then becoming mostly sunny. Highs from the 70s to lower 80s Friday night and Independence Day, mostly clear. Lows from the lower to mid-50s, highs from the mid-70s to upper 80s, low temperatures tonight and highs tomorrow for these selected cities: San Jose, 53 and 77, Mountain View, 54 and 74, Morgan Hill, 49 and 82. The area forecast for the Monterey Bay and Salinas Valley: beach hazards statement in effect through late Tuesday night. For the rest of tonight, mostly clear until midnight, then becoming partly cloudy. Lows from the upper 40s to mid-50s. West winds 10 to 20 miles per hour, becoming 5 to 10 miles per hour after midnight. For Sunday, mostly sunny. Highs in the upper 60s at the coast to the upper 70s inland. West winds 5 to 15 miles per hour. For Sunday night, mostly clear until midnight, then becoming partly cloudy. Lows from the upper 40s to mid-50s. Southwest winds 5 to 15 miles per hour. And on Monday, mostly cloudy in the morning, then becoming mostly sunny. Highs in the upper 60s at the coast to around 80 inland. West winds 5 to 10 miles per hour. For the Monday night, mostly clear until midnight, then becoming partly cloudy. Lows in the lower 50s. West winds 5 to 15 miles per hour. For Tuesday, mostly cloudy in the morning, then becoming mostly sunny. Highs from the mid-60s to upper 70s. For Tuesday night, mostly clear until midnight, then becoming partly cloudy. Lows from the upper 40s to mid-50s. And on Wednesday, mostly cloudy. Highs 60s and 70s. For the Wednesday night, partly cloudy. Lows from the upper 40s to mid-50s. For Thursday, mostly cloudy in the morning, then becoming partly cloudy. Highs from the lower 60s to mid-70s. Thursday night and Friday, partly cloudy. Lows from the upper 40s to mid-50s, highs 60s and 70s for Friday night, mostly clear until midnight, then becoming partly cloudy. Patchy fog, lows in the lower 50s Independence Day, partly cloudy. Highs from the mid-60s to lower 80s, low temperatures tonight and highs tomorrow for these selected cities: Santa Cruz, 50 and 79, Monterey, 54 and 67, Salinas, 53 and 68, Hollister, 49 and 76, King City, 47 and 77. The weather overview for the Bay Area and Central Coast: gusty onshore winds through the evening with gusts at gaps and passes up to 50 miles per hour. Strong winds over the waters with marine impacts through early next week. Temperatures warm Sunday into early in the week, although heat risk remains in a minor category. Beach hazards through Wednesday morning for south and southwest facing beaches along the Pacific coast. The extended forecast for the Bay Area and Central Coast: Tuesday and Tuesday night, mostly clear. Highs 55 to 85. Lows 50 to 55. Wednesday and Wednesday night, partly cloudy. Highs 55 to 80. Lows 50 to 55. Thursday and Thursday night, partly cloudy. Highs 55 to 80. Lows 50 to 55. Friday and Friday night, partly cloudy.
Patchy fog after midnight. High 60 to 85. Lows 50 to 60. Independence Day and Saturday night, mostly clear. Patchy fog after midnight. High 60 to 90. Lows 50 to 60. Sunrise, sunset, and tidal information for the San Francisco Bay Area for Saturday, June 27th. The sunset tonight, 8:35 p.m. The sunrise tomorrow, 5:51 a.m. The sunset tomorrow, 8:35 p.m. 7th. The sunset tonight, 8:35 p.m. The sunrise tomorrow, 5:51 a.m. The sunset tomorrow, 8:35 p.m. Tidal data at the Golden Gate for the afternoon and evening hours today and the morning hours of tomorrow. High tide, 12:22 p.m. at 4.40 feet. Low tide, 4:18 p.m. at 3.32 feet. High tide, 10:18 p.m. at 6.8 feet. Low tide, 5:33 a.m. at -0.53 feet. Here are the buoy observations for 10 p.m. Pacific Daylight Time. An offshore buoy 6 winds north at 14 knots, pressure 1030.9 millibars. An offshore buoy 59, winds north 70 knots, gusting to 23, water temperature 62, pressure 1025.1 millibars, seas 3 feet, every 16 seconds. At Point Arena buoy, winds northwest 23 knots, gusting to 29, water temperature 54, pressure 1016.3 millibars, seas 3 feet, every 10 seconds. At buoy 13 near Bodega Bay, winds northwest at 27 knots, gusting to 33, pressure 1013.6 millibars. At Point Reyes Wave Rider buoy, water temperature 54, seas 11 feet, every 8 seconds. At San Francisco Bar buoy, water temperature 59, seas 7 feet, every 8 seconds. At San Francisco buoy, winds northwest at 25 knots, gusting to 31, swell 9 feet, every 8 seconds. At Half Moon Bay buoy, winds northwest 12 knots, water temperature 58, pressure 1015.8 millibars, seas 7 feet, every 8 seconds. At Monterey Bay buoy, winds northwest 23 knots, gusting to 29, water temperature 61, pressure 1015.0 millibars, seas 8 feet, every 6 seconds. At Point Sur, Wave Rider buoy, water temperature 57, seas 7 feet, every 6 seconds. At Cape San Martin buoy, winds northwest 21 knots, gusting to 29, water temperature 59, pressure 1015.0 millibars. Seas 7 feet, every 7 seconds. Synopsis for the Central California coast and bays, including the Monterey Bay, Greater Farallones, and Cordell Bank National Marine Sanctuaries, stronger winds will continue at times through the night, ease slightly on Sunday morning and then increase again Sunday evening and night. These strong winds and rough seas will result in hazardous conditions for small craft across the waters at times well into the work week. Expect gale force gusts to develop in the northern outer waters and along coastal jet regions as well. Long period southwest swell will persist through the extended forecast. The marine forecast for San Pablo Bay, Suisun Bay, the West Delta, and the San Francisco Bay north of the Bay Bridge. For today, west wind 15 to 20 knots, easing to 10 to 15 knots late this morning, rising to 15 to 20 knots this afternoon. For tonight, west wind 10 to 15 knots, easing to 5 to 10 knots after midnight. For Sunday, west wind 5 to 10 knots, rising to 10 to 15 knots in the afternoon. The marine forecast for Monterey Bay. Small craft advisory in effect until 3 a.m. Pacific Daylight Time Sunday. Small craft advisory in effect from Sunday afternoon through late Sunday night. For today, northwest wind 10 to 15 knots, becoming west 20 to 25 knots with gusts up to 35 knots. Seas 3 to 4 feet. Wave detail, northwest 4 feet at 7 seconds. A slight chance of very light drizzle this morning. For tonight, northwest wind 20 to 25 knots.

to 15 to 20 knots after midnight. Seas 4 to 5 feet. Wave detail, northwest 5 feet at 7 seconds and south 2 feet at 12 seconds. For Sunday, northwest wind 5 to 10 knots, becoming west 15 to 20 knots in the afternoon. Seas 4 to 6 feet. Wave detail, northwest 6 feet at 10 seconds. The coastal waters forecast from Pigeon Point to Point Pinos out to 10 nautical miles. Small craft advisory in effect through late Sunday night, for today. Northwest wind 10 to 15 knots, rising to 15 to 20 knots this afternoon. Seas 3 to 4 feet. Wave detail, northwest 4 feet at 7 seconds and south 2 feet at 17 seconds. For tonight, northwest wind 20 to 25 knots, easing to 15 to 20 knots after midnight. Seas 5 to 7 feet, building to 7 to 10 feet after midnight. Wave detail, northwest 8 feet at 10 seconds and south 2 feet at 17 seconds. For Sunday, northwest wind 15 to 20 knots. Seas 8 to 11 feet, subsiding to 6 to 8 feet on the afternoon. Wave detail, northwest 9 feet at 10 seconds and south 2 feet at 16 seconds. The area forecast for the peninsula, North Bay, and East Bay. Beach hazards statement in effect through late Tuesday night. For the rest of tonight, mostly clear. Lows from the lower to mid 50s. West winds 5 to 15 miles per hour. For Sunday, mostly sunny. Highs around 70 at the coast to the lower 80s inland. West winds 5 to 15 miles per hour. For Sunday night, mostly clear. Lows in the 50s. West winds 5 to 15 miles per hour. And on Monday, partly cloudy in the morning, then becoming mostly sunny. Highs in the lower 70s at the coast of the mid 80s inland. Southwest winds up to 5 miles per hour, becoming west 5 to 15 miles per hour in the afternoon. For the Monday night, mostly clear. Lows from the upper 40s to mid 50s. Southwest winds 5 to 15 miles per hour. For Tuesday, partly cloudy in the morning, then becoming mostly sunny. Highs from the mid 60s to lower 80s. For Tuesday night, mostly clear. Lows from the upper 40s to mid 50s. And on Wednesday, partly cloudy. Highs from the lower 60s to mid 70s. For the Wednesday night, mostly clear until midnight, then becoming partly cloudy. Lows from the upper 40s to mid 50s. For Thursday, mostly cloudy in the morning, then becoming partly cloudy. Highs from the upper 50s to mid 70s. For Thursday night, mostly clear until midnight, then becoming partly cloudy. Lows from the lower to mid 50s. And on Friday, partly cloudy in the morning, then becoming mostly sunny. Highs 60s and 70s for the Friday night, mostly clear. Lows from the upper 40s to mid 50s Independence Day, partly cloudy in the morning, then becoming mostly sunny. Highs from the mid 60s to lower 80s low temperatures tonight and highs tomorrow for these selected cities, San Francisco, 54 and 72, San Francisco Airport, 55 and 72, Redwood City, 54 and 79, Oakland, 54 and 76, Fremont, 53 and 76, Concord, 53 and 86, Livermore, 50 and 81, San Rafael, 54 and 85, Santa Rosa, 51 and 85, Napa, 51 and 81, Fairfield, 54 and 85. These are the 10 p.m. Pacific Daylight Time observations for the San Francisco and Monterey Bay areas on Saturday, June 27th. At San Francisco Airport, it was partly cloudy, temperature 58, dew point 51, relative humidity 78%, west wind at 20 miles an hour, gusting to 26, pressure 29.94 inches and steady. At Oakland Airport, it was partly cloudy, temperature 59, dew point 53, relative humidity 80%, southwest wind at 13 miles an hour, pressure 29.96 inches and rising. At San Jose Airport, it was clear, temperature 60.

2016. Here are some observations around California and western Nevada. It was clear, with a temperature of 65 at Sacramento, 43 at Truckee, 48 at South Lake Tahoe, and 54 at Mammoth Lakes. It was partly cloudy, with a temperature of 63 at Los Angeles, 60 at Reno, and 47 at Blue Canyon. At San Diego, it was cloudy, with a temperature of 66. Local temperature reports around San Francisco Bay for 10 p.m. Downtown San Francisco was 61 degrees. Oakland Museum was 64 degrees. Redwood City was 61 degrees. San Rafael was 64 degrees. The following is an important beach hazard message from the National Weather Service. Issued at 01:05 p.m. Pacific Daylight Time. Beach hazards statement remains in effect through late Tuesday night. What? An increased risk of sneaker waves and strong rip currents expected. Where? Pacific Coast beaches. When? Through Wednesday morning. Impacts, dangerous swimming and surfing conditions and localized beach erosion can be expected. Sneaker waves can sweep across the shoreline without warning, pulling people into the sea from rocks, jetties and beaches. Stay off of jetties, piers, rocks, and other waterside infrastructure. Remain out of the water to avoid hazardous surf and never turn your back on the ocean. Monitor local weather, surf and tide forecast at www.weather.gov/mtr. The area forecast for the South Bay, including the San Jose metro area and the Santa Clara Valley. For the rest of tonight, mostly clear. Lows from the upper 40s to mid 50s. Northwest winds 5 to 10 miles per hour, becoming southwest after midnight. For Sunday, mostly sunny in the morning then becoming sunny. Highs in the mid-70s by the bay, mid-70s to lower 80s inland. Northwest winds up to 5 miles per hour, increasing to 5 to 15 miles per hour in the afternoon. For Sunday night, clear until midnight then becoming partly cloudy. Lows from the lower to mid-50s. West winds 5 to 10 miles per hour. And on Monday, partly cloudy in the morning then becoming sunny. Highs in the mid-70s by the bay, lower to mid-80s inland. Light winds, becoming west 5 to 10 miles per hour in the afternoon. For the Monday night, mostly clear. Lows from the lower to mid-50s. West winds 5 to 10 miles per hour, becoming southwest after midnight. For Tuesday, partly cloudy in the morning then becoming sunny. Highs from the 70s to lower 80s. For Tuesday night, mostly clear. Lows from the lower to mid-50s. And on Wednesday, partly cloudy in the morning then becoming mostly sunny. Highs from the mid-60s to upper 70s. For the Wednesday night, clear until midnight then becoming partly cloudy. Lows from the upper 40s to mid-50s. For Thursday, mostly cloudy in the morning then becoming mostly sunny. Highs from the 60s to mid-70s. For Thursday night, mostly clear until midnight then becoming partly cloudy. Lows from the upper 40s to mid-50s. And on Friday, partly cloudy in the morning then becoming mostly sunny. Highs from the 70s to lower 80s Friday night and Independence Day, mostly clear. Lows from the lower to mid-50s, highs from the mid-70s to upper 80s, low temperatures tonight and highs tomorrow for the selected cities, San Jose, 53 and 77, Mountain View, 54 and 74, Morgan Hill, 49 and 82. The area forecast for the Monterey Bay and Salinas Valley? Beach hazards statement in effect through late Tuesday night. For the rest of tonight, mostly clear until midnight then becoming partly cloudy. Lows from the upper 40s to mid-50s. West winds 10 to 20 miles per hour, becoming 5 to 10 miles per hour after midnight. For Sunday, mostly sunny. Highs in the upper 60s at the coast to the upper 70s inland. West winds 5 to 15 miles per hour. For Sunday night, mostly clear until midnight then becoming

partly cloudy. Lows from the upper 40s to mid 50s. Southwest winds 5 to 15 miles per hour. And on Monday, mostly cloudy in the morning, then becoming mostly sunny. Highs in the upper 60s at the coast to around 80 inland. West winds 5 to 10 miles per hour. For the Monday night, mostly clear until midnight, then becoming partly cloudy. Lows in the lower 50s. West winds 5 to 15 miles per hour. For Tuesday, mostly cloudy in the morning, then becoming mostly sunny. Highs from the mid-60s to upper 70s. For Tuesday night, mostly clear until midnight, then becoming partly cloudy. Lows from the upper 40s to mid-50s. And on Wednesday, mostly cloudy. Highs 60s and 70s. For the Wednesday night, partly cloudy. Lows from the upper 40s to mid-50s. For Thursday, mostly cloudy in the morning, then becoming partly cloudy. Highs from the lower 60s to mid-70s. Thursday night and Friday, partly cloudy. Lows from the upper 40s to mid-50s. Highs 60s and 70s for Friday night, mostly clear until midnight, then becoming partly cloudy. Patchy fog. Lows in the lower 50s Independence Day, partly cloudy. Highs from the mid-60s to lower 80s. Low temperatures tonight and highs tomorrow for the selected cities: Santa Cruz, 50 and 79, Monterey, 54 and 67, Salinas, 53 and 68, Hollister, 49 and 76, King City, 47 and 77. The weather overview for the Bay Area and Central Coast: gusty onshore winds through the evening with gusts at gaps and passes up to 50 miles per hour. Strong winds over the waters with marine impacts through early next week. Temperatures warm Sunday into early in the week, although heat risk remains in a minor category. Beach hazards through Wednesday morning for south and southwest facing beaches along the Pacific coast. The extended forecast for the Bay Area and Central Coast: Tuesday and Tuesday night, mostly clear. Highs 55 to 85. Lows 50 to 55. Wednesday and Wednesday night, partly cloudy. Highs 55 to 80. Lows 50 to 55. Thursday and Thursday night, partly cloudy. Highs 55 to 80. Lows 50 to 55. Friday and Friday night, partly cloudy. Patchy fog after midnight. Highs 60 to 85. Lows 50 to 60. Independence Day and Saturday night, mostly clear. Patchy fog after midnight. High 60 to 90. Lows 50 to 60. Sunrise, sunset, and tidal information for the San Francisco Bay Area for Saturday, June 27th. The sunset tonight, 8:35 p.m. The sunrise tomorrow, 5:51 a.m. The sunset tomorrow, 8:35 p.m. Tidal data at the Golden Gate for the afternoon and evening hours today and the morning hours of tomorrow. High tide, 12:22 p.m. at 4.40 feet. Low tide, 4:18 p.m. at 3.32 feet. High tide, 10:18 p.m. at 6.8 feet. Low tide, 5:33 a.m. at -0.53 feet. Here are the buoy observations for 10 p.m. Pacific Daylight Time. An offshore buoy 6 winds north at 14 knots, pressure 1030.9 millibars. An offshore buoy 59, winds north 70 knots, gusting to 23, water temperature 62, pressure 1025.1 millibars, seas 3 feet, every 16 seconds. At Point Arena buoy, winds northwest 23 knots, gusting to 29, water temperature 54, pressure 1016.3 millibars, seas 3 feet, every 10 seconds. At buoy 13 near Bodega Bay, winds northwest at 27 knots, gusting to 33, pressure 1013.6 millibars. At Point Reyes Wave Rider buoy, water temperature 54, seas 11 feet, every 8 seconds. At San Francisco Bar buoy, water temperature 59, seas 7 feet, every 8 seconds. At San Francisco buoy, winds northwest.

west at 25 knots, gusting to 31, swell 9 feet, every 8 seconds. At Half Moon Bay buoy winds northwest 12 knots, water temperature 58, pressure 1,015.8 millibars, sea 7 feet, every 8 seconds. At Monterey Bay buoy winds northwest 23 knots, gusting to 29, water temperature 61, pressure 1,015.0 millibars, seas 8 feet, every 6 seconds. At Pointer, Wave Rider buoy water temperature 57, sea 7 feet, every 6 seconds. At Cape San Martin buoy winds northwest 21 knots, gusting to 29, water temperature 59, pressure 1,015.0 millibars. Sea 7 feet, every 7 seconds. 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This broadcast originates from the National Weather Service office located in Monterey, California, and serves the South Bay and Monterey Bay Area, including the cities of San Jose, Monterey, Salinas, and Santa Cruz. Synopsis for the Central California coast and bays, including the Monterey Bay, Greater Farallones, and Cordell Bank National Marine Sanctuaries, stronger winds will continue at times through the night, ease slightly on Sunday morning and then increase again Sunday evening and night. These strong winds and rough seas will result in hazardous conditions for small craft across the waters at times well into the work week. Expect gale force gusts to develop in the northern outer waters and along coastal jet regions as well. Long period southwest swell will persist through the extended forecast. The marine forecast for San Pablo Bay, Suisun Bay, the West Delta, and the San Francisco Bay north of the Bay Bridge. For today, west wind 15 to 20 knots, easing to 10 to 15 knots late this morning, rising to 15 to 20 knots this afternoon. For tonight, west wind 10 to 15 knots, easing to 5 to 10 knots after midnight. For Sunday, west wind 5 to 10 knots, rising to 10 to 15 knots in the afternoon. The marine forecast for Monterey Bay. Small craft advisory in effect until 3 a.m. Pacific Daylight Time Sunday. Small craft advisory in effect from Sunday afternoon through late Sunday night. For today, northwest wind 10 to 15 knots, becoming west 20 to 25 knots with gusts up to 35 knots. Seas 3 to 4 feet. Wave detail, northwest 4 feet at 7 seconds. A slight chance of very light drizzle this morning. For tonight, northwest wind 20 to 25 knots, easing to 15 to 20 knots after midnight. Seas 4 to 5 feet. Wave detail, northwest 5 feet at 7 seconds and south 2 feet at 12 seconds. For Sunday, northwest wind 5 to 10 knots, becoming west 15 to 20 knots in the afternoon. Seas 4 to 6 feet. Wave detail, northwest 6 feet at 10 seconds. The coastal waters forecast from Pigeon Point to Point Pinos out to 10 nautical miles. Small craft advisory in effect through late Sunday night. For today, northwest wind 10 to 15 knots, rising to 15 to 20 knots this afternoon. Seas 3 to 4 feet. Wave detail, northwest 4 feet at 7 seconds and south 2 feet at 17 seconds. For tonight, northwest wind 20 to 25 knots, easing to 15 to 20 knots after midnight. Seas 5 to 7 feet, building to 7 to 10 feet after midnight. Wave detail, northwest 8 feet at 10 seconds and south 2 feet at 17 seconds. For Sunday, northwest wind 15 to 20 knots. Seas 8 to 11 feet, subsiding to 6 to 8 feet on the afternoon. Wave detail, northwest 9 feet at 10 seconds and south 2 feet at 16 seconds. The area forecast for the peninsula, North Bay, and East Bay. Beach hazards statement in effect through late Tuesday night. For the rest of tonight, mostly clear. Lows from the lower to mid 50s. West winds 5 to 15 miles per hour. For Sunday, mostly sunny. Highs around 70 at the coast to the lower 80s inland. West winds

5 to 15 miles per hour. For Sunday night, mostly clear. Lows in the 50s. West winds 5 to 15 miles per hour. And on Monday, partly cloudy in the morning, then becoming mostly sunny. Highs in the lower 70s at the coast of the mid-80s inland. Southwest winds up to 5 miles per hour, becoming west 5 to 15 miles per hour in the afternoon. For the Monday night, mostly clear. Lows from the upper 40s to mid-50s. Southwest winds 5 to 15 miles per hour. For Tuesday, partly cloudy in the morning, then becoming mostly sunny. Highs from the mid-60s to lower 80s. For Tuesday night, mostly clear. Lows from the upper 40s to mid-50s. And on Wednesday, partly cloudy. Highs from the lower 60s to mid-70s. For the Wednesday night, mostly clear until midnight, then becoming partly cloudy. Lows from the upper 40s to mid-50s. For Thursday, mostly cloudy in the morning, then becoming partly cloudy. Highs from the upper 50s to mid-70s. For Thursday night, mostly clear until midnight, then becoming partly cloudy. Lows from the lower to mid-50s. And on Friday, partly cloudy in the morning, then becoming mostly sunny. Highs 60s and 70s for the Friday night, mostly clear. Lows from the upper 40s to mid-50s Independence Day, partly cloudy in the morning, then becoming mostly sunny. Highs from the mid-60s to lower 80s, low temperatures tonight and highs tomorrow for the selected cities, San Francisco, 54 and 72, San Francisco Airport, 55 and 72, Redwood City, 54 and 79, Oakland, 54 and 76, Fremont, 53 and 76, Concord, 53 and 86, Livermore, 50 and 81, San Rafael, 54 and 85, Santa Rosa, 51 and 85, Napa, 51 and 81, Fairfield, 54 and 85. These are the 10 p.m. Pacific Daylight Time observations for the San Francisco and Monterey Bay areas on Saturday, June 27th. At San Francisco Airport, it was partly cloudy, temperature 58, dew point 51, relative humidity 78%, west wind at 20 miles an hour, gusting to 26, pressure 29.94 inches and steady. At Oakland Airport, it was partly cloudy, temperature 59, dew point 53, relative humidity 80%, southwest wind at 13 miles an hour, pressure 29.96 inches and rising. At San Jose Airport, it was clear, temperature 62, dew point 47, relative humidity 57%, north wind at 7 miles an hour, pressure 29.96 inches and steady. At Santa Rosa, it was clear, temperature 66, northwest wind at 13, pressure 29.90 and steady. At Concord, it was clear, temperature 61, south wind at 13. At Livermore, it was clear, temperature 58, west wind at 6. At Monterey, it was cloudy, temperature 58, west wind at 3, pressure 30.01 and steady. At Salinas, it was clear, temperature 59, dew point 50, relative humidity 72%, west wind at 14. Here are some observations around California and western Nevada. It was clear, with a temperature of 65 at Sacramento, 43 at Truckee, 48 at South Lake Tahoe, and 54 at Mammoth Lakes. It was partly cloudy, with a temperature of 63 at Los Angeles, 60 at Reno, and 47 at Blue Canyon. At San Diego, it was cloudy, with a temperature of 66. These are the 11 p.m. Pacific Daylight Time observations for the San Francisco and Monterey Bay areas on Saturday, June 27th. At San Francisco Airport, it was partly cloudy, temperature 58, dew point 51, relative humidity 78%, west wind at 20 miles an hour, pressure 29.94 inches and steady. At Oakland Airport, it was partly cloudy, temperature 58, dew point 52, relative humidity 80%, southwest wind at 9 miles an hour, pressure 29.96 inches and steady.
at San Jose Airport. It was clear, temperature 61, dew point 48, relative humidity 62%, north wind at 3 miles an hour, pressure 29.96 inches and steady. At Santa Rosa, it was clear, temperature 63, northwest wind at 7, pressure 29.91 and rising. At Concord, it was clear, temperature 60, south wind at 13. At Livermore, it was clear, temperature 57, northwest wind at 5. At Monterey, it was cloudy, temperature 58, west wind at 9, pressure 30.01 and steady. At Salinas, it was cloudy, temperature 59, dew point 50, relative humidity 72%, west wind at 12. Here are some observations around California and western Nevada. It was clear, with a temperature of 64 at Sacramento, 37 at Truckee, 43 at South Lake Tahoe, 47 at Blue Canyon, and 48 at Mammoth Lakes. It was partly cloudy, with a temperature of 64 at Los Angeles, and 59 at Reno. At San Diego, it was cloudy, with a temperature of 66. Local temperature reports around San Francisco Bay for 10 p.m. Downtown San Francisco was 61 degrees. Oakland Museum was 64 degrees. Redwood City was 61 degrees. San Rafael was 64 degrees. The following is an important beach hazard message from the National Weather Service. Issued at 01:05 p.m. Pacific Daylight Time. Beach hazard statement remains in effect through late Tuesday night. What? An increased risk of sneaker waves and strong rip currents expected. Where? Pacific Coast beaches. When? Through Wednesday morning. Impacts, dangerous swimming and surfing conditions and localized beach erosion can be expected. Sneaker waves can sweep across the shoreline without warning, pulling people into the sea from rocks, jetties and beaches. Stay off of jetties, piers, rocks, and other waterside infrastructure. Remain out of the water to avoid hazardous surf and never turn your back on the ocean. Monitor local weather, surf and tide forecast at www.weather.gov/mtr. The area forecast for the South Bay, including the San Jose metro area and the Santa Clara Valley. For the rest of tonight, mostly clear. Lows from the upper 40s to mid 50s. Northwest winds 5 to 10 miles per hour, becoming southwest after midnight. For Sunday, mostly sunny in the morning then becoming sunny. Highs in the mid-70s by the bay, mid-70s to lower 80s inland. Northwest winds up to 5 miles per hour, increasing to 5 to 15 miles per hour in the afternoon. For Sunday night, clear until midnight then becoming partly cloudy. Lows from the lower to mid-50s. West winds 5 to 10 miles per hour. And on Monday, partly cloudy in the morning then becoming sunny. Highs in the mid-70s by the bay, lower to mid-80s inland. Light winds, becoming west 5 to 10 miles per hour in the afternoon. For the Monday night, mostly clear. Lows from the lower to mid-50s. West winds 5 to 10 miles per hour, becoming southwest after midnight. For Tuesday, partly cloudy in the morning then becoming sunny. Highs from the 70s to lower 80s. For Tuesday night, mostly clear. Lows from the lower to mid-50s. And on Wednesday, partly cloudy in the morning then becoming mostly sunny. Highs from the mid-60s to upper 70s. For the Wednesday night, clear until midnight then becoming partly cloudy. Lows from the upper 40s to mid-50s. For Thursday, mostly cloudy in the morning then becoming mostly sunny. Highs from the 60s to mid-70s. For Thursday night, mostly clear until midnight then becoming partly cloudy. Lows from the upper 40s to mid-50s. And on Friday, partly cloudy in the morning then becoming mostly sunny. Highs from the 70s to lower 80s Friday night and Independence Day, mostly clear.
Lows from the lower to mid-50s, highs from the mid-70s to upper 80s. Low temperatures tonight and highs tomorrow for these

selected cities, San Jose, 53 and 77, Mountain View, 54 and 74, Morgan Hill, 49 and 82. The area forecast for the Monterey Bay and Salinas Valley. Beach hazards statement in effect through late Tuesday night. For the rest of tonight, mostly clear until midnight, then becoming partly cloudy. Lows from the upper 40s to mid-50s. West winds 10 to 20 miles per hour, becoming 5 to 10 miles per hour after midnight. For Sunday, mostly sunny. Highs in the upper 60s at the coast to the upper 70s inland. West winds 5 to 15 miles per hour. For Sunday night, mostly clear until midnight, then becoming partly cloudy. Lows from the upper 40s to mid-50s. Southwest winds 5 to 15 miles per hour. And on Monday, mostly cloudy in the morning, then becoming mostly sunny. Highs in the upper 60s at the coast to around 80 inland. West winds 5 to 10 miles per hour. For the Monday night, mostly clear until midnight, then becoming partly cloudy. Lows in the lower 50s. West winds 5 to 15 miles per hour. For Tuesday, mostly cloudy in the morning, then becoming mostly sunny. Highs from the mid-60s to upper 70s. For Tuesday night, mostly clear until midnight, then becoming partly cloudy. Lows from the upper 40s to mid-50s. And on Wednesday, mostly cloudy. Highs 60s and 70s. For the Wednesday night, partly cloudy. Lows from the upper 40s to mid-50s. For Thursday, mostly cloudy in the morning, then becoming partly cloudy. Highs from the lower 60s to mid-70s. Thursday night and Friday, partly cloudy. Lows from the upper 40s to mid-50s, highs 60s and 70s for Friday night, mostly clear until midnight, then becoming partly cloudy. Patchy fog, lows in the lower 50s, Independence Day, partly cloudy. Highs from the mid-60s to lower 80s, low temperatures tonight and highs tomorrow for the selected cities, Santa Cruz, 50 and 79, Monterey, 54 and 67, Salinas, 53 and 68, Hollister, 49 and 76, King City, 47 and 77. The weather overview for the Bay Area and Central Coast, gusty onshore winds through the evening with gusts at gaps and passes up to 50 miles per hour. Strong winds over the waters with marine impacts through early next week. Temperatures warm Sunday into early in the week, although heat risk remains in a minor category. Beach hazards through Wednesday morning for south and southwest facing beaches along the Pacific coast. The extended forecast for the Bay Area and Central Coast, Tuesday and Tuesday night, mostly clear. Highs 55 to 85. Lows 50 to 55. Wednesday and Wednesday night, partly cloudy. Highs 55 to 80. Lows 50 to 55. Thursday and Thursday night, partly cloudy. Highs 55 to 80. Lows 50 to 55. Friday and Friday night, partly cloudy. Patchy fog after midnight. Highs 60 to 85. Lows 50 to 60. Independence Day and Saturday night, mostly clear. Patchy fog after midnight. High 60 to 90. Lows 50 to 60. Sunrise, sunset, and tidal information for the San Francisco Bay Area for Saturday, June 27th. The sunset tonight, 8:35 p.m. The sunrise tomorrow, 5:51 a.m. The sunset tomorrow, 8:35 p.m. Tidal data at the Golden Gate for the afternoon and evening hours today and the morning hours of tomorrow. High tide, 12:22 p.m. at 4.40 feet. Low tide, 4:18 p.m. at 3.32 feet. High tide, 10:18 p.m. at 6.8 feet. Low tide, 5:33 a.m. at -0.53 feet. Here are the buoy observations for 11 p.m. Pacific Daylight Time. An offshore buoy 6 winds north at 12 knots, pressure 1,031.4 millibars. An offshore buoy 59 winds north at 70 knots,

gusting to 23. 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Pressure 1,025.6 millibars. At buoy 14 near Point Arena, winds northwest at 23 knots. Gusting to 27. Water temperature 54. Pressure 1,016.7 millibars. At buoy 13 near Bodega Bay, winds northwest at 25 knots. Gusting to 31. Pressure 1,013.9 millibars. At Point Reyes, wave rider buoy, water temperature 54. Seas 10 feet every 8 seconds. At San Francisco Bar buoy, water temperature 58. Seas 7 feet every 9 seconds. At San Francisco buoy, winds northwest at 21 knots, gusting to 27, pressure 1,013.6 millibars, swell 10 feet every 9 seconds. At Half Moon Bay buoy, winds northwest 70 knots, gusting to 21, water temperature 58, pressure 1,015.6 millibars, seas 8 feet every 8 seconds. At Monterey buoy, winds northwest at 23 knots, gusting to 31, water temperature 61, pressure 1,014.9 millibars. At Point Sur, wave rider buoy, water temperature 57, sea 7 feet, every 7 seconds. At Cape San Martin buoy, winds northwest at 23 knots, gusting to 27, water temperature 59, pressure 1,015.1 millibars. Synopsis for the Central California coast and bays, including the Monterey Bay, Greater Farallones, and Cordell Bank National Marine Sanctuaries, stronger winds will continue at times through the night, ease slightly on Sunday morning and then increase again Sunday evening and night. These strong winds and rough seas will result in hazardous conditions for small craft across the waters at times well into the work week. Expect gale force gusts to develop in the northern outer waters and along coastal jet regions as well. Long period southwest swell will persist through the extended forecast. The marine forecast for San Pablo Bay, Suisun Bay, the West Delta, and the San Francisco Bay north of the Bay Bridge. For today, west wind 15 to 20 knots, easing to 10 to 15 knots late this morning, rising to 15 to 20 knots this afternoon. For tonight, west wind 10 to 15 knots, easing to 5 to 10 knots after midnight. For Sunday, west wind 5 to 10 knots, rising to 10 to 15 knots in the afternoon. The marine forecast for Monterey Bay. Small craft advisory in effect until 3 a.m. Pacific Daylight Time Sunday. Small craft advisory in effect from Sunday afternoon through late Sunday night. For today, northwest wind 10 to 15 knots, becoming west 20 to 25 knots with gusts up to 35 knots. Seas 3 to 4 feet. Wave detail, northwest 4 feet at 7 seconds. A slight chance of very light drizzle this morning. For tonight, northwest wind 20 to 25 knots, easing to 15 to 20 knots after midnight. Seas 4 to 5 feet. Wave detail, northwest 5 feet at 7 seconds and south 2 feet at 12 seconds. For Sunday, northwest wind 5 to 10 knots, becoming west 15 to 20 knots in the afternoon. Seas 4 to 6 feet. Wave detail, northwest 6 feet at 10 seconds. The coastal waters forecast from Pigeon Point to Point Pinos out to 10 nautical miles. Small craft advisory in effect through late Sunday night. For today, northwest wind 10 to 15 knots, rising to 15 to 20 knots this afternoon. Seas 3 to 4 feet. Wave detail, northwest 4 feet at 7 seconds and south 2 feet at 17 seconds. For tonight, northwest wind 20 to 25 knots, easing to 15 to 20 knots after midnight. Seas 5 to 7 feet, building to 7 to 10 feet after midnight. Wave detail, northwest 8 feet at 10 seconds and south 2 feet at 17 seconds. For Sunday, northwest wind 15 to 20 knots. Seas 8 to 11 feet, subsiding to 6 to 8 feet on the afternoon. Wave detail, northwest 9 feet at 10 seconds and south 2 feet at 16 seconds. The area forecast for the peninsula, North Bay, and East Bay. Beach hazards statement in effect through late Tuesday night.

For the rest of tonight, mostly clear. Lows from the lower to mid 50s. West winds 5 to 15 miles per hour. For Sunday, mostly sunny. Highs around 70 at the coast to the lower 80s inland. West winds 5 to 15 miles per hour. For Sunday night, mostly clear. Lows in the 50s. West winds 5 to 15 miles per hour. And on Monday, partly cloudy in the morning, then becoming mostly sunny. Highs in the lower 70s at the coast of the mid 80s inland. Southwest winds up to 5 miles per hour, becoming west 5 to 15 miles per hour in the afternoon. For the Monday night, mostly clear. Lows from the upper 40s to mid 50s. Southwest winds 5 to 15 miles per hour. For Tuesday, partly cloudy in the morning, then becoming mostly sunny. Highs from the mid 60s to lower 80s. For Tuesday night, mostly clear. Lows from the upper 40s to mid 50s. And on Wednesday, partly cloudy. Highs from the lower 60s to mid 70s. For the Wednesday night, mostly clear until midnight, then becoming partly cloudy. Lows from the upper 40s to mid 50s. For Thursday, mostly cloudy in the morning, then becoming partly cloudy. Highs from the upper 50s to mid 70s. For Thursday night, mostly clear until midnight, then becoming partly cloudy. Lows from the lower to mid 50s. And on Friday, partly cloudy in the morning, then becoming mostly sunny. Highs 60s and 70s for the Friday night, mostly clear. Lows from the upper 40s to mid 50s Independence Day, partly cloudy in the morning, then becoming mostly sunny. Highs from the mid 60s to lower 80s, low temperatures tonight and highs tomorrow for the selected cities: San Francisco, 54 and 72, San Francisco Airport, 55 and 72, Redwood City, 54 and 79, Oakland, 54 and 76, Fremont, 53 and 76, Concord, 53 and 86, Livermore, 50 and 81, San Rafael, 54 and 85, Santa Rosa, 51 and 85, Napa, 51 and 81, Fairfield, 54 and 85. These are the 11 p.m. Pacific Daylight Time observations for the San Francisco and Monterey Bay areas on Saturday, June 27th. At San Francisco Airport, it was partly cloudy, temperature 58, dew point 51, relative humidity 78%, west wind at 20 miles an hour, pressure 29.94 inches and steady. At Oakland Airport, it was partly cloudy, temperature 58, dew point 52, relative humidity 80%, southwest wind at 9 miles an hour, pressure 29.96 inches and steady. At San Jose Airport, it was clear, temperature 61, dew point 48, relative humidity 62%, north wind at 3 miles an hour, pressure 29.96 inches and steady. At Santa Rosa, it was clear, temperature 63, northwest wind at 7, pressure 29.91 and rising. At Concord, it was clear, temperature 60, south wind at 13. At Livermore, it was clear, temperature 57, northwest wind at 5. At Monterey, it was cloudy, temperature 58, west wind at 9, pressure 30.01 and steady. At Salinas, it was cloudy, temperature 59, dew point 50, relative humidity 72%, west wind at 12. Here are some observations around California and western Nevada. It was clear, with a temperature of 64 at Sacramento, 37 at Truckee, 43 at South Lake Tahoe, 47 at Blue Canyon, and 48 at Mammoth Lakes. It was partly cloudy, with a temperature of 64 at Los Angeles, and 59 at Reno. At San Diego, it was cloudy, with a temperature of 66. Local temperature reports around San Francisco Bay for 11 p.m. Downtown San Francisco was 59 degrees. Oakland Museum was 62 degrees. Redwood City was 60 degrees. San Rafael was 60 degrees. The following is an important beach hazard message from the National Weather Service.

issued at 01:05 p.m. Pacific Daylight Time. Beach hazard statement remains in effect through late Tuesday night. What? An increased risk of sneaker waves and strong rip currents expected. Where? Pacific Coast beaches. When? Through Wednesday morning. Impacts, dangerous swimming and surfing conditions, and localized beach erosion can be expected. Sneaker waves can sweep across the shoreline without warning, pulling people into the sea from rocks, jetties, and beaches. Stay off of jetties, piers, rocks, and other waterside infrastructure. Remain out of the water to avoid hazardous surf and never turn your back on the ocean. Monitor local weather, surf, and tide forecasts at www.weather.gov/mtr. 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This broadcast originates from the National Weather Service office located in Monterey, California, and serves the South Bay and Monterey Bay Area, including the cities of San Jose, Monterey, Salinas, and Santa Cruz. The area forecast for the South Bay, including the San Jose metro area and the Santa Clara Valley. For the rest of tonight, mostly clear. Lows from the upper 40s to mid 50s. Northwest winds 5 to 10 miles per hour, becoming southwest after midnight. For Sunday, mostly sunny in the morning, then becoming sunny. Highs in the mid-70s by the bay, mid-70s to lower 80s inland. Northwest winds up to 5 miles per hour, increasing to 5 to 15 miles per hour in the afternoon. For Sunday night, clear until midnight, then becoming partly cloudy. Lows from the lower to mid-50s. West winds 5 to 10 miles per hour. And on Monday, partly cloudy in the morning, then becoming sunny. Highs in the mid-70s by the bay, lower to mid-80s inland. Light winds, becoming west 5 to 10 miles per hour in the afternoon. For the Monday night, mostly clear. Lows from the lower to mid-50s. West winds 5 to 10 miles per hour, becoming southwest after midnight. For Tuesday, partly cloudy in the morning, then becoming sunny. Highs from the 70s to lower 80s. For Tuesday night, mostly clear. Lows from the lower to mid-50s. And on Wednesday, partly cloudy in the morning, then becoming mostly sunny. Highs from the mid-60s to upper 70s. For the Wednesday night, clear until midnight, then becoming partly cloudy. Lows from the upper 40s to mid-50s. For Thursday, mostly cloudy in the morning, then becoming mostly sunny. Highs from the 60s to mid-70s. For Thursday night, mostly clear until midnight, then becoming partly cloudy. Lows from the upper 40s to mid-50s. And on Friday, partly cloudy in the morning, then becoming mostly sunny. Highs from the 70s to lower 80s Friday night and Independence Day, mostly clear. Lows from the lower to mid-50s, highs from the mid-70s to upper 80s, low temperatures tonight and highs tomorrow for these selected cities: San Jose, 53 and 77, Mountain View, 54 and 74, Morgan Hill, 49 and 82. The area forecast for the Monterey Bay and Salinas Valley: beach hazard statement in effect through late Tuesday night. For the rest of tonight, mostly clear until midnight, then becoming partly cloudy. Lows from the upper 40s to mid-50s. West winds 10 to 20 miles per hour, becoming 5 to 10 miles per hour after midnight. For Sunday, mostly sunny. Highs in the upper 60s at the coast to the upper 70s inland. West winds 5 to 15 miles per hour. For Sunday night, mostly clear until midnight, then becoming partly cloudy. Lows from the upper 40s to mid-50s. Southwest winds 5 to 15 miles per hour. And on Monday, mostly cloudy in the morning, then becoming mostly sunny. Highs in the upper 60s at the coast to around 80 inland. West winds 5 to 10 miles per hour. For the Monday night, mostly clear until midnight.

tonight, then becoming partly cloudy. Lows in the lower 50s. West winds 5 to 15 miles per hour. For Tuesday, mostly cloudy in the morning, then becoming mostly sunny. Highs from the mid-60s to upper 70s. For Tuesday night, mostly clear until midnight, then becoming partly cloudy. Lows from the upper 40s to mid-50s. And on Wednesday, mostly cloudy. Highs 60s and 70s. For the Wednesday night, partly cloudy. Lows from the upper 40s to mid-50s. For Thursday, mostly cloudy in the morning, then becoming partly cloudy. Highs from the lower 60s to mid-70s. Thursday night and Friday, partly cloudy. Lows from the upper 40s to mid-50s, highs 60s and 70s. For Friday night, mostly clear until midnight, then becoming partly cloudy. Patchy fog, lows in the lower 50s, Independence Day, partly cloudy. Highs from the mid-60s to lower 80s, low temperatures tonight and highs tomorrow for the selected cities, Santa Cruz, 50 and 79, Monterey, 54 and 67, Salinas, 53 and 68, Hollister, 49 and 76, King City, 47 and 77. The weather overview for the Bay Area and Central Coast, gusty onshore winds through the evening with gusts at gaps and passes up to 50 miles per hour. Strong winds over the waters with marine impacts through early next week. Temperatures warm Sunday into early in the week, although heat risk remains in a minor category. Beach hazards through Wednesday morning for south and southwest facing beaches along the Pacific coast. The extended forecast for the Bay Area and Central Coast, Tuesday and Tuesday night, mostly clear. Highs 55 to 85. Lows 50 to 55. Wednesday and Wednesday night, partly cloudy. Highs 55 to 80. Lows 50 to 55. Thursday and Thursday night, partly cloudy. Highs 55 to 80. Lows 50 to 55. Friday and Friday night, partly cloudy. Patchy fog after midnight. Highs 60 to 85. Lows 50 to 60. Independence Day and Saturday night, mostly clear. Patchy fog after midnight. High 60 to 90. Lows 50 to 60. Sunrise, sunset, and tidal information for the San Francisco Bay Area for Saturday, June 27th. The sunset tonight, 8:35 p.m. The sunrise tomorrow, 5:51 a.m. The sunset tomorrow, 8:35 p.m. Tidal data at the Golden Gate for the afternoon and evening hours today and the morning hours of tomorrow. High tide, 12:22 p.m. at 4.40 feet. Low tide, 4:18 p.m. at 3.32 feet. High tide, 10:18 p.m. at 6.8 feet. Low tide, 5:33 a.m. at -0.53 feet. Here are the buoy observations for 11 p.m. Pacific Daylight Time. At offshore buoy 6, winds north at 12 knots, pressure 1,031.4 millibars. At offshore buoy 59, winds north at 70 knots, gusting to 23, water temperature 62, pressure 1,025.6 millibars. At buoy 14 near Point Arena, winds northwest at 23 knots, gusting to 27, water temperature 54, pressure 1,016.7 millibars. At buoy 13 near Bodega Bay, winds northwest at 25 knots, gusting to 31, pressure 1,013.9 millibars. At Point Reyes Wave Rider buoy, water temperature 54, seas 10 feet, every 8 seconds. At San Francisco Bar buoy, water temperature 58, seas 7 feet, every 9 seconds. At San Francisco Bay, winds northwest at 21 knots, gusting to 27, pressure 1,013.6 millibars, swell 10 feet, every 9 seconds. At Half Moon Bay buoy, winds northwest 70 knots, gusting to 21, water temperature 58, pressure 1,015.6 millibars, seas 8 feet, every 8 seconds.
At Monterey Bay, winds northwest at 23 knots, gusting to 31, water temperature 61, pressure 1,014 every 8 seconds. At Monterey Bay, winds northwest at 23 knots, gusting to 31, water temperature 61, pressure 1,014.9 millibars. Head point, sir. Wave rider buoy water temperature 57, sea 7 feet, every 7 seconds. At Cape San Martin buoy winds northwest at 23 knots, gusting to 27, water temperature 59, pressure 1,015.1 millibars. Synopsis for the Central California coast and bays including the Monterey Bay, Greater Farallones, and Cordell Bank National Marine Sanctuaries, stronger winds will continue at times through the night, ease slightly on Sunday morning and then increase again Sunday evening and night. These strong winds and rough seas will result in hazardous conditions for small craft across the waters at times well into the work week. Expect gale force gusts to develop in the northern outer waters and along coastal jet regions as well. Long period southwest swell will persist through the extended forecast. The marine forecast for San Pablo Bay, Suisun Bay, the West Delta, and the San Francisco Bay north of the Bay Bridge. For today, west wind 15 to 20 knots, easing to 10 to 15 knots late this morning, rising to 15 to 20 knots this afternoon. For tonight, west wind 10 to 15 knots, easing to 5 to 10 knots after midnight. For Sunday, west wind 5 to 10 knots, rising to 10 to 15 knots in the afternoon. The marine forecast for Monterey Bay. Small craft advisory in effect until 3 a.m. Pacific Daylight Time Sunday. Small craft advisory in effect from Sunday afternoon through late Sunday night. For today, northwest wind 10 to 15 knots, becoming west 20 to 25 knots with gusts up to 35 knots. Seas 3 to 4 feet. Wave detail, northwest 4 feet at 7 seconds. A slight chance of very light drizzle this morning. For tonight, northwest wind 20 to 25 knots, easing to 15 to 20 knots after midnight. Seas 4 to 5 feet. Wave detail, northwest 5 feet at 7 seconds and south 2 feet at 12 seconds. For Sunday, northwest wind 5 to 10 knots, becoming west 15 to 20 knots in the afternoon. Seas 4 to 6 feet. Wave detail, northwest 6 feet at 10 seconds. The coastal waters forecast from Pigeon Point to Point Pinos out to 10 nautical miles. Small craft advisory in effect through late Sunday night. For today, northwest wind 10 to 15 knots, rising to 15 to 20 knots this afternoon. Seas 3 to 4 feet. Wave detail, northwest 4 feet at 7 seconds and south 2 feet at 17 seconds. For tonight, northwest wind 20 to 25 knots, easing to 15 to 20 knots after midnight. Seas 5 to 7 feet, building to 7 to 10 feet after midnight. Wave detail, northwest 8 feet at 10 seconds and south 2 feet at 17 seconds. For Sunday, northwest wind 15 to 20 knots. Seas 8 to 11 feet, subsiding to 6 to 8 feet on the afternoon. Wave detail, northwest 9 feet at 10 seconds and south 2 feet at 16 seconds. The area forecast for the peninsula, North Bay, and East Bay. Beach hazards statement in effect through late Tuesday night. For the rest of tonight, mostly clear. Lows from the lower to mid 50s. West winds 5 to 15 miles per hour. For Sunday, mostly sunny. Highs around 70 at the coast to the lower 80s inland. West winds 5 to 15 miles per hour. For Sunday night, mostly clear. Lows in the 50s. West winds 5 to 15 miles per hour. And on Monday, partly cloudy in the morning, then becoming mostly sunny. Highs in the lower 70s at the coast to the mid 80s inland. Southwest winds up to 5 miles per hour, becoming west 5 to 15 miles per hour in the afternoon. For the Monday night, mostly clear. Lows from the upper 40s to mid 50s. Southwest winds 5 to 15 miles per hour.
For Tuesday, partly cloudy in the morning, then becoming mostly sunny. Highs from the mid-60s to lower 80s.

Tuesday night, mostly clear. Lows from the upper 40s to mid 50s. And on Wednesday, partly cloudy. Highs from the lower 60s to mid 70s. For the Wednesday night, mostly clear until midnight, then becoming partly cloudy. Lows from the upper 40s to mid 50s. For Thursday, mostly cloudy in the morning, then becoming partly cloudy. Highs from the upper 50s to mid 70s. For Thursday night, mostly clear until midnight, then becoming partly cloudy. Lows from the lower to mid 50s. And on Friday, partly cloudy in the morning, then becoming mostly sunny. Highs 60s and 70s for the Friday night, mostly clear. Lows from the upper 40s to mid 50s Independence Day, partly cloudy in the morning, then becoming mostly sunny. Highs from the mid 60s to lower 80s, low temperatures tonight and highs tomorrow for the selected cities: San Francisco, 54 and 72, San Francisco Airport, 55 and 72, Redwood City, 54 and 79, Oakland, 54 and 76, Fremont, 53 and 76, Concord, 53 and 86, Livermore, 50 and 81, San Rafael, 54 and 85, Santa Rosa, 51 and 85, Napa, 51 and 81, Fairfield, 54 and 85. These are the 11 p.m. Pacific Daylight Time observations for the San Francisco and Monterey Bay areas on Saturday, June 27th. At San Francisco Airport, it was partly cloudy, temperature 58, dew point 51, relative humidity 78%, west wind at 20 miles an hour, pressure 29.94 inches and steady. At Oakland Airport, it was partly cloudy, temperature 58, dew point 52, relative humidity 80%, southwest wind at 9 miles an hour, pressure 29.96 inches and steady. At San Jose Airport, it was clear, temperature 61, dew point 48, relative humidity 62%, north wind at 3 miles an hour, pressure 29.96 inches and steady. At Santa Rosa, it was clear, temperature 63, northwest wind at 7, pressure 29.91 and rising. At Concord, it was clear, temperature 60, south wind at 13. At Livermore, it was clear, temperature 57, northwest wind at 5. At Monterey, it was cloudy, temperature 58, west wind at 9, pressure 30.01 and steady. At Salinas, it was cloudy, temperature 59, dew point 50, relative humidity 72%, west wind at 12. Here are some observations around California and western Nevada. It was clear, with a temperature of 64 at Sacramento, 37 at Truckee, 43 at South Lake Tahoe, 47 at Blue Canyon, and 48 at Mammoth Lakes. It was partly cloudy, with a temperature of 64 at Los Angeles, and 59 at Reno. At San Diego, it was cloudy, with a temperature of 66. Local temperature reports around San Francisco Bay for 11 p.m. Downtown San Francisco was 59 degrees. Oakland Museum was 62 degrees. Redwood City was 60 degrees. San Rafael was 60 degrees. The following is an important beach hazard message from the National Weather Service. Issued at 01:05 p.m. Pacific Daylight Time. Beach hazard statement remains in effect through late Tuesday night. What? An increased risk of sneaker waves and strong rip currents expected. Where? Pacific Coast beaches. When? Through Wednesday morning. Impacts, dangerous swimming and surfing conditions and localized beach erosion can be expected. Sneaker waves can sweep across the shoreline without warning, pulling people into the sea from rocks, jetties and beaches. Stay off of jetties, piers, rocks, and other waterside infrastructure. Remain out of the water to avoid hazardous surf and never turn your back on the ocean. Monitor local weather, surf and tide forecast at www.weather.gov/mtr. The area forecast for the South Bay, including the San Jose metro area and the Santa Clara Valley. For the rest of tonight, mostly clear,

80s inland. Light winds, becoming west 5 to 10 miles per hour in the afternoon. For the Monday night, mostly clear. Lows from the lower to mid-50s. West winds 5 to 10 miles per hour, becoming southwest after midnight. For Tuesday, partly cloudy in the morning, then becoming sunny. Highs from the 70s to lower 80s. For Tuesday night, mostly clear. Lows from the lower to mid-50s. And on Wednesday, partly cloudy in the morning, then becoming mostly sunny. Highs from the mid-60s to upper 70s. For the Wednesday night, clear until midnight, then becoming partly cloudy. Lows from the upper 40s to mid-50s. For Thursday, mostly cloudy in the morning, then becoming mostly sunny. Highs from the 60s to mid-70s. For Thursday night, mostly clear until midnight, then becoming partly cloudy. Lows from the upper 40s to mid-50s. And on Friday, partly cloudy in the morning, then becoming mostly sunny. Highs from the 70s to lower 80s Friday night and Independence Day, mostly clear. Lows from the lower to mid-50s, highs from the mid-70s to upper 80s, low temperatures tonight and highs tomorrow for the selected cities, San Jose, 53 and 77, Mountain View, 54 and 74, Morgan Hill, 49 and 82. The area forecast for the Monterey Bay and Salinas Valley? Beach hazards statement in effect through late Tuesday night. For the rest of tonight, mostly clear until midnight, then becoming partly cloudy. Lows from the upper 40s to mid-50s. West winds 10 to 20 miles per hour, becoming 5 to 10 miles per hour after midnight. For Sunday, mostly sunny. Highs in the upper 60s at the coast to the upper 70s inland. West winds 5 to 15 miles per hour. For Sunday night, mostly clear until midnight, then becoming partly cloudy. Lows from the upper 40s to mid-50s. Southwest winds 5 to 15 miles per hour. And on Monday, mostly cloudy in the morning, then becoming mostly sunny. Highs in the upper 60s at the coast to around 80 inland. West winds 5 to 10 miles per hour. For the Monday night, mostly clear until midnight, then becoming partly cloudy. Lows in the lower 50s. West winds 5 to 15 miles per hour. For Tuesday, mostly cloudy in the morning, then becoming mostly sunny. Highs from the mid-60s to upper 70s. For Tuesday night, mostly clear until midnight, then becoming partly cloudy. Lows from the upper 40s to mid-50s. And on Wednesday, mostly cloudy. Highs 60s and 70s. For the Wednesday night, partly cloudy. Lows from the upper 40s to mid-50s. For Thursday, mostly cloudy in the morning, then becoming partly cloudy. Highs from the lower 60s to mid-70s. Thursday night and Friday, partly cloudy. Lows from the upper 40s to mid-50s, highs 60s and 70s for Friday night, mostly clear until midnight, then becoming partly cloudy. Patchy fog, lows in the lower 50s Independence Day, partly cloudy. Highs from the mid-60s to lower 80s, low temperatures tonight and highs tomorrow for the selected cities, Santa Cruz, 50 and 79, Monterey, 54 and 67, Salinas, 53 and 68, Hollister, 49 and 76, King City, 47 and 77. The weather overview for the Bay Area and Central Coast, gusty onshore winds through the evening with gusts at gaps and passes up to 50 miles per hour. Strong winds over the waters with marine impacts through early next week. Temperatures warm Sunday into early in the week, although heat risk remains in a minor category. Beach hazards through Wednesday morning for south and southwest facing beaches along the Pacific coast. The extended forecast for the Bay Area and Central Coast, Tuesday and Tuesday night, mostly clear. Highs 55 to 85. Lows 50 to 55. Wednesday and Wednesday night, partly cloudy. Highs 55 to 80. Lows 50 to 55. Thursday and Thursday night, partly cloudy. Highs 55 to 80.

lows 50 to 55. Friday and Friday night, partly cloudy. Patchy fog after midnight. High 60 to 85. Lows 50 to 60. Independence Day and Saturday night, mostly clear. Patchy fog after midnight. High 60 to 90. Lows 50 to 60. Sunrise, sunset, and tidal information for the San Francisco Bay Area for Saturday, June 27th. The sunset tonight, 8:35 p.m. The sunrise tomorrow, 5:51 a.m. The sunset tomorrow, 8:35 p.m. Tidal data at the Golden Gate for the afternoon and evening hours today and the morning hours of tomorrow. High tide, 12:22 p.m. at 4.40 feet. Low tide, 4:18 p.m. at 3.32 feet. High tide, 10:18 p.m. at 6.8 feet. Low tide, 5:33 a.m. at -0.53 feet. Here are the buoy observations for 11 p.m. Pacific Daylight Time. An offshore buoy 6 winds north at 12 knots, pressure 1,031.4 millibars. An offshore buoy 59 winds north at 17 knots, gusting to 23, water temperature 62, pressure 1,025.6 millibars. At buoy 14 near Point Arena winds northwest at 23 knots, gusting to 27, water temperature 54, pressure 1,016.7 millibars. At buoy 13 near Bodega Bay winds northwest at 25 knots, gusting to 31, pressure 1,013.9 millibars. At Point Reyes Wave Rider buoy water temperature 54, seas 10 feet, every 8 seconds. At San Francisco Bar buoy water temperature 58, seas 7 feet, every 9 seconds. At San Francisco buoy winds northwest at 21 knots, gusting to 27, pressure 1,013.6 millibars, swell 10 feet, every 9 seconds. At Half Moon Bay buoy winds northwest 17 knots, gusting to 21, water temperature 58, pressure 1,015.6 millibars, seas 8 feet, every 8 seconds. At Monterey buoy winds northwest at 23 knots, gusting to 31, water temperature 61, pressure 1,014.9 millibars. At Point Sur, Wave Rider buoy water temperature 57, seas 7 feet, every 7 seconds. At Cape San Martin buoy winds northwest at 23 knots, gusting to 27, water temperature 59, pressure 1,015.1 millibars. Synopsis for the Central California Coast and Bays including the Monterey Bay, Greater Farallones, and Cordell Bank National Marine Sanctuaries, stronger winds will continue at times through the night, ease slightly on Sunday morning and then increase again Sunday evening and night. These strong winds and rough seas will result in hazardous conditions for small craft across the waters at times well into the work week. Expect gale force gusts to develop in the northern outer waters and along coastal jet regions as well. Long period southwest swell will persist through the extended forecast. The marine forecast for San Pablo Bay, Suisun Bay, the West Delta, and the San Francisco Bay north of the Bay Bridge. For today, west wind 15 to 20 knots, easing to 10 to 15 knots late this morning, rising to 15 to 20 knots this afternoon. For tonight, west wind 10 to 15 knots, easing to 5 to 10 knots after midnight. For Sunday, west wind 5 to 10 knots, rising to 10 to 15 knots in the afternoon. The marine forecast for Monterey Bay. Small craft advisory in effect until 3 a.m. Pacific Daylight Time Sunday. Small craft advisory in effect from Sunday afternoon through late Sunday night. For today, northwest wind 10 to 15 knots, becoming west 20 to 25 knots with gusts up to 35 knots. Seas 3 to 4 feet. Wave detail, northwest 4 feet at 7 seconds. A slight chance of very light drizzle this morning. For tonight, northwest wind 20 to 25 knots, easing to 15 to 20 knots after midnight. Seas 4 to 5 feet. Wave detail, northwest 5 feet at 7 seconds and south 2 feet at 12 seconds.

Sunday, northwest wind 5 to 10 knots, becoming west 15 to 20 knots in the afternoon. Seas 4 to 6 feet. Wave detail, northwest 6 feet at 10 seconds. The coastal waters forecast from Pigeon Point to Point Pinos out to 10 nautical miles. Small craft advisory in effect through late Sunday night. For today, northwest wind 10 to 15 knots, rising to 15 to 20 knots this afternoon. Seas 3 to 4 feet. Wave detail, northwest 4 feet at 7 seconds and south 2 feet at 17 seconds. For tonight, northwest wind 20 to 25 knots, easing to 15 to 20 knots after midnight. Seas 5 to 7 feet, building to 7 to 10 feet after midnight. Wave detail, northwest 8 feet at 10 seconds and south 2 feet at 17 seconds. For Sunday, northwest wind 15 to 20 knots. Seas 8 to 11 feet, subsiding to 6 to 8 feet on the afternoon. Wave detail, northwest 9 feet at 10 seconds and south 2 feet at 16 seconds. 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This broadcast originates from the National Weather Service office located in Monterey, California, and serves the South Bay and Monterey Bay Area, including the city of San Jose, Monterey, Salinas, and Santa Cruz. The area forecast for the Peninsula, North Bay, and East Bay. Beach hazards statement in effect through late Tuesday night. For the rest of tonight, mostly clear. Lows from the lower to mid-50s. West winds 5 to 15 miles per hour. For Sunday, mostly sunny. Highs around 70 at the coast to the lower 80s inland. West winds 5 to 15 miles per hour. For Sunday night, mostly clear. Lows in the 50s. West winds 5 to 15 miles per hour. And on Monday, partly cloudy in the morning, then becoming mostly sunny. Highs in the lower 70s at the coast of the mid-80s inland. Southwest winds up to 5 miles per hour, becoming west 5 to 15 miles per hour in the afternoon. For the Monday night, mostly clear. Lows from the upper 40s to mid-50s. Southwest winds 5 to 15 miles per hour. For Tuesday, partly cloudy in the morning, then becoming mostly sunny. Highs from the mid-60s to lower 80s. For Tuesday night, mostly clear. Lows from the upper 40s to mid-50s. And on Wednesday, partly cloudy. Highs from the lower 60s to mid-70s. For the Wednesday night, mostly clear until midnight, then becoming partly cloudy. Lows from the upper 40s to mid-50s. For Thursday, mostly cloudy in the morning, then becoming partly cloudy. Highs from the upper 50s to mid-70s. For Thursday night, mostly clear until midnight, then becoming partly cloudy. Lows from the lower to mid-50s. And on Friday, partly cloudy in the morning, then becoming mostly sunny. Highs 60s and 70s for the Friday night, mostly clear. Lows from the upper 40s to mid-50s Independence Day, partly cloudy in the morning, then becoming mostly sunny. Highs from the mid-60s to lower 80s, low temperatures tonight and highs tomorrow for these selected cities: San Francisco, 54 and 72, San Francisco Airport, 55 and 72, Redwood City, 54 and 79, Oakland, 54 and 76, Fremont, 53 and 76, Concord, 53 and 86, Livermore, 50 and 81, San Rafael, 54 and 85, Santa Rosa, 51 and 85, Napa, 51 and 81, Fairfield, 54 and 85. These are the 11 p.m. Pacific Daylight Time observations for the San Francisco and Monterey Bay Areas on Saturday, June 27th. At San Francisco Airport, it was partly cloudy, temperature 58, dew point 51, relative humidity 78%, west wind at 20 miles an hour, pressure 29.94 inches and steady. At Oakland Airport, it was partly cloudy, temperature 50.

0.52, relative humidity 80%, southwest wind at 9 miles an hour, pressure 29.96 inches and steady. At San Jose Airport, it was clear, temperature 61, dew point 48, relative humidity 62%, north wind at 3 miles an hour, pressure 29.96 inches and steady. At Santa Rosa, it was clear, temperature 63, northwest wind at 7, pressure 29.91 and rising. At Concord, it was clear, temperature 60, south wind at 13. At Livermore, it was clear, temperature 57, northwest wind at 5. At Monterey, it was cloudy, temperature 58, west wind at 9, pressure 30.01 and steady. At Salinas, it was cloudy, temperature 59, dew point 50, relative humidity 72%, west wind at 12. Here are some observations around California and western Nevada. It was clear, with a temperature of 64 at Sacramento, 37 at Truckee, 43 at South Lake Tahoe, 47 at Blue Canyon, and 48 at Mammoth Lakes. It was partly cloudy, with a temperature of 64 at Los Angeles, and 59 at Reno. At San Diego, it was cloudy, with a temperature of 66. Local temperature reports around San Francisco Bay for 11 p.m. Downtown San Francisco was 59 degrees. Oakland Museum was 62 degrees. Redwood City was 60 degrees. San Rafael was 60 degrees. The following is an important beach hazard message from the National Weather Service. Issued at 01:05 p.m. Pacific Daylight Time. Beach hazards statement remains in effect through late Tuesday night. What? An increased risk of sneaker waves and strong rip currents expected. Where? Pacific Coast beaches. When? Through Wednesday morning. Impacts, dangerous swimming and surfing conditions and localized beach erosion can be expected. Sneaker waves can sweep across the shoreline without warning, pulling people into the sea from rocks, jetties and beaches. Stay off of jetties, piers, rocks, and other waterside infrastructure. Remain out of the water to avoid hazardous surf and never turn your back on the ocean. Monitor local weather, surf and tide forecasts at www.weather.gov/mtr. The area forecast for the South Bay, including the San Jose metro area and the Santa Clara Valley. For the rest of tonight, mostly clear. Lows from the upper 40s to mid 50s. Northwest winds 5 to 10 miles per hour, becoming southwest after midnight. For Sunday, mostly sunny in the morning then becoming sunny. Highs in the mid 70s by the bay, mid 70s to lower 80s inland. Northwest winds up to 5 miles per hour increasing to 5 to 15 miles per hour in the afternoon. For Sunday night, clear until midnight then becoming partly cloudy. Lows from the lower to mid-50s. West winds 5 to 10 miles per hour. And on Monday, partly cloudy in the morning then becoming sunny. Highs in the mid-70s by the bay, lower to mid-80s inland. Light winds, becoming west 5 to 10 miles per hour in the afternoon. For the Monday night, mostly clear. Lows from the lower to mid-50s. West winds 5 to 10 miles per hour, becoming southwest after midnight. For Tuesday, partly cloudy in the morning then becoming sunny. Highs from the 70s to lower 80s. For Tuesday night, mostly clear. Lows from the lower to mid-50s. And on Wednesday, partly cloudy in the morning then becoming mostly sunny. Highs from the mid-60s to upper 70s. For the Wednesday night, clear until midnight then becoming partly cloudy. Lows from the upper 40s to mid-50s. For Thursday, mostly cloudy in the morning then becoming mostly sunny. Highs from the 60s to mid-70s. For Thursday night, mostly clear until midnight then becoming partly cloudy. Lows from the upper 40s to mid-50s. And on Friday, partly cloudy in the morning then becoming mostly sunny. Highs from the 70s to lower 80s Friday.

night and Independence Day, mostly clear. Lows from the lower to mid 50s, highs from the mid 70s to upper 80s, low temperatures tonight and highs tomorrow for the selected cities, San Jose, 53 and 77, Mountain View, 54 and 74, Morgan Hill, 49 and 82. The area forecast for the Monterey Bay and Salinas Valley? Beach hazards statement in effect through late Tuesday night. For the rest of tonight, mostly clear until midnight, then becoming partly cloudy. Lows from the upper 40s to mid 50s. West winds 10 to 20 miles per hour, becoming 5 to 10 miles per hour after midnight. For Sunday, mostly sunny. Highs in the upper 60s at the coast to the upper 70s inland. West winds 5 to 15 miles per hour. For Sunday night, mostly clear until midnight, then becoming partly cloudy. Lows from the upper 40s to mid 50s. Southwest winds 5 to 15 miles per hour. And on Monday, mostly cloudy in the morning, then becoming mostly sunny. Highs in the upper 60s at the coast to around 80 inland. West winds 5 to 10 miles per hour. For the Monday night, mostly clear until midnight, then becoming partly cloudy. Lows in the lower 50s. West winds 5 to 15 miles per hour. For Tuesday, mostly cloudy in the morning, then becoming mostly sunny. Highs from the mid-60s to upper 70s. For Tuesday night, mostly clear until midnight, then becoming partly cloudy. Lows from the upper 40s to mid-50s. And on Wednesday, mostly cloudy. Highs 60s and 70s. For the Wednesday night, partly cloudy. Lows from the upper 40s to mid-50s. For Thursday, mostly cloudy in the morning, then becoming partly cloudy. Highs from the lower 60s to mid-70s. Thursday night and Friday, partly cloudy. Lows from the upper 40s to mid-50s, highs 60s and 70s for Friday night, mostly clear until midnight, then becoming partly cloudy. Patchy fog, lows in the lower 50s, Independence Day, partly cloudy. Highs from the mid-60s to lower 80s, low temperatures tonight and highs tomorrow for the selected cities, Santa Cruz, 50 and 79, Monterey, 54 and 67, Salinas, 53 and 68, Hollister, 49 and 76, King City, 47 and 77. The weather overview for the Bay Area and Central Coast, gusty onshore winds through the evening with gusts at gaps and passes up to 50 miles per hour. Strong winds over the waters with marine impacts through early next week. Temperatures warm Sunday into early in the week, although heat risk remains in a minor category. Beach hazards through Wednesday morning for south and southwest facing beaches along the Pacific coast. The extended forecast for the Bay Area and Central Coast, Tuesday and Tuesday night, mostly clear. Highs 55 to 85. Lows 50 to 55. Wednesday and Wednesday night, partly cloudy. Highs 55 to 80. Lows 50 to 55. Thursday and Thursday night, partly cloudy. Highs 55 to 80. Lows 50 to 55. Friday and Friday night, partly cloudy. Patchy fog after midnight. Highs 60 to 85. Lows 50 to 60. Independence Day and Saturday night, mostly clear. Patchy fog after midnight. Highs 60 to 90. Lows 50 to 60. Sunrise, sunset, and tidal information for the San Francisco Bay Area for Saturday, June 27th. The sunset tonight, 8:35 p.m. The sunrise tomorrow, 5:51 a.m. The sunset tomorrow, 8:35 p.m. Tidal data at the Golden Gate for the afternoon and evening hours today and the morning hours of tomorrow. High tide, 12:22 p.m. at 4.40 feet. Low tide, 4:18 p.m. at 3.32 feet. High tide, 10:18 p.m. at 6.8 feet. Low tide, 5:33 a.m. at -0.53 feet. Here are the buoy observations for midnight Pacific Daylight Time. At off-

offshore buoy 6, winds north at 12 knots, pressure 1,031.7 millibars. At offshore buoy 59, winds north at 70 knots, gusting to 21, water temperature 62, pressure 1,025.8 millibars. At buoy 14 near Point Arena, winds northwest at 23 knots, gusting to 27, water temperature 54, pressure 1,016.6 millibars. At buoy 13 near Bodega Bay, winds northwest at 25 knots, gusting to 29, pressure 1,013.8 millibars. At Point Reyes Wave Rider buoy, water temperature 54, seas 11 feet, every 9 seconds. At San Francisco Bar buoy, water temperature 58, seas 7 feet, every 8 seconds. At San Francisco buoy, winds northwest 19 knots, gusting to 25, water temperature 59, pressure 1,013.6 millibars, seas 9 feet, every 8 seconds. At Half Moon Bay buoy, winds northwest 70 knots, gusting to 21, water temperature 57, pressure 1,015.4 millibars, seas 9 feet, every 8 seconds. At Monterey buoy, winds northwest at 19 knots, gusting to 23, water temperature 61, pressure 1,015.1 millibars. At Point Sur, Wave Rider buoy, water temperature 56, seas 8 feet, every 7 seconds. At Cape San Martin buoy, winds northwest at 21 knots, gusting to 25, water temperature 59, pressure 1,015.1 millibars. Here are the buoy observations for midnight Pacific Daylight Time. At offshore buoy 6, winds north at 12 knots, pressure 1,031.7 millibars. At offshore buoy 59, winds north 70 knots, gusting to 21, water temperature 62, pressure 1,025.8 millibars, seas 3 feet, every 12 seconds. At Point Arena buoy, winds northwest 23 knots, gusting to 27, water temperature 54, pressure 1,016.5 millibars, seas 5 feet, every 12 seconds. At buoy 13 near Bodega Bay, winds northwest at 25 knots, gusting to 29, pressure 1,013.8 millibars. At Point Reyes Wave Rider buoy, water temperature 54, seas 12 feet, every 8 seconds. At San Francisco Bar buoy, water temperature 58, seas 7 feet, every 8 seconds. At San Francisco buoy, winds northwest 19 knots, gusting to 25, water temperature 59, pressure 1,013.6 millibars, seas 9 feet, every 8 seconds. At Half Moon Bay buoy, winds northwest 70 knots, gusting to 21, water temperature 57, pressure 1,015.4 millibars, seas 9 feet, every 8 seconds. At Monterey buoy, winds northwest at 19 knots, gusting to 23, water temperature 61, pressure 1,015.1 millibars. At Point Sur, Wave Rider buoy, water temperature 56, seas 8 feet, every 7 seconds. At Cape San Martin buoy, winds northwest at 21 knots, gusting to 25, water temperature 59, pressure 1,015.1 millibars. Synopsis for the Central California coast and bays, including the Monterey Bay, Greater Farallones, and Cordell Bank National Marine Sanctuaries: stronger winds will continue at times through the night, ease slightly on Sunday morning, and then increase again Sunday evening and night. These strong winds and rough seas will result in hazardous conditions for small craft across the waters at times well into the work week. Expect gale force gusts to develop in the northern outer waters and along coastal jet regions as well. Long period southwest swell will persist through the extended forecast. The marine forecast for San Pablo Bay, Suisun Bay, the West Delta, and the San Francisco Bay north of the Bay Bridge. For today, west wind 15 to 20 knots, easing to 10 to 15 knots late this morning, rising to 15 to 20 knots this afternoon. For tonight, west wind 10 to 15 knots, easing to 5 to 10 knots after midnight. For Sunday, west wind 5 to 10 knots, rising to 10 to 15 knots in the afternoon. The marine forecast for Monterey Bay,

all craft advisory in effect until 3 a.m. Pacific Daylight Time Sunday. Small craft advisory in effect from Sunday afternoon through late Sunday night. For today, northwest wind 10 to 15 knots, becoming west 20 to 25 knots with gusts up to 35 knots. Seas 3 to 4 feet. Wave detail, northwest 4 feet at 7 seconds. A slight chance of very light drizzle this morning. For tonight, northwest wind 20 to 25 knots, easing to 15 to 20 knots after midnight. Seas 4 to 5 feet. Wave detail, northwest 5 feet at 7 seconds and south 2 feet at 12 seconds. For Sunday, northwest wind 5 to 10 knots, becoming west 15 to 20 knots in the afternoon. Seas 4 to 6 feet. Wave detail, northwest 6 feet at 10 seconds. The coastal waters forecast from Pigeon Point to Point Pinos out to 10 nautical miles. Small craft advisory in effect through late Sunday night. For today, northwest wind 10 to 15 knots, rising to 15 to 20 knots this afternoon. Seas 3 to 4 feet. Wave detail, northwest 4 feet at 7 seconds and south 2 feet at 17 seconds. For tonight, northwest wind 20 to 25 knots, easing to 15 to 20 knots after midnight. Seas 5 to 7 feet, building to 7 to 10 feet after midnight. Wave detail, northwest 8 feet at 10 seconds and south 2 feet at 17 seconds. For Sunday, northwest wind 15 to 20 knots. Seas 8 to 11 feet, subsiding to 6 to 8 feet on the afternoon. Wave detail, northwest 9 feet at 10 seconds and south 2 feet at 16 seconds. The area forecast for the peninsula, North Bay, and East Bay. Beach hazards statement in effect through late Tuesday night. For the rest of tonight, mostly clear. Lows from the lower to mid-50s. West winds 5 to 15 miles per hour. For Sunday, mostly sunny. Highs around 70 at the coast to the lower 80s inland. West winds 5 to 15 miles per hour. For Sunday night, mostly clear. Lows in the 50s. West winds 5 to 15 miles per hour. And on Monday, partly cloudy in the morning, then becoming mostly sunny. Highs in the lower 70s at the coast of the mid-80s inland. Southwest winds up to 5 miles per hour, becoming west 5 to 15 miles per hour in the afternoon. For the Monday night, mostly clear. Lows from the upper 40s to mid-50s. Southwest winds 5 to 15 miles per hour. For Tuesday, partly cloudy in the morning, then becoming mostly sunny. Highs from the mid-60s to lower 80s. For Tuesday night, mostly clear. Lows from the upper 40s to mid-50s. And on Wednesday, partly cloudy. Highs from the lower 60s to mid-70s. For the Wednesday night, mostly clear until midnight, then becoming partly cloudy. Lows from the upper 40s to mid-50s. For Thursday, mostly cloudy in the morning, then becoming partly cloudy. Highs from the upper 50s to mid-70s. For Thursday night, mostly clear until midnight, then becoming partly cloudy. Lows from the lower to mid-50s. And on Friday, partly cloudy in the morning, then becoming mostly sunny. Highs 60s and 70s for the Friday night, mostly clear. Lows from the upper 40s to mid-50s Independence Day, partly cloudy in the morning, then becoming mostly sunny. Highs from the mid-60s to lower 80s low temperatures tonight and highs tomorrow for the selected cities, San Francisco, 54 and 72, San Francisco Airport, 55 and 72, Redwood City, 54 and 79, Oakland, 54 and 76, Fremont, 53 and 76, Concord, 53 and 86, Livermore, 50 and 81, San Rafael, 54 and 85, Santa Rosa, 51 and 85, Napa, 51 and 81, Fairfield, 54 and 85. These are the Midnight Pacific Daylight Time observations for the San Francisco and Monterey Bay areas on Sunday, June 28th. At San Francisco Airport, it was part

Partly cloudy, temperature 57, dew point 51, relative humidity 80%, west wind at 17 miles an hour, pressure 29.94 inches and steady. At Oakland Airport, it was partly cloudy, temperature 57, dew point 52, relative humidity 83%, west wind at 6 miles an hour, pressure 29.96 inches and steady. At San Jose Airport, it was clear, temperature 60, dew point 48, relative humidity 64%, east wind at 5 miles an hour, pressure 29.95 inches and falling. At Santa Rosa, it was clear, temperature 56, south wind at 3, pressure 29.91 and steady. At Concord, it was clear, temperature 59, south wind at 14. At Livermore, it was clear, temperature 56, southwest wind at 6. At Monterey, it was cloudy, temperature 58, southwest wind at 8, pressure 30.00 and falling. At Salinas, it was cloudy, temperature 59, dew point 50, relative humidity 72%, west wind at 9. Here are some observations around California and western Nevada. It was clear, with a temperature of 62 at Sacramento, 37 at Truckee, 40 at South Lake Tahoe, 47 at Blue Canyon, and 46 at Mammoth Lakes. At Reno, it was partly cloudy, with a temperature of 57. At Los Angeles, it was mostly cloudy, with a temperature of 64. At San Diego, it was cloudy, with a temperature of 66. Local temperature reports around San Francisco Bay for 12 a.m. Downtown San Francisco was 57 degrees. Oakland Museum was 60 degrees. Redwood City was 58 degrees. San Rafael was 58 degrees. The following is an important beach hazard message from the National Weather Service. Issued at 01:05 p.m. Pacific Daylight Time. Beach hazard statement remains in effect through late Tuesday night. What? An increased risk of sneaker waves and strong rip currents expected. Where? Pacific Coast beaches. When? Through Wednesday morning. Impacts, dangerous swimming and surfing conditions and localized beach erosion can be expected. Sneaker waves can sweep across the shoreline without warning, pulling people into the sea from rocks, jetties and beaches. Stay off of jetties, piers, rocks, and other waterside infrastructure. Remain out of the water to avoid hazardous surf and never turn your back on the ocean. Monitor local weather, surf and tide forecasts at www.weather.gov/mtr. The area forecast for the South Bay, including the San Jose metro area and the Santa Clara Valley. For the rest of tonight, mostly clear. Lows from the upper 40s to mid 50s. Northwest winds 5 to 10 miles per hour, becoming southwest after midnight. For Sunday, mostly sunny in the morning then becoming sunny. Highs in the mid 70s by the bay, mid 70s to lower 80s inland. Northwest winds up to 5 miles per hour increasing to 5 to 15 miles per hour in the afternoon. For Sunday night, clear until midnight then becoming partly cloudy. Lows from the lower to mid-50s. West winds 5 to 10 miles per hour. And on Monday, partly cloudy in the morning then becoming sunny. Highs in the mid-70s by the bay, lower to mid-80s inland. Light winds, becoming west 5 to 10 miles per hour in the afternoon. For the Monday night, mostly clear. Lows from the lower to mid-50s. West winds 5 to 10 miles per hour, becoming southwest. The following is an important beach hazard message from the National Weather Service. Issued at 12:22 a.m. Pacific Daylight Time. Beach hazard statement remains in effect through late Tuesday night. What? An increased risk of sneaker waves and strong rip currents expected. Where? Pacific Coast beaches. When? Through late Tuesday night. Impacts, dangerous swimming and surfing conditions and localized beach erosion can be expected. Sneaker waves can sweep across the shoreline without warning, pulling people into the sea from rocks, jetties and

beaches. 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Remain out of the water to avoid hazardous surf and never turn your back on the ocean. Monitor local weather, surf and tide forecast at www.weather.gov/mtr. The area forecast for the South Bay, including the San Jose metro area and the Santa Clara Valley. For the rest of tonight, mostly clear. Lows from the upper 40s to mid 50s. Northwest winds 5 to 10 miles per hour, becoming southwest after midnight. For Sunday, mostly sunny in the morning, then becoming sunny. Highs in the mid 70s by the bay, mid 70s to lower 80s inland. Northwest winds up to 5 miles per hour, increasing to 5 to 15 miles per hour in the afternoon. For Sunday night, clear until midnight, then becoming partly cloudy. Lows from the lower to mid-50s. West winds 5 to 10 miles per hour. And on Monday, partly cloudy in the morning, then becoming sunny. Highs in the mid-70s by the bay, lower to mid-80s inland. Light winds, becoming west 5 to 10 miles per hour in the afternoon. For the Monday night, mostly clear. Lows from the lower to mid-50s. West winds 5 to 10 miles per hour, becoming southwest after midnight. For Tuesday, partly cloudy in the morning, then becoming sunny. Highs from the 70s to lower 80s. For Tuesday night, mostly clear. Lows from the lower to mid-50s. And on Wednesday, partly cloudy in the morning, then becoming mostly sunny. Highs from the mid-60s to upper 70s. For the Wednesday night, clear until midnight, then becoming partly cloudy. Lows from the upper 40s to mid-50s. For Thursday, mostly cloudy in the morning, then becoming mostly sunny. Highs from the 60s to mid-70s. For Thursday night, mostly clear until midnight, then becoming partly cloudy. Lows from the upper 40s to mid-50s. And on Friday, partly cloudy in the morning, then becoming mostly sunny. Highs from the 70s to lower 80s Friday night and Independence Day, mostly clear. Lows from the lower to mid-50s, highs from the mid-70s to upper 80s, low temperatures tonight and highs tomorrow for these selected cities: San Jose, 53 and 77, Mountain View, 54 and 74, Morgan Hill, 49 and 82. The area forecast for the Monterey Bay and Salinas Valley. Beach hazards statement in effect through late Tuesday night. For the rest of tonight, mostly clear until midnight, then becoming partly cloudy. Lows from the upper 40s to mid-50s. West winds 10 to 20 miles per hour, becoming 5 to 10 miles per hour after midnight. For Sunday, mostly sunny. Highs in the upper 60s at the coast to the upper 70s inland. West winds 5 to 15 miles per hour. For Sunday night, mostly clear until midnight, then becoming partly cloudy. Lows from the upper 40s to mid-50s. Southwest winds 5 to 15 miles per hour. And on Monday, mostly cloudy in the morning, then becoming mostly sunny. Highs in the upper 60s at the coast to around 80 inland. West winds 5 to 10 miles per hour. For the Monday night, mostly clear until midnight, then becoming partly cloudy. Lows in the lower 50s. West winds 5 to 15 miles per hour. For Tuesday, mostly cloudy in the morning, then becoming mostly sunny. Highs from the mid-60s to upper 70s. For Tuesday night, mostly clear until midnight, then becoming partly cloudy. Lows from the upper 40s to mid-50s. And on Wednesday, mostly cloudy. Highs 60s and 70s. For the Wednesday night, partly cloudy. Lows from the upper 40s to mid-50s. For Thursday, mostly cloudy in the morning, then becoming partly cloudy. Highs from the lower 60s to mid-70s. Thursday night and Friday, partly cloudy.
Lows from the upper 40s to mid-50s, highs 60s and 70s for Friday night. Mostly clear until midnight, then becoming partly cloudy. Patchy fog. Lows in the lower 50s Independence Day, partly cloudy. Highs from the mid-60s to lower 80s, low temperatures tonight and highs tomorrow for the selected cities. Santa Cruz, 50 and 79, Monterey, 54 and 67, Salinas, 53 and 68, Hollister, 49 and 76, King City, 47 and 77. The weather overview for the Bay Area and Central Coast, temperatures warm Sunday into early in the week, although heat risk remains in a minor category. Beach hazards through Wednesday morning for south and southwest facing beaches along the Pacific coast. Breezy afternoon winds and below normal temperatures return Wednesday. The extended forecast for the Bay Area and Central Coast, Wednesday and Wednesday night, mostly clear. Highs 55 to 80. Lows 50 to 55. Thursday and Thursday night, partly cloudy. Highs 55 to 80. Lows 50 to 55. Friday and Friday night, partly cloudy. Patchy fog after midnight. Highs 60 to 85. Lows 50 to 60. Independence Day and Saturday night, mostly clear. Patchy fog after midnight. Highs 60 to 90. Lows 50 to 60. Sunday and Sunday night, partly cloudy. High 60 to 85. Lows 50 to 60. Sunrise, sunset, and tidal information for the San Francisco Bay Area for Saturday, June 27th. The sunset tonight, 8:35 p.m. The sunrise tomorrow, 5:51 a.m. The sunset tomorrow, 8:35 p.m. Tidal data at the Golden Gate for the afternoon and evening hours today and the morning hours of tomorrow. High tide, 12:22 p.m. at 4.40 feet. Low tide, 4:18 p.m. at 3.32 feet. High tide, 10:18 p.m. at 6.8 feet. Low tide, 5:33 a.m. at -0.53 feet. Here are the buoy observations for midnight Pacific Daylight Time. An offshore buoy 6 winds north at 12 knots, pressure 1,031.7 millibars. An offshore buoy 59, winds north 17 knots, gusting to 21, water temperature 62, pressure 1,025.8 millibars, seas 3 feet, every 12 seconds. At Point Arena buoy, winds northwest 23 knots, gusting to 27, water temperature 54, pressure 1,016.5 millibars, seas 5 feet, every 12 seconds. At buoy 13 near Bodega Bay, winds northwest at 25 knots, gusting to 29, pressure 1,013.8 millibars. At Point Reyes Wave Rider buoy, water temperature 54, seas 12 feet, every 8 seconds. At San Francisco Bar buoy, water temperature 58, seas 7 feet, every 8 seconds. At San Francisco buoy, winds northwest 19 knots, gusting to 25, water temperature 59, pressure 1,013.6 millibars, seas 9 feet, every 8 seconds. At Half Moon Bay buoy, winds northwest 17 knots, gusting to 21, water temperature 57, pressure 1,015.4 millibars, seas 9 feet, every 8 seconds. At Monterey buoy, winds northwest at 19 knots, gusting to 23, water temperature 61, pressure 1,015.1 millibars. At Point Sur, Wave Rider buoy, water temperature 56, seas 8 feet, every 7 seconds. At Cape San Martin buoy, winds northwest at 21 knots, gusting to 25, water temperature 59, pressure 1,015.1 millibars. Synopsis for the Central California Coast and Bay 25, water temperature 59, pressure 1,015.1 millibars. Synopsis for the Central California Coast and Bays, including the Monterey Bay, Greater Farallones, and Cordell Bank National Marine Sanctuaries, stronger winds will continue at times through the night, ease slightly on Sunday morning and then increase again Sunday evening and night.
These strong winds and rough seas will result in hazardous conditions for small craft across the waters at times well into the work week. Expect gale force gusts to develop in the northern outer

waters and along coastal jet regions as well. Long-period southwest swell will persist through the extended forecast. The marine forecast for San Pablo Bay, Suisun Bay, the West Delta, and the San Francisco Bay north of the Bay Bridge. For today, west wind 15 to 20 knots, easing to 10 to 15 knots late this morning, rising to 15 to 20 knots this afternoon. For tonight, west wind 10 to 15 knots, easing to 5 to 10 knots after midnight. For Sunday, west wind 5 to 10 knots, rising to 10 to 15 knots in the afternoon. The marine forecast for Monterey Bay. Small craft advisory in effect until 3 a.m. Pacific Daylight Time Sunday. Small craft advisory in effect from Sunday afternoon through late Sunday night. For today, northwest wind 10 to 15 knots, becoming west 20 to 25 knots with gusts up to 35 knots. Seas 3 to 4 feet. Wave detail, northwest 4 feet at 7 seconds. A slight chance of very light drizzle this morning. For tonight, northwest wind 20 to 25 knots, easing to 15 to 20 knots after midnight. Seas 4 to 5 feet. Wave detail, northwest 5 feet at 7 seconds and south 2 feet at 12 seconds. For Sunday, northwest wind 5 to 10 knots, becoming west 15 to 20 knots in the afternoon. Seas 4 to 6 feet. Wave detail, northwest 6 feet at 10 seconds. The coastal waters forecast from Pigeon Point to Point Pinos out to 10 nautical miles. Small craft advisory in effect through late Sunday night. For today, northwest wind 10 to 15 knots, rising to 15 to 20 knots this afternoon. Seas 3 to 4 feet. Wave detail, northwest 4 feet at 7 seconds and south 2 feet at 17 seconds. For tonight, northwest wind 20 to 25 knots, easing to 15 to 20 knots after midnight. Seas 5 to 7 feet, building to 7 to 10 feet after midnight. Wave detail, northwest 8 feet at 10 seconds and south 2 feet at 17 seconds. For Sunday, northwest wind 15 to 20 knots. Seas 8 to 11 feet, subsiding to 6 to 8 feet on the afternoon. Wave detail, northwest 9 feet at 10 seconds and south 2 feet at 16 seconds. 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This broadcast originates from the National Weather Service office located in Monterey, California, and serves the South Bay and Monterey Bay Area, including the cities of San Jose, Monterey, Salinas, and Santa Cruz. The area forecast for the Peninsula, North Bay, and East Bay. Beach hazards statement in effect through late Tuesday night. For the rest of tonight, mostly clear. Lows from the lower to mid-50s. West winds 5 to 15 miles per hour. For Sunday, mostly sunny. Highs around 70 at the coast to the lower 80s inland. West winds 5 to 15 miles per hour. For Sunday night, mostly clear. Lows in the 50s. West winds 5 to 15 miles per hour. And on Monday, partly cloudy in the morning, then becoming mostly sunny. Highs in the lower 70s at the coast of the mid-80s inland. Southwest winds up to 5 miles per hour, becoming west 5 to 15 miles per hour in the afternoon. For the Monday night, mostly clear. Lows from the upper 40s to mid-50s. Southwest winds 5 to 15 miles per hour. For Tuesday, partly cloudy in the morning, then becoming mostly sunny. Highs from the mid-60s to lower 80s. For Tuesday night, mostly clear. Lows from the upper 40s to mid-50s. And on Wednesday, partly cloudy. Highs from the lower 60s to mid-70s. For the Wednesday night, mostly clear until midnight, then becoming partly cloudy. Lows from the upper 40s to mid-50s. For Thursday, mostly cloudy in the morning, then becoming partly cloudy. Highs from the upper 50s to mid-70s. For Thursday night, mostly cloudy.

clear until midnight, then becoming partly cloudy. Lows from the lower to mid-50s. And on Friday, partly cloudy in the morning, then becoming mostly sunny. Highs 60s and 70s for the Friday night, mostly clear. Lows from the upper 40s to mid-50s Independence Day, partly cloudy in the morning, then becoming mostly sunny. Highs from the mid-60s to lower 80s, low temperatures tonight and highs tomorrow for the selected cities, San Francisco, 54 and 72, San Francisco Airport, 55 and 72, Redwood City, 54 and 79, Oakland, 54 and 76, Fremont, 53 and 76, Concord, 53 and 86, Livermore, 50 and 81, San Rafael, 54 and 85, Santa Rosa, 51 and 85, Napa, 51 and 81, Fairfield, 54 and 85. These are the midnight Pacific Daylight Time observations for the San Francisco and Monterey Bay areas on Sunday, June 28th. At San Francisco Airport, it was partly cloudy, temperature 57, dew point 51, relative humidity 80%, west wind at 17 miles an hour, pressure 29.94 inches and steady. At Oakland Airport, it was partly cloudy, temperature 57, dew point 52, relative humidity 83%, west wind at 6 miles an hour, pressure 29.96 inches and steady. At San Jose Airport, it was clear, temperature 60, dew point 48, relative humidity 64%, east wind at 5 miles an hour, pressure 29.95 inches and falling. At Santa Rosa, it was clear, temperature 56, south wind at 3, pressure 29.91 and steady. At Concord, it was clear, temperature 59, south wind at 14. At Livermore, it was clear, temperature 56, southwest wind at 6. At Monterey, it was cloudy, temperature 58, southwest wind at 8, pressure 30.00 and falling. At Salinas, it was cloudy, temperature 59, dew point 50, relative humidity 72%, west wind at 9. Here are some observations around California and western Nevada. It was clear, with a temperature of 62 at Sacramento, 37 at Truckee, 40 at South Lake Tahoe, 47 at Blue Canyon, and 46 at Mammoth Lakes. At Reno, it was partly cloudy, with a temperature of 57. At Los Angeles, it was mostly cloudy, with a temperature of 64. At San Diego, it was cloudy, with a temperature of 66. Local temperature reports around San Francisco Bay for 12 a.m. Downtown San Francisco was 57 degrees. Oakland Museum was 60 degrees. Redwood City was 58 degrees. San Rafael was 58 degrees. The following is an important beach hazard message from the National Weather Service. Issued at 12:22 a.m. Pacific Daylight Time. Beach hazards statement remains in effect through late Tuesday night. What? An increased risk of sneaker waves and strong rip currents expected. Where? Pacific Coast beaches. When? Through late Tuesday night. Impacts, dangerous swimming and surfing conditions and localized beach erosion can be expected. Sneaker waves can sweep across the shoreline without warning, pulling people into the sea from rocks, jetties and beaches. Stay off of jetties, piers, rocks, and other waterside infrastructure. Remain out of the water to avoid hazardous surf and never turn your back on the ocean. Monitor local weather, surf and tide forecasts at www.weather.gov/mtr. The area forecast for the South Bay, including the San Jose metro area and the Santa Clara Valley. For the rest of tonight, mostly clear. Lows from the upper 40s to mid-50s. Northwest winds 5 to 10 miles per hour, becoming southwest after midnight. For Sunday, mostly sunny in the morning, then becoming sunny. Highs in the mid-70s by the bay, mid-70s to lower 80s inland. Northwest winds up to 5 miles per hour, increasing to 5 to 15 miles per hour in the afternoon. For Sunday night, clear until midnight, then becoming partly cloudy.

lows from the lower to mid-50s. And on Wednesday, partly cloudy in the morning, then becoming mostly sunny. Highs from the mid-60s to upper 70s. For Wednesday night, clear until midnight, then becoming partly cloudy. Lows from the upper 40s to mid-50s. For Thursday, mostly cloudy in the morning, then becoming mostly sunny. Highs from the 60s to mid-70s. For Thursday night, mostly clear until midnight, then becoming partly cloudy. Lows from the upper 40s to mid-50s. And on Friday, partly cloudy in the morning, then becoming mostly sunny. Highs from the 70s to lower 80s Friday night and Independence Day, mostly clear. Lows from the lower to mid-50s, highs from the mid-70s to upper 80s, low temperatures tonight and highs tomorrow for the selected cities, San Jose, 53 and 77, Mountain View, 54 and 74, Morgan Hill, 49 and 82. The area forecast for the Monterey Bay and Salinas Valley. Beach hazards statement in effect through late Tuesday night. For the rest of tonight, mostly clear until midnight, then becoming partly cloudy. Lows from the upper 40s to mid-50s. West winds 10 to 20 miles per hour, becoming 5 to 10 miles per hour after midnight. For Sunday, mostly sunny. Highs in the upper 60s at the coast to the upper 70s inland. West winds 5 to 15 miles per hour. For Sunday night, mostly clear until midnight, then becoming partly cloudy. Lows from the upper 40s to mid-50s. Southwest winds 5 to 15 miles per hour. And on Monday, mostly cloudy in the morning, then becoming mostly sunny. Highs in the upper 60s at the coast to around 80 inland. West winds 5 to 10 miles per hour. For the Monday night, mostly clear until midnight, then becoming partly cloudy. Lows in the lower 50s. West winds 5 to 15 miles per hour. For Tuesday, mostly cloudy in the morning, then becoming mostly sunny. Highs from the mid-60s to upper 70s. For Tuesday night, mostly clear until midnight, then becoming partly cloudy. Lows from the upper 40s to mid-50s. And on Wednesday, mostly cloudy. Highs 60s and 70s. For the Wednesday night, partly cloudy. Lows from the upper 40s to mid-50s. For Thursday, mostly cloudy in the morning, then becoming partly cloudy. Highs from the lower 60s to mid-70s. Thursday night and Friday, partly cloudy. Lows from the upper 40s to mid-50s, highs 60s and 70s for Friday night, mostly clear until midnight, then becoming partly cloudy. Patchy fog, lows in the lower 50s, Independence Day, partly cloudy. Highs from the mid-60s to lower 80s, low temperatures tonight and highs tomorrow for the selected cities, Santa Cruz, 50 and 79, Monterey, 54 and 67, Salinas, 53 and 68, Hollister, 49 and 76, King City, 47 and 77. The weather overview for the Bay Area and Central Coast, temperatures warm Sunday into early in the week, although heat risk remains in a minor category. Beach hazards through Wednesday morning for south and southwest facing beaches along the Pacific coast. Breezy afternoon winds and below normal temperatures return Wednesday. The extended forecast for the Bay Area and Central Coast, Wednesday and Wednesday night, mostly clear. Highs 55 to 80. Lows 50 to 55. Thursday and Thursday night, partly cloudy. Highs 55 to 80. Lows 50 to 55. Friday and Friday night, partly cloudy. Patchy fog after midnight. Highs 60 to 85. Lows 50 to 60. Independence Day and Saturday night, mostly clear. Patchy fog after midnight. Highs 60 to 90. Lows 50 to 60. Sunday and Sunday night, partly cloudy. Highs 60 to 85. Lows 50 to 60. Sunrise, sunset, and tidal information for the San Francisco Bay Area for Saturday, June 27th. The sunset tonight, 8:35 p.m. The sunrise tomorrow.

5:51 a.m. The sunset tomorrow, 8:35 p.m. Tidal data at the Golden Gate for the afternoon and evening hours today and the morning hours of tomorrow. High tide, 12:22 p.m. at 4.40 feet. Low tide, 4:18 p.m. at 3.32 feet. High tide, 10:18 p.m. at 6.8 feet. Low tide, 5:33 a.m. at -0.53 feet. Here are the buoy observations for midnight Pacific Daylight Time. An offshore buoy 6 winds north at 12 knots, pressure 1,031.7 millibars. An offshore buoy 59, winds north 70 knots, gusting to 21, water temperature 62, pressure 1,025.8 millibars, seas 3 feet, every 12 seconds. At Point Arena buoy, winds northwest 23 knots, gusting to 27, water temperature 54, pressure 1,016.5 millibars, seas 5 feet, every 12 seconds. At buoy 13 near Bodega Bay, winds northwest at 25 knots, gusting to 29, pressure 1,013.8 millibars. At Point Reyes Wave Rider buoy, water temperature 54, seas 12 feet, every 8 seconds. At San Francisco Bar buoy, water temperature 58, seas 7 feet, every 8 seconds. At San Francisco buoy, winds northwest 19 knots, gusting to 25, water temperature 59, pressure 1,013.6 millibars, seas 9 feet, every 8 seconds. At Half Moon Bay buoy, winds northwest 70 knots, gusting to 21, water temperature 57, pressure 1,015.4 millibars, seas 9 feet, every 8 seconds. At Monterey buoy, winds northwest at 19 knots, gusting to 23, water temperature 61, pressure 1,015.1 millibars. At Point Sur, Wave Rider buoy, water temperature 56, seas 8 feet, every 7 seconds. At Cape San Martin buoy, winds northwest at 21 knots, gusting to 25, water temperature 59, pressure 1,015.1 millibars. Synopsis for the Central California coast and bays, including the Monterey Bay, Greater Farallones, and Cordell Bank National Marine Sanctuaries, stronger winds will continue at times through the night, ease slightly on Sunday morning and then increase again Sunday evening and night. These strong winds and rough seas will result in hazardous conditions for small craft across the waters at times well into the work week. Expect gale force gusts to develop in the northern outer waters and along coastal jet regions as well. Long period southwest swell will persist through the extended forecast. The marine forecast for San Pablo Bay, Suisun Bay, the West Delta, and the San Francisco Bay north of the Bay Bridge. For today, west wind 15 to 20 knots, easing to 10 to 15 knots late this morning, rising to 15 to 20 knots this afternoon. For tonight, west wind 10 to 15 knots, easing to 5 to 10 knots after midnight. For Sunday, west wind 5 to 10 knots, rising to 10 to 15 knots in the afternoon. The marine forecast for Monterey Bay. Small craft advisory in effect until 3 a.m. Pacific Daylight Time Sunday. Small craft advisory in effect from Sunday afternoon through late Sunday night. For today, northwest wind 10 to 15 knots, becoming west 20 to 25 knots with gusts up to 35 knots. Seas 3 to 4 feet. Wave detail, northwest 4 feet at 7 seconds. A slight chance of very light drizzle this morning. For tonight, northwest wind 20 to 25 knots, easing to 15 to 20 knots after midnight. Seas 4 to 5 feet. Wave detail, northwest 5 feet at 7 seconds and south 2 feet at 12 seconds. For Sunday, northwest wind 5 to 10 knots, becoming west 15 to 20 knots in the afternoon. Seas 4 to 6 feet. Wave detail, northwest 6 feet at 10 seconds. The coastal waters forecast from Pigeon Point to Point Pinos out to 10 nautical miles. Small craft advisory in effect through late Sunday night. For today, northwest wind 10 to 15 knots, rising to 15 to 20 knots this afternoon.

seas 3 to 4 feet. Wave detail, northwest 4 feet at 7 seconds and south 2 feet at 17 seconds. For tonight, northwest wind 20 to 25 knots, easing to 15 to 20 knots after midnight. Seas 5 to 7 feet, building to 7 to 10 feet after midnight. Wave detail, northwest 8 feet at 10 seconds and south 2 feet at 17 seconds. For Sunday, northwest wind 15 to 20 knots. Seas 8 to 11 feet, subsiding to 6 to 8 feet on the afternoon. Wave detail, northwest 9 feet at 10 seconds and south 2 feet at 16 seconds. 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This broadcast originates from the National Weather Service office located in Monterey, California, and serves the South Bay and Monterey Bay Area, including the cities of San Jose, Monterey, Salinas, and Santa Cruz. The area forecast for the Peninsula, North Bay, and East Bay. Beach hazards statement in effect through late Tuesday night. For the rest of tonight, mostly clear. Lows from the lower to mid-50s. West winds 5 to 15 miles per hour. For Sunday, mostly sunny. Highs around 70 at the coast to the lower 80s inland. West winds 5 to 15 miles per hour. For Sunday night, mostly clear. Lows in the 50s. West winds 5 to 15 miles per hour. And on Monday, partly cloudy in the morning, then becoming mostly sunny. Highs in the lower 70s at the coast of the mid-80s inland. Southwest winds up to 5 miles per hour, becoming west 5 to 15 miles per hour in the afternoon. For the Monday night, mostly clear. Lows from the upper 40s to mid-50s. Southwest winds 5 to 15 miles per hour. For Tuesday, partly cloudy in the morning, then becoming mostly sunny. Highs from the mid-60s to lower 80s. For Tuesday night, mostly clear. Lows from the upper 40s to mid-50s. And on Wednesday, partly cloudy. Highs from the lower 60s to mid-70s. For the Wednesday night, mostly clear until midnight, then becoming partly cloudy. Lows from the upper 40s to mid-50s. For Thursday, mostly cloudy in the morning, then becoming partly cloudy. Highs from the upper 50s to mid-70s. For Thursday night, mostly clear until midnight, then becoming partly cloudy. Lows from the lower to mid-50s. And on Friday, partly cloudy in the morning, then becoming mostly sunny. Highs 60s and 70s for the Friday night, mostly clear. Lows from the upper 40s to mid-50s Independence Day, partly cloudy in the morning, then becoming mostly sunny. Highs from the mid-60s to lower 80s, low temperatures tonight and highs tomorrow for these selected cities: San Francisco, 54 and 72, San Francisco Airport, 55 and 72, Redwood City, 54 and 79, Oakland, 54 and 76, Fremont, 53 and 76, Concord, 53 and 86, Livermore, 50 and 81, San Rafael, 54 and 85, Santa Rosa, 51 and 85, Napa, 51 and 81, Fairfield, 54 and 85. These are the Midnight Pacific Daylight Time observations for the San Francisco and Monterey Bay Areas on Sunday, June 28th. At San Francisco Airport, it was partly cloudy, temperature 57, dew point 51, relative humidity 80%, west wind at 17 miles an hour, pressure 29.94 inches and steady. At Oakland Airport, it was partly cloudy, temperature 57, dew point 52, relative humidity 83%, west wind at 6 miles an hour, pressure 29.96 inches and steady. At San Jose Airport, it was clear, temperature 60, dew point 48, relative humidity 64%, east wind at 5 miles an hour, pressure 29.95 inches and falling. At Santa Rosa, it was clear, temperature 56, south wind at 3, pressure 29.91 and steady.

At Concord, it was clear, temperature 59, south wind at 14. At Livermore, it was clear, temperature 56, southwest wind at 6. At Monterey, it was cloudy, temperature 58, southwest wind at 8, pressure 30.00 and falling. At Salinas, it was cloudy, temperature 59, dew point 50, relative humidity 72%, west wind at 9. Here are some observations around California and western Nevada. It was clear, with a temperature of 62 at Sacramento, 37 at Truckee, 40 at South Lake Tahoe, 47 at Blue Canyon, and 46 at Mammoth Lakes. At Reno, it was partly cloudy, with a temperature of 57. At Los Angeles, it was mostly cloudy, with a temperature of 64. At San Diego, it was cloudy, with a temperature of 66. Local temperature reports around San Francisco Bay for 12 a.m. Downtown San Francisco was 57 degrees. Oakland Museum was 60 degrees. Redwood City was 58 degrees. San Rafael was 58 degrees. The following is an important beach hazard message from the National Weather Service. Issued at 12:22 a.m. Pacific Daylight Time. Beach hazards statement remains in effect through late Tuesday night. What? An increased risk of sneaker waves and strong rip currents expected. Where? Pacific Coast beaches. When? Through late Tuesday night. Impacts, dangerous swimming and surfing conditions and localized beach erosion can be expected. Sneaker waves can sweep across the shoreline without warning, pulling people into the sea from rocks, jetties and beaches. Stay off of jetties, piers, rocks, and other waterside infrastructure. Remain out of the water to avoid hazardous surf and never turn your back on the ocean. Monitor local weather, surf and tide forecasts at www.weather.gov/mtr. The area forecast for the South Bay, including the San Jose metro area and the Santa Clara Valley. For the rest of tonight, mostly clear. Lows from the upper 40s to mid 50s. Northwest winds 5 to 10 miles per hour, becoming southwest after midnight. For Sunday, mostly sunny in the morning then becoming sunny. Highs in the mid 70s by the bay, mid 70s to lower 80s inland. Northwest winds up to 5 miles per hour, increasing to 5 to 15 miles per hour in the afternoon. For Sunday night, clear until midnight, then becoming partly cloudy. Lows from the lower to mid-50s. West winds 5 to 10 miles per hour. And on Monday, partly cloudy in the morning, then becoming sunny. Highs in the mid-70s by the bay, lower to mid-80s inland. Light winds, becoming west 5 to 10 miles per hour in the afternoon. For the Monday night, mostly clear. Lows from the lower to mid-50s. West winds 5 to 10 miles per hour, becoming southwest after midnight. For Tuesday, partly cloudy in the morning then becoming sunny. Highs from the 70s to lower 80s. For Tuesday night, mostly clear. Lows from the lower to mid-50s. And on Wednesday, partly cloudy in the morning then becoming mostly sunny. Highs from the mid-60s to upper 70s. For the Wednesday night, clear until midnight then becoming partly cloudy. Lows from the upper 40s to mid-50s. For Thursday, mostly cloudy in the morning then becoming mostly sunny. Highs from the 60s to mid-70s. For Thursday night, mostly clear until midnight then becoming partly cloudy. Lows from the upper 40s to mid-50s. And on Friday, partly cloudy in the morning, then becoming mostly sunny. Highs from the 70s to lower 80s Friday night and Independence Day, mostly clear. Lows from the lower to mid 50s, highs from the mid 70s to upper 80s, low temperatures tonight and highs tomorrow for these selected cities: San Jose, 53 and 77, Mountain View, 54 and 74, Morgan Hill, 49 and 82. The area forecast for the Monterey Bay and Salinas Valley. Beach hazards statement in effect

late Tuesday night. For the rest of tonight, mostly clear until midnight, then becoming partly cloudy. Lows from the upper 40s to mid 50s. West winds 10 to 20 miles per hour, becoming 5 to 10 miles per hour after midnight. For Sunday, mostly sunny. Highs in the upper 60s at the coast to the upper 70s inland. West winds 5 to 15 miles per hour. For Sunday night, mostly clear until midnight, then becoming partly cloudy. Lows from the upper 40s to mid 50s. Southwest winds 5 to 15 miles per hour. And on Monday, mostly cloudy in the morning, then becoming mostly sunny. Highs in the upper 60s at the coast to around 80 inland. West winds 5 to 10 miles per hour. For the Monday night, mostly clear until midnight, then becoming partly cloudy. Lows in the lower 50s. West winds 5 to 15 miles per hour. For Tuesday, mostly cloudy in the morning, then becoming mostly sunny. Highs from the mid-60s to upper 70s. For Tuesday night, mostly clear until midnight, then becoming partly cloudy. Lows from the upper 40s to mid-50s. And on Wednesday, mostly cloudy. Highs 60s and 70s. For the Wednesday night, partly cloudy. Lows from the upper 40s to mid-50s. For Thursday, mostly cloudy in the morning, then becoming partly cloudy. Highs from the lower 60s to mid-70s. Thursday night and Friday, partly cloudy. Lows from the upper 40s to mid-50s. Highs 60s and 70s for Friday night, mostly clear until midnight, then becoming partly cloudy. Patchy fog. Lows in the lower 50s. Independence Day, partly cloudy. Highs from the mid-60s to lower 80s. Low temperatures tonight and highs tomorrow for these selected cities: Santa Cruz, 50 and 79, Monterey, 54 and 67, Salinas, 53 and 68, Hollister, 49 and 76, King City, 47 and 77. The weather overview for the Bay Area and Central Coast: temperatures warm Sunday into early in the week, although heat risk remains in a minor category. Beach hazards through Wednesday morning for south and southwest facing beaches along the Pacific coast. Breezy afternoon winds and below normal temperatures return Wednesday. The extended forecast for the Bay Area and Central Coast: Wednesday and Wednesday night, mostly clear. Highs 55 to 80. Lows 50 to 55. Thursday and Thursday night, partly cloudy. Highs 55 to 80. Lows 50 to 55. Friday and Friday night, partly cloudy. Patchy fog after midnight. Highs 60 to 85. Lows 50 to 60. Independence Day and Saturday night, mostly clear. Patchy fog after midnight. Highs 60 to 90. Lows 50 to 60. Sunday and Sunday night, partly cloudy. Highs 60 to 85. Lows 50 to 60. Sunrise, sunset, and tidal information for the San Francisco Bay Area for Sunday, June 28th. The sunrise today, 5:50 a.m. The sunset tonight, 8:35 p.m. Tidal data at the Golden Gate for today. Low tide, 5:33 a.m. at minus 053 feet. High tide, 01:02 p.m. at 4.50 feet. Low tide, 5:00 p.m. at 3.38 feet. High tide, 10:55 p.m. at 6:09 feet. Here are the buoy observations for 1 a.m. Pacific Daylight Time. An offshore buoy 6 winds north at 12 knots, pressure 1,031.9 millibars. An offshore buoy 59 winds north at 16 knots, gusting to 21, water temperature 62, pressure 1,025.8 millibars. At buoy 14 near Point Arena, winds northwest at 21 knots, gusting to 27, water temperature 53, pressure 1,016.9 millibars. At buoy 13 near Bodega Bay, winds northwest at 25 knots, gusting to 31, pressure 1,013.7 millibars. At Point Reyes Wave Rider, buoy water temperature 54, seas 12 feet, every night.

9 seconds. At San Francisco Bar Buoy, water temperature 58, sea 7 feet, every 8 seconds. At San Francisco Buoy, winds northwest at 70 knots, gusting to 23, water temperature 58, pressure 1013.6 millibars. At Half Moon Bay Buoy, winds northwest 19 knots, gusting to 23, water temperature 58, pressure 1014.9 millibars, seas 8 feet, every 8 seconds. At Monterey Buoy, winds northwest at 19 knots, gusting to 25, water temperature 60, pressure 1015.1 millibars. At Point Sur, Wave Rider Buoy, water temperature 56, seas 8 feet, every 7 seconds. At Cape San Martin Buoy, winds northwest at 21 knots, gusting to 27, water temperature 59, pressure 1014.9 millibars. Here are the buoy observations for 1 a.m. Pacific Daylight Time. At offshore buoy 6, winds north at 12 knots, pressure 1031.9 millibars. At offshore buoy 59, winds north at 16 knots, gusting to 21, water temperature 62, pressure 1025.8 millibars. At buoy 14 near Point Arena, winds northwest at 21 knots, gusting to 27, water temperature 53, pressure 1016.9 millibars. At buoy 13 near Bodega Bay, winds northwest at 25 knots, gusting to 31, pressure 1013.7 millibars. At Point Reyes Wave Rider Buoy, water temperature 54, seas 12 feet, every 8 seconds. At San Francisco Bar Buoy, water temperature 58, sea 7 feet, every 8 seconds. At San Francisco Buoy, winds northwest at 70 knots, gusting to 23, water temperature 58, pressure 1013.6 millibars. At Half Moon Bay Buoy, winds northwest 19 knots, gusting to 23, water temperature 58, pressure 1014.9 millibars, seas 8 feet, every 8 seconds. At Monterey Buoy, winds northwest at 19 knots, gusting to 25, water temperature 60, pressure 1015.1 millibars. At Point Sur, Wave Rider Buoy, water temperature 56, seas 8 feet, every 7 seconds. At Cape San Martin Buoy, winds northwest at 21 knots, gusting to 27, water temperature 59, pressure 1014.9 millibars. Synopsis for the Central California coast and bays, including the Monterey Bay, Greater Farallones, and Cordell Bank National Marine Sanctuaries, stronger winds will continue at times through the night, ease slightly on Sunday morning and then increase again Sunday evening and night. These strong winds and rough seas will result in hazardous conditions for small craft across the waters at times well into the work week. Expect gale force gusts to develop in the northern outer waters and along coastal jet regions as well. Long period southwest swell will persist through the extended forecast. The marine forecast for San Pablo Bay, Suisun Bay, the West Delta, and the San Francisco Bay north of the Bay Bridge. For today, west wind 15 to 20 knots, easing to 10 to 15 knots late this morning, rising to 15 to 20 knots this afternoon. For tonight, west wind 10 to 15 knots, easing to 5 to 10 knots after midnight. For Sunday, west wind 5 to 10 knots, rising to 10 to 15 knots in the afternoon. The marine forecast for Monterey Bay. Small craft advisory in effect until 3 a.m. Pacific Daylight Time Sunday. Small craft advisory in effect from Sunday afternoon through late Sunday night. For today, northwest wind 10 to 15 knots, becoming west 20 to 25 knots with gusts up to 35 knots. Seas 3 to 4 feet. Wave detail, northwest 4 feet at 7 seconds. A slight chance of very light drizzle this morning. For tonight, northwest wind 20 to 25 knots, easing to 15 to 20 knots after midnight. Seas 4 to 5 feet. Wave detail, northwest 5 feet at 7 seconds and south 2 feet at 12 seconds. For Sunday, northwest wind 5 to 10 knots, becoming west 15 to 20 knots in the afternoon. Seas 4 to 6 feet.

tail, northwest 6 feet at 10 seconds. The coastal waters forecast from Pigeon Point to Point Pinos out to 10 nautical miles. Small craft advisory in effect through late Sunday night. For today, northwest wind 10 to 15 knots, rising to 15 to 20 knots this afternoon. Seas 3 to 4 feet. Wave detail, northwest 4 feet at 7 seconds and south 2 feet at 17 seconds. For tonight, northwest wind 20 to 25 knots, easing to 15 to 20 knots after midnight. Seas 5 to 7 feet, building to 7 to 10 feet after midnight. Wave detail, northwest 8 feet at 10 seconds and south 2 feet at 17 seconds. For Sunday, northwest wind 15 to 20 knots. Seas 8 to 11 feet, subsiding to 6 to 8 feet on the afternoon. Wave detail, northwest 9 feet at 10 seconds and south 2 feet at 16 seconds. The area forecast for the peninsula, North Bay, and East Bay. Beach hazards statement in effect through late Tuesday night. For the rest of tonight, mostly clear. Lows from the lower to mid 50s. West winds 5 to 15 miles per hour. For Sunday, mostly sunny. Highs around 70 at the coast to the lower 80s inland. West winds 5 to 15 miles per hour. For Sunday night, mostly clear. Lows in the 50s. West winds 5 to 15 miles per hour. And on Monday, partly cloudy in the morning, then becoming mostly sunny. Highs in the lower 70s at the coast of the mid 80s inland. Southwest winds up to 5 miles per hour, becoming west 5 to 15 miles per hour in the afternoon. For the Monday night, mostly clear. Lows from the upper 40s to mid 50s. Southwest winds 5 to 15 miles per hour. For Tuesday, partly cloudy in the morning, then becoming mostly sunny. Highs from the mid 60s to lower 80s. For Tuesday night, mostly clear. Lows from the upper 40s to mid 50s. And on Wednesday, partly cloudy. Highs from the lower 60s to mid 70s. For the Wednesday night, mostly clear until midnight, then becoming partly cloudy. Lows from the upper 40s to mid 50s. For Thursday, mostly cloudy in the morning, then becoming partly cloudy. Highs from the upper 50s to mid 70s. For Thursday night, mostly clear until midnight, then becoming partly cloudy. Lows from the lower to mid 50s. And on Friday, partly cloudy in the morning, then becoming mostly sunny. Highs 60s and 70s for the Friday night, mostly clear. Lows from the upper 40s to mid 50s Independence Day, partly cloudy in the morning, then becoming mostly sunny. Highs from the mid 60s to lower 80s, low temperatures tonight and highs tomorrow for these selected cities: San Francisco, 54 and 72, San Francisco Airport, 55 and 72, Redwood City, 54 and 79, Oakland, 54 and 76, Fremont, 53 and 76, Concord, 53 and 86, Livermore, 50 and 81, San Rafael, 54 and 85, Santa Rosa, 51 and 85, Napa, 51 and 81, Fairfield, 54 and 85. These are the 1 a.m. Pacific Daylight Time observations for the San Francisco and Monterey Bay areas on Sunday, June 28th. At San Francisco Airport, it was partly cloudy, temperature 57, dew point 51, relative humidity 80%, west wind at 9 miles an hour, pressure 29.94 inches and steady. At Oakland Airport, it was partly cloudy, temperature 57, dew point 51, relative humidity 80%, southeast wind at 5 miles an hour, pressure 29.95 inches and falling. At San Jose Airport, it was clear, temperature 59, dew point 45, relative humidity 59%, southwest wind at 3 miles an hour, pressure 29.94 inches and falling. At Santa Rosa, it was clear, temperature 54, calm, pressure 29.91 and steady. At Concord, it was clear, temperature 58, south wind at 15. At

clear, temperature 55, calm. At Monterey, it was cloudy, temperature 58, west wind at 9, pressure 30.00 and steady. At Salinas, it was cloudy, temperature 59, dew point 50, relative humidity 72%, west wind at 9. Here are some observations around California and western Nevada. It was clear, with a temperature of 60 at Sacramento, 36 at Truckee, 36 at South Lake Tahoe, 46 at Blue Canyon, and 48 at Mammoth Lakes. At Reno, it was partly cloudy, with a temperature of 55. At Los Angeles, it was mostly cloudy, with a temperature of 63. At San Diego, it was cloudy, with a temperature of 66. Local temperature reports around San Francisco Bay for 1 a.m. Downtown San Francisco was 56 degrees. Oakland Museum was 59 degrees. Redwood City was 57 degrees. San Rafael was 58 degrees. The following is an important beach hazard message from the National Weather Service. Issued at 12:22 a.m. Pacific Daylight Time. Beach hazard statement remains in effect through late Tuesday night. What? An increased risk of sneaker waves and strong rip currents expected. Where? Pacific Coast beaches. When? Through late Tuesday night. Impacts, dangerous swimming and surfing conditions and localized beach erosion can be expected. Sneaker waves can sweep across the shoreline without warning, pulling people into the sea from rocks, jetties and beaches. Stay off of jetties, piers, rocks, and other waterside infrastructure. Remain out of the water to avoid hazardous surf and never turn your back on the ocean. Monitor local weather, surf and tide forecast at www.weather.gov/mtr. The area forecast for the South Bay, including the San Jose metro area and the Santa Clara Valley. For the rest of tonight, mostly clear. Lows from the upper 40s to mid 50s. Northwest winds 5 to 10 miles per hour, becoming southwest after midnight. For Sunday, mostly sunny in the morning, then becoming sunny. Highs in the mid 70s by the bay, mid 70s to lower 80s inland. Northwest winds up to 5 miles per hour, increasing to 5 to 15 miles per hour in the afternoon. For Sunday night, clear until midnight, then becoming partly cloudy. Lows from the lower to mid-50s. West winds 5 to 10 miles per hour. And on Monday, partly cloudy in the morning, then becoming sunny. Highs in the mid-70s by the bay, lower to mid-80s inland. Light winds, becoming west 5 to 10 miles per hour in the afternoon. For the Monday night, mostly clear. Lows from the lower to mid-50s. West winds 5 to 10 miles per hour, becoming southwest after midnight. For Tuesday, partly cloudy in the morning, then becoming sunny. Highs from the 70s to lower 80s. For Tuesday night, mostly clear. Lows from the lower to mid-50s. And on Wednesday, partly cloudy in the morning, then becoming mostly sunny. Highs from the mid-60s to upper 70s. For the Wednesday night, clear until midnight, then becoming partly cloudy. Lows from the upper 40s to mid-50s. For Thursday, mostly cloudy in the morning, then becoming mostly sunny. Highs from the 60s to mid-70s. For Thursday night, mostly clear until midnight, then becoming partly cloudy. Lows from the upper 40s to mid-50s. And on Friday, partly cloudy in the morning, then becoming mostly sunny. Highs from the 70s to lower 80s Friday night and Independence Day, mostly clear. Lows from the lower to mid 50s, highs from the mid 70s to upper 80s, low temperatures tonight and highs tomorrow for these selected cities: San Jose, 53 and 77, Mountain View, 54 and 74, Morgan Hill, 49 and 82. 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

is located in Monterey, California, and serves the South Bay and Monterey Bay Area, including the cities of San Jose, Monterey, Salinas, and Santa Cruz. The area forecast for the Monterey Bay and Salinas Valley: beach hazard statement in effect through late Tuesday night. For the rest of tonight, mostly clear until midnight, then becoming partly cloudy. Lows from the upper 40s to mid 50s. West winds 10 to 20 miles per hour, becoming 5 to 10 miles per hour after midnight. For Sunday, mostly sunny. Highs in the upper 60s at the coast to the upper 70s inland. West winds 5 to 15 miles per hour. For Sunday night, mostly clear until midnight, then becoming partly cloudy. Lows from the upper 40s to mid 50s. Southwest winds 5 to 15 miles per hour. And on Monday, mostly cloudy in the morning, then becoming mostly sunny. Highs in the upper 60s at the coast to around 80 inland. West winds 5 to 10 miles per hour. For the Monday night, mostly clear until midnight, then becoming partly cloudy. Lows in the lower 50s. West winds 5 to 15 miles per hour. For Tuesday, mostly cloudy in the morning, then becoming mostly sunny. Highs from the mid-60s to upper 70s. For Tuesday night, mostly clear until midnight, then becoming partly cloudy. Lows from the upper 40s to mid-50s. And on Wednesday, mostly cloudy. Highs 60s and 70s. For the Wednesday night, partly cloudy. Lows from the upper 40s to mid-50s. For Thursday, mostly cloudy in the morning, then becoming partly cloudy. Highs from the lower 60s to mid-70s. Thursday night and Friday, partly cloudy. Lows from the upper 40s to mid-50s. Highs 60s and 70s for Friday night, mostly clear until midnight, then becoming partly cloudy. Patchy fog. Lows in the lower 50s Independence Day, partly cloudy. Highs from the mid-60s to lower 80s. Low temperatures tonight and highs tomorrow for these selected cities: Santa Cruz, 50 and 79, Monterey, 54 and 67, Salinas, 53 and 68, Hollister, 49 and 76, King City, 47 and 77. The weather overview for the Bay Area and Central Coast: temperatures warm Sunday into early in the week, although heat risk remains in a minor category. Beach hazards through Wednesday morning for south and southwest facing beaches along the Pacific coast. Breezy afternoon winds and below normal temperatures return Wednesday. The extended forecast for the Bay Area and Central Coast: Wednesday and Wednesday night, mostly clear. Highs 55 to 80. Lows 50 to 55. Thursday and Thursday night, partly cloudy. Highs 55 to 80. Lows 50 to 55. Friday and Friday night, partly cloudy. Patchy fog after midnight. Highs 60 to 85. Lows 50 to 60. Independence Day and Saturday night, mostly clear. Patchy fog after midnight. Highs 60 to 90. Lows 50 to 60. Sunday and Sunday night, partly cloudy. Highs 60 to 85. Lows 50 to 60. Sunrise, sunset, and tidal information for the San Francisco Bay Area for Sunday, June 28th. The sunrise today, 5:50 a.m. The sunset tonight, 8:35 p.m. Tidal data at the Golden Gate for today. Low tide, 5:33 a.m. at minus 053 feet. High tide, 01:02 p.m. at 4.50 feet. Low tide, 5:00 p.m. at 3.38 feet. High tide, 10:55 p.m. at 6:09 feet. Here are the buoy observations for 1 a.m. Pacific Daylight Time. At offshore buoy 6, winds north at 12 knots, pressure 1,031.9 millibars. At offshore buoy 59, winds north at 16 knots, gusting to 21, water temperature 62, pressure 1,025.8 millibars. At buoy 14 near Point Arena, winds northwest at 21 knots, gusting to 27, water temperature 53, pressure 1,000.

16.9 millibars. At buoy 13 near Bodega Bay, winds northwest at 25 knots, gusting to 31, pressure 1,013.7 millibars. At Point Reyes Wave Rider buoy, water temperature 54, sea is 12 feet, every 8 seconds. At San Francisco Bar buoy, water temperature 58, sea 7 feet, every 8 seconds. At San Francisco buoy, winds northwest at 70 knots, gusting to 23, water temperature 58, pressure 1,013.6 millibars. At Half Moon Bay buoy, winds northwest 19 knots, gusting to 23, water temperature 58, pressure 1,014.9 millibars, seas 8 feet, every 8 seconds. At Monterey buoy, winds northwest at 19 knots, gusting to 25, water temperature 60, pressure 1,015.1 millibars. At Point Sur, Wave Rider buoy, water temperature 56, seas 8 feet, every 7 seconds. At Cape San Martin buoy, winds northwest at 21 knots, gusting to 27, water temperature 59, pressure 1,014.9 millibars. Synopsis for the Central California coast and bays, including the Monterey Bay, Greater Farallones, and Cordell Bank National Marine Sanctuaries. Stronger winds will continue at times through the night, ease slightly on Sunday morning, and then increase again Sunday evening and night. These strong winds and rough seas will result in hazardous conditions for small craft across the waters at times well into the work week. Expect gale force gusts to develop in the northern outer waters and along coastal jet regions as well. Long period southwest swell will persist through the extended forecast. The marine forecast for San Pablo Bay, Suisun Bay, the West Delta, and the San Francisco Bay north of the Bay Bridge. For today, west wind 15 to 20 knots, easing to 10 to 15 knots late this morning, rising to 15 to 20 knots this afternoon. For tonight, west wind 10 to 15 knots, easing to 5 to 10 knots after midnight. For Sunday, west wind 5 to 10 knots, rising to 10 to 15 knots in the afternoon. The marine forecast for Monterey Bay. Small craft advisory in effect until 3 a.m. Pacific Daylight Time Sunday. Small craft advisory in effect from Sunday afternoon through late Sunday night. For today, northwest wind 10 to 15 knots, becoming west 20 to 25 knots with gusts up to 35 knots. Seas 3 to 4 feet. Wave detail, northwest 4 feet at 7 seconds. A slight chance of very light drizzle this morning. For tonight, northwest wind 20 to 25 knots, easing to 15 to 20 knots after midnight. Seas 4 to 5 feet. Wave detail, northwest 5 feet at 7 seconds and south 2 feet at 12 seconds. For Sunday, northwest wind 5 to 10 knots, becoming west 15 to 20 knots in the afternoon. Seas 4 to 6 feet. Wave detail, northwest 6 feet at 10 seconds. The coastal waters forecast from Pigeon Point to Point Pinos out to 10 nautical miles. Small craft advisory in effect through late Sunday night. For today, northwest wind 10 to 15 knots, rising to 15 to 20 knots this afternoon. Seas 3 to 4 feet. In effect through late Sunday night. For today, northwest wind 10 to 15 knots, rising to 15 to 20 knots this afternoon. Seas 3 to 4 feet. Wave detail, northwest 4 feet at 7 seconds and south 2 feet at 17 seconds. For tonight, northwest wind 20 to 25 knots, easing to 15 to 20 knots after midnight. Seas 5 to 7 feet, building to 7 to 10 feet after midnight. Wave detail, northwest 8 feet at 10 seconds and south 2 feet at 17 seconds. For Sunday, northwest wind 15 to 20 knots. Seas 8 to 11 feet, subsiding to 6 to 8 feet on the afternoon. Wave detail, northwest 9 feet at 10 seconds and south 2 feet at 16 seconds. The area forecast for the peninsula, North Bay, and East Bay. Beach hazards statement in effect through late Tuesday night. For the rest of tonight, mostly clear. Lows from the lower to mid 50s.

5 to 15 miles per hour. For Sunday, mostly sunny. Highs around 70 at the coast to the lower 80s inland. West winds 5 to 15 miles per hour. For Sunday night, mostly clear. Lows in the 50s. West winds 5 to 15 miles per hour. And on Monday, partly cloudy in the morning, then becoming mostly sunny. Highs in the lower 70s at the coast to the mid-80s inland. Southwest winds up to 5 miles per hour, becoming west 5 to 15 miles per hour in the afternoon. For the Monday night, mostly clear. Lows from the upper 40s to mid-50s. Southwest winds 5 to 15 miles per hour. For Tuesday, partly cloudy in the morning, then becoming mostly sunny. Highs from the mid-60s to lower 80s. For Tuesday night, mostly clear. Lows from the upper 40s to mid-50s. And on Wednesday, partly cloudy. Highs from the lower 60s to mid-70s. For the Wednesday night, mostly clear until midnight, then becoming partly cloudy. Lows from the upper 40s to mid-50s. For Thursday, mostly cloudy in the morning, then becoming partly cloudy. Highs from the upper 50s to mid-70s. For Thursday night, mostly clear until midnight, then becoming partly cloudy. Lows from the lower to mid-50s. And on Friday, partly cloudy in the morning, then becoming mostly sunny. Highs 60s and 70s for the Friday night, mostly clear. Lows from the upper 40s to mid-50s Independence Day, partly cloudy in the morning, then becoming mostly sunny. Highs from the mid-60s to lower 80s, low temperatures tonight and highs tomorrow for the selected cities, San Francisco, 54 and 72, San Francisco Airport, 55 and 72, Redwood City, 54 and 79, Oakland, 54 and 76, Fremont, 53 and 76, Concord, 53 and 86, Livermore, 50 and 81, San Rafael, 54 and 85, Santa Rosa, 51 and 85, Napa, 51 and 81, Fairfield, 54 and 85. These are the 1 a.m. Pacific Daylight Time observations for the San Francisco and Monterey Bay areas on Sunday, June 28th. At San Francisco Airport, it was partly cloudy, temperature 57, dew point 51, relative humidity 80%, west wind at 9 miles an hour, pressure 29.94 inches and steady. At Oakland Airport, it was partly cloudy, temperature 57, dew point 51, relative humidity 80%, southeast wind at 5 miles an hour, pressure 29.95 inches and falling. At San Jose Airport, it was clear, temperature 59, dew point 45, relative humidity 59%, southwest wind at 3 miles an hour, pressure 29.94 inches and falling. At Santa Rosa, it was clear, temperature 54, calm, pressure 29.91 and steady. At Concord, it was clear, temperature 58, south wind at 15. At Livermore, it was clear, temperature 55, calm. At Monterey, it was cloudy, temperature 58, west wind at 9, pressure 30.00 and steady. At Salinas, it was cloudy, temperature 59, dew point 50, relative humidity 72%, west wind at 9. Here are some observations around California and western Nevada. It was clear, with a temperature of 60 at Sacramento, 36 at Truckee, 36 at South Lake Tahoe, 46 at Blue Canyon, and 48 at Mammoth Lakes. At Reno, it was partly cloudy, with a temperature of 55. At Los Angeles, it was mostly cloudy, with a temperature of 63. At San Diego, it was cloudy, with a temperature of 66. Local temperature reports around San Francisco Bay for 1 a.m. Downtown San Francisco was 56 degrees. Oakland Museum was 59 degrees. Redwood City was 57 degrees. San Rafael was 58 degrees. The following is an important beach hazard message from the National Weather Service. Issued at 12:22 a.m. Pacific Daylight Time.

Beach hazard statement remains in effect through late Tuesday night. What? An increased risk of sneaker waves and strong rip currents expected. Where? Pacific Coast beaches. When? Through late Tuesday night. Impacts, dangerous swimming and surfing conditions, and localized beach erosion can be expected. Sneaker waves can sweep across the shoreline without warning, pulling people into the sea from rocks, jetties, and beaches. Stay off of jetties, piers, rocks, and other waterside infrastructure. Remain out of the water to avoid hazardous surf and never turn your back on the ocean. Monitor local weather, surf, and tide forecasts at www.weather.gov/mtr. The area forecast for the South Bay, including the San Jose metro area and the Santa Clara Valley. For the rest of tonight, mostly clear. Lows from the upper 40s to mid 50s. Northwest winds 5 to 10 miles per hour, becoming southwest after midnight. For Sunday, mostly sunny in the morning, then becoming sunny. Highs in the mid 70s by the bay, mid 70s to lower 80s inland. Northwest winds up to 5 miles per hour, increasing to 5 to 15 miles per hour in the afternoon. For Sunday night, clear until midnight, then becoming partly cloudy. Lows from the lower to mid-50s. West winds 5 to 10 miles per hour. And on Monday, partly cloudy in the morning, then becoming sunny. Highs in the mid-70s by the bay, lower to mid-80s inland. Light winds, becoming west 5 to 10 miles per hour in the afternoon. For the Monday night, mostly clear. Lows from the lower to mid-50s. West winds 5 to 10 miles per hour, becoming southwest after midnight. For Tuesday, partly cloudy in the morning, then becoming sunny. Highs from the 70s to lower 80s. For Tuesday night, mostly clear. Lows from the lower to mid-50s. And on Wednesday, partly cloudy in the morning, then becoming mostly sunny. Highs from the mid-60s to upper 70s. For the Wednesday night, clear until midnight, then becoming partly cloudy. Lows from the upper 40s to mid-50s. For Thursday, mostly cloudy in the morning, then becoming mostly sunny. Highs from the 60s to mid-70s. For Thursday night, mostly clear until midnight, then becoming partly cloudy. Lows from the upper 40s to mid-50s. And on Friday, partly cloudy in the morning, then becoming mostly sunny. Highs from the 70s to lower 80s Friday night and Independence Day, mostly clear. Lows from the lower to mid-50s, highs from the mid-70s to upper 80s, low temperatures tonight and highs tomorrow for these selected cities: San Jose, 53 and 77, Mountain View, 54 and 74, Morgan Hill, 49 and 82. The area forecast for the Monterey Bay and Salinas Valley. Beach hazard statement in effect through late Tuesday night. For the rest of tonight, mostly clear until midnight, then becoming partly cloudy. Lows from the upper 40s to mid-50s. West winds 10 to 20 miles per hour, becoming 5 to 10 miles per hour after midnight. For Sunday, mostly sunny. Highs in the upper 60s at the coast to the upper 70s inland. West winds 5 to 15 miles per hour. For Sunday night, mostly clear until midnight, then becoming partly cloudy. Lows from the upper 40s to mid-50s. Southwest winds 5 to 15 miles per hour. And on Monday, mostly cloudy in the morning, then becoming mostly sunny. Highs in the upper 60s at the coast to around 80 inland. West winds 5 to 10 miles per hour. For the Monday night, mostly clear until midnight, then becoming partly cloudy. Lows in the lower 50s. West winds 5 to 15 miles per hour. For Tuesday, mostly cloudy in the morning, then becoming mostly sunny. Highs from the mid-60s to upper 70s. For Tuesday night, mostly clear until midnight, then becoming partly cloudy. Lows from the upper 40s to mid-50s. And on Wednesday, mostly cloudy. Highs 60.

Salinas, 53 and 68. Hollister, 49 and 76. King City, 47 and 77. The weather overview for the Bay Area and Central Coast, temperatures warm Sunday into early in the week, although heat risk remains in a minor category. Beach hazards through Wednesday morning for south and southwest facing beaches along the Pacific coast. Breezy afternoon winds and below normal temperatures return Wednesday. The extended forecast for the Bay Area and Central Coast, Wednesday and Wednesday night, mostly clear. Highs 55 to 80. Lows 50 to 55. Thursday and Thursday night, partly cloudy. Highs 55 to 80. Lows 50 to 55. Friday and Friday night, partly cloudy. Patchy fog after midnight. Highs 60 to 85. Lows 50 to 60. Independence Day and Saturday night, mostly clear. Patchy fog after midnight. Highs 60 to 90. Lows 50 to 60. Sunday and Sunday night, partly cloudy. High 60 to 85. Lows 50 to 60. Sunrise, sunset, and tidal information for the San Francisco Bay Area for Sunday, June 28th. The sunrise today, 5:50 a.m. The sunset tonight, 8:35 p.m. Tidal data at the Golden Gate for today. Low tide, 5:33 a.m. at minus 053 feet. High tide, 01:02 p.m. at 4.50 feet. Low tide, 5:00 p.m. at 3.38 feet. High tide, 10:55 p.m. at 6:09 feet. Here are the buoy observations for 1 a.m. Pacific Daylight Time. At offshore buoy 6, winds north at 12 knots, pressure 1,031.9 millibars. At offshore buoy 59, winds north at 16 knots, gusting to 21, water temperature 62, pressure 1,025.8 millibars. At buoy 14 near Point Arena, winds northwest at 21 knots, gusting to 27, water temperature 53, pressure 1,016.9 millibars. At buoy 13 near Bodega Bay, winds northwest at 25 knots, gusting to 31, pressure 1,013.7 millibars. At Point Reyes Wave Rider buoy, water temperature 54, sea is 12 feet, every 8 seconds. At San Francisco Bar buoy, water temperature 58, sea 7 feet, every 8 seconds. At San Francisco buoy, winds northwest at 17 knots, gusting to 23, water temperature 58, pressure 1,013.6 millibars. At Half Moon Bay buoy, winds northwest 19 knots, gusting to 23, water temperature 58, pressure 1,014.9 millibars, seas 8 feet, every 8 seconds. At Monterey buoy, winds northwest at 19 knots, gusting to 25, water temperature 60, pressure 1,015.1 millibars. At Point Sur, Wave Rider buoy, water temperature 56, seas 8 feet, every 7 seconds. At Cape San Martin buoy, winds northwest at 21 knots, gusting to 27, water temperature 59, pressure 1,014.9 millibars. Synopsis for the Central California coast and bays, including the Monterey Bay, Greater Farallones, and Cordell Bank National Marine Sanctuaries: stronger winds will continue at times through the night, ease slightly on Sunday morning, and then increase again Sunday evening and night. These strong winds and rough seas will result in hazardous conditions for small craft across the waters at times well into the work week. Expect gale force gusts to develop in the northern outer waters and along coastal jet regions as well. Long period southwest swell will persist through the extended forecast. The marine forecast for San Pablo Bay, Suisun Bay, the West Delta, and the San Francisco Bay north of the Bay Bridge. For today, west wind 15 to 20 knots, easing to 10 to 15 knots late this morning, rising to 15 to 20 knots this afternoon. For tonight, west wind 10 to 15 knots, easing to 5 to 10 knots after midnight. For Sunday, west wind 5 to 10 knots, rising to 10 to 15 knots in the afternoon. The marine forecast for Monterey Bay: small craft advisory in effect.

until 3 a.m. Pacific Daylight Time Sunday. Small craft advisory in effect from Sunday afternoon through late Sunday night. For today, northwest wind 10 to 15 knots, becoming west 20 to 25 knots with gusts up to 35 knots. Seas 3 to 4 feet. Wave detail, northwest 4 feet at 7 seconds. A slight chance of very light drizzle this morning. For tonight, northwest wind 20 to 25 knots, easing to 15 to 20 knots after midnight. Seas 4 to 5 feet. Wave detail, northwest 5 feet at 7 seconds and south 2 feet at 12 seconds. For Sunday, northwest wind 5 to 10 knots, becoming west 15 to 20 knots in the afternoon. Seas 4 to 6 feet. Wave detail, northwest 6 feet at 10 seconds. The coastal waters forecast from Pigeon Point to Point Pinos out to 10 nautical miles. Small craft advisory in effect through late Sunday night. For today, northwest wind 10 to 15 knots, rising to 15 to 20 knots this afternoon. Seas 3 to 4 feet. Wave detail, northwest 4 feet at 7 seconds and south 2 feet at 17 seconds. For tonight, northwest wind 20 to 25 knots, easing to 15 to 20 knots after midnight. Seas 5 to 7 feet, building to 7 to 10 feet after midnight. Wave detail, northwest 8 feet at 10 seconds and south 2 feet at 17 seconds. For Sunday, northwest wind 15 to 20 knots. Seas 8 to 11 feet, subsiding to 6 to 8 feet in the afternoon. Wave detail, northwest 9 feet at 10 seconds and south 2 feet at 16 seconds. The area forecast for the peninsula, North Bay, and East Bay. Beach hazards statement in effect through late Tuesday night. For the rest of tonight, mostly clear. Lows from the lower to mid-50s. West winds 5 to 15 miles per hour. For Sunday, mostly sunny. Highs around 70 at the coast to the lower 80s inland. West winds 5 to 15 miles per hour. For Sunday night, mostly clear. Lows in the 50s. West winds 5 to 15 miles per hour. And on Monday, partly cloudy in the morning, then becoming mostly sunny. Highs in the lower 70s at the coast of the mid 80s inland. Southwest winds up to 5 miles per hour, becoming west 5 to 15 miles per hour in the afternoon. For the Monday night, mostly clear. Lows from the upper 40s to mid 50s. Southwest winds 5 to 15 miles per hour. For Tuesday, partly cloudy in the morning, then becoming mostly sunny. Highs from the mid 60s to lower 80s. For Tuesday night, mostly clear. Lows from the upper 40s to mid 50s. And on Wednesday, partly cloudy. Highs from the lower 60s to mid 70s. For the Wednesday night, mostly clear until midnight, then becoming partly cloudy. Lows from the upper 40s to mid 50s. For Thursday, mostly cloudy in the morning, then becoming partly cloudy. Highs from the upper 50s to mid 70s. For Thursday night, mostly clear until midnight, then becoming partly cloudy. Lows from the lower to mid 50s. And on Friday, partly cloudy in the morning, then becoming mostly sunny. Highs 60s and 70s for the Friday night, mostly clear. Lows from the upper 40s to mid 50s Independence Day, partly cloudy in the morning, then becoming mostly sunny. Highs from the mid 60s to lower 80s low temperatures tonight and highs tomorrow for the selected cities, San Francisco, 54 and 72, San Francisco Airport, 55 and 72, Redwood City, 54 and 79, Oakland, 54 and 76, Fremont, 53 and 76, Concord, 53 and 86, Livermore, 50 and 81, San Rafael, 54 and 85, Santa Rosa, 51 and 85, Napa, 51 and 81, Fairfield, 54 and 85. 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This broadcast originates

from the National Weather Service office located in Monterey, California, and serves the South Bay and Monterey Bay Area, including the cities of San Jose, Monterey, Salinas, and Santa Cruz. These are the 1 a.m. Pacific Daylight Time observations for the San Francisco and Monterey Bay Areas on Sunday, June 28th. At San Francisco Airport, it was partly cloudy, temperature 57, dew point 51, relative humidity 80%, west wind at 9 miles an hour, pressure 29.94 inches and steady. At Oakland Airport, it was partly cloudy, temperature 57, dew point 51, relative humidity 80%, southeast wind at 5 miles an hour, pressure 29.95 inches and falling. At San Jose Airport, it was clear, temperature 59, dew point 45, relative humidity 59%, southwest wind at 3 miles an hour, pressure 29.94 inches and falling. At Santa Rosa, it was clear, temperature 54, calm, pressure 29.91 and steady. At Concord, it was clear, temperature 58, south wind at 15. At Livermore, it was clear, temperature 55, calm. At Monterey, it was cloudy, temperature 58, west wind at 9, pressure 30.00 and steady. At Salinas, it was cloudy, temperature 59, dew point 50, relative humidity 72%, west wind at 9. Here are some observations around California and western Nevada. It was clear, with a temperature of 60 at Sacramento, 36 at Truckee, 36 at South Lake Tahoe, 46 at Blue Canyon, and 48 at Mammoth Lakes. At Reno, it was partly cloudy, with a temperature of 55. At Los Angeles, it was mostly cloudy, with a temperature of 63. At San Diego, it was cloudy, with a temperature of 66. Local temperature reports around San Francisco Bay for 1 a.m. Downtown San Francisco was 56 degrees. Oakland Museum was 59 degrees. Redwood City was 57 degrees. San Rafael was 58 degrees. The following is an important beach hazard message from the National Weather Service. Issued at 12:22 a.m. Pacific Daylight Time. Beach hazard statement remains in effect through late Tuesday night. An increased risk of sneaker waves and strong rip currents expected. Where? Pacific Coast beaches. When? Through late Tuesday night. Impacts, dangerous swimming and surfing conditions and localized beach erosion can be expected. Sneaker waves can sweep across the shoreline without warning, pulling people into the sea from rocks, jetties and beaches. Stay off of jetties, piers, rocks, and other waterside infrastructure. Remain out of the water to avoid hazardous surf and never turn your back on the ocean. Monitor local weather, surf and tide forecast at www.weather.gov/mtr. The area forecast for the South Bay, including the San Jose metro area and the Santa Clara Valley. For the rest of tonight, mostly clear. Lows from the upper 40s to mid 50s. Northwest winds 5 to 10 miles per hour, becoming southwest after midnight. For Sunday, mostly sunny in the morning then becoming sunny. Highs in the mid-70s by the bay, mid-70s to lower 80s inland. Northwest winds up to 5 miles per hour, increasing to 5 to 15 miles per hour in the afternoon. For Sunday night, clear until midnight then becoming partly cloudy. Lows from the lower to mid-50s. West winds 5 to 10 miles per hour. And on Monday, partly cloudy in the morning then becoming sunny. Highs in the mid-70s by the bay, lower to mid-80s inland. Light winds, becoming west 5 to 10 miles per hour in the afternoon. For the Monday night, mostly clear. Lows from the lower to mid-50s. West winds 5 to 10 miles per hour, becoming southwest after midnight. For Tuesday, partly cloudy in the morning then becoming sunny. Highs from the 70s to lower 80s. For Tuesday night, mostly clear. Lows from the lower to mid-50s.

weekend on Wednesday. Partly cloudy in the morning, then becoming mostly sunny. Highs from the mid-60s to upper 70s. For the Wednesday night, clear until midnight, then becoming partly cloudy. Lows from the upper 40s to mid-50s. For Thursday, mostly cloudy in the morning, then becoming mostly sunny. Highs from the 60s to mid-70s. For Thursday night, mostly clear until midnight, then becoming partly cloudy. Lows from the upper 40s to mid-50s. And on Friday, partly cloudy in the morning, then becoming mostly sunny. Highs from the 70s to lower 80s Friday night and Independence Day, mostly clear. Lows from the lower to mid-50s, highs from the mid-70s to upper 80s, low temperatures tonight and highs tomorrow for the selected cities, San Jose, 53 and 77, Mountain View, 54 and 74, Morgan Hill, 49 and 82. The area forecast for the Monterey Bay and Salinas Valley. Beach hazards statement in effect through late Tuesday night. For the rest of tonight, mostly clear until midnight, then becoming partly cloudy. Lows from the upper 40s to mid-50s. West winds 10 to 20 miles per hour, becoming 5 to 10 miles per hour after midnight. For Sunday, mostly sunny. Highs in the upper 60s at the coast to the upper 70s inland. West winds 5 to 15 miles per hour. For Sunday night, mostly clear until midnight, then becoming partly cloudy. Lows from the upper 40s to mid-50s. Southwest winds 5 to 15 miles per hour. And on Monday, mostly cloudy in the morning, then becoming mostly sunny. Highs in the upper 60s at the coast to around 80 inland. West winds 5 to 10 miles per hour. For the Monday night, mostly clear until midnight, then becoming partly cloudy. Lows in the lower 50s. West winds 5 to 15 miles per hour. For Tuesday, mostly cloudy in the morning, then becoming mostly sunny. Highs from the mid-60s to upper 70s. For Tuesday night, mostly clear until midnight, then becoming partly cloudy. Lows from the upper 40s to mid-50s. And on Wednesday, mostly cloudy. Highs 60s and 70s. For the Wednesday night, partly cloudy. Lows from the upper 40s to mid-50s. For Thursday, mostly cloudy in the morning, then becoming partly cloudy. Highs from the lower 60s to mid-70s. Thursday night and Friday, partly cloudy. Lows from the upper 40s to mid-50s, highs 60s and 70s for Friday night, mostly clear until midnight, then becoming partly cloudy. Patchy fog, lows in the lower 50s Independence Day, partly cloudy. Highs from the mid-60s to lower 80s, low temperatures tonight and highs tomorrow for the selected cities, Santa Cruz, 50 and 79, Monterey, 54 and 67, Salinas, 53 and 68, Hollister, 49 and 76, King City, 47 and 77. The weather overview for the Bay Area and Central Coast, temperatures warm Sunday into early in the week, although heat risk remains in a minor category. Beach hazards through Wednesday morning for south and southwest facing beaches along the Pacific Coast. Breezy afternoon winds and below normal temperatures return Wednesday. The extended forecast for the Bay Area and Central Coast, Wednesday and Wednesday night, mostly clear. Highs 55 to 80. Lows 50 to 55. Thursday and Thursday night, partly cloudy. Highs 55 to 80. Lows 50 to 55. Friday and Friday night, partly cloudy. Patchy fog after midnight. Highs 60 to 85. Lows 50 to 60. Independence Day and Saturday night, mostly clear. Patchy fog after midnight. High 60 to 90. Lows 50 to 60. Sunday and Sunday night, partly cloudy. High 60 to 85. Lows 50 to 60. Sunrise, sunset, and tidal information for the San Francisco Bay Area for Sunday, June 28th. The sunrise today, 5:50 a.m. The sunset tonight, 8:35 p.m.

Marina at the Golden Gate for today. Low tide, 5:33 a.m. at minus 053 feet. High tide, 01:02 p.m. at 4.50 feet. Low tide, 5:00 p.m. at 3.38 feet. High tide, 10:55 p.m. at 6:09 feet. Here are the buoy observations for 2 a.m. Pacific Daylight Time. At offshore buoy 6, winds north at 10 knots, pressure 1,031.9 millibars. At offshore buoy 59, winds north at 19 knots, gusting to 21, water temperature 62, pressure 1,025.8 millibars. At buoy 14 near Point Arena, winds northwest at 21 knots, gusting to 27, water temperature 53, pressure 1,016.7 millibars. At buoy 13 near Bodega Bay, winds northwest at 25 knots, gusting to 31, pressure 1,013.5 millibars. At Point Reyes Wave Rider buoy, water temperature 54, sea is 12 feet, every 9 seconds. At San Francisco Bar buoy, water temperature 58, sea is 6 feet, every 9 seconds. At San Francisco buoy, winds northwest at 70 knots, gusting to 21, pressure 1,013.6 millibars, swell 9 feet, every 8 seconds. At Half Moon Bay buoy, winds northwest 70 knots, water temperature 58, pressure 1,015.0 millibars, seas 9 feet, every 8 seconds. At Monterey buoy, winds northwest at 70 knots, gusting to 21, water temperature 60, pressure 1,014.9 millibars. At Point Sur, Wave Rider buoy, water temperature 56, seas 9 feet, every 8 seconds. At Cape San Martin buoy, winds northwest at 23 knots, gusting to 27, water temperature 59, pressure 1,014.6 millibars. Synopsis for the Central California coast and bays, including the Monterey Bay, Greater Farallones, and Cordell Bank National Marine Sanctuaries: stronger winds will continue at times through the night, ease slightly on Sunday morning, and then increase again Sunday evening and night. These strong winds and rough seas will result in hazardous conditions for small craft across the waters at times well into the work week. Expect gale force gusts to develop in the northern outer waters and along coastal jet regions as well. Long period southwest swell will persist through the extended forecast. The marine forecast for San Pablo Bay, Suisun Bay, the West Delta, and the San Francisco Bay north of the Bay Bridge. For today, west wind 15 to 20 knots, easing to 10 to 15 knots late this morning, rising to 15 to 20 knots this afternoon. For tonight, west wind 10 to 15 knots, easing to 5 to 10 knots after midnight. For Sunday, west wind 5 to 10 knots, rising to 10 to 15 knots in the afternoon. The marine forecast for Monterey Bay: small craft advisory in effect until 3 a.m. Pacific Daylight Time Sunday. Small craft advisory in effect from Sunday afternoon through late Sunday night. For today, northwest wind 10 to 15 knots, becoming west 20 to 25 knots with gusts up to 35 knots. Seas 3 to 4 feet. Wave detail, northwest 4 feet at 7 seconds. A slight chance of very light drizzle this morning. For tonight, northwest wind 20 to 25 knots, easing to 15 to 20 knots after midnight. Seas 4 to 5 feet. Wave detail, northwest 5 feet at 7 seconds and south 2 feet at 12 seconds. For Sunday, northwest wind 5 to 10 knots, becoming west 15 to 20 knots in the afternoon. Seas 4 to 6 feet. Wave detail, northwest 6 feet at 10 seconds. The coastal waters forecast from Pigeon Point to Point Pinos out to 10 nautical miles. Small craft advisory in effect through late Sunday night. For today, northwest wind 10 to 15 knots, rising to 15 to 20 knots this afternoon. Seas 3 to 4 feet. Wave detail, northwest 4 feet at 7 seconds and south 2 feet at 17 seconds. For tonight, northwest wind 20 to 25 knots, easing to 15 to 20 knots after midnight. Seas 5 to 7 feet, building to 7 to 10.

after midnight. Wave detail, northwest 8 feet at 10 seconds and south 2 feet at 17 seconds. For Sunday, northwest wind 15 to 20 knots. Seas 8 to 11 feet, subsiding to 6 to 8 feet on the afternoon. Wave detail, northwest 9 feet at 10 seconds and south 2 feet at 16 seconds. The area forecast for the peninsula, North Bay, and East Bay. Beach hazards statement in effect through late Tuesday night. For the rest of tonight, mostly clear. Lows from the lower to mid-50s. West winds 5 to 15 miles per hour. For Sunday, mostly sunny. Highs around 70 at the coast to the lower 80s inland. West winds 5 to 15 miles per hour. For Sunday night, mostly clear. Lows in the 50s. West winds 5 to 15 miles per hour. And on Monday, partly cloudy in the morning, then becoming mostly sunny. Highs in the lower 70s at the coast of the mid 80s inland. Southwest winds up to 5 miles per hour, becoming west 5 to 15 miles per hour in the afternoon. For the Monday night, mostly clear. Lows from the upper 40s to mid 50s. Southwest winds 5 to 15 miles per hour. For Tuesday, partly cloudy in the morning, then becoming mostly sunny. Highs from the mid 60s to lower 80s. For Tuesday night, mostly clear. Lows from the upper 40s to mid 50s. And on Wednesday, partly cloudy. Highs from the lower 60s to mid 70s. For the Wednesday night, mostly clear until midnight, then becoming partly cloudy. Lows from the upper 40s to mid 50s. For Thursday, mostly cloudy in the morning, then becoming partly cloudy. Highs from the upper 50s to mid 70s. For Thursday night, mostly clear until midnight, then becoming partly cloudy. Lows from the lower to mid 50s. And on Friday, partly cloudy in the morning, then becoming mostly sunny. Highs 60s and 70s for the Friday night, mostly clear. Lows from the upper 40s to mid 50s Independence Day, partly cloudy in the morning, then becoming mostly sunny. Highs from the mid 60s to lower 80s low temperatures tonight and highs tomorrow for these selected cities, San Francisco, 54 and 72, San Francisco Airport, 55 and 72, Redwood City, 54 and 79, Oakland, 54 and 76, Fremont, 53 and 76, Concord, 53 and 86, Livermore, 50 and 81, San Rafael, 54 and 85, Santa Rosa, 51 and 85, Napa, 51 and 81, Fairfield, 54 and 85. These are the 2 a.m. Pacific Daylight Time observations for the San Francisco and Monterey Bay areas on Sunday, June 28th. The report from San Francisco Airport was not available. At Oakland Airport, it was partly cloudy, temperature 57, dew point 52, relative humidity 83%, west wind at 6 miles an hour, pressure 29.94 inches and falling. At San Jose Airport, it was clear, temperature 57, dew point 45, relative humidity 64%, south wind at 3 miles an hour, pressure 29.94 inches and steady. At Santa Rosa, it was clear, temperature 52, calm, pressure 29.91 and steady. At Concord, it was clear, temperature 57, south wind at 13. At Livermore, it was clear, temperature 54, calm. At Monterey, it was cloudy, temperature 57, southwest wind at 8, pressure 29.98 and falling. At Salinas, it was cloudy, temperature 58, dew point 51, relative humidity 78%, west wind at 9. Here are some observations around California and western Nevada. It was clear, with a temperature of 59 at Sacramento, 34 at Truckee, 36 at South Lake Tahoe, 46 at Blue Canyon, and 48 at Mammoth Lakes. At Reno, it was partly cloudy, with a temperature of 54. It was cloudy, with a temperature of 63 at Los Angeles, and 65 at San Diego. Local temperature

reports around San Francisco Bay for 2 a.m. Downtown San Francisco was 56 degrees. Oakland Museum was 58 degrees. Redwood City was 55 degrees. San Rafael was 57 degrees. The following is an important beach hazard message from the National Weather Service, issued at 12:22 a.m. Pacific Daylight Time. Beach hazard statement remains in effect through late Tuesday night. What? An increased risk of sneaker waves and strong rip currents expected. Where? Pacific Coast beaches. When? Through late Tuesday night. Impacts, dangerous swimming and surfing conditions and localized beach erosion can be expected. Sneaker waves can sweep across the shoreline without warning, pulling people into the sea from rocks, jetties and beaches. Stay off of jetties, piers, rocks, and other waterside infrastructure. Remain out of the water to avoid hazardous surf and never turn your back on the ocean. Monitor local weather, surf and tide forecast at www.weather.gov/mtr. The area forecast for the South Bay, including the San Jose metro area and the Santa Clara Valley. For the rest of tonight, mostly clear. Lows from the upper 40s to mid 50s. Northwest winds 5 to 10 miles per hour, becoming southwest after midnight. For Sunday, mostly sunny in the morning, then becoming sunny. Highs in the mid-70s by the bay, mid-70s to lower 80s inland. Northwest winds up to 5 miles per hour, increasing to 5 to 15 miles per hour in the afternoon. For Sunday night, clear until midnight, then becoming partly cloudy. Lows from the lower to mid-50s. West winds 5 to 10 miles per hour. And on Monday, partly cloudy in the morning, then becoming sunny. Highs in the mid-70s by the bay, lower to mid-80s inland. Light winds, becoming west 5 to 10 miles per hour in the afternoon. For the Monday night, mostly clear. Lows from the lower to mid-50s. West winds 5 to 10 miles per hour, becoming southwest after midnight. For Tuesday, partly cloudy in the morning, then becoming sunny. Highs from the 70s to lower 80s. For Tuesday night, mostly clear. Lows from the lower to mid-50s. And on Wednesday, partly cloudy in the morning, then becoming mostly sunny. Highs from the mid-60s to upper 70s. For the Wednesday night, clear until midnight, then becoming partly cloudy. Lows from the upper 40s to mid-50s. For Thursday, mostly cloudy in the morning, then becoming mostly sunny. Highs from the 60s to mid-70s. For Thursday night, mostly clear until midnight, then becoming partly cloudy. Lows from the upper 40s to mid-50s. And on Friday, partly cloudy in the morning, then becoming mostly sunny. Highs from the 70s to lower 80s Friday night and Independence Day, mostly clear. Lows from the lower to mid-50s, highs from the mid-70s to upper 80s, low temperatures tonight and highs tomorrow for the selected cities, San Jose, 53 and 77, Mountain View, 54 and 74, Morgan Hill, 49 and 82. The area forecast for the Monterey Bay and Salinas Valley? Beach hazard statement in effect through late Tuesday night. For the rest of tonight, mostly clear until midnight, then becoming partly cloudy. Lows from the upper 40s to mid-50s. West winds 10 to 20 miles per hour, becoming 5 to 10 miles per hour after midnight. For Sunday, mostly sunny. Highs in the upper 60s at the coast to the upper 70s inland. West winds 5 to 15 miles per hour. For Sunday night, mostly clear until midnight, then becoming partly cloudy. Lows from the upper 40s to mid-50s. Southwest winds 5 to 15 miles per hour. And on Monday, mostly cloudy in the morning, then becoming mostly sunny. Highs in the upper 60s at the coast to around 80 inland. West winds 5 to 10 miles per hour. For the Monday night, mostly clear until midnight, then becoming partly cloudy. Lows in the lower 50s.

winds 5 to 15 miles per hour. For Tuesday, mostly cloudy in the morning, then becoming mostly sunny. Highs from the mid-60s to upper 70s. For Tuesday night, mostly clear until midnight, then becoming partly cloudy. Lows from the upper 40s to mid-50s. And on Wednesday, mostly cloudy. Highs 60s and 70s. For the Wednesday night, partly cloudy. Lows from the upper 40s to mid-50s. For Thursday, mostly cloudy in the morning, then becoming partly cloudy. Highs from the lower 60s to mid-70s. Thursday night and Friday, partly cloudy. Lows from the upper 40s to mid-50s, highs 60s and 70s. For Friday night, mostly clear until midnight, then becoming partly cloudy. Patchy fog, lows in the lower 50s, Independence Day, partly cloudy. Highs from the mid-60s to lower 80s, low temperatures tonight and highs tomorrow for the selected cities, Santa Cruz, 50 and 79, Monterey, 54 and 67, Salinas, 53 and 68, Hollister, 49 and 76, King City, 47 and 77. The weather overview for the Bay Area and Central Coast, temperatures warm Sunday into early in the week, although heat risk remains in a minor category. Beach hazards through Wednesday morning for south and southwest facing beaches along the Pacific coast. Breezy afternoon winds and below normal temperatures return Wednesday. The extended forecast for the Bay Area and Central Coast, Wednesday and Wednesday night, mostly clear. Highs 55 to 80. Lows 50 to 55. Thursday and Thursday night, partly cloudy. Highs 55 to 80. Lows 50 to 55. Friday and Friday night, partly cloudy. Patchy fog after midnight. Highs 60 to 85. Lows 50 to 60. Independence Day and Saturday night, mostly clear. Patchy fog after midnight. Highs 60 to 90. Lows 50 to 60. Sunday and Sunday night, partly cloudy. High 60 to 85. Lows 50 to 60. Sunrise, sunset, and tidal information for the San Francisco Bay Area for Sunday, June 28th. The sunrise today, 5:50 a.m. The sunset tonight, 8:35 p.m. Tidal data at the Golden Gate for today. Low tide, 5:33 a.m. at -0.53 feet. High tide, 01:02 p.m. at 4.50 feet. Low tide, 5:00 p.m. at 3.38 feet. High tide, 10:55 p.m. at 6:09 feet. Here are the buoy observations for 2 a.m. Pacific Daylight Time. At offshore buoy 6, winds north at 10 knots, pressure 1,031.9 millibars. At offshore buoy 59, winds north at 19 knots, gusting to 21, water temperature 62, pressure 1,025.8 millibars. At Point Arena buoy, winds northwest 23 knots, gusting to 27, water temperature 53, pressure 1,016.7 millibars, seas 3 feet, every 9 seconds. At buoy 13 near Bodega Bay, winds northwest at 25 knots, gusting to 31, pressure 1,013.5 millibars. At Point Reyes Wave Rider buoy, water temperature 54, seas 12 feet, every 9 seconds. At San Francisco Bar buoy, water temperature 58, seas 6 feet, every 9 seconds. At San Francisco buoy, winds northwest at 17 knots, gusting to 21, pressure 1,013.6 millibars, swell 9 feet, every 8 seconds. At Half Moon Bay buoy, winds northwest 17 knots, water temperature 58, pressure 1,015.0 millibars, seas 9 feet, every 8 seconds. At Monterey Bay buoy, winds northwest 17 knots, gusting to 21, water temperature 60, pressure 1,014.7 millibars, seas 9 feet, every 9 seconds. At Point Sur, Wave Rider buoy, water temperature 56, seas 9 feet, every 8 seconds. At Cape San Martin buoy, winds northwest 21 knots, gusting to 29, water temperature 59, pressure 1,014.5.

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This broadcast originates from the National Weather Service office located in Monterey, California, and serves the South Bay and Monterey Bay Area, including the cities of San Jose, Monterey, Salinas, and Santa Cruz. Synopsis for the Central California coast and bays, including the Monterey Bay, Greater Farallones, and Cordell Bank National Marine Sanctuaries, stronger winds will continue at times through the night, ease slightly on Sunday morning and then increase again Sunday evening and night. These strong winds and rough seas will result in hazardous conditions for small craft across the waters at times well into the work week. Expect gale force gusts to develop in the northern outer waters and along coastal jet regions as well. Long period southwest swell will persist through the extended forecast. The marine forecast for San Pablo Bay, Suisun Bay, the West Delta, and the San Francisco Bay north of the Bay Bridge. For today, west wind 15 to 20 knots, easing to 10 to 15 knots late this morning, rising to 15 to 20 knots this afternoon. For tonight, west wind 10 to 15 knots, easing to 5 to 10 knots after midnight. For Sunday, west wind 5 to 10 knots, rising to 10 to 15 knots in the afternoon. The marine forecast for Monterey Bay. Small craft advisory in effect until 3 a.m. Pacific Daylight Time Sunday. Small craft advisory in effect from Sunday afternoon through late Sunday night. For today, northwest wind 10 to 15 knots, becoming west 20 to 25 knots with gusts up to 35 knots. Seas 3 to 4 feet. Wave detail, northwest 4 feet at 7 seconds. A slight chance of very light drizzle this morning. For tonight, northwest wind 20 to 25 knots, easing to 15 to 20 knots after midnight. Seas 4 to 5 feet. Wave detail, northwest 5 feet at 7 seconds and south 2 feet at 12 seconds. For Sunday, northwest wind 5 to 10 knots, becoming west 15 to 20 knots in the afternoon. Seas 4 to 6 feet. Wave detail, northwest 6 feet at 10 seconds. The coastal waters forecast from Pigeon Point to Point Pinos out to 10 nautical miles. Small craft advisory in effect through late Sunday night. For today, northwest wind 10 to 15 knots, rising to 15 to 20 knots this afternoon. Seas 3 to 4 feet. Wave detail, northwest 4 feet at 7 seconds and south 2 feet at 17 seconds. For tonight, northwest wind 20 to 25 knots, easing to 15 to 20 knots after midnight. Seas 5 to 7 feet, building to 7 to 10 feet after midnight. Wave detail, northwest 8 feet at 10 seconds and south 2 feet at 17 seconds. For Sunday, northwest wind 15 to 20 knots. Seas 8 to 11 feet, subsiding to 6 to 8 feet on the afternoon. Wave detail, northwest 9 feet at 10 seconds and south 2 feet at 16 seconds. The area forecast for the peninsula, North Bay, and East Bay. Beach hazards statement in effect through late Tuesday night. For the rest of tonight, mostly clear. Lows from the lower to mid-50s. West winds 5 to 15 miles per hour. For Sunday, mostly sunny. Highs around 70 at the coast to the lower 80s inland. West winds 5 to 15 miles per hour. For Sunday night, mostly clear. Lows in the 50s. West winds 5 to 15 miles per hour. And on Monday, partly cloudy in the morning then becoming mostly sunny. Highs in the lower 70s at the coast of the mid 80s inland. Southwest winds up to 5 miles per hour, becoming west 5 to 15 miles per hour in the afternoon. For the Monday night, mostly clear. Lows from the upper 40s to mid 50s. Southwest winds 5 to 15 miles per hour. For Tuesday, partly cloudy in the morning then becoming mostly sunny. Highs from the mid 60s to lower 80s.

Tuesday night, mostly clear. Lows from the upper 40s to mid 50s. And on Wednesday, partly cloudy. Highs from the lower 60s to mid 70s. For the Wednesday night, mostly clear until midnight, then becoming partly cloudy. Lows from the upper 40s to mid 50s. For Thursday, mostly cloudy in the morning, then becoming partly cloudy. Highs from the upper 50s to mid 70s. For Thursday night, mostly clear until midnight, then becoming partly cloudy. Lows from the lower to mid 50s. And on Friday, partly cloudy in the morning, then becoming mostly sunny. Highs 60s and 70s for the Friday night, mostly clear. Lows from the upper 40s to mid 50s Independence Day, partly cloudy in the morning, then becoming mostly sunny. Highs from the mid 60s to lower 80s, low temperatures tonight and highs tomorrow for the selected cities, San Francisco, 54 and 72, San Francisco Airport, 55 and 72, Redwood City, 54 and 79, Oakland, 54 and 76, Fremont, 53 and 76, Concord, 53 and 86, Livermore, 50 and 81, San Rafael, 54 and 85, Santa Rosa, 51 and 85, Napa, 51 and 81, Fairfield, 54 and 85. These are the 2 a.m. Pacific Daylight Time observations for the San Francisco and Monterey Bay areas on Sunday, June 28th. The report from San Francisco Airport was not available. At Oakland Airport, it was partly cloudy, temperature 57, dew point 52, relative humidity 83%, west wind at 6 miles an hour, pressure 29.94 inches and falling. At San Jose Airport, it was clear, temperature 57, dew point 45, relative humidity 64%, south wind at 3 miles an hour, pressure 29.94 inches and steady. At Santa Rosa, it was clear, temperature 52, calm, pressure 29.91 and steady. At Concord, it was clear, temperature 57, south wind at 13. At Livermore, it was clear, temperature 54, calm. At Monterey, it was cloudy, temperature 57, southwest wind at 8, pressure 29.98 and falling. At Salinas, it was cloudy, temperature 58, dew point 51, relative humidity 78%, west wind at 9. Here are some observations around California and western Nevada. It was clear, with a temperature of 59 at Sacramento, 34 at Truckee, 36 at South Lake Tahoe, 46 at Blue Canyon, and 48 at Mammoth Lakes. At Reno, it was partly cloudy, with a temperature of 54. It was cloudy at South Lake Tahoe, 46 at Blue Canyon, and 48 at Mammoth Lakes. At Reno, it was partly cloudy, with a temperature of 54. It was cloudy, with a temperature of 63 at Los Angeles, and 65 at San Diego. Local temperature reports around San Francisco Bay for 2 a.m. Downtown San Francisco was 56 degrees. Oakland Museum was 58 degrees. Redwood City was 55 degrees. San Rafael was 57 degrees. The following is an important beach hazard message from the National Weather Service. Issued at 12:22 a.m. Pacific Daylight Time. Beach hazard statement remains in effect through late Tuesday night. What? An increased risk of sneaker waves and strong rip currents expected. Where? Pacific Coast beaches. When? Through late Tuesday night. Impacts, dangerous swimming and surfing conditions and localized beach erosion can be expected. Sneaker waves can sweep across the shoreline without warning, pulling people into the sea from rocks, jetties and beaches. Stay off of jetties, piers, rocks, and other waterside infrastructure. Remain out of the water to avoid hazardous surf and never turn your back on the ocean. Monitor local weather, surf and tide forecasts at www.weather.gov/mtr. The area forecast for the South Bay, including the San Jose metro area and the Santa Clara Valley. For the rest of tonight, mostly clear,

lows from the upper 40s to mid 50s. Northwest winds 5 to 10 miles per hour, becoming southwest after midnight. For Sunday, mostly sunny in the morning, then becoming sunny. Highs in the mid 70s by the bay, mid 70s to lower 80s inland. Northwest winds up to 5 miles per hour, increasing to 5 to 15 miles per hour in the afternoon. For Sunday night, clear until midnight, then becoming partly cloudy. Lows from the lower to mid 50s. West winds 5 to 10 miles per hour. And on Monday, partly cloudy in the morning, then becoming sunny. Highs in the mid 70s by the bay, lower to mid 80s inland. Light winds, becoming west 5 to 10 miles per hour in the afternoon. For the Monday night, mostly clear. Lows from the lower to mid 50s. West winds 5 to 10 miles per hour, becoming southwest after midnight. For Tuesday, partly cloudy in the morning, then becoming sunny. Highs from the 70s to lower 80s. For Tuesday night, mostly clear. Lows from the lower to mid 50s. And on Wednesday, partly cloudy in the morning, then becoming mostly sunny. Highs from the mid 60s to upper 70s. For the Wednesday night, clear until midnight, then becoming partly cloudy. Lows from the upper 40s to mid 50s. For Thursday, mostly cloudy in the morning, then becoming mostly sunny. Highs from the 60s to mid 70s. For Thursday night, mostly clear until midnight, then becoming partly cloudy. Lows from the upper 40s to mid 50s. And on Friday, partly cloudy in the morning, then becoming mostly sunny. Highs from the 70s to lower 80s Friday night and Independence Day, mostly clear. Lows from the lower to mid 50s, highs from the mid 70s to upper 80s, low temperatures tonight and highs tomorrow for the selected cities, San Jose, 53 and 77, Mountain View, 54 and 74, Morgan Hill, 49 and 82. The area forecast for the Monterey Bay and Salinas Valley. Beach hazards statement in effect through late Tuesday night. For the rest of tonight, mostly clear until midnight, then becoming partly cloudy. Lows from the upper 40s to mid 50s. West winds 10 to 20 miles per hour, becoming 5 to 10 miles per hour after midnight. For Sunday, mostly sunny. Highs in the upper 60s at the coast to the upper 70s inland. West winds 5 to 15 miles per hour. For Sunday night, mostly clear until midnight, then becoming partly cloudy. Lows from the upper 40s to mid 50s. Southwest winds 5 to 15 miles per hour. And on Monday, mostly cloudy in the morning, then becoming mostly sunny. Highs in the upper 60s at the coast to around 80 inland. West winds 5 to 10 miles per hour. For the Monday night, mostly clear until midnight, then becoming partly cloudy. Lows in the lower 50s. West winds 5 to 15 miles per hour. For Tuesday, mostly cloudy in the morning, then becoming mostly sunny. Highs from the mid 60s to upper 70s. For Tuesday night, mostly clear until midnight, then becoming partly cloudy. Lows from the upper 40s to mid 50s. And on Wednesday, mostly cloudy. Highs 60s and 70s. For the Wednesday night, partly cloudy. Lows from the upper 40s to mid 50s. For Thursday, mostly cloudy in the morning, then becoming partly cloudy. Highs from the lower 60s to mid 70s. Thursday night and Friday, partly cloudy. Lows from the upper 40s to mid 50s, highs 60s and 70s for Friday night, mostly clear until midnight, then becoming partly cloudy. Patchy fog, lows in the lower 50s Independence Day, partly cloudy. Highs from the mid 60s to lower 80s, low temperatures tonight and highs tomorrow for the selected cities, Santa Cruz, 50 and 79, Monterey, 54 and 67, Salinas, 53 and 68, Hollister, 49 and 76, King City, 47 and 77. The weather overview for the Bay Area and Central Coast, temperatures warm.

Sunday into early in the week. Although heat risk remains in a minor category, beach hazards through Wednesday morning for south and southwest facing beaches along the Pacific coast. Breezy afternoon winds and below normal temperatures return Wednesday. The extended forecast for the Bay Area and Central Coast Wednesday and Wednesday night, mostly clear. Highs 55 to 80. Lows 50 to 55. Thursday and Thursday night, partly cloudy. Highs 55 to 80. Lows 50 to 55. Friday and Friday night, partly cloudy. Patchy fog after midnight. Highs 60 to 85. Lows 50 to 60. Independence Day and Saturday night, mostly clear. Patchy fog after midnight. Highs 60 to 90. Lows 50 to 60. Sunday and Sunday night, partly cloudy. Highs 60 to 85. Lows 50 to 60. Sunrise, sunset, and tidal information for the San Francisco Bay Area for Sunday, June 28th. The sunrise today, 5:50 a.m. The sunset tonight, 8:35 p.m. Tidal data at the Golden Gate for today. Low tide, 5:33 a.m. at -0.53 feet. High tide, 01:02 p.m. at 4.50 feet. Low tide, 5:00 p.m. at 3.38 feet. High tide, 10:55 p.m. at 6.9 feet. Here are the buoy observations for 2 a.m. Pacific Daylight Time. At offshore buoy 6, winds north at 10 knots, pressure 1,031.9 millibars. At offshore buoy 59, winds north at 19 knots, gusting to 21, water temperature 62, pressure 1,025.8 millibars. At Point Arena buoy, winds northwest 23 knots, gusting to 27, water temperature 53, pressure 1,016.7 millibars, seas 3 feet, every 9 seconds. At buoy 13 near Bodega Bay, winds northwest at 25 knots, gusting to 31, pressure 1,013.5 millibars. At Point Reyes Wave Rider buoy, water temperature 54, sea is 12 feet, every 9 seconds. At San Francisco Bar buoy, water temperature 58, sea is 6 feet, every 9 seconds. At San Francisco buoy, winds northwest at 17 knots, gusting to 21, pressure 1,013.6 millibars, swell 9 feet, every 8 seconds. At Half Moon Bay buoy, winds northwest 17 knots, water temperature 58, pressure 1,015.0 millibars, seas 9 feet, every 8 seconds. At Monterey Bay buoy, winds northwest 17 knots, gusting to 21, water temperature 60, pressure 1,014.7 millibars, seas 9 feet, every 9 seconds. At Point Sur, Wave Rider buoy, water temperature 56, seas 9 feet, every 8 seconds. At Cape San Martin buoy, winds northwest 21 knots, gusting to 29, water temperature 59, pressure 1,014.5 millibars. Seas 8 feet, every 7 seconds. Synopsis for the Central California coast and bays, including the Monterey Bay, Greater Farallones, and Cordell Bank National Marine Sanctuaries, stronger winds will continue at times through the night, ease slightly on Sunday morning and then increase again Sunday evening and night. These strong winds and rough seas will result in hazardous conditions for small craft across the waters at times well into the work week. Expect gale force gusts to develop in the northern outer waters and along coastal jet regions as well. Long period southwest swell will persist through the extended forecast. The marine forecast for San Pablo Bay, Suisun Bay, the West Delta, and the San Francisco Bay north of the Bay Bridge. For today, west wind 15 to 20 knots, easing to 10 to 15 knots late this morning, rising to 15 to 20 knots this afternoon. For tonight, west wind 10 to 15 knots, easing to 5 to 10 knots after midnight. For Sunday, west wind 5 to 10 knots, rising to 10 to 15 knots in the afternoon. The marine forecast for Monterey Bay. Small craft advisory in effect until 3 a.m. Pacific Daylight Time Sunday. Small craft advisory in effect from Sunday afternoon through

tail, northwest 6 feet at 10 seconds. The coastal waters forecast from Pigeon Point to Point Pinos out to 10 nautical miles. Small craft advisory in effect through late Sunday night, for today. Northwest wind 10 to 15 knots, rising to 15 to 20 knots this afternoon. Seas 3 to 4 feet. Wave detail, northwest 4 feet at 7 seconds and south 2 feet at 17 seconds. For tonight, northwest wind 20 to 25 knots, easing to 15 to 20 knots after midnight. Seas 5 to 7 feet, building to 7 to 10 feet after midnight. Wave detail, northwest 8 feet at 10 seconds and south 2 feet at 17 seconds. For Sunday, northwest wind 15 to 20 knots. Seas 8 to 11 feet, subsiding to 6 to 8 feet on the afternoon. Wave detail, northwest 9 feet at 10 seconds and south 2 feet at 16 seconds. The area forecast for the peninsula, North Bay, and East Bay. Beach hazards statement in effect through late Tuesday night. For the rest of tonight, mostly clear. Lows from the lower to mid 50s. West winds 5 to 15 miles per hour. For Sunday, mostly sunny. Highs around 70 at the coast to the lower 80s inland. West winds 5 to 15 miles per hour. For Sunday night, mostly clear. Lows in the 50s. West winds 5 to 15 miles per hour. And on Monday, partly cloudy in the morning, then becoming mostly sunny. Highs in the lower 70s at the coast of the mid 80s inland. Southwest winds up to 5 miles per hour, becoming west 5 to 15 miles per hour in the afternoon. For the Monday night, mostly clear. Lows from the upper 40s to mid 50s. Southwest winds 5 to 15 miles per hour. For Tuesday, partly cloudy in the morning, then becoming mostly sunny. Highs from the mid 60s to lower 80s. For Tuesday night, mostly clear. Lows from the upper 40s to mid 50s. And on Wednesday, partly cloudy. Highs from the lower 60s to mid 70s. For the Wednesday night, mostly clear until midnight, then becoming partly cloudy. Lows from the upper 40s to mid 50s. For Thursday, mostly cloudy in the morning, then becoming partly cloudy. Highs from the upper 50s to mid 70s. For Thursday night, mostly clear until midnight, then becoming partly cloudy. Lows from the lower to mid 50s. And on Friday, partly cloudy in the morning, then becoming mostly sunny. Highs 60s and 70s for the Friday night, mostly clear. Lows from the upper 40s to mid 50s Independence Day, partly cloudy in the morning, then becoming mostly sunny. Highs from the mid 60s to lower 80s low temperatures tonight and highs tomorrow for the selected cities, San Francisco, 54 and 72, San Francisco Airport, 55 and 72, Redwood City, 54 and 79, Oakland, 54 and 76, Fremont, 53 and 76, Concord, 53 and 86, Livermore, 50 and 81, San Rafael, 54 and 85, Santa Rosa, 51 and 85, Napa, 51 and 81, Fairfield, 54 and 85. These are the 2 a.m. Pacific Daylight Time observations for the San Francisco and Monterey Bay areas on Sunday, June 28th. The report from San Francisco Airport was not available. At Oakland Airport, it was partly cloudy, temperature 57, dew point 52, relative humidity 83%, west wind at 6 miles an hour, pressure 29.94 inches and falling. At San Jose Airport, it was clear, temperature 57, dew point 45, relative humidity 64%, south wind at 3 miles an hour, pressure 29.94 inches and steady. At Santa Rosa, it was clear, temperature 52, calm, pressure 29.91 and steady. At Concord, it was clear, temperature 57, south wind at 13. At Livermore, it was clear, temperature 54, calm. At Monterey, it was cloudy, temperature 57, southwest

pressure 29.98 and falling. At Salinas, it was cloudy, temperature 58, dew point 51, relative humidity 78%, west wind at 9. Here are some observations around California and western Nevada. It was clear, with a temperature of 59 at Sacramento, 34 at Truckee, 36 at South Lake Tahoe, 46 at Blue Canyon, and 48 at Mammoth Lakes. At Reno, it was partly cloudy, with a temperature of 54. It was cloudy, with a temperature of 63 at Los Angeles, and 65 at San Diego. Local temperature reports around San Francisco Bay for 2 a.m. Downtown San Francisco was 56 degrees. Oakland Museum was 58 degrees. Redwood City was 55 degrees. San Rafael was 57 degrees. The following is an important beach hazard message from the National Weather Service. Issued at 12:22 a.m. Pacific Daylight Time. Beach hazards statement remains in effect through late Tuesday night. What? An increased risk of sneaker waves and strong rip currents expected. Where? Pacific Coast beaches. When? Through late Tuesday night. Impacts, dangerous swimming and surfing conditions and localized beach erosion can be expected. Sneaker waves can sweep across the shoreline without warning, pulling people into the sea from rocks, jetties and beaches. Stay off of jetties, piers, rocks, and other waterside infrastructure. Remain out of the water to avoid hazardous surf and never turn your back on the ocean. Monitor local weather, surf and tide forecast at www.weather.gov/mtr. The area forecast for the South Bay, including the San Jose metro area and the Santa Clara Valley. For the rest of tonight, mostly clear. Lows from the upper 40s to mid 50s. Northwest winds 5 to 10 miles per hour, becoming southwest after midnight. For Sunday, mostly sunny in the morning, then becoming sunny. Highs in the mid 70s by the bay, mid 70s to lower 80s inland. Northwest winds up to 5 miles per hour, increasing to 5 to 15 miles per hour in the afternoon. For Sunday night, clear until midnight, then becoming partly cloudy. Lows from the lower to mid-50s. West winds 5 to 10 miles per hour. And on Monday, partly cloudy in the morning, then becoming sunny. Highs in the mid-70s by the bay, lower to mid-80s inland. Light winds, becoming west 5 to 10 miles per hour in the afternoon. For the Monday night, mostly clear. Lows from the lower to mid-50s. West winds 5 to 10 miles per hour, becoming southwest after midnight. For Tuesday, partly cloudy in the morning, then becoming sunny. Highs from the 70s to lower 80s. For Tuesday night, mostly clear. Lows from the lower to mid-50s. And on Wednesday, partly cloudy in the morning, then becoming mostly sunny. Highs from the mid-60s to upper 70s. For the Wednesday night, clear until midnight, then becoming partly cloudy. Lows from the upper 40s to mid-50s. For Thursday, mostly cloudy in the morning, then becoming mostly sunny. Highs from the 60s to mid-70s. For Thursday night, mostly clear until midnight, then becoming partly cloudy. Lows from the upper 40s to mid-50s. And on Friday, partly cloudy in the morning, then becoming mostly sunny. Highs from the 70s to lower 80s Friday night and Independence Day, mostly clear. Lows from the lower to mid-50s, highs from the mid-70s to upper 80s, low temperatures tonight and highs tomorrow for these selected cities: San Jose, 53 and 77, Mountain View, 54 and 74, Morgan Hill, 49 and 82. 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This broadcast originates from the National Weather Service office located in Monterey, California, and serves the South Bay and Monterey Bay Area, including the city of San Jose, Monterey, Salinas, and Santa Cruz.

the area forecast for the Monterey Bay and Salinas Valley? Beach hazards statement in effect through late Tuesday night. For the rest of tonight, mostly clear until midnight, then becoming partly cloudy. Lows from the upper 40s to mid 50s. West winds 10 to 20 miles per hour, becoming 5 to 10 miles per hour after midnight. For Sunday, mostly sunny. Highs in the upper 60s at the coast to the upper 70s inland. West winds 5 to 15 miles per hour. For Sunday night, mostly clear until midnight, then becoming partly cloudy. Lows from the upper 40s to mid 50s. Southwest winds 5 to 15 miles per hour. And on Monday, mostly cloudy in the morning, then becoming mostly sunny. Highs in the upper 60s at the coast to around 80 inland. West winds 5 to 10 miles per hour. For the Monday night, mostly clear until midnight, then becoming partly cloudy. Lows in the lower 50s. West winds 5 to 15 miles per hour. For Tuesday, mostly cloudy in the morning, then becoming mostly sunny. Highs from the mid-60s to upper 70s. For Tuesday night, mostly clear until midnight, then becoming partly cloudy. Lows from the upper 40s to mid-50s. And on Wednesday, mostly cloudy. Highs 60s and 70s. For the Wednesday night, partly cloudy. Lows from the upper 40s to mid-50s. For Thursday, mostly cloudy in the morning, then becoming partly cloudy. Highs from the lower 60s to mid-70s. Thursday night and Friday, partly cloudy. Lows from the upper 40s to mid-50s. Highs 60s and 70s for Friday night, mostly clear until midnight, then becoming partly cloudy. Patchy fog, lows in the lower 50s. Independence Day, partly cloudy. Highs from the mid-60s to lower 80s. Low temperatures tonight and highs tomorrow for the selected cities: Santa Cruz, 50 and 79, Monterey, 54 and 67, Salinas, 53 and 68, Hollister, 49 and 76, King City, 47 and 77. The weather overview for the Bay Area and Central Coast: temperatures warm Sunday into early in the week, although heat risk remains in a minor category. Beach hazards through Wednesday morning for south and southwest facing beaches along the Pacific coast. Breezy afternoon winds and below normal temperatures return Wednesday. The extended forecast for the Bay Area and Central Coast: Wednesday and Wednesday night, mostly clear. Highs 55 to 80. Lows 50 to 55. Thursday and Thursday night, partly cloudy. Highs 55 to 80. Lows 50 to 55. Friday and Friday night, partly cloudy. Patchy fog after midnight. Highs 60 to 85. Lows 50 to 60. Independence Day and Saturday night, mostly clear. Patchy fog after midnight. Highs 60 to 90. Lows 50 to 60. Sunday and Sunday night, partly cloudy. High 60 to 85. Lows 50 to 60. Sunrise, sunset, and tidal information for the San Francisco Bay Area for Sunday, June 28th. The sunrise today, 5:50 a.m. The sunset tonight, 8:35 p.m. Tidal data at the Golden Gate for today. Low tide, 5:33 a.m. at -0.53 feet. High tide, 01:02 p.m. at 4.50 feet. Low tide, 5:00 p.m. at 3.38 feet. High tide, 10:55 p.m. at 6.9 feet. Here are the buoy observations for 2 a.m. Pacific Daylight Time. An offshore buoy 6, winds north at 10 knots, pressure 1,031.9 millibars. An offshore buoy 59, winds north at 19 knots, gusting to 21, water temperature 62, pressure 1,025.8 millibars. At Point Arena buoy, winds northwest 23 knots, gusting to 27, water temperature 53, pressure 1,016.7 millibars, seas 3 feet, every 9 seconds. At buoy 13 near Bodega Bay, winds northwest at 25 knots, gusting to 31, pressure 1,000.

13.5 millibars. At Point Reyes, wave rider buoy water temperature 54, sea is 12 feet every 9 seconds. At San Francisco, bar buoy water temperature 58, sea is 6 feet every 9 seconds. At San Francisco, buoy winds northwest at 17 knots, gusting to 21, pressure 1013.6 millibars, swell 9 feet every 8 seconds. At Half Moon Bay, buoy winds northwest 70 knots, water temperature 58, pressure 1015.0 millibars, seas 9 feet, every 8 seconds. At Monterey Bay, buoy winds northwest 70 knots, gusting to 21, water temperature 60, pressure 1014.7 millibars, seas 9 feet, every 9 seconds. At Point Sur, wave rider buoy water temperature 56, seas 9 feet, every 8 seconds. At Cape San Martin, buoy winds northwest 21 knots, gusting to 29, water temperature 59, pressure 1014.5 millibars. Seas 8 feet, every 7 seconds. Here are the buoy observations for 3 a.m. Pacific Daylight Time. At offshore buoy 6 winds north at 12 knots, pressure 1031.8 millibars. At offshore buoy 59 winds north at 16 knots, gusting to 23, water temperature 62, pressure 1025.7 millibars. At buoy 14 near Point Arena winds northwest at 21 knots, gusting to 25, water temperature 53, pressure 1016.7 millibars. At buoy 13 near Bodega Bay winds northwest at 25 knots, gusting to 33, pressure 1013.5 millibars. At Point Reyes wave rider buoy water temperature 56, seas 13 feet, every 10 seconds. At San Francisco bar buoy water temperature 58, seas 7 feet, every 10 seconds. At San Francisco buoy winds northwest at 19 knots, gusting to 23, water temperature 58, pressure 1013.6 millibars. At Half Moon Bay, buoy winds northwest 16 knots, water temperature 58, pressure 1014.8 millibars, seas 8 feet, every 8 seconds. At Monterey, buoy winds northwest at 70 knots, gusting to 21, water temperature 60, pressure 1014.5 millibars. At Point Sur, wave rider buoy water temperature 56, seas 9 feet, every 9 seconds. At Cape San Martin, buoy winds northwest at 19 knots, gusting to 25, water temperature 59, pressure 1014.3 millibars. Synopsis for the Central California coast and bays, including the Monterey Bay, Greater Farallones, and Cordell Bank National Marine Sanctuaries, breezy to gusty northwest winds will continue today and tonight. These strong winds will result in hazardous seas for small craft across the waters well into the work week. Gale force gusts will continue over the northern outer waters. Long period southwest swell will persist through the extended forecast. The marine forecast for San Pablo Bay, Suisun Bay, the West Delta, and the San Francisco Bay north of the Bay Bridge. For today, west wind 5 to 10 knots, rising to 10 to 15 knots this afternoon. For tonight, west wind 10 to 15 knots, becoming southwest 5 to 10 knots after midnight. For Monday, southwest wind 5 to 10 knots, rising to 10 to 15 knots in the afternoon. The marine forecast for Monterey Bay. Small craft advisory in effect until 3 a.m. Pacific Daylight Time early this morning. Small craft advisory in effect from this afternoon through this evening. For today, northwest wind 5 to 10 knots, becoming west 20 to 25 knots. Seas 4 to 6 feet. Wave detail, northwest 6 feet at 11 seconds. For tonight, northwest wind 20 to 25 knots, easing to 10 to 15 knots after midnight. Seas 5 to 7 feet. Wave detail, northwest 6 feet at 9 seconds. For Monday, west wind around 5 knots, rising to 10 to 15 knots in the afternoon. Seas 5 to 7 feet. Wave detail, northwest 6 feet at 11 seconds and southwest 2 feet at 14 seconds.

The coastal waters forecast from Pigeon Point to Point Pinos out to 10 nautical miles. Small craft advisory in effect through late tonight. For today, northwest wind 15 to 20 knots, easing to 10 to 15 knots late this morning, rising to 15 to 20 knots early this afternoon, rising to 20 to 25 knots late. Sea 7 to 10 feet, subsiding to 6 to 8 feet this afternoon. Wave detail, northwest 9 feet at 11 seconds. For tonight, northwest wind 20 to 25 knots, easing to 15 to 20 knots after midnight. Sea 7 to 10 feet. Wave detail, northwest 9 feet at 10 seconds and south 2 feet at 15 seconds. For Monday, northwest wind 5 to 10 knots, rising to 10 to 15 knots in the afternoon. Seas 8 to 11 feet, subsiding to 7 to 9 feet in the afternoon. Wave detail, northwest 9 feet at 11 seconds and south 2 feet at 15 seconds. The area forecast for the peninsula, North Bay, and East Bay. Beach hazards statement in effect through late Tuesday night. For the rest of tonight, mostly clear. Lows from the lower to mid 50s. West winds 5 to 10 miles per hour. For Sunday, mostly sunny in the morning then becoming sunny. Highs around 70 at the coast to the lower 80s inland. West winds up to 5 miles per hour increasing to 10 to 15 miles per hour in the afternoon. For Sunday night, mostly clear. Lows in the 50s. West winds 5 to 10 miles per hour. And on Monday, partly cloudy in the morning then becoming mostly sunny. Highs in the lower 70s at the coast of the mid 80s inland. Southwest winds up to 5 miles per hour, becoming west 5 to 15 miles per hour in the afternoon. For the Monday night, mostly clear. Lows in the 50s. Southwest winds 5 to 15 miles per hour. For Tuesday, partly cloudy in the morning then becoming mostly sunny. Highs from the mid 60s to lower 80s. For Tuesday night, mostly clear until midnight then becoming partly cloudy. Lows from the upper 40s to mid 50s. And on Wednesday, partly cloudy in the morning then becoming mostly sunny. Highs 60s and 70s. For the Wednesday night, clear until midnight then becoming partly cloudy. Lows from the upper 40s to mid 50s. Thursday through Friday partly cloudy. Highs 60s and 70s, lows from the lower to mid 50s Friday night, mostly clear. Lows from the lower to mid 50s Independence Day, partly cloudy in the morning then becoming mostly sunny. Highs from the mid 60s to lower 80s, low temperatures tonight and highs tomorrow for these selected cities, San Francisco, 54 and 72, San Francisco Airport, 55 and 72, Redwood City, 54 and 79, Oakland, 54 and 76, Fremont, 53 and 76, Concord, 53 and 86, Livermore, 50 and 82, San Rafael, 54 and 85, Santa Rosa, 51 and 85, Napa, 51 and 81, Fairfield, 54 and 85. These are the 3 a.m. Pacific Daylight Time observations for the San Francisco and Monterey Bay areas on Sunday, June 28th. At San Francisco Airport, it was partly cloudy, temperature 56, dew point 50, relative humidity 80%, west wind at 9 miles an hour, pressure 29.92 inches and falling. At Oakland Airport, it was partly cloudy, temperature 57, dew point 52, relative humidity 83%, south wind at 16 miles an hour, pressure 29.94 inches and steady. At San Jose Airport, it was clear, temperature 56, dew point 47, relative humidity 71%, south wind at 7 miles an hour, pressure 29.93 inches and falling. At Santa Rosa, it was clear, temperature 50, southeast wind at 3, pressure 29.92 and rising. At Concord, it was clear, temperature 57, south wind at 14. At Livermore, it was clear, temperature 54, northwest wind at 3. At Monterey, it was cloudy, temperature 57,

southwest wind at 6, pressure 29.98 and steady. At Salinas, it was cloudy, temperature 58, dew point 49, relative humidity 72%, west wind at 10. Here are some observations around California and western Nevada. It was clear, with a temperature of 59 at Sacramento, 34 at South Lake Tahoe, 46 at Blue Canyon, and 48 at Mammoth Lakes. At Truckee, it was partly cloudy, with a temperature of 34. It was mostly cloudy, with a temperature of 65 at San Diego, and 52 at Reno. At Los Angeles, it was cloudy, with a temperature of 64. These are the 3 a.m. Pacific Daylight Time observations for the San Francisco and Monterey Bay areas, on Sunday, June 28th. At San Francisco Airport, it was partly cloudy, temperature 56, dew point 50, relative humidity 80%, west wind at 9 miles an hour, pressure 29.92 inches and falling. At Oakland Airport, it was partly cloudy, temperature 57, dew point 52, relative humidity 83%, south wind at 16 miles an hour, pressure 29.94 inches and steady. At San Jose Airport, it was clear, temperature 56, dew point 47, relative humidity 71%, south wind at 7 miles an hour, pressure 29.93 inches and falling. At Santa Rosa, it was clear, temperature 50, southeast wind at 3, pressure 29.92 and rising. At Concord, it was clear, temperature 57, south wind at 14. At Livermore, it was clear, temperature 54, northwest wind at 3. At Monterey, it was cloudy, temperature 57, southwest wind at 6, pressure 29.98 and steady. At Salinas, it was cloudy, temperature 58, dew point 49, relative humidity 72%, west wind at 10. Here are some observations around California and western Nevada. It was clear, with a temperature of 59 at Sacramento, 34 at South Lake Tahoe, and 48 at Mammoth Lakes. It was partly cloudy, with a temperature of 34 at Truckee, and 46 at Blue Canyon. It was mostly cloudy, with a temperature of 65 at San Diego, and 52 at Reno. At Los Angeles, it was cloudy, with a temperature of 64. Local temperature reports around San Francisco Bay for 3 a.m. Downtown San Francisco was 56 degrees. Oakland Museum was 58 degrees. Redwood City was 53 degrees. San Rafael was 56 degrees. The following is an important beach hazard message from the National Weather Service. Issued at 12:22 a.m. Pacific Daylight Time. Beach hazard statement remains in effect through late Tuesday night. What? An increased risk of sneaker waves and strong rip currents expected. Where? Pacific Coast beaches. When? Through late Tuesday night. Impacts, dangerous swimming and surfing conditions and localized beach erosion can be expected. Sneaker waves can sweep across the shoreline without warning, pulling people into the sea from rocks, jetties and beaches. Stay off of jetties, piers, rocks, and other waterside infrastructure. Remain out of the water to avoid hazardous surf and never turn your back on the ocean. Monitor local weather, surf and tide forecast at www.weather.gov/mtr. The area forecast for the South Bay, including the San Jose metro area and the Santa Clara Valley. For the rest of tonight, mostly clear. Lows from the upper 40s to mid 50s. South winds around 5 miles per hour. For Sunday, mostly sunny in the morning, then becoming sunny. Highs in the mid 70s by the bay to near 80 inland. Northwest winds up to 5 miles per hour, increasing to 10 to 15 miles per hour in the afternoon. For Sunday night, mostly clear. Lows from the lower to mid 50s. West winds 5 to 10 miles per hour. And on Monday, partly cloudy in the morning, then becoming sunny. Highs in the mid-70s by the bay, lower to mid-80s inland. Southwest winds up to 5 miles per hour.

becoming west 5 to 15 miles per hour in the afternoon. For the Monday night, mostly clear. Lows in the 50s. West winds 5 to 10 miles per hour, becoming southwest after midnight. For Tuesday, partly cloudy in the morning, then becoming sunny. Highs from the upper 60s to lower 80s. For Tuesday night, clear until midnight, then becoming partly cloudy. Lows from the lower to mid 50s. And on Wednesday, partly cloudy in the morning, then becoming sunny. Highs from the mid 60s to lower 80s. For the Wednesday night, clear until midnight, then becoming partly cloudy. Lows from the upper 40s to mid 50s. For Thursday, partly cloudy in the morning, then becoming mostly sunny. Highs from the mid 60s to upper 70s. For Thursday night, mostly clear until midnight, then becoming partly cloudy. Lows from the lower to mid 50s. And on Friday, partly cloudy in the morning, then becoming mostly sunny. Highs from the lower 70s to mid 80s Friday night and Independence Day, mostly clear. Lows from the lower to mid 50s, highs from the mid 70s to upper 80s, low temperatures tonight and highs tomorrow for these selected cities: San Jose, 53 and 77, Mountain View, 54 and 74, Morgan Hill, 49 and 83. The area forecast for the Monterey Bay and Salinas Valley: beach hazards statement in effect through late Tuesday night. For the rest of tonight, partly cloudy. Lows from the upper 40s to mid 50s. West winds 5 to 10 miles per hour. For Sunday, mostly sunny. Highs in the upper 60s at the coast to the upper 70s inland. West winds 5 to 15 miles per hour. For Sunday night, mostly clear until midnight, then becoming partly cloudy. Lows from the upper 40s to mid 50s. Southwest winds 5 to 15 miles per hour. And on Monday, mostly cloudy in the morning, then becoming mostly sunny. Highs in the upper 60s at the coast to around 80 inland. Southwest winds up to 5 miles per hour, becoming west 5 to 15 miles per hour in the afternoon. For the Monday night, partly cloudy. Lows in the lower 50s. West winds 5 to 15 miles per hour. For Tuesday, mostly cloudy in the morning, then becoming mostly sunny. Highs 60s and 70s. Tuesday night through Wednesday night, partly cloudy. Lows from the upper 40s to mid 50s. Highs 60s and 70s. Thursday, mostly cloudy in the morning, then becoming partly cloudy. Highs 60s and 70s. Thursday night, partly cloudy until midnight, then becoming mostly cloudy. Lows from the upper 40s to mid 50s. Friday, mostly cloudy in the morning, then becoming partly cloudy. Highs from the mid 60s to upper 70s Friday night and Independence Day, partly cloudy. Lows in the lower 50s, highs from the upper 60s to lower 80s, low temperatures tonight and highs tomorrow for these selected cities: Santa Cruz, 50 and 78, Monterey, 54 and 67, Salinas, 53 and 68, Hollister, 49 and 76, King City, 47 and 77. The weather overview for the Bay Area and Central Coast: temperatures warm Sunday into early in the week, although heat risk remains in a minor category. Beach hazards through Wednesday morning for south and southwest facing beaches along the Pacific coast. Breezy afternoon winds and below normal temperatures return Wednesday. The extended forecast for the Bay Area and Central Coast: Wednesday and Wednesday night, mostly clear. Highs 55 to 80. Lows 50 to 55. Thursday and Thursday night, partly cloudy. Highs 55 to 80. Lows 50 to 55. Friday and Friday night, partly cloudy. Patchy fog after midnight. Highs 60 to 85. Lows 50 to 60. Independence Day and Saturday night, mostly clear. Patchy fog after midnight. Highs 60 to 90. Lows 50 to 60. Sunday and Sunday night, partly cloudy. Highs 60 to 85. Lows 50.

sunset and tidal information for the San Francisco Bay Area for Sunday, June 28th. The sunrise today, 5:50 a.m. The sunset tonight, 8:35 p.m. Tidal data at the Golden Gate for today. Low tide, 5:33 a.m. at -0.53 feet high tide, 01:02 p.m. at 4.50 feet low tide, 5:00 p.m. at 3.38 feet high tide, 10:55 p.m. at 6:09 feet. Here are the buoy observations for 3 a.m. Pacific Daylight Time. An offshore buoy 6 winds north at 12 knots, pressure 1,031.9 millibars. An offshore buoy 59, winds north 60 knots, water temperature 62, pressure 1,025.6 millibars, seas 3 feet, every 9 seconds. At Point Arena buoy, winds northwest 21 knots, gusting to 27, water temperature 53, pressure 1,016.5 millibars, seas 5 feet, every 9 seconds. At buoy 13 near Bodega Bay, winds northwest at 25 knots, gusting to 31, pressure 1,013.3 millibars, swell 10 feet, every 9 seconds. At Point Reyes Wave Rider buoy, water temperature 56, seas 12 feet, every 9 seconds. At San Francisco Bar buoy, water temperature 58, seas 7 feet, every 10 seconds. At San Francisco buoy, winds northwest 19 knots, gusting to 25, water temperature 58, pressure 1,013.5 millibars, seas 9 feet, every 8 seconds. At Half Moon Bay buoy, winds northwest 16 knots, water temperature 58, pressure 1,014.8 millibars, seas 8 feet, every 8 seconds. At Monterey Bay buoy, winds northwest 17 knots, gusting to 21, water temperature 60, pressure 1,014.5 millibars, seas 10 feet, every 8 seconds. At Point Sur, Wave Rider buoy, water temperature 56, seas 9 feet, every 9 seconds. At Cape San Martin buoy, winds northwest 23 knots, gusting to 29, water temperature 59, pressure 1,014.3 millibars. Seas 9 feet, every 7 seconds. Synopsis for the Central California coast and bays, including the Monterey Bay, Greater Farallones, and Cordell Bank National Marine Sanctuaries, breezy to gusty northwest winds will continue today and tonight. These strong winds will result in hazardous seas for small craft across the waters well into the work week. Gale force gusts will continue over the northern outer waters. Long period southwest swell will persist through the extended forecast. The marine forecast for San Pablo Bay, Suisun Bay, the West Delta, and the San Francisco Bay north of the Bay Bridge. For today, west wind 5 to 10 knots, rising to 10 to 15 knots this afternoon. For tonight, west wind 10 to 15 knots, becoming southwest 5 to 10 knots after midnight. For Monday, southwest wind 5 to 10 knots, rising to 10 to 15 knots in the afternoon. The marine forecast for Monterey Bay. Small craft advisory in effect until 3 a.m. Pacific Daylight Time early this morning. Small craft advisory in effect from this afternoon through this evening. For today, northwest wind 5 to 10 knots, becoming west 20 to 25 knots. Seas 4 to 6 feet. Wave detail, northwest 6 feet at 11 seconds. For tonight, northwest wind 20 to 25 knots, easing to 10 to 15 knots after midnight. Seas 5 to 7 feet. Wave detail, northwest 6 feet at 9 seconds. For Monday, west wind around 5 knots, rising to 10 to 15 knots in the afternoon. Seas 5 to 7 feet. Wave detail, northwest 6 feet at 11 seconds and southwest 2 feet at 14 seconds. The coastal waters forecast from Pigeon Point to Point Pinos out to 10 nautical miles. Small craft advisory in effect through late tonight. For today, northwest wind 15 to 20 knots, easing to 10 to 15 knots late this morning, rising to 15 to 20 knots early this afternoon, rising to 20 to 25 knots late. Seas 7.

to 10 feet, subsiding to 6 to 8 feet this afternoon. Wave detail, northwest 9 feet at 11 seconds. For tonight, northwest wind 20 to 25 knots, easing to 15 to 20 knots after midnight. Sea 7 to 10 feet. Wave detail, northwest 9 feet at 10 seconds and south 2 feet at 15 seconds. For Monday, northwest wind 5 to 10 knots, rising to 10 to 15 knots in the afternoon. Seas 8 to 11 feet, subsiding to 7 to 9 feet in the afternoon. Wave detail, northwest 9 feet at 11 seconds and south 2 feet at 15 seconds. 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This broadcast originates from the National Weather Service office located in Monterey, California, and serves the South Bay and Monterey Bay Area, including the cities of San Jose, Monterey, Salinas, and Santa Cruz. The area forecast for the Peninsula, North Bay, and East Bay. Beach hazards statement in effect through late Tuesday night. For the rest of tonight, mostly clear. Lows from the lower to mid-50s. West winds 5 to 10 miles per hour. For Sunday, mostly sunny in the morning, then becoming sunny. Highs around 70 at the coast to the lower 80s inland. West winds up to 5 miles per hour, increasing to 10 to 15 miles per hour in the afternoon. For Sunday night, mostly clear. Lows in the 50s. West winds 5 to 10 miles per hour. And on Monday, partly cloudy in the morning, then becoming mostly sunny. Highs in the lower 70s at the coast of the mid-80s inland. Southwest winds up to 5 miles per hour, becoming west 5 to 15 miles per hour in the afternoon. For the Monday night, mostly clear. Lows in the 50s. Southwest winds 5 to 15 miles per hour. For Tuesday, partly cloudy in the morning, then becoming mostly sunny. Highs from the mid-60s to lower 80s. For Tuesday night, mostly clear until midnight, then becoming partly cloudy. Lows from the upper 40s to mid-50s. And on Wednesday, partly cloudy in the morning, then becoming mostly sunny. Highs 60s and 70s. For the Wednesday night, clear until midnight, then becoming partly cloudy. Lows from the upper 40s to mid-50s. Thursday through Friday, partly cloudy. Highs 60s and 70s. Lows from the lower to mid-50s. Friday night, mostly clear. Lows from the lower to mid-50s. Independence Day, partly cloudy in the morning, then becoming mostly sunny. Highs from the mid-60s to lower 80s. Low temperatures tonight and highs tomorrow for these selected cities: San Francisco, 54 and 72, San Francisco Airport, 55 and 72, Redwood City, 54 and 79, Oakland, 54 and 76, Fremont, 53 and 76, Concord, 53 and 86, Livermore, 50 and 82, San Rafael, 54 and 85, Santa Rosa, 51 and 85, Napa, 51 and 81, Fairfield, 54 and 85. These are the 3 a.m. Pacific Daylight Time observations for the San Francisco and Monterey Bay areas on Sunday, June 28th. At San Francisco Airport, it was partly cloudy, temperature 56, dew point 50, relative humidity 80%, west wind at 9 miles an hour, pressure 29.92 inches and falling. At Oakland Airport, it was partly cloudy, temperature 57, dew point 52, relative humidity 83%, south wind at 16 miles an hour, pressure 29.94 inches and steady. At San Jose Airport, it was clear, temperature 56, dew point 47, relative humidity 71%, south wind at 7 miles an hour, pressure 29.93 inches and falling. At Santa Rosa, it was clear, temperature 50, southeast wind at 3, pressure 29.92 and rising. At Concord, it was clear, temperature 57, south wind at 14. At Livermore, it was clear, temperature 54, northwest wind at 3.
at Monterey, it was cloudy, temperature 57, southwest wind at 6, pressure 29.98 and steady. At Salinas, it was cloudy, temperature 58, dew point 49, relative humidity 72%, west wind at 10. Here are some observations around California and western Nevada. It was clear, with a temperature of 59 at Sacramento, 34 at South Lake Tahoe, and 48 at Mammoth Lakes. It was partly cloudy, with a temperature of 34 at Truckee, and 46 at Blue Canyon. It was mostly cloudy, with a temperature of 65 at San Diego, and 52 at Reno. At Los Angeles, it was cloudy, with a temperature of 64. Local temperature reports around San Francisco Bay for 3 a.m. Downtown San Francisco was 56 degrees. Oakland Museum was 58 degrees. Redwood City was 53 degrees. San Rafael was 56 degrees. The following is an important beach hazard message from the National Weather Service. Issued at 12:22 a.m. Pacific Daylight Time. Beach hazard statement remains in effect through late Tuesday night. What? An increased risk of sneaker waves and strong rip currents expected. Where? Pacific Coast beaches. When? Through late Tuesday night. Impacts, dangerous swimming and surfing conditions and localized beach erosion can be expected. Sneaker waves can sweep across the shoreline without warning, pulling people into the sea from rocks, jetties and beaches. Stay off of jetties, piers, rocks, and other waterside infrastructure. Remain out of the water to avoid hazardous surf and never turn your back on the ocean. Monitor local weather, surf and tide forecasts at www.weather.gov/mtr. The area forecast for the South Bay, including the San Jose metro area and the Santa Clara Valley. For the rest of tonight, mostly clear. Lows from the upper 40s to mid 50s. South winds around 5 miles per hour. For Sunday, mostly sunny in the morning, then becoming sunny. Highs in the mid 70s by the bay to near 80 inland. Northwest winds up to 5 miles per hour, increasing to highs in the mid 70s by the bay to near 80 inland. Northwest winds up to 5 miles per hour, increasing to 10 to 15 miles per hour in the afternoon. For Sunday night, mostly clear. Lows from the lower to mid 50s. West winds 5 to 10 miles per hour. And on Monday, partly cloudy in the morning, then becoming sunny. Highs in the mid 70s by the bay, lower to mid 80s inland. Southwest winds up to 5 miles per hour, becoming west 5 to 15 miles per hour in the afternoon. For the Monday night, mostly clear. Lows in the 50s. West winds 5 to 10 miles per hour, becoming southwest after midnight. For Tuesday, partly cloudy in the morning, then becoming sunny. Highs from the upper 60s to lower 80s. For Tuesday night, clear until midnight, then becoming partly cloudy. Lows from the lower to mid 50s. And on Wednesday, partly cloudy in the morning, then becoming sunny. Highs from the mid 60s to lower 80s. For the Wednesday night, clear until midnight, then becoming partly cloudy. Lows from the upper 40s to mid 50s. For Thursday, partly cloudy in the morning, then becoming mostly sunny. Highs from the mid 60s to upper 70s. For Thursday night, mostly clear until midnight, then becoming partly cloudy. Lows from the lower to mid 50s. And on Friday, partly cloudy in the morning, then becoming mostly sunny. Highs from the lower 70s to mid 80s Friday night and Independence Day, mostly clear. Lows from the lower to mid 50s, highs from the mid 70s to upper 80s, low temperatures tonight and highs tomorrow for these selected cities: San Jose, 53 and 77, Mountain View, 54 and 74, Morgan Hill, 49 and 83. The area forecast for the Monterey Bay and Salinas Valley? Beach hazard statement in effect through late Tuesday night. For the rest of tonight, partly cloudy.
Lows from the upper 40s to mid 50s.

5 to 10 miles per hour. For Sunday, mostly sunny. Highs in the upper 60s at the coast to the upper 70s inland. West winds 5 to 15 miles per hour. For Sunday night, mostly clear until midnight, then becoming partly cloudy. Lows from the upper 40s to mid 50s. Southwest winds 5 to 15 miles per hour. And on Monday, mostly cloudy in the morning, then becoming mostly sunny. Highs in the upper 60s at the coast to around 80 inland. Southwest winds up to 5 miles per hour, becoming west 5 to 15 miles per hour in the afternoon. For the Monday night, partly cloudy. Lows in the lower 50s. West winds 5 to 15 miles per hour. For Tuesday, mostly cloudy in the morning, then becoming mostly sunny. Highs 60s and 70s. Tuesday night through Wednesday night, partly cloudy. Lows from the upper 40s to mid 50s. Highs 60s and 70s. Thursday, mostly cloudy in the morning, then becoming partly cloudy. Highs 60s and 70s. Thursday night, partly cloudy until midnight, then becoming mostly cloudy. Lows from the upper 40s to mid 50s. Friday, mostly cloudy in the morning, then becoming partly cloudy. Highs from the mid 60s to upper 70s Friday night and Independence Day, partly cloudy. Lows in the lower 50s, highs from the upper 60s to lower 80s, low temperatures tonight and highs tomorrow for the selected cities, Santa Cruz, 50 and 78, Monterey, 54 and 67, Salinas, 53 and 68, Hollister, 49 and 76, King City, 47 and 77. The weather overview for the Bay Area and Central Coast, temperatures warm Sunday into early in the week, although heat risk remains in a minor category. Beach hazards through Wednesday morning for south and southwest facing beaches along the Pacific coast. Breezy afternoon winds and below normal temperatures return Wednesday. The extended forecast for the Bay Area and Central Coast, Wednesday and Wednesday night, mostly clear. Highs 55 to 80. Lows 50 to 55. Thursday and Thursday night, partly cloudy. Highs 55 to 80. Lows 50 to 55. Friday and Friday night, partly cloudy. Patchy fog after midnight. Highs 60 to 85. Lows 50 to 60. Independence Day and Saturday night, mostly clear. Patchy fog after midnight. Highs 60 to 90. Lows 50 to 60. Sunday and Sunday night, partly cloudy. Highs 60 to 85. Lows 50 to 60. Sunrise, sunset, and tidal information for the San Francisco Bay Area for Sunday, June 28th. The sunrise today, 5:50 a.m. The sunset tonight, 8:35 p.m. Tidal data at the Golden Gate for today. Low tide, 5:33 a.m. at minus 0.53 feet. High tide, 01:02 p.m. at 4.50 feet. Low tide, 5:00 p.m. at 3.38 feet. High tide, 10:55 p.m. at 6.9 feet. Here are the buoy observations for 3 a.m. Pacific Daylight Time. An offshore buoy 6, winds north at 12 knots, pressure 1,031.9 millibars. An offshore buoy 59, winds north 16 knots, water temperature 62, pressure 1,025.6 millibars, seas 3 feet, every 9 seconds. At Point Arena buoy, winds northwest 21 knots, gusting to 27, water temperature 53, pressure 1,016.5 millibars, seas 5 feet, every 9 seconds. At buoy 13 near Bodega Bay, winds northwest at 25 knots, gusting to 31, pressure 1,013.3 millibars, swell 10 feet, every 9 seconds. At Point Reyes Wave Rider buoy, water temperature 56, seas 12 feet, every 9 seconds. At San Francisco Bar buoy, water temperature 58, seas 7 feet, every 10 seconds. At San Francisco buoy, winds northwest 19 knots, gusting to 25, water temperature 58, pressure 1013.3.

5 millibars, seas 9 feet, every 8 seconds. At Half Moon Bay buoy winds northwest 16 knots, water temperature 58, pressure 1014.8 millibars, seas 8 feet, every 8 seconds. At Monterey Bay buoy winds northwest 17 knots, gusting to 21, water temperature 60, pressure 1014.5 millibars, seas 10 feet, every 8 seconds. At Pointzer, Wave Rider buoy water temperature 56, seas 9 feet, every 9 seconds. At Cape San Martin buoy winds northwest 23 knots, gusting to 29, water temperature 59, pressure 1014.3 millibars. Seas 9 feet, every 7 seconds. Synopsis for the Central California coast and bays including the Monterey Bay, Greater Farallones, and Cordell Bank National Marine Sanctuaries, breezy to gusty northwest winds will continue today and tonight. These strong winds will result in hazardous seas for small craft across the waters well into the work week. Gale force gusts will continue over the northern outer waters. Long period southwest swell will persist through the extended forecast. The marine forecast for San Pablo Bay, Suisun Bay, the West Delta, and the San Francisco Bay north of the Bay Bridge. For today, west wind 5 to 10 knots, rising to 10 to 15 knots this afternoon. For tonight, west wind 10 to 15 knots, becoming southwest 5 to 10 knots after midnight. For Monday, southwest wind 5 to 10 knots, rising to 10 to 15 knots in the afternoon. The marine forecast for Monterey Bay. Small craft advisory in effect until 3 a.m. Pacific Daylight Time early this morning. Small craft advisory in effect from this afternoon through this evening. For today, northwest wind 5 to 10 knots, becoming west 20 to 25 knots. Seas 4 to 6 feet. Wave detail, northwest 6 feet at 11 seconds. For tonight, northwest wind 20 to 25 knots, easing to 10 to 15 knots after midnight. Seas 5 to 7 feet. Wave detail, northwest 6 feet at 9 seconds. For Monday, west wind around 5 knots, rising to 10 to 15 knots in the afternoon. Seas 5 to 7 feet. Wave detail, northwest 6 feet at 11 seconds and southwest 2 feet at 14 seconds. The coastal waters forecast from Pigeon Point to Point Pinos out to 10 nautical miles. Small craft advisory in effect through late tonight. For today, northwest wind 15 to 20 knots, easing to 10 to 15 knots late this morning, rising to 15 to 20 knots early this afternoon, rising to 20 to 25 knots late. Seas 7 to 10 feet, subsiding to 6 to 8 feet this afternoon. Wave detail, northwest 9 feet at 11 seconds. For tonight, northwest wind 20 to 25 knots, easing to 15 to 20 knots after midnight. Seas 7 to 10 feet. Wave detail, northwest 9 feet at 10 seconds and south 2 feet at 15 seconds. For Monday, northwest wind 5 to 10 knots, rising to 10 to 15 knots in the afternoon. Seas 8 to 11 feet, subsiding to 7 to 9 feet in the afternoon. Wave detail, northwest 9 feet at 11 seconds and south 2 feet at 15 seconds. The area forecast for the peninsula, North Bay, and East Bay. Beach hazards statement in effect through late Tuesday night. For the rest of tonight, mostly clear. Lows from the lower to mid 50s. West winds 5 to 10 miles per hour. For Sunday, mostly sunny in the morning then becoming sunny. Highs around 70 at the coast to the lower 80s inland. West winds up to 5 miles per hour increasing to 10 to 15 miles per hour in the afternoon. For Sunday night, mostly clear. Lows in the 50s. West winds 5 to 10 miles per hour. And on Monday, partly cloudy in the morning then becoming mostly sunny. Highs in the lower 70s at the coast to the mid 80s inland. Southwest winds up to 5 miles per hour, becoming west 5 to 15 miles per hour in the afternoon. For the Monday night, mostly clear. Lows in the 50s.

70s, lows from the lower to mid 50s Friday night, mostly clear. Lows from the lower to mid 50s Independence Day, partly cloudy in the morning, then becoming mostly sunny. Highs from the mid 60s to lower 80s, low temperatures tonight and highs tomorrow for these selected cities: San Francisco, 54 and 72, San Francisco Airport, 55 and 72, Redwood City, 54 and 79, Oakland, 54 and 76, Fremont, 53 and 76, Concord, 53 and 86, Livermore, 50 and 82, San Rafael, 54 and 85, Santa Rosa, 51 and 85, Napa, 51 and 81, Fairfield, 54 and 85. These are the 3 a.m. Pacific Daylight Time observations for the San Francisco and Monterey Bay areas on Sunday, June 28th. At San Francisco Airport, it was partly cloudy, temperature 56, dew point 50, relative humidity 80%, west wind at 9 miles an hour, pressure 29.92 inches and falling. At Oakland Airport, it was partly cloudy, temperature 57, dew point 52, relative humidity 83%, south wind at 16 miles an hour, pressure 29.94 inches and steady. At San Jose Airport, it was clear, temperature 56, dew point 47, relative humidity 71%, south wind at 7 miles an hour, pressure 29.93 inches and falling. At Santa Rosa, it was clear, temperature 50, southeast wind at 3, pressure 29.92 and rising. At Concord, it was clear, temperature 57, south wind at 14. At Livermore, it was clear, temperature 54, northwest wind at 3. At Monterey, it was cloudy, temperature 57, southwest wind at 6, pressure 29.98 and steady. At Salinas, it was cloudy, temperature 58, dew point 49, relative humidity 72%, west wind at 10. Here are some observations around California and western Nevada. It was clear, with a temperature of 59 at Sacramento, 34 at South Lake Tahoe, and 48 at Mammoth Lakes. It was partly cloudy, with a temperature of 34 at Truckee, and 46 at Blue Canyon. It was mostly cloudy, with a temperature of 65 at San Diego, and 52 at Reno. At Los Angeles, it was cloudy, with a temperature of 64. Local temperature reports around San Francisco Bay for 3 a.m. Downtown San Francisco was 56 degrees. Oakland Museum was 58 degrees. Redwood City was 53 degrees. San Rafael was 56 degrees. The following is an important beach hazard message from the National Weather Service, issued at 12:22 a.m. Pacific Daylight Time. Beach hazards statement remains in effect through late Tuesday night. What? An increased risk of sneaker waves and strong rip currents expected. Where? Pacific Coast beaches. When? Through late Tuesday night. Impacts, dangerous swimming and surfing conditions and localized beach erosion can be expected. Sneaker waves can sweep across the shoreline without warning, pulling people into the sea from rocks, jetties and beaches. Stay off of jetties, piers, rocks, and other waterside infrastructure. Remain out of the water to avoid hazardous surf and never turn your back on the ocean. Monitor local weather, surf and tide forecast at www.weather.gov/mtr. The area forecast for the South Bay, including the San Jose metro area and the Santa Clara Valley. For the rest of tonight, mostly clear. Lows from the upper 40s to mid 50s. South winds around 5 miles per hour. For Sunday, mostly sunny in the morning, then becoming sunny. Highs in the mid 70s by the bay to near 80 inland. Northwest winds up to 5 miles per hour, increasing to 10 to 15 miles per hour in the afternoon. For Sunday night, mostly clear. Lows from the lower to mid 50s. West winds 5 to 10 miles per hour. And on Monday, partly cloudy in the morning, then becoming sunny. Highs in the mid 70s by the bay, lower to mid 80s inland.

southwest winds up to 5 miles per hour, becoming west 5 to 15 miles per hour in the afternoon. For the Monday night, mostly clear. Lows in the 50s. West winds 5 to 10 miles per hour, becoming southwest after midnight. For Tuesday, partly cloudy in the morning, then becoming sunny. Highs from the upper 60s to lower 80s. For Tuesday night, clear until midnight, then becoming partly cloudy. Lows from the lower to mid 50s. And on Wednesday, partly cloudy in the morning, then becoming sunny. Highs from the mid 60s to lower 80s. For the Wednesday night, clear until midnight, then becoming partly cloudy. Lows from the upper 40s to mid 50s. For Thursday, partly cloudy in the morning, then becoming mostly sunny. Highs from the mid 60s to upper 70s. For Thursday night, mostly clear until midnight, then becoming partly cloudy. Lows from the lower to mid 50s. And on Friday, partly cloudy in the morning, then becoming mostly sunny. Highs from the lower 70s to mid 80s Friday night and Independence Day, mostly clear. Lows from the lower to mid 50s, highs from the mid 70s to upper 80s, low temperatures tonight and highs tomorrow for the selected cities, San Jose, 53 and 77, Mountain View, 54 and 74, Morgan Hill, 49 and 83. The area forecast for the Monterey Bay and Salinas Valley. Beach hazards statement in effect through late Tuesday night. For the rest of tonight, partly cloudy. Lows from the upper 40s to mid 50s. West winds 5 to 10 miles per hour. For Sunday, mostly sunny. Highs in the upper 60s at the coast to the upper 70s inland. West winds 5 to 15 miles per hour. For Sunday night, mostly clear until midnight, then becoming partly cloudy. Lows from the upper 40s to mid 50s. Southwest winds 5 to 15 miles per hour. And on Monday, mostly cloudy in the morning, then becoming mostly sunny. Highs in the upper 60s at the coast to around 80 inland. Southwest winds up to 5 miles per hour, becoming west 5 to 15 miles per hour in the afternoon. For the Monday night, partly cloudy. Lows in the lower 50s. West winds 5 to 15 miles per hour. For Tuesday, mostly cloudy in the morning, then becoming mostly sunny. Highs 60s and 70s. Tuesday night through Wednesday night, partly cloudy. Lows from the upper 40s to mid 50s. Highs 60s and 70s. Thursday, mostly cloudy in the morning, then becoming partly cloudy. Highs 60s and 70s. Thursday night, partly cloudy until midnight, then becoming mostly cloudy. Lows from the upper 40s to mid 50s. Friday, mostly cloudy in the morning, then becoming partly cloudy. Highs from the mid 60s to upper 70s Friday night and Independence Day, partly cloudy. Lows in the lower 50s, highs from the upper 60s to lower 80s, low temperatures tonight and highs tomorrow for the selected cities, Santa Cruz, 50 and 78, Monterey, 54 and 67, Salinas, 53 and 68, Hollister, 49 and 76, King City, 47 and 77. 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This broadcast originates from the National Weather Service office located in Monterey, California, and serves the South Bay and Monterey Bay area, including the city of San Jose, Monterey, Salinas, and Santa Cruz. The weather overview for the Bay Area and Central Coast, temperatures warm Sunday into early in the week, although heat risk remains in a minor category. Beach hazards through Wednesday morning for south and southwest facing beaches along the Pacific Coast. Breezy afternoon winds and below normal temperatures return Wednesday. The extended forecast for the Bay Area and Central Coast, Wednesday and Wednesday night, mostly clear. Highs 55 to 80. Lows 50 to 55. Thursday and Thursday night, partly cloudy. Highs 55 to 80. Lows 50 to 50.

55. Friday and Friday night, partly cloudy. Patchy fog after midnight. High 60 to 85. Lows 50 to 60. Independence Day and Saturday night, mostly clear. Patchy fog after midnight. High 60 to 90. Lows 50 to 60. Sunday and Sunday night, partly cloudy. High 60 to 85. Lows 50 to 60. Sunrise, sunset, and tidal information for the San Francisco Bay Area for Sunday, June 28th. The sunrise today, 5:50 a.m. The sunset tonight, 8:35 p.m. Tidal data at the Golden Gate for today. Low tide, 5:33 a.m. at -053 feet. High tide, 01:02 p.m. at 4.50 feet. Low tide, 5:00 p.m. at 3.38 feet. High tide, 10:55 p.m. at 6:09 feet. Here are the buoy observations for 3 a.m. Pacific Daylight Time. At offshore buoy 6, winds north at 12 knots, pressure 1,031.9 millibars. At offshore buoy 59, winds north 60 knots, water temperature 62, pressure 1,025.6 millibars, seas 3 feet, every 9 seconds. At Point Arena buoy, winds northwest 21 knots, gusting to 27, water temperature 53, pressure 1,016.5 millibars, seas 5 feet, every 9 seconds. At buoy 13 near Bodega Bay, winds northwest at 25 knots, gusting to 31, pressure 1,013.3 millibars, swell 10 feet, every 9 seconds. At Point Reyes Wave Rider buoy, water temperature 56, seas 12 feet, every 9 seconds. At San Francisco Bar buoy, water temperature 58, seas 7 feet, every 10 seconds. At San Francisco buoy, winds northwest 19 knots, gusting to 25, water temperature 58, pressure 1,013.5 millibars, seas 9 feet, every 8 seconds. At Half Moon Bay buoy, winds northwest 16 knots, water temperature 58, pressure 1,014.8 millibars, seas 8 feet, every 8 seconds. At Monterey Bay buoy, winds northwest 17 knots, gusting to 21, water temperature 60, pressure 1,014.5 millibars, seas 10 feet, every 8 seconds. At Point Sur, Wave Rider buoy, water temperature 56, seas 9 feet, every 9 seconds. At Cape San Martin buoy, winds northwest 23 knots, gusting to 29, water temperature 59, pressure 1,014.3 millibars. Seas 9 feet, every 7 seconds. Synopsis for the Central California coast and bays, including the Monterey Bay, Greater Farallones, and Cordell Bank National Marine Sanctuaries, breezy to gusty northwest winds will continue today and tonight. These strong winds will result in hazardous seas for small craft across the waters well into the work week. Gale force gusts will continue over the northern outer waters. Long period southwest swell will persist through the extended forecast. The marine forecast for San Pablo Bay, Suisun Bay, the West Delta, and the San Francisco Bay north of the Bay Bridge. For today, west wind 5 to 10 knots, rising to 10 to 15 knots this afternoon. For tonight, west wind 10 to 15 knots, becoming southwest 5 to 10 knots after midnight. For Monday, southwest wind 5 to 10 knots, rising to 10 to 15 knots in the afternoon. The marine forecast for Monterey Bay. Small craft advisory in effect until 3 a.m. Pacific Daylight Time early this morning. Small craft advisory in effect from this afternoon through this evening. For today, northwest wind 5 to 10 knots, becoming west 20 to 25 knots. Seas 4 to 6 feet. Wave detail, northwest 6 feet at 11 seconds. For tonight, northwest wind 20 to 25 knots, easing to 10 to 15 knots after midnight. Seas 5 to 7 feet. Wave detail, northwest 6 feet at 9 seconds. For Monday, west wind around 5 knots, rising to 10 to 15 knots in the afternoon. Seas 5 to 7 feet.

W detail, northwest 6 feet at 11 seconds and southwest 2 feet at 14 seconds. The coastal waters forecast from Pigeon Point to Point Pinos out to 10 nautical miles. Small craft advisory in effect through late tonight. For today, northwest wind 15 to 20 knots, easing to 10 to 15 knots late this morning, rising to 15 to 20 knots early this afternoon, rising to 20 to 25 knots late. Sea 7 to 10 feet, subsiding to 6 to 8 feet this afternoon. Wave detail, northwest 9 feet at 11 seconds. For tonight, northwest wind 20 to 25 knots, easing to 15 to 20 knots after midnight. Sea 7 to 10 feet. Wave detail, northwest 9 feet at 10 seconds and south 2 feet at 15 seconds. For Monday, northwest wind 5 to 10 knots, rising to 10 to 15 knots in the afternoon. Seas 8 to 11 feet, subsiding to 7 to 9 feet in the afternoon. Wave detail, northwest 9 feet at 11 seconds and south 2 feet at 15 seconds. The area forecast for the peninsula, North Bay, and East Bay. Beach hazards statement in effect through late Tuesday night. For the rest of tonight, mostly clear. Lows from the lower to mid-50s. West winds 5 to 10 miles per hour. For Sunday, mostly sunny in the morning then becoming sunny. Highs around 70 at the coast to the lower 80s inland. West winds up to 5 miles per hour increasing to 10 to 15 miles per hour in the afternoon. For Sunday night, mostly clear. Lows in the 50s. West winds 5 to 10 miles per hour. And on Monday, partly cloudy in the morning then becoming mostly sunny. Highs in the lower 70s at the coast of the mid-80s inland. Southwest winds up to 5 miles per hour, becoming west 5 to 15 miles per hour in the afternoon. For the Monday night, mostly clear. Lows in the 50s. Southwest winds 5 to 15 miles per hour. For Tuesday, partly cloudy in the morning then becoming mostly sunny. Highs from the mid-60s to lower 80s. For Tuesday night, mostly clear until midnight then becoming partly cloudy. Lows from the upper 40s to mid-50s. And on Wednesday, partly cloudy in the morning then becoming mostly sunny. Highs 60s and 70s. For the Wednesday night, clear until midnight then becoming partly cloudy. Lows from the upper 40s to mid-50s. Thursday through Friday partly cloudy. Highs 60s and 70s, lows from the lower to mid-50s Friday night, mostly clear. Lows from the lower to mid-50s Independence Day, partly cloudy in the morning then becoming mostly sunny. Highs from the mid-60s to lower 80s, low temperatures tonight and highs tomorrow for these selected cities, San Francisco, 54 and 72, San Francisco Airport, 55 and 72, Redwood City, 54 and 79, Oakland, 54 and 76, Fremont, 53 and 76, Concord, 53 and 86, Livermore, 50 and 82, San Rafael, 54 and 85, Santa Rosa, 51 and 85, Napa, 51 and 81, Fairfield, 54 and 85. These are the 4 a.m. Pacific Daylight Time observations for the San Francisco and Monterey Bay areas on Sunday, June 28th. At San Francisco Airport, it was partly cloudy, temperature 56, dew point 50, relative humidity 80%, southwest wind at 7 miles an hour, pressure 29.93 inches and rising. At Oakland Airport, it was partly cloudy, temperature 57, dew point 52, relative humidity 83%, south wind at 5 miles an hour, pressure 29.94 inches and steady. At San Jose Airport, it was clear, temperature 56, dew point 48, relative humidity 74%, south wind at 7 miles an hour, pressure 29.93 inches and steady. At Santa Rosa, it was clear, temperature 50, south wind at 3, pressure 29.92 and steady. At Concord, it was clear, temperature 57, south wind at 13. At Livermore, it was clear, temperature 53, calm.
at Monterey. It was cloudy, temperature 57, southwest wind at 8, pressure 29.97 and falling. At Salinas, it was cloudy, temperature 58, dew point 49, relative humidity 72%, west wind at 8. Here are some observations around California and western Nevada. It was clear, with a temperature of 58 at Sacramento, 33 at South Lake Tahoe, and 46 at Mammoth Lakes. At Blue Canyon, it was partly cloudy, with a temperature of 46. It was mostly cloudy, with a temperature of 66 at San Diego, and 52 at Reno. It was cloudy, with a temperature of 64 at Los Angeles, and 32 at Truckee. Local temperature reports around San Francisco Bay for 4 a.m. Downtown San Francisco was 56 degrees. Oakland Museum was 57 degrees. Redwood City was 52 degrees. San Rafael was 54 degrees. The following is an important beach hazard message from the National Weather Service. Issued at 12:22 a.m. Pacific Daylight Time. Beach hazard statement remains in effect through late Tuesday night. What? An increased risk of sneaker waves and strong rip currents expected. Where? Pacific Coast beaches. When? Through late Tuesday night. Impacts, dangerous swimming and surfing conditions and localized beach erosion can be expected. Sneaker waves can sweep across the shoreline without warning, pulling people into the sea from rocks, jetties and beaches. Stay off of jetties, piers, rocks, and other waterside infrastructure. Remain out of the water to avoid hazardous surf and never turn your back on the ocean. Monitor local weather, surf and tide forecasts at www.weather.gov/mtr. The area forecast for the South Bay, including the San Jose metro area and the Santa Clara Valley. For the rest of tonight, mostly clear. Lows from the upper 40s to mid 50s. South winds around 5 miles per hour. For Sunday, mostly sunny in the morning then becoming sunny. Highs in the mid 70s by the bay to near 80 inland. Northwest winds up to 5 miles per hour increasing to 10 to 15 miles per hour in the afternoon. For Sunday night, mostly clear. Lows from the lower to mid 50s. West winds 5 to 10 miles per hour. And on Monday, partly cloudy in the morning then becoming sunny. Highs in the mid-70s by the bay, lower to mid-80s inland. Southwest winds up to 5 miles per hour, becoming west 5 to 15 miles per hour in the afternoon. For the Monday night, mostly clear. Lows in the 50s. West winds 5 to 10 miles per hour, becoming southwest after midnight. For Tuesday, partly cloudy in the morning then becoming sunny. Highs from the upper 60s to lower 80s. For Tuesday night, clear until midnight then becoming partly cloudy. Lows from the lower to mid 50s. And on Wednesday, partly cloudy in the morning then becoming sunny. Highs from the mid 60s to lower 80s. For the Wednesday night, clear until midnight then becoming partly cloudy. Lows from the upper 40s to mid 50s. For Thursday, partly cloudy in the morning then becoming mostly sunny. Highs from the mid 60s to upper 70s. For Thursday night, mostly clear until midnight then becoming partly cloudy. Lows from the lower to mid 50s. And on Friday, partly cloudy in the morning then becoming mostly sunny. Highs from the lower 70s to mid 80s Friday night and Independence Day, mostly clear. Lows from the lower to mid 50s, highs from the mid 70s to upper 80s, low temperatures tonight and highs tomorrow for these selected cities: San Jose, 53 and 77, Mountain View, 54 and 74, Morgan Hill, 49 and 83. The area forecast for the Monterey Bay and Salinas Valley. Beach hazard statement in effect through late Tuesday night. For the rest of tonight, partly cloudy. Lows from the upper 40s to mid 50s. West winds 5 to 10 miles per hour. For Sunday,

mostly sunny. Highs in the upper 60s at the coast to the upper 70s inland. West winds 5 to 15 miles per hour. For Sunday night, mostly clear until midnight, then becoming partly cloudy. Lows from the upper 40s to mid 50s. Southwest winds 5 to 15 miles per hour. And on Monday, mostly cloudy in the morning, then becoming mostly sunny. Highs in the upper 60s at the coast to around 80 inland. Southwest winds up to 5 miles per hour, becoming west 5 to 15 miles per hour in the afternoon. For the Monday night, partly cloudy. Lows in the lower 50s. West winds 5 to 15 miles per hour. For Tuesday, mostly cloudy in the morning, then becoming mostly sunny. Highs 60s and 70s. Tuesday night through Wednesday night, partly cloudy. Lows from the upper 40s to mid 50s. Highs 60s and 70s. Thursday, mostly cloudy in the morning, then becoming partly cloudy. Highs 60s and 70s. Thursday night, partly cloudy until midnight, then becoming mostly cloudy. Lows from the upper 40s to mid 50s. Friday, mostly cloudy in the morning, then becoming partly cloudy. Highs from the mid 60s to upper 70s Friday night and Independence Day, partly cloudy. Lows in the lower 50s, highs from the upper 60s to lower 80s, low temperatures tonight and highs tomorrow for the selected cities, Santa Cruz, 50 and 78, Monterey, 54 and 67, Salinas, 53 and 68, Hollister, 49 and 76, King City, 47 and 77. The weather overview for the Bay Area and Central Coast, temperatures warm Sunday into early in the week, although heat risk remains in a minor category. Beach hazards through Wednesday morning for south and southwest facing beaches along the Pacific coast. Breezy afternoon winds and below normal temperatures return Wednesday. The extended forecast for the Bay Area and Central Coast, Wednesday and Wednesday night, mostly clear. Highs 55 to 80. Lows 50 to 55. Thursday and Thursday night, partly cloudy. Highs 55 to 80. Lows 50 to 55. Friday and Friday night, partly cloudy. Patchy fog after midnight. Highs 60 to 85. Lows 50 to 60. Independence Day and Saturday night, mostly clear. Patchy fog after midnight. Highs 60 to 90. Lows 50 to 60. Sunday and Sunday night, partly cloudy. Highs 60 to 85. Lows 50 to 60. Sunrise, sunset, and tidal information for the San Francisco Bay Area for Sunday, June 28th. The sunrise today, 5:50 a.m. The sunset tonight, 8:35 p.m. Tidal data at the Golden Gate for today. Low tide, 5:33 a.m. at minus 053 feet. High tide, 01:02 p.m. at 4.50 feet. Low tide, 5:00 p.m. at 3.38 feet. High tide, 10:55 p.m. at 6:09 feet. Here are the buoy observations for 4 a.m. Pacific Daylight Time. An offshore buoy 6, winds north at 12 knots, pressure 1,031.8 millibars. An offshore buoy 59, winds north 60 knots, gusting to 21, water temperature 62, pressure 1,025.6 millibars, seas 3 feet, every 8 seconds. At Point Arena buoy, winds northwest 21 knots, gusting to 25, water temperature 53, pressure 1,016.7 millibars, seas 3 feet, every 9 seconds. At buoy 13 near Bodega Bay, winds northwest at 25 knots, gusting to 29, pressure 1,013.7 millibars, swell 10 feet, every 8 seconds. At Point Reyes Wave Rider buoy, water temperature 56, seas 14 feet, every 9 seconds. At San Francisco Bar buoy, water temperature 60, seas 7 feet, every 9 seconds. At San Francisco Bay, winds northwest at 21 knots, gusting to 23, water temperature 58, pressure 1,013.3 millibars. At Half Moon Bay buoy, winds north.

northwest 19 knots, gusting to 23, water temperature 58, pressure 1014.4 millibars, seas 8 feet, every 9 seconds. At Monterey Bay Buoy, winds northwest 21 knots, gusting to 25, water temperature 60, pressure 1014.3 millibars, seas 9 feet, every 9 seconds. At Pointzer, Wave Rider Buoy, water temperature 56, seas 9 feet, every 10 seconds. At Cape San Martin Buoy, winds northwest 70 knots, gusting to 23, water temperature 60, pressure 1014.7 millibars. Seas 9 feet, every 8 seconds. Synopsis for the Central California coast and bays, including the Monterey Bay, Greater Farallones, and Cordell Bank National Marine Sanctuaries, breezy to gusty northwest winds will continue today and tonight. These strong winds will result in hazardous seas for small craft across the waters well into the work week. Gale force gusts will continue over the northern outer waters. Long period southwest swell will persist through the extended forecast. The marine forecast for San Pablo Bay, Suisun Bay, the West Delta, and the San Francisco Bay north of the Bay Bridge. For today, west wind 5 to 10 knots, rising to 10 to 15 knots this afternoon. For tonight, west wind 10 to 15 knots, becoming southwest 5 to 10 knots after midnight. For Monday, southwest wind 5 to 10 knots, rising to 10 to 15 knots in the afternoon. The marine forecast for Monterey Bay. Small craft advisory in effect until 3 a.m. Pacific Daylight Time early this morning. Small craft advisory in effect from this afternoon through this evening. For today, northwest wind 5 to 10 knots, becoming west 20 to 25 knots. Seas 4 to 6 feet. Wave detail, northwest 6 feet at 11 seconds. For tonight, northwest wind 20 to 25 knots, easing to 10 to 15 knots after midnight. Seas 5 to 7 feet. Wave detail, northwest 6 feet at 9 seconds. For Monday, west wind around 5 knots, rising to 10 to 15 knots in the afternoon. Seas 5 to 7 feet. Wave detail, northwest 6 feet at 11 seconds and southwest 2 feet at 14 seconds. The coastal waters forecast from Pigeon Point to Point Pinos out to 10 nautical miles. Small craft advisory in effect through late tonight. For today, northwest wind 15 to 20 knots, easing to 10 to 15 knots late this morning, rising to 15 to 20 knots early this afternoon, rising to 20 to 25 knots late. Seas 7 to 10 feet, subsiding to 6 to 8 feet this afternoon. Wave detail, northwest 9 feet at 11 seconds. For tonight, northwest wind 20 to 25 knots, easing to 15 to 20 knots after midnight. Seas 7 to 10 feet. Wave detail, northwest 9 feet at 10 seconds and south 2 feet at 15 seconds. For Monday, northwest wind 5 to 10 knots, rising to 10 to 15 knots in the afternoon. Seas 8 to 11 feet, subsiding to 7 to 9 feet in the afternoon. Wave detail, northwest 9 feet at 11 seconds and south 2 feet at 15 seconds. The area forecast for the peninsula, North Bay, and East Bay. Beach hazards statement in effect through late Tuesday night. For the rest of tonight, mostly clear. Lows from the lower to mid 50s. West winds 5 to 10 miles per hour. For Sunday, mostly sunny in the morning, then becoming sunny. Highs around 70 at the coast to the lower 80s inland. West winds up to 5 miles per hour, increasing to 10 to 15 miles per hour in the afternoon. For Sunday night, mostly clear. Lows in the 50s. West winds 5 to 10 miles per hour. And on Monday, partly cloudy in the morning, then becoming mostly sunny. Highs in the lower 70s at the coast of the mid-80s inland. Southwest winds up to 5 miles per hour, becoming west 5 to 15 miles per hour in the afternoon. For the Monday night, mostly clear. Lows in the 50s. Southwest winds 5 to 15 miles per hour.

Tuesday. Partly cloudy in the morning, then becoming mostly sunny. Highs from the mid-60s to lower 80s. For Tuesday night, mostly clear until midnight, then becoming partly cloudy. Lows from the upper 40s to mid-50s. And on Wednesday, partly cloudy in the morning, then becoming mostly sunny. Highs 60s and 70s. For the Wednesday night, clear until midnight, then becoming partly cloudy. Lows from the upper 40s to mid-50s. Thursday through Friday, partly cloudy. Highs 60s and 70s. Lows from the lower to mid-50s. Friday night, mostly clear. Lows from the lower to mid-50s. Independence Day, partly cloudy in the morning, then becoming mostly sunny. Highs from the mid-60s to lower 80s. Low temperatures tonight and highs tomorrow for these selected cities: San Francisco, 54 and 72, San Francisco Airport, 55 and 72, Redwood City, 54 and 79, Oakland, 54 and 76, Fremont, 53 and 76, Concord, 53 and 86, Livermore, 50 and 82, San Rafael, 54 and 85, Santa Rosa, 51 and 85, Napa, 51 and 81, Fairfield, 54 and 85. These are the 4 a.m. Pacific Daylight Time observations for the San Francisco and Monterey Bay areas on Sunday, June 28th. At San Francisco Airport, it was partly cloudy, temperature 56, dew point 50, relative humidity 80%, southwest wind at 7 miles an hour, pressure 29.93 inches and rising. At Oakland Airport, it was partly cloudy, temperature 57, dew point 52, relative humidity 83%, south wind at 5 miles an hour, pressure 29.94 inches and steady. At San Jose Airport, it was clear, temperature 56, dew point 48, relative humidity 74%, south wind at 7 miles an hour, pressure 29.93 inches and steady. At Santa Rosa, it was clear, temperature 50, south wind at 3, pressure 29.92 and steady. At Concord, it was clear, temperature 57, south wind at 13. At Livermore, it was clear, temperature 53, calm. At Monterey, it was cloudy, temperature 57, southwest wind at 8, pressure 29.97 and falling. At Salinas, it was cloudy, temperature 58, dew point 49, relative humidity 72%, west wind at 8. Here are some observations around California and western Nevada. It was clear, with a temperature of 58 at Sacramento, 33 at South Lake Tahoe, 46 at Blue Canyon, and 46 at Mammoth Lakes. It was mostly cloudy, with a temperature of 66 at San Diego, and 52 at Reno. It was cloudy, with a temperature of 64 at Los Angeles, and 32 at Truckee. 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This broadcast originates from the National Weather Service office located in Monterey, California, and serves the South Bay and Monterey Bay Area, including the cities of San Jose, Monterey, Salinas, and Santa Cruz. Local temperature reports around San Francisco Bay for 4 a.m. Downtown San Francisco was 56 degrees. Oakland Museum was 57 degrees. Redwood City was 52 degrees. San Rafael was 54 degrees. The following is an important beach hazard message from the National Weather Service. Issued at 12:22 a.m. Pacific Daylight Time. Beach hazard statement remains in effect through late Tuesday night. What? An increased risk of sneaker waves and strong rip currents expected. Where? Pacific Coast beaches. When? Through late Tuesday night. Impacts, dangerous swimming and surfing conditions and localized beach erosion can be expected. Sneaker waves can sweep across the shoreline without warning, pulling people into the sea from rocks, jetties and beaches. Stay off of jetties, piers, rocks, and other waterside infrastructure. Remain out of the water to avoid hazardous surf and never turn your back on the ocean. Monitor local weather.

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The area forecast for the South Bay, including the San Jose metro area and the Santa Clara Valley. For the rest of tonight, mostly clear. Lows from the upper 40s to mid 50s. South winds around 5 miles per hour. For Sunday, mostly sunny in the morning, then becoming sunny. Highs in the mid 70s by the bay to near 80 inland. Northwest winds up to 5 miles per hour, increasing to 10 to 15 miles per hour in the afternoon. For Sunday night, mostly clear. Lows from the lower to mid 50s. West winds 5 to 10 miles per hour. And on Monday, partly cloudy in the morning, then becoming sunny. Highs in the mid 70s by the bay, lower to mid 80s inland. Southwest winds up to 5 miles per hour, becoming west 5 to 15 miles per hour in the afternoon. For the Monday night, mostly clear. Lows in the 50s. West winds 5 to 10 miles per hour, becoming southwest after midnight. For Tuesday, partly cloudy in the morning, then becoming sunny. Highs from the upper 60s to lower 80s. For Tuesday night, clear until midnight, then becoming partly cloudy. Lows from the lower to mid 50s. And on Wednesday, partly cloudy in the morning, then becoming sunny. Highs from the mid 60s to lower 80s. For the Wednesday night, clear until midnight, then becoming partly cloudy. Lows from the upper 40s to mid 50s. For Thursday, partly cloudy in the morning, then becoming mostly sunny. Highs from the mid 60s to upper 70s. For Thursday night, mostly clear until midnight, then becoming partly cloudy. Lows from the lower to mid 50s. And on Friday, partly cloudy in the morning, then becoming mostly sunny. Highs from the lower 70s to mid 80s Friday night and Independence Day, mostly clear. Lows from the lower to mid 50s, highs from the mid 70s to upper 80s, low temperatures tonight and highs tomorrow for these selected cities: San Jose, 53 and 77, Mountain View, 54 and 74, Morgan Hill, 49 and 83. The area forecast for the Monterey Bay and Salinas Valley: beach hazards statement in effect through late Tuesday night. For the rest of tonight, partly cloudy. Lows from the upper 40s to mid 50s. West winds 5 to 10 miles per hour. For Sunday, mostly sunny. Highs in the upper 60s at the coast to the upper 70s inland. West winds 5 to 15 miles per hour. For Sunday night, mostly clear until midnight, then becoming partly cloudy. Lows from the upper 40s to mid 50s. Southwest winds 5 to 15 miles per hour. And on Monday, mostly cloudy in the morning, then becoming mostly sunny. Highs in the upper 60s at the coast to around 80 inland. Southwest winds up to 5 miles per hour, becoming west 5 to 15 miles per hour in the afternoon. For the Monday night, partly cloudy. Lows in the lower 50s. West winds 5 to 15 miles per hour. For Tuesday, mostly cloudy in the morning, then becoming mostly sunny. Highs 60s and 70s. Tuesday night through Wednesday night, partly cloudy. Lows from the upper 40s to mid 50s. Highs 60s and 70s. Thursday, mostly cloudy in the morning, then becoming partly cloudy. Highs 60s and 70s. Thursday night, partly cloudy until midnight, then becoming mostly cloudy. Lows from the upper 40s to mid 50s. Friday, mostly cloudy in the morning, then becoming partly cloudy. Highs from the mid 60s to upper 70s Friday night and Independence Day, partly cloudy. Lows in the lower 50s, highs from the upper 60s to lower 80s, low temperatures tonight and highs tomorrow for these selected cities: Santa Cruz, 50 and 78, Monterey, 54 and 67, Salinas, 53 and 68, Hollister, 49 and 76, King City, 47 and 77. The weather overview for the Bay Area and Central Coast,

Temperatures warm Sunday into early in the week, although heat risk remains in a minor category beach hazards through Wednesday morning for south and southwest facing beaches along the Pacific coast. Breezy afternoon winds and below normal temperatures return Wednesday. The extended forecast for the Bay Area and Central Coast, Wednesday and Wednesday night, mostly clear. Highs 55 to 80. Lows 50 to 55. Thursday and Thursday night, partly cloudy. Highs 55 to 80. Lows 50 to 55. Friday and Friday night, partly cloudy. Patchy fog after midnight. Highs 60 to 85. Lows 50 to 60. Independence Day and Saturday night, mostly clear. Patchy fog after midnight. Highs 60 to 90. Lows 50 to 60. Sunday and Sunday night, partly cloudy. Highs 60 to 85. Lows 50 to 60. Sunrise, sunset, and tidal information for the San Francisco Bay Area for Sunday, June 28th. The sunrise today, 5:50 a.m. The sunset tonight, 8:35 p.m. Tidal data at the Golden Gate for today. Low tide, 5:33 a.m. at -053 feet. High tide, 01:02 p.m. at 4.50 feet. Low tide, 5:00 p.m. at 3.38 feet. High tide, 10:55 p.m. at 6:09 feet. Here are the buoy observations for 4 a.m. Pacific Daylight Time. At offshore buoy 6, winds north at 12 knots, pressure 1,031.8 millibars. At offshore buoy 59, winds north 60 knots, gusting to 21, water temperature 62, pers. At offshore buoy 59, winds north 60 knots, gusting to 21, water temperature 62, pressure 1,025.6 millibars, seas 3 feet, every 8 seconds. At Point Arena buoy, winds northwest 21 knots, gusting to 25, water temperature 53, pressure 1,016.7 millibars, seas 3 feet, every 9 seconds. At buoy 13 near Bodega Bay, winds northwest at 25 knots, gusting to 29, pressure 1,013.7 millibars, swell 10 feet, every 8 seconds. At Point Reyes Wave Rider buoy, water temperature 56, seas 14 feet, every 9 seconds. At San Francisco Bar buoy, water temperature 60, seas 7 feet, every 9 seconds. At San Francisco buoy, winds northwest at 21 knots, gusting to 23, water temperature 58, pressure 1,013.3 millibars. At Half Moon Bay buoy, winds northwest 19 knots, gusting to 23, water temperature 58, pressure 1,014.4 millibars, seas 8 feet, every 9 seconds. At Monterey Bay buoy, winds northwest 21 knots, gusting to 25, water temperature 60, pressure 1,014.3 millibars, seas 9 feet, every 9 seconds. At Point Sur, Wave Rider buoy, water temperature 56, seas 9 feet, every 10 seconds. At Cape San Martin buoy, winds northwest 17 knots, gusting to 23, water temperature 60, pressure 1,014.7 millibars. Seas 9 feet, every 8 seconds. Synopsis for the Central California coast and bays, including the Monterey Bay, Greater Farallones, and Cordell Bank National Marine Sanctuaries, breezy to gusty northwest winds will continue today and tonight. These strong winds will result in hazardous seas for small craft across the waters well into the work week. Gale force gusts will continue over the northern outer waters. Long period southwest swell will persist through the extended forecast. The marine forecast for San Pablo Bay, Suisun Bay, the West Delta, and the San Francisco Bay north of the Bay Bridge. For today, west wind 5 to 10 knots, rising to 10 to 15 knots this afternoon. For tonight, west wind 10 to 15 knots, becoming southwest 5 to 10 knots after midnight. For Monday, southwest wind 5 to 10 knots, rising to 10 to 15 knots in the afternoon. The marine forecast for Monterey Bay. Small craft advisory in effect until 3 a.m.

Pacific Daylight Time early this morning. Small craft advisory in effect from this afternoon through this evening. For today, northwest wind 5 to 10 knots, becoming west 20 to 25 knots. Seas 4 to 6 feet. Wave detail, northwest 6 feet at 11 seconds. For tonight, northwest wind 20 to 25 knots, easing to 10 to 15 knots after midnight. Seas 5 to 7 feet. Wave detail, northwest 6 feet at 9 seconds. For Monday, west wind around 5 knots, rising to 10 to 15 knots in the afternoon. Seas 5 to 7 feet. Wave detail, northwest 6 feet at 11 seconds and southwest 2 feet at 14 seconds. The coastal waters forecast from Pigeon Point to Point Pinos out to 10 nautical miles. Small craft advisory in effect through late tonight. For today, northwest wind 15 to 20 knots, easing to 10 to 15 knots late this morning, rising to 15 to 20 knots early this afternoon, rising to 20 to 25 knots late. Seas 7 to 10 feet, subsiding to 6 to 8 feet this afternoon. Wave detail, northwest 9 feet at 11 seconds. For tonight, northwest wind 20 to 25 knots, easing to 15 to 20 knots after midnight. Seas 7 to 10 feet. Wave detail, northwest 9 feet at 10 seconds and south 2 feet at 15 seconds. For Monday, northwest wind 5 to 10 knots, rising to 10 to 15 knots in the afternoon. Seas 8 to 11 feet, subsiding to 7 to 9 feet in the afternoon. Wave detail, northwest 9 feet at 11 seconds and south 2 feet at 15 seconds. The area forecast for the peninsula, North Bay, and East Bay. Beach hazards statement in effect through late Tuesday night. For the rest of tonight, mostly clear. Lows from the lower to mid 50s. West winds 5 to 10 miles per hour. For Sunday, mostly sunny in the morning then becoming sunny. Highs around 70 at the coast to the lower 80s inland. West winds up to 5 miles per hour increasing to 10 to 15 miles per hour in the afternoon. For Sunday night, mostly clear. Lows in the 50s. West winds 5 to 10 miles per hour. And on Monday, partly cloudy in the morning then becoming mostly sunny. Highs in the lower 70s at the coast of the mid 80s inland. Southwest winds up to 5 miles per hour, becoming west 5 to 15 miles per hour in the afternoon. For the Monday night, mostly clear. Lows in the 50s. Southwest winds 5 to 15 miles per hour. For Tuesday, partly cloudy in the morning then becoming mostly sunny. Highs from the mid 60s to lower 80s. For Tuesday night, mostly clear until midnight then becoming partly cloudy. Lows from the upper 40s to mid 50s. And on Wednesday, partly cloudy in the morning then becoming mostly sunny. Highs 60s and 70s. For the Wednesday night, clear until midnight then becoming partly cloudy. Lows from the upper 40s to mid 50s. Thursday through Friday partly cloudy. Highs 60s and 70s, lows from the lower to mid 50s Friday night, mostly clear. Lows from the lower to mid 50s Independence Day, partly cloudy in the morning then becoming mostly sunny. Highs from the mid 60s to lower 80s, low temperatures tonight and highs tomorrow for these selected cities, San Francisco, 54 and 72, San Francisco Airport, 55 and 72, Redwood City, 54 and 79, Oakland, 54 and 76, Fremont, 53 and 76, Concord, 53 and 86, Livermore, 50 and 82, San Rafael, 54 and 85, Santa Rosa, 51 and 85, Napa, 51 and 81, Fairfield, 54 and 85. These are the 4 a.m. Pacific Daylight Time observations for the San Francisco and Monterey Bay areas on Sunday, June 28th. At San Francisco Airport, it was partly cloudy, temperature 56, dew point 50, relative humidity 80%, southwest wind at 7 miles an hour, pressure 29.93 inches and rising. At Oakland Airport, it was partly

Partly cloudy, temperature 57, dew point 52, relative humidity 83%, south wind at 5 miles an hour, pressure 29.94 inches and steady. At San Jose Airport, it was clear, temperature 56, dew point 48, relative humidity 74%, south wind at 7 miles an hour, pressure 29.93 inches and steady. At Santa Rosa, it was clear, temperature 50, south wind at 3, pressure 29.92 and steady. At Concord, it was clear, temperature 57, south wind at 13. At Livermore, it was clear, temperature 53, calm. At Monterey, it was cloudy, temperature 57, southwest wind at 8, pressure 29.97 and falling. At Salinas, it was cloudy, temperature 58, dew point 49, relative humidity 72%, west wind at 8. Here are some observations around California and western Nevada. It was clear, with a temperature of 58 at Sacramento, 33 at South Lake Tahoe, 46 at Blue Canyon, and 46 at Mammoth Lakes. It was mostly cloudy, with a temperature of 66 at San Diego, and 52 at Reno. It was cloudy, with a temperature of 64 at Los Angeles, and 32 at Truckee. Local temperature reports around San Francisco Bay for 4 a.m. Downtown San Francisco was 56 degrees. Oakland Museum was 57 degrees. Redwood City was 52 degrees. San Rafael was 54 degrees. The following is an important beach hazard message from the National Weather Service. Issued at 12:22 a.m. Pacific Daylight Time. Beach hazard statement remains in effect through late Tuesday night. What? An increased risk of sneaker waves and strong rip currents expected. Where? Pacific Coast beaches. When? Through late Tuesday night. Impacts, dangerous swimming and surfing conditions and localized beach erosion can be expected. Sneaker waves can sweep across the shoreline without warning, pulling people into the sea from rocks, jetties and beaches. Stay off of jetties, piers, rocks, and other waterside infrastructure. Remain out of the water to avoid hazardous surf and never turn your back on the ocean. Monitor local weather, surf and tide forecast at www.weather.gov/mtr. The area forecast for the South Bay, including the San Jose metro area and the Santa Clara Valley. For the rest of tonight, mostly clear. Lows from the upper 40s to mid 50s. South winds around 5 miles per hour. For Sunday, mostly sunny in the morning, then becoming sunny. Highs in the mid 70s by the bay to near 80 inland. Northwest winds up to 5 miles per hour, increasing to 10 to 15 miles per hour in the afternoon. For Sunday night, mostly clear. Lows from the lower to mid 50s. West winds 5 to 10 miles per hour. And on Monday, partly cloudy in the morning, then becoming sunny. Highs in the mid-70s by the bay, lower to mid-80s inland. Southwest winds up to 5 miles per hour, becoming west 5 to 15 miles per hour in the afternoon. For the Monday night, mostly clear. Lows in the 50s. West winds 5 to 10 miles per hour, becoming southwest after midnight. For Tuesday, partly cloudy in the morning, then becoming sunny. Highs from the upper 60s to lower 80s. For Tuesday night, clear until midnight, then becoming partly cloudy. Lows from the lower to mid 50s. And on Wednesday, partly cloudy in the morning, then becoming sunny. Highs from the mid 60s to lower 80s. For the Wednesday night, clear until midnight, then becoming partly cloudy. Lows from the upper 40s to mid 50s. For Thursday, partly cloudy in the morning, then becoming mostly sunny. Highs from the mid 60s to upper 70s. For Thursday night, mostly clear until midnight, then becoming partly cloudy. Lows from the lower to mid 50s. And on Friday, partly cloudy in the morning, then becoming mostly sunny. Highs from the lower 70s to mid 80s Friday night and Independence Day.

Sunday night, mostly clear until midnight, then becoming partly cloudy. Lows from the upper 40s to mid 50s. Southwest winds 5 to 15 miles per hour. And on Monday, mostly cloudy in the morning, then becoming mostly sunny. Highs in the upper 60s at the coast to around 80 inland. Southwest winds up to 5 miles per hour, becoming west 5 to 15 miles per hour in the afternoon. For the Monday night, partly cloudy. Lows in the lower 50s. West winds 5 to 15 miles per hour. For Tuesday, mostly cloudy in the morning, then becoming mostly sunny. Highs 60s and 70s. Tuesday night through Wednesday night, partly cloudy. Lows from the upper 40s to mid 50s. Highs 60s and 70s. Thursday, mostly cloudy in the morning, then becoming partly cloudy. Highs 60s and 70s. Thursday night, partly cloudy until midnight, then becoming mostly cloudy. Lows from the upper 40s to mid 50s. Friday, mostly cloudy in the morning, then becoming partly cloudy. Highs from the mid-60s to upper 70s Friday night and Independence Day, partly cloudy. Lows in the lower 50s, highs from the upper 60s to lower 80s, low temperatures tonight and highs tomorrow for the selected cities, Santa Cruz, 50 and 78, Monterey, 54 and 67, Salinas, 53 and 68, Hollister, 49 and 76, King City, 47 and 77. The weather overview for the Bay Area and Central Coast, temperatures warm Sunday into early in the week, although heat risk remains in a minor category. Beach hazards through Wednesday morning for south and southwest facing beaches along the Pacific coast. Breezy afternoon winds and below normal temperatures return Wednesday. The extended forecast for the Bay Area and Central Coast, Wednesday and Wednesday night, mostly clear. Highs 55 to 80. Lows 50 to 55. Thursday and Thursday night, partly cloudy. Highs 55 to 80. Lows 50 to 55. Friday and Friday night, partly cloudy. Patchy fog after midnight. Highs 60 to 85. Lows 50 to 60. Independence Day and Saturday night, mostly clear. Patchy fog after midnight. Highs 60 to 90. Lows 50 to 60. Sunday and Sunday night, partly cloudy. Highs 60 to 85. Lows 50 to 60. Sunrise, sunset, and tidal information for the San Francisco Bay Area for Sunday, June 28th. The sunrise today, 5:50 a.m. The sunset tonight, 8:35 p.m. Tidal data at the Golden Gate for today. Low tide, 5:33 a.m. at -053 feet. High tide, 01:02 p.m. at 4.50 feet. Low tide, 5:00 p.m. at 3.38 feet. High tide, 10:55 p.m. at 6:09 feet. Here are the buoy observations for 4 a.m. Pacific Daylight Time. At offshore buoy 6, winds north at 12 knots, pressure 1,031.8 millibars. At offshore buoy 59, winds north 60 knots, gusting to 21, water temperature 62, pressure 1,025.6 millibars, seas 3 feet, every 8 seconds. At Point Arena buoy, winds northwest 21 knots, gusting to 25, water temperature 53, pressure 1,016.7 millibars, seas 3 feet, every 9 seconds. At buoy 13 near Bodega Bay, winds northwest at 25 knots, gusting to 29, pressure 1,013.7 millibars, swell 10 feet, every 8 seconds. At Point Reyes Wave Rider buoy, water temperature 56, seas 14 feet, every 9 seconds. At San Francisco Bar buoy, water temperature 60, seas 7 feet, every 9 seconds. At San Francisco buoy, winds northwest at 21 knots, gusting to 23, water temperature 58, pressure 1,013.3 millibars. At Half Moon Bay buoy, winds northwest 19 knots, gusting to 23, water temperature 58, pressure 1,014.4 millibars.

sees 8 feet every 9 seconds. At Monterey Bay, buoy winds northwest 21 knots, gusting to 25, water temperature 60, pressure 1014.3 millibars, sees 9 feet every 9 seconds. At Pointzer, wave rider buoy water temperature 56, sees 9 feet every 10 seconds. At Cape San Martin, buoy winds northwest 70 knots, gusting to 23, water temperature 60, pressure 1014.7 millibars. Sees 9 feet every 8 seconds. Synopsis for the Central California coast and bays, including the Monterey Bay, Greater Farallones, and Cordell Bank National Marine Sanctuaries, breezy to gusty northwest winds will continue today and tonight. These strong winds will result in hazardous seas for small craft across the waters well into the work week. Gale force gusts will continue over the northern outer waters. Long period southwest swell will persist through the extended forecast. The marine forecast for San Pablo Bay, Suisun Bay, the West Delta, and the San Francisco Bay north of the Bay Bridge. For today, west wind 5 to 10 knots, rising to 10 to 15 knots this afternoon. For tonight, west wind 10 to 15 knots, becoming southwest 5 to 10 knots after midnight. For Monday, southwest wind 5 to 10 knots, rising to 10 to 15 knots in the afternoon. The marine forecast for Monterey Bay. Small craft advisory in effect until 3 a.m. Pacific Daylight Time early this morning. Small craft advisory in effect from this afternoon through this evening. For today, northwest wind 5 to 10 knots, becoming west 20 to 25 knots. Seas 4 to 6 feet. Wave detail, northwest 6 feet at 11 seconds. For tonight, northwest wind 20 to 25 knots, easing to 10 to 15 knots after midnight. Seas 5 to 7 feet. Wave detail, northwest 6 feet at 9 seconds. For Monday, west wind around 5 knots, rising to 10 to 15 knots in the afternoon. Seas 5 to 7 feet. Wave detail, northwest 6 feet at 11 seconds and southwest 2 feet at 14 seconds. The coastal waters forecast from Pigeon Point to Point Pinos out to 10 nautical miles. Small craft advisory in effect through late tonight. For today, northwest wind 15 to 20 knots, easing to 10 to 15 knots late this morning, rising to 15 to 20 knots early this afternoon, rising to 20 to 25 knots late. Seas 7 to 10 feet, subsiding to 6 to 8 feet this afternoon. Wave detail, northwest 9 feet at 11 seconds. For tonight, northwest wind 20 to 25 knots, easing to 15 to 20 knots after midnight. Seas 7 to 10 feet. Wave detail, northwest 9 feet at 10 seconds and south 2 feet at 15 seconds. For Monday, northwest wind 5 to 10 knots, rising to 10 to 15 knots in the afternoon. Seas 8 to 11 feet, subsiding to 7 to 9 feet in the afternoon. Wave detail, northwest 9 feet at 11 seconds and south 2 feet at 15 seconds. 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This broadcast originates from the National Weather Service office located in Monterey, California, and serves the South Bay and Monterey Bay area, including the cities of San Jose, Monterey, Salinas, and Santa Cruz. The area forecast for the Peninsula, North Bay, and East Bay. Beach hazards statement in effect through late Tuesday night. For the rest of tonight, mostly clear. Lows from the lower to mid-50s. West winds 5 to 10 miles per hour. For Sunday, mostly sunny in the morning, then becoming sunny. Highs around 70 at the coast to the lower 80s inland. West winds up to 5 miles per hour, increasing to 10 to 15 miles per hour in the afternoon. For Sunday night, mostly clear. Lows in the 50s. West winds 5 to 10 miles per hour. And on Monday, partly cloudy in the morning, then becoming mostly sunny. Highs in the lower

70s at the coast of the mid-80s inland. Southwest winds up to 5 miles per hour, becoming west 5 to 15 miles per hour in the afternoon. For the Monday night, mostly clear. Lows in the 50s. Southwest winds 5 to 15 miles per hour. For Tuesday, partly cloudy in the morning, then becoming mostly sunny. Highs from the mid-60s to lower 80s. For Tuesday night, mostly clear until midnight, then becoming partly cloudy. Lows from the upper 40s to mid-50s. And on Wednesday, partly cloudy in the morning, then becoming mostly sunny. Highs 60s and 70s. For the Wednesday night, clear until midnight, then becoming partly cloudy. Lows from the upper 40s to mid-50s. Thursday through Friday, partly cloudy. Highs 60s and 70s. Lows from the lower to mid-50s. Friday night, mostly clear. Lows from the lower to mid-50s. Independence Day, partly cloudy in the morning, then becoming mostly sunny. Highs from the mid-60s to lower 80s. Low temperatures tonight and highs tomorrow for the selected cities. San Francisco, 54 and 72. San Francisco Airport, 55 and 72. Redwood City, 54 and 79. Oakland, 54 and 76. Fremont, 53 and 76. Concord, 53 and 86. Livermore, 50 and 82. San Rafael, 54 and 85. Santa Rosa, 51 and 85. Napa, 51 and 81. Fairfield, 54 and 85. These are the 4 a.m. Pacific Daylight Time observations for the San Francisco and Monterey Bay areas on Sunday, June 28th. At San Francisco Airport, it was partly cloudy, temperature 56, dew point 50, relative humidity 80%, southwest wind at 7 miles an hour, pressure 29.93 inches and rising. At Oakland Airport, it was partly cloudy, temperature 57, dew point 52, relative humidity 83%, south wind at 5 miles an hour, pressure 29.94 inches and steady. At San Jose Airport, it was clear, temperature 56, dew point 48, relative humidity 74%, south wind at 7 miles an hour, pressure 29.93 inches and steady. At Santa Rosa, it was clear, temperature 50, south wind at 3, pressure 29.92 and steady. At Concord, it was clear, temperature 57, south wind at 13. At Livermore, it was clear, temperature 53, calm. At Monterey, it was cloudy, temperature 57, southwest wind at 8, pressure 29.97 and falling. At Salinas, it was cloudy, temperature 58, dew point 49, relative humidity 72%, west wind at 8. Here are some observations around California and western Nevada. It was clear, with a temperature of 58 at Sacramento, 33 at South Lake Tahoe, 46 at Blue Canyon, and 46 at Mammoth Lakes. It was mostly cloudy, with a temperature of 66 at San Diego, and 52 at Reno. It was cloudy, with a temperature of 64 at Los Angeles, and 32 at Truckee. Local temperature reports around San Francisco Bay for 4 a.m. Downtown San Francisco was 56 degrees. Oakland Museum was 57 degrees. Redwood City was 52 degrees. San Rafael was 54 degrees. The following is an important beach hazard message from the National Weather Service. Issued at 12:22 a.m. Pacific Daylight Time. Beach hazard statement remains in effect through late Tuesday night. What? An increased risk of sneaker waves and strong rip currents expected. Where? Pacific Coast beaches. When? Through late Tuesday night. Impacts, dangerous swimming and surfing conditions and localized beach erosion can be expected. Sneaker waves can sweep across the shoreline without warning, pulling people into the sea from rocks, jetties and beaches. Stay off of jetties, piers, rocks, and other waterside infrastructure. Remain out of the water to avoid hazardous surf and never turn your back on the ocean. Monitor local weather, surf and tide forecasts at www.weather.gov/mtr.

the area forecast for the South Bay, including the San Jose metro area and the Santa Clara Valley. For the rest of tonight, mostly clear. Lows from the upper 40s to mid 50s. South winds around 5 miles per hour. For Sunday, mostly sunny in the morning, then becoming sunny. Highs in the mid 70s by the bay to near 80 inland. Northwest winds up to 5 miles per hour, increasing to 10 to 15 miles per hour in the afternoon. For Sunday night, mostly clear. Lows from the lower to mid 50s. West winds 5 to 10 miles per hour. And on Monday, partly cloudy in the morning, then becoming sunny. Highs in the mid 70s by the bay, lower to mid 80s inland. Southwest winds up to 5 miles per hour, becoming west 5 to 15 miles per hour in the afternoon. For the Monday night, mostly clear. Lows in the 50s. West winds 5 to 10 miles per hour, becoming southwest after midnight. For Tuesday, partly cloudy in the morning, then becoming sunny. Highs from the upper 60s to lower 80s. For Tuesday night, clear until midnight, then becoming partly cloudy. Lows from the lower to mid 50s. And on Wednesday, partly cloudy in the morning, then becoming sunny. Highs from the mid 60s to lower 80s. For the Wednesday night, clear until midnight, then becoming partly cloudy. Lows from the upper 40s to mid 50s. For Thursday, partly cloudy in the morning, then becoming mostly sunny. Highs from the mid 60s to upper 70s. For Thursday night, mostly clear until midnight, then becoming partly cloudy. Lows from the lower to mid 50s. And on Friday, partly cloudy in the morning, then becoming mostly sunny. Highs from the lower 70s to mid 80s Friday night and Independence Day, mostly clear. Lows from the lower to mid 50s, highs from the mid 70s to upper 80s, low temperatures tonight and highs tomorrow for the selected cities, San Jose, 53 and 77, Mountain View, 54 and 74, Morgan Hill, 49 and 83. The area forecast for the Monterey Bay and Salinas Valley? Beach hazards statement in effect through late Tuesday night. For the rest of tonight, partly cloudy. Lows from the upper 40s to mid 50s. West winds 5 to 10 miles per hour. For Sunday, mostly sunny. Highs in the upper 60s at the coast to the upper 70s inland. West winds 5 to 15 miles per hour. For Sunday night, mostly clear until midnight, then becoming partly cloudy. Lows from the upper 40s to mid 50s. Southwest winds 5 to 15 miles per hour. And on Monday, mostly cloudy in the morning, then becoming mostly sunny. Highs in the upper 60s at the coast to around 80 inland. Southwest winds up to 5 miles per hour, becoming west 5 to 15 miles per hour in the afternoon. For the Monday night, partly cloudy. Lows in the lower 50s. West winds 5 to 15 miles per hour. For Tuesday, mostly cloudy in the morning, then becoming mostly sunny. Highs 60s and 70s. Tuesday night through Wednesday night, partly cloudy. Lows from the upper 40s to mid 50s. Highs 60s and 70s. Thursday, mostly cloudy in the morning, then becoming partly cloudy. Highs 60s and 70s. Thursday night, partly cloudy until midnight, then becoming mostly cloudy. Lows from the upper 40s to mid 50s. Friday, mostly cloudy in the morning, then becoming partly cloudy. Highs from the mid 60s to upper 70s Friday night and Independence Day, partly cloudy. Lows in the lower 50s, highs from the upper 60s to lower 80s, low temperatures tonight and highs tomorrow for the selected cities, Santa Cruz, 50 and 78, Monterey, 54 and 67, Salinas, 53 and 68, Hollister, 49 and 76, King City, 47 and 77. The weather overview for the Bay Area and Central Coast, temperatures warm Sunday into early in the week, although heat risk remains in a minor category. Beach hazards through Wednesday morning.

south and southwest facing beaches along the Pacific coast. Breezy afternoon winds and below normal temperatures return Wednesday. The extended forecast for the Bay Area and Central Coast, Wednesday and Wednesday night, mostly clear. Highs 55 to 80. Lows 50 to 55. Thursday and Thursday night, partly cloudy. Highs 55 to 80. Lows 50 to 55. Friday and Friday night, partly cloudy. Patchy fog after midnight. Highs 60 to 85. Lows 50 to 60. Independence Day and Saturday night, mostly clear. Patchy fog after midnight. Highs 60 to 90. Lows 50 to 60. Sunday and Sunday night, partly cloudy. Highs 60 to 85. Lows 50 to 60. Sunrise, sunset, and tidal information for the San Francisco Bay Area for Sunday, June 28th. The sunrise today, 5:50 a.m. The sunset tonight, 8:35 p.m. Tidal data at the Golden Gate for today. Low tide, 5:33 a.m. at -0.53 feet. High tide, 01:02 p.m. at 4.50 feet. Low tide, 5:00 p.m. at 3.38 feet. High tide, 10:55 p.m. at 6.9 feet. Here are the buoy observations for 5 a.m. Pacific Daylight Time. An offshore buoy 6 winds north at 12 knots, pressure 1,031.8 millibars. An offshore buoy 59 winds north at 17 knots, gusting to 21, water temperature 62, pressure 1,025.6 millibars. At buoy 14 Airpoint Arena winds northwest at 23 knots, gusting to 27, water temperature 53, pressure 1,016.4 millibars. At buoy 13 near Bodega Bay winds northwest at 25 knots, gusting to 31, pressure 1,013.8 millibars. At Point Reyes Wave Rider buoy water temperature 56, seas 14 feet, every 8 seconds. At San Francisco Bar buoy water temperature 61, seas 7 feet, every 10 seconds. At San Francisco buoy winds northwest at 21 knots, gusting to 25, water temperature 58, pressure 1,013.4 millibars. At Half Moon Bay buoy winds northwest 19 knots, gusting to 23, water temperature 57, pressure 1,014.4 millibars, seas 8 feet, every 9 seconds. At Monterey buoy winds northwest at 21 knots, gusting to 25, water temperature 60, pressure 1,014.1 millibars. At Point Sur, Wave Rider buoy water temperature 57, seas 10 feet, every 9 seconds. At Cape San Martin buoy winds northwest at 19 knots, gusting to 27, water temperature 60, pressure 1,014.7 millibars. Synopsis for the Central California coast and bays including the Monterey Bay, Greater Farallones, and Cordell Bank National Marine Sanctuaries, breezy to gusty northwest winds will continue today and tonight. These strong winds will result in hazardous seas for small craft across the waters well into the work week. Gale force gusts will continue over the northern outer waters. Long period southwest swell will persist through the extended forecast. The marine forecast for San Pablo Bay, Suisun Bay, the West Delta, and the San Francisco Bay north of the Bay Bridge. For today, west wind 5 to 10 knots, rising to 10 to 15 knots this afternoon. For tonight, west wind 10 to 15 knots, becoming southwest 5 to 10 knots after midnight. For Monday, southwest wind 5 to 10 knots, rising to 10 to 15 knots in the afternoon. The marine forecast for Monterey Bay. Small craft advisory in effect until 3 a.m. Pacific Daylight Time early this morning. Small craft advisory in effect from this afternoon through this evening. For today, northwest wind 5 to 10 knots, becoming west 20 to 25 knots. Seas 4 to 6 feet. Wave detail, northwest 6 feet at 11 seconds. For tonight, northwest wind 20 to 25 knots, easing to 10 to 15 knots after midnight. Seas 5 to 7 feet.

Continue detail, northwest 6 feet at 9 seconds. For Monday, west wind around 5 knots, rising to 10 to 15 knots in the afternoon. Seas 5 to 7 feet. Wave detail, northwest 6 feet at 11 seconds and southwest 2 feet at 14 seconds. The coastal waters forecast from Pigeon Point to Point Pinos out to 10 nautical miles. Small craft advisory in effect through late tonight. For today, northwest wind 15 to 20 knots, easing to 10 to 15 knots late this morning, rising to 15 to 20 knots early this afternoon, rising to 20 to 25 knots late. Seas 7 to 10 feet, subsiding to 6 to 8 feet this afternoon. Wave detail, northwest 9 feet at 11 seconds. For tonight, northwest wind 20 to 25 knots, easing to 15 to 20 knots after midnight. Seas 7 to 10 feet. Wave detail, northwest 9 feet at 10 seconds and south 2 feet at 15 seconds. For Monday, northwest wind 5 to 10 knots, rising to 10 to 15 knots in the afternoon. Seas 8 to 11 feet, subsiding to 7 to 9 feet in the afternoon. Wave detail, northwest 9 feet at 11 seconds and south 2 feet at 15 seconds. The area forecast for the peninsula, North Bay, and East Bay. Beach hazards statement in effect through late Tuesday night. For the rest of tonight, mostly clear. Lows from the lower to mid 50s. West winds 5 to 10 miles per hour. For Sunday, mostly sunny in the morning then becoming sunny. Highs around 70 at the coast to the lower 80s inland. West winds up to 5 miles per hour increasing to 10 to 15 miles per hour in the afternoon. For Sunday night, mostly clear. Lows in the 50s. West winds 5 to 10 miles per hour. And on Monday, partly cloudy in the morning then becoming mostly sunny. Highs in the lower 70s at the coast to the mid 80s inland. Southwest winds up to 5 miles per hour, becoming west 5 to 15 miles per hour in the afternoon. For the Monday night, mostly clear. Lows in the 50s. Southwest winds 5 to 15 miles per hour. For Tuesday, partly cloudy in the morning then becoming mostly sunny. Highs from the mid 60s to lower 80s. For Tuesday night, mostly clear until midnight then becoming partly cloudy. Lows from the upper 40s to mid 50s. And on Wednesday, partly cloudy in the morning then becoming mostly sunny. Highs 60s and 70s. For the Wednesday night, clear until midnight then becoming partly cloudy. Lows from the upper 40s to mid 50s. Thursday through Friday partly cloudy. Highs 60s and 70s, lows from the lower to mid 50s Friday night, mostly clear. Lows from the lower to mid 50s Independence Day, partly cloudy in the morning then becoming mostly sunny. Highs from the mid 60s to lower 80s, low temperatures tonight and highs tomorrow for these selected cities, San Francisco, 54 and 72, San Francisco Airport, 55 and 72, Redwood City, 54 and 79, Oakland, 54 and 76, Fremont, 53 and 76, Concord, 53 and 86, Livermore, 50 and 82, San Rafael, 54 and 85, Santa Rosa, 51 and 85, Napa, 51 and 81, Fairfield, 54 and 85. These are the 5 a.m. Pacific Daylight Time observations for the San Francisco and Monterey Bay areas on Sunday, June 28th. At San Francisco Airport, it was partly cloudy, temperature 55, dew point 50, relative humidity 83%, southwest wind at 9 miles an hour, pressure 29.93 inches and steady. At Oakland Airport, it was partly cloudy, temperature 57, dew point 51, relative humidity 80%, south wind at 10 miles an hour, pressure 29.94 inches and steady. At San Jose Airport, it was clear, temperature 54, dew point 48, relative humidity 80%, south wind at 7 miles an hour, pressure 29.93 inches and steady. At Santa Rosa, it was clear, temperature 48, calm.

pressure 29.92 and steady. At Concord, it was clear, temperature 57, south wind at 8. At Livermore, it was clear, temperature 53, south wind at 3. At Monterey, it was cloudy, temperature 57, southwest wind at 9, pressure 29.96 and falling. At Salinas, it was cloudy, temperature 58, dew point 49, relative humidity 72%, west wind at 12. Here are some observations around California and western Nevada. It was clear, with a temperature of 31 at South Lake Tahoe, 46 at Blue Canyon, and 45 at Mammoth Lakes. At Sacramento, it was partly cloudy, with a temperature of 57. It was mostly cloudy, with a temperature of 65 at San Diego, and 50 at Reno. It was cloudy, with a temperature of 63 at Los Angeles, and 34 at Truckee. Local temperature reports around San Francisco Bay for 5 a.m. Downtown San Francisco was 55 degrees. Oakland Museum was 57 degrees. Redwood City was 51 degrees. San Rafael was 54 degrees. The following is an important beach hazard message from the National Weather Service. Issued at 12:22 a.m. Pacific Daylight Time. Beach hazard statement remains in effect through late Tuesday night. What? An increased risk of sneaker waves and strong rip currents expected. Where? Pacific Coast beaches. When? Through late Tuesday night. Impacts, dangerous swimming and surfing conditions and localized beach erosion can be expected. Sneaker waves can sweep across the shoreline without warning, pulling people into the sea from rocks, jetties and beaches. Stay off of jetties, piers, rocks, and other waterside infrastructure. Remain out of the water to avoid hazardous surf and never turn your back on the ocean. Monitor local weather, surf and tide forecast at www.weather.gov/mtr. The area forecast for the South Bay, including the San Jose metro area and the Santa Clara Valley. For the rest of tonight, mostly clear. Lows from the upper 40s to mid 50s. South winds around 5 miles per hour. For Sunday, mostly sunny in the morning, then becoming sunny. Highs in the mid 70s by the bay to near 80 inland. Northwest winds up to 5 miles per hour, increasing to 10 to 15 miles per hour in the afternoon. For Sunday night, mostly clear. Lows from the lower to mid 50s. West winds 5 to 10 miles per hour. And on Monday, partly cloudy in the morning, then becoming sunny. Highs in the mid-70s by the bay, lower to mid-80s inland. Southwest winds up to 5 miles per hour, becoming west 5 to 15 miles per hour in the afternoon. For the Monday night, mostly clear. Lows in the 50s. West winds 5 to 10 miles per hour, becoming southwest after midnight. For Tuesday, partly cloudy in the morning, then becoming sunny. Highs from the upper 60s to lower 80s. For Tuesday night, clear until midnight, then becoming partly cloudy. Lows from the lower to mid 50s. And on Wednesday, partly cloudy in the morning, then becoming sunny. Highs from the mid 60s to lower 80s. For the Wednesday night, clear until midnight, then becoming partly cloudy. Lows from the upper 40s to mid 50s. For Thursday, partly cloudy in the morning, then becoming mostly sunny. Highs from the mid 60s to upper 70s. For Thursday night, mostly clear until midnight, then becoming partly cloudy. Lows from the lower to mid 50s. And on Friday, partly cloudy in the morning, then becoming mostly sunny. Highs from the lower 70s to mid 80s Friday night and Independence Day, mostly clear. Lows from the lower to mid 50s, highs from the mid 70s to upper 80s, low temperatures tonight and highs tomorrow for the selected cities, San Jose, 53 and 77, Mountain View, 54 and 74, Morgan Hill, 49 and 83. The area forecast for the Monterey Bay and Salinas Valley. Beach hazard statement in effect through late Tuesday night.

most of tonight, partly cloudy. Lows from the upper 40s to mid 50s. West winds 5 to 10 miles per hour. For Sunday, mostly sunny. Highs in the upper 60s at the coast to the upper 70s inland. West winds 5 to 15 miles per hour. For Sunday night, mostly clear until midnight, then becoming partly cloudy. Lows from the upper 40s to mid 50s. Southwest winds 5 to 15 miles per hour. And on Monday, mostly cloudy in the morning, then becoming mostly sunny. Highs in the upper 60s at the coast to around 80 inland. Southwest winds up to 5 miles per hour, becoming west 5 to 15 miles per hour in the afternoon. For the Monday night, partly cloudy. Lows in the lower 50s. West winds 5 to 15 miles per hour. For Tuesday, mostly cloudy in the morning, then becoming mostly sunny. Highs 60s and 70s. Tuesday night through Wednesday night, partly cloudy. Lows from the upper 40s to mid 50s. Highs 60s and 70s. Thursday, mostly cloudy in the morning, then becoming partly cloudy. Highs 60s and 70s. Thursday night, partly cloudy until midnight, then becoming mostly cloudy. Lows from the upper 40s to mid 50s. Friday, mostly cloudy in the morning, then becoming partly cloudy. Highs from the mid 60s to upper 70s Friday night and Independence Day, partly cloudy. Lows in the lower 50s, highs from the upper 60s to lower 80s, low temperatures tonight and highs tomorrow for the selected cities, Santa Cruz, 50 and 78, Monterey, 54 and 67, Salinas, 53 and 68, Hollister, 49 and 76, King City, 47 and 77. 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This broadcast originates from the National Weather Service office located in Monterey, California, and serves the South Bay and Monterey Bay Area, including the cities of San Jose, Monterey, Salinas, and Santa Cruz. The weather overview for the Bay Area and Central Coast. Temperatures warm Sunday into early in the week, although heat risk remains in a minor category. Beach hazards through Wednesday morning for south and southwest facing beaches along the Pacific coast. Breezy afternoon winds and below normal temperatures return Wednesday. The extended forecast for the Bay Area and Central Coast, Wednesday and Wednesday night, mostly clear. Highs 55 to 80. Lows 50 to 55. Thursday and Thursday night, partly cloudy. Highs 55 to 80. Lows 50 to 55. Friday and Friday night, partly cloudy. Patchy fog after midnight. Highs 60 to 85. Lows 50 to 60. Independence Day and Saturday night, mostly clear. Patchy fog after midnight. Highs 60 to 90. Lows 50 to 60. Sunday and Sunday night, partly cloudy. Highs 60 to 85. Lows 50 to 60. Sunrise, sunset, and tidal information for the San Francisco Bay Area for Sunday, June 28th. The sunrise today, 5:50 a.m. The sunset tonight, 8:35 p.m. Tidal data at the Golden Gate for today. Low tide, 5:33 a.m. at -0.53 feet. High tide, 01:02 p.m. at 4.50 feet. Low tide, 5:00 p.m. at 3.38 feet. High tide, 10:55 p.m. at 6.9 feet. Here are the buoy observations for 5 a.m. Pacific Daylight Time. An offshore buoy 6, winds north at 12 knots, pressure 1,031.8 millibars. An offshore buoy 59, winds north at 17 knots, gusting to 21, water temperature 62, pressure 1,025.6 millibars. At buoy 14 near Point Arena, winds northwest at 23 knots, gusting to 27, water temperature 53, pressure 1,016.4 millibars. At buoy 13 near Bodega Bay, winds northwest at 25 knots.

gusting to 31, pressure 1013.8 millibars. At Point Reyes Wave Rider buoy, water temperature 56, seas 13 feet, every 10 seconds. At San Francisco Bar buoy, water temperature 61, seas 7 feet, every 10 seconds. At San Francisco buoy, winds northwest at 19 knots, gusting to 25, pressure 1013.4 millibars, swell 9 feet, every 10 seconds. At Half Moon Bay buoy, winds northwest 19 knots, gusting to 23, water temperature 57, pressure 1014.4 millibars, seas 8 feet, every 9 seconds. At Monterey buoy, winds northwest at 21 knots, gusting to 25, water temperature 60, pressure 1014.1 millibars. At Point Sur, Wave Rider buoy, water temperature 57, seas 10 feet, every 9 seconds. At Cape San Martin buoy, winds northwest at 19 knots, gusting to 27, water temperature 60, pressure 1014.7 millibars. Synopsis for the Central California coast and bays, including the Monterey Bay, Greater Farallones, and Cordell Bank National Marine Sanctuaries, breezy to gusty northwest winds will continue today and tonight. These strong winds will result in hazardous seas for small craft across the waters well into the work week. Gale force gusts will continue over the northern outer waters. Long period southwest swell will persist through the extended forecast. The marine forecast for San Pablo Bay, Suisun Bay, the West Delta, and the San Francisco Bay north of the Bay Bridge. For today, west wind 5 to 10 knots, rising to 10 to 15 knots this afternoon. For tonight, west wind 10 to 15 knots, becoming southwest 5 to 10 knots after midnight. For Monday, southwest wind 5 to 10 knots, rising to 10 to 15 knots in the afternoon. The marine forecast for Monterey Bay. Small craft advisory in effect until 3 a.m. Pacific Daylight Time early this morning. Small craft advisory in effect from this afternoon through this evening. For today, northwest wind 5 to 10 knots, becoming west 20 to 25 knots. Seas 4 to 6 feet. Wave detail, northwest 6 feet at 11 seconds. For tonight, northwest wind 20 to 25 knots, easing to 10 to 15 knots after midnight. Seas 5 to 7 feet. Wave detail, northwest 6 feet at 9 seconds. For Monday, west wind around 5 knots, rising to 10 to 15 knots in the afternoon. Seas 5 to 7 feet. Wave detail, northwest 6 feet at 11 seconds and southwest 2 feet at 14 seconds. The coastal waters forecast from Pigeon Point to Point Pinos out to 10 nautical miles. Small craft advisory in effect through late tonight. For today, northwest wind 15 to 20 knots, easing to 10 to 15 knots late this morning, rising to 15 to 20 knots early this afternoon, rising to 20 to 25 knots late. Seas 7 to 10 feet, subsiding to 6 to 8 feet this afternoon. Wave detail, northwest 9 feet at 11 seconds. For tonight, northwest wind 20 to 25 knots, easing to 15 to 20 knots after midnight. Seas 7 to 10 feet. Wave detail, northwest 9 feet at 10 seconds and south 2 feet at 15 seconds. For Monday, northwest wind 5 to 10 knots, rising to 10 to 15 knots in the afternoon. Seas 8 to 11 feet, subsiding to 7 to 9 feet in the afternoon. Wave detail, northwest 9 feet at 11 seconds and south 2 feet at 15 seconds. The area forecast for the peninsula, North Bay, and East Bay. Beach hazards statement in effect through late Tuesday night. For the rest of tonight, mostly clear. Lows from the lower to mid 50s. West winds 5 to 10 miles per hour. For Sunday, mostly sunny in the morning, then becoming sunny. Highs around 70 at the coast to the lower 80s inland. West winds up to 5 miles per hour, increasing to 10 to 15 miles per hour in the afternoon. For Sunday night, mostly clear. Lows in the 50s. West winds 5 to 10 miles per hour.
on Monday. Partly cloudy in the morning, then becoming mostly sunny. Highs in the lower 70s at the coast to the mid-80s inland. Southwest winds up to 5 miles per hour, becoming west 5 to 15 miles per hour in the afternoon. For the Monday night, mostly clear. Lows in the 50s. Southwest winds 5 to 15 miles per hour. For Tuesday, partly cloudy in the morning, then becoming mostly sunny. Highs from the mid-60s to lower 80s. For Tuesday night, mostly clear until midnight, then becoming partly cloudy. Lows from the upper 40s to mid-50s. And on Wednesday, partly cloudy in the morning, then becoming mostly sunny. Highs 60s and 70s. For the Wednesday night, clear until midnight, then becoming partly cloudy. Lows from the upper 40s to mid-50s. Thursday through Friday, partly cloudy. Highs 60s and 70s. Lows from the lower to mid-50s. Friday night, mostly clear. Lows from the lower to mid-50s. Independence Day, partly cloudy in the morning, then becoming mostly sunny. Highs from the mid-60s to lower 80s. Low temperatures tonight and highs tomorrow for these selected cities. Cloudy in the morning, then becoming mostly sunny. Highs from the mid-60s to lower 80s. Low temperatures tonight and highs tomorrow for these selected cities. San Francisco, 54 and 72. San Francisco Airport, 55 and 72. Redwood City, 54 and 79. Oakland, 54 and 76. Fremont, 53 and 76. Concord, 53 and 86. Livermore, 50 and 82. San Rafael, 54 and 85. Santa Rosa, 51 and 85. Napa, 51 and 81. Fairfield, 54 and 85. These are the 5 a.m. Pacific Daylight Time observations for the San Francisco and Monterey Bay areas on Sunday, June 28th. At San Francisco Airport, it was partly cloudy, temperature 55, dew point 50, relative humidity 83%, southwest wind at 9 miles an hour, pressure 29.93 inches and steady. At Oakland Airport, it was partly cloudy, temperature 57, dew point 51, relative humidity 80%, south wind at 10 miles an hour, pressure 29.94 inches and steady. At San Jose Airport, it was clear, temperature 54, dew point 48, relative humidity 80%, south wind at 7 miles an hour, pressure 29.93 inches and steady. At Santa Rosa, it was clear, temperature 48, calm, pressure 29.92 and steady. At Concord, it was clear, temperature 57, south wind at 8. At Livermore, it was clear, temperature 53, south wind at 3. At Monterey, it was cloudy, temperature 57, southwest wind at 9, pressure 29.96 and falling. At Salinas, it was cloudy, temperature 58, dew point 49, relative humidity 72%, west wind at 12. Here are some observations around California and western Nevada. It was clear, with a temperature of 31 at South Lake Tahoe, 46 at Blue Canyon, and 45 at Mammoth Lakes. At Sacramento, it was partly cloudy, with a temperature of 57. It was mostly cloudy, with a temperature of 65 at San Diego, and 50 at Reno. It was cloudy, with a temperature of 63 at Los Angeles, and 34 at Truckee. Local temperature reports around San Francisco Bay for 5 a.m. Downtown San Francisco was 55 degrees. Oakland Museum was 57 degrees. Redwood City was 51 degrees. San Rafael was 54 degrees. The following is an important beach hazard message from the National Weather Service. Issued at 12:22 a.m. Pacific Daylight Time. Beach hazard statement remains in effect through late Tuesday night. What? An increased risk of sneaker waves and strong rip currents expected. Where? Pacific Coast beaches. When? Through late Tuesday night. Impacts, dangerous swimming and surfing conditions and localized beach erosion can be expected. Sneaker waves can sweep across the shoreline without warning, pulling people into the sea from rocks, jetties and beaches. Stay off of

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The area forecast for the South Bay, including the San Jose metro area and the Santa Clara Valley. For the rest of tonight, mostly clear. Lows from the upper 40s to mid 50s. South winds around 5 miles per hour. For Sunday, mostly sunny in the morning, then becoming sunny. Highs in the mid 70s by the bay to near 80 inland. Northwest winds up to 5 miles per hour, increasing to 10 to 15 miles per hour in the afternoon. For Sunday night, mostly clear. Lows from the lower to mid 50s. West winds 5 to 10 miles per hour. And on Monday, partly cloudy in the morning, then becoming sunny. Highs in the mid 70s by the bay, lower to mid 80s inland. Southwest winds up to 5 miles per hour, becoming west 5 to 15 miles per hour in the afternoon. For the Monday night, mostly clear. Lows in the 50s. West winds 5 to 10 miles per hour, becoming southwest after midnight. For Tuesday, partly cloudy in the morning, then becoming sunny. Highs from the upper 60s to lower 80s. For Tuesday night, clear until midnight, then becoming partly cloudy. Lows from the lower to mid 50s. And on Wednesday, partly cloudy in the morning, then becoming sunny. Highs from the mid 60s to lower 80s. For the Wednesday night, clear until midnight, then becoming partly cloudy. Lows from the upper 40s to mid 50s. For Thursday, partly cloudy in the morning, then becoming mostly sunny. Highs from the mid 60s to upper 70s. For Thursday night, mostly clear until midnight, then becoming partly cloudy. Lows from the lower to mid 50s. And on Friday, partly cloudy in the morning, then becoming mostly sunny. Highs from the lower 70s to mid 80s Friday night and Independence Day, mostly clear. Lows from the lower to mid 50s, highs from the mid 70s to upper 80s, low temperatures tonight and highs tomorrow for the selected cities, San Jose, 53 and 77, Mountain View, 54 and 74, Morgan Hill, 49 and 83. The area forecast for the Monterey Bay and Salinas Valley. Beach hazards statement in effect through late Tuesday night. For the rest of tonight, partly cloudy. Lows from the upper 40s to mid 50s. West winds 5 to 10 miles per hour. For Sunday, mostly sunny. Highs in the upper 60s at the coast to the upper 70s inland. West winds 5 to 15 miles per hour. For Sunday night, mostly clear until midnight, then becoming partly cloudy. Lows from the upper 40s to mid 50s. Southwest winds 5 to 15 miles per hour. And on Monday, mostly cloudy in the morning, then becoming mostly sunny. Highs in the upper 60s at the coast to around 80 inland. Southwest winds up to 5 miles per hour, becoming west 5 to 15 miles per hour in the afternoon. For the Monday night, partly cloudy. Lows in the lower 50s. West winds 5 to 15 miles per hour. For Tuesday, mostly cloudy in the morning, then becoming mostly sunny. Highs 60s and 70s. Tuesday night through Wednesday night, partly cloudy. Lows from the upper 40s to mid 50s. Highs 60s and 70s. Thursday, mostly cloudy in the morning, then becoming partly cloudy. Highs 60s and 70s. Thursday night, partly cloudy until midnight, then becoming mostly cloudy. Lows from the upper 40s to mid 50s. Friday, mostly cloudy in the morning, then becoming partly cloudy. Highs from the mid 60s to upper 70s Friday night and Independence Day, partly cloudy. Lows in the lower 50s, highs from the upper 60s to lower 80s, low temperatures tonight and highs tomorrow for the selected cities, Santa Cruz, 50 and 78, Monterey, 54 and 67, Salinas, 53.

Hollister, 49 and 76, King City, 47 and 77. The weather overview for the Bay Area and Central Coast, temperatures warm Sunday into early in the week, although heat risk remains in a minor category beach hazards through Wednesday morning for south and southwest facing beaches along the Pacific coast. Breezy afternoon winds and below normal temperatures return Wednesday. The extended forecast for the Bay Area and Central Coast, Wednesday and Wednesday night, mostly clear. Highs 55 to 80. Lows 50 to 55. Thursday and Thursday night, partly cloudy. Highs 55 to 80. Lows 50 to 55. Friday and Friday night, partly cloudy. Patchy fog after midnight. Highs 60 to 85. Lows 50 to 60. Independence Day and Saturday night, mostly clear. Patchy fog after midnight. Highs 60 to 90. Lows 50 to 60. Sunday and Sunday night, partly cloudy. Highs 60 to 85. Lows 50 to 60. Sunrise, sunset, and tidal information for the San Francisco Bay Area for Sunday, June 28th. The sunrise today, 5:50 a.m. The sunset tonight, 8:35 p.m. Tidal data at the Golden Gate for today. Low tide, 5:33 a.m. at minus 053 feet. High tide, 01:02 p.m. at 4.50 feet. Low tide, 5:00 p.m. at 3.38 feet. High tide, 10:55 p.m. at 6:09 feet. Here are the buoy observations for 5 a.m. Pacific Daylight Time. An offshore buoy 6 winds north at 12 knots, pressure 1,031.8 millibars. An offshore buoy 59 winds north at 70 knots, gusting to 21, water temperature 62, pressure 1,025.6 millibars. At buoy 14 near Point Arena winds northwest at 23 knots, gusting to 27, water temperature 53, pressure 1,016.4 millibars. At buoy 13 near Bodega Bay winds northwest at 25 knots, gusting to 31, pressure 1,013.8 millibars. At Point Reyes Wave Rider buoy water temperature 56, seas 13 feet, every 10 seconds. At San Francisco Bar buoy water temperature 61, seas 7 feet, every 10 seconds. At San Francisco buoy winds northwest at 19 knots, gusting to 25, pressure 1,013.4 millibars, swell 9 feet, every 10 seconds. At Half Moon Bay buoy winds northwest 19 knots, gusting to 23, water temperature 57, pressure 1,014.4 millibars, seas 8 feet, every 9 seconds. At Monterey buoy winds northwest at 21 knots, gusting to 25, water temperature 60, pressure 1,014.1 millibars. At Point Sur, Wave Rider buoy water temperature 57, seas 10 feet, every 9 seconds. At Cape San Martin buoy winds northwest at 19 knots, gusting to 27, water temperature 60, pressure 1,014.7 millibars. Synopsis for the Central California coast and bays including the Monterey Bay, Greater Farallones, and Cordell Bank National Marine Sanctuaries, breezy to gusty northwest winds will continue today and tonight. These strong winds will result in hazardous seas for small craft across the waters well into the work week. Gale force gusts will continue over the northern outer waters. Long period southwest swell will persist through the extended forecast. The marine forecast for San Pablo Bay, Suisun Bay, the West Delta, and the San Francisco Bay north of the Bay Bridge. For today, west wind 5 to 10 knots, rising to 10 to 15 knots this afternoon. For tonight, west wind 10 to 15 knots, becoming southwest 5 to 10 knots after midnight. For Monday, southwest wind 5 to 10 knots, rising to 10 to 15 knots in the afternoon. The marine forecast for Monterey Bay. Small craft advisory in effect until 3 a.m. Pacific Daylight Time early this morning. Small craft advisory in effect from this afternoon through this evening. For today, northwest wind 5 to 10 knots.

small craft advisory in effect through late tonight. For today, northwest wind 15 to 20 knots, easing to 10 to 15 knots late this morning, rising to 15 to 20 knots early this afternoon, rising to 20 to 25 knots late. Seas 7 to 10 feet, subsiding to 6 to 8 feet this afternoon. Wave detail, northwest 9 feet at 11 seconds. For tonight, northwest wind 20 to 25 knots, easing to 15 to 20 knots after midnight. Seas 7 to 10 feet. Wave detail, northwest 9 feet at 10 seconds and south 2 feet at 15 seconds. For Monday, northwest wind 5 to 10 knots, rising to 10 to 15 knots in the afternoon. Seas 8 to 11 feet, subsiding to 7 to 9 feet in the afternoon. Wave detail, northwest 9 feet at 11 seconds and south 2 feet at 15 seconds. The area forecast for the peninsula, North Bay, and East Bay. Beach hazards statement in effect through late Tuesday night. For the rest of tonight, mostly clear. Lows from the lower to mid-50s. West winds 5 to 10 miles per hour. For Sunday, mostly sunny in the morning then becoming sunny. Highs around 70 at the coast to the lower 80s inland. West winds up to 5 miles per hour increasing to 10 to 15 miles per hour in the afternoon. For Sunday night, mostly clear. Lows in the 50s. West winds 5 to 10 miles per hour. And on Monday, partly cloudy in the morning then becoming mostly sunny. Highs in the lower 70s at the coast of the mid 80s inland. Southwest winds up to 5 miles per hour, becoming west 5 to 15 miles per hour in the afternoon. For the Monday night, mostly clear. Lows in the 50s. Southwest winds 5 to 15 miles per hour. For Tuesday, partly cloudy in the morning then becoming mostly sunny. Highs from the mid-60s to lower 80s. For Tuesday night, mostly clear until midnight then becoming partly cloudy. Lows from the upper 40s to mid-50s. And on Wednesday, partly cloudy in the morning then becoming mostly sunny. Highs 60s and 70s. For the Wednesday night, clear until midnight then becoming partly cloudy. Lows from the upper 40s to mid-50s. Thursday through Friday partly cloudy. Highs 60s and 70s, lows from the lower to mid-50s Friday night, mostly clear. Lows from the lower to mid-50s Independence Day, partly cloudy in the morning then becoming mostly sunny. Highs from the mid-60s to lower 80s, low temperatures tonight and highs tomorrow for these selected cities, San Francisco, 54 and 72, San Francisco Airport, 55 and 72, Redwood City, 54 and 79, Oakland, 54 and 76, Fremont, 53 and 76, Concord, 53 and 86, Livermore, 50 and 82, San Rafael, 54 and 85, Santa Rosa, 51 and 85, Napa, 51 and 81, Fairfield, 54 and 85. These are the 5 a.m. Pacific Daylight Time observations for the San Francisco and Monterey Bay areas on Sunday, June 28th. At San Francisco Airport, it was partly cloudy, temperature 55, dew point 50, relative humidity 83%, southwest wind at 9 miles an hour, pressure 29.93 inches and steady. At Oakland Airport, it was partly cloudy, temperature 57, dew point 51, relative humidity 80%, south wind at 10 miles an hour, pressure 29.94 inches and steady. At San Jose Airport, it was clear, temperature 54, dew point 48, relative humidity 80%, south wind at 7 miles an hour, pressure 29.93 inches and steady. At Santa Rosa, it was clear, temperature 48, calm, pressure 29.92 and steady. At Concord, it was clear, temperature 57, south wind at 8. At Livermore, it was clear, temperature 53, south wind at 3. At Monterey, it was cloudy, temperature 57, southwest wind at 9, pressure 29.96 and falling. At Salinas, it was cloudy, temperature 58, dew

10.49. Relative humidity 72%. West wind at 12. Here are some observations around California and western Nevada. It was clear, with a temperature of 31 at South Lake Tahoe, 46 at Blue Canyon, and 45 at Mammoth Lakes. At Sacramento, it was partly cloudy, with a temperature of 57. It was mostly cloudy, with a temperature of 65 at San Diego, and 50 at Reno. It was cloudy, with a temperature of 63 at Los Angeles, and 34 at Truckee. Local temperature reports around San Francisco Bay for 5 a.m. Downtown San Francisco was 55 degrees. Oakland Museum was 57 degrees. Redwood City was 51 degrees. San Rafael was 54 degrees. The following is an important beach hazard message from the National Weather Service. Issued at 12:22 a.m. Pacific Daylight Time. Beach hazard statement remains in effect through late Tuesday night. What? An increased risk of sneaker waves and strong rip currents expected. Where? Pacific Coast beaches. When? Through late Tuesday night. Impacts, dangerous swimming and surfing conditions and localized beach erosion can be expected. Sneaker waves can sweep across the shoreline without warning, pulling people into the sea from rocks, jetties and beaches. Stay off of jetties, piers, rocks, and other waterside infrastructure. Remain out of the water to avoid hazardous surf and never turn your back on the ocean. Monitor local weather, surf and tide forecast at www.weather.gov/mtr. 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This broadcast originates from the National Weather Service office located in Monterey, California, and serves the South Bay and Monterey Bay Area, including the cities of San Jose, Monterey, Salinas, and Santa Cruz. The area forecast for the South Bay, including the San Jose metro area and the Santa Clara Valley. For the rest of tonight, mostly clear. Lows from the upper 40s to mid 50s. South winds around 5 miles per hour. For Sunday, mostly sunny in the morning, then becoming sunny. Highs in the mid 70s by the bay to near 80 inland. Northwest winds up to 5 miles per hour, increasing to 10 to 15 miles per hour in the afternoon. For Sunday night, mostly clear. Lows from the lower to mid-50s. West winds 5 to 10 miles per hour. And on Monday, partly cloudy in the morning, then becoming sunny. Highs in the mid-70s by the bay, lower to mid-80s inland. Southwest winds up to 5 miles per hour, becoming west 5 to 15 miles per hour in the afternoon. For the Monday night, mostly clear. Lows in the 50s. West winds 5 to 10 miles per hour, becoming southwest after midnight. For Tuesday, partly cloudy in the morning, then becoming sunny. Highs from the upper 60s to lower 80s. For Tuesday night, clear until midnight, then becoming partly cloudy. Lows from the lower to mid 50s. And on Wednesday, partly cloudy in the morning, then becoming sunny. Highs from the mid-60s to lower 80s. For the Wednesday night, clear until midnight, then becoming partly cloudy. Lows from the upper 40s to mid-50s. For Thursday, partly cloudy in the morning, then becoming mostly sunny. Highs from the mid-60s to upper 70s. For Thursday night, mostly clear until midnight, then becoming partly cloudy. Lows from the lower to mid-50s. And on Friday, partly cloudy in the morning, then becoming mostly sunny. Highs from the lower 70s to mid-80s Friday night and Independence Day, mostly clear. Lows from the lower to mid-50s, highs from the mid-70s to upper 80s, low temperatures tonight and highs tomorrow for these selected cities: San Jose, 53 and 77, Mountain View, 54 and 74, Morgan Hill, 49 and 83. The area forecast for the Monterey Bay and Salinas Valley. Beach hazard statement in effect through late Tuesday night.

the rest of tonight, partly cloudy. Lows from the upper 40s to mid 50s. West winds 5 to 10 miles per hour. For Sunday, mostly sunny. Highs in the upper 60s at the coast to the upper 70s inland. West winds 5 to 15 miles per hour. For Sunday night, mostly clear until midnight, then becoming partly cloudy. Lows from the upper 40s to mid 50s. Southwest winds 5 to 15 miles per hour. And on Monday, mostly cloudy in the morning, then becoming mostly sunny. Highs in the upper 60s at the coast to around 80 inland. Southwest winds up to 5 miles per hour, becoming west 5 to 15 miles per hour in the afternoon. For the Monday night, partly cloudy. Lows in the lower 50s. West winds 5 to 15 miles per hour. For Tuesday, mostly cloudy in the morning, then becoming mostly sunny. Highs 60s and 70s. Tuesday night through Wednesday night, partly cloudy. Lows from the upper 40s to mid 50s. Highs 60s and 70s. Thursday, mostly cloudy in the morning, then becoming partly cloudy. Highs 60s and 70s. Thursday night, partly cloudy until midnight, then becoming mostly cloudy. Lows from the upper 40s to mid 50s. Friday, mostly cloudy in the morning, then becoming partly cloudy. Highs from the mid 60s to upper 70s Friday night and Independence Day, partly cloudy. Lows in the lower 50s, highs from the upper 60s to lower 80s, low temperatures tonight and highs tomorrow for the selected cities, Santa Cruz, 50 and 78, Monterey, 54 and 67, Salinas, 53 and 68, Hollister, 49 and 76, King City, 47 and 77. The weather overview for the Bay Area and Central Coast, temperatures warm Sunday into early in the week, although heat risk remains in a minor category. Beach hazards through Wednesday morning for south and southwest facing beaches along the Pacific coast. Breezy afternoon winds and below normal temperatures return Wednesday. The extended forecast for the Bay Area and Central Coast, Wednesday and Wednesday night, mostly clear. Highs 55 to 80. Lows 50 to 55. Thursday and Thursday night, partly cloudy. Highs 55 to 80. Lows 50 to 55. Friday and Friday night, partly cloudy. Patchy fog after midnight. Highs 60 to 85. Lows 50 to 60. Independence Day and Saturday night, mostly clear. Patchy fog after midnight. Highs 60 to 90. Lows 50 to 60. Sunday and Sunday night, partly cloudy. Highs 60 to 85. Lows 50 to 60. Sunrise, sunset, and tidal information for the San Francisco Bay Area for Sunday, June 28th. The sunrise today, 5:50 a.m. The sunset tonight, 8:35 p.m. Tidal data at the Golden Gate for today. Low tide, 5:33 a.m. at minus 053 feet. High tide, 01:02 p.m. at 4.50 feet. Low tide, 5:00 p.m. at 3.38 feet. High tide, 10:55 p.m. at 6:09 feet. Here are the buoy observations for 6 a.m. Pacific Daylight Time. At offshore buoy 6, winds north at 10 knots, pressure 1,031.7 millibars. At offshore buoy 59, winds north at 17 knots, gusting to 21, water temperature 62, pressure 1,025.6 millibars. At buoy 14 near Point Arena, winds northwest at 21 knots, gusting to 25, water temperature 53, pressure 1,016.5 millibars. At buoy 13 near Bodega Bay, winds northwest at 25 knots, gusting to 29, pressure 1,013.6 millibars. At Point Reyes Wave Rider buoy, water temperature 56, sea is 12 feet, every 8 seconds. At San Francisco Bar buoy, water temperature 61, sea 7 feet, every 10 seconds. At San Francisco buoy, winds north 16 knots, water temperature 58, pressure 1,013.8 millibars.

9 feet every 9 seconds. At Half Moon Bay buoy, winds northwest 70 knots, gusting to 21, water temperature 57, pressure 1014.4 millibars, seas 9 feet every 9 seconds. At Monterey buoy, winds northwest at 21 knots, gusting to 27, water temperature 60, pressure 1014.2 millibars. At Pointer, wave rider buoy, water temperature 57, seas 10 feet every 10 seconds. At Cape San Martin buoy, winds northwest at 19 knots, gusting to 25, water temperature 60, pressure 1014.6 millibars. Synopsis for the Central California coast and bays, including the Monterey Bay, Greater Farallones, and Cordell Bank National Marine Sanctuaries: breezy to gusty northwest winds will continue today and tonight. These strong winds will result in hazardous seas for small craft across the waters well into the work week. Gale force gusts will continue over the northern outer waters. Long period southwest swell will persist through the extended forecast. The marine forecast for San Pablo Bay, Suisun Bay, the West Delta, and the San Francisco Bay north of the Bay Bridge. For today, west wind 5 to 10 knots, rising to 10 to 15 knots this afternoon. For tonight, west wind 10 to 15 knots, becoming southwest 5 to 10 knots after midnight. For Monday, southwest wind 5 to 10 knots, rising to 10 to 15 knots in the afternoon. The marine forecast for Monterey Bay: small craft advisory in effect until 3 a.m. Pacific Daylight Time early this morning. Small craft advisory in effect from this afternoon through this evening. For today, northwest wind 5 to 10 knots, becoming west 20 to 25 knots. Seas 4 to 6 feet. Wave detail, northwest 6 feet at 11 seconds. For tonight, northwest wind 20 to 25 knots, easing to 10 to 15 knots after midnight. Seas 5 to 7 feet. Wave detail, northwest 6 feet at 9 seconds. For Monday, west wind around 5 knots, rising to 10 to 15 knots in the afternoon. Seas 5 to 7 feet. Wave detail, northwest 6 feet at 11 seconds and southwest 2 feet at 14 seconds. The coastal waters forecast from Pigeon Point to Point Pinos out to 10 nautical miles. Small craft advisory in effect through late tonight. For today, northwest wind 15 to 20 knots, easing to 10 to 15 knots late this morning, rising to 15 to 20 knots early this afternoon, rising to 20 to 25 knots late. Seas 7 to 10 feet, subsiding to 6 to 8 feet this afternoon. Wave detail, northwest 9 feet at 11 seconds. For tonight, northwest wind 20 to 25 knots, easing to 15 to 20 knots after midnight. Seas 7 to 10 feet. Wave detail, northwest 9 feet at 10 seconds and south 2 feet at 15 seconds. For Monday, northwest wind 5 to 10 knots, rising to 10 to 15 knots in the afternoon. Seas 8 to 11 feet, subsiding to 7 to 9 feet in the afternoon. Wave detail, northwest 9 feet at 11 seconds and south 2 feet at 15 seconds. The area forecast for the peninsula, North Bay, and East Bay: beach hazards statement in effect through late Tuesday night. For today, mostly sunny in the morning, then becoming sunny. Highs around 70 at the coast to the lower 80s inland. West winds up to 5 miles per hour, increasing to 10 to 15 miles per hour in the afternoon. For tonight, mostly clear. Lows in the 50s. West winds 5 to 10 miles per hour. And on Monday, partly cloudy in the morning, then becoming mostly sunny. Highs in the lower 70s at the coast of the mid-80s inland. Southwest winds up to 5 miles per hour, becoming west 5 to 15 miles per hour in the afternoon. For Monday night, mostly clear. Lows in the 50s. Southwest winds 5 to 15 miles per hour. For Tuesday, partly cloudy in the morning, then becoming mostly sunny. Highs in the upper 60s at the coast to the lower 80s inland.

northwest winds 5 to 15 miles per hour. And on Tuesday night, mostly clear until midnight, then becoming partly cloudy. Lows from the upper 40s to mid 50s. For Wednesday, partly cloudy in the morning, then becoming mostly sunny. Highs 60s and 70s. For Wednesday night, clear until midnight, then becoming partly cloudy. Lows from the upper 40s to mid 50s. Thursday through Friday, partly cloudy. Highs 60s and 70s. Lows from the lower to mid 50s. Friday night, mostly clear. Lows from the lower to mid 50s. Independence Day, partly cloudy in the morning, then becoming mostly sunny. Highs from the mid 60s to lower 80s. High temperatures today and lows tonight for the selected cities: San Francisco, 72 and 55, San Francisco Airport, 72 and 55, Redwood City, 79 and 55, Oakland, 76 and 56, Fremont, 76 and 56, Concord, 86 and 56, Livermore, 82 and 54, San Rafael, 85 and 55, Santa Rosa, 85 and 54, Napa, 81 and 54, Fairfield, 85 and 58. These are the 6 a.m. Pacific Daylight Time observations for the San Francisco and Monterey Bay areas on Sunday, June 28th. At San Francisco Airport, it was partly cloudy, temperature 55, dew point 50, relative humidity 83%, calm, pressure 29.94 inches and rising. At Oakland Airport, it was partly cloudy, temperature 57, dew point 52, relative humidity 83%, south wind at 7 miles an hour, pressure 29.95 inches and rising. At San Jose Airport, it was clear, temperature 55, dew point 49, relative humidity 80%, southeast wind at 10 miles an hour, pressure 29.94 inches and rising. At Santa Rosa, it was clear, temperature 46, calm, pressure 29.93 and rising. At Concord, it was clear, temperature 56, south wind at 9. At Livermore, it was clear, temperature 51, east wind at 3. At Monterey, it was cloudy, temperature 57, southwest wind at 6, pressure 29.97 and rising. At Salinas, it was cloudy, temperature 58, dew point 49, relative humidity 72%, west wind at 8. Here are some observations around California and western Nevada. It was clear, with a temperature of 55 at Sacramento, 31 at South Lake Tahoe, 45 at Blue Canyon, and 46 at Mammoth Lakes. At Reno, it was partly cloudy, with a temperature of 48. It was mostly cloudy, with a temperature of 63 at Los Angeles, and 64 at San Diego. At Truckee, it was cloudy, with a temperature of 37. Local temperature reports around San Francisco Bay for 6 a.m. Downtown San Francisco was 55 degrees. Oakland Museum was 57 degrees. Redwood City was 50 degrees. San Rafael was 52 degrees. The following is an important beach hazard message from the National Weather Service. Issued at 12:22 a.m. Pacific Daylight Time. Beach hazards statement remains in effect through late Tuesday night. What? An increased risk of sneaker waves and strong rip currents expected. Where? Pacific Coast beaches. When? Through late Tuesday night. Impacts, dangerous swimming and surfing conditions and localized beach erosion can be expected. Sneaker waves can sweep across the shoreline without warning, pulling people into the sea from rocks, jetties and beaches. Stay off of jetties, piers, rocks, and other waterside infrastructure. Remain out of the water to avoid hazardous surf and never turn your back on the ocean. Monitor local weather, surf and tide forecasts at www.weather.gov/mtr. The area forecast for the South Bay, including the San Jose metro area and the Santa Clara Valley. For today, mostly sunny in the morning, then becoming sunny. Highs in the mid-70s by the bay to near 80 inland. Northwest winds up to 5 miles per hour, increasing to 10 to 15 miles per hour.

cloudy afternoon. For tonight, mostly clear. Lows from the lower to mid-50s. West winds 5 to 10 miles per hour. And on Monday, partly cloudy in the morning, then becoming sunny. Highs in the mid-70s by the bay, lower to mid-80s inland. Southwest winds up to 5 miles per hour, becoming west 5 to 15 miles per hour in the afternoon. For Monday night, mostly clear. Lows in the 50s. West winds 5 to 10 miles per hour, becoming southwest after midnight. For Tuesday, partly cloudy in the morning, then becoming sunny. Highs in the mid-70s by the bay to near 80 inland. Southwest winds 5 to 10 miles per hour. And on Tuesday night, clear until midnight, then becoming partly cloudy. Lows from the lower to mid-50s. For Wednesday, partly cloudy in the morning, then becoming sunny. Highs from the mid-60s to lower 80s. For Wednesday night, clear until midnight, then becoming partly cloudy. Lows from the upper 40s to mid-50s. And on Thursday, partly cloudy in the morning, then becoming mostly sunny. Highs from the mid-60s to upper 70s. For Thursday night, mostly clear until midnight, then becoming partly cloudy. Lows from the lower to mid-50s. For Friday, partly cloudy in the morning, then becoming mostly sunny. Highs from the lower 70s to mid-80s Friday night and Independence Day, mostly clear. Lows from the lower to mid-50s, highs from the mid-70s to upper 80s, high temperatures today and lows tonight for the selected cities, San Jose, 77 and 56, Mountain View, 74 and 56, Morgan Hill, 83 and 52. The area forecast for the Monterey Bay and Salinas Valley? Beach hazards statement in effect through late Tuesday night. For today, mostly sunny. Highs in the upper 60s at the coast to the upper 70s inland. West winds 5 to 15 miles per hour. For tonight, mostly clear until midnight, then becoming partly cloudy. Lows from the upper 40s to mid 50s. Southwest winds 5 to 15 miles per hour. And on Monday, partly cloudy in the morning, then becoming mostly sunny. Highs in the upper 60s at the coast to around 80 inland. Southwest winds up to 5 miles per hour, becoming west 5 to 15 miles per hour in the afternoon. For Monday night, partly cloudy. Lows in the lower 50s. West winds 5 to 15 miles per hour. For Tuesday, mostly cloudy in the morning, then becoming mostly sunny. Highs in the mid-60s at the coast to the upper 70s inland. Southwest winds up to 5 miles per hour, becoming west 5 to 15 miles per hour in the afternoon. And on Tuesday night, partly cloudy until midnight, then becoming mostly cloudy. Lows from the upper 40s to mid-50s. Wednesday and Wednesday night, partly cloudy. Highs 60s and 70s, lows from the upper 40s to mid-50s for Thursday. Mostly cloudy in the morning, then becoming partly cloudy. Highs 60s and 70s for Thursday night, partly cloudy until midnight, then becoming mostly cloudy. Lows from the upper 40s to mid-50s, and on Friday, mostly cloudy in the morning, then becoming partly cloudy. Highs from the mid-60s to upper 70s Friday night and Independence Day, partly cloudy. Lows in the lower 50s, highs from the upper 60s to lower 80s, high temperatures today and lows tonight for the selected cities, Santa Cruz, 78 and 53, Monterey, 67 and 55, Salinas, 68 and 54, Hollister, 76 and 51, King City, 77 and 50. The weather overview for the Bay Area and Central Coast, temperatures warm Sunday into early in the week, although heat risk remains in a minor category. Beach hazards through Wednesday morning for south and southwest facing beaches along the Pacific coast. Breezy afternoon winds and below normal temperatures return Wednesday. The extended forecast for the Bay Area and Central Coast, Wednesday and Wednesday night, mostly clear. Highs 55 to 80. Lows 50 to 55. Thursday and Thursday night, partly cloudy. Highs 55 to 80. Lows 50 to 55.

5. Friday and Friday night, partly cloudy. Patchy fog after midnight. High 60 to 85. Lows 50 to 60. Independence Day and Saturday night, mostly clear. Patchy fog after midnight. High 60 to 90. Lows 50 to 60. Sunday and Sunday night, partly cloudy. High 60 to 85. Lows 50 to 60. Sunrise, sunset, and tidal information for the San Francisco Bay Area for Sunday, June 28th. The sunrise today, 5:50 a.m. The sunset tonight, 8:35 p.m. Tidal data at the Golden Gate for today. Low tide, 5:33 a.m. at -053 feet. High tide, 01:02 p.m. at 4.50 feet. Low tide, 5:00 p.m. at 3.38 feet. High tide, 10:55 p.m. at 6:09 feet. Here are the buoy observations for 6 a.m. Pacific Daylight Time. An offshore buoy 6 winds north at 12 knots, pressure 1,031.9 millibars. An offshore buoy 59, winds north 70 knots, gusting to 21, water temperature 62, pressure 1,025.6 millibars, seas 3 feet, every 16 seconds. At buoy 14 near Point Arena, winds northwest at 21 knots, gusting to 25, water temperature 53, pressure 1,016.5 millibars. At buoy 13 near Bodega Bay, winds northwest at 25 knots, gusting to 29, pressure 1,013.6 millibars. At Point Reyes Wave Rider buoy, water temperature 56, seas 12 feet, every 9 seconds. At San Francisco Bar buoy, water temperature 61, seas 7 feet, every 10 seconds. At San Francisco buoy, winds north 16 knots, water temperature 58, pressure 1,013.8 millibars, seas 9 feet, every 9 seconds. At Half Moon Bay buoy, winds northwest 70 knots, gusting to 21, water temperature 57, pressure 1,014.4 millibars, seas 9 feet, every 9 seconds. At Monterey buoy, winds northwest at 21 knots, gusting to 27, water temperature 60, pressure 1,014.2 millibars. At Point Sur, Wave Rider buoy, water temperature 57, seas 10 feet, every 10 seconds. At Cape San Martin buoy, winds northwest at 19 knots, gusting to 25, water temperature 60, pressure 1,014.6 millibars. Synopsis for the Central California coast and bays, including the Monterey Bay, Greater Farallones, and Cordell Bank National Marine Sanctuaries, breezy to gusty northwest winds will continue today and tonight. These strong winds will result in hazardous seas for small craft across the waters well into the work week. Gale force gusts will continue over the northern outer waters. Long period southwest swell will persist through the extended forecast. The marine forecast for San Pablo Bay, Suisun Bay, the West Delta, and the San Francisco Bay north of the Bay Bridge. For today, west wind 5 to 10 knots, rising to 10 to 15 knots this afternoon. For tonight, west wind 10 to 15 knots, becoming southwest 5 to 10 knots after midnight. For Monday, southwest wind 5 to 10 knots, rising to 10 to 15 knots in the afternoon. The marine forecast for Monterey Bay. Small craft advisory in effect until 3 a.m. Pacific Daylight Time early this morning. Small craft advisory in effect from this afternoon through this evening. For today, northwest wind 5 to 10 knots, becoming west 20 to 25 knots. Seas 4 to 6 feet. Wave detail, northwest 6 feet at 11 seconds. For tonight, northwest wind 20 to 25 knots, easing to 10 to 15 knots after midnight. Seas 5 to 7 feet. Wave detail, northwest 6 feet at 9 seconds. For Monday, west wind around 5 knots, rising to 10 to 15 knots in the afternoon. Seas 5 to 7 feet. Wave detail, northwest 6 feet at 11 seconds and southwest 2 feet at 14 seconds. The coastal waters forecast.

from Pigeon Point to Point Pinos out to 10 nautical miles. Small craft advisory in effect through late tonight. For today, northwest wind 15 to 20 knots, easing to 10 to 15 knots late this morning, rising to 15 to 20 knots early this afternoon, rising to 20 to 25 knots late. Sea 7 to 10 feet, subsiding to 6 to 8 feet this afternoon. Wave detail, northwest 9 feet at 11 seconds. For tonight, northwest wind 20 to 25 knots, easing to 15 to 20 knots after midnight. Sea 7 to 10 feet. Wave detail, northwest 9 feet at 10 seconds and south 2 feet at 15 seconds. For Monday, northwest wind 5 to 10 knots, rising to 10 to 15 knots in the afternoon. Seas 8 to 11 feet, subsiding to 7 to 9 feet in the afternoon. Wave detail, northwest 9 feet at 11 seconds and south 2 feet at 15 seconds. The area forecast for the peninsula, North Bay, and East Bay. Beach hazards statement in effect through late Tuesday night. For today, mostly sunny in the morning, then becoming sunny. Highs around 70 at the coast to the lower 80s inland. West winds up to 5 miles per hour, increasing to 10 to 15 miles per hour in the afternoon. For tonight, mostly clear. Lows in the 50s. West winds 5 to 10 miles per hour. And on Monday, partly cloudy in the morning, then becoming mostly sunny. Highs in the lower 70s at the coast of the mid-80s inland. Southwest winds up to 5 miles per hour, becoming west 5 to 15 miles per hour in the afternoon. For Monday night, mostly clear. Lows in the 50s. Southwest winds 5 to 15 miles per hour. For Tuesday, partly cloudy in the morning, then becoming mostly sunny. Highs in the upper 60s at the coast to the lower 80s inland. Southwest winds 5 to 15 miles per hour. And on Tuesday night, mostly clear until midnight, then becoming partly cloudy. Lows from the upper 40s to mid 50s. For Wednesday, partly cloudy in the morning, then becoming mostly sunny. Highs 60s and 70s. For Wednesday night, clear until midnight, then becoming partly cloudy. Lows from the upper 40s to mid 50s. Thursday through Friday, partly cloudy. Highs 60s and 70s. Lows from the lower to mid 50s. Friday night, mostly clear. Lows from the lower to mid 50s. Independence Day, partly cloudy in the morning, then becoming mostly sunny. Highs from the mid 60s to lower 80s. High temperatures today and lows tonight for the selected cities: San Francisco, 72 and 55, San Francisco Airport, 72 and 55, Redwood City, 79 and 55, Oakland, 76 and 56, Fremont, 76 and 56, Concord, 86 and 56, Livermore, 82 and 54, San Rafael, 85 and 55, Santa Rosa, 85 and 54, Napa, 81 and 54, Fairfield, 85 and 58. 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This broadcast originates from the National Weather Service office located in Monterey, California, and serves the South Bay and Monterey Bay Area, including the cities of San Jose, Monterey, Salinas, and Santa Cruz. These are the 6 a.m. Pacific Daylight Time observations for the San Francisco and Monterey Bay Areas on Sunday, June 28th. At San Francisco Airport, it was partly cloudy, temperature 55, dew point 50, relative humidity 83%, calm, pressure 29.94 inches and rising. At Oakland Airport, it was partly cloudy, temperature 57, dew point 52, relative humidity 83%, south wind at 7 miles an hour, pressure 29.95 inches and rising. At San Jose Airport, it was clear, temperature 55, dew point 49, relative humidity 80%, southeast wind at 10 miles an hour, pressure 29.94 inches and rising. At Santa Rosa, it was clear, temperature 46, calm, pressure 29.94.

3 and rising. At Concord, it was clear, temperature 56, south wind at 9. At Livermore, it was clear, temperature 51, east wind at 3. At Monterey, it was cloudy, temperature 57, southwest wind at 6, pressure 29.97 and rising. At Salinas, it was cloudy, temperature 58, dew point 49, relative humidity 72%, west wind at 8. Here are some observations around California and western Nevada. It was clear, with a temperature of 55 at Sacramento, 31 at South Lake Tahoe, 45 at Blue Canyon, and 46 at Mammoth Lakes. At Reno, it was partly cloudy, with a temperature of 48. It was mostly cloudy, with a temperature of 63 at Los Angeles, and 64 at San Diego. At Truckee, it was cloudy, with a temperature of 37. Local temperature reports around San Francisco Bay for 6 a.m. Downtown San Francisco was 55 degrees. Oakland Museum was 57 degrees. Redwood City was 50 degrees. San Rafael was 52 degrees. The following is an important beach hazard message from the National Weather Service. Issued at 12:22 a.m. Pacific Daylight Time. Beach hazard statement remains in effect through late Tuesday night. What? An increased risk of sneaker waves and strong rip currents expected. Where? Pacific Coast beaches. When? Through late Tuesday night. Impacts, dangerous swimming and surfing conditions and localized beach erosion can be expected. Sneaker waves can sweep across the shoreline without warning, pulling people into the sea from rocks, jetties and beaches. Stay off of jetties, piers, rocks, and other waterside infrastructure. Remain out of the water to avoid hazardous surf and never turn your back on the ocean. Monitor local weather, surf and tide forecast at www.weather.gov/mtr. The area forecast for the South Bay, including the San Jose metro area and the Santa Clara Valley. For today, mostly sunny in the morning, then becoming sunny. Highs in the mid-70s by the bay to near 80 inland. Northwest winds up to 5 miles per hour, increasing to 10 to 15 miles per hour in the afternoon. For tonight, mostly clear. Lows from the lower to mid-50s. West winds 5 to 10 miles per hour. And on Monday, partly cloudy in the morning, then becoming sunny. Highs in the mid-70s by the bay, lower to mid-80s inland. Southwest winds up to 5 miles per hour, becoming west 5 to 15 miles per hour in the afternoon. For Monday night, mostly clear. Lows in the 50s. West winds 5 to 10 miles per hour, becoming southwest after midnight. For Tuesday, partly cloudy in the morning, then becoming sunny. Highs in the mid-70s by the bay to near 80 inland. Southwest winds 5 to 10 miles per hour. And on Tuesday night, clear until midnight, then becoming partly cloudy. Lows from the lower to mid-50s. For Wednesday, partly cloudy in the morning, then becoming sunny. Highs from the mid-60s to lower 80s. For Wednesday night, clear until midnight, then becoming partly cloudy. Lows from the upper 40s to mid-50s. And on Thursday, partly cloudy in the morning, then becoming mostly sunny. Highs from the mid-60s to upper 70s. For Thursday night, mostly clear until midnight, then becoming partly cloudy. Lows from the lower to mid-50s. For Friday, partly cloudy in the morning, then becoming mostly sunny. Highs from the lower 70s to mid-80s Friday night and Independence Day, mostly clear. Lows from the lower to mid-50s, highs from the mid-70s to upper 80s, high temperatures today and lows tonight for these selected cities: San Jose, 77 and 56, Mountain View, 74 and 56, Morgan Hill, 83 and 52. The area forecast for the Monterey Bay and Salinas Valley. Beach hazard statement in effect through late Tuesday night. For today, mostly sunny. Highs in the upper 60s at the coast to the upper 70s.

Japanese inland. West winds 5 to 15 miles per hour. For tonight, mostly clear until midnight, then becoming partly cloudy. Lows from the upper 40s to mid 50s. Southwest winds 5 to 15 miles per hour. And on Monday, partly cloudy in the morning, then becoming mostly sunny. Highs in the upper 60s at the coast to around 80 inland. Southwest winds up to 5 miles per hour, becoming west 5 to 15 miles per hour in the afternoon. For Monday night, partly cloudy. Lows in the lower 50s. West winds 5 to 15 miles per hour. For Tuesday, mostly cloudy. Lows in the lower 50s. West winds 5 to 15 miles per hour. For Tuesday, mostly cloudy in the morning, then becoming mostly sunny. Highs in the mid-60s at the coast to the upper 70s inland. Southwest winds up to 5 miles per hour, becoming west 5 to 15 miles per hour in the afternoon. And on Tuesday night, partly cloudy until midnight, then becoming mostly cloudy. Lows from the upper 40s to mid-50s. Wednesday and Wednesday night, partly cloudy. Highs 60s and 70s, lows from the upper 40s to mid-50s for Thursday. Mostly cloudy in the morning, then becoming partly cloudy. Highs 60s and 70s for Thursday night, partly cloudy until midnight, then becoming mostly cloudy. Lows from the upper 40s to mid-50s, and on Friday, mostly cloudy in the morning, then becoming partly cloudy. Highs from the mid-60s to upper 70s Friday night and Independence Day, partly cloudy. Lows in the lower 50s, highs from the upper 60s to lower 80s, high temperatures today and lows tonight for the selected cities: Santa Cruz, 78 and 53, Monterey, 67 and 55, Salinas, 68 and 54, Hollister, 76 and 51, King City, 77 and 50. The weather overview for the Bay Area and Central Coast: temperatures warm Sunday into early in the week, although heat risk remains in a minor category. Beach hazards through Wednesday morning for south and southwest facing beaches along the Pacific coast. Breezy afternoon winds and below normal temperatures return Wednesday. The extended forecast for the Bay Area and Central Coast: Wednesday and Wednesday night, mostly clear. Highs 55 to 80. Lows 50 to 55. Thursday and Thursday night, partly cloudy. Highs 55 to 80. Lows 50 to 55. Friday and Friday night, partly cloudy. Patchy fog after midnight. Highs 60 to 85. Lows 50 to 60. Independence Day and Saturday night, mostly clear. Patchy fog after midnight. Highs 60 to 90. Lows 50 to 60. Sunday and Sunday night, partly cloudy. Highs 60 to 85. Lows 50 to 60. Sunrise, sunset, and tidal information for the San Francisco Bay Area for Sunday, June 28th. The sunrise today, 5:50 a.m. The sunset tonight, 8:35 p.m. Tidal data at the Golden Gate for today. Low tide, 5:33 a.m. at -053 feet. High tide, 01:02 p.m. at 4.50 feet. Low tide, 5:00 p.m. at 3.38 feet. High tide, 10:55 p.m. at 6:09 feet. Here are the buoy observations for 6 a.m. Pacific Daylight Time. An offshore buoy 6, winds north at 12 knots, pressure 1,031.9 millibars. At offshore buoy 59, winds north 70 knots, gusting to 21, water temperature 62, pressure 1,025.6 millibars, seas 3 feet, every 16 seconds. At buoy 14 near Point Arena, winds northwest at 21 knots, gusting to 25, water temperature 53, pressure 1,016.5 millibars. At buoy 13 near Bodega Bay, winds northwest at 25 knots, gusting to 29, pressure 1,013.6 millibars. At Point Reyes Wave Rider buoy, water temperature 56, seas 12 feet, every 9 seconds. At San Francisco Bar buoy, water temperature 61, seas 7 feet, every 10 seconds.

San Francisco. Wind winds north 60 knots. Water temperature 58. Pressure 1,013.8 millibars. Seas 9 feet every 9 seconds. At Half Moon Bay, buoy winds northwest 70 knots, gusting to 21, water temperature 57, pressure 1,014.4 millibars, seas 9 feet, every 9 seconds. At Monterey, buoy winds northwest at 21 knots, gusting to 27, water temperature 60, pressure 1,014.2 millibars. At Pointer, wave rider buoy water temperature 57, seas 10 feet, every 10 seconds. At Cape San Martin, buoy winds northwest at 19 knots, gusting to 25, water temperature 60, pressure 1,014.6 millibars. Synopsis for the Central California coast and bays, including the Monterey Bay, Greater Farallones, and Cordell Bank National Marine Sanctuaries, breezy to gusty northwest winds will continue today and tonight. These strong winds will result in hazardous seas for small craft across the waters well into the work week. Gale force gusts will continue over the northern outer waters. Long period southwest swell will persist through the extended forecast. The marine forecast for San Pablo Bay, Suisun Bay, the West Delta, and the San Francisco Bay north of the Bay Bridge. For today, west wind 5 to 10 knots, rising to 10 to 15 knots this afternoon. For tonight, west wind 10 to 15 knots, becoming southwest 5 to 10 knots after midnight. For Monday, southwest wind 5 to 10 knots, rising to 10 to 15 knots in the afternoon. The marine forecast for Monterey Bay. Small craft advisory in effect until 3 a.m. Pacific Daylight Time early this morning. Small craft advisory in effect from this afternoon through this evening. For today, northwest wind 5 to 10 knots, becoming west 20 to 25 knots. Seas 4 to 6 feet. Wave detail, northwest 6 feet at 11 seconds. For tonight, northwest wind 20 to 25 knots, easing to 10 to 15 knots after midnight. Seas 5 to 7 feet. Wave detail, northwest 6 feet at 9 seconds. For Monday, west wind around 5 knots, rising to 10 to 15 knots in the afternoon. Seas 5 to 7 feet. Wave detail, northwest 6 feet at 11 seconds and southwest 2 feet at 14 seconds. The coastal waters forecast from Pigeon Point to Point Pinos out to 10 nautical miles. Small craft advisory in effect through late tonight. For today, northwest wind 15 to 20 knots, easing to 10 to 15 knots late this morning, rising to 15 to 20 knots early this afternoon, rising to 20 to 25 knots late. Sea 7 to 10 feet, subsiding to 6 to 8 feet this afternoon. Wave detail, northwest 9 feet at 11 seconds. For tonight, northwest wind 20 to 25 knots, easing to 15 to 20 knots after midnight. Sea 7 to 10 feet. Wave detail, northwest 9 feet at 10 seconds and south 2 feet at 15 seconds. For Monday, northwest wind 5 to 10 knots, rising to 10 to 15 knots in the afternoon. Seas 8 to 11 feet, subsiding to 7 to 9 feet in the afternoon. Wave detail, northwest 9 feet at 11 seconds and south 2 feet at 15 seconds. The area forecast for the peninsula, North Bay, and East Bay. Beach hazards statement in effect through late Tuesday night. For today, mostly sunny in the morning then becoming sunny. Highs around 70 at the coast to the lower 80s inland. West winds up to 5 miles per hour, increasing to 10 to 15 miles per hour in the afternoon. For tonight, mostly clear. Lows in the 50s. West winds 5 to 10 miles per hour. And on Monday, partly cloudy in the morning, then becoming mostly sunny. Highs in the lower 70s at the coast of the mid 80s inland. Southwest winds up to 5 miles per hour, becoming west 5 to 15 miles per hour in the afternoon. For Monday night, mostly clear. Lows in the 50s. Southwest winds 5 to 15 miles per hour. For Tuesday,

partly cloudy in the morning, then becoming mostly sunny. Highs in the upper 60s at the coast to the lower 80s inland. Southwest winds 5 to 15 miles per hour. And on Tuesday night, mostly clear until midnight, then becoming partly cloudy. Lows from the upper 40s to mid 50s. For Wednesday, partly cloudy in the morning, then becoming mostly sunny. Highs 60s and 70s. For Wednesday night, clear until midnight, then becoming partly cloudy. Lows from the upper 40s to mid 50s. Thursday through Friday, partly cloudy. Highs 60s and 70s. Lows from the lower to mid 50s. Friday night, mostly clear. Lows from the lower to mid 50s. Independence Day, partly cloudy in the morning, then becoming mostly sunny. Highs from the mid 60s to lower 80s. High temperatures today and lows tonight for the selected cities: San Francisco, 72 and 55, San Francisco Airport, 72 and 55, Redwood City, 79 and 55, Oakland, 76 and 56, Fremont, 76 and 56, Concord, 86 and 56, Livermore, 82 and 54, San Rafael, 85 and 55, Santa Rosa, 85 and 54, Napa, 81 and 54, Fairfield, 85 and 58. These are the 6 a.m. Pacific Daylight Time observations for the San Francisco and Monterey Bay areas on Sunday, June 28th. At San Francisco Airport, it was partly cloudy, temperature 55, dew point 50, relative humidity 83%, calm, pressure 29.94 inches and rising. At Oakland Airport, it was partly cloudy, temperature 57, dew point 52, relative humidity 83%, south wind at 7 miles an hour, pressure 29.95 inches and rising. At San Jose Airport, it was clear, temperature 55, dew point 49, relative humidity 80%, southeast wind at 10 miles an hour, pressure 29.94 inches and rising. At Santa Rosa, it was clear, temperature 46, calm, pressure 29.93 and rising. At Concord, it was clear, temperature 56, south wind at 9. At Livermore, it was clear, temperature 51, east wind at 3. At Monterey, it was cloudy, temperature 57, southwest wind at 6, pressure 29.97 and rising. At Salinas, it was cloudy, temperature 58, dew point 49, relative humidity 72%, west wind at 8. Here are some observations around California and western Nevada. It was clear, with a temperature of 55 at Sacramento, 31 at South Lake Tahoe, 45 at Blue Canyon, and 46 at Mammoth Lakes. At Reno, it was partly cloudy, with a temperature of 48. It was mostly cloudy, with a temperature of 63 at Los Angeles, and 64 at San Diego. At Truckee, it was cloudy, with a temperature of 37. Local temperature reports around San Francisco Bay for 6 a.m. Downtown San Francisco was 55 degrees. Oakland Museum was 57 degrees. Redwood City was 50 degrees. San Rafael was 52 degrees. The following is an important beach hazard message from the National Weather Service. Issued at 12:22 a.m. Pacific Daylight Time. Beach hazard statement remains in effect through late Tuesday night. What? An increased risk of sneaker waves and strong rip currents expected. Where? Pacific Coast beaches. When? Through late Tuesday night. Impacts, dangerous swimming and surfing conditions and localized beach erosion can be expected. Sneaker waves can sweep across the shoreline without warning, pulling people into the sea from rocks, jetties and beaches. Stay off of jetties, piers, rocks, and other waterside infrastructure. Remain out of the water to avoid hazardous surf and never turn your back on the ocean. Monitor local weather, surf and tide forecast at www.weather.gov/mtr. The area forecast for the South Bay, including the San Jose metro area and the Santa Clara Valley. For today, mostly sunny in the morning, then becoming sunny. Highs in the mid-70s.

northwest after midnight. For Tuesday, partly cloudy in the morning, then becoming sunny. Highs in the mid-70s by the bay to near 80 inland. Southwest winds 5 to 10 miles per hour. And on Tuesday night, clear until midnight, then becoming partly cloudy. Lows from the lower to mid-50s. For Wednesday, partly cloudy in the morning, then becoming sunny. Highs from the mid-60s to lower 80s. For Wednesday night, clear until midnight, then becoming partly cloudy. Lows from the upper 40s to mid-50s. And on Thursday, partly cloudy in the morning, then becoming mostly sunny. Highs from the mid-60s to upper 70s. For Thursday night, mostly clear until midnight, then becoming partly cloudy. Lows from the lower to mid-50s. For Friday, partly cloudy in the morning, then becoming mostly sunny. Highs from the lower 70s to mid-80s Friday night and Independence Day, mostly clear. Lows from the lower to mid-50s, highs from the mid-70s to upper 80s, high temperatures today and lows tonight for the selected cities, San Jose, 77 and 56, Mountain View, 74 and 56, Morgan Hill, 83 and 52. The area forecast for the Monterey Bay and Salinas Valley? Beach hazards statement in effect through late Tuesday night. For today, mostly sunny. Highs in the upper 60s at the coast to the upper 70s inland. West winds 5 to 15 miles per hour. For tonight, mostly clear until midnight, then becoming partly cloudy. Lows from the upper 40s to mid 50s. Southwest winds 5 to 15 miles per hour. And on Monday, partly cloudy in the morning, then becoming mostly sunny. Highs in the upper 60s at the coast to around 80 inland. Southwest winds up to 5 miles per hour, becoming west 5 to 15 miles per hour in the afternoon. For Monday night, partly cloudy. Lows in the lower 50s. West winds 5 to 15 miles per hour. For Tuesday, mostly cloudy in the morning, then becoming mostly sunny. Highs in the mid-60s at the coast to the upper 70s inland. Southwest winds up to 5 miles per hour, becoming west 5 to 15 miles per hour in the afternoon. And on Tuesday night, partly cloudy until midnight, then becoming mostly cloudy. Lows from the upper 40s to mid-50s. Wednesday and Wednesday night, partly cloudy. Highs 60s and 70s, lows from the upper 40s to mid-50s for Thursday. Mostly cloudy in the morning, then becoming partly cloudy. Highs 60s and 70s for Thursday night, partly cloudy until midnight, then becoming mostly cloudy. Lows from the upper 40s to mid-50s, and on Friday, mostly cloudy in the morning, then becoming partly cloudy. Highs from the mid-60s to upper 70s Friday night and Independence Day, partly cloudy. Lows in the lower 50s, highs from the upper 60s to lower 80s, high temperatures today and lows tonight for the selected cities, Santa Cruz, 78 and 53, Monterey, 67 and 55, Salinas, 68 and 54, Hollister, 76 and 51, King City, 77 and 50. The weather overview for the Bay Area and Central Coast. Temperatures warm Sunday into early in the week, although heat risk remains in a minor category. Beach hazards through Wednesday morning for south and southwest facing beaches along the Pacific coast. Breezy afternoon winds and below normal temperatures return Wednesday. The extended forecast for the Bay Area and Central Coast, Wednesday and Wednesday night, mostly clear. Highs 55 to 80. Lows 50 to 55. Thursday and Thursday night, partly cloudy. Highs 55 to 80. Lows 50 to 55. Friday and Friday night, partly cloudy. Patchy fog after midnight. Highs 60 to 85. Lows 50 to 60. Independence Day and Saturday night, mostly clear. Patchy fog after midnight. Highs 60 to 90. Lows 50 to 60. Sunday and Sunday night, partly cloudy. Highs 60 to 85. Lows 50 to 60. The weather overview for the Bay Area and Central Coast, temperatures warm.

Wednesday into early in the week. Although heat risk remains in a minor category of beach hazards through Wednesday morning for south and southwest facing beaches along the Pacific coast, breezy afternoon winds and below normal temperatures return Wednesday. The extended forecast for the Bay Area and Central Coast, Wednesday and Wednesday night, mostly clear. Highs 55 to 80. Lows 50 to 55. Thursday and Thursday night, partly cloudy. Highs 55 to 80. Lows 50 to 55. Friday and Friday night, partly cloudy. Patchy fog after midnight. Highs 60 to 85. Lows 50 to 60. Independence Day and Saturday night, mostly clear. Patchy fog after midnight. Highs 60 to 90. Lows 50 to 60. Sunday and Sunday night, partly cloudy. Highs 60 to 85. Lows 50 to 60. Sunrise, sunset, and tidal information for the San Francisco Bay Area for Sunday, June 28th. The sunrise today, 5:50 a.m. The sunset tonight, 8:35 p.m. Tidal data at the Golden Gate for today. Low tide, 5:33 a.m. at -0.53 feet high tide, 01:02 p.m. at 4.50 feet low tide, 5:00 p.m. at 3.38 feet high tide, 10:55 p.m. at 6:09 feet. 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This broadcast originates from the National Weather Service office located in Monterey, California, and serves the South Bay and Monterey Bay Area, including the cities of San Jose, Monterey, Salinas, and Santa Cruz. Here are the buoy observations for 6 a.m. Pacific Daylight Time. An offshore buoy 6 winds north at 12 knots, pressure 1,031.9 millibars. An offshore buoy 59, winds north 17 knots, gusting to 21, water temperature 62, pressure 1,025.6 millibars, seas 3 feet, every 16 seconds. At buoy 14 near Point Arena, winds northwest at 21 knots, gusting to 25, water temperature 53, pressure 1,016.5 millibars. At buoy 13 near Bodega Bay, winds northwest at 25 knots, gusting to 29, pressure 1,013.6 millibars. At Point Reyes Wave Rider buoy, water temperature 56, seas 12 feet, every 9 seconds. At San Francisco Bar buoy, water temperature 61, sea 7 feet, every 10 seconds. At San Francisco buoy, winds north 16 knots, water temperature 58, pressure 1,013.8 millibars, seas 9 feet, every 9 seconds. At Half Moon Bay buoy, winds northwest 17 knots, gusting to 21, water temperature 57, pressure 1,014.4 millibars, seas 9 feet, every 9 seconds. At Monterey buoy, winds northwest at 21 knots, gusting to 27, water temperature 60, pressure 1,014.2 millibars. At Point Sur, Wave Rider buoy, water temperature 57, seas 10 feet, every 10 seconds. At Cape San Martin buoy, winds northwest at 19 knots, gusting to 25, water temperature 60, pressure 1,014.6 millibars. Synopsis for the Central California coast and bays, including the Monterey Bay, Greater Farallones, and Cordell Bank National Marine Sanctuaries, breezy to gusty northwest winds will continue today and tonight. These strong winds will result in hazardous seas for small craft across the waters well into the work week. Gale force gusts will continue over the northern outer waters. Long period southwest swell will persist through the extended forecast. The marine forecast for San Pablo Bay, Suisun Bay, the West Delta, and the San Francisco Bay north of the Bay Bridge. For today, west wind 5 to 10 knots, rising to 10 to 15 knots this afternoon. For tonight, west wind 10 to 15 knots, becoming southwest 5 to 10 knots after midnight. For Monday, southwest wind 5 to 10 knots, rising to 10 to 15 knots in the afternoon.

the marine forecast for Monterey Bay. Small craft advisory in effect until 3 a.m. Pacific Daylight Time early this morning. Small craft advisory in effect from this afternoon through this evening for today. Northwest wind 5 to 10 knots, becoming west 20 to 25 knots. Seas 4 to 6 feet. Wave detail, northwest 6 feet at 11 seconds. For tonight, northwest wind 20 to 25 knots, easing to 10 to 15 knots after midnight. Seas 5 to 7 feet. Wave detail, northwest 6 feet at 9 seconds. For Monday, west wind around 5 knots, rising to 10 to 15 knots in the afternoon. Seas 5 to 7 feet. Wave detail, northwest 6 feet at 11 seconds and southwest 2 feet at 14 seconds. The coastal waters forecast from Pigeon Point to Point Pinos out to 10 nautical miles. Small craft advisory in effect through late tonight. For today, northwest wind 15 to 20 knots, easing to 10 to 15 knots late this morning, rising to 15 to 20 knots early this afternoon, rising to 20 to 25 knots late. Seas 7 to 10 feet, subsiding to 6 to 8 feet this afternoon. Wave detail, northwest 9 feet at 11 seconds. For tonight, northwest wind 20 to 25 knots, easing to 15 to 20 knots after midnight. Seas 7 to 10 feet. Wave detail, northwest 9 feet at 10 seconds and south 2 feet at 15 seconds. For Monday, northwest wind 5 to 10 knots, rising to 10 to 15 knots in the afternoon. Seas 8 to 11 feet, subsiding to 7 to 9 feet in the afternoon. Wave detail, northwest 9 feet at 11 seconds and south 2 feet at 15 seconds. The area forecast for the peninsula, North Bay, and East Bay. Beach hazards statement in effect through late Tuesday night. For today, mostly sunny in the morning then becoming sunny. Highs around 70 at the coast to the lower 80s inland. West winds up to 5 miles per hour increasing to 10 to 15 miles per hour in the afternoon. For tonight, mostly clear. Lows in the 50s. West winds 5 to 10 miles per hour. And on Monday, partly cloudy in the morning then becoming mostly sunny. Highs in the lower 70s at the coast of the mid 80s inland. Southwest winds up to 5 miles per hour, becoming west 5 to 15 miles per hour in the afternoon. For Monday night, mostly clear. Lows in the 50s. Southwest winds 5 to 15 miles per hour. For Tuesday, partly cloudy in the morning then becoming mostly sunny. Highs in the upper 60s at the coast to the lower 80s inland. Southwest winds 5 to 15 miles per hour. And on Tuesday night, mostly clear until midnight then becoming partly cloudy. Lows from the upper 40s to mid 50s. For Wednesday, partly cloudy in the morning then becoming mostly sunny. Highs 60s and 70s. For Wednesday night, clear until midnight then becoming partly cloudy. Lows from the upper 40s to mid 50s. Thursday through Friday partly cloudy. Highs 60s and 70s, lows from the lower to mid 50s Friday night, mostly clear. Lows from the lower to mid 50s Independence Day, partly cloudy in the morning then becoming mostly sunny. Highs from the mid 60s to lower 80s high temperatures today and lows tonight for the selected cities, San Francisco, 72 and 55, San Francisco Airport, 72 and 55, Redwood City, 79 and 55, Oakland, 76 and 56, Fremont, 76 and 56, Concord, 86 and 56, Livermore, 82 and 54, San Rafael, 85 and 55, Santa Rosa, 85 and 54, Napa, 81 and 54, Fairfield, 85 and 58. These are the 7 a.m. Pacific Daylight Time observations for the San Francisco and Monterey Bay areas on Sunday, June 28th. At San Francisco Airport, it was mostly sunny, temperature 56, dew point 50, relative humidity 80%, south wind at 3 miles an hour, pressure 29.94 inches and

at Oakland Airport. It was mostly sunny, temperature 57, dew point 52, relative humidity 83%, east wind at 6 miles an hour, pressure 29.96 inches and rising. At San Jose Airport, it was sunny, temperature 56, dew point 49, relative humidity 77%, southeast wind at 10 miles an hour, pressure 29.95 inches and rising. At Santa Rosa, it was sunny, temperature 51, northwest wind at 3, pressure 29.94 and rising. At Concord, it was sunny, temperature 58, south wind at 9. At Livermore, it was sunny, temperature 53, calm. At Monterey, it was cloudy, temperature 57, south wind at 8, pressure 29.97 and steady. At Salinas, it was cloudy, temperature 58, dew point 49, relative humidity 72%, west wind at 12. Here are some observations around California and western Nevada. It was sunny, with a temperature of 59 at Sacramento, 35 at South Lake Tahoe, 47 at Blue Canyon, and 48 at Mammoth Lakes. At Reno, it was mostly sunny, with a temperature of 50. It was partly sunny, with a temperature of 64 at Los Angeles, 65 at San Diego, and 43 at Truckee. Local temperature reports around San Francisco Bay for 6 a.m. Downtown San Francisco was 55 degrees. Oakland Museum was 57 degrees. Redwood City was 50 degrees. San Rafael was 52 degrees. The following is an important beach hazard message from the National Weather Service. Issued at 12:22 a.m. Pacific Daylight Time. Beach hazard statement remains in effect through late Tuesday night. What? An increased risk of sneaker waves and strong rip currents expected. Where? Pacific Coast beaches. When? Through late Tuesday night. Impacts, dangerous swimming and surfing conditions and localized beach erosion can be expected. Sneaker waves can sweep across the shoreline without warning, pulling people into the sea from rocks, jetties and beaches. Stay off of jetties, piers, rocks, and other waterside infrastructure. Remain out of the water to avoid hazardous surf and never turn your back on the ocean. Monitor local weather, surf and tide forecast at www.weather.gov/mtr. The area forecast for the South Bay, including the San Jose metro area and the Santa Clara Valley. For today, mostly sunny in the morning, then becoming sunny. Highs in the mid-70s by the bay to near 80 inland. Northwest winds up to 5 miles per hour, increasing to 10 to 15 miles per hour in the afternoon. For tonight, mostly clear. Lows from the lower to mid-50s. West winds 5 to 10 miles per hour. And on Monday, partly cloudy in the morning, then becoming sunny. Highs in the mid-70s by the bay, lower to mid-80s inland. Southwest winds up to 5 miles per hour, becoming west 5 to 15 miles per hour in the afternoon. For Monday night, mostly clear. Lows in the 50s. West winds 5 to 10 miles per hour, becoming southwest after midnight. For Tuesday, partly cloudy in the morning, then becoming sunny. Highs in the mid-70s by the bay to near 80 inland. Southwest winds 5 to 10 miles per hour. And on Tuesday night, clear until midnight, then becoming partly cloudy. Lows from the lower to mid-50s. For Wednesday, partly cloudy in the morning, then becoming sunny. Highs from the mid-60s to lower 80s. For Wednesday night, clear until midnight, then becoming partly cloudy. Lows from the upper 40s to mid-50s. And on Thursday, partly cloudy in the morning, then becoming mostly sunny. Highs from the mid-60s to upper 70s. For Thursday night, mostly clear until midnight, then becoming partly cloudy. Lows from the lower to mid-50s. For Friday, partly cloudy in the morning, then becoming mostly sunny. Highs from the lower 70s to mid-80s Friday night and Independence Day, mostly clear. Lows from the lower to mid-50s.

50s highs from the mid-70s to upper 80s high temperatures today and lows tonight for the selected cities. San Jose, 77 and 56. Mountain View, 74 and 56. Morgan Hill, 83 and 52. The area forecast for the Monterey Bay and Salinas Valley. Beach hazard statement in effect through late Tuesday night. For today, mostly sunny. Highs in the upper 60s at the coast to the upper 70s inland. West winds 5 to 15 miles per hour. For tonight, mostly clear until midnight, then becoming partly cloudy. Lows from the upper 40s to mid 50s. Southwest winds 5 to 15 miles per hour. And on Monday, partly cloudy in the morning, then becoming mostly sunny. Highs in the upper 60s at the coast to around 80 inland. Southwest winds up to 5 miles per hour, becoming west 5 to 15 miles per hour in the afternoon. For Monday night, partly cloudy. Lows in the lower 50s. West winds 5 to 15 miles per hour. For Tuesday, mostly cloudy in the morning, then becoming mostly sunny. Highs in the mid-60s at the coast to the upper 70s inland. Southwest winds up to 5 miles per hour, becoming west 5 to 15 miles per hour in the afternoon. And on Tuesday night, partly cloudy until midnight, then becoming mostly cloudy. Lows from the upper 40s to mid-50s. Wednesday and Wednesday night, partly cloudy. Highs 60s and 70s, lows from the upper 40s to mid-50s for Thursday. Mostly cloudy in the morning, then becoming partly cloudy. Highs 60s and 70s for Thursday night, partly cloudy until midnight, then becoming mostly cloudy. Lows from the upper 40s to mid-50s, and on Friday, mostly cloudy in the morning, then becoming partly cloudy. Highs from the mid-60s to upper 70s Friday night and Independence Day, partly cloudy. Lows in the lower 50s, highs from the upper 60s to lower 80s high temperatures today and lows tonight for the selected cities: Santa Cruz, 78 and 53, Monterey, 67 and 55, Salinas, 68 and 54, Hollister, 76 and 51, King City, 77 and 50. The weather overview for the Bay Area and Central Coast: temperatures warm Sunday into early in the week, although heat risk remains in a minor category. Beach hazards through Wednesday morning for south and southwest facing beaches along the Pacific coast. Breezy afternoon winds and below normal temperatures return Wednesday. The extended forecast for the Bay Area and Central Coast: Wednesday and Wednesday night, mostly clear. Highs 55 to 80. Lows 50 to 55. Thursday and Thursday night, partly cloudy. Highs 55 to 80. Lows 50 to 55. Friday and Friday night, partly cloudy. Patchy fog after midnight. Highs 60 to 85. Lows 50 to 60. Independence Day and Saturday night, mostly clear. Patchy fog after midnight. Highs 60 to 90. Lows 50 to 60. Sunday and Sunday night, partly cloudy. Highs 60 to 85. Lows 50 to 60. Sunrise, sunset, and tidal information for the San Francisco Bay Area for Sunday, June 28th. The sunrise today, 5:50 a.m. The sunset tonight, 8:35 p.m. Tidal data at the Golden Gate for today. Low tide, 5:33 a.m. at -053 feet. High tide, 01:02 p.m. at 4.50 feet. Low tide, 5:00 p.m. at 3.38 feet. High tide, 10:55 p.m. at 6:09 feet. Here are the buoy observations for 7 a.m. Pacific Daylight Time. An offshore buoy 6 winds north at 10 knots, pressure 1,032.1 millibars. An offshore buoy 59 winds north at 70 knots, gusting to 25, water temperature 62, pressure 1,025.7 millibars. At Point Arena buoy, winds northwest 21 knots, gusting to 25, water temperature 53, pressure 1,016.5 millibars, seas 3 feet, every 16 seconds. At buoy 13 near Bodega Bay, winds north

west at 21 knots, gusting to 27, pressure 1014.0 millibars, swell 9 feet, every 9 seconds. At Point Reyes Wave Rider Buoy water temperature 56, seas 12 feet, every 9 seconds. At San Francisco Bar Buoy water temperature 61, seas 7 feet, every 10 seconds. At San Francisco Buoy winds northwest 70 knots, water temperature 58, pressure 1014.1 millibars, seas 10 feet, every 9 seconds. At Half Moon Bay Buoy winds northwest 19 knots, gusting to 23, water temperature 57, pressure 1014.3 millibars, seas 9 feet, every 9 seconds. At Monterey Bay Buoy winds northwest 21 knots, gusting to 25, water temperature 60, pressure 1014.3 millibars, seas 11 feet, every 9 seconds. At Point Sur, Wave Rider Buoy water temperature 57, seas 10 feet, every 9 seconds. At Cape San Martin Buoy winds northwest 19 knots, gusting to 25, water temperature 60, pressure 1014.8 millibars. Seas 9 feet, every 9 seconds. Synopsis for the Central California coast and bays, including the Monterey Bay, Greater Farallones, and Cordell Bank National Marine Sanctuaries, breezy to gusty northwest winds will continue today and tonight. These strong winds will result in hazardous seas for small craft across the waters well into the work week. Gale force gusts will continue over the northern outer waters. Long period southwest swell will persist through the extended forecast. The marine forecast for San Pablo Bay, Suisun Bay, the West Delta, and the San Francisco Bay north of the Bay Bridge. For today, west wind 5 to 10 knots, rising to 10 to 15 knots this afternoon. For tonight, west wind 10 to 15 knots, becoming southwest 5 to 10 knots after midnight. For Monday, southwest wind 5 to 10 knots, rising to 10 to 15 knots in the afternoon. The marine forecast for Monterey Bay. Small craft advisory in effect until 3 a.m. Pacific Daylight Time early this morning. Small craft advisory in effect from this afternoon through this evening. For today, northwest wind 5 to 10 knots, becoming west 20 to 25 knots. Seas 4 to 6 feet. Wave detail, northwest 6 feet at 11 seconds. For tonight, northwest wind 20 to 25 knots, easing to 10 to 15 knots after midnight. Seas 5 to 7 feet. Wave detail, northwest 6 feet at 9 seconds. For Monday, west wind around 5 knots, rising to 10 to 15 knots in the afternoon. Seas 5 to 7 feet. Wave detail, northwest 6 feet at 11 seconds and southwest 2 feet at 14 seconds. The coastal waters forecast from Pigeon Point to Point Pinos out to 10 nautical miles. Small craft advisory in effect through late tonight. For today, northwest wind 15 to 20 knots, easing to 10 to 15 knots late this morning, rising to 15 to 20 knots early this afternoon, rising to 20 to 25 knots late. Seas 7 to 10 feet, subsiding to 6 to 8 feet this afternoon. Wave detail, northwest 9 feet at 11 seconds. For tonight, northwest wind 20 to 25 knots, easing to 15 to 20 knots after midnight. Seas 7 to 10 feet. Wave detail, northwest 9 feet at 10 seconds and south 2 feet at 15 seconds. For Monday, northwest wind 5 to 10 knots, rising to 10 to 15 knots in the afternoon. Seas 8 to 11 feet, subsiding to 7 to 9 feet in the afternoon. Wave detail, northwest 9 feet at 11 seconds and south 2 feet at 15 seconds. The area forecast for the peninsula, North Bay, and East Bay. Beach hazards statement in effect through late Tuesday night. For today, mostly sunny in the morning then becoming sunny. Highs around 70 at the coast to the lower 80s inland. West winds up to 5 miles per hour increasing to 10 to 15 miles per hour in the afternoon. For tonight, mostly clear. Lows in the 50s. West winds 5 to 10 miles per hour.

And on Monday, partly cloudy in the morning, then becoming mostly sunny. Highs in the lower 70s at the coast to the mid-80s inland. Southwest winds up to 5 miles per hour, becoming west 5 to 15 miles per hour in the afternoon. For Monday night, mostly clear. Lows in the 50s. Southwest winds 5 to 15 miles per hour. For Tuesday, partly cloudy in the morning, then becoming mostly sunny. Highs in the upper 60s at the coast to the lower 80s inland. Southwest winds 5 to 15 miles per hour. And on Tuesday night, mostly clear until midnight, then becoming partly cloudy. Lows from the upper 40s to mid 50s. For Wednesday, partly cloudy in the morning, then becoming mostly sunny. Highs 60s and 70s. For Wednesday night, clear until midnight, then becoming partly cloudy. Lows from the upper 40s to mid 50s. Thursday through Friday, partly cloudy. Highs 60s and 70s. Lows from the lower to mid 50s. Friday night, mostly clear. Lows from the lower to mid 50s. Independence Day, partly cloudy in the morning, then becoming mostly sunny. Highs from the mid 60s to lower 80s. High temperatures today and lows tonight for the selected cities: San Francisco, 72 and 55, San Francisco Airport, 72 and 55, Redwood City, 79 and 55, Oakland, 76 and 56, Fremont, 76 and 56, Concord, 86 and 56, Livermore, 82 and 54, San Rafael, 85 and 55, Santa Rosa, 85 and 54, Napa, 81 and 54, Fairfield, 85 and 58. These are the 7 a.m. Pacific Daylight Time observations for the San Francisco and Monterey Bay areas on Sunday, June 28th. At San Francisco Airport, it was mostly sunny, temperature 56, dew point 50, relative humidity 80%, south wind at 3 miles an hour, pressure 29.94 inches and steady. At Oakland Airport, it was mostly sunny, temperature 57, dew point 52, relative humidity 83%, east wind at 6 miles an hour, pressure 29.96 inches and rising. At San Jose Airport, it was sunny, temperature 56, dew point 49, relative humidity 77%, southeast wind at 10 miles an hour, pressure 29.95 inches and rising. At Santa Rosa, it was sunny, temperature 51, northwest wind at 3, pressure 29.94 and rising. At Concord, it was sunny, temperature 58, south wind at 9. At Livermore, it was sunny, temperature 53, calm. At Monterey, it was cloudy, temperature 57, south wind at 8, pressure 29.97 and steady. At Salinas, it was cloudy, temperature 58, dew point 49, relative humidity 72%, west wind at 12. Here are some observations around California and western Nevada. It was sunny, with a temperature of 59 at Sacramento, 35 at South Lake Tahoe, 47 at Blue Canyon, and 48 at Mammoth Lakes. At Reno, it was mostly sunny, with a temperature of 50. It was partly sunny, with a temperature of 64 at Los Angeles, 65 at San Diego, and 43 at Truckee. Local temperature reports around San Francisco Bay for 7 a.m. Downtown San Francisco was 54 degrees. Oakland Museum was 56 degrees. Redwood City was 50 degrees. San Rafael was 50 degrees. The following is an important beach hazard message from the National Weather Service, issued at 12:22 a.m. Pacific Daylight Time. Beach hazard statement remains in effect through late Tuesday night. What? An increased risk of sneaker waves and strong rip currents expected. Where? Pacific Coast beaches. When? Through late Tuesday night. Impacts, dangerous swimming and surfing conditions and localized beach erosion can be expected. Sneaker waves can sweep across the shoreline without warning, pulling people into the sea from rocks, jetties and beaches. Stay off of jetties, piers, rocks, and other waterside infrastructure. Remain out of the water to avoid

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The area forecast for the South Bay, including the San Jose metro area and the Santa Clara Valley. For today, mostly sunny in the morning, then becoming sunny. Highs in the mid-70s by the bay to near 80 inland. Northwest winds up to 5 miles per hour, increasing to 10 to 15 miles per hour in the afternoon. For tonight, mostly clear. Lows from the lower to mid-50s. West winds 5 to 10 miles per hour. And on Monday, partly cloudy in the morning, then becoming sunny. Highs in the mid-70s by the bay, lower to mid-80s inland. Southwest winds up to 5 miles per hour, becoming west 5 to 15 miles per hour in the afternoon. For Monday night, mostly clear. Lows in the 50s. West winds 5 to 10 miles per hour, becoming southwest after midnight. For Tuesday, partly cloudy in the morning, then becoming sunny. Highs in the mid-70s by the bay to near 80 inland. Southwest winds 5 to 10 miles per hour. And on Tuesday night, clear until midnight, then becoming partly cloudy. Lows from the lower to mid-50s. For Wednesday, partly cloudy in the morning, then becoming sunny. Highs from the mid-60s to lower 80s. For Wednesday night, clear until midnight, then becoming partly cloudy. Lows from the upper 40s to mid-50s. And on Thursday, partly cloudy in the morning, then becoming mostly sunny. Highs from the mid-60s to upper 70s. For Thursday night, mostly clear until midnight, then becoming partly cloudy. Lows from the lower to mid-50s. For Friday, partly cloudy in the morning, then becoming mostly sunny. Highs from the lower 70s to mid-80s Friday night and Independence Day, mostly clear. Lows from the lower to mid-50s, highs from the mid-70s to upper 80s, high temperatures today and lows tonight for the selected cities, San Jose, 77 and 56, Mountain View, 74 and 56, Morgan Hill, 83 and 52. 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This broadcast originates from the National Weather Service office located in Monterey, California, and serves the South Bay and Monterey Bay Area, including the cities of San Jose, Monterey, Salinas, and Santa Cruz. The area forecast for the Monterey Bay and Salinas Valley? Beach hazards statement in effect through late Tuesday night. For today, mostly sunny. Highs in the upper 60s at the coast to the upper 70s inland. West winds 5 to 15 miles per hour. For tonight, mostly clear until midnight, then becoming partly cloudy. Lows from the upper 40s to mid 50s. Southwest winds 5 to 15 miles per hour. And on Monday, partly cloudy in the morning, then becoming mostly sunny. Highs in the upper 60s at the coast to around 80 inland. Southwest winds up to 5 miles per hour, becoming west 5 to 15 miles per hour in the afternoon. For Monday night, partly cloudy. Lows in the lower 50s. West winds 5 to 15 miles per hour. For Tuesday, mostly cloudy in the morning, then becoming mostly sunny. Highs in the mid-60s at the coast to the upper 70s inland. Southwest winds up to 5 miles per hour, becoming west 5 to 15 miles per hour in the afternoon. And on Tuesday night, partly cloudy until midnight, then becoming mostly cloudy. Lows from the upper 40s to mid-50s. Wednesday and Wednesday night, partly cloudy. Highs 60s and 70s, lows from the upper 40s to mid-50s for Thursday. Mostly cloudy in the morning, then becoming partly cloudy. Highs 60s and 70s for Thursday night, partly cloudy until midnight, then becoming mostly cloudy. Lows from the upper 40s to mid 50s, and on Friday, mostly cloudy in the morning, then becoming partly cloudy. Highs from the mid 60s to upper 70s Friday night and Independence Day.

partly cloudy. Lows in the lower 50s, highs from the upper 60s to lower 80s, high temperatures today and lows tonight for the selected cities, Santa Cruz, 78 and 53, Monterrey, 67 and 55, Salinas, 68 and 54, Hollister, 76 and 51, King City, 77 and 50. The weather overview for the Bay Area and Central Coast, temperatures warm Sunday into early in the week, although heat risk remains in a minor category. Beach hazards through Wednesday morning for south and southwest facing beaches along the Pacific coast. Breezy afternoon winds and below normal temperatures return Wednesday. The extended forecast for the Bay Area and Central Coast, Wednesday and Wednesday night, mostly clear. Highs 55 to 80. Lows 50 to 55. Thursday and Thursday night, partly cloudy. Highs 55 to 80. Lows 50 to 55. Friday and Friday night, partly cloudy. Patchy fog after midnight. Highs 60 to 85. Lows 50 to 60. Independence Day and Saturday night, mostly clear. Patchy fog after midnight. Highs 60 to 90. Lows 50 to 60. Sunday and Sunday night, partly cloudy. Highs 60 to 85. Lows 50 to 60. Sunrise, sunset, and tidal information for the San Francisco Bay Area for Sunday, June 28th. The sunrise today, 5:50 a.m. The sunset tonight, 8:35 p.m. Tidal data at the Golden Gate for today. Low tide, 5:33 a.m. at -0.53 feet. High tide, 01:02 p.m. at 4.50 feet. 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High tide, 10:55 p.m. at 6:09 feet. Here are the buoy observations for 7 a.m. Pacific Daylight Time. An offshore buoy 6 winds north at 10 knots, pressure 1,032.1 millibars. An offshore buoy 59 winds north at 70 knots, gusting to 25, water temperature 62, pressure 1,025.7 millibars. At Point Arena buoy, winds northwest 21 knots, gusting to 25, water temperature 53, pressure 1,016.5 millibars, seas 3 feet, every 16 seconds. At buoy 13 near Bodega Bay, winds northwest at 21 knots, gusting to 27, pressure 1,014.0 millibars, swell 9 feet, every 9 seconds. At Point Reyes Wave Rider buoy, water temperature 56, seas 12 feet, every 9 seconds. At San Francisco Bar buoy, water temperature 61, seas 7 feet, every 10 seconds. At San Francisco buoy, winds northwest 70 knots, water temperature 58, pressure 1,014.1 millibars, seas 10 feet, every 9 seconds. At Half Moon Bay buoy, winds northwest 19 knots, gusting to 23, water temperature 57, pressure 1,014.3 millibars, seas 9 feet, every 9 seconds. At Monterey Bay buoy, winds northwest 21 knots, gusting to 25, water temperature 60, pressure 1,014.3 millibars, seas 11 feet, every 9 seconds. At Point Sur, Wave Rider buoy, water temperature 57, seas 10 feet, every 9 seconds. At Cape San Martin buoy, winds northwest 19 knots, gusting to 25, water temperature 60, pressure 1,014.8 millibars. Seas 9 feet, every 9 seconds. Synopsis for the Central California coast and bays, including the Monterey Bay, Greater Farallones, and Cordell Bank National Marine Sanctuaries, breezy to gusty northwest winds will continue today and tonight. These strong winds will result in hazardous seas for small craft across the waters well into the work week. Gale force gusts will continue over the northern outer waters. Long period southwest swell will persist through the extended forecast. The marine forecast for San Pablo Bay, Suisun Bay, the West Delta, and the San Francisco Bay north of the Bay Bridge. For today, west wind 5 to 10 knots, rising to 10 to 15 knots this afternoon. For tonight, west wind 10 to 15 knots,
becoming southwest 5 to 10 knots after midnight. For Monday, southwest wind 5 to 10 knots, rising to 10 to 15 knots in the afternoon. For Monday, southwest wind 5 to 10 knots, rising to 10 to 15 knots in the afternoon. The marine forecast for Monterey Bay. Small craft advisory in effect until 3 a.m. Pacific Daylight Time early this morning. Small craft advisory in effect from this afternoon through this evening, for today. Northwest wind 5 to 10 knots, becoming west 20 to 25 knots. Seas 4 to 6 feet. Wave detail, northwest 6 feet at 11 seconds. For tonight, northwest wind 20 to 25 knots, easing to 10 to 15 knots after midnight. Seas 5 to 7 feet. Wave detail, northwest 6 feet at 9 seconds. For Monday, west wind around 5 knots, rising to 10 to 15 knots in the afternoon. Seas 5 to 7 feet. Wave detail, northwest 6 feet at 11 seconds and southwest 2 feet at 14 seconds. The coastal waters forecast from Pigeon Point to Point Pinos out to 10 nautical miles. Small craft advisory in effect through late tonight, for today. Northwest wind 15 to 20 knots, easing to 10 to 15 knots late this morning, rising to 15 to 20 knots early this afternoon, rising to 20 to 25 knots late. Seas 7 to 10 feet, subsiding to 6 to 8 feet this afternoon. Wave detail, northwest 9 feet at 11 seconds. For tonight, northwest wind 20 to 25 knots, easing to 15 to 20 knots after midnight. Seas 7 to 10 feet. Wave detail, northwest 9 feet at 10 seconds and south 2 feet at 15 seconds. For Monday, northwest wind 5 to 10 knots, rising to 10 to 15 knots in the afternoon. Seas 8 to 11 feet, subsiding to 7 to 9 feet in the afternoon. Wave detail, northwest 9 feet at 11 seconds and south 2 feet at 15 seconds. The area forecast for the peninsula, North Bay, and East Bay. Beach hazards statement in effect through late Tuesday night. For today, mostly sunny in the morning, then becoming sunny. Highs around 70 at the coast to the lower 80s inland. West winds up to 5 miles per hour, increasing to 10 to 15 miles per hour in the afternoon. For tonight, mostly clear. Lows in the 50s. West winds 5 to 10 miles per hour. And on Monday, partly cloudy in the morning, then becoming mostly sunny. Highs in the lower 70s at the coast of the mid-80s inland. Southwest winds up to 5 miles per hour, becoming west 5 to 15 miles per hour in the afternoon. For Monday night, mostly clear. Lows in the 50s. Southwest winds 5 to 15 miles per hour. For Tuesday, partly cloudy in the morning, then becoming mostly sunny. Highs in the upper 60s at the coast to the lower 80s inland. Southwest winds 5 to 15 miles per hour. And on Tuesday night, mostly clear until midnight, then becoming partly cloudy. Lows from the upper 40s to mid 50s. For Wednesday, partly cloudy in the morning, then becoming mostly sunny. Highs 60s and 70s. For Wednesday night, clear until midnight, then becoming partly cloudy. Lows from the upper 40s to mid 50s. Thursday through Friday, partly cloudy. Highs 60s and 70s. Lows from the lower to mid 50s. Friday night, mostly clear. Lows from the lower to mid 50s. Independence Day, partly cloudy in the morning, then becoming mostly sunny. Highs from the mid 60s to lower 80s. High temperatures today and lows tonight for the selected cities: San Francisco, 72 and 55, San Francisco Airport, 72 and 55, Redwood City, 79 and 55, Oakland, 76 and 56, Fremont, 76 and 56, Concord, 86 and 56, Livermore, 82 and 54, San Rafael, 85 and 55, Santa Rosa, 85 and 54, Napa, 81 and 54, Fairfield, 85 and 58.
These are the 7 a.m. Pacific Daylight Time observations for the San Francisco and

onto raid the areas on Sunday, June 28th. At San Francisco Airport, it was mostly sunny, temperature 56, dew point 50, relative humidity 80%, south wind at 3 miles an hour, pressure 29.94 inches and steady. At Oakland Airport, it was mostly sunny, temperature 57, dew point 52, relative humidity 83%, east wind at 6 miles an hour, pressure 29.96 inches and rising. At San Jose Airport, it was sunny, temperature 56, dew point 49, relative humidity 77%, southeast wind at 10 miles an hour, pressure 29.95 inches and rising. At Santa Rosa, it was sunny, temperature 51, northwest wind at 3, pressure 29.94 and rising. At Concord, it was sunny, temperature 58, south wind at 9. At Livermore, it was sunny, temperature 53, calm. At Monterey, it was cloudy, temperature 57, south wind at 8, pressure 29.97 and steady. At Salinas, it was cloudy, temperature 58, dew point 49, relative humidity 72%, west wind at 12. Here are some observations around California and western Nevada. It was sunny, with a temperature of 59 at Sacramento, 35 at South Lake Tahoe, 47 at Blue Canyon, and 48 at Mammoth Lakes. At Reno, it was mostly sunny, with a temperature of 50. It was partly sunny, with a temperature of 64 at Los Angeles, 65 at San Diego, and 43 at Truckee. Local temperature reports around San Francisco Bay for 7 a.m. Downtown San Francisco was 54 degrees. Oakland Museum was 56 degrees. Redwood City was 50 degrees. San Rafael was 50 degrees. The following is an important beach hazard message from the National Weather Service. Issued at 12:22 a.m. Pacific Daylight Time. Beach hazard statement remains in effect through late Tuesday night. What? An increased risk of sneaker waves and strong rip currents expected. Where? Pacific Coast beaches. When? Through late Tuesday night. Impacts, dangerous swimming and surfing conditions and localized beach erosion can be expected. Sneaker waves can sweep across the shoreline without warning, pulling people into the sea from rocks, jetties and beaches. Stay off of jetties, piers, rocks, and other waterside infrastructure. Remain out of the water to avoid hazardous surf and never turn your back on the ocean. Monitor local weather, surf and tide forecast at www.weather.gov/mtr. The area forecast for the South Bay, including the San Jose metro area and the Santa Clara Valley. For today, mostly sunny in the morning, then becoming sunny. Highs in the mid-70s by the bay to near 80 inland. Northwest winds up to 5 miles per hour, increasing to 10 to 15 miles per hour in the afternoon. For tonight, mostly clear. Lows from the lower to mid-50s. West winds 5 to 10 miles per hour. And on Monday, partly cloudy in the morning, then becoming sunny. Highs in the mid-70s by the bay, lower to mid-80s inland. Southwest winds up to 5 miles per hour, becoming west 5 to 15 miles per hour in the afternoon. For Monday night, mostly clear. Lows in the 50s. West winds 5 to 10 miles per hour, becoming southwest after midnight. For Tuesday, partly cloudy in the morning, then becoming sunny. Highs in the mid-70s by the bay to near 80 inland. Southwest winds 5 to 10 miles per hour. And on Tuesday night, clear until midnight, then becoming partly cloudy. Lows from the lower to mid-50s. For Wednesday, partly cloudy in the morning, then becoming sunny. Highs from the mid-60s to lower 80s. For Wednesday night, clear until midnight, then becoming partly cloudy. Lows from the upper 40s to mid-50s. And on Thursday, partly cloudy in the morning, then becoming mostly sunny. Highs from the mid-60s to upper 70s. For Thursday night, mostly clear until midnight, then becoming

partly cloudy. Lows from the lower to mid-50s. For Friday, partly cloudy in the morning, then becoming mostly sunny. Highs from the lower 70s to mid-80s Friday night and Independence Day, mostly clear. Lows from the lower to mid-50s, highs from the mid-70s to upper 80s, high temperatures today and lows tonight for the selected cities, San Jose, 77 and 56, Mountain View, 74 and 56, Morgan Hill, 83 and 52. The area forecast for the Monterey Bay and Salinas Valley? Beach hazards statement in effect through late Tuesday night. For today? Mostly sunny. Highs in the upper 60s at the coast to the upper 70s inland. West winds 5 to 15 miles per hour. For tonight, mostly clear until midnight, then becoming partly cloudy. Lows from the upper 40s to mid 50s. Southwest winds 5 to 15 miles per hour. And on Monday, partly cloudy in the morning, then becoming mostly sunny. Highs in the upper 60s at the coast to around 80 inland. Southwest winds up to 5 miles per hour, becoming west 5 to 15 miles per hour in the afternoon. For Monday night, partly cloudy. Lows in the lower 50s. West winds 5 to 15 miles per hour. For Tuesday, mostly cloudy in the morning, then becoming mostly sunny. Highs in the mid-60s at the coast to the upper 70s inland. Southwest winds up to 5 miles per hour, becoming west 5 to 15 miles per hour in the afternoon. And on Tuesday night, partly cloudy until midnight, then becoming mostly cloudy. Lows from the upper 40s to mid-50s. Wednesday and Wednesday night, partly cloudy. Highs 60s and 70s, lows from the upper 40s to mid-50s for Thursday. Mostly cloudy in the morning, then becoming partly cloudy. Highs 60s and 70s for Thursday night, partly cloudy until midnight, then becoming mostly cloudy. Lows from the upper 40s to mid-50s, and on Friday, mostly cloudy in the morning, then becoming partly cloudy. Highs from the mid-60s to upper 70s Friday night and Independence Day, partly cloudy. Lows in the lower 50s, highs from the upper 60s to lower 80s, high temperatures today and lows tonight for the selected cities, Santa Cruz, 78 and 53, Monterey, 67 and 55, Salinas, 68 and 54, Hollister, 76 and 51, King City, 77 and 50. The weather overview for the Bay Area and Central Coast, temperatures warm Sunday into early in the week, although heat risk remains in a minor category. Beach hazards through Wednesday morning for south and southwest facing beaches along the Pacific Coast, breezy afternoon winds and below normal temperatures return Wednesday. The extended forecast for the Bay Area and Central Coast, Wednesday and Wednesday night, mostly clear. Highs 55 to 80. Lows 50 to 55. Thursday and Thursday night, partly cloudy. Highs 55 to 80. Lows 50 to 55. Friday and Friday night, partly cloudy. Patchy fog after midnight. Highs 60 to 85. Lows 50 to 60. Independence Day and Saturday night, mostly clear. Patchy fog after midnight. Highs 60 to 90. Lows 50 to 60. Sunday and Sunday night, partly cloudy. High 60 to 85. Lows 50 to 60. Sunrise, sunset, and tidal information for the San Francisco Bay Area for Sunday, June 28th. The sunrise today, 5:50 a.m. The sunset tonight, 8:35 p.m. Tidal data at the Golden Gate for today. Low tide, 5:33 a.m. at minus 053 feet, high tide, 01:02 p.m. at 4.50 feet, low tide, 5:00 p.m. at 3.38 feet, high tide, 10:55 p.m. at 6:09 feet. Here are the buoy observations for 7 a.m. Pacific Daylight Time. An offshore buoy 6 winds north at 10 knots, pressure 1,032.1 millibars. An offshore buoy 59 winds north at 70 knots, gusting to 25, water temperature 62, pressure 1025.7 millibars.

temperature 58, pressure 1014.1 millibars, seas 10 feet, every 9 seconds. At Half Moon Bay, buoy winds northwest 19 knots, gusting to 23, water temperature 57, pressure 1014.3 millibars, seas 9 feet, every 9 seconds. At Monterey Bay, buoy winds northwest 21 knots, gusting to 25, water temperature 60, pressure 1014.3 millibars, seas 11 feet, every 9 seconds. At Pointzer, wave rider buoy water temperature 57, seas 10 feet, every 9 seconds. At Cape San Martin, buoy winds northwest 19 knots, gusting to 25, water temperature 60, pressure 1014.8 millibars. Seas 9 feet, every 9 seconds. Synopsis for the Central California coast and bays, including the Monterey Bay, Greater Farallones, and Cordell Bank National Marine Sanctuaries, breezy to gusty northwest winds will continue today and tonight. These strong winds will result in hazardous seas for small craft across the waters well into the work week. Gale force gusts will continue over the northern outer waters. Long period southwest swell will persist through the extended forecast. The marine forecast for San Pablo Bay, Suisun Bay, the West Delta, and the San Francisco Bay north of the Bay Bridge. For today, west wind 5 to 10 knots, rising to 10 to 15 knots this afternoon. For tonight, west wind 10 to 15 knots, becoming southwest 5 to 10 knots after midnight. For Monday, southwest wind 5 to 10 knots, rising to 10 to 15 knots in the afternoon. The marine forecast for Monterey Bay. Small craft advisory in effect until 3 a.m. Pacific Daylight Time early this morning. Small craft advisory in effect from this afternoon through this evening. For today, northwest wind 5 to 10 knots, becoming west 20 to 25 knots. Seas 4 to 6 feet. Wave detail, northwest 6 feet at 11 seconds. For tonight, northwest wind 20 to 25 knots, easing to 10 to 15 knots after midnight. Seas 5 to 7 feet. Wave detail, northwest 6 feet at 9 seconds. For Monday, west wind around 5 knots, rising to 10 to 15 knots in the afternoon. Seas 5 to 7 feet. Wave detail, northwest 6 feet at 11 seconds and southwest 2 feet at 14 seconds. The coastal waters forecast from Pigeon Point to Point Pinos out to 10 nautical miles. Small craft advisory in effect through late tonight. For today, northwest wind 15 to 20 knots, easing to 10 to 15 knots late this morning, rising to 15 to 20 knots early this afternoon, rising to 20 to 25 knots late. Seas 7 to 10 feet, subsiding to 6 to 8 feet this afternoon. Wave detail, northwest 9 feet at 11 seconds. For tonight, northwest wind 20 to 25 knots, easing to 15 to 20 knots after midnight. Seas 7 to 10 feet. Wave detail, northwest 9 feet at 10 seconds and south 2 feet at 15 seconds. For Monday, northwest wind 5 to 10 knots, rising to 10 to 15 knots in the afternoon. Seas 8 to 11 feet, subsiding to 7 to 9 feet in the afternoon. Wave detail, northwest 9 feet at 11 seconds and south 2 feet at 15 seconds. The area forecast for the peninsula, North Bay, and East Bay. Beach hazards statement in effect through late Tuesday night. For today, mostly sunny in the morning then becoming sunny. Highs around 70 at the coast to the lower 80s inland. West winds up to 5 miles per hour increasing to 10 to 15 miles per hour in the afternoon. For tonight, mostly clear. Lows in the 50s. West winds 5 to 10 miles per hour. And on Monday, partly cloudy in the morning then becoming mostly sunny. Highs in the lower 70s at the coast of the mid-80s inland. Southwest winds up to 5 miles per hour, becoming west 5 to 15 miles per hour in the afternoon. For Monday night, mostly clear. Lows in the 50s. Southwest winds 5 to 15 miles per hour. For Tuesday.

partly cloudy in the morning, then becoming mostly sunny. Highs in the upper 60s at the coast to the lower 80s inland. Southwest winds 5 to 15 miles per hour. And on Tuesday night, mostly clear until midnight, then becoming partly cloudy. Lows from the upper 40s to mid 50s. For Wednesday, partly cloudy in the morning, then becoming mostly sunny. Highs 60s and 70s. For Wednesday night, clear until midnight, then becoming partly cloudy. Lows from the upper 40s to mid 50s. Thursday through Friday, partly cloudy. Highs 60s and 70s. Lows from the lower to mid 50s. Friday night, mostly clear. Lows from the lower to mid 50s. Independence Day, partly cloudy in the morning, then becoming mostly sunny. Highs from the mid 60s to lower 80s. High temperatures today and lows tonight for the selected cities: San Francisco, 72 and 55, San Francisco Airport, 72 and 55, Redwood City, 79 and 55, Oakland, 76 and 56, Fremont, 76 and 56, Concord, 86 and 56, Livermore, 82 and 54, San Rafael, 85 and 55, Santa Rosa, 85 and 54, Napa, 81 and 54, Fairfield, 85 and 58. 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This broadcast originates from the National Weather Service office located in Monterey, California, and serves the South Bay and Monterey Bay Area, including the city of San Jose, Monterey, Salinas, and Santa Cruz. These are the 7 a.m. Pacific Daylight Time observations for the San Francisco and Monterey Bay Areas on Sunday, June 28th. At San Francisco Airport, it was mostly sunny, temperature 56, dew point 50, relative humidity 80%, south wind at 3 miles an hour, pressure 29.94 inches and steady. At Oakland Airport, it was mostly sunny, temperature 57, dew point 52, relative humidity 83%, east wind at 6 miles an hour, pressure 29.96 inches and rising. At San Jose Airport, it was sunny, temperature 56, dew point 49, relative humidity 77%, southeast wind at 10 miles an hour, pressure 29.95 inches and rising. At Santa Rosa, it was sunny, temperature 51, northwest wind at 3, pressure 29.94 and rising. At Concord, it was sunny, temperature 58, south wind at 9. At Livermore, it was sunny, temperature 53, calm. At Monterey, it was cloudy, temperature 57, south wind at 8, pressure 29.97 and steady. At Salinas, it was cloudy, temperature 58, dew point 49, relative humidity 72%, west wind at 12. Here are some observations around California and western Nevada. It was sunny, with a temperature of 59 at Sacramento, 35 at South Lake Tahoe, 47 at Blue Canyon, and 48 at Mammoth Lakes. At Reno, it was mostly sunny, with a temperature of 50. It was partly sunny, with a temperature of 64 at Los Angeles, 65 at San Diego, and 43 at Truckee. Local temperature reports around San Francisco Bay for 7 a.m. Downtown San Francisco was 54 degrees. Oakland Museum was 56 degrees. Redwood City was 50 degrees. San Rafael was 50 degrees. The following is an important beach hazard message from the National Weather Service. Issued at 12:22 a.m. Pacific Daylight Time. Beach hazard statement remains in effect through late Tuesday night. What? An increased risk of sneaker waves and strong rip currents expected. Where? Pacific Coast beaches. When? Through late Tuesday night. Impacts, dangerous swimming and surfing conditions and localized beach erosion can be expected. Sneaker waves can sweep across the shoreline without warning, pulling people into the sea from rocks, jetties and beaches. Stay off of jetties, piers, rocks, and other waterside infrastructure. Remain out of the water to avoid hazards.

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The area forecast for the South Bay, including the San Jose metro area and the Santa Clara Valley. For today, mostly sunny in the morning, then becoming sunny. Highs in the mid-70s by the bay to near 80 inland. Northwest winds up to 5 miles per hour, increasing to 10 to 15 miles per hour in the afternoon. For tonight, mostly clear. Lows from the lower to mid-50s. West winds 5 to 10 miles per hour. And on Monday, partly cloudy in the morning, then becoming sunny. Highs in the mid-70s by the bay, lower to mid-80s inland. Southwest winds up to 5 miles per hour, becoming west 5 to 15 miles per hour in the afternoon. For Monday night, mostly clear. Lows in the 50s. West winds 5 to 10 miles per hour, becoming southwest after midnight. For Tuesday, partly cloudy in the morning, then becoming sunny. Highs in the mid-70s by the bay to near 80 inland. Southwest winds 5 to 10 miles per hour. And on Tuesday night, clear until midnight, then becoming partly cloudy. Lows from the lower to mid-50s. For Wednesday, partly cloudy in the morning, then becoming sunny. Highs from the mid-60s to lower 80s. For Wednesday night, clear until midnight, then becoming partly cloudy. Lows from the upper 40s to mid-50s. And on Thursday, partly cloudy in the morning, then becoming mostly sunny. Highs from the mid-60s to upper 70s. For Thursday night, mostly clear until midnight, then becoming partly cloudy. Lows from the lower to mid-50s. For Friday, partly cloudy in the morning, then becoming mostly sunny. Highs from the lower 70s to mid-80s Friday night and Independence Day, mostly clear. Lows from the lower to mid-50s, highs from the mid-70s to upper 80s, high temperatures today and lows tonight for the selected cities, San Jose, 77 and 56, Mountain View, 74 and 56, Morgan Hill, 83 and 52. The area forecast for the Monterey Bay and Salinas Valley? Beach hazards statement in effect through late Tuesday night. For today, mostly sunny. Highs in the upper 60s at the coast to the upper 70s inland. West winds 5 to 15 miles per hour. For tonight, mostly clear until midnight, then becoming partly cloudy. Lows from the upper 40s to mid 50s. Southwest winds 5 to 15 miles per hour. And on Monday, partly cloudy in the morning, then becoming mostly sunny. Highs in the upper 60s at the coast to around 80 inland. Southwest winds up to 5 miles per hour, becoming west 5 to 15 miles per hour in the afternoon. For Monday night, partly cloudy. Lows in the lower 50s. West winds 5 to 15 miles per hour. For Tuesday, mostly cloudy in the morning, then becoming mostly sunny. Highs in the mid-60s at the coast to the upper 70s inland. Southwest winds up to 5 miles per hour, becoming west 5 to 15 miles per hour in the afternoon. And on Tuesday night, partly cloudy until midnight, then becoming mostly cloudy. Lows from the upper 40s to mid-50s. Wednesday and Wednesday night, partly cloudy. Highs 60s and 70s, lows from the upper 40s to mid-50s for Thursday. Mostly cloudy in the morning, then becoming partly cloudy. Highs 60s and 70s for Thursday night, partly cloudy until midnight, then becoming mostly cloudy. Lows from the upper 40s to mid-50s, and on Friday, mostly cloudy in the morning, then becoming partly cloudy. Highs from the mid-60s to upper 70s Friday night and Independence Day, partly cloudy. Lows in the lower 50s, highs from the upper 60s to lower 80s, high temperatures today and lows tonight for the selected cities, Santa Cruz, 78 and 53, Monterey, 67 and 55, Salinas, 68 and 54, Hollister, 76 and 51, King City, 77 and 50. The weather overview for the Bay Area and Central Coast.

temperatures warm Sunday into early in the week. Although heat risk remains in a minor category, beach hazards through Wednesday morning for south and southwest facing beaches along the Pacific coast. Breezy afternoon winds and below normal temperatures return Wednesday. The extended forecast for the Bay Area and Central Coast Wednesday and Wednesday night, mostly clear. Highs 55 to 80. Lows 50 to 55. Thursday and Thursday night, partly cloudy. Highs 55 to 80. Lows 50 to 55. Friday and Friday night, partly cloudy. Patchy fog after midnight. Highs 60 to 85. Lows 50 to 60. Independence Day and Saturday night, mostly clear. Patchy fog after midnight. Highs 60 to 90. Lows 50 to 60. Sunday and Sunday night, partly cloudy. Highs 60 to 85. Lows 50 to 60. Sunrise, sunset, and tidal information for the San Francisco Bay Area for Sunday, June 28th. The sunrise today, 5:50 a.m. The sunset tonight, 8:35 p.m. Tidal data at the Golden Gate for today. Low tide, 5:33 a.m. at -0.53 feet. High tide, 01:02 p.m. at 4.50 feet. 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Here are the buoy observations for 8 a.m. Pacific Daylight Time. An offshore buoy 6 winds north at 10 knots, pressure 1,032.5 millibars. An offshore buoy 59 winds north at 17 knots, gusting to 23, water temperature 62, pressure 1,026.1 millibars. At buoy 14 near Point Arena winds north at 19 knots, gusting to 23, water temperature 53, pressure 1,016.6 millibars. At buoy 13 near Bodega Bay winds northwest at 21 knots, gusting to 25, pressure 1,014.4 millibars. At Point Reyes Wave Rider buoy water temperature 57, seas 12 feet, every 9 seconds. At San Francisco Bar buoy water temperature 62, seas 7 feet, every 9 seconds. At San Francisco buoy winds northwest at 16 knots, pressure 1,014.4 millibars, swell 9 feet, every 9 seconds. At Half Moon Bay buoy winds northwest 70 knots, gusting to 23, water temperature 57, pressure 1,014.7 millibars, seas 9 feet, every 9 seconds. At Monterey buoy winds northwest at 19 knots, gusting to 23, water temperature 60, pressure 1,014.4 millibars. At Point Sur, Wave Rider buoy water temperature 57, seas 10 feet, every 10 seconds. At Cape San Martin buoy winds northwest at 19 knots, gusting to 23, water temperature 60, pressure 1,015.1 millibars. Synopsis for the Central California coast and bays including the Monterey Bay, Greater Farallones, and Cordell Bank National Marine Sanctuaries, breezy to gusty northwest winds will continue today and tonight. These strong winds will result in hazardous seas for small craft across the waters well into the work week. Gale force gusts will continue over the northern outer waters. Long period southwest swell will persist through the extended forecast. The marine forecast for San Pablo Bay, Suisun Bay, the West Delta, and the San Francisco Bay north of the Bay Bridge. For today, west wind 5 to 10 knots, rising to 10 to 15 knots this afternoon. For tonight, west wind 10 to 15 knots, becoming southwest 5 to 10 knots after midnight. For Monday, southwest wind 5 to 10 knots, rising to 10 to 15 knots in the afternoon. The marine forecast for Monterey Bay. Small craft advisory in effect until 3 a.m. Pacific Daylight Time early this morning. Small craft advisory in effect from this afternoon through this evening. For today, northwest wind 5 to 10 knots, becoming west 20 to 25 knots. Seas 4 to 6 feet. Wave detail, northwest 6 feet at 11 seconds. For tonight, northwest wind

20 to 25 knots, easing to 10 to 15 knots after midnight. Seas 5 to 7 feet. Wave detail, northwest 6 feet at 9 seconds. For Monday, west wind around 5 knots, rising to 10 to 15 knots in the afternoon. Seas 5 to 7 feet. Wave detail, northwest 6 feet at 11 seconds and southwest 2 feet at 14 seconds. The coastal waters forecast from Pigeon Point to Point Pinos out to 10 nautical miles. Small craft advisory in effect through late tonight. For today, northwest wind 15 to 20 knots, easing to 10 to 15 knots late this morning, rising to 15 to 20 knots early this afternoon, rising to 20 to 25 knots late. Seas 7 to 10 feet, subsiding to 6 to 8 feet this afternoon. Wave detail, northwest 9 feet at 11 seconds. For tonight, northwest wind 20 to 25 knots, easing to 15 to 20 knots after midnight. Seas 7 to 10 feet. Wave detail, northwest 9 feet at 10 seconds and south 2 feet at 15 seconds. For Monday, northwest wind 5 to 10 knots, rising to 10 to 15 knots in the afternoon. Seas 8 to 11 feet, subsiding to 7 to 9 feet in the afternoon. Wave detail, northwest 9 feet at 11 seconds and south 2 feet at 15 seconds. The area forecast for the peninsula, North Bay, and East Bay. Beach hazards statement in effect through late Tuesday night. For today, mostly sunny in the morning then becoming sunny. Highs around 70 at the coast to the lower 80s inland. West winds up to 5 miles per hour increasing to 10 to 15 miles per hour in the afternoon. For tonight, mostly clear. Lows in the 50s. West winds 5 to 10 miles per hour. And on Monday, partly cloudy in the morning then becoming mostly sunny. Highs in the lower 70s at the coast of the mid 80s inland. Southwest winds up to 5 miles per hour, becoming west 5 to 15 miles per hour in the afternoon. For Monday night, mostly clear. Lows in the 50s. Southwest winds 5 to 15 miles per hour. For Tuesday, partly cloudy in the morning then becoming mostly sunny. Highs in the upper 60s at the coast to the lower 80s inland. Southwest winds 5 to 15 miles per hour. And on Tuesday night, mostly clear until midnight then becoming partly cloudy. Lows from the upper 40s to mid 50s. For Wednesday, partly cloudy in the morning then becoming mostly sunny. Highs 60s and 70s. For Wednesday night, clear until midnight then becoming partly cloudy. Lows from the upper 40s to mid 50s. Thursday through Friday partly cloudy. Highs 60s and 70s. Lows from the lower to mid 50s Friday night, mostly clear. Lows from the lower to mid 50s Independence Day, partly cloudy in the morning then becoming mostly sunny. Highs from the mid 60s to lower 80s high temperatures today and lows tonight for the selected cities, San Francisco, 72 and 55, San Francisco Airport, 72 and 55, Redwood City, 79 and 55, Oakland, 76 and 56, Fremont, 76 and 56, Concord, 86 and 56, Livermore, 82 and 54, San Rafael, 85 and 55, Santa Rosa, 85 and 54, Napa, 81 and 54, Fairfield, 85 and 58. These are the 8 a.m. Pacific Daylight Time observations for the San Francisco and Monterey Bay areas on Sunday, June 28th. At San Francisco Airport, it was mostly sunny, temperature 59, dew point 50, relative humidity 72%, southeast wind at 5 miles an hour, pressure 29.96 inches and rising. At Oakland Airport, it was sunny, temperature 59, dew point 52, relative humidity 77%, east wind at 7 miles an hour, pressure 29.97 inches and rising. At San Jose Airport, it was sunny, temperature 58, dew point 50, relative humidity 75%, south wind at 8 miles an hour, pressure 29.96 inches and rising. At Santa Rosa,

It was sunny, temperature 60, calm, pressure 29.95 and rising. At Concord, it was sunny, temperature 61, south wind at 6. At Livermore, it was sunny, temperature 57, calm. At Monterey, it was cloudy, temperature 57, southwest wind at 3, pressure 29.97 and steady. At Salinas, it was cloudy, temperature 58, dew point 49, relative humidity 72%, southwest wind at 7. Here are some observations around California and western Nevada. It was sunny, with a temperature of 64 at Sacramento, 49 at Blue Canyon, and 52 at Mammoth Lakes. It was mostly sunny, with a temperature of 52 at Reno, and 45 at South Lake Tahoe. It was partly sunny, with a temperature of 66 at Los Angeles, 66 at San Diego, and 45 at Truckee. Local temperature reports around San Francisco Bay for 8 a.m. Downtown San Francisco was 57 degrees. Oakland Museum was 59 degrees. Redwood City was 53 degrees. San Rafael was 51 degrees. The following is an important beach hazard message from the National Weather Service. Issued at 12:22 a.m. Pacific Daylight Time. Beach hazard statement remains in effect through late Tuesday night. What? An increased risk of sneaker waves and strong rip currents expected. Where? Pacific Coast beaches. When? Through late Tuesday night. Impacts, dangerous swimming and surfing conditions and localized beach erosion can be expected. Sneaker waves can sweep across the shoreline without warning, pulling people into the sea from rocks, jetties and beaches. Stay off of jetties, piers, rocks, and other waterside infrastructure. Remain out of the water to avoid hazardous surf and never turn your back on the ocean. Monitor local weather, surf and tide forecast at www.weather.gov/mtr. The area forecast for the South Bay, including the San Jose metro area and the Santa Clara Valley. For today, mostly sunny in the morning then becoming sunny. Highs in the mid-70s by the bay to near 80 inland. Northwest winds up to 5 miles per hour, increasing to 10 to 15 miles per hour in the afternoon. For tonight, mostly clear. Lows from the lower to mid-50s. West winds 5 to 10 miles per hour. And on Monday, partly cloudy in the morning then becoming sunny. Highs in the mid-70s by the bay, lower to mid-80s inland. Southwest winds up to 5 miles per hour, becoming west 5 to 15 miles per hour in the afternoon. For Monday night, mostly clear. Lows in the 50s. West winds 5 to 10 miles per hour, becoming southwest after midnight. For Tuesday, partly cloudy in the morning then becoming sunny. Highs in the mid-70s by the bay to near 80 inland. Southwest winds 5 to 10 miles per hour. And on Tuesday night, clear until midnight then becoming partly cloudy. Lows from the lower to mid-50s. For Wednesday, partly cloudy in the morning then becoming sunny. Highs from the mid-60s to lower 80s. For Wednesday night, clear until midnight then becoming partly cloudy. Lows from the upper 40s to mid-50s. And on Thursday, partly cloudy in the morning then becoming mostly sunny. Highs from the mid-60s to upper 70s. For Thursday night, mostly clear until midnight then becoming partly cloudy. Lows from the lower to mid-50s. For Friday, partly cloudy in the morning then becoming mostly sunny. Highs from the lower 70s to mid-80s Friday night and Independence Day, mostly clear. Lows from the lower to mid-50s, highs from the mid-70s to upper 80s, high temperatures today and lows tonight for the selected cities, San Jose, 77 and 56, Mountain View, 74 and 56, Morgan Hill, 83 and 52. The area forecast for the Monterey Bay and Salinas Valley. Beach hazards statement in effect through late Tuesday night. For today, mostly sunny. Highs in the upper 60s at the coast.

the upper 70s inland. West winds 5 to 15 miles per hour. For tonight, mostly clear until midnight, then becoming partly cloudy. Lows from the upper 40s to mid 50s. Southwest winds 5 to 15 miles per hour. And on Monday, partly cloudy in the morning, then becoming mostly sunny. Highs in the upper 60s at the coast to around 80 inland. Southwest winds up to 5 miles per hour, becoming west 5 to 15 miles per hour in the afternoon. For Monday night, partly cloudy. Lows in the lower 50s. West winds 5 to 15 miles per hour. For Tuesday, mostly cloudy in the morning, then becoming mostly sunny. Highs in the mid-60s at the coast to the upper 70s inland. Southwest winds up to 5 miles per hour, becoming west 5 to 15 miles per hour in the afternoon. And on Tuesday night, partly cloudy until midnight, then becoming mostly cloudy. Lows from the upper 40s to mid-50s. Wednesday and Wednesday night, partly cloudy. Highs 60s and 70s, lows from the upper 40s to mid-50s for Thursday. Mostly cloudy in the morning, then becoming partly cloudy. Highs 60s and 70s for Thursday night, partly cloudy until midnight, then becoming mostly cloudy. Lows from the upper 40s to mid-50s, and on Friday, mostly cloudy in the morning, then becoming partly cloudy. Highs from the mid-60s to upper 70s Friday night and Independence Day, partly cloudy. Lows in the lower 50s, highs from the upper 60s to lower 80s, high temperatures today and lows tonight for the selected cities: Santa Cruz, 78 and 53, Monterey, 67 and 55, Salinas, 68 and 54, Hollister, 76 and 51, King City, 77 and 50. The weather overview for the Bay Area and Central Coast: temperatures warm Sunday into early in the week, although heat risk remains in a minor category. Beach hazards through Wednesday morning for south and southwest facing beaches along the Pacific coast. Breezy afternoon winds and below normal temperatures return Wednesday. The extended forecast for the Bay Area and Central Coast: Wednesday and Wednesday night, mostly clear. Highs 55 to 80. Lows 50 to 55. Thursday and Thursday night, partly cloudy. Highs 55 to 80. Lows 50 to 55. Friday and Friday night, partly cloudy. Patchy fog after midnight. Highs 60 to 85. Lows 50 to 60. Independence Day and Saturday night, mostly clear. Patchy fog after midnight. Highs 60 to 90. Lows 50 to 60. Sunday and Sunday night, partly cloudy. Highs 60 to 85. Lows 50 to 60. Sunrise, sunset, and tidal information for the San Francisco Bay Area for Sunday, June 28th. The sunrise today, 5:50 a.m. The sunset tonight, 8:35 p.m. Tidal data at the Golden Gate for today. Low tide, 5:33 a.m. at minus 053 feet. High tide, 01:02 p.m. at 4.50 feet. Low tide, 5:00 p.m. at 3.38 feet. High tide, 10:55 p.m. at 6:09 feet. Here are the buoy observations for 8 a.m. Pacific Daylight Time. At offshore buoy 6, winds north at 12 knots, pressure 1,032.6 millibars. At offshore buoy 59, winds north 19 knots, gusting to 23, water temperature 62, pressure 1,026.0 millibars, seas 3 feet, every 16 seconds. At Point Arena buoy, winds north 17 knots, gusting to 21, water temperature 53, pressure 1,016.7 millibars, seas 3 feet, every 17 seconds. At buoy 13 near Bodega Bay, winds northwest at 21 knots, gusting to 25, pressure 1,014.5 millibars, swell 9 feet, every 9 seconds. At Point Reyes Wave Rider buoy, water temperature 57, seas 12 feet, every 8 seconds. At San Francisco Bar buoy, water temperature 62, seas 7 feet, every 9 seconds. At San Francisco buoy, winds northwest at 16 knots.

1014.4 millibars, swell 9 feet, every 9 seconds. At Half Moon Bay buoy winds northwest 70 knots, gusting to 23, water temperature 57, pressure 1014.7 millibars, seas 9 feet, every 9 seconds. At Monterey Bay buoy winds northwest 70 knots, gusting to 21, water temperature 60, pressure 1014.4 millibars, seas 10 feet, every 8 seconds. At Pointzer, wave rider buoy water temperature 57, seas 10 feet, every 10 seconds. At Cape San Martin buoy winds northwest 19 knots, gusting to 23, water temperature 60, pressure 1015.1 millibars. Seas 9 feet, every 9 seconds. 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This broadcast originates from the National Weather Service office located in Monterey, California, and serves the South Bay and Monterey Bay Area, including the cities of San Jose, Monterey, Salinas, and Santa Cruz. Synopsis for the Central California coast and bays, including the Monterey Bay, Greater Farallones, and Cordell Bank National Marine Sanctuaries, breezy to gusty northwest winds will continue today and tonight. These strong winds will result in hazardous seas for small craft across the waters well into the work week. Gale force gusts will continue over the northern outer waters. Long period southwest swell will persist through the extended forecast. The marine forecast for San Pablo Bay, Suisun Bay, the West Delta, and the San Francisco Bay north of the Bay Bridge. For today, west wind 5 to 10 knots, rising to 10 to 15 knots this afternoon. For tonight, west wind 10 to 15 knots, becoming southwest 5 to 10 knots after midnight. For Monday, southwest wind 5 to 10 knots, rising to 10 to 15 knots in the afternoon. The marine forecast for Monterey Bay. Small craft advisory in effect until 3 a.m. Pacific Daylight Time early this morning. Small craft advisory in effect from this afternoon through this evening. For today, northwest wind 5 to 10 knots, becoming west 20 to 25 knots. Seas 4 to 6 feet. Wave detail, northwest 6 feet at 11 seconds. For tonight, northwest wind 20 to 25 knots, easing to 10 to 15 knots after midnight. Seas 5 to 7 feet. Wave detail, northwest 6 feet at 9 seconds. For Monday, west wind around 5 knots, rising to 10 to 15 knots in the afternoon. Seas 5 to 7 feet. Wave detail, northwest 6 feet at 11 seconds and southwest 2 feet at 14 seconds. The coastal waters forecast from Pigeon Point to Point Pinos out to 10 nautical miles. Small craft advisory in effect through late tonight. For today, northwest wind 15 to 20 knots, easing to 10 to 15 knots late this morning, rising to 15 to 20 knots early this afternoon, rising to 20 to 25 knots late. Seas 7 to 10 feet, subsiding to 6 to 8 feet this afternoon. Wave detail, northwest 9 feet at 11 seconds. For tonight, northwest wind 20 to 25 knots, easing to 15 to 20 knots after midnight. Seas 7 to 10 feet. Wave detail, northwest 9 feet at 10 seconds and south 2 feet at 15 seconds. For Monday, northwest wind 5 to 10 knots, rising to 10 to 15 knots in the afternoon. Seas 8 to 11 feet, subsiding to 7 to 9 feet in the afternoon. Wave detail, northwest 9 feet at 11 seconds and south 2 feet at 15 seconds. The area forecast for the peninsula, North Bay, and East Bay. Beach hazards statement in effect through late Tuesday night. For today, mostly sunny in the morning then becoming sunny. Highs around 70 at the coast to the lower 80s inland. West winds up to 5 miles per hour increasing to 10 to 15 miles per hour in the afternoon. For tonight, mostly clear. Lows in the 50s. West winds 5 to 10 miles per hour.

Sunday, partly cloudy in the morning, then becoming mostly sunny. Highs in the lower 70s at the coast of the mid-80s inland. Southwest winds up to 5 miles per hour, becoming west 5 to 15 miles per hour in the afternoon. For Monday night, mostly clear. Lows in the 50s. Southwest winds 5 to 15 miles per hour. For Tuesday, partly cloudy in the morning, then becoming mostly sunny. Highs in the upper 60s at the coast to the lower 80s inland. Southwest winds 5 to 15 miles per hour. And on Tuesday night, mostly clear until midnight, then becoming partly cloudy. Lows from the upper 40s to mid 50s. For Wednesday, partly cloudy in the morning, then becoming mostly sunny. Highs 60s and 70s. For Wednesday night, clear until midnight, then becoming partly cloudy. Lows from the upper 40s to mid 50s. Thursday through Friday, partly cloudy. Highs 60s and 70s. Lows from the lower to mid 50s. Friday night, mostly clear. Lows from the lower to mid 50s. Independence Day, partly cloudy in the morning, then becoming mostly sunny. Highs from the mid 60s to lower 80s. High temperatures today and lows tonight for the selected cities: San Francisco, 72 and 55, San Francisco Airport, 72 and 55, Redwood City, 79 and 55, Oakland, 76 and 56, Fremont, 76 and 56, Concord, 86 and 56, Livermore, 82 and 54, San Rafael, 85 and 55, Santa Rosa, 85 and 54, Napa, 81 and 54, Fairfield, 85 and 58. These are the 8 a.m. Pacific Daylight Time observations for the San Francisco and Monterey Bay areas on Sunday, June 28th. At San Francisco Airport, it was mostly sunny, temperature 59, dew point 50, relative humidity 72%, southeast wind at 5 miles an hour, pressure 29.96 inches and rising. At Oakland Airport, it was sunny, temperature 59, dew point 52, relative humidity 77%, east wind at 7 miles an hour, pressure 29.97 inches and rising. At San Jose Airport, it was sunny, temperature 58, dew point 50, relative humidity 75%, south wind at 8 miles an hour, pressure 29.96 inches and rising. At Santa Rosa, it was sunny, temperature 60, calm, pressure 29.95 and rising. At Concord, it was sunny, temperature 61, south wind at 6. At Livermore, it was sunny, temperature 57, calm. At Monterey, it was cloudy, temperature 57, southwest wind at 3, pressure 29.97 and steady. At Salinas, it was cloudy, temperature 58, dew point 49, relative humidity 72%, southwest wind at 7. Here are some observations around California and western Nevada. It was sunny, with a temperature of 64 at Sacramento, 49 at Blue Canyon, and 52 at Mammoth Lakes. It was mostly sunny, with a temperature of 52 at Reno, and 45 at South Lake Tahoe. It was partly sunny, with a temperature of 66 at Los Angeles, 66 at San Diego, and 45 at Truckee. Local temperature reports around San Francisco Bay for 8 a.m. Downtown San Francisco was 57 degrees. Oakland Museum was 59 degrees. Redwood City was 53 degrees. San Rafael was 51 degrees. The following is an important beach hazard message from the National Weather Service, issued at 12:22 a.m. Pacific Daylight Time. Beach hazard statement remains in effect through late Tuesday night. What? An increased risk of sneaker waves and strong 22 a.m. Pacific Daylight Time. Beach hazard statement remains in effect through late Tuesday night. What? An increased risk of sneaker waves and strong rip currents expected. Where? Pacific Coast beaches. When? Through late Tuesday night. Impacts, dangerous swimming and surfing conditions and localized beach erosion can be expected. Sneaker waves can sweep across the shoreline without warning, pulling people into the sea from rocks,

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Monitor local weather, surf and tide forecasts at www.weather.gov/mtr. The area forecast for the South Bay, including the San Jose metro area and the Santa Clara Valley. For today, mostly sunny in the morning, then becoming sunny. Highs in the mid-70s by the bay to near 80 inland. Northwest winds up to 5 miles per hour, increasing to 10 to 15 miles per hour in the afternoon. For tonight, mostly clear. Lows from the lower to mid-50s. West winds 5 to 10 miles per hour. And on Monday, partly cloudy in the morning, then becoming sunny. Highs in the mid-70s by the bay, lower to mid-80s inland. Southwest winds up to 5 miles per hour, becoming west 5 to 15 miles per hour in the afternoon. For Monday night, mostly clear. Lows in the 50s. West winds 5 to 10 miles per hour, becoming southwest after midnight. For Tuesday, partly cloudy in the morning, then becoming sunny. Highs in the mid-70s by the bay to near 80 inland. Southwest winds 5 to 10 miles per hour. And on Tuesday night, clear until midnight, then becoming partly cloudy. Lows from the lower to mid-50s. For Wednesday, partly cloudy in the morning, then becoming sunny. Highs from the mid-60s to lower 80s. For Wednesday night, clear until midnight, then becoming partly cloudy. Lows from the upper 40s to mid-50s. And on Thursday, partly cloudy in the morning, then becoming mostly sunny. Highs from the mid-60s to upper 70s. For Thursday night, mostly clear until midnight, then becoming partly cloudy. Lows from the lower to mid-50s. For Friday, partly cloudy in the morning, then becoming mostly sunny. Highs from the lower 70s to mid-80s Friday night and Independence Day, mostly clear. Lows from the lower to mid-50s. Highs from the mid-70s to upper 80s. High temperatures today and lows tonight for the selected cities: San Jose, 77 and 56, Mountain View, 74 and 56, Morgan Hill, 83 and 52. The area forecast for the Monterey Bay and Salinas Valley: beach hazards statement in effect through late Tuesday night. For today, mostly sunny. Highs in the upper 60s at the coast to the upper 70s inland. West winds 5 to 15 miles per hour. For tonight, mostly clear until midnight, then becoming partly cloudy. Lows from the upper 40s to mid 50s. Southwest winds 5 to 15 miles per hour. And on Monday, partly cloudy in the morning, then becoming mostly sunny. Highs in the upper 60s at the coast to around 80 inland. Southwest winds up to 5 miles per hour, becoming west 5 to 15 miles per hour in the afternoon. For Monday night, partly cloudy. Lows in the lower 50s. West winds 5 to 15 miles per hour. For Tuesday, mostly cloudy in the morning, then becoming mostly sunny. Highs in the mid-60s at the coast to the upper 70s inland. Southwest winds up to 5 miles per hour, becoming west 5 to 15 miles per hour in the afternoon. And on Tuesday night, partly cloudy until midnight, then becoming mostly cloudy. Lows from the upper 40s to mid-50s. Wednesday and Wednesday night, partly cloudy. Highs 60s and 70s. Lows from the upper 40s to mid-50s for Thursday. Mostly cloudy in the morning, then becoming partly cloudy. Highs 60s and 70s for Thursday night, partly cloudy until midnight, then becoming mostly cloudy. Lows from the upper 40s to mid-50s. And on Friday, mostly cloudy in the morning, then becoming partly cloudy. Highs from the mid-60s to upper 70s Friday night and Independence Day, partly cloudy. Lows in the lower 50s. Highs from the upper 60s to lower 80s. High temperatures today and lows tonight for the selected cities: Santa Cruz, 78 and 53, Monterey, 67 and 55, Salinas,
68 and 54, Hollister, 76 and 51, King City, 77 and 50. The weather overview for the Bay Area and Central Coast, temperatures warm Sunday into early in the week, although heat risk remains in a minor category beach hazards through Wednesday morning for south and southwest facing beaches along the Pacific Coast. Breezy afternoon winds and below normal temperatures return Wednesday. The extended forecast for the Bay Area and Central Coast, Wednesday and Wednesday night, mostly clear. Highs 55 to 80. Lows 50 to 55. Thursday and Thursday night, partly cloudy. Highs 55 to 80. Lows 50 to 55. Friday and Friday night, partly cloudy. Patchy fog after midnight. High 60 to 85. Lows 50 to 60. Independence Day and Saturday night, mostly clear. Patchy fog after midnight. High 60 to 90. Lows 50 to 60. Sunday and Sunday night, partly cloudy. High 60 to 85. Lows 50 to 60. Sunrise, sunset, and tidal information for the San Francisco Bay Area for Sunday, June 28th. The sunrise today, 5:50 a.m. The sunset tonight, 8:35 p.m. Tidal data at the Golden Gate for today. Low tide, 5:33 a.m. at minus 053 feet. High tide, 01:02 p.m. at 4.50 feet. Low tide, 5:00 p.m. at 3.38 feet. High tide, 10:55 p.m. at 6:09 feet. Here are the buoy observations for 8 a.m. Pacific Daylight Time. An offshore buoy 6, winds north at 12 knots, pressure 1,032.6 millibars. An offshore buoy 59, winds north 19 knots, gusting to 23, water temperature 62, pressure 1,026.0 millibars, seas 3 feet, every 16 seconds. At Point Arena buoy, winds north 17 knots, gusting to 21, water temperature 53, pressure 1,016.7 millibars, seas 3 feet, every 17 seconds. At buoy 13 near Bodega Bay, winds northwest at 21 knots, gusting to 25, pressure 1,014.5 millibars, swell 9 feet, every 9 seconds. At Point Reyes Wave Rider buoy, water temperature 57, seas 12 feet, every 8 seconds. At San Francisco Bar buoy, water temperature 62, seas 7 feet, every 9 seconds. At San Francisco buoy, winds northwest at 60 knots, pressure 1,014.4 millibars, swell 9 feet, every 9 seconds. At Half Moon Bay buoy, winds northwest 70 knots, gusting to 23, water temperature 57, pressure 1,014.7 millibars, seas 9 feet, every 9 seconds. At Monterey Bay buoy, winds northwest 70 knots, gusting to 21, water temperature 60, pressure 1,014.4 millibars, seas 10 feet, every 8 seconds. At Point Sur, Wave Rider buoy, water temperature 57, seas 10 feet, every 10 seconds. At Cape San Martin buoy, winds northwest 19 knots, gusting to 23, water temperature 60, pressure 1,015.1 millibars. Seas 9 feet, every 9 seconds. Synopsis for the Central California coast and bays, including the Monterey Bay, Greater Farallones, and Cordell Bank National Marine Sanctuaries, strong northwest winds will continue to result in hazardous seas for small craft across the waters well into the work week. Gale force gusts will continue over the northern outer waters until early Monday morning before winds reduce. Long period southwest swell will persist through the extended forecast. The marine forecast for San Pablo Bay, Suisun Bay, the West Delta, and the San Francisco Bay north of the Bay Bridge. For today, west wind around 5 knots, rising to 10 to 15 knots. For tonight, west wind 10 to 15 knots, becoming southwest 5 to 10 knots after midnight. For Monday, southwest wind 5 to 10 knots, rising to 10 to 15 knots in the afternoon. The marine forecast for Monterey Bay.
Small craft advisory in effect from 3.

p.m. Pacific Daylight Time this afternoon through this evening. For today, northwest wind 5 to 10 knots, easing to around 5 knots late this morning, backing to west 10 to 15 knots early this afternoon, rising to 20 to 25 knots late. Seas 4 to 6 feet. Wave detail, northwest 6 feet at 11 seconds. For tonight, northwest wind 20 to 25 knots, easing to 10 to 15 knots after midnight. Seas 5 to 7 feet. Wave detail, northwest 6 feet at 9 seconds. For Monday, west wind 5 to 10 knots, rising to 10 to 15 knots in the afternoon. Seas 5 to 7 feet. Wave detail, northwest 6 feet at 11 seconds and southwest 2 feet at 14 seconds. The coastal waters forecast from Pigeon Point to Point Pinos out to 10 nautical miles. Small craft advisory in effect through late tonight. For today, northwest wind 15 to 20 knots, easing to 10 to 15 knots late this morning, rising to 15 to 20 knots early this afternoon, rising to 20 to 25 knots late. Sea is 7 to 10 feet, subsiding to 6 to 8 feet this afternoon. Wave detail, northwest 9 feet at 11 seconds. For tonight, northwest wind 20 to 25 knots, easing to 15 to 20 knots after midnight. Sea is 7 to 10 feet. Wave detail, northwest 9 feet at 10 seconds and south 2 feet at 15 seconds. For Monday, northwest wind 10 to 15 knots. Seas 8 to 11 feet, subsiding to 7 to 9 feet on the afternoon. Wave detail, northwest 9 feet at 11 seconds and south 2 feet at 15 seconds. The area forecast for the peninsula, North Bay, and East Bay. Beach hazards statement in effect through late Tuesday night. For today, mostly sunny in the morning then becoming sunny. Highs around 70 at the coast to the lower 80s inland. West winds up to 5 miles per hour increasing to 10 to 15 miles per hour in the afternoon. For tonight, mostly clear. Lows in the 50s. West winds 5 to 10 miles per hour. And on Monday, partly cloudy in the morning then becoming mostly sunny. Highs in the lower 70s at the coast of the mid 80s inland. Southwest winds up to 5 miles per hour, becoming west 5 to 15 miles per hour in the afternoon. For Monday night, mostly clear. Lows in the 50s. Southwest winds 5 to 15 miles per hour. For Tuesday, partly cloudy in the morning then becoming mostly sunny. Highs in the upper 60s at the coast to the lower 80s inland. Southwest winds 5 to 15 miles per hour. And on Tuesday night, mostly clear until midnight then becoming partly cloudy. Lows from the upper 40s to mid 50s. For Wednesday, partly cloudy in the morning then becoming mostly sunny. Highs 60s and 70s. For Wednesday night, clear until midnight then becoming partly cloudy. Lows from the upper 40s to mid 50s. Thursday through Friday partly cloudy. Highs 60s and 70s, lows from the lower to mid 50s Friday night, mostly clear. Lows from the lower to mid 50s Independence Day, partly cloudy in the morning then becoming mostly sunny. Highs from the mid 60s to lower 80s high temperatures today and lows tonight for these selected cities: San Francisco, 72 and 55, San Francisco Airport, 72 and 55, Redwood City, 79 and 55, Oakland, 76 and 56, Fremont, 76 and 56, Concord, 86 and 56, Livermore, 82 and 54, San Rafael, 85 and 55, Santa Rosa, 85 and 54, Napa, 81 and 54, Fairfield, 85 and 58. These are the 8 a.m. Pacific Daylight Time observations for the San Francisco and Monterey Bay areas on Sunday, June 28th. At San Francisco Airport, it was mostly sunny, temperature 59, dew point 50, relative humidity 72%, southeast wind at 5 miles an hour, pressure 29.96 inches and rising. At Oakland Airport, it was sunny, temperature 59, dew point 52,

89.97 and steady. At Salinas, it was cloudy, temperature 58, dew point 49, relative humidity 72%, southwest wind at 7. Here are some observations around California and western Nevada. It was sunny, with a temperature of 64 at Sacramento, 49 at Blue Canyon, and 52 at Mammoth Lakes. It was mostly sunny, with a temperature of 52 at Reno, and 45 at South Lake Tahoe. It was partly sunny, with a temperature of 66 at Los Angeles, 66 at San Diego, and 45 at Truckee. Local temperature reports around San Francisco Bay for 8 a.m. Downtown San Francisco was 57 degrees. Oakland Museum was 59 degrees. Redwood City was 53 degrees. San Rafael was 51 degrees. The following is an important beach hazard message from the National Weather Service. Issued at 12:22 a.m. Pacific Daylight Time. Beach hazard statement remains in effect through late Tuesday night. What? An increased risk of sneaker waves and strong rip currents expected. Where? Pacific Coast beaches. When? Through late Tuesday night. Impacts, dangerous swimming and surfing conditions and localized beach erosion can be expected. Sneaker waves can sweep across the shoreline without warning, pulling people into the sea from rocks, jetties and beaches. Stay off of jetties, piers, rocks, and other waterside infrastructure. Remain out of the water to avoid hazardous surf and never turn your back on the ocean. Monitor local weather, surf and tide forecast at www.weather.gov/mtr. The area forecast for the South Bay, including the San Jose metro area and the Santa Clara Valley. For today, mostly sunny in the morning, then becoming sunny. Highs in the mid-70s by the bay to near 80 inland. Northwest winds up to 5 miles per hour, increasing to 10 to 15 miles per hour in the afternoon. For tonight, mostly clear. Lows from the lower to mid-50s. West winds 5 to 10 miles per hour. And on Monday, partly cloudy in the morning, then becoming sunny. Highs in the mid-70s by the bay, lower to mid-80s inland. Southwest winds up to 5 miles per hour, becoming west 5 to 15 miles per hour in the afternoon. For Monday night, mostly clear. Lows in the 50s. West winds 5 to 10 miles per hour, becoming southwest after midnight. For Tuesday, partly cloudy in the morning, then becoming sunny. Highs in the mid-70s by the bay to near 80 inland. Southwest winds 5 to 10 miles per hour. And on Tuesday night, clear until midnight, then becoming partly cloudy. Lows from the lower to mid-50s. For Wednesday, partly cloudy in the morning, then becoming sunny. Highs from the mid-60s to lower 80s. For Wednesday night, clear until midnight, then becoming partly cloudy. Lows from the upper 40s to mid-50s. And on Thursday, partly cloudy in the morning, then becoming mostly sunny. Highs from the mid-60s to upper 70s. For Thursday night, mostly clear until midnight, then becoming partly cloudy. Lows from the lower to mid-50s. For Friday, partly cloudy in the morning, then becoming mostly sunny. Highs from the lower 70s to mid-80s Friday night and Independence Day, mostly clear. Lows from the lower to mid-50s, highs from the mid-70s to upper 80s, high temperatures today and lows tonight for the selected cities, San Jose, 77 and 56, Mountain View, 74 and 56, Morgan Hill, 83 and 52. The area forecast for the Monterey Bay and Salinas Valley? Beach hazard statement in effect through late Tuesday night. For today, mostly sunny. Highs in the upper 60s at the coast to the upper 70s inland. West winds 5 to 15 miles per hour. For tonight, mostly clear until midnight, then becoming partly cloudy. Lows from the upper 40s to mid 50s. Southwest winds 5 to 15 miles per hour. And on Monday, partly cloudy in the morning, then becoming mostly sunny.

highs in the upper 60s at the coast to around 80 inland. Southwest winds up to 5 miles per hour, becoming west 5 to 15 miles per hour in the afternoon. For Monday night, partly cloudy. Lows in the lower 50s. West winds 5 to 15 miles per hour. For Tuesday, mostly cloudy in the morning, then becoming mostly sunny. Highs in the mid-60s at the coast to the upper 70s inland. Southwest winds up to 5 miles per hour, becoming west 5 to 15 miles per hour in the afternoon. And on Tuesday night, partly cloudy until midnight, then becoming mostly cloudy. Lows from the upper 40s to mid-50s. Wednesday and Wednesday night, partly cloudy. Highs 60s and 70s, lows from the upper 40s to mid-50s for Thursday. Mostly cloudy in the morning, then becoming partly cloudy. Highs 60s and 70s for Thursday night, partly cloudy until midnight, then becoming mostly cloudy. Lows from the upper 40s to mid-50s, and on Friday, mostly cloudy in the morning, then becoming partly cloudy. Highs from the mid-60s to upper 70s Friday night and Independence Day, partly cloudy. Lows in the lower 50s, highs from the upper 60s to lower 80s, high temperatures today and lows tonight for the selected cities: Santa Cruz, 78 and 53, Monterey, 67 and 55, Salinas, 68 and 54, Hollister, 76 and 51, King City, 77 and 50. 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This broadcast originates from the National Weather Service office located in Monterey, California, and serves the South Bay and Monterey Bay Area, including the cities of San Jose, Monterey, Salinas, and Santa Cruz. The weather overview for the Bay Area and Central Coast: temperatures warm Sunday into early in the week, although heat risk remains in a minor category. Beach hazards through Wednesday morning for south and southwest facing beaches along the Pacific coast. Breezy afternoon winds and below normal temperatures return Wednesday. The extended forecast for the Bay Area and Central Coast: Wednesday and Wednesday night, mostly clear. Highs 55 to 80. Lows 50 to 55. Thursday and Thursday night, partly cloudy. Highs 55 to 80. Lows 50 to 55. Friday and Friday night, partly cloudy. Patchy fog after midnight. Highs 60 to 85. Lows 50 to 60. Independence Day and Saturday night, mostly clear. Patchy fog after midnight. Highs 60 to 90. Lows 50 to 60. Sunday and Sunday night, partly cloudy. Highs 60 to 85. Lows 50 to 60. Sunrise, sunset, and tidal information for the San Francisco Bay Area for Sunday, June 28th. The sunrise today, 5:50 a.m. The sunset tonight, 8:35 p.m. Tidal data at the Golden Gate for today. Low tide, 5:33 a.m. at -053 feet, high tide 01:02 p.m. at 4.50 feet, low tide 5:00 p.m. at 3.38 feet, high tide 10:55 p.m. at 6:09 feet. Here are the buoy observations for 8 a.m. Pacific Daylight Time. An offshore buoy 6, winds north at 12 knots, pressure 1,032.6 millibars. An offshore buoy 59, winds north 19 knots, gusting to 23, water temperature 62, pressure 1,026.0 millibars, seas 3 feet, every 16 seconds. At Point Arena buoy, winds north 17 knots, gusting to 21, water temperature 53, pressure 1,016.7 millibars, seas 3 feet, every 17 seconds. At buoy 13 near Bodega Bay, winds northwest at 21 knots, gusting to 25, pressure 1,014.5 millibars, swell 9 feet, every 9 seconds. At Point Reyes Wave Rider buoy, water temperature 57, seas 12 feet, every 8 seconds. At San Francisco Bar buoy, water temperature 62, seas 7 feet, every 9 seconds.

at San Francisco. Boy winds northwest at 60 knots. Pressure 1,014.4 millibars. Swell 9 feet every 9 seconds. At Half Moon Bay, buoy winds northwest 70 knots, gusting to 23, water temperature 57, pressure 1,014.7 millibars, seas 9 feet, every 9 seconds. At Monterey Bay, buoy winds northwest 70 knots, gusting to 21, water temperature 60, pressure 1,014.4 millibars, seas 10 feet, every 8 seconds. At Pointer, wave rider buoy water temperature 57, seas 10 feet, every 10 seconds. At Cape San Martin buoy winds northwest 19 knots, gusting to 23, water temperature 60, pressure 1,015.1 millibars. Seas 9 feet, every 9 seconds. Synopsis for the Central California coast and bays including the Monterey Bay, Greater Farallones, and Cordell Bank National Marine Sanctuaries, strong northwest winds will continue to result in hazardous seas for small craft across the waters well into the work week. Gale force gusts will continue over the northern outer waters until early Monday morning before winds reduce. Long period southwest swell will persist through the extended forecast. The marine forecast for San Pablo Bay, Suisun Bay, the West Delta, and the San Francisco Bay north of the Bay Bridge. For today, west wind around 5 knots, rising to 10 to 15 knots. For tonight, west wind 10 to 15 knots, becoming southwest 5 to 10 knots after midnight. For Monday, southwest wind 5 to 10 knots, rising to 10 to 15 knots in the afternoon. The marine forecast for Monterey Bay. Small craft advisory in effect from 3 p.m. Pacific Daylight Time this afternoon through this evening. For today, northwest wind 5 to 10 knots, easing to around 5 knots late this morning, backing to west 10 to 15 knots early this afternoon, rising to 20 to 25 knots late. Seas 4 to 6 feet. Wave detail, northwest 6 feet at 11 seconds. For tonight, northwest wind 20 to 25 knots, easing to 10 to 15 knots after midnight. Seas 5 to 7 feet. Wave detail, northwest 6 feet at 9 seconds. For Monday, west wind 5 to 10 knots, rising to 10 to 15 knots in the afternoon. Seas 5 to 7 feet. Wave detail, northwest 6 feet at 11 seconds and southwest 2 feet at 14 seconds. The coastal waters forecast from Pigeon Point to Point Pinos out to 10 nautical miles. Small craft advisory in effect through late tonight. For today, northwest wind 15 to 20 knots, easing to 10 to 15 knots late this morning, rising to 15 to 20 knots early this afternoon, rising to 20 to 25 knots late. Seas 7 to 10 feet, subsiding to 6 to 8 feet this afternoon. Wave detail, northwest 9 feet at 11 seconds. For tonight, northwest wind 20 to 25 knots, easing to 15 to 20 knots after midnight. Seas 7 to 10 feet. Wave detail, northwest 9 feet at 10 seconds and south 2 feet at 15 seconds. For Monday, northwest wind 10 to 15 knots. Seas 8 to 11 feet, subsiding to 7 to 9 feet in the afternoon. Wave detail, northwest 9 feet at 11 seconds and south 2 feet at 15 seconds. The area forecast for the peninsula, North Bay, and East Bay. Beach hazards statement in effect through late Tuesday night. For today, mostly sunny in the morning then becoming sunny. Highs around 70 at the coast to the lower 80s inland. West winds up to 5 miles per hour increasing to 10 to 15 miles per hour in the afternoon. For tonight, mostly clear. Lows in the 50s. West winds 5 to 10 miles per hour. And on Monday, partly cloudy in the morning then becoming mostly sunny. Highs in the lower 70s at the coast of the mid 80s inland. Southwest winds up to 5 miles per hour. Becoming west 5 to 15 miles per hour in the afternoon. For Monday night, mostly clear. Lows in the 50s. Southwest winds 5 to 15 miles

Tuesday. Partly cloudy in the morning, then becoming mostly sunny. Highs in the upper 60s at the coast to the lower 80s inland. Southwest winds 5 to 15 miles per hour. And on Tuesday night, mostly clear until midnight, then becoming partly cloudy. Lows from the upper 40s to mid 50s. For Wednesday, partly cloudy in the morning, then becoming mostly sunny. Highs 60s and 70s. For Wednesday night, clear until midnight, then becoming partly cloudy. Lows from the upper 40s to mid 50s. Thursday through Friday, partly cloudy. Highs 60s and 70s. Lows from the lower to mid 50s. Friday night, mostly clear. Lows from the lower to mid 50s. Independence Day, partly cloudy in the morning, then becoming mostly sunny. Highs from the mid 60s to lower 80s. High temperatures today and lows tonight for the selected cities: San Francisco, 72 and 55, San Francisco Airport, 72 and 55, Redwood City, 79 and 55, Oakland, 76 and 56, Fremont, 76 and 56, Concord, 86 and 56, Livermore, 82 and 54, San Rafael, 85 and 55, Santa Rosa, 85 and 54, Napa, 81 and 54, Fairfield, 85 and 58. These are the 9 a.m. Pacific Daylight Time observations for the San Francisco and Monterey Bay areas on Sunday, June 28th. At San Francisco Airport, it was mostly sunny, temperature 61, dew point 51, relative humidity 70%, east wind at 6 miles an hour, pressure 29.97 inches and rising. At Oakland Airport, it was mostly sunny, temperature 61, dew point 51, relative humidity 70%, south wind at 6 miles an hour, pressure 29.98 inches and rising. At San Jose Airport, it was sunny, temperature 62, dew point 49, relative humidity 62%, south wind at 6 miles an hour, pressure 29.96 inches and steady. At Santa Rosa, it was sunny, temperature 66, north wind at 8, pressure 29.96 and rising. At Concord, it was sunny, temperature 65, variable wind at 3. At Livermore, it was sunny, temperature 61, calm. At Monterey, it was partly sunny, temperature 59, variable wind at 5, pressure 29.97 and steady. At Salinas, it was mostly sunny, temperature 60, dew point 49, relative humidity 66%, northwest wind at 7. Here are some observations around California and western Nevada. It was sunny, with a temperature of 68 at Sacramento, 49 at South Lake Tahoe, 53 at Blue Canyon, and 54 at Mammoth Lakes. At Truckee, it was mostly sunny, with a temperature of 48. It was partly sunny, with a temperature of 67 at Los Angeles, and 54 at Reno. At San Diego, it was cloudy, with a temperature of 66. Local temperature reports around San Francisco Bay for 9 a.m. Downtown San Francisco was 59 degrees. Oakland Museum was 62 degrees. Redwood City was 58 degrees. San Rafael was 59 degrees. The following is an important beach hazard message from the National Weather Service. Issued at 12:22 a.m. Pacific Daylight Time. Beach hazards statement remains in effect through late Tuesday night. What? An increased risk of sneaker waves and strong rip currents expected. Where? Pacific Coast beaches. When? Through late Tuesday night. Impacts, dangerous swimming and surfing conditions and localized beach erosion can be expected. Sneaker waves can sweep across the shoreline without warning, pulling people into the sea from rocks, jetties and beaches. Stay off of jetties, piers, rocks, and other waterside infrastructure. Remain out of the water to avoid hazardous surf and never turn your back on the ocean. Monitor local weather, surf and tide forecast at www.weather.gov/mtr. The area forecast for the South Bay, including the San Jose metro area and the Santa Clara Valley. For today,
Mostly sunny in the morning, then becoming sunny. Highs in the mid-70s by the bay to near 80 inland. Northwest winds up to 5 miles per hour, increasing to 10 to 15 miles per hour in the afternoon. For tonight, mostly clear. Lows from the lower to mid-50s. West winds 5 to 10 miles per hour. And on Monday, partly cloudy in the morning, then becoming sunny. Highs in the mid-70s by the bay, lower to mid-80s inland. Southwest winds up to 5 miles per hour, becoming west 5 to 15 miles per hour in the afternoon. For Monday night, mostly clear. Lows in the 50s. West winds 5 to 10 miles per hour, becoming southwest after midnight. For Tuesday, partly cloudy in the morning, then becoming sunny. Highs in the mid-70s by the bay to near 80 inland. Southwest winds 5 to 10 miles per hour. And on Tuesday night, clear until midnight, then becoming partly cloudy. Lows from the lower to mid-50s. For Wednesday, partly cloudy in the morning, then becoming sunny. Highs from the mid-60s to lower 80s. For Wednesday night, clear until midnight, then becoming partly cloudy. Lows from the upper 40s to mid-50s. And on Thursday, partly cloudy in the morning, then becoming mostly sunny. Highs from the mid-60s to upper 70s. For Thursday night, mostly clear until midnight, then becoming partly cloudy. Lows from the lower to mid-50s. For Friday, partly cloudy in the morning, then becoming mostly sunny. Highs from the lower 70s to mid-80s Friday night and Independence Day, mostly clear. Lows from the lower to mid-50s, highs from the mid-70s to upper 80s, high temperatures today and lows tonight for the selected cities: San Jose, 77 and 56, Mountain View, 74 and 56, Morgan Hill, 83 and 52. The area forecast for the Monterey Bay and Salinas Valley: beach hazards statement in effect through late Tuesday night. For today, mostly sunny. Highs in the upper 60s at the coast to the upper 70s inland. West winds 5 to 15 miles per hour. For tonight, mostly clear until midnight, then becoming partly cloudy. Lows from the upper 40s to mid 50s. Southwest winds 5 to 15 miles per hour. And on Monday, partly cloudy in the morning, then becoming mostly sunny. Highs in the upper 60s at the coast to around 80 inland. Southwest winds up to 5 miles per hour, becoming west 5 to 15 miles per hour in the afternoon. For Monday night, partly cloudy. Lows in the lower 50s. West winds 5 to 15 miles per hour. For Tuesday, mostly cloudy in the morning, then becoming mostly sunny. Highs in the mid-60s at the coast to the upper 70s inland. Southwest winds up to 5 miles per hour, becoming west 5 to 15 miles per hour in the afternoon. And on Tuesday night, partly cloudy until midnight, then becoming mostly cloudy. Lows from the upper 40s to mid-50s. Wednesday and Wednesday night, partly cloudy. Highs 60s and 70s, lows from the upper 40s to mid-50s for Thursday. Mostly cloudy in the morning, then becoming partly cloudy. Highs 60s and 70s for Thursday night, partly cloudy until midnight, then becoming mostly cloudy. Lows from the upper 40s to mid 50s, and on Friday, mostly cloudy in the morning, then becoming partly cloudy. Highs from the mid 60s to upper 70s Friday night and Independence Day, partly cloudy. Lows in the lower 50s, highs from the upper 60s to lower 80s, high temperatures today and lows tonight for the selected cities: Santa Cruz, 78 and 53, Monterey, 67 and 55, Salinas, 68 and 54, Hollister, 76 and 51, King City, 77 and 50. The weather overview for the Bay Area and Central Coast: temperatures warm Sunday into early in the week, although heat risk remains in a minor category. Beach hazards through Wednesday morning for south and southwest facing beaches along the Pacific coast. Breezy afternoon winds and below normal temperatures return Wednesday. The extended forecast for the Bay Area and Central Coast: Wednesday and Wednesday night.

Highs 55 to 80. Lows 50 to 55. Thursday and Thursday night, partly cloudy. Highs 55 to 80. Lows 50 to 55. Friday and Friday night, partly cloudy. Patchy fog after midnight. Highs 60 to 85. Lows 50 to 60. Independence Day and Saturday night, mostly clear. Patchy fog after midnight. Highs 60 to 90. Lows 50 to 60. Sunday and Sunday night, partly cloudy. Highs 60 to 85. Lows 50 to 60. Sunrise, sunset, and tidal information for the San Francisco Bay Area for Sunday, June 28th. The sunrise today, 5:50 a.m. The sunset tonight, 8:35 p.m. Tidal data at the Golden Gate for today. Low tide, 5:33 a.m. at -0.53 feet. High tide, 01:02 p.m. at 4.50 feet. Low tide, 5:00 p.m. at 3.38 feet. High tide, 10:55 p.m. at 6:09 feet. Here are the buoy observations for 9 a.m. Pacific Daylight Time. An offshore buoy 6 winds north at 10 knots, pressure 1,032.7 millibars. An offshore buoy 59 winds north at 16 knots, water temperature 62, pressure 1,026.2 millibars. At buoy 14 near Point Arena, winds north at 17 knots, water temperature 53, pressure 1,017.1 millibars. At buoy 13 near Bodega Bay, winds northwest at 19 knots, gusting to 23, pressure 1,014.9 millibars. At Point Reyes Wave Rider buoy, water temperature 56, seas 12 feet, every 9 seconds. At San Francisco Bar buoy, water temperature 62, seas 6 feet, every 10 seconds. At San Francisco buoy, winds northwest at 12 knots, water temperature 57, pressure 1,014.8 millibars. At Half Moon Bay buoy, winds northwest 70 knots, gusting to 21, water temperature 57, pressure 1,014.9 millibars, seas 9 feet, every 10 seconds. At Monterey buoy, winds north at 16 knots, gusting to 21, water temperature 60, pressure 1,014.7 millibars. At Pointer, Wave Rider buoy, water temperature 57, seas 11 feet, every 10 seconds. At Cape San Martin buoy, winds northwest at 19 knots, gusting to 25, water temperature 60, pressure 1,015.1 millibars. Synopsis for the Central California coast and bays, including the Monterey Bay, Greater Farallones, and Cordell Bank National Marine Sanctuaries, strong northwest winds will continue to result in hazardous seas for small craft across the waters well into the work week. Gale force gusts will continue over the northern outer waters until early Monday morning before winds reduce. Long period southwest swell will persist through the extended forecast. The marine forecast for San Pablo Bay, Suisun Bay, the West Delta, and the San Francisco Bay north of the Bay Bridge. For today, west wind around 5 knots, rising to 10 to 15 knots. For tonight, west wind 10 to 15 knots, becoming southwest 5 to 10 knots after midnight. For Monday, southwest wind 5 to 10 knots, rising to 10 to 15 knots in the afternoon. The marine forecast for Monterey Bay. Small craft advisory in effect from 3 p.m. Pacific Daylight Time this afternoon through this evening. For today, northwest wind 5 to 10 knots, easing to around 5 knots late this morning, backing to west 10 to 15 knots early this afternoon, rising to 20 to 25 knots late. Seas 4 to 6 feet. Wave detail, northwest 6 feet at 11 seconds. For tonight, northwest wind 20 to 25 knots, easing to 10 to 15 knots after midnight. Seas 5 to 7 feet. Wave detail, northwest 6 feet at 9 seconds. For Monday, west wind 5 to 10 knots, rising to 10 to 15 knots in the afternoon. Seas 5 to 7 feet. Wave detail, northwest 6 feet at

11 seconds and southwest 2 feet at 14 seconds. The coastal waters forecast from Pigeon Point to Point Pinos out to 10 nautical miles. Small craft advisory in effect through late tonight. For today, northwest wind 15 to 20 knots, easing to 10 to 15 knots late this morning, rising to 15 to 20 knots early this afternoon, rising to 20 to 25 knots late. Sea 7 to 10 feet, subsiding to 6 to 8 feet this afternoon. Wave detail, northwest 9 feet at 11 seconds. For tonight, northwest wind 20 to 25 knots, easing to 15 to 20 knots after midnight. Sea 7 to 10 feet. Wave detail, northwest 9 feet at 10 seconds and south 2 feet at 15 seconds. For Monday, northwest wind 10 to 15 knots. Seas 8 to 11 feet, subsiding to 7 to 9 feet on the afternoon. Wave detail, northwest 9 feet at 11 seconds and south 2 feet at 15 seconds. The area forecast for the peninsula, North Bay, and East Bay. Beach hazards statement in effect through late Tuesday night. For today, mostly sunny in the morning then becoming sunny. Highs around 70 at the coast to the lower 80s inland. West winds up to 5 miles per hour increasing to 10 to 15 miles per hour in the afternoon. For tonight, mostly clear. Lows in the 50s. West winds 5 to 10 miles per hour. And on Monday, partly cloudy in the morning then becoming mostly sunny. Highs in the lower 70s at the coast of the mid 80s inland. Southwest winds up to 5 miles per hour, becoming west 5 to 15 miles per hour in the afternoon. For Monday night, mostly clear. Lows in the 50s. Southwest winds 5 to 15 miles per hour. For Tuesday, partly cloudy in the morning then becoming mostly sunny. Highs in the upper 60s at the coast to the lower 80s inland. Southwest winds 5 to 15 miles per hour. And on Tuesday night, mostly clear until midnight then becoming partly cloudy. Lows from the upper 40s to mid 50s. For Wednesday, partly cloudy in the morning then becoming mostly sunny. Highs 60s and 70s. For Wednesday night, clear until midnight then becoming partly cloudy. Lows from the upper 40s to mid 50s. Thursday through Friday partly cloudy. Highs 60s and 70s. Lows from the lower to mid 50s Friday night, mostly clear. Lows from the lower to mid 50s Independence Day, partly cloudy in the morning then becoming mostly sunny. Highs from the mid 60s to lower 80s high temperatures today and lows tonight for the selected cities, San Francisco, 72 and 55, San Francisco Airport, 72 and 55, Redwood City, 79 and 55, Oakland, 76 and 56, Fremont, 76 and 56, Concord, 86 and 56, Livermore, 82 and 54, San Rafael, 85 and 55, Santa Rosa, 85 and 54, Napa, 81 and 54, Fairfield, 85 and 58. These are the 9 a.m. Pacific Daylight Time observations for the San Francisco and Monterey Bay areas on Sunday, June 28th. At San Francisco Airport, it was mostly sunny, temperature 61, dew point 51, relative humidity 70%, east wind at 6 miles an hour, pressure 29.97 inches and rising. At Oakland Airport, it was mostly sunny, temperature 61, dew point 51, relative humidity 70%, south wind at 6 miles an hour, pressure 29.98 inches and rising. At San Jose Airport, it was sunny, temperature 62, dew point 49, relative humidity 62%, south wind at 6 miles an hour, pressure 29.96 inches and steady. At Santa Rosa, it was sunny, temperature 66, north wind at 8, pressure 29.96 and rising. At Concord, it was sunny, temperature 65, variable wind at 3. At Livermore, it was sunny, temperature 61, calm. At Monterey, it was partly sunny, temperature 59, variable wind at 5, pressure 29.97 and steady.

at Salinas, it was mostly sunny, temperature 60, dew point 49, relative humidity 66%, northwest wind at 7. Here are some observations around California and western Nevada. It was sunny, with a temperature of 68 at Sacramento, 49 at South Lake Tahoe, 53 at Blue Canyon, and 54 at Mammoth Lakes. At Truckee, it was mostly sunny, with a temperature of 48. It was partly sunny, with a temperature of 67 at Los Angeles, and 54 at Reno. At San Diego, it was cloudy, with a temperature of 66. 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This broadcast originates from the National Weather Service office located in Monterey, California, and serves the South Bay and Monterey Bay Area, including the cities of San Jose, Monterey, Salinas, and Santa Cruz. Local temperature reports around San Francisco Bay for 9 a.m. Downtown San Francisco was 59 degrees. Oakland Museum was 62 degrees. Redwood City was 58 degrees. San Rafael was 59 degrees. The following is an important beach hazard message from the National Weather Service. Issued at 12:22 a.m. Pacific Daylight Time. Beach hazard statement remains in effect through late Tuesday night. What? An increased risk of sneaker waves and strong rip currents expected. Where? Pacific Coast beaches. When? Through late Tuesday night. Impacts, dangerous swimming and surfing conditions and localized beach erosion can be expected. Sneaker waves can sweep across the shoreline without warning, pulling people into the sea from rocks, jetties and beaches. Stay off of jetties, piers, rocks, and other waterside infrastructure. Remain out of the water to avoid hazardous surf and never turn your back on the ocean. Monitor local weather, surf and tide forecasts at www.weather.gov/mtr. The area forecast for the South Bay, including the San Jose metro area and the Santa Clara Valley. For today, mostly sunny in the morning, then becoming sunny. Highs in the mid-70s by the bay to near 80 inland. Northwest winds up to 5 miles per hour, increasing to 10 to 15 miles per hour in the afternoon. For tonight, mostly clear. Lows from the lower to mid-50s. West winds 5 to 10 miles per hour. And on Monday, partly cloudy in the morning, then becoming sunny. Highs in the mid-70s by the bay, lower to mid-80s inland. Southwest winds up to 5 miles per hour, becoming west 5 to 15 miles per hour in the afternoon. For Monday night, mostly clear. Lows in the 50s. West winds 5 to 10 miles per hour, becoming southwest after midnight. For Tuesday, partly cloudy in the morning, then becoming sunny. Highs in the mid-70s by the bay to near 80 inland. Southwest winds 5 to 10 miles per hour. And on Tuesday night, clear until midnight, then becoming partly cloudy. Lows from the lower to mid-50s. For Wednesday, partly cloudy in the morning, then becoming sunny. Highs from the mid-60s to lower 80s. For Wednesday night, clear until midnight, then becoming partly cloudy. Lows from the upper 40s to mid-50s. And on Thursday, partly cloudy in the morning, then becoming mostly sunny. Highs from the mid-60s to upper 70s. For Thursday night, mostly clear until midnight, then becoming partly cloudy. Lows from the lower to mid-50s. For Friday, partly cloudy in the morning, then becoming mostly sunny. Highs from the lower 70s to mid-80s Friday night and Independence Day, mostly clear. Lows from the lower to mid-50s, highs from the mid-70s to upper 80s, high temperatures today and lows tonight for the selected cities, San Jose, 77 and 56, Mountain View, 74 and 56, Morgan Hill, 83 and 52. The area forecast for the Monterey Bay and Salinas Valley? Beach hazard statement in effect through late Tuesday night.

mostly sunny. Highs in the upper 60s at the coast to the upper 70s inland. West winds 5 to 15 miles per hour. For tonight, mostly clear until midnight, then becoming partly cloudy. Lows from the upper 40s to mid 50s. Southwest winds 5 to 15 miles per hour. And on Monday, partly cloudy in the morning, then becoming mostly sunny. Highs in the upper 60s at the coast to around 80 inland. Southwest winds up to 5 miles per hour, becoming west 5 to 15 miles per hour in the afternoon. For Monday night, partly cloudy. Lows in the lower 50s. West winds 5 to 15 miles per hour. For Tuesday, mostly cloudy in the morning, then becoming mostly sunny. Highs in the mid-60s at the coast to the upper 70s inland. Southwest winds up to 5 miles per hour, becoming west 5 to 15 miles per hour in the afternoon. And on Tuesday night, partly cloudy until midnight, then becoming mostly cloudy. Lows from the upper 40s to mid-50s. Wednesday and Wednesday night, partly cloudy. Highs 60s and 70s, lows from the upper 40s to mid-50s for Thursday. Mostly cloudy in the morning, then becoming partly cloudy. Highs 60s and 70s for Thursday night, partly cloudy until midnight, then becoming mostly cloudy. Lows from the upper 40s to mid-50s, and on Friday, mostly cloudy in the morning, then becoming partly cloudy. Highs from the mid-60s to upper 70s Friday night and Independence Day, partly cloudy. Lows in the lower 50s, highs from the upper 60s to lower 80s, high temperatures today and lows tonight for the selected cities: Santa Cruz, 78 and 53, Monterey, 67 and 55, Salinas, 68 and 54, Hollister, 76 and 51, King City, 77 and 50. The weather overview for the Bay Area and Central Coast: temperatures warm Sunday into early in the week, although heat risk remains in a minor category. Beach hazards through Wednesday morning for south and southwest facing beaches along the Pacific coast. Breezy afternoon winds and below normal temperatures return Wednesday. The extended forecast for the Bay Area and Central Coast: Wednesday and Wednesday night, mostly clear. Highs 55 to 80. Lows 50 to 55. Thursday and Thursday night, partly cloudy. Highs 55 to 80. Lows 50 to 55. Friday and Friday night, partly cloudy. Patchy fog after midnight. Highs 60 to 85. Lows 50 to 60. Independence Day and Saturday night, mostly clear. Patchy fog after midnight. Highs 60 to 90. Lows 50 to 60. Sunday and Sunday night, partly cloudy. Highs 60 to 85. Lows 50 to 60. Sunrise, sunset, and tidal information for the San Francisco Bay Area for Sunday, June 28th. The sunrise today, 5:50 a.m. The sunset tonight, 8:35 p.m. Tidal data at the Golden Gate for today. Low tide, 5:33 a.m. at -0.53 feet. High tide, 01:02 p.m. at 4.50 feet. Low tide, 5:00 p.m. at 3.38 feet. High tide, 10:55 p.m. at 6:09 feet. Here are the buoy observations for 9 a.m. Pacific Daylight Time. 00 p.m. at 3.38 feet. High tide, 10:55 p.m. at 6:09 feet. Here are the buoy observations for 9 a.m. Pacific Daylight Time. An offshore buoy 6 winds north at 10 knots, pressure 1,032.7 millibars. An offshore buoy 59 winds north at 16 knots, water temperature 62, pressure 1,026.2 millibars. At buoy 14 near Point Arena, winds north at 17 knots, water temperature 53, pressure 1,017.1 millibars. At buoy 13 near Bodega Bay, winds northwest at 19 knots, gusting to 23, pressure 1,014.9 millibars. At Point Reyes Wave Rider buoy, water temperature 56, seas 12 feet, every 9 seconds. At San Francisco Bar buoy, water temperature 62, seas 6.

every 10 seconds. At San Francisco Bay, winds northwest at 12 knots, water temperature 57, pressure 1014.8 millibars. At Half Moon Bay, buoy winds northwest 70 knots, gusting to 21, water temperature 57, pressure 1014.9 millibars, seas 9 feet, every 10 seconds. At Monterey, buoy winds north at 16 knots, gusting to 21, water temperature 60, pressure 1014.7 millibars. At Pointer, wave rider buoy water temperature 57, seas 11 feet, every 10 seconds. At Cape San Martin, buoy winds northwest at 19 knots, gusting to 25, water temperature 60, pressure 1015.1 millibars. Synopsis for the Central California coast and bays, including the Monterey Bay, Greater Farallones, and Cordell Bank National Marine Sanctuaries, strong northwest winds will continue to result in hazardous seas for small craft across the waters well into the work week. Gale force gusts will continue over the northern outer waters until early Monday morning before winds reduce. Long period southwest swell will persist through the extended forecast. The marine forecast for San Pablo Bay, Suisun Bay, the West Delta, and the San Francisco Bay north of the Bay Bridge. For today, west wind around 5 knots, rising to 10 to 15 knots. For tonight, west wind 10 to 15 knots, becoming southwest 5 to 10 knots after midnight. For Monday, southwest wind 5 to 10 knots, rising to 10 to 15 knots in the afternoon. The marine forecast for Monterey Bay. Small craft advisory in effect from 3 p.m. Pacific Daylight Time this afternoon through this evening. For today, northwest wind 5 to 10 knots, easing to around 5 knots late this morning, backing to west 10 to 15 knots early this afternoon, rising to 20 to 25 knots late. Seas 4 to 6 feet. Wave detail, northwest 6 feet at 11 seconds. For tonight, northwest wind 20 to 25 knots, easing to 10 to 15 knots after midnight. Seas 5 to 7 feet. Wave detail, northwest 6 feet at 9 seconds. For Monday, west wind 5 to 10 knots, rising to 10 to 15 knots in the afternoon. Seas 5 to 7 feet. Wave detail, northwest 6 feet at 11 seconds and southwest 2 feet at 14 seconds. The coastal waters forecast from Pigeon Point to Point Pinos out to 10 nautical miles. Small craft advisory in effect through late tonight. For today, northwest wind 15 to 20 knots, easing to 10 to 15 knots late this morning, rising to 15 to 20 knots early this afternoon, rising to 20 to 25 knots late. Seas 7 to 10 feet, subsiding to 6 to 8 feet this afternoon. Wave detail, northwest 9 feet at 11 seconds. For tonight, northwest wind 20 to 25 knots, easing to 15 to 20 knots after midnight. Seas 7 to 10 feet. Wave detail, northwest 9 feet at 10 seconds and south 2 feet at 15 seconds. For Monday, northwest wind 10 to 15 knots. Seas 8 to 11 feet, subsiding to 7 to 9 feet on the afternoon. Wave detail, northwest 9 feet at 11 seconds and south 2 feet at 15 seconds. The area forecast for the peninsula, North Bay, and East Bay. Beach hazards statement in effect through late Tuesday night. For today, mostly sunny in the morning then becoming sunny. Highs around 70 at the coast to the lower 80s inland. West winds up to 5 miles per hour increasing to 10 to 15 miles per hour in the afternoon. For tonight, mostly clear. Lows in the 50s. West winds 5 to 10 miles per hour. And on Monday, partly cloudy in the morning then becoming mostly sunny. Highs in the lower 70s at the coast of the mid 80s inland. Southwest winds up to 5 miles per hour, becoming west 5 to 15 miles per hour in the afternoon. For Monday night, mostly clear. Lows in the 50s. Southwest winds 5 to 15 miles per hour. For Tuesday, partly cloudy in the morning then becoming mostly sunny.
highs in the upper 60s at the coast to the lower 80s inland. Southwest winds 5 to 15 miles per hour. And on Tuesday night, mostly clear until midnight, then becoming partly cloudy. Lows from the upper 40s to mid 50s. For Wednesday, partly cloudy in the morning, then becoming mostly sunny. Highs 60s and 70s. For Wednesday night, clear until midnight, then becoming partly cloudy. Lows from the upper 40s to mid 50s. Thursday through Friday, partly cloudy. Highs 60s and 70s. Lows from the lower to mid 50s. Friday night, mostly clear. Lows from the lower to mid 50s. Independence Day, partly cloudy in the morning, then becoming mostly sunny. Highs from the mid 60s to lower 80s. High temperatures today and lows tonight for the selected cities: San Francisco, 72 and 55, San Francisco Airport, 72 and 55, Redwood City, 79 and 55, Oakland, 76 and 56, Fremont, 76 and 56, Concord, 86 and 56, Livermore, 82 and 54, San Rafael, 85 and 55, Santa Rosa, 85 and 54, Napa, 81 and 54, Fairfield, 85 and 58. These are the 9 a.m. Pacific Daylight Time observations for the San Francisco and Monterey Bay areas on Sunday, June 28th. At San Francisco Airport, it was mostly sunny, temperature 61, dew point 51, relative humidity 70%, east wind at 6 miles an hour, pressure 29.97 inches and rising. At Oakland Airport, it was mostly sunny, temperature 61, dew point 51, relative humidity 70%, south wind at 6 miles an hour, pressure 29.98 inches and rising. At San Jose Airport, it was sunny, temperature 62, dew point 49, relative humidity 62%, south wind at 6 miles an hour, pressure 29.96 inches and steady. At Santa Rosa, it was sunny, temperature 66, north wind at 8, pressure 29.96 and rising. At Concord, it was sunny, temperature 65, variable wind at 3. At Livermore, it was sunny, temperature 61, calm. At Monterey, it was partly sunny, temperature 59, variable wind at 5, pressure 29.97 and steady. At Salinas, it was mostly sunny, temperature 60, dew point 49, relative humidity 66%, northwest wind at 7. Here are some observations around California and western Nevada. It was sunny, with a temperature of 68 at Sacramento, 49 at South Lake Tahoe, 53 at Blue Canyon, and 54 at Mammoth Lakes. At Truckee, it was mostly sunny, with a temperature of 48. It was partly sunny, with a temperature of 67 at Los Angeles, and 54 at Reno. At San Diego, it was cloudy, with a temperature of 66. Local temperature reports around San Francisco Bay for 9 a.m. Downtown San Francisco was 59 degrees. Oakland Museum was 62 degrees. Redwood City was 58 degrees. San Rafael was 59 degrees. The following is an important beach hazard message from the National Weather Service. Issued at 12:22 a.m. Pacific Daylight Time. Beach hazard statement remains in effect through late Tuesday night. What? An increased risk of sneaker waves and strong rip currents expected. Where? Pacific Coast beaches. When? Through late Tuesday night. Impacts, dangerous swimming and surfing conditions and localized beach erosion can be expected. Sneaker waves can sweep across the shoreline without warning, pulling people into the sea from rocks, jetties and beaches. Stay off of jetties, piers, rocks, and other waterside infrastructure. Remain out of the water to avoid hazardous surf and never turn your back on the ocean. Monitor local weather, surf and tide forecast at www.weather.gov/mtr. The area forecast for the South Bay, including the San Jose metro area and the Santa Clara Valley. For today, mostly sunny in the morning, then becoming sunny. Highs in the mid-70s.

Vida Bay to near 80 inland. Northwest winds up to 5 miles per hour, increasing to 10 to 15 miles per hour in the afternoon. For tonight, mostly clear. Lows from the lower to mid-50s. West winds 5 to 10 miles per hour. And on Monday, partly cloudy in the morning, then becoming sunny. Highs in the mid-70s by the bay, lower to mid-80s inland. Southwest winds up to 5 miles per hour, becoming west 5 to 15 miles per hour in the afternoon. For Monday night, mostly clear. Lows in the 50s. West winds 5 to 10 miles per hour, becoming southwest after midnight. For Tuesday, partly cloudy in the morning, then becoming sunny. Highs in the mid-70s by the bay to near 80 inland. Southwest winds 5 to 10 miles per hour. And on Tuesday night, clear until midnight, then becoming partly cloudy. Lows from the lower to mid-50s. For Wednesday, partly cloudy in the morning, then becoming sunny. Highs from the mid-60s to lower 80s. For Wednesday night, clear until midnight, then becoming partly cloudy. Lows from the upper 40s to mid-50s. And on Thursday, partly cloudy in the morning, then becoming mostly sunny. Highs from the mid-60s to upper 70s. For Thursday night, mostly clear until midnight, then becoming partly cloudy. Lows from the lower to mid-50s. For Friday, partly cloudy in the morning, then becoming mostly sunny. Highs from the lower 70s to mid-80s Friday night and Independence Day, mostly clear. Lows from the lower to mid-50s, highs from the mid-70s to upper 80s, high temperatures today and lows tonight for the selected cities, San Jose, 77 and 56, Mountain View, 74 and 56, Morgan Hill, 83 and 52. The area forecast for the Monterey Bay and Salinas Valley? Beach hazards statement in effect through late Tuesday night. For today, mostly sunny. Highs in the upper 60s at the coast to the upper 70s inland. West winds 5 to 15 miles per hour. For tonight, mostly clear until midnight, then becoming partly cloudy. Lows from the upper 40s to mid 50s. Southwest winds 5 to 15 miles per hour. And on Monday, partly cloudy in the morning, then becoming mostly sunny. Highs in the upper 60s at the coast to around 80 inland. Southwest winds up to 5 miles per hour, becoming west 5 to 15 miles per hour in the afternoon. For Monday night, partly cloudy. Lows in the lower 50s. West winds 5 to 15 miles per hour. For Tuesday, mostly cloudy in the morning, then becoming mostly sunny. Highs in the mid-60s at the coast to the upper 70s inland. Southwest winds up to 5 miles per hour, becoming west 5 to 15 miles per hour in the afternoon. And on Tuesday night, partly cloudy until midnight, then becoming mostly cloudy. Lows from the upper 40s to mid-50s. Wednesday and Wednesday night, partly cloudy. Highs 60s and 70s, lows from the upper 40s to mid-50s for Thursday. Mostly cloudy in the morning, then becoming partly cloudy. Highs 60s and 70s for Thursday night, partly cloudy until midnight, then becoming mostly cloudy. Lows from the upper 40s to mid-50s, and on Friday, mostly cloudy in the morning, then becoming partly cloudy. Highs from the mid-60s to upper 70s Friday night and Independence Day, partly cloudy. Lows in the lower 50s, highs from the upper 60s to lower 80s, high temperatures today and lows tonight for the selected cities, Santa Cruz, 78 and 53, Monterey, 67 and 55, Salinas, 68 and 54, Hollister, 76 and 51, King City, 77 and 50. The weather overview for the Bay Area and Central Coast, temperatures warm Sunday into early in the week, although heat risk remains in a minor category. Beach hazards through Wednesday morning for south and southwest facing beaches along the Pacific coast. Breezy afternoon winds and below normal temperatures return Wednesday. The extended forecast for the Bay Area and Central Coast, Wednesday and Wednesday night, mostly clear. Highs 55 to 80. Lows 50 to 55.

sunrise today, 5:50 a.m. The sunset tonight, 8:35 p.m. Tidal data at the Golden Gate for today. Low tide, 5:33 a.m. at -0.53 feet high tide, 01:02 p.m. at 4.50 feet low tide, 5:00 p.m. at 3.38 feet high tide, 10:55 p.m. at 6:09 feet. Here are the buoy observations for 9 a.m. Pacific Daylight Time. At offshore buoy 6 winds north at 10 knots, pressure 1,032.7 millibars. At offshore buoy 59 winds north at 16 knots, water temperature 62, pressure 1,026.2 millibars. At buoy 14 near Point Arena winds north at 17 knots, water temperature 53, pressure 1,017.1 millibars. At buoy 13 near Bodega Bay winds northwest at 19 knots, gusting to 23, pressure 1,014.9 millibars. At Point Reyes Wave Rider buoy water temperature 56, seas 12 feet, every 9 seconds. At San Francisco Bar buoy water temperature 62, seas 6 feet, every 10 seconds. At San Francisco buoy winds northwest at 12 knots, water temperature 57, pressure 1,014.8 millibars. At Half Moon Bay buoy winds northwest 70 knots, gusting to 21, water temperature 57, pressure 1,014.9 millibars, seas 9 feet, every 10 seconds. At Monterey buoy winds north at 16 knots, gusting to 21, water temperature 60, pressure 1,014.7 millibars. At Point Sur, Wave Rider buoy water temperature 57, seas 11 feet, every 10 seconds. At Cape San Martin buoy winds northwest at 19 knots, gusting to 25, water temperature 60, pressure 1,015.1 millibars. Synopsis for the Central California coast and bays including the Monterey Bay, Greater Farallones, and Cordell Bank National Marine Sanctuaries, strong northwest winds will continue to result in hazardous seas for small craft across the waters well into the work week. Gale force gusts will continue over the northern outer waters until early Monday morning before winds reduce. Long period southwest swell will persist through the extended forecast. The marine forecast for San Pablo Bay, Suisun Bay, the West Delta, and the San Francisco Bay north of the Bay Bridge. For today, west wind around 5 knots, rising to 10 to 15 knots. For tonight, west wind 10 to 15 knots, becoming southwest 5 to 10 knots after midnight. For Monday, southwest wind 5 to 10 knots, rising to 10 to 15 knots in the afternoon. The marine forecast for Monterey Bay. Small craft advisory in effect from 3 p.m. Pacific Daylight Time this afternoon through this evening. For today, northwest wind 5 to 10 knots, easing to around 5 knots late this morning, backing to west 10 to 15 knots early this afternoon, rising to 20 to 25 knots late. Seas 4 to 6 feet. Wave detail, northwest 6 feet at 11 seconds. For tonight, northwest wind 20 to 25 knots, easing to 10 to 15 knots after midnight. Seas 5 to 7 feet. Wave detail, northwest 6 feet at 9 seconds. For Monday, west wind 5 to 10 knots, rising to 10 to 15 knots in the afternoon. Seas 5 to 7 feet. Wave detail, northwest 6 feet at 11 seconds and southwest 2 feet at 14 seconds. The coastal waters forecast from Pigeon Point to Point Pinos out to 10 nautical miles. Small craft advisory in effect through late tonight. For today, northwest wind 15 to 20 knots, easing to 10 to 15 knots late this morning, rising to 15 to 20 knots early this afternoon, rising to 20 to 25 knots late. Seas 7 to 10 feet, subsiding to 6 to 8 feet this afternoon. Wave detail, northwest 9 feet at 11 seconds. For tonight, northwest wind 20 to 25 knots, easing to 15 to 20 knots after midnight. Seas 7 to 10 feet. Wave detail, northwest 9 feet at 10 seconds and south 2 feet at 15 seconds. For Monday,

northwest wind 10 to 15 knots. 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Wave detail, northwest 9 feet at 11 seconds and south 2 feet at 15 seconds. 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This broadcast originates from the National Weather Service office located in Monterey, California, and serves the South Bay and Monterey Bay Area, including the cities of San Jose, Monterey, Salinas, and Santa Cruz. The area forecast for the peninsula, North Bay, and East Bay. Beach hazards statement in effect through late Tuesday night. For today, mostly sunny in the morning, then becoming sunny. Highs around 70 at the coast to the lower 80s inland. West winds up to 5 miles per hour, increasing to 10 to 15 miles per hour in the afternoon. For tonight, mostly clear. Lows in the 50s. West winds 5 to 10 miles per hour. And on Monday, partly cloudy in the morning, then becoming mostly sunny. Highs in the lower 70s at the coast to the mid 80s inland. Southwest winds up to 5 miles per hour, becoming west 5 to 15 miles per hour in the afternoon. For Monday night, mostly clear. Lows in the 50s. Southwest winds 5 to 15 miles per hour. For Tuesday, partly cloudy in the morning, then becoming mostly sunny. Highs in the upper 60s at the coast to the lower 80s inland. Southwest winds 5 to 15 miles per hour. And on Tuesday night, mostly clear until midnight, then becoming partly cloudy. Lows from the upper 40s to mid 50s. For Wednesday, partly cloudy in the morning, then becoming mostly sunny. Highs 60s and 70s. For Wednesday night, clear until midnight, then becoming partly cloudy. Lows from the upper 40s to mid 50s. Thursday through Friday, partly cloudy. Highs 60s and 70s. Lows from the lower to mid 50s. Friday night, mostly clear. Lows from the lower to mid 50s. Independence Day, partly cloudy in the morning, then becoming mostly sunny. Highs from the mid 60s to lower 80s. High temperatures today and lows tonight for the selected cities: San Francisco, 72 and 55, San Francisco Airport, 72 and 55, Redwood City, 79 and 55, Oakland, 76 and 56, Fremont, 76 and 56, Concord, 86 and 56, Livermore, 82 and 54, San Rafael, 85 and 55, Santa Rosa, 85 and 54, Napa, 81 and 54, Fairfield, 85 and 58. These are the 9 a.m. Pacific Daylight Time observations for the San Francisco and Monterey Bay areas on Sunday, June 28th. At San Francisco Airport, it was mostly sunny, temperature 61, dew point 51, relative humidity 70%, east wind at 6 miles an hour, pressure 29.97 inches and rising. At Oakland Airport, it was mostly sunny, temperature 61, dew point 51, relative humidity 70%, south wind at 6 miles an hour, pressure 29.98 inches and rising. At San Jose Airport, it was sunny, temperature 62, dew point 49, relative humidity 62%, south wind at 6 miles an hour, pressure 29.96 inches and steady. At Santa Rosa, it was sunny, temperature 66, north wind at 8, pressure 29.96 and rising. At Concord, it was sunny, temperature 65, variable wind at 3. At Livermore, it was sunny, temperature 61, calm. At Monterey, it was partly sunny, temperature 59, variable wind at 5, pressure 29.97 and steady. At Salinas, it was mostly sunny, temperature 60, dew point 49, relative humidity 66%, northwest wind at 7. Here are some observations around California and western Nevada. It was sunny, with a temperature of 68 at Sacramento, 49 at South Lake Tahoe, 53 at Blue Canyon, and 54 at Mammoth Lakes. At Truckee, it was

was mostly sunny, with a temperature of 48. It was partly sunny, with a temperature of 67 at Los Angeles, and 54 at Reno. At San Diego, it was cloudy, with a temperature of 66. Local temperature reports around San Francisco Bay for 9 a.m. Downtown San Francisco was 59 degrees. Oakland Museum was 62 degrees. Redwood City was 58 degrees. San Rafael was 59 degrees. The following is an important beach hazard message from the National Weather Service. Issued at 12:22 a.m. Pacific Daylight Time. Beach hazard statement remains in effect through late Tuesday night. What? An increased risk of sneaker waves and strong rip currents expected. Where? Pacific Coast beaches. When? Through late Tuesday night. Impacts, dangerous swimming and surfing conditions and localized beach erosion can be expected. Sneaker waves can sweep across the shoreline without warning, pulling people into the sea from rocks, jetties and beaches. Stay off of jetties, piers, rocks, and other waterside infrastructure. Remain out of the water to avoid hazardous surf and never turn your back on the ocean. Monitor local weather, surf and tide forecasts at www.weather.gov/mtr. The area forecast for the South Bay, including the San Jose metro area and the Santa Clara Valley. For today, mostly sunny in the morning, then becoming sunny. Highs in the mid-70s by the bay to near 80 inland. Northwest winds up to 5 miles per hour, increasing to 10 to 15 miles per hour in the afternoon. For tonight, mostly clear. Lows from the lower to mid-50s. West winds 5 to 10 miles per hour. And on Monday, partly cloudy in the morning, then becoming sunny. Highs in the mid-70s by the bay, lower to mid-80s inland. Southwest winds up to 5 miles per hour, becoming west 5 to 15 miles per hour in the afternoon. For Monday night, mostly clear. Lows in the 50s. West winds 5 to 10 miles per hour, becoming southwest after midnight. For Tuesday, partly cloudy in the morning, then becoming sunny. Highs in the mid-70s by the bay to near 80 inland. Southwest winds 5 to 10 miles per hour. And on Tuesday night, clear until midnight, then becoming partly cloudy. Lows from the lower to mid-50s. For Wednesday, partly cloudy in the morning, then becoming sunny. Highs from the mid-60s to lower 80s. For Wednesday night, clear until midnight, then becoming partly cloudy. Lows from the upper 40s to mid-50s. And on Thursday, partly cloudy in the morning, then becoming mostly sunny. Highs from the mid-60s to upper 70s. For Thursday night, mostly clear until midnight, then becoming partly cloudy. Lows from the lower to mid-50s. For Friday, partly cloudy in the morning, then becoming mostly sunny. Highs from the lower 70s to mid-80s Friday night and Independence Day, mostly clear. Lows from the lower to mid-50s, highs from the mid-70s to upper 80s, high temperatures today and lows tonight for the selected cities, San Jose, 77 and 56, Mountain View, 74 and 56, Morgan Hill, 83 and 52. The area forecast for the Monterey Bay and Salinas Valley. Beach hazard statement in effect through late Tuesday night. For today, mostly sunny. Highs in the upper 60s at the coast to the upper 70s inland. West winds 5 to 15 miles per hour. For tonight, mostly clear until midnight, then becoming partly cloudy. Lows from the upper 40s to mid 50s. Southwest winds 5 to 15 miles per hour. And on Monday, partly cloudy in the morning, then becoming mostly sunny. Highs in the upper 60s at the coast to around 80 inland. Southwest winds up to 5 miles per hour, becoming west 5 to 15 miles per hour in the afternoon. For Monday night, partly cloudy. Lows in the lower 50s. West winds 5 to 15 miles per hour. For Tuesday, mostly cloudy in the morning.

then becoming mostly sunny. Highs in the mid-60s at the coast to the upper 70s inland. Southwest winds up to 5 miles per hour, becoming west 5 to 15 miles per hour in the afternoon. And on Tuesday night, partly cloudy until midnight, then becoming mostly cloudy. Lows from the upper 40s to mid-50s. Wednesday and Wednesday night, partly cloudy. Highs 60s and 70s, lows from the upper 40s to mid-50s for Thursday. Mostly cloudy in the morning, then becoming partly cloudy. Highs 60s and 70s for Thursday night, partly cloudy until midnight, then becoming mostly cloudy. Lows from the upper 40s to mid-50s, and on Friday mostly cloudy in the morning, then becoming partly cloudy. Highs from the mid-60s to upper 70s Friday night and Independence Day, partly cloudy. Lows in the lower 50s, highs from the upper 60s to lower 80s, high temperatures today and lows tonight for the selected cities: Santa Cruz, 78 and 53, Monterey, 67 and 55, Salinas, 68 and 54, Hollister, 76 and 51, King City, 77 and 50. The weather overview for the Bay Area and Central Coast: temperatures warm Sunday into early in the week, although heat risk remains in a minor category. Beach hazards through Wednesday morning for south and southwest facing beaches along the Pacific coast. Breezy afternoon winds and below normal temperatures return Wednesday. The extended forecast for the Bay Area and Central Coast: Wednesday and Wednesday night, mostly clear. Highs 55 to 80. Lows 50 to 55. Thursday and Thursday night, partly cloudy. Highs 55 to 80. Lows 50 to 55. Friday and Friday night, partly cloudy. Patchy fog after midnight. Highs 60 to 85. Lows 50 to 60. Independence Day and Saturday night, mostly clear. Patchy fog after midnight. Highs 60 to 90. Lows 50 to 60. Sunday and Sunday night, partly cloudy. Highs 60 to 85. Lows 50 to 60. Sunrise, sunset, and tidal information for the San Francisco Bay Area for Sunday, June 28th. The sunrise today, 5:50 a.m. The sunset tonight, 8:35 p.m. Tidal data at the Golden Gate for today. Low tide, 5:33 a.m. at -053 feet. High tide, 01:02 p.m. at 4.50 feet. Low tide, 5:00 p.m. at 3.38 feet. High tide, 10:55 p.m. at 6:09 feet. Here are the buoy observations for 10 a.m. Pacific Daylight Time. At offshore buoy 6, winds north at 12 knots, pressure 1,033.1 millibars. At offshore buoy 59, winds north at 17 knots, gusting to 21, water temperature 62, pressure 1,026.6 millibars. At buoy 14 near Point Arena, winds northwest at 21 knots, gusting to 25, water temperature 53, pressure 1,017.1 millibars. At buoy 13 near Bodega Bay, winds northwest at 19 knots, gusting to 23, pressure 1,015.2 millibars. At Point Reyes Wave Rider buoy, water temperature 56, seas 11 feet, every 9 seconds. At San Francisco Bar buoy, water temperature 62, seas 7 feet, every 9 seconds. At San Francisco buoy, winds northwest at 12 knots, water temperature 57, pressure 1,015.0 millibars. At Half Moon Bay buoy, winds northwest 16 knots, water temperature 57, pressure 1,015.3 millibars, seas 9 feet, every 10 seconds. At Monterey buoy, winds north at 17 knots, gusting to 21, water temperature 60, pressure 1,015.0 millibars. At Point Sur, Wave Rider buoy, water temperature 57, seas 10 feet, every 10 seconds. At Cape San Martin buoy, winds northwest at 19 knots, gusting to 23, water temperature 60, pressure 1,015.1 millibars. Synopsis for the Central California coast and bays, including the Monterey Bay, Greater Farallones, and Cordell Bank National Marine Sanctuaries: strong northwest winds will continue.

continued to result in hazardous seas for small craft across the waters well into the work week. Gale force gusts will continue over the northern outer waters until early Monday morning before winds reduce. Long period southwest swell will persist through the extended forecast. The marine forecast for San Pablo Bay, Suisun Bay, the West Delta, and the San Francisco Bay north of the Bay Bridge. For today, west wind around 5 knots, rising to 10 to 15 knots. For tonight, west wind 10 to 15 knots, becoming southwest 5 to 10 knots after midnight. For Monday, southwest wind 5 to 10 knots, rising to 10 to 15 knots in the afternoon. The marine forecast for Monterey Bay. Small craft advisory in effect from 3 p.m. Pacific Daylight Time this afternoon through this evening. For today, northwest wind 5 to 10 knots, easing to around 5 knots late this morning, backing to west 10 to 15 knots early this afternoon, rising to 20 to 25 knots late. Seas 4 to 6 feet. Wave detail, northwest 6 feet at 11 seconds. For tonight, northwest wind 20 to 25 knots, easing to 10 to 15 knots after midnight. Seas 5 to 7 feet. Wave detail, northwest 6 feet at 9 seconds. For Monday, west wind 5 to 10 knots, rising to 10 to 15 knots in the afternoon. Seas 5 to 7 feet. Wave detail, northwest 6 feet at 11 seconds and southwest 2 feet at 14 seconds. The coastal waters forecast from Pigeon Point to Point Pinos out to 10 nautical miles. Small craft advisory in effect through late tonight. For today, northwest wind 15 to 20 knots, easing to 10 to 15 knots late this morning, rising to 15 to 20 knots early this afternoon, rising to 20 to 25 knots late. Seas 7 to 10 feet, subsiding to 6 to 8 feet this afternoon. Wave detail, northwest 9 feet at 11 seconds. For tonight, northwest wind 20 to 25 knots, easing to 15 to 20 knots after midnight. Seas 7 to 10 feet. Wave detail, northwest 9 feet at 10 seconds and south 2 feet at 15 seconds. For Monday, northwest wind 10 to 15 knots. Seas 8 to 11 feet, subsiding to 7 to 9 feet on the afternoon. Wave detail, northwest 9 feet at 11 seconds and south 2 feet at 15 seconds. The area forecast for the peninsula, North Bay, and East Bay. Beach hazards statement in effect through late Tuesday night. For today, mostly sunny in the morning then becoming sunny. Highs around 70 at the coast to the lower 80s inland. West winds up to 5 miles per hour, increasing to 10 to 15 miles per hour in the afternoon. For tonight, mostly clear. Lows in the 50s. West winds 5 to 10 miles per hour. And on Monday, partly cloudy in the morning, then becoming mostly sunny. Highs in the lower 70s at the coast of the mid 80s inland. Southwest winds up to 5 miles per hour, becoming west 5 to 15 miles per hour in the afternoon. For Monday night, mostly clear. Lows in the 50s. Southwest winds 5 to 15 miles per hour. For Tuesday, partly cloudy in the morning, then becoming mostly sunny. Highs in the upper 60s at the coast to the lower 80s inland. Southwest winds 5 to 15 miles per hour. And on Tuesday night, mostly clear until midnight, then becoming partly cloudy. Lows from the upper 40s to mid 50s. For Wednesday, partly cloudy in the morning, then becoming mostly sunny. Highs 60s and 70s. For Wednesday night, clear until midnight, then becoming partly cloudy. Lows from the upper 40s to mid 50s. Thursday through Friday, partly cloudy. Highs 60s and 70s, lows from the lower to mid 50s Friday night, mostly clear. Lows from the lower to mid 50s Independence Day, partly cloudy in the morning then becoming mostly sunny. Highs from the mid 60s to lower 80s high temperatures today and lows tonight for the selected cities, San Francisco, 72 and 55, San Francisco Airport, 72 and 55, Redwood

City, 79 and 55. Oakland, 76 and 56. Fremont, 76 and 56. Concord, 86 and 56. Livermore, 82 and 54. San Rafael, 85 and 55. Santa Rosa, 85 and 54. Napa, 81 and 54. Fairfield, 85 and 58. These are the 10 a.m. Pacific Daylight Time observations for the San Francisco and Monterey Bay areas on Sunday, June 28th. At San Francisco Airport, it was sunny, temperature 63, dew point 51, relative humidity 65%, east wind at 5 miles an hour, pressure 29.97 inches and steady. At Oakland Airport, it was mostly sunny, temperature 62, dew point 52, relative humidity 69%, south wind at 6 miles an hour, pressure 29.98 inches and steady. At San Jose Airport, it was sunny, temperature 65, dew point 49, relative humidity 56%, calm, pressure 29.96 inches and steady. At Santa Rosa, it was sunny, temperature 71, variable wind at 3, pressure 29.96 and steady. At Concord, it was sunny, temperature 70, northwest wind at 5. At Livermore, it was sunny, temperature 66. At Monterey, it was mostly sunny, temperature 63, variable wind at 5, pressure 29.97 and steady. At Salinas, it was sunny, temperature 62, dew point 49, relative humidity 62%, northwest wind at 5. Here are some observations around California and western Nevada. It was sunny, with a temperature of 73 at Sacramento, 53 at South Lake Tahoe, 55 at Blue Canyon, and 59 at Mammoth Lakes. At San Diego, it was mostly sunny, with a temperature of 68. It was partly sunny, with a temperature of 57 at Reno, and 52 at Truckee. At Los Angeles, it was cloudy, with a temperature of 67. Local temperature reports around San Francisco Bay for 10 a.m. Downtown San Francisco was 62 degrees. Oakland Museum was 64 degrees. Redwood City was 65 degrees. San Rafael was 67 degrees. The following is an important beach hazard message from the National Weather Service. Issued at 12:22 a.m. Pacific Daylight Time. Beach hazard statement remains in effect through late Tuesday night. What? An increased risk of sneaker waves and strong rip currents expected. Where? Pacific Coast beaches. When? Through late Tuesday night. Impacts, dangerous swimming and surfing conditions and localized beach erosion can be expected. Sneaker waves can sweep across the shoreline without warning, pulling people into the sea from rocks, jetties and beaches. Stay off of jetties, piers, rocks, and other waterside infrastructure. Remain out of the water to avoid hazardous surf and never turn your back on the ocean. Monitor local weather, surf and tide forecast at www.weather.gov/mtr. The area forecast for the South Bay, including the San Jose metro area and the Santa Clara Valley. For today, mostly sunny in the morning, then becoming sunny. Highs in the mid-70s by the bay to near 80 inland. Northwest winds up to 5 miles per hour, increasing to 10 to 15 miles per hour in the afternoon. For tonight, mostly clear. Lows from the lower to mid-50s. West winds 5 to 10 miles per hour. And on Monday, partly cloudy in the morning, then becoming sunny. Highs in the mid-70s by the bay, lower to mid-80s inland. Southwest winds up to 5 miles per hour, becoming west 5 to 15 miles per hour in the afternoon. For Monday night, mostly clear. Lows in the 50s. West winds 5 to 10 miles per hour, becoming southwest after midnight. For Tuesday, partly cloudy in the morning, then becoming sunny. Highs in the mid-70s by the bay to near 80 inland. Southwest winds 5 to 10 miles per hour. And on Tuesday night, clear until midnight, then becoming partly cloudy. Lows from the lower to mid-50s.

For Wednesday, partly cloudy in the morning, then becoming sunny. Highs from the mid-60s to lower 80s. For Wednesday night, clear until midnight, then becoming partly cloudy. Lows from the upper 40s to mid-50s. And on Thursday, partly cloudy in the morning, then becoming mostly sunny. Highs from the mid-60s to upper 70s. For Thursday night, mostly clear until midnight, then becoming partly cloudy. Lows from the lower to mid-50s. For Friday, partly cloudy in the morning, then becoming mostly sunny. Highs from the lower 70s to mid-80s Friday night and Independence Day, mostly clear. Lows from the lower to mid-50s, highs from the mid-70s to upper 80s, high temperatures today and lows tonight for the selected cities, San Jose, 77 and 56, Mountain View, 74 and 56, Morgan Hill, 83 and 52. The area forecast for the Monterey Bay and Salinas Valley? Beach hazards statement in effect through late Tuesday night. For today? Mostly sunny. Highs in the upper 60s at the coast to the upper 70s inland. West winds 5 to 15 miles per hour. For tonight, mostly clear until midnight, then becoming partly cloudy. Lows from the upper 40s to mid 50s. Southwest winds 5 to 15 miles per hour. And on Monday, partly cloudy in the morning, then becoming mostly sunny. Highs in the upper 60s at the coast to around 80 inland. Southwest winds up to 5 miles per hour, becoming west 5 to 15 miles per hour in the afternoon. For Monday night, partly cloudy. Lows in the lower 50s. West winds 5 to 15 miles per hour. For Tuesday, mostly cloudy in the morning, then becoming mostly sunny. Highs in the mid-60s at the coast to the upper 70s inland. Southwest winds up to 5 miles per hour, becoming west 5 to 15 miles per hour in the afternoon. And on Tuesday night, partly cloudy until midnight, then becoming mostly cloudy. Lows from the upper 40s to mid-50s. Wednesday and Wednesday night, partly cloudy. Highs 60s and 70s, lows from the upper 40s to mid-50s for Thursday. Mostly cloudy in the morning, then becoming partly cloudy. Highs 60s and 70s for Thursday night, partly cloudy until midnight, then becoming mostly cloudy. Lows from the upper 40s to mid-50s, and on Friday, mostly cloudy in the morning, then becoming partly cloudy. Highs from the mid-60s to upper 70s Friday night and Independence Day, partly cloudy. Lows in the lower 50s, highs from the upper 60s to lower 80s, high temperatures today and lows tonight for the selected cities, Santa Cruz, 78 and 53, Monterey, 67 and 55, Salinas, 68 and 54, Hollister, 76 and 51, King City, 77 and 50. The weather overview for the Bay Area and Central Coast, temperatures warm Sunday into early in the week, although heat risk remains in a minor category. Beach hazards through Wednesday morning for south and southwest facing beaches along the Pacific coast. Breezy afternoon winds and below normal temperatures return Wednesday. The extended forecast for the Bay Area and Central Coast, Wednesday and Wednesday night, mostly clear. Highs 55 to 80. Lows 50 to 55. Thursday and Thursday night, partly cloudy. Highs 55 to 80. Lows 50 to 55. Friday and Friday night, partly cloudy. Patchy fog after midnight. Highs 60 to 85. Lows 50 to 60. Independence Day and Saturday night, mostly clear. Patchy fog after midnight. Highs 60 to 90. Lows 50 to 60. Sunday and Sunday night, partly cloudy. Highs 60 to 85. Lows 50 to 60. 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This broadcast originates from the National Weather Service office located in Monterey, California, and serves the South Bay and Monterey Bay Area, including the cities of San Jose, Monterey, Salinas, and Santa Cruz.

Sunrise, sunset, and tidal information for the San Francisco Bay Area for Sunday, June 28th. The sunrise today, 5:50 a.m. The sunset tonight, 8:35 p.m. Tidal data at the Golden Gate for today. Low tide, 5:33 a.m. at -053 feet. High tide, 01:02 p.m. at 4.50 feet. 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High tide, 10:55 p.m. at 6:09 feet. Here are the buoy observations for 10 a.m. Pacific Daylight Time. An offshore buoy 6 winds north at 12 knots, pressure 1,033.1 millibars. An offshore buoy 59 winds north at 70 knots, gusting to 21, water temperature 62, pressure 1,026.6 millibars. At buoy 14 near Point Arena winds northwest at 21 knots, gusting to 25, water temperature 53, pressure 1,017.1 millibars. At buoy 13 near Bodega Bay winds northwest at 19 knots, gusting to 23, pressure 1,015.2 millibars. At Point Reyes Wave Rider buoy water temperature 56, seas 11 feet, every 8 seconds. At San Francisco Bar buoy water temperature 62, seas 7 feet, every 9 seconds. At San Francisco buoy winds northwest 12 knots, water temperature 57, pressure 1,015.0 millibars, seas 8 feet, every 9 seconds. At Half Moon Bay buoy winds northwest 16 knots, water temperature 57, pressure 1,015.3 millibars, seas 9 feet, every 10 seconds. At Monterey buoy winds north at 70 knots, gusting to 21, water temperature 60, pressure 1,015.0 millibars. At Point Sur, Wave Rider buoy water temperature 57, seas 10 feet, every 10 seconds. At Cape San Martin buoy winds northwest 19 knots, gusting to 25, water temperature 60, pressure 1,015.2 millibars. Seas 9 feet, every 10 seconds. Synopsis for the Central California coast and bays including the Monterey Bay, Greater Farallones, and Cordell Bank National Marine Sanctuaries, strong northwest winds will continue to result in hazardous seas for small craft across the waters well into the work week. Gale force gusts will continue over the northern outer waters until early Monday morning before winds reduce. Long period southwest swell will persist through the extended forecast. The marine forecast for San Pablo Bay, Suisun Bay, the West Delta, and the San Francisco Bay north of the Bay Bridge. For today, west wind around 5 knots, rising to 10 to 15 knots. For tonight, west wind 10 to 15 knots, becoming southwest 5 to 10 knots after midnight. For Monday, southwest wind 5 to 10 knots, rising to 10 to 15 knots in the afternoon. The marine forecast for Monterey Bay. Small craft advisory in effect from 3 p.m. Pacific Daylight Time this afternoon through this evening. For today, northwest wind 5 to 10 knots, easing to around 5 knots late this morning, backing to west 10 to 15 knots early this afternoon, rising to 20 to 25 knots late. Seas 4 to 6 feet. Wave detail, northwest 6 feet at 11 seconds. For tonight, northwest wind 20 to 25 knots, easing to 10 to 15 knots after midnight. Seas 5 to 7 feet. Wave detail, northwest 6 feet at 9 seconds. For Monday, west wind 5 to 10 knots, rising to 10 to 15 knots in the afternoon. Seas 5 to 7 feet. Wave detail, northwest 6 feet at 11 seconds and southwest 2 feet at 14 seconds. The coastal waters forecast from Pigeon Point to Point Pinos out to 10 nautical miles. Small craft advisory in effect through late tonight. For today, northwest wind 15 to 20 knots, easing to 10 to 15 knots late this morning, rising to 15 to 20 knots early this afternoon, rising to 20 to 25 knots late. Seas 7 to 10 feet, subsiding to 6 to 8 feet this afternoon. Wave detail, northwest 9 feet at 11 seconds. For tonight, northwest wind 20 to 25.

5 knots, easing to 15 to 20 knots after midnight. Sea is 7 to 10 feet. Wave detail, northwest 9 feet at 10 seconds and south 2 feet at 15 seconds. For Monday, northwest wind 10 to 15 knots. Sea is 8 to 11 feet, subsiding to 7 to 9 feet on the afternoon. Wave detail, northwest 9 feet at 11 seconds and south 2 feet at 15 seconds. The area forecast for the peninsula, North Bay, and East Bay. Beach hazards statement in effect through late Tuesday night. For today, mostly sunny in the morning then becoming sunny. Highs around 70 at the coast to the lower 80s inland. West winds up to 5 miles per hour increasing to 10 to 15 miles per hour in the afternoon. For tonight, mostly clear. Lows in the 50s. West winds 5 to 10 miles per hour. And on Monday, partly cloudy in the morning then becoming mostly sunny. Highs in the lower 70s at the coast of the mid 80s inland. Southwest winds up to 5 miles per hour, becoming west 5 to 15 miles per hour in the afternoon. For Monday night, mostly clear. Lows in the 50s. Southwest winds 5 to 15 miles per hour. For Tuesday, partly cloudy in the morning then becoming mostly sunny. Highs in the upper 60s at the coast to the lower 80s inland. Southwest winds 5 to 15 miles per hour. And on Tuesday night, mostly clear until midnight then becoming partly cloudy. Lows from the upper 40s to mid 50s. For Wednesday, partly cloudy in the morning then becoming mostly sunny. Highs 60s and 70s. For Wednesday night, clear until midnight then becoming partly cloudy. Lows from the upper 40s to mid 50s. Thursday through Friday partly cloudy. Highs 60s and 70s. Lows from the lower to mid 50s Friday night, mostly clear. Lows from the lower to mid 50s Independence Day, partly cloudy in the morning then becoming mostly sunny. Highs from the mid 60s to lower 80s high temperatures today and lows tonight for these selected cities, San Francisco, 72 and 55, San Francisco Airport, 72 and 55, Redwood City, 79 and 55, Oakland, 76 and 56, Fremont, 76 and 56, Concord, 86 and 56, Livermore, 82 and 54, San Rafael, 85 and 55, Santa Rosa, 85 and 54, Napa, 81 and 54, Fairfield, 85 and 58. These are the 10 a.m. Pacific Daylight Time observations for the San Francisco and Monterey Bay areas on Sunday, June 28th. At San Francisco Airport, it was sunny, temperature 63, dew point 51, relative humidity 65%, east wind at June 28th. At San Francisco Airport, it was sunny, temperature 63, dew point 51, relative humidity 65%, east wind at 5 miles an hour, pressure 29.97 inches and steady. At Oakland Airport, it was mostly sunny, temperature 62, dew point 52, relative humidity 69%, south wind at 6 miles an hour, pressure 29.98 inches and steady. At San Jose Airport, it was sunny, temperature 65, dew point 49, relative humidity 56%, calm, pressure 29.96 inches and steady. At Santa Rosa, it was sunny, temperature 71, variable wind at 3, pressure 29.96 and steady. At Concord, it was sunny, temperature 70, northwest wind at 5. At Livermore, it was sunny, temperature 66. At Monterey, it was mostly sunny, temperature 63, variable wind at 5, pressure 29.97 and steady. At Salinas, it was sunny, temperature 62, dew point 49, relative humidity 62%, northwest wind at 5. Here are some observations around California and western Nevada. It was sunny, with a temperature of 73 at Sacramento, 53 at South Lake Tahoe, 55 at Blue Canyon, and 59 at Mammoth Lakes. At San Diego, it was mostly sunny, with a temperature of 68. It was partly sunny, with a

temperature of 57 at Reno and 52 at Truckee. At Los Angeles, it was cloudy, with a temperature of 67. Local temperature reports around San Francisco Bay for 10 a.m. Downtown San Francisco was 62 degrees. Oakland Museum was 64 degrees. Redwood City was 65 degrees. San Rafael was 67 degrees. The following is an important beach hazard message from the National Weather Service. Issued at 12:22 a.m. Pacific Daylight Time. Beach hazards statement remains in effect through late Tuesday night. What? An increased risk of sneaker waves and strong rip currents expected. Where? Pacific Coast beaches. When? Through late Tuesday night. Impacts, dangerous swimming and surfing conditions and localized beach erosion can be expected. Sneaker waves can sweep across the shoreline without warning, pulling people into the sea from rocks, jetties and beaches. Stay off of jetties, piers, rocks, and other waterside infrastructure. Remain out of the water to avoid hazardous surf and never turn your back on the ocean. Monitor local weather, surf and tide forecasts at www.weather.gov/mtr. The area forecast for the South Bay, including the San Jose metro area and the Santa Clara Valley. For today, mostly sunny in the morning, then becoming sunny. Highs in the mid-70s by the bay to near 80 inland. Northwest winds up to 5 miles per hour, increasing to 10 to 15 miles per hour in the afternoon. For tonight, mostly clear. Lows from the lower to mid-50s. West winds 5 to 10 miles per hour. And on Monday, partly cloudy in the morning, then becoming sunny. Highs in the mid-70s by the bay, lower to mid-80s inland. Southwest winds up to 5 miles per hour, becoming west 5 to 15 miles per hour in the afternoon. For Monday night, mostly clear. Lows in the 50s. West winds 5 to 10 miles per hour, becoming southwest after midnight. For Tuesday, partly cloudy in the morning, then becoming sunny. Highs in the mid-70s by the bay to near 80 inland. Southwest winds 5 to 10 miles per hour. And on Tuesday night, clear until midnight, then becoming partly cloudy. Lows from the lower to mid-50s. For Wednesday, partly cloudy in the morning, then becoming sunny. Highs from the mid-60s to lower 80s. For Wednesday night, clear until midnight, then becoming partly cloudy. Lows from the upper 40s to mid-50s. And on Thursday, partly cloudy in the morning, then becoming mostly sunny. Highs from the mid-60s to upper 70s. For Thursday night, mostly clear until midnight, then becoming partly cloudy. Lows from the lower to mid-50s. For Friday, partly cloudy in the morning, then becoming mostly sunny. Highs from the lower 70s to mid-80s Friday night and Independence Day, mostly clear. Lows from the lower to mid-50s, highs from the mid-70s to upper 80s, high temperatures today and lows tonight for the selected cities, San Jose, 77 and 56, Mountain View, 74 and 56, Morgan Hill, 83 and 52. The area forecast for the Monterey Bay and Salinas Valley. Beach hazards statement in effect through late Tuesday night. For today, mostly sunny. Highs in the upper 60s at the coast to the upper 70s inland. West winds 5 to 15 miles per hour. For tonight, mostly clear until midnight, then becoming partly cloudy. Lows from the upper 40s to mid 50s. Southwest winds 5 to 15 miles per hour. And on Monday, partly cloudy in the morning, then becoming mostly sunny. Highs in the upper 60s at the coast to around 80 inland. Southwest winds up to 5 miles per hour, becoming west 5 to 15 miles per hour in the afternoon. For Monday night, partly cloudy. Lows in the lower 50s. West winds 5 to 15 miles per hour. For Tuesday, mostly cloudy in the morning, then becoming mostly sunny.
Highs in the mid-60s at the coast to the upper 70s inland. Southwest winds up to 5 miles per hour, becoming west 5 to 15 miles per hour in the afternoon. And on Tuesday night, partly cloudy until midnight, then becoming mostly cloudy. Lows from the upper 40s to mid-50s. Wednesday and Wednesday night, partly cloudy. Highs 60s and 70s, lows from the upper 40s to mid-50s for Thursday. Mostly cloudy in the morning, then becoming partly cloudy. Highs 60s and 70s for Thursday night, partly cloudy until midnight, then becoming mostly cloudy. Lows from the upper 40s to mid-50s, and on Friday mostly cloudy in the morning, then becoming partly cloudy. Highs from the mid-60s to upper 70s Friday night and Independence Day, partly cloudy. Lows in the lower 50s, highs from the upper 60s to lower 80s, high temperatures today and lows tonight for the selected cities: Santa Cruz, 78 and 53, Monterey, 67 and 55, Salinas, 68 and 54, Hollister, 76 and 51, King City, 77 and 50. The weather overview for the Bay Area and Central Coast: temperatures warm Sunday into early in the week, although heat risk remains in a minor category. Beach hazards through Wednesday morning for south and southwest facing beaches along the Pacific coast. Breezy afternoon winds and below normal temperatures return Wednesday. The extended forecast for the Bay Area and Central Coast: Wednesday and Wednesday night, mostly clear. Highs 55 to 80. Lows 50 to 55. Thursday and Thursday night, partly cloudy. Highs 55 to 80. Lows 50 to 55. Friday and Friday night, partly cloudy. Patchy fog after midnight. Highs 60 to 85. Lows 50 to 60. Independence Day and Saturday night, mostly clear. Patchy fog after midnight. Highs 60 to 90. Lows 50 to 60. Sunday and Sunday night, partly cloudy. Highs 60 to 85. Lows 50 to 60. Sunrise, sunset, and tidal information for the San Francisco Bay Area for Sunday, June 28th. The sunrise today, 5:50 a.m. The sunset tonight, 8:35 p.m. Tidal data at the Golden Gate for today. Low tide, 5:33 a.m. at minus 053 feet. High tide, 01:02 p.m. at 4.50 feet. Low tide, 5:00 p.m. at 3.38 feet. High tide, 10:55 p.m. at 6:09 feet. Here are the buoy observations for 10 a.m. Pacific Daylight Time. At offshore buoy 6, winds north at 12 knots, pressure 1,033.1 millibars. At offshore buoy 59, winds north at 70 knots, gusting to 21, water temperature 62, pressure 1,026.6 millibars. At buoy 14 near Point Arena, winds northwest at 21 knots, gusting to 25, water temperature 53, pressure 1,017.1 millibars. At buoy 13 near Bodega Bay, winds northwest at 19 knots, gusting to 23, pressure 1,015.2 millibars. At Point Reyes Wave Rider buoy, water temperature 56, seas 11 feet, every 8 seconds. At San Francisco Bar buoy, water temperature 62, seas 7 feet, every 9 seconds. At San Francisco buoy, winds northwest 12 knots, water temperature 57, pressure 1,015.0 millibars, seas 8 feet, every 9 seconds. At Half Moon Bay buoy, winds northwest 16 knots, water temperature 57, pressure 1,015.3 millibars, seas 9 feet, every 10 seconds. At Monterey buoy, winds north at 70 knots, gusting to 21, water temperature 60, pressure 1,015.0 millibars. At Point Sur, Wave Rider buoy, water temperature 57, seas 10 feet, every 10 seconds. At Cape San Martin buoy, winds northwest 19 knots, gusting to 25, water temperature 60, pressure 1,015.2 millibars. Seas 9 feet, every 10 seconds.
Synopsis for the Central California coast and bays, including the Monterey Bay, Greater Farallones, and Cordell Bank National Marine Sanctuaries. Strong northwest winds will continue.

result in hazardous seas for small craft across the waters well into the work week. Gale force gusts will continue over the northern outer waters until early Monday morning before winds reduce. Long period southwest swell will persist through the extended forecast. The marine forecast for San Pablo Bay, Suisun Bay, the West Delta, and the San Francisco Bay north of the Bay Bridge. For today, west wind around 5 knots, rising to 10 to 15 knots. For tonight, west wind 10 to 15 knots, becoming southwest 5 to 10 knots after midnight. For Monday, southwest wind 5 to 10 knots, rising to 10 to 15 knots in the afternoon. The marine forecast for Monterey Bay. Small craft advisory in effect from 3 p.m. Pacific Daylight Time this afternoon through this evening. For today, northwest wind 5 to 10 knots, easing to around 5 knots late this morning, backing to west 10 to 15 knots early this afternoon, rising to 20 to 25 knots late. Seas 4 to 6 feet. Wave detail, northwest 6 feet at 11 seconds. For tonight, northwest wind 20 to 25 knots, easing to 10 to 15 knots after midnight. Seas 5 to 7 feet. Wave detail, northwest 6 feet at 9 seconds. For Monday, west wind 5 to 10 knots, rising to 10 to 15 knots in the afternoon. Seas 5 to 7 feet. Wave detail, northwest 6 feet at 11 seconds and southwest 2 feet at 14 seconds. The coastal waters forecast from Pigeon Point to Point Pinos out to 10 nautical miles. Small craft advisory in effect through late tonight. For today, northwest wind 15 to 20 knots, easing to 10 to 15 knots late this morning, rising to 15 to 20 knots early this afternoon, rising to 20 to 25 knots late. Seas 7 to 10 feet, subsiding to 6 to 8 feet this afternoon. Wave detail, northwest 9 feet at 11 seconds. For tonight, northwest wind 20 to 25 knots, easing to 15 to 20 knots after midnight. Seas 7 to 10 feet. Wave detail, northwest 9 feet at 10 seconds and south 2 feet at 15 seconds. For Monday, northwest wind 10 to 15 knots. Seas 8 to 11 feet, subsiding to 7 to 9 feet on the afternoon. Wave detail, northwest 9 feet at 11 seconds and south 2 feet at 15 seconds. The area forecast for the peninsula, North Bay, and East Bay. Beach hazards statement in effect through late Tuesday night. For today, mostly sunny in the morning then becoming sunny. Highs around 70 at the coast to the lower 80s inland. West winds up to 5 miles per hour increasing to 10 to 15 miles per hour in the afternoon. For tonight, mostly clear. Lows in the 50s. West winds 5 to 10 miles per hour. And on Monday, partly cloudy in the morning then becoming mostly sunny. Highs in the lower 70s at the coast to the mid 80s inland. Southwest winds up to 5 miles per hour, becoming west 5 to 15 miles per hour in the afternoon. For Monday night, mostly clear. Lows in the 50s. Southwest winds 5 to 15 miles per hour. For Tuesday, partly cloudy in the morning then becoming mostly sunny. Highs in the upper 60s at the coast to the lower 80s inland. Southwest winds 5 to 15 miles per hour. And on Tuesday night, mostly clear until midnight then becoming partly cloudy. Lows from the upper 40s to mid 50s. For Wednesday, partly cloudy in the morning then becoming mostly sunny. Highs 60s and 70s. For Wednesday night, clear until midnight then becoming partly cloudy. Lows from the upper 40s to mid 50s. Thursday through Friday partly cloudy. Highs 60s and 70s, lows from the lower to mid 50s Friday night, mostly clear. Lows from the lower to mid 50s Independence Day, partly cloudy in the morning then becoming mostly sunny. Highs from the mid 60s to lower 80s high temperatures today and lows tonight for the selected cities, San Francisco, 72 and 55, San Francisco Airport, 72 and 55, Redwood City.

Temperature 62, dew point 52, relative humidity 69%, south wind at 6 miles an hour, pressure 29.98 inches and steady. At San Jose Airport, it was sunny, temperature 65, dew point 49, relative humidity 56%, calm, pressure 29.96 inches and steady. At Santa Rosa, it was sunny, temperature 71, variable wind at 3, pressure 29.96 and steady. At Concord, it was sunny, temperature 70, northwest wind at 5. At Livermore, it was sunny, temperature 66. At Monterey, it was mostly sunny, temperature 63, variable wind at 5, pressure 29.97 and steady. At Salinas, it was sunny, temperature 62, dew point 49, relative humidity 62%, northwest wind at 5. Here are some observations around California and western Nevada. It was sunny, with a temperature of 73 at Sacramento, 53 at South Lake Tahoe, 55 at Blue Canyon, and 59 at Mammoth Lakes. At San Diego, it was mostly sunny, with a temperature of 68. It was partly sunny, with a temperature of 57 at Reno, and 52 at Truckee. At Los Angeles, it was cloudy, with a temperature of 67. Local temperature reports around San Francisco Bay for 10 a.m. Downtown San Francisco was 62 degrees. Oakland Museum was 64 degrees. Redwood City was 65 degrees. San Rafael was 67 degrees. The following is an important beach hazard message from the National Weather Service. Issued at 12:22 a.m. Pacific Daylight Time. Beach hazard statement remains in effect through late Tuesday night. What? An increased risk of sneaker waves and strong rip currents expected. Where? Pacific Coast beaches. When? Through late Tuesday night. Impacts, dangerous swimming and surfing conditions and localized beach erosion can be expected. Sneaker waves can sweep across the shoreline without warning, pulling people into the sea from rocks, jetties and beaches. Stay off of jetties, piers, rocks, and other waterside infrastructure. Remain out of the water to avoid hazardous surf and never turn your back on the ocean. Monitor local weather, surf and tide forecast at www.weather.gov/mtr. The area forecast for the South Bay, including the San Jose metro area and the Santa Clara Valley. For today, mostly sunny in the morning, then becoming sunny. Highs in the mid-70s by the bay to near 80 inland. Northwest winds up to 5 miles per hour, increasing to 10 to 15 miles per hour in the afternoon. For tonight, mostly clear. Lows from the lower to mid-50s. West winds 5 to 10 miles per hour. And on Monday, partly cloudy in the morning, then becoming sunny. Highs in the mid-70s by the bay, lower to mid-80s inland. Southwest winds up to 5 miles per hour, becoming west 5 to 15 miles per hour in the afternoon. For Monday night, mostly clear. Lows in the 50s. West winds 5 to 10 miles per hour, becoming southwest after midnight. For Tuesday, partly cloudy in the morning, then becoming sunny. Highs in the mid-70s by the bay to near 80 inland. Southwest winds 5 to 10 miles per hour. And on Tuesday night, clear until midnight, then becoming partly cloudy. Lows from the lower to mid-50s. For Wednesday, partly cloudy in the morning, then becoming sunny. Highs from the mid-60s to lower 80s. For Wednesday night, clear until midnight, then becoming partly cloudy. Lows from the upper 40s to mid-50s. And on Thursday, partly cloudy in the morning, then becoming mostly sunny. Highs from the mid-60s to upper 70s. For Thursday night, mostly clear until midnight, then becoming partly cloudy. Lows from the lower to mid-50s. For Friday, partly cloudy in the morning, then becoming mostly sunny. Highs from the lower 70s to mid-80s Friday night and Independence Day, mostly clear. Lows from the lower to mid-50s, highs from the mid-70s to upper 80s.

high temperatures today and lows tonight for the selected cities. San Jose, 77 and 56. 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Morgan Hill, 83 and 52. 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This broadcast originates from the National Weather Service office located in Monterey, California, and serves the South Bay and Monterey Bay Area, including the cities of San Jose, Monterey, Salinas, and Santa Cruz. The area forecast for the Monterey Bay and Salinas Valley? Beach hazards statement in effect through late Tuesday night. For today? Mostly sunny. Highs in the upper 60s at the coast to the upper 70s inland. West winds 5 to 15 miles per hour. For tonight, mostly clear until midnight, then becoming partly cloudy. Lows from the upper 40s to mid 50s. Southwest winds 5 to 15 miles per hour. And on Monday, partly cloudy in the morning, then becoming mostly sunny. Highs in the upper 60s at the coast to around 80 inland. Southwest winds up to 5 miles per hour, becoming west 5 to 15 miles per hour in the afternoon. For Monday night, partly cloudy. Lows in the lower 50s. West winds 5 to 15 miles per hour. For Tuesday, mostly cloudy in the morning, then becoming mostly sunny. Highs in the mid-60s at the coast to the upper 70s inland. Southwest winds up to 5 miles per hour, becoming west 5 to 15 miles per hour in the afternoon. And on Tuesday night, partly cloudy until midnight, then becoming mostly cloudy. Lows from the upper 40s to mid-50s. Wednesday and Wednesday night, partly cloudy. Highs 60s and 70s, lows from the upper 40s to mid-50s for Thursday. Mostly cloudy in the morning, then becoming partly cloudy. Highs 60s and 70s for Thursday night, partly cloudy until midnight, then becoming mostly cloudy. Lows from the upper 40s to mid-50s, and on Friday, mostly cloudy in the morning, then becoming partly cloudy. Highs from the mid-60s to upper 70s Friday night and Independence Day, partly cloudy. Lows in the lower 50s, highs from the upper 60s to lower 80s, high temperatures today and lows tonight for the selected cities, Santa Cruz, 78 and 53, Monterey, 67 and 55, Salinas, 68 and 54, Hollister, 76 and 51, King City, 77 and 50. The weather overview for the Bay Area and Central Coast, temperatures warm Sunday into early in the week, although heat risk remains in the minor category beach hazards through Wednesday morning for south and southwest facing beaches along the Pacific coast. Breezy afternoon winds and below normal temperatures return Wednesday. The extended forecast for the Bay Area and Central Coast, Tuesday and Tuesday night, partly cloudy. Highs 55 to 85. Lows 45 to 55. Wednesday and Wednesday night, partly cloudy. Highs 55 to 80. Lows 50 to 55. Thursday and Thursday night, partly cloudy. Highs 55 to 80. Lows 50 to 55. Friday and Friday night, partly cloudy. Patchy fog after midnight. Highs 55 to 85. Lows 50 to 60. Independence Day, mostly sunny. Warmer. Highs 55 to 90. Sunrise, sunset, and tidal information for the San Francisco Bay Area for Sunday, June 28th. The sunrise today, 5:50 a.m. The sunset tonight, 8:35 p.m. Tidal data at the Golden Gate for today. Low tide, 5:33 a.m. at -053 feet. High tide, 01:02 p.m. at 4.50 feet. Low tide, 5:00 p.m. at 3.38 feet. High tide, 10:55 p.m. at 6:09 feet. Here are the buoy observations for 10 a.m. Pacific Daylight Time. An offshore buoy 6 winds north at 12 knots, pressure 1,033.1 millibars. An offshore buoy 59 winds north at 17 knots, gusting to 21, water temperature 60.

2, pressure 1,026.6 millibars. At buoy 14 near Point Arena, winds northwest at 21 knots, gusting to 25, water temperature 53, pressure 1,017.1 millibars. At buoy 13 near Bodega Bay, winds northwest at 19 knots, gusting to 23, pressure 1,015.2 millibars. At Point Reyes Wave Rider buoy, water temperature 56, seas 11 feet, every 8 seconds. At San Francisco Bar buoy, water temperature 62, seas 7 feet, every 9 seconds. At San Francisco buoy, winds northwest 12 knots, water temperature 57, pressure 1,015.0 millibars, seas 8 feet, every 9 seconds. At Half Moon Bay buoy, winds northwest 16 knots, water temperature 57, pressure 1,015.3 millibars, seas 9 feet, every 10 seconds. At Monterey buoy, winds north at 17 knots, gusting to 21, water temperature 60, pressure 1,015.0 millibars. At Point Sur, Wave Rider buoy, water temperature 57, seas 10 feet, every 10 seconds. At Cape San Martin buoy, winds northwest 19 knots, gusting to 25, water temperature 60, pressure 1,015.2 millibars. Seas 9 feet, every 10 seconds. Here are the buoy observations for 11 a.m. Pacific Daylight Time. At offshore buoy 6, winds north at 10 knots, pressure 1,033.3 millibars. At offshore buoy 59, winds north at 17 knots, gusting to 21, water temperature 62, pressure 1,026.7 millibars. At buoy 14 near Point Arena, winds northwest at 19 knots, gusting to 23, water temperature 53, pressure 1,017.0 millibars. At buoy 13 near Bodega Bay, winds northwest at 17 knots, gusting to 21, pressure 1,015.3 millibars. At Point Reyes Wave Rider buoy, water temperature 56, seas 11 feet, every 8 seconds. At San Francisco Bar buoy, water temperature 62, seas 6 feet, every 10 seconds. At San Francisco buoy, winds northwest at 16 knots, water temperature 57, pressure 1,015.1 millibars. At Half Moon Bay buoy, winds northwest 14 knots, water temperature 57, pressure 1,015.6 millibars, seas 8 feet, every 9 seconds. At Monterey buoy, winds northwest at 14 knots, water temperature 60, pressure 1,015.0 millibars. At Point Sur, Wave Rider buoy, water temperature 57, seas 10 feet, every 10 seconds. At Cape San Martin buoy, winds northwest at 19 knots, gusting to 23, water temperature 60, pressure 1,015.4 millibars. Synopsis for the Central California coast and bays, including the Monterey Bay, Greater Farallones, and Cordell Bank National Marine Sanctuaries: strong northwest winds will continue to result in hazardous seas for small craft across the waters well into the work week. Gale force gusts will continue over the northern outer waters until early Monday morning before winds reduce. Long period southwest swell will persist through the extended forecast. The marine forecast for San Pablo Bay, Suisun Bay, the West Delta, and the San Francisco Bay north of the Bay Bridge. For today, west wind around 5 knots, rising to 10 to 15 knots. For tonight, west wind 10 to 15 knots, becoming southwest 5 to 10 knots after midnight. For Monday, southwest wind 5 to 10 knots, rising to 10 to 15 knots in the afternoon. The marine forecast for Monterey Bay: small craft advisory in effect from 3 p.m. Pacific Daylight Time this afternoon through this evening. For today, northwest wind 5 to 10 knots, easing to around 5 knots late this morning, backing to west 10 to 15 knots early this afternoon, rising to 20 to 25 knots late. Seas 4 to 6 feet. Wave detail: northwest 6 feet at 11 seconds. For tonight, northwest wind 20 to 25 knots, easing to 10 to 15 knots after midnight. Seas 5 to 7 feet. Wave detail: northwest 6 feet at 9 seconds.

Monday, west wind 5 to 10 knots, rising to 10 to 15 knots in the afternoon. Seas 5 to 7 feet. Wave detail, northwest 6 feet at 11 seconds and southwest 2 feet at 14 seconds. The coastal waters forecast from Pigeon Point to Point Pinos out to 10 nautical miles. Small craft advisory in effect through late tonight. For today, northwest wind 15 to 20 knots, easing to 10 to 15 knots late this morning, rising to 15 to 20 knots early this afternoon, rising to 20 to 25 knots late. Seas 7 to 10 feet, subsiding to 6 to 8 feet this afternoon. Wave detail, northwest 9 feet at 11 seconds. For tonight, northwest wind 20 to 25 knots, easing to 15 to 20 knots after midnight. Seas 7 to 10 feet. Wave detail, northwest 9 feet at 10 seconds and south 2 feet at 15 seconds. For Monday, northwest wind 10 to 15 knots. Seas 8 to 11 feet, subsiding to 7 to 9 feet in the afternoon. Wave detail, northwest 9 feet at 11 seconds and south 2 feet at 15 seconds. The area forecast for the peninsula, North Bay, and East Bay. Beach hazards statement in effect through late Tuesday night. For the rest of today, mostly sunny early in the afternoon, then becoming sunny. Highs around 70 at the coast to the lower 80s inland. West winds 5 to 15 miles per hour. For tonight, mostly clear. Lows in the 50s. West winds 5 to 10 miles per hour. And on Monday, mostly sunny. Highs in the lower 70s at the coast to the mid 80s inland. Southwest winds up to 5 miles per hour, becoming west 5 to 15 miles per hour in the afternoon. For the Monday night, mostly clear until midnight, then becoming partly cloudy. Lows in the 50s. Southwest winds 5 to 15 miles per hour. For Tuesday, partly cloudy in the morning, then becoming mostly sunny. Highs in the upper 60s at the coast to the lower 80s inland. Southwest winds 5 to 15 miles per hour. And on Tuesday night, mostly clear until midnight, then becoming partly cloudy. Lows from the upper 40s to mid 50s. Wednesday through Friday, partly cloudy. Highs 60s and 70s, lows from the upper 40s to mid 50s. Friday night, clear until midnight, then becoming partly cloudy. Lows in the 50s. Independence Day, partly cloudy in the morning, then becoming mostly sunny. Highs from the mid-60s to lower 80s. High temperatures today and lows tonight for the selected cities: San Francisco, 72 and 55, San Francisco Airport, 72 and 55, Redwood City, 79 and 56, Oakland, 76 and 56, Fremont, 76 and 56, Concord, 86 and 56, Livermore, 82 and 54, San Rafael, 85 and 55, Santa Rosa, 85 and 53, Napa, 81 and 53, Fairfield, 85 and 57. These are the 11 a.m. Pacific Daylight Time observations for the San Francisco and Monterey Bay areas on Sunday, June 28th. At San Francisco Airport, it was sunny, temperature 65, dew point 53, relative humidity 65%, east wind at 5 miles an hour, pressure 29.96 inches and falling. At Oakland Airport, it was mostly sunny, temperature 64, dew point 52, relative humidity 64%, southwest wind at 7 miles an hour, pressure 29.98 inches and steady. At San Jose Airport, it was sunny, temperature 69, dew point 49, relative humidity 48%, west wind at 5 miles an hour, pressure 29.95 inches and falling. At Santa Rosa, it was sunny, temperature 74, west wind at 7, pressure 29.95 and falling. At Concord, it was sunny, temperature 74, east wind at 6. At Livermore, it was sunny, temperature 69, calm. At Monterey, it was sunny, temperature 61, northwest wind at 9, pressure 29.97 and steady. At Salinas, it was sunny, temperature 67, dew
point 50, relative humidity 54%, west wind at 5. Here are some observations around California and western Nevada. It was sunny, with a temperature of 77 at Sacramento, 54 at South Lake Tahoe, 56 at Blue Canyon, and 61 at Mammoth Lakes. At San Diego, it was mostly sunny, with a temperature of 68. It was partly sunny, with a temperature of 60 at Reno, and 54 at Truckee. At Los Angeles, it was cloudy, with a temperature of 67. These are the 11 a.m. Pacific Daylight Time observations for the San Francisco and Monterey Bay areas, on Sunday, June 28th. At San Francisco Airport, it was sunny, temperature 65, dew point 53, relative humidity 65%, east wind at 5 miles an hour, pressure 29.96 inches and falling. At Oakland Airport, it was mostly sunny, temperature 64, dew point 52, relative humidity 64%, southwest wind at 7 miles an hour, pressure 29.98 inches and steady. At San Jose Airport, it was sunny, temperature 69, dew point 49, relative humidity 48%, west wind at 5 miles an hour, pressure 29.95 inches and falling. At Santa Rosa, it was sunny, temperature 74, west wind at 7, pressure 29.95 and falling. At Concord, it was sunny, temperature 74, east wind at 6. At Livermore, it was sunny, temperature 69, calm. At Monterey, it was sunny, temperature 61, northwest wind at 9, pressure 29.97 and steady. At Salinas, it was sunny, temperature 67, dew point 50, relative humidity 54%, west wind at 5. Here are some observations around California and western Nevada. It was sunny, with a temperature of 77 at Sacramento, 54 at South Lake Tahoe, 56 at Blue Canyon, and 61 at Mammoth Lakes. At San Diego, it was mostly sunny, with a temperature of 68. It was partly sunny, with a temperature of 60 at Reno, and 54 at Truckee. At Los Angeles, it was cloudy, with a temperature of 67. Local temperature reports around San Francisco Bay for 11 a.m. Downtown San Francisco was 67 degrees. Oakland Museum was 65 degrees. Redwood City was 67 degrees. San Rafael was 71 degrees. The following is an important beach hazard message from the National Weather Service. Issued at 12:22 a.m. Pacific Daylight Time. Beach hazard statement remains in effect through late Tuesday night. What? An increased risk of sneaker waves and strong rip currents expected. Where? Pacific Coast beaches. When? Through late Tuesday night. Impacts, dangerous swimming and surfing conditions and localized beach erosion can be expected. Sneaker waves can sweep across the shoreline without warning, pulling people into the sea from rocks, jetties and beaches. Stay off of jetties, piers, rocks, and other waterside infrastructure. Remain out of the water to avoid hazardous surf and never turn your back on the ocean. Monitor local weather, surf and tide forecast at www.weather.gov/mtr. The area forecast for the South Bay, including the San Jose metro area and the Santa Clara Valley. For the rest of today, sunny. Highs in the mid-70s by the bay to near 80 inland. Northwest winds 5 to 15 miles per hour. For tonight, mostly clear. Lows from the lower to mid-50s. West winds 5 to 10 miles per hour. And on Monday? Partly cloudy in the morning then becoming sunny. Highs in the mid-70s by the bay, upper 70s to mid-80s inland. South winds up to 5 miles per hour, becoming northwest in the afternoon. For the Monday night, mostly clear. Lows from the lower to mid-50s. Northwest winds 5 to 10 miles per hour, becoming southwest after midnight. For Tuesday? Partly cloudy in the morning then becoming sunny. Highs in the mid-70s by the bay, mid-70s to lower 80s inland.

south, winds 5 to 10 miles per hour. And on Tuesday night, clear until midnight, then becoming partly cloudy. Lows from the upper 40s to mid 50s. For the Wednesday, partly cloudy in the morning, then becoming mostly sunny. Highs from the mid 60s to upper 70s. For Wednesday night, clear until midnight, then becoming partly cloudy. Lows from the upper 40s to mid 50s. And on Thursday, partly cloudy in the morning, then becoming sunny. Highs from the mid 60s to upper 70s. For the Thursday night, clear until midnight, then becoming partly cloudy. Lows from the lower to mid 50s. For Friday, partly cloudy in the morning, then becoming sunny. Highs from the lower 70s to mid 80s Friday night and Independence Day, mostly clear. Lows in the 50s, high 70s and 80s, high temperatures today and lows tonight for the selected cities: San Jose, 77 and 56, Mountain View, 74 and 56, Morgan Hill, 83 and 52. The area forecast for the Monterey Bay and Salinas Valley: beach hazards statement in effect through late Tuesday night. For the rest of today, mostly sunny. Highs in the upper 60s at the coast to the upper 70s inland. West winds around 5 miles per hour, increasing to 10 to 15 miles per hour in the afternoon. For tonight, mostly clear until midnight, then becoming partly cloudy. Lows from the upper 40s to mid 50s. Southwest winds 5 to 15 miles per hour. And on Monday, partly cloudy in the morning, then becoming mostly sunny. Highs in the upper 60s at the coast to the upper 70s inland. West winds 5 to 15 miles per hour. For the Monday night, partly cloudy. Lows from the upper 40s to mid 50s. Southwest winds 5 to 15 miles per hour. For Tuesday, mostly cloudy in the morning, then becoming partly cloudy. Highs in the mid-60s at the coast to the upper 70s inland. Southwest winds 5 to 15 miles per hour. And on Tuesday night, partly cloudy until midnight, then becoming mostly cloudy. Lows from the upper 40s to mid-50s. For the Wednesday, mostly cloudy in the morning, then becoming partly cloudy. Highs from the lower 60s to mid-70s. For Wednesday night, partly cloudy until midnight, then becoming mostly cloudy. Lows from the upper 40s to mid 50s. Thursday through Friday, partly cloudy. Highs from the mid 60s to upper 70s. Lows from the upper 40s to mid 50s. Friday night, partly cloudy until midnight, then becoming mostly cloudy. Patchy fog. Lows in the mid 50s. Independence Day, mostly cloudy in the morning, then becoming mostly sunny. Highs from the mid-60s to lower 80s, high temperatures today and lows tonight for the selected cities: Santa Cruz, 78 and 53, Monterey, 67 and 55, Salinas, 68 and 55, Hollister, 76 and 51, King City, 77 and 50. The weather overview for the Bay Area and Central Coast: temperatures warm Sunday into early in the week, although heat risk remains in the minor category. Beach hazards through Wednesday morning for south and southwest facing beaches along the Pacific coast. Breezy afternoon winds and below normal temperatures return Wednesday. The extended forecast for the Bay Area and Central Coast: Tuesday and Tuesday night, partly cloudy. Highs 55 to 85. Lows 45 to 55. Wednesday and Wednesday night, partly cloudy. Highs 55 to 80. Lows 50 to 55. Thursday and Thursday night, partly cloudy. Highs 55 to 80. Lows 50 to 55. Friday and Friday night, partly cloudy. Patchy fog after midnight. Highs 55 to 85. Lows 50 to 60. Independence Day, mostly sunny. Warmer. Highs 55 to 90. Sunrise, sunset, and tidal information for the San Francisco Bay Area for Sunday, June 28th. The sunrise today, 5:50 a.m. The sunset tonight, 8:35 p.m. Tidal data at the Golden Gate for today. Low tide, 5.

8:33 a.m. at minus 053 feet high tide. 01:02 p.m. at 4.50 feet low tide. 5:00 p.m. at 3.38 feet high tide. 10:55 p.m. at 6.9 feet. Here are the buoy observations for 11 a.m. Pacific Daylight Time. At offshore buoy 6, winds north at 12 knots, pressure 1,033.1 millibars. At offshore buoy 59, winds north at 70 knots, gusting to 21, water temperature 62, pressure 1,026.7 millibars. At buoy 14 near Point Arena, winds northwest at 19 knots, gusting to 23, water temperature 53, pressure 1,017.0 millibars. At buoy 13 near Bodega Bay, winds northwest at 70 knots, gusting to 21, pressure 1,015.3 millibars. At Point Reyes Wave Rider buoy, water temperature 56, seas 11 feet, every 9 seconds. At San Francisco Bar buoy, water temperature 62, seas 6 feet, every 10 seconds. At San Francisco buoy, winds northwest at 60 knots, swell 9 feet, every 10 seconds. At Half Moon Bay buoy, winds northwest 14 knots, water temperature 57, pressure 1,015.6 millibars, seas 8 feet, every 9 seconds. At Monterey buoy, winds northwest at 14 knots, water temperature 60, pressure 1,015.0 millibars. At Pointzer, Wave Rider buoy, water temperature 57, seas 10 feet, every 10 seconds. At Cape San Martin buoy, winds northwest at 19 knots, gusting to 23, water temperature 60, pressure 1,015.4 millibars. Synopsis for the Central California coast and bays, including the Monterey Bay, Greater Farallones, and Cordell Bank National Marine Sanctuaries, strong northwest winds will continue to result in hazardous seas for small craft across the waters well into the work week. Gale force gusts will continue over the northern outer waters until early Monday morning before winds reduce. Long period southwest swell will persist through the extended forecast. The marine forecast for San Pablo Bay, Suisun Bay, the West Delta, and the San Francisco Bay north of the Bay Bridge. For today, west wind around 5 knots, rising to 10 to 15 knots. For tonight, west wind 10 to 15 knots, becoming southwest 5 to 10 knots after midnight. For Monday, southwest wind 5 to 10 knots, rising to 10 to 15 knots in the afternoon. The marine forecast for Monterey Bay. Small craft advisory in effect from 3 p.m. Pacific Daylight Time this afternoon through this evening. For today, northwest wind 5 to 10 knots, easing to around 5 knots late this morning, backing to west 10 to 15 knots early this afternoon, rising to 20 to 25 knots late. Seas 4 to 6 feet. Wave detail, northwest 6 feet at 11 seconds. For tonight, northwest wind 20 to 25 knots, easing to 10 to 15 knots after midnight. Seas 5 to 7 feet. Wave detail, northwest 6 feet at 9 seconds. For Monday, west wind 5 to 10 knots, rising to 10 to 15 knots in the afternoon. Seas 5 to 7 feet. Wave detail, northwest 6 feet at 11 seconds and southwest 2 feet at 14 seconds. The coastal waters forecast from Pigeon Point to Point Pinos out to 10 nautical miles. Small craft advisory in effect through late tonight. For today, northwest wind 15 to 20 knots, easing to 10 to 15 knots late this morning, rising to 15 to 20 knots early this afternoon, rising to 20 to 25 knots late. Seas 7 to 10 feet, subsiding to 6 to 8 feet this afternoon. Wave detail, northwest 9 feet at 11 seconds. For tonight, northwest wind 20 to 25 knots, easing to 15 to 20 knots after midnight. Seas 7 to 10 feet. Wave detail, northwest 9 feet at 10 seconds and south 2 feet at 15 seconds. For Monday, northwest wind 10 to 15 knots. Seas 8 to 11 feet, subsiding to 7 to 9 feet in the afternoon. Wave detail, northwest 9 feet at 11 seconds and south.

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This broadcast originates from the National Weather Service office located in Monterey, California, and serves the South Bay and Monterey Bay Area, including the cities of San Jose, Monterey, Salinas, and Santa Cruz. The area forecast for the Peninsula, North Bay, and East Bay. Beach hazards statement in effect through late Tuesday night. For the rest of today, mostly sunny early in the afternoon, then becoming sunny. Highs around 70 at the coast to the lower 80s inland. West winds 5 to 15 miles per hour. For tonight, mostly clear. Lows in the 50s. West winds 5 to 10 miles per hour. And on Monday, mostly sunny. Highs in the lower 70s at the coast to the mid 80s inland. Southwest winds up to 5 miles per hour, becoming west 5 to 15 miles per hour in the afternoon. For the Monday night, mostly clear until midnight, then becoming partly cloudy. Lows in the 50s. Southwest winds 5 to 15 miles per hour. For Tuesday, partly cloudy in the morning, then becoming mostly sunny. Highs in the upper 60s at the coast to the lower 80s inland. Southwest winds 5 to 15 miles per hour. And on Tuesday night, mostly clear until midnight, then becoming partly cloudy. Lows from the upper 40s to mid 50s. Wednesday through Friday, partly cloudy. Highs 60s and 70s. Lows from the upper 40s to mid 50s. Friday night, clear until midnight, then becoming partly cloudy. Lows in the 50s. Independence Day, partly cloudy in the morning, then becoming mostly sunny. Highs from the mid-60s to lower 80s. High temperatures today and lows tonight for the selected cities: San Francisco, 72 and 55, San Francisco Airport, 72 and 55, Redwood City, 79 and 56, Oakland, 76 and 56, Fremont, 76 and 56, Concord, 86 and 56, Livermore, 82 and 54, San Rafael, 85 and 55, Santa Rosa, 85 and 53, Napa, 81 and 53, Fairfield, 85 and 57. These are the 11 a.m. Pacific Daylight Time observations for the San Francisco and Monterey Bay Areas on Sunday, June 28th. At San Francisco Airport, it was sunny, temperature 65, dew point 53, relative humidity 65%, east wind at 5 miles an hour, pressure 29.96 inches and falling. At Oakland Airport, it was mostly sunny, temperature 64, dew point 52, relative humidity 64%, southwest wind at 7 miles an hour, pressure 29.98 inches and steady. At San Jose Airport, it was sunny, temperature 69, dew point 49, relative humidity 48%, west wind at 5 miles an hour, pressure 29.95 inches and falling. At Santa Rosa, it was sunny, temperature 74, west wind at 7, pressure 29.95 and falling. At Concord, it was sunny, temperature 74, east wind at 6. At Livermore, it was sunny, temperature 69, calm. At Monterey, it was sunny, temperature 61, northwest wind at 9, pressure 29.97 and steady. At Salinas, it was sunny, temperature 67, dew point 50, relative humidity 54%, west wind at 5. Here are some observations around California and western Nevada. It was sunny, with a temperature of 77 at Sacramento, 54 at South Lake Tahoe, 56 at Blue Canyon, and 61 at Mammoth Lakes. At San Diego, it was mostly sunny, with a temperature of 68. It was partly sunny, with a temperature of 60 at Reno, and 54 at Truckee. At Los Angeles, it was cloudy, with a temperature of 67. Local temperature reports around San Francisco Bay for 11 a.m. Downtown San Francisco was 67 degrees. Oakland Museum was 65 degrees. Redwood City was 67 degrees.

San Rafael was 71 degrees. The following is an important beach hazard message from the National Weather Service, issued at 12:22 a.m. Pacific Daylight Time. Beach hazard statement remains in effect through late Tuesday night. What? An increased risk of sneaker waves and strong rip currents expected. Where? Pacific Coast beaches. When? Through late Tuesday night. Impacts, dangerous swimming and surfing conditions and localized beach erosion can be expected. Sneaker waves can sweep across the shoreline without warning, pulling people into the sea from rocks, jetties and beaches. Stay off of jetties, piers, rocks, and other waterside infrastructure. Remain out of the water to avoid hazardous surf and never turn your back on the ocean. Monitor local weather, surf and tide forecast at www.weather.gov/mtr. The area forecast for the South Bay, including the San Jose metro area and the Santa Clara Valley. For the rest of today, sunny. Highs in the mid-70s by the bay to near 80 inland. Northwest winds 5 to 15 miles per hour. For tonight, mostly clear. Lows from the lower to mid-50s. West winds 5 to 10 miles per hour. And on Monday, partly cloudy in the morning then becoming sunny. Highs in the mid-70s by the bay, upper 70s to mid-80s inland. South winds up to 5 miles per hour, becoming northwest in the afternoon. For the Monday night, mostly clear. Lows from the lower to mid-50s. Northwest winds 5 to 10 miles per hour, becoming southwest after midnight. For Tuesday, partly cloudy in the morning then becoming sunny. Highs in the mid-70s by the bay, mid-70s to lower 80s inland. South winds 5 to 10 miles per hour. And on Tuesday night, clear until midnight then becoming partly cloudy. Lows from the upper 40s to mid-50s. For the Wednesday, partly cloudy in the morning then becoming mostly sunny. Highs from the mid-60s to upper 70s. For Wednesday night, clear until midnight then becoming partly cloudy. Lows from the upper 40s to mid-50s. And on Thursday, partly cloudy in the morning then for Wednesday night, clear until midnight then becoming partly cloudy. Lows from the upper 40s to mid-50s. And on Thursday, partly cloudy in the morning then becoming sunny. Highs from the mid-60s to upper 70s. For the Thursday night, clear until midnight then becoming partly cloudy. Lows from the lower to mid-50s. For Friday, partly cloudy in the morning then becoming sunny. Highs from the lower 70s to mid-80s Friday night and Independence Day, mostly clear. Lows in the 50s, high 70s and 80s high temperatures today and lows tonight for these selected cities, San Jose, 77 and 56, Mountain View, 74 and 56, Morgan Hill, 83 and 52. The area forecast for the Monterey Bay and Salinas Valley. Beach hazard statement in effect through late Tuesday night. For the rest of today, mostly sunny. Highs in the upper 60s at the coast to the upper 70s inland. West winds around 5 miles per hour increasing to 10 to 15 miles per hour in the afternoon. For tonight, mostly clear until midnight then becoming partly cloudy. Lows from the upper 40s to mid-50s. Southwest winds 5 to 15 miles per hour. And on Monday, partly cloudy in the morning then becoming mostly sunny. Highs in the upper 60s at the coast to the upper 70s inland. West winds 5 to 15 miles per hour. For the Monday night, partly cloudy. Lows from the upper 40s to mid-50s. Southwest winds 5 to 15 miles per hour. For Tuesday, mostly cloudy in the morning then becoming partly cloudy. Highs in the mid-60s at the coast to the upper 70s inland. Southwest winds 5 to 15 miles per hour. And on Tuesday night, partly cloudy until midnight then becoming mostly cloudy. Lows from the upper 40s to mid-50s. For the Wednesday, mostly cloudy.

morning then becoming partly cloudy. Highs from the lower 60s to mid-70s. For Wednesday night, partly cloudy until midnight, then becoming mostly cloudy. Lows from the upper 40s to mid-50s. Thursday through Friday, partly cloudy. Highs from the mid-60s to upper 70s. Lows from the upper 40s to mid-50s. Friday night, partly cloudy until midnight, then becoming mostly cloudy. Patchy fog. Lows in the mid-50s. Independence Day, mostly cloudy in the morning, then becoming mostly sunny. Highs from the mid-60s to lower 80s. High temperatures today and lows tonight for the selected cities: Santa Cruz, 78 and 53, Monterey, 67 and 55, Salinas, 68 and 55, Hollister, 76 and 51, King City, 77 and 50. The weather overview for the Bay Area and Central Coast: temperatures warm Sunday into early in the week, although heat risk remains in a minor category. Beach hazards through Wednesday morning for south and southwest facing beaches along the Pacific coast. Breezy afternoon winds and below normal temperatures return Wednesday. The extended forecast for the Bay Area and Central Coast: Tuesday and Tuesday night, partly cloudy. Highs 55 to 85. Lows 45 to 55. Wednesday and Wednesday night, partly cloudy. Highs 55 to 80. Lows 50 to 55. Thursday and Thursday night, partly cloudy. Highs 55 to 80. Lows 50 to 55. Friday and Friday night, partly cloudy. Patchy fog after midnight. Highs 55 to 85. Lows 50 to 60. Independence Day, mostly sunny. Warmer. Highs 55 to 90. Sunrise, sunset, and tidal information for the San Francisco Bay Area for Sunday, June 28th. The sunrise today, 5:50 a.m. The sunset tonight, 8:35 p.m. Tidal data at the Golden Gate for today. Low tide, 5:33 a.m. at -053 feet. High tide, 01:02 p.m. at 4.50 feet. Low tide, 5:00 p.m. at 3.38 feet. High tide, 10:55 p.m. at 6:09 feet. Here are the buoy observations for 11 a.m. Pacific Daylight Time. An offshore buoy 6 winds north at 12 knots, pressure 1,033.1 millibars. An offshore buoy 59 winds north at 70 knots, gusting to 21, water temperature 62, pressure 1,026.7 millibars. At buoy 14 near Point Arena, winds northwest at 19 knots, gusting to 23, water temperature 53, pressure 1,017.0 millibars. At buoy 13 near Bodega Bay, winds northwest at 70 knots, gusting to 21, pressure 1,015.3 millibars. At Point Reyes Wave Rider Buoy, water temperature 56, seas 11 feet, every 9 seconds. At San Francisco Bar Buoy, water temperature 62, seas 6 feet, every 10 seconds. At San Francisco Buoy, winds northwest at 60 knots, swell 9 feet, every 10 seconds. At Half Moon Bay Buoy, winds northwest 14 knots, water temperature 57, pressure 1,015.6 millibars, seas 8 feet, every 9 seconds. At Monterey Buoy, winds northwest at 14 knots, water temperature 60, pressure 1,015.0 millibars. At Point Sur, Wave Rider Buoy, water temperature 57, seas 10 feet, every 10 seconds. At Cape San Martin Buoy, winds northwest at 19 knots, gusting to 23, water temperature 60, pressure 1,015.4 millibars. Synopsis for the Central California coast and bays, including the Monterey Bay, Greater Farallones, and Cordell Bank National Marine Sanctuaries: strong northwest winds will continue to result in hazardous seas for small craft across the waters well into the work week. Gale force gusts will continue over the northern outer waters until early Monday morning before winds reduce. Long period southwest swell will persist through the extended forecast. The marine forecast for San Pablo Bay, Suisun Bay, the West Delta, and the San Francisco Bay north of the Bay Bridge. For today, west wind
5 knots, rising to 10 to 15 knots. For tonight, west wind 10 to 15 knots, becoming southwest 5 to 10 knots after midnight. For Monday, southwest wind 5 to 10 knots, rising to 10 to 15 knots in the afternoon. The marine forecast for Monterey Bay. Small craft advisory in effect from 3 p.m. Pacific Daylight Time this afternoon through this evening. For today, northwest wind 5 to 10 knots, easing to around 5 knots late this morning, backing to west 10 to 15 knots early this afternoon, rising to 20 to 25 knots late. Seas 4 to 6 feet. Wave detail, northwest 6 feet at 11 seconds. For tonight, northwest wind 20 to 25 knots, easing to 10 to 15 knots after midnight. Seas 5 to 7 feet. Wave detail, northwest 6 feet at 9 seconds. For Monday, west wind 5 to 10 knots, rising to 10 to 15 knots in the afternoon. Seas 5 to 7 feet. Wave detail, northwest 6 feet at 11 seconds and southwest 2 feet at 14 seconds. The coastal waters forecast from Pigeon Point to Point Pinos out to 10 nautical miles. Small craft advisory in effect through late tonight. For today, northwest wind 15 to 20 knots, easing to 10 to 15 knots late this morning, rising to 15 to 20 knots early this afternoon, rising to 20 to 25 knots late. Seas 7 to 10 feet, subsiding to 6 to 8 feet this afternoon. Wave detail, northwest 9 feet at 11 seconds. For tonight, northwest wind 20 to 25 knots, easing to 15 to 20 knots after midnight. Seas 7 to 10 feet. Wave detail, northwest 9 feet at 10 seconds and south 2 feet at 15 seconds. For Monday, northwest wind 10 to 15 knots. Seas 8 to 11 feet, subsiding to 7 to 9 feet in the afternoon. Wave detail, northwest 9 feet at 11 seconds and south 2 feet at 15 seconds. The area forecast for the peninsula, North Bay, and East Bay. Beach hazards statement in effect through late Tuesday night. For the rest of today, mostly sunny early in the afternoon, then becoming sunny. Highs around 70 at the coast to the lower 80s inland. West winds 5 to 15 miles per hour. For tonight, mostly clear. Lows in the 50s. West winds 5 to 10 miles per hour. And on Monday, mostly sunny. Highs in the lower 70s at the coast to the mid 80s inland. Southwest winds up to 5 miles per hour, becoming west 5 to 15 miles per hour in the afternoon. For the Monday night, mostly clear until midnight, then becoming partly cloudy. Lows in the 50s. Southwest winds 5 to 15 miles per hour. For Tuesday, partly cloudy in the morning, then becoming mostly sunny. Highs in the upper 60s at the coast to the lower 80s inland. Southwest winds 5 to 15 miles per hour. And on Tuesday night, mostly clear until midnight, then becoming partly cloudy. Lows from the upper 40s to mid 50s. Wednesday through Friday, partly cloudy. Highs 60s and 70s. Lows from the upper 40s to mid 50s. Friday night, clear until midnight, then becoming partly cloudy. Lows in the 50s. Independence Day, partly cloudy in the morning, then becoming mostly sunny. Highs from the mid-60s to lower 80s. High temperatures today and lows tonight for the selected cities: San Francisco, 72 and 55, San Francisco Airport, 72 and 55, Redwood City, 79 and 56, Oakland, 76 and 56, Fremont, 76 and 56, Concord, 86 and 56, Livermore, 82 and 54, San Rafael, 85 and 55, Santa Rosa, 85 and 53, Napa, 81 and 53, Fairfield, 85 and 57. These are the 11 a.m. Pacific Daylight Time observations for the San Francisco and Monterey Bay areas on Sunday, June 28th. At San Francisco Airport, it was sunny, temperature 65, dew point 53, relative humidity 65%, east wind at 5 miles an hour, pressure 29.

3.96 inches and falling. At Oakland Airport, it was mostly sunny, temperature 64, dew point 52, relative humidity 64%, southwest wind at 7 miles an hour, pressure 29.98 inches and steady. At San Jose Airport, it was sunny, temperature 69, dew point 49, relative humidity 48%, west wind at 5 miles an hour, pressure 29.95 inches and falling. At Santa Rosa, it was sunny, temperature 74, west wind at 7, pressure 29.95 and falling. At Concord, it was sunny, temperature 74, east wind at 6. At Livermore, it was sunny, temperature 69, calm. At Monterey, it was sunny, temperature 61, northwest wind at 9, pressure 29.97 and steady. At Salinas, it was sunny, temperature 67, dew point 50, relative humidity 54%, west wind at 5. Here are some observations around California and western Nevada. It was sunny, with a temperature of 77 at Sacramento, 54 at South Lake Tahoe, 56 at Blue Canyon, and 61 at Mammoth Lakes. At San Diego, it was mostly sunny, with a temperature of 68. It was partly sunny, with a temperature of 60 at Reno, and 54 at Truckee. At Los Angeles, it was cloudy, with a temperature of 67. Local temperature reports around San Francisco Bay for 11 a.m. Downtown San Francisco was 67 degrees. Oakland Museum was 65 degrees. Redwood City was 67 degrees. San Rafael was 71 degrees. The following is an important beach hazard message from the National Weather Service. Issued at 12:22 a.m. Pacific Daylight Time. Beach hazard statement remains in effect through late Tuesday night. What? An increased risk of sneaker waves and strong rip currents expected. Where? Pacific Coast beaches. When? Through late Tuesday night. Impacts, dangerous swimming and surfing conditions and localized beach erosion can be expected. Sneaker waves can sweep across the shoreline without warning, pulling people into the sea from rocks, jetties and beaches. Stay off of jetties, piers, rocks, and other waterside infrastructure. Remain out of the water to avoid hazardous surf and never turn your back on the ocean. Monitor local weather, surf and tide forecast at www.weather.gov/mtr. The area forecast for the South Bay, including the San Jose metro area and the Santa Clara Valley. For the rest of today, sunny. Highs in the mid-70s by the bay to near 80 inland. Northwest winds 5 to 15 miles per hour. For tonight, mostly clear. Lows from the lower to mid-50s. West winds 5 to 10 miles per hour. And on Monday, partly cloudy in the morning then becoming sunny. Highs in the mid-70s by the bay, upper 70s to mid-80s inland. South winds up to 5 miles per hour, becoming northwest in the afternoon. For the Monday night, mostly clear. Lows from the lower to mid-50s. Northwest winds 5 to 10 miles per hour, becoming southwest after midnight. For Tuesday, partly cloudy in the morning then becoming sunny. Highs in the mid-70s by the bay, mid-70s to lower 80s inland. South winds 5 to 10 miles per hour. And on Tuesday night, clear until midnight then becoming partly cloudy. Lows from the upper 40s to mid-50s. For the Wednesday, partly cloudy in the morning then becoming mostly sunny. Highs from the mid-60s to upper 70s. For Wednesday night, clear until midnight then becoming partly cloudy. Lows from the upper 40s to mid-50s. And on Thursday, partly cloudy in the morning then becoming sunny. Highs from the mid-60s to upper 70s. For the Thursday night, clear until midnight then becoming partly cloudy. Lows from the lower to mid-50s. For Friday, partly cloudy in the morning then becoming sunny. Highs from the lower 70s to mid-80s Friday night and Independence Day, mostly clear.

southwest winds 5 to 15 miles per hour. And on Monday, partly cloudy in the morning, then becoming mostly sunny. Highs in the upper 60s at the coast to the upper 70s inland. West winds 5 to 15 miles per hour. For the Monday night, partly cloudy. Lows from the upper 40s to mid 50s. Southwest winds 5 to 15 miles per hour. For Tuesday, mostly cloudy in the morning, then becoming partly cloudy. Highs in the mid-60s at the coast to the upper 70s inland. Southwest winds 5 to 15 miles per hour. And on Tuesday night, partly cloudy until midnight, then becoming mostly cloudy. Lows from the upper 40s to mid-50s. For the Wednesday, mostly cloudy in the morning, then becoming partly cloudy. Highs from the lower 60s to mid-70s. For Wednesday night, partly cloudy until midnight, then becoming mostly cloudy. Lows from the upper 40s to mid-50s. Thursday through Friday, partly cloudy. Highs from the mid-60s to upper 70s. Lows from the upper 40s to mid-50s. Friday night, partly cloudy until midnight, then becoming mostly cloudy. Patchy fog, lows in the mid-50s. Independence Day, mostly cloudy in the morning, then becoming mostly sunny. Highs from the mid-60s to lower 80s. High temperatures today and lows tonight for the selected cities: Santa Cruz, 78 and 53, Monterey, 67 and 55, Salinas, 68 and 55, Hollister, 76 and 51, King City, 77 and 50. The weather overview for the Bay Area and Central Coast: temperatures warm Sunday into early in the week, although heat risk remains in a minor category. Beach hazards through Wednesday morning for south and southwest facing beaches along the Pacific coast. Breezy afternoon winds and below normal temperatures return Wednesday. The extended forecast for the Bay Area and Central Coast: Tuesday and Tuesday night, partly cloudy. Highs 55 to 85. Lows 45 to 55. Wednesday and Wednesday night, partly cloudy. Highs 55 to 80. Lows 50 to 55. Thursday and Thursday night, partly cloudy. Highs 55 to 80. Lows 50 to 55. Friday and Friday night, partly cloudy. Patchy fog after midnight. Highs 55 to 85. Lows 50 to 60. Independence Day, mostly sunny. Warmer. Highs 55 to 90. 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This broadcast originates from the National Weather Service office located in Monterey, California, and serves the South Bay and Monterey Bay Area, including the city of San Jose, Monterey, Salinas, and Santa Cruz. Sunrise, sunset, and tidal information for the San Francisco Bay Area for Sunday, June 28th. The sunrise today, 5:50 a.m. The sunset tonight, 8:35 p.m. Tidal data at the Golden Gate for today. Low tide, 5:33 a.m. at -0.53 feet. High tide, 01:02 p.m. at 4.50 feet. Low tide, 5:00 p.m. at 3.38 feet. High tide, 10:55 p.m. at 6.9 feet. Here are the buoy observations for 11 a.m. Pacific Daylight Time. An offshore buoy 6 winds north at 12 knots, pressure 1,033.1 millibars. An offshore buoy 59 winds north at 70 knots, gusting to 21, water temperature 62, pressure 1,026.7 millibars. At buoy 14 near Point Arena, winds northwest at 19 knots, gusting to 23, water temperature 53, pressure 1,017.0 millibars. At buoy 13 near Bodega Bay, winds northwest at 70 knots, gusting to 21, pressure 1,015.3 millibars. At Point Reyes Wave Rider buoy, water temperature 56, seas 11 feet, every 9 seconds. At San Francisco Bar buoy, water temperature 62, seas 6 feet, every 10 seconds. At San Francisco buoy, winds northwest at 60 knots,

tomorrow 9 feet, every 10 seconds. At Half Moon Bay Buoy, winds northwest 14 knots, water temperature 57, pressure 1,015.6 millibars, seas 8 feet, every 9 seconds. At Monterey Buoy, winds northwest at 14 knots, water temperature 60, pressure 1,015.0 millibars. At Pointer, Wave Rider Buoy, water temperature 57, seas 10 feet, every 10 seconds. At Cape San Martin Buoy, winds northwest at 19 knots, gusting to 23, water temperature 60, pressure 1,015.4 millibars. Synopsis for the Central California coast and bays, including the Monterey Bay, Greater Farallones, and Cordell Bank National Marine Sanctuaries, strong northwest winds will continue to result in hazardous seas for small craft across the waters well into the work week. Gale force gusts will continue over the northern outer waters until early Monday morning before winds reduce. Long period southwest swell will persist through the extended forecast. The marine forecast for San Pablo Bay, Suisun Bay, the West Delta, and the San Francisco Bay north of the Bay Bridge. For today, west wind around 5 knots, rising to 10 to 15 knots. For tonight, west wind 10 to 15 knots, becoming southwest 5 to 10 knots after midnight. For Monday, southwest wind 5 to 10 knots, rising to 10 to 15 knots in the afternoon. The marine forecast for Monterey Bay. Small craft advisory in effect from 3 p.m. Pacific Daylight Time this afternoon through this evening. For today, northwest wind 5 to 10 knots, easing to around 5 knots late this morning, backing to west 10 to 15 knots early this afternoon, rising to 20 to 25 knots late. Seas 4 to 6 feet. Wave detail, northwest 6 feet at 11 seconds. For tonight, northwest wind 20 to 25 knots, easing to 10 to 15 knots after midnight. Seas 5 to 7 feet. Wave detail, northwest 6 feet at 9 seconds. For Monday, west wind 5 to 10 knots, rising to 10 to 15 knots in the afternoon. Seas 5 to 7 feet. Wave detail, northwest 6 feet at 11 seconds and southwest 2 feet at 14 seconds. The coastal waters forecast from Pigeon Point to Point Pinos out to 10 nautical miles. Small craft advisory in effect through late tonight. For today, northwest wind 15 to 20 knots, easing to 10 to 15 knots late this morning, rising to 15 to 20 knots early this afternoon, rising to 20 to 25 knots late. Seas 7 to 10 feet, subsiding to 6 to 8 feet this afternoon. Wave detail, northwest 9 feet at 11 seconds. For tonight, northwest wind 20 to 25 knots, easing to 15 to 20 knots after midnight. Seas 7 to 10 feet. Wave detail, northwest 9 feet at 10 seconds and south 2 feet at 15 seconds. For Monday, northwest wind 10 to 15 knots. Seas 8 to 11 feet, subsiding to 7 to 9 feet on the afternoon. Wave detail, northwest 9 feet at 11 seconds and south 2 feet at 15 seconds. The area forecast for the peninsula, North Bay, and East Bay. Beach hazards statement in effect through late Tuesday night. For the rest of today, mostly sunny early in the afternoon, then becoming sunny. Highs around 70 at the coast to the lower 80s inland. West winds 5 to 15 miles per hour. For tonight, mostly clear. Lows in the 50s. West winds 5 to 10 miles per hour. And on Monday, mostly sunny. Highs in the lower 70s at the coast of the mid 80s inland. Southwest winds up to 5 miles per hour, becoming west 5 to 15 miles per hour in the afternoon. For the Monday night, mostly clear until midnight, then becoming partly cloudy. Lows in the 50s. Southwest winds 5 to 15 miles per hour. For Tuesday, partly cloudy in the morning, then becoming mostly sunny. Highs in the upper 60s at the coast to the lower 80s inland. Southwest winds 5 to 15 miles per hour. And on Tuesday night, mostly clear until midnight.

then becoming partly cloudy. Lows from the upper 40s to mid-50s. Wednesday through Friday, partly cloudy. Highs 60s and 70s, lows from the upper 40s to mid-50s Friday night, clear until midnight, then becoming partly cloudy. Lows in the 50s Independence Day, partly cloudy in the morning, then becoming mostly sunny. Highs from the mid-60s to lower 80s high temperatures today and lows tonight for the selected cities, San Francisco, 72 and 55, San Francisco Airport, 72 and 55, Redwood City, 79 and 56, Oakland, 76 and 56, Fremont, 76 and 56, Concord, 86 and 56, Livermore, 82 and 54, San Rafael, 85 and 55, Santa Rosa, 85 and 53, Napa, 81 and 53, Fairfield, 85 and 57. These are the noon Pacific Daylight Time observations for the San Francisco and Monterey Bay areas on Sunday, June 28th. At San Francisco Airport, it was sunny, temperature 73, dew point 51, relative humidity 46%, northwest wind at 12 miles an hour, pressure 29.96 inches and steady. At Oakland Airport, it was sunny, temperature 67, dew point 53, relative humidity 61%, southwest wind at 7 miles an hour, pressure 29.98 inches and steady. At San Jose Airport, it was sunny, temperature 71, dew point 49, relative humidity 45%, northwest wind at 7 miles an hour, pressure 29.95 inches and steady. At Santa Rosa, it was sunny, temperature 78, variable wind at 3, pressure 29.95 and steady. At Concord, it was sunny, temperature 76, calm. At Livermore, it was sunny, temperature 73, calm. At Monterey, it was sunny, temperature 63, northwest wind at 8, pressure 29.98 and rising. At Salinas, it was sunny, temperature 69, dew point 50, relative humidity 50%, northwest wind at 10. Here are some observations around California and western Nevada. It was sunny, with a temperature of 79 at Sacramento, 57 at South Lake Tahoe, 58 at Blue Canyon, and 63 at Mammoth Lakes. It was mostly sunny, with a temperature of 70 at San Diego, 61 at Reno, and 57 at Truckee. At Los Angeles, it was partly sunny, with a temperature of 67. Local temperature reports around San Francisco Bay for 11 a.m. Downtown San Francisco was 67 degrees. Oakland Museum was 65 degrees. Redwood City was 67 degrees. San Rafael was 71 degrees. The following is an important beach hazard message from the National Weather Service. Issued at 12:22 a.m. Pacific Daylight Time. Beach hazard statement remains in effect through late Tuesday night. What? An increased risk of sneaker waves and strong rip currents expected. Where? Pacific Coast beaches. When? Through late Tuesday night. Impacts, dangerous swimming and surfing conditions and localized beach erosion can be expected. Sneaker waves can sweep across the shoreline without warning, pulling people into the sea from rocks, jetties and beaches. Stay off of jetties, piers, rocks, and other waterside infrastructure. Remain out of the water to avoid hazardous surf and never turn your back on the ocean. Monitor local weather, surf and tide forecast at www.weather.gov/mtr. The area forecast for the South Bay, including the San Jose metro area and the Santa Clara Valley. For the rest of today, sunny. Highs in the mid-70s by the bay to near 80 inland. Northwest winds 5 to 15 miles per hour. For tonight, mostly clear. Lows from the lower to mid-50s. West winds 5 to 10 miles per hour. And on Monday, partly cloudy in the morning, then becoming sunny. Highs in the mid-70s by the bay, upper 70s to mid-80s inland. South winds up to 5 miles per hour, becoming northwest in the afternoon. For the Monday night, mostly

clear. Lows from the lower to mid-50s. Northwest winds 5 to 10 miles per hour, becoming southwest after midnight. For Tuesday, partly cloudy in the morning, then becoming sunny. Highs in the mid-70s by the bay, mid-70s to lower 80s inland. South winds 5 to 10 miles per hour. And on Tuesday night, clear until midnight, then becoming partly cloudy. Lows from the upper 40s to mid-50s. For the Wednesday, partly cloudy in the morning, then becoming mostly sunny. Highs from the mid-60s to upper 70s. For Wednesday night, clear until midnight, then becoming partly cloudy. Lows from the upper 40s to mid-50s. And on Thursday, partly cloudy in the morning, then becoming sunny. Highs from the mid-60s to upper 70s. For the Thursday night, clear until midnight, then becoming partly cloudy. Lows from the lower to mid-50s. For Friday, partly cloudy in the morning, then becoming sunny. Highs from the lower 70s to mid-80s Friday night and Independence Day, mostly clear. Lows in the 50s, high 70s and 80s high temperatures today and lows tonight for the selected cities, San Jose, 77 and 56, Mountain View, 74 and 56, Morgan Hill, 83 and 52. The area forecast for the Monterey Bay and Salinas Valley? Beach hazards statement in effect through late Tuesday night. For the rest of today, mostly sunny. Highs in the upper 60s at the coast to the upper 70s inland. West winds around 5 miles per hour, increasing to 10 to 15 miles per hour in the afternoon. For tonight, mostly clear until midnight, then becoming partly cloudy. Lows from the upper 40s to mid-50s. Southwest winds 5 to 15 miles per hour. And on Monday, partly cloudy in the morning, then becoming mostly sunny. Highs in the upper 60s at the coast to the upper 70s inland. West winds 5 to 15 miles per hour. For the Monday night, partly cloudy. Lows from the upper 40s to mid-50s. Southwest winds 5 to 15 miles per hour. For Tuesday, mostly cloudy in the morning, then becoming partly cloudy. Highs in the mid-60s at the coast to the upper 70s inland. Southwest winds 5 to 15 miles per hour. And on Tuesday night, partly cloudy until midnight, then becoming mostly cloudy. Lows from the upper 40s to mid-50s. For the Wednesday, mostly cloudy in the morning, then becoming partly cloudy. Highs from the lower 60s to mid-70s. For Wednesday night, partly cloudy until midnight, then becoming mostly cloudy. Lows from the upper 40s to mid-50s. Thursday through Friday, partly cloudy. Highs from the mid-60s to upper 70s. Lows from the upper 40s to mid-50s. Friday night, partly cloudy until midnight, then becoming mostly cloudy. Patchy fog. Lows in the mid-50s. Independence Day, mostly cloudy in the morning, then becoming mostly sunny. Highs from the mid-60s to lower 80s high temperatures today and lows tonight for the selected cities, Santa Cruz, 78 and 53, Monterey, 67 and 55, Salinas, 68 and 55, Hollister, 76 and 51, King City, 77 and 50. The weather overview for the Bay Area and Central Coast, seasonally cool temperatures along with breezy afternoon winds persist into the middle of the week. Gradual warming trend begins towards the end of the upcoming work week. Increased risk of sneaker waves and strong rip currents through Wednesday morning along the Pacific Coast. The extended forecast for the Bay Area and Central Coast, Tuesday and Tuesday night, partly cloudy. Highs 55 to 85. Lows 45 to 55. Wednesday and Wednesday night, partly cloudy. Highs 55 to 80. Lows 50 to 55. Thursday and Thursday night, partly cloudy. Highs 60 to 80. Lows 50 to 55. Friday and Friday night, partly cloudy. Patchy fog after midnight. Highs 60 to 85. Lows 50 to 60. Independence Day, mostly sunny. Warmer. High 60 to 85.

sunrise, sunset, and tidal information for the San Francisco Bay Area for Sunday, June 28th. The sunrise today, 5:50 a.m. The sunset tonight, 8:35 p.m. Tidal data at the Golden Gate for today. Low tide, 5:33 a.m. at minus 053 feet. High tide, 01:02 p.m. at 4.50 feet. Low tide, 5:00 p.m. at 3.38 feet. High tide, 10:55 p.m. at 6:09 feet. Here are the buoy observations for noon Pacific Daylight Time. An offshore buoy 6 winds north at 10 knots, pressure 1,033.3 millibars. An offshore buoy 59, winds north 70 knots, gusting to 23, water temperature 62, pressure 1,027.1 millibars, seas 3 feet, every 16 seconds. At Point Arena buoy, winds northwest 19 knots, gusting to 23, water temperature 53, pressure 1,016.8 millibars, seas 3 feet, every 9 seconds. At buoy 13 near Bodega Bay, winds northwest at 19 knots, gusting to 23, pressure 1,015.4 millibars. At Point Reyes Wave Rider buoy, water temperature 56, seas 10 feet, every 9 seconds. At San Francisco Bar buoy, water temperature 62, seas 6 feet, every 9 seconds. At San Francisco buoy, winds northwest at 60 knots, gusting to 21, water temperature 58, swell 9 feet, every 9 seconds. At Half Moon Bay buoy, winds northwest 16 knots, water temperature 57, pressure 1,015.8 millibars, seas 9 feet, every 9 seconds. At Monterey Bay buoy, winds northwest 16 knots, water temperature 60, pressure 1,015.2 millibars, seas 10 feet, every 10 seconds. At Point Sur, Wave Rider buoy, water temperature 57, seas 10 feet, every 10 seconds. At Cape San Martin buoy, winds northwest 70 knots, gusting to 21, water temperature 60, pressure 1,015.6 millibars. Seas 11 feet, every 10 seconds. Synopsis for the Central California coast and bays, including the Monterey Bay, Greater Farallones, and Cordell Bank National Marine Sanctuaries, strong northwest winds will continue to result in hazardous seas for small craft across the waters well into the work week. Gale force gusts will continue over the northern outer waters until early Monday morning before winds reduce. Long period southwest swell will persist through the extended forecast. The marine forecast for San Pablo Bay, Suisun Bay, the West Delta, and the San Francisco Bay north of the Bay Bridge. For today, west wind around 5 knots, rising to 10 to 15 knots. For tonight, west wind 10 to 15 knots, becoming southwest 5 to 10 knots after midnight. For Monday, southwest wind 5 to 10 knots, rising to 10 to 15 knots in the afternoon. The marine forecast for Monterey Bay. Small craft advisory in effect from 3 p.m. Pacific Daylight Time this afternoon through this evening. For today, northwest wind 5 to 10 knots, easing to around 5 knots late this morning, backing to west 10 to 15 knots early this afternoon, rising to 20 to 25 knots late. Seas 4 to 6 feet. Wave detail, northwest 6 feet at 11 seconds. For tonight, northwest wind 20 to 25 knots, easing to 10 to 15 knots after midnight. Seas 5 to 7 feet. Wave detail, northwest 6 feet at 9 seconds. For Monday, west wind 5 to 10 knots, rising to 10 to 15 knots in the afternoon. Seas 5 to 7 feet. Wave detail, northwest 6 feet at 11 seconds and southwest 2 feet at 14 seconds. The coastal waters forecast from Pigeon Point to Point Pinos out to 10 nautical miles. Small craft advisory in effect through late tonight. For today, northwest wind 15 to 20 knots, easing to 10 to 15 knots late this morning, rising to 15 to 20 knots early this afternoon, rising to 20 to 25 knots late. Seas 7 to 10 feet, subsiding to 6 to 8 feet this afternoon. Wave detail, northwest 9 feet.

11 seconds. For tonight, northwest wind 20 to 25 knots, easing to 15 to 20 knots after midnight. Seas 7 to 10 feet. Wave detail, northwest 9 feet at 10 seconds and south 2 feet at 15 seconds. For Monday, northwest wind 10 to 15 knots. Seas 8 to 11 feet, subsiding to 7 to 9 feet on the afternoon. Wave detail, northwest 9 feet at 11 seconds and south 2 feet at 15 seconds. The area forecast for the peninsula, North Bay, and East Bay. Beach hazards statement in effect through late Tuesday night. For the rest of today, mostly sunny early in the afternoon, then becoming sunny. Highs around 70 at the coast to the lower 80s inland. West winds 5 to 15 miles per hour. For tonight, mostly clear. Lows in the 50s. West winds 5 to 10 miles per hour. And on Monday, mostly sunny. Highs in the lower 70s at the coast of the mid 80s inland. Southwest winds up to 5 miles per hour, becoming west 5 to 15 miles per hour in the afternoon. For the Monday night, mostly clear until midnight, then becoming partly cloudy. Lows in the 50s. Southwest winds 5 to 15 miles per hour. For Tuesday, partly cloudy in the morning, then becoming mostly sunny. Highs in the upper 60s at the coast to the lower 80s inland. Southwest winds 5 to 15 miles per hour. And on Tuesday night, mostly clear until midnight, then becoming partly cloudy. Lows from the upper 40s to mid 50s. Wednesday through Friday, partly cloudy. Highs 60s and 70s. Lows from the upper 40s to mid 50s. Friday night, clear until midnight, then becoming partly cloudy. Lows in the 50s. Independence Day, partly cloudy in the morning, then becoming mostly sunny. Highs from the mid 60s to lower 80s. High temperatures today and lows tonight for the selected cities: San Francisco, 72 and 55, San Francisco Airport, 72 and 55, Redwood City, 79 and 56, Oakland, 76 and 56, Fremont, 76 and 56, Concord, 86 and 56, Livermore, 82 and 54, San Rafael, 85 and 55, Santa Rosa, 85 and 53, Napa, 81 and 53, Fairfield, 85 and 57. These are the noon Pacific Daylight Time observations for the San Francisco and Monterey Bay areas on Sunday, June 28th. At San Francisco Airport, it was sunny, temperature 73, dew point 51, relative humidity 46%, northwest wind at 12 miles an hour, pressure 29.96 inches and steady. At Oakland Airport, it was sunny, temperature 67, dew point 53, relative humidity 61%, southwest wind at 7 miles an hour, pressure 29.98 inches and steady. At San Jose Airport, it was sunny, temperature 71, dew point 49, relative humidity 45%, northwest wind at 7 miles an hour, pressure 29.95 inches and steady. At Santa Rosa, it was sunny, temperature 78, variable wind at 3, pressure 29.95 and steady. At Concord, it was sunny, temperature 76, calm. At Livermore, it was sunny, temperature 73, calm. At Monterey, it was sunny, temperature 63, northwest wind at 8, pressure 29.98 and rising. At Salinas, it was sunny, temperature 69, dew point 50, relative humidity 50%, northwest wind at 10. Here are some observations around California and western Nevada. It was sunny, with a temperature of 79 at Sacramento, 57 at South Lake Tahoe, 58 at Blue Canyon, and 63 at Mammoth Lakes. It was mostly sunny, with a temperature of 70 at San Diego, 61 at Reno, and 57 at Truckee. At Los Angeles, it was partly sunny, with a temperature of 67. Local temperature reports around San Francisco Bay for 12 p.m. Downtown San Francisco was 67 degrees. Oakland Museum was 66 degrees. Redwood City was 70 degrees.

San Rafael was 76 degrees. The following is an important beach hazard message from the National Weather Service, issued at 12:22 a.m. Pacific Daylight Time. Beach hazard statement remains in effect through late Tuesday night. What? An increased risk of sneaker waves and strong rip currents expected. Where? Pacific Coast beaches. When? Through late Tuesday night. Impacts, dangerous swimming and surfing conditions, and localized beach erosion can be expected. Sneaker waves can sweep across the shoreline without warning, pulling people into the sea from rocks, jetties, and beaches. Stay off of jetties, piers, rocks, and other waterside infrastructure. Remain out of the water to avoid hazardous surf and never turn your back on the ocean. Monitor local weather, surf, and tide forecasts at www.weather.gov/mtr. The area forecast for the South Bay, including the San Jose metro area and the Santa Clara Valley. For the rest of today, sunny. Highs in the mid-70s by the bay to near 80 inland. Northwest winds 5 to 15 miles per hour. For tonight, mostly clear. Lows from the lower to mid-50s. West winds 5 to 10 miles per hour. And on Monday, partly cloudy in the morning, then becoming sunny. Highs in the mid-70s by the bay, upper 70s to mid-80s inland. South winds up to 5 miles per hour, becoming northwest in the afternoon. For the Monday night, mostly clear. Lows from the lower to mid-50s. Northwest winds 5 to 10 miles per hour, becoming southwest after midnight. For Tuesday, partly cloudy in the morning, then becoming sunny. Highs in the mid-70s by the bay, mid-70s to lower 80s inland. South winds 5 to 10 miles per hour. And on Tuesday night, clear until midnight, then becoming partly cloudy. Lows from the upper 40s to mid-50s. For the Wednesday, partly cloudy in the morning, then becoming mostly sunny. Highs from the mid-60s to upper 70s. For Wednesday night, clear until midnight, then becoming partly cloudy. Lows from the upper 40s to mid-50s. And on Thursday, partly cloudy in the morning, then becoming sunny. Highs from the mid-60s to upper 70s. For the Thursday night, clear until midnight, then becoming partly cloudy. Lows from the lower to mid-50s. For Friday, partly cloudy in the morning, then becoming sunny. Highs from the lower 70s to mid-80s Friday night and Independence Day, mostly clear. Lows in the 50s, high 70s and 80s. High temperatures today and lows tonight for the selected cities: San Jose, 77 and 56, Mountain View, 74 and 56, Morgan Hill, 83 and 52. 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This broadcast originates from the National Weather Service office located in Monterey, California, and serves the South Bay and Monterey Bay Area, including the cities of San Jose, Monterey, Salinas, and Santa Cruz. The area forecast for the Monterey Bay and Salinas Valley? Beach hazard statement in effect through late Tuesday night. For the rest of today? Mostly sunny. Highs in the upper 60s at the coast to the upper 70s inland. West winds around 5 miles per hour, increasing to 10 to 15 miles per hour in the afternoon. For tonight, mostly clear until midnight, then becoming partly cloudy. Lows from the upper 40s to mid-50s. Southwest winds 5 to 15 miles per hour. And on Monday, partly cloudy in the morning, then becoming mostly sunny. Highs in the upper 60s at the coast to the upper 70s inland. West winds 5 to 15 miles per hour. For the Monday night, partly cloudy. Lows from the upper 40s to mid-50s. Southwest winds 5 to 15 miles per hour. For Tuesday, mostly cloudy in the morning, then becoming partly cloudy. Highs in the mid-60s at the coast to the upper 70s inland.

southwest winds 5 to 15 miles per hour. And on Tuesday night, partly cloudy until midnight, then becoming mostly cloudy. Lows from the upper 40s to mid 50s. For the Wednesday, mostly cloudy in the morning, then becoming partly cloudy. Highs from the lower 60s to mid 70s. For Wednesday night, partly cloudy until midnight, then becoming mostly cloudy. Lows from the upper 40s to mid 50s. Thursday through Friday, partly cloudy. Highs from the mid 60s to upper 70s. Lows from the upper 40s to mid 50s. Friday night, partly cloudy until midnight, then becoming mostly cloudy. Patchy fog. Lows in the mid 50s. Independence Day, mostly cloudy in the morning, then becoming mostly sunny. Highs from the mid 60s to lower 80s. High temperatures today and lows tonight for the selected cities: Santa Cruz, 78 and 53, Monterey, 67 and 55, Salinas, 68 and 55, Hollister, 76 and 51, King City, 77 and 50. The weather overview for the Bay Area and Central Coast: seasonally cool temperatures along with breezy afternoon winds persist into the middle of the week. Gradual warming trend begins towards the end of the upcoming work week. Increased risk of sneaker waves and strong rip currents through Wednesday morning along the Pacific Coast. The extended forecast for the Bay Area and Central Coast: Tuesday and Tuesday night, partly cloudy. Highs 55 to 85. Lows 45 to 55. Wednesday and Wednesday night, partly cloudy. Highs 55 to 80. Lows 50 to 55. Thursday and Thursday night, partly cloudy. Highs 60 to 80. Lows 50 to 55. Friday and Friday night, partly cloudy. Patchy fog after midnight. Highs 60 to 85. Lows 50 to 60. Independence Day, mostly sunny. Warmer. High 60 to 85. Sunrise, sunset, and tidal information for the San Francisco Bay Area for Sunday, June 28th. The sunrise today, 5:50 a.m. The sunset tonight, 8:35 p.m. Tidal data at the Golden Gate for today. Low tide, 5:33 a.m. at -0.53 feet. High tide, 01:02 p.m. at 4.50 feet. Low tide, 5:00 p.m. at 3.38 feet. High tide, 10:55 p.m. at 6:09 feet. Here are the buoy observations for noon Pacific Daylight Time. At offshore buoy 6, winds north at 10 knots, pressure 1,033.3 millibars. At offshore buoy 59, winds north 70 knots, gusting to 23, water temperature 62, pressure 1,027.1 millibars, seas 3 feet, every 16 seconds. At Point Arena buoy, winds northwest 19 knots, gusting to 23, water temperature 53, pressure 1,016.8 millibars, seas 3 feet, every 9 seconds. At buoy 13 near Bodega Bay, winds northwest at 19 knots, gusting to 23, pressure 1,015.4 millibars. At Point Reyes Wave Rider buoy, water temperature 56, seas 10 feet, every 9 seconds. At San Francisco Bar buoy, water temperature 62, seas 6 feet, every 9 seconds. At San Francisco buoy, winds northwest at 16 knots, gusting to 21, water temperature 58, swell 9 feet, every 9 seconds. At Half Moon Bay buoy, winds northwest 16 knots, water temperature 57, pressure 1,015.8 millibars, seas 9 feet, every 9 seconds. At Monterey Bay buoy, winds northwest 16 knots, water temperature 60, pressure 1,015.2 millibars, seas 10 feet, every 10 seconds. At Point Sur, Wave Rider buoy, water temperature 57, seas 10 feet, every 10 seconds. At Cape San Martin buoy, winds northwest 70 knots, gusting to 21, water temperature 60, pressure 1,015.6 millibars. Seas 11 feet, every 10 seconds. Synopsis for the Central California coast and bays, including the Monterey Bay, Greater Farallones, and Cordell Bank National Marine Sanctuaries: strong northwest winds will continue.

result in hazardous seas for small craft across the waters well into the work week. Gale force gusts will continue over the northern outer waters until early Monday morning before winds reduce. Long period southwest swell will persist through the extended forecast. The marine forecast for San Pablo Bay, Suisun Bay, the West Delta, and the San Francisco Bay north of the Bay Bridge. For today, west wind around 5 knots, rising to 10 to 15 knots. For tonight, west wind 10 to 15 knots, becoming southwest 5 to 10 knots after midnight. For Monday, southwest wind 5 to 10 knots, rising to 10 to 15 knots in the afternoon. The marine forecast for Monterey Bay. Small craft advisory in effect from 3 p.m. Pacific Daylight Time this afternoon through this evening. For today, northwest wind 5 to 10 knots, easing to around 5 knots late this morning, backing to west 10 to 15 knots early this afternoon, rising to 20 to 25 knots late. Seas 4 to 6 feet. Wave detail, northwest 6 feet at 11 seconds. For tonight, northwest wind 20 to 25 knots, easing to 10 to 15 knots after midnight. Seas 5 to 7 feet. Wave detail, northwest 6 feet at 9 seconds. For Monday, west wind 5 to 10 knots, rising to 10 to 15 knots in the afternoon. Seas 5 to 7 feet. Wave detail, northwest 6 feet at 11 seconds and southwest 2 feet at 14 seconds. The coastal waters forecast from Pigeon Point to Point Pinos out to 10 nautical miles. Small craft advisory in effect through late tonight. For today, northwest wind 15 to 20 knots, easing to 10 to 15 knots late this morning, rising to 15 to 20 knots early this afternoon, rising to in effect through late tonight. For today, northwest wind 15 to 20 knots, easing to 10 to 15 knots late this morning, rising to 15 to 20 knots early this afternoon, rising to 20 to 25 knots late. Seas 7 to 10 feet, subsiding to 6 to 8 feet this afternoon. Wave detail, northwest 9 feet at 11 seconds. For tonight, northwest wind 20 to 25 knots, easing to 15 to 20 knots after midnight. Seas 7 to 10 feet. Wave detail, northwest 9 feet at 10 seconds and south 2 feet at 15 seconds. For Monday, northwest wind 10 to 15 knots. Seas 8 to 11 feet, subsiding to 7 to 9 feet on the afternoon. Wave detail, northwest 9 feet at 11 seconds and south 2 feet at 15 seconds. The area forecast for the peninsula, North Bay, and East Bay. Beach hazards statement in effect through late Tuesday night. For the rest of today, mostly sunny early in the afternoon then becoming sunny. Highs around 70 at the coast to the lower 80s inland. West winds 5 to 15 miles per hour. For tonight, mostly clear. Lows in the 50s. West winds 5 to 10 miles per hour. And on Monday, mostly sunny. Highs in the lower 70s at the coast of the mid-80s inland. Southwest winds up to 5 miles per hour, becoming west 5 to 15 miles per hour in the afternoon. For the Monday night, mostly clear until midnight, then becoming partly cloudy. Lows in the 50s. Southwest winds 5 to 15 miles per hour. For Tuesday, partly cloudy in the morning, then becoming mostly sunny. Highs in the upper 60s at the coast to the lower 80s inland. Southwest winds 5 to 15 miles per hour. And on Tuesday night, mostly clear until midnight, then becoming partly cloudy. Lows from the upper 40s to mid 50s. Wednesday through Friday partly cloudy. Highs 60s and 70s, lows from the upper 40s to mid 50s Friday night, clear until midnight, then becoming partly cloudy. Lows in the 50s Independence Day, partly cloudy in the morning, then becoming mostly sunny. Highs from the mid-60s to lower 80s high temperatures today and lows tonight for the selected cities, San Francisco, 72 and 55, San Francisco Airport, 72 and 55, Redwood City, 79 and 56, Oakland, 76 and 56.

55, Santa Rosa, 85 and 53, Napa, 81 and 53, Fairfield, 85 and 57. These are the noon Pacific Daylight Time observations for the San Francisco and Monterey Bay areas on Sunday, June 28th. At San Francisco Airport, it was sunny, temperature 73, dew point 51, relative humidity 46%, northwest wind at 12 miles an hour, pressure 29.96 inches and steady. At Oakland Airport, it was sunny, temperature 67, dew point 53, relative humidity 61%, southwest wind at 7 miles an hour, pressure 29.98 inches and steady. At San Jose Airport, it was sunny, temperature 71, dew point 49, relative humidity 45%, northwest wind at 7 miles an hour, pressure 29.95 inches and steady. At Santa Rosa, it was sunny, temperature 78, variable wind at 3, pressure 29.95 and steady. At Concord, it was sunny, temperature 76, calm. At Livermore, it was sunny, temperature 73, calm. At Monterey, it was sunny, temperature 63, northwest wind at 8, pressure 29.98 and rising. At Salinas, it was sunny, temperature 69, dew point 50, relative humidity 50%, northwest wind at 10. Here are some observations around California and western Nevada. It was sunny, with a temperature of 79 at Sacramento, 57 at South Lake Tahoe, 58 at Blue Canyon, and 63 at Mammoth Lakes. It was mostly sunny, with a temperature of 70 at San Diego, 61 at Reno, and 57 at Truckee. At Los Angeles, it was partly sunny, with a temperature of 67. Local temperature reports around San Francisco Bay for 12 p.m. Downtown San Francisco was 67 degrees. Oakland Museum was 66 degrees. Redwood City was 70 degrees. San Rafael was 76 degrees. The following is an important beach hazard message from the National Weather Service. Issued at 12:22 a.m. Pacific Daylight Time. Beach hazards statement remains in effect through late Tuesday night. What? An increased risk of sneaker waves and strong rip currents expected. Where? Pacific Coast beaches. When? Through late Tuesday night. Impacts, dangerous swimming and surfing conditions and localized beach erosion can be expected. Sneaker waves can sweep across the shoreline without warning, pulling people into the sea from rocks, jetties and beaches. Stay off of jetties, piers, rocks, and other waterside infrastructure. Remain out of the water to avoid hazardous surf and never turn your back on the ocean. Monitor local weather, surf and tide forecast at www.weather.gov/mtr. The area forecast for the South Bay, including the San Jose metro area and the Santa Clara Valley. For the rest of today, sunny. Highs in the mid-70s by the bay to near 80 inland. Northwest winds 5 to 15 miles per hour. For tonight, mostly clear. Lows from the lower to mid-50s. West winds 5 to 10 miles per hour. And on Monday, partly cloudy in the morning then becoming sunny. Highs in the mid-70s by the bay, upper 70s to mid-80s inland. South winds up to 5 miles per hour, becoming northwest in the afternoon. For the Monday night, mostly clear. Lows from the lower to mid-50s. Northwest winds 5 to 10 miles per hour, becoming southwest after midnight. For Tuesday, partly cloudy in the morning then becoming sunny. Highs in the mid-70s by the bay, mid-70s to lower 80s inland. South winds 5 to 10 miles per hour. And on Tuesday night, clear until midnight then becoming partly cloudy. Lows from the upper 40s to mid-50s. For the Wednesday, partly cloudy in the morning then becoming mostly sunny. Highs from the mid-60s to upper 70s. For Wednesday night, clear until midnight then becoming partly cloudy. Lows from the upper 40s to mid-50s.
And on Thursday, partly cloudy in the morning, then becoming sunny. Highs from the mid-60s to upper 70s. For the Thursday night, clear until midnight, then becoming partly cloudy. Lows from the lower to mid-50s. For Friday, partly cloudy in the morning, then becoming sunny. Highs from the lower 70s to mid-80s Friday night and Independence Day, mostly clear. Lows in the 50s, high 70s and 80s high temperatures today and lows tonight for the selected cities, San Jose, 77 and 56, Mountain View, 74 and 56, Morgan Hill, 83 and 52. The area forecast for the Monterey Bay and Salinas Valley? Beach hazards statement in effect through late Tuesday night. For the rest of today, mostly sunny. Highs in the upper 60s at the coast to the upper 70s inland. West winds around 5 miles per hour, increasing to 10 to 15 miles per hour in the afternoon. For tonight, mostly clear until midnight, then becoming partly cloudy. Lows from the upper 40s to mid 50s. Southwest winds 5 to 15 miles per hour. And on Monday, partly cloudy in the morning, then becoming mostly sunny. Highs in the upper 60s at the coast to the upper 70s inland. West winds 5 to 15 miles per hour. For the Monday night, partly cloudy. Lows from the upper 40s to mid 50s. Southwest winds 5 to 15 miles per hour. For Tuesday, mostly cloudy in the morning, then becoming partly cloudy. Highs in the mid-60s at the coast to the upper 70s inland. Southwest winds 5 to 15 miles per hour. And on Tuesday night, partly cloudy until midnight, then becoming mostly cloudy. Lows from the upper 40s to mid-50s. For the Wednesday, mostly cloudy in the morning, then becoming partly cloudy. Highs from the lower 60s to mid-70s. For Wednesday night, partly cloudy until midnight, then becoming mostly cloudy. Lows from the upper 40s to mid-50s. Thursday through Friday, partly cloudy. Highs from the mid-60s to upper 70s. Lows from the upper 40s to mid-50s. Friday night, partly cloudy until midnight, then becoming mostly cloudy. Patchy fog, lows in the mid-50s. Independence Day, mostly cloudy in the morning, then becoming mostly sunny. Highs from the mid-60s to lower 80s, high temperatures today and lows tonight for the selected cities, Santa Cruz, 78 and 53, Monterey, 67 and 55, Salinas, 68 and 55, Hollister, 76 and 51, King City, 77 and 50. The weather overview for the Bay Area and Central Coast, seasonally cool temperatures along with breezy afternoon winds persist into the middle of the week. Gradual warming trend begins towards the end of the upcoming work week. Increased risk of sneaker waves and strong rip currents through Wednesday morning along the Pacific Coast. The extended forecast for the Bay Area and Central Coast, Tuesday and Tuesday night, partly cloudy. Highs 55 to 85. Lows 45 to 55. Wednesday and Wednesday night, partly cloudy. Highs 55 to 80. Lows 50 to 55. Thursday and Thursday night, partly cloudy. Highs 60 to 80. Lows 50 to 55. Friday and Friday night, partly cloudy. Patchy fog after midnight. Highs 60 to 85. Lows 50 to 60. Independence Day, mostly sunny. Warmer. High 60 to 85. Sunrise, sunset, and tidal information for the San Francisco Bay Area for Sunday, June 28th. The sunrise today, 5:50 a.m. The sunset tonight, 8:35 p.m. Tidal data at the Golden Gate for today. Low tide, 5:33 a.m. at minus 053 feet. High tide, 01:02 p.m. at 4.50 feet. Low tide, 5:00 p.m. at 3.38 feet. High tide, 10:55 p.m. at 6:09 feet. Here are the buoy observations for noon Pacific Daylight Time. An offshore buoy 6, winds north at

1,033.3 millibars. At offshore buoy 59, winds north 70 knots, gusting to 23, water temperature 62, pressure 1,027.1 millibars, seas 3 feet, every 16 seconds. At Point Arena buoy, winds northwest 19 knots, gusting to 23, water temperature 53, pressure 1,016.8 millibars, seas 3 feet, every 9 seconds. At buoy 13 near Bodega Bay, winds northwest at 19 knots, gusting to 23, pressure 1,015.4 millibars. At Point Reyes Wave Rider buoy, water temperature 56, seas 10 feet, every 9 seconds. At San Francisco Bar buoy, water temperature 62, seas 6 feet, every 9 seconds. At San Francisco buoy, winds northwest at 60 knots, gusting to 21, water temperature 58, swell 9 feet, every 9 seconds. At Half Moon Bay buoy, winds northwest 16 knots, water temperature 57, pressure 1,015.8 millibars, seas 9 feet, every 9 seconds. At Monterey Bay buoy, winds northwest 16 knots, water temperature 60, pressure 1,015.2 millibars, seas 10 feet, every 10 seconds. At Point Sur, Wave Rider buoy, water temperature 57, seas 10 feet, every 10 seconds. At Cape San Martin buoy, winds northwest 70 knots, gusting to 21, water temperature 60, pressure 1,015.6 millibars. Seas 11 feet, every 10 seconds. Synopsis for the Central California coast and bays, including the Monterey Bay, Greater Farallones, and Cordell Bank National Marine Sanctuaries, strong northwest winds will continue to result in hazardous seas for small craft across the waters well into the work week. Gale force gusts will continue over the northern outer waters until early Monday morning before winds reduce. Long period southwest swell will persist through the extended forecast. The marine forecast for San Pablo Bay, Suisun Bay, the West Delta, and the San Francisco Bay north of the Bay Bridge. For today, west wind around 5 knots, rising to 10 to 15 knots. For tonight, west wind 10 to 15 knots, becoming southwest 5 to 10 knots after midnight. For Monday, southwest wind 5 to 10 knots, rising to 10 to 15 knots in the afternoon. The marine forecast for Monterey Bay. Small craft advisory in effect from 3 p.m. Pacific Daylight Time this afternoon through this evening. For today, northwest wind 5 to 10 knots, easing to around 5 knots late this morning, backing to west 10 to 15 knots early this afternoon, rising to 20 to 25 knots late. Seas 4 to 6 feet. Wave detail, northwest 6 feet at 11 seconds. For tonight, northwest wind 20 to 25 knots, easing to 10 to 15 knots after midnight. Seas 5 to 7 feet. Wave detail, northwest 6 feet at 9 seconds. For Monday, west wind 5 to 10 knots, rising to 10 to 15 knots in the afternoon. Seas 5 to 7 feet. Wave detail, northwest 6 feet at 11 seconds and southwest 2 feet at 14 seconds. The coastal waters forecast from Pigeon Point to Point Pinos out to 10 nautical miles. Small craft advisory in effect through late tonight. For today, northwest wind 15 to 20 knots, easing to 10 to 15 knots late this morning, rising to 15 to 20 knots early this afternoon, rising to 20 to 25 knots late. Seas 7 to 10 feet, subsiding to 6 to 8 feet this afternoon. Wave detail, northwest 9 feet at 11 seconds. For tonight, northwest wind 20 to 25 knots, easing to 15 to 20 knots after midnight. Seas 7 to 10 feet. Wave detail, northwest 9 feet at 10 seconds and south 2 feet at 15 seconds. For Monday, northwest wind 10 to 15 knots. Seas 8 to 11 feet, subsiding to 7 to 9 feet on the afternoon. Wave detail, northwest 9 feet at 11 seconds and south 2 feet at 15 seconds. The area forecast for the peninsula, North Bay, and East Bay. Beach hazards statement in effect through

For Tuesday, partly cloudy in the morning, then becoming mostly sunny. Highs in the upper 60s at the coast to the lower 80s inland. Southwest winds 5 to 15 miles per hour. And on Tuesday night, mostly clear until midnight, then becoming partly cloudy. Lows from the upper 40s to mid 50s. Wednesday through Friday, partly cloudy. Highs 60s and 70s. Lows from the upper 40s to mid 50s. Friday night, clear until midnight, then becoming partly cloudy. Lows in the 50s. Independence Day, partly cloudy in the morning, then becoming mostly sunny. Highs from the mid-60s to lower 80s. High temperatures today and lows tonight for the selected cities: San Francisco, 72 and 55, San Francisco Airport, 72 and 55, Redwood City, 79 and 56, Oakland, 76 and 56, Fremont, 76 and 56, Concord, 86 and 56, Livermore, 82 and 54, San Rafael, 85 and 55, Santa Rosa, 85 and 53, Napa, 81 and 53, Fairfield, 85 and 57. These are the noon Pacific Daylight Time observations for the San Francisco and Monterey Bay areas on Sunday, June 28th. At San Francisco Airport, it was sunny, temperature 73, dew point 51, relative humidity 46%, northwest wind at 12 miles an hour, pressure 29.96 inches and steady. At Oakland Airport, it was sunny, temperature 67, dew point 53, relative humidity 61%, southwest wind at 7 miles an hour, pressure 29.98 inches and steady. At San Jose Airport, it was sunny, temperature 71, dew point 49, relative humidity 45%, northwest wind at 7 miles an hour, pressure 29.95 inches and steady. At Santa Rosa, it was sunny, temperature 78, variable wind at 3, pressure 29.95 and steady. At Concord, it was sunny, temperature 76, calm. At Livermore, it was sunny, temperature 73, calm. At Monterey, it was sunny, temperature 63, northwest wind at 8, pressure 29.98 and rising. At Salinas, it was sunny, temperature 69, dew point 50, relative humidity 50%, northwest wind at 10. Here are some observations around California and western Nevada. It was sunny, with a temperature of 79 at Sacramento, 57 at South Lake Tahoe, 58 at Blue Canyon, and 63 at Mammoth Lakes. It was mostly sunny, with a temperature of 70 at San Diego, 61 at Reno, and 57 at Truckee. At Los Angeles, it was partly sunny, with a temperature of 67. 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This broadcast originates from the National Weather Service office located in Monterey, California, and serves the South Bay and Monterey Bay Area, including the cities of San Jose, Monterey, Salinas, and Santa Cruz. Local temperature reports around San Francisco Bay for 12 p.m. Downtown San Francisco was 67 degrees. Oakland Museum was 66 degrees. Redwood City was 70 degrees. San Rafael was 76 degrees. The following is an important beach hazard message from the National Weather Service, issued at 12:22 a.m. Pacific Daylight Time. Beach hazard statement remains in effect through late Tuesday night. What? An increased risk of sneaker waves and strong rip currents expected. Where? Pacific Coast beaches. When? Through late Tuesday night. Impacts, dangerous swimming and surfing conditions, and localized beach erosion can be expected. Sneaker waves can sweep across the shoreline without warning, pulling people into the sea from rocks, jetties, and beaches. Stay off of jetties, piers, rocks, and other waterside infrastructure. Remain out of the water to avoid hazardous surf and never turn your back on the ocean. Monitor local weather, surf, and tide forecast at www.weather.gov/mtr. The area forecast

for the South Bay, including the San Jose metro area and the Santa Clara Valley. For the rest of today, sunny. Highs in the mid-70s by the bay to near 80 inland. Northwest winds 5 to 15 miles per hour. For tonight, mostly clear. Lows from the lower to mid-50s. West winds 5 to 10 miles per hour. And on Monday, partly cloudy in the morning, then becoming sunny. Highs in the mid-70s by the bay, upper 70s to mid-80s inland. South winds up to 5 miles per hour, becoming northwest in the afternoon. For the Monday night, mostly clear. Lows from the lower to mid-50s. Northwest winds 5 to 10 miles per hour, becoming southwest after midnight. For Tuesday, partly cloudy in the morning, then becoming sunny. Highs in the mid-70s by the bay, mid-70s to lower 80s inland. South winds 5 to 10 miles per hour. And on Tuesday night, clear until midnight, then becoming partly cloudy. Lows from the upper 40s to mid-50s. For the Wednesday, partly cloudy in the morning, then becoming mostly sunny. Highs from the mid-60s to upper 70s. For Wednesday night, clear until midnight, then becoming partly cloudy. Lows from the upper 40s to mid-50s. And on Thursday, partly cloudy in the morning, then becoming sunny. Highs from the mid-60s to upper 70s. For the Thursday night, clear until midnight, then becoming partly cloudy. Lows from the lower to mid-50s. For Friday, partly cloudy in the morning, then becoming sunny. Highs from the lower 70s to mid-80s Friday night and Independence Day, mostly clear. Lows in the 50s, high 70s and 80s high temperatures today and lows tonight for the selected cities, San Jose, 77 and 56, Mountain View, 74 and 56, Morgan Hill, 83 and 52. The area forecast for the Monterey Bay and Salinas Valley? Beach hazards statement in effect through late Tuesday night. For the rest of today, mostly sunny. Highs in the upper 60s at the coast to the upper 70s inland. West winds around 5 miles per hour, increasing to 10 to 15 miles per hour in the afternoon. For tonight, mostly clear until midnight, then becoming partly cloudy. Lows from the upper 40s to mid 50s. Southwest winds 5 to 15 miles per hour. And on Monday, partly cloudy in the morning, then becoming mostly sunny. Highs in the upper 60s at the coast to the upper 70s inland. West winds 5 to 15 miles per hour. For the Monday night, partly cloudy. Lows from the upper 40s to mid 50s. Southwest winds 5 to 15 miles per hour. For Tuesday, mostly cloudy in the morning, then becoming partly cloudy. Highs in the mid 60s at the coast to the upper 70s inland. Southwest winds 5 to 15 miles per hour. And on Tuesday night, partly cloudy until midnight, then becoming mostly cloudy. Lows from the upper 40s to mid 50s. For the Wednesday, mostly cloudy in the morning, then becoming partly cloudy. Highs from the lower 60s to mid 70s. For Wednesday night, partly cloudy until midnight, then becoming mostly cloudy. Lows from the upper 40s to mid 50s. Thursday through Friday, partly cloudy. Highs from the mid 60s to upper 70s. Lows from the upper 40s to mid 50s. Friday night, partly cloudy until midnight, then becoming mostly cloudy. Patchy fog, lows in the mid 50s. Independence Day, mostly cloudy in the morning, then becoming mostly sunny. Highs from the mid 60s to lower 80s. High temperatures today and lows tonight for the selected cities. Santa Cruz, 78 and 53, Monterey, 67 and 55, Salinas, 68 and 55, Hollister, 76 and 51, King City, 77 and 50. The weather overview for the Bay Area and Central Coast, seasonally cool temperatures along with breezy afternoon winds persist into the middle of the week. Gradual warming trend begins towards the end of the upcoming work week. Increased risk of sneaker waves and strong up currents through Wednesday morning along the Pacific Coast. The extended forecast for the Bay Area and Central Coast, Tuesday.

Tuesday night, partly cloudy. Highs 55 to 85. Lows 45 to 55. Wednesday and Wednesday night, partly cloudy. Highs 55 to 80. Lows 50 to 55. Thursday and Thursday night, partly cloudy. Highs 60 to 80. Lows 50 to 55. Friday and Friday night, partly cloudy. Patchy fog after midnight. Highs 60 to 85. Lows 50 to 60. Independence Day, mostly sunny. Warmer. Highs 60 to 85. Sunrise, sunset, and tidal information for the San Francisco Bay Area for Sunday, June 28th. The sunset tonight, 8:35 p.m. The sunrise tomorrow, 5:51 a.m. The sunset tomorrow, 8:35 p.m. Tidal data at the Golden Gate for the afternoon and evening hours today and the morning hours of tomorrow. High tide, 01:02 p.m. at 4.50 feet. Low tide, 5:00 p.m. at 3.38 feet. High tide, 10:55 p.m. at 6.9 feet. Low tide, 06:07 a.m. at -0.62 feet. Here are the buoy observations for 1 p.m. Pacific Daylight Time. An offshore buoy 6 winds north at 10 knots, pressure 1,033.3 millibars. An offshore buoy 59 winds north at 70 knots, gusting to 21, water temperature 62, pressure 1,027.0 millibars. At buoy 14 near Point Arena winds northwest at 21 knots, gusting to 27, water temperature 53, pressure 1,016.6 millibars. At buoy 13 near Bodega Bay winds northwest at 70 knots, gusting to 21, pressure 1,015.2 millibars. At Point Reyes Wave Rider buoy water temperature 56, seas 10 feet, every 9 seconds. At San Francisco Bar buoy water temperature 62, seas 6 feet, every 10 seconds. At San Francisco buoy winds northwest at 70 knots, gusting to 21, water temperature 58, pressure 1,015.3 millibars. At Half Moon Bay buoy winds northwest 14 knots, water temperature 57, pressure 1,016.1 millibars, seas 7 feet, every 9 seconds. At Monterey buoy winds northwest at 60 knots, water temperature 60, pressure 1,015.2 millibars. At Point Sur, Wave Rider buoy water temperature 57, seas 10 feet, every 10 seconds. At Cape San Martin buoy winds northwest at 70 knots, water temperature 60, pressure 1,015.4 millibars. Synopsis for the Central California coast and bays including the Monterey Bay, Greater Farallones, and Cordell Bank National Marine Sanctuaries, strong northwest winds will continue to result in hazardous seas for small craft across the waters well into the work week. Gale force gusts will continue over the northern outer waters until early Monday morning before winds reduce. Long period southwest swell will persist through the extended forecast. The marine forecast for San Pablo Bay, Suisun Bay, the West Delta, and the San Francisco Bay north of the Bay Bridge. For today, west wind around 5 knots, rising to 10 to 15 knots. For tonight, west wind 10 to 15 knots, becoming southwest 5 to 10 knots after midnight. For Monday, southwest wind 5 to 10 knots, rising to 10 to 15 knots in the afternoon. The marine forecast for Monterey Bay. Small craft advisory in effect from 3 p.m. Pacific Daylight Time this afternoon through this evening. For today, northwest wind 5 to 10 knots, easing to around 5 knots late this morning, backing to west 10 to 15 knots early this afternoon, rising to 20 to 25 knots late. Seas 4 to 6 feet. Wave detail, northwest 6 feet at 11 seconds. For tonight, northwest wind 20 to 25 knots, easing to 10 to 15 knots after midnight. Seas 5 to 7 feet. Wave detail, northwest 6 feet at 9 seconds. For Monday, west wind 5 to 10 knots, rising to 10 to 15.

Pats in the afternoon. Seas 5 to 7 feet. Wave detail, northwest 6 feet at 11 seconds and southwest 2 feet at 14 seconds. The coastal waters forecast from Pigeon Point to Point Pinos out to 10 nautical miles. Small craft advisory in effect through late tonight. For today, northwest wind 15 to 20 knots, easing to 10 to 15 knots late this morning, rising to 15 to 20 knots early this afternoon, rising to 20 to 25 knots late. Seas 7 to 10 feet, subsiding to 6 to 8 feet this afternoon. Wave detail, northwest 9 feet at 11 seconds. For tonight, northwest wind 20 to 25 knots, easing to 15 to 20 knots after midnight. Seas 7 to 10 feet. Wave detail, northwest 9 feet at 10 seconds and south 2 feet at 15 seconds. For Monday, northwest wind 10 to 15 knots. Seas 8 to 11 feet, subsiding to 7 to 9 feet on the afternoon. Wave detail, northwest 9 feet at 11 seconds and south 2 feet at 15 seconds. The area forecast for the peninsula, North Bay, and East Bay. Beach hazards statement in effect through late Tuesday night. For the rest of today, mostly sunny early in the afternoon, then becoming sunny. Highs around 70 at the coast to the lower 80s inland. West winds 5 to 15 miles per hour. For tonight, mostly clear. Lows in the 50s. West winds 5 to 10 miles per hour. And on Monday, mostly sunny. Highs in the lower 70s at the coast of the mid 80s inland. Southwest winds up to 5 miles per hour, becoming west 5 to 15 miles per hour in the afternoon. For the Monday night, mostly clear until midnight, then becoming partly cloudy. Lows in the 50s. Southwest winds 5 to 15 miles per hour. For Tuesday, partly cloudy in the morning, then becoming mostly sunny. Highs in the upper 60s at the coast to the lower 80s inland. Southwest winds 5 to 15 miles per hour. And on Tuesday night, mostly clear until midnight, then becoming partly cloudy. Lows from the upper 40s to mid 50s. Wednesday through Friday, partly cloudy. Highs 60s and 70s, lows from the upper 40s to mid 50s. Friday night, clear until midnight, then becoming partly cloudy. Lows in the 50s Independence Day, partly cloudy in the morning, then becoming mostly sunny. Highs from the mid-60s to lower 80s high temperatures today and lows tonight for the selected cities, San Francisco, 72 and 55, San Francisco Airport, 72 and 55, Redwood City, 79 and 56, Oakland, 76 and 56, Fremont, 76 and 56, Concord, 86 and 56, Livermore, 82 and 54, San Rafael, 85 and 55, Santa Rosa, 85 and 53, Napa, 81 and 53, Fairfield, 85 and 57. These are the 1 p.m. Pacific Daylight Time observations for the San Francisco and Monterey Bay areas on Sunday, June 28th. At San Francisco Airport, it was sunny, temperature 73, dew point 48, relative humidity 41%, northwest wind at 16 miles an hour, pressure 29.96 inches and steady. At Oakland Airport, it was mostly sunny, temperature 70, dew point 54, relative humidity 56%, southwest wind at 7 miles an hour, pressure 29.97 inches and falling. At San Jose Airport, it was mostly sunny, temperature 75, dew point 51, relative humidity 43%, north wind at 10 miles an hour, pressure 29.94 inches and falling. At Santa Rosa, it was sunny, temperature 80, southeast wind at 5, pressure 29.93 and falling. At Concord, it was sunny, temperature 78, variable wind at 3. At Livermore, it was sunny, temperature 79, southwest wind at 8. At Monterey, it was sunny, temperature 65, west wind at 12, pressure 29.97 and falling. At Salinas, it was sunny, temperature 69, dew point 51, relative humidity 52%.

at 16. Here are some observations around California and western Nevada. It was sunny, with a temperature of 81 at Sacramento, 58 at South Lake Tahoe, and 63 at Mammoth Lakes. It was mostly sunny, with a temperature of 69 at San Diego, 64 at Reno, 61 at Truckee, and 59 at Blue Canyon. At Los Angeles, it was partly sunny, with a temperature of 71. These are the 1 p.m. Pacific Daylight Time observations for the San Francisco and Monterey Bay areas on Sunday, June 28th. At San Francisco Airport, it was sunny, temperature 73, dew point 48, relative humidity 41%, northwest wind at 16 miles an hour, pressure 29.96 inches and steady. At Oakland Airport, it was mostly sunny, temperature 70, dew point 54, relative humidity 56%, southwest wind at 7 miles an hour, pressure 29.97 inches and falling. At San Jose Airport, it was mostly sunny, temperature 75, dew point 51, relative humidity 43%, north wind at 10 miles an hour, pressure 29.94 inches and falling. At Santa Rosa, it was sunny, temperature 80, southeast wind at 5, pressure 29.93 and falling. At Concord, it was sunny, temperature 78, variable wind at 3. At Livermore, it was sunny, temperature 79, southwest wind at 8. At Monterey, it was sunny, temperature 65, west wind at 12, pressure 29.97 and falling. At Salinas, it was sunny, temperature 69, dew point 51, relative humidity 52%, west wind at 16. Here are some observations around California and western Nevada. It was sunny, with a temperature of 81 at Sacramento, 58 at South Lake Tahoe, and 63 at Mammoth Lakes. It was mostly sunny, with a temperature of 69 at San Diego, 64 at Reno, 61 at Truckee, and 59 at Blue Canyon. At Los Angeles, it was partly sunny, with a temperature of 71. Local temperature reports around San Francisco Bay for 1 p.m. Downtown San Francisco was 68 degrees. Oakland Museum was 71 degrees. Redwood City was 73 degrees. San Rafael was 80 degrees. The following is an important beach hazard message from the National Weather Service. Issued at 12:22 a.m. Pacific Daylight Time. Beach hazard statement remains in effect through late Tuesday night. What? An increased risk of sneaker waves and strong rip currents expected. Where? Pacific Coast beaches. When? Through late Tuesday night. Impacts, dangerous swimming and surfing conditions and localized beach erosion can be expected. Sneaker waves can sweep across the shoreline without warning, pulling people into the sea from rocks, jetties and beaches. Stay off of jetties, piers, rocks, and other waterside infrastructure. Remain out of the water to avoid hazardous surf and never turn your back on the ocean. Monitor local weather, surf and tide forecast at www.weather.gov/mtr. The area forecast for the South Bay, including the San Jose metro area and the Santa Clara Valley. For the rest of today, sunny. Highs in the mid-70s by the bay to near 80 inland. Northwest winds 5 to 15 miles per hour. For tonight, mostly clear. Lows from the lower to mid-50s. West winds 5 to 10 miles per hour. And on Monday, partly cloudy in the morning then becoming sunny. Highs in the mid-70s by the bay, upper 70s to mid-80s inland. South winds up to 5 miles per hour, becoming northwest in the afternoon. For the Monday night, mostly clear. Lows from the lower to mid-50s. Northwest winds 5 to 10 miles per hour, becoming southwest after midnight. For Tuesday, partly cloudy in the morning then becoming sunny. Highs in the mid-70s by the bay, mid-70s to lower 80s inland. South winds 5 to 10 miles per hour. And on Tuesday night, clear until midnight then.

becoming partly cloudy. Lows from the upper 40s to mid 50s. For the Wednesday, partly cloudy in the morning, then becoming mostly sunny. Highs from the mid 60s to upper 70s. For Wednesday night, clear until midnight, then becoming partly cloudy. Lows from the upper 40s to mid 50s. And on Thursday, partly cloudy in the morning, then becoming sunny. Highs from the mid-60s to upper 70s. For the Thursday night, clear until midnight, then becoming partly cloudy. Lows from the lower to mid-50s. For Friday, partly cloudy in the morning, then becoming sunny. Highs from the lower 70s to mid-80s Friday night and Independence Day, mostly clear. Lows in the 50s, high 70s and 80s high temperatures today and lows tonight for the selected cities, San Jose, 77 and 56, Mountain View, 74 and 56, Morgan Hill, 83 and 52. The area forecast for the Monterey Bay and Salinas Valley. Beach hazards statement in effect through late Tuesday night. For the rest of today, mostly sunny. Highs in the upper 60s at the coast to the upper 70s inland. West winds around 5 miles per hour, increasing to 10 to 15 miles per hour in the afternoon. For tonight, mostly clear until midnight, then becoming partly cloudy. Lows from the upper 40s to mid 50s. Southwest winds 5 to 15 miles per hour. And on Monday, partly cloudy in the morning, then becoming mostly sunny. Highs in the upper 60s at the coast to the upper 70s inland. West winds 5 to 15 miles per hour. For the Monday night, partly cloudy. Lows from the upper 40s to mid 50s. Southwest winds 5 to 15 miles per hour. For Tuesday, mostly cloudy in the morning, then becoming partly cloudy. Highs in the mid 60s at the coast to the upper 70s inland. Southwest winds 5 to 15 miles per hour. And on Tuesday night, partly cloudy until midnight, then becoming mostly cloudy. Lows from the upper 40s to mid 50s. For the Wednesday, mostly cloudy in the morning, then becoming partly cloudy. Highs from the lower 60s to mid 70s. For Wednesday night, partly cloudy until midnight, then becoming mostly cloudy. Lows from the upper 40s to mid 50s. Thursday through Friday, partly cloudy. Highs from the mid 60s to upper 70s. Lows from the upper 40s to mid 50s. Friday night, partly cloudy until midnight, then becoming mostly cloudy. Patchy fog. Lows in the mid 50s. Independence Day, mostly cloudy in the morning, then becoming mostly sunny. Highs from the mid 60s to lower 80s. High temperatures today and lows tonight for the selected cities. Santa Cruz, 78 and 53, Monterey, 67 and 55, Salinas, 68 and 55, Hollister, 76 and 51, King City, 77 and 50. The weather overview for the Bay Area and Central Coast, seasonally cool temperatures along with breezy afternoon winds persist into the middle of the week. Gradual warming trend begins towards the end of the upcoming work week. Increased risk of sneaker waves and strong rip currents through Wednesday morning along the Pacific Coast. The extended forecast for the Bay Area and Central Coast, Tuesday and Tuesday night, partly cloudy. Highs 55 to 85. Lows 45 to 55. Wednesday and Wednesday night, partly cloudy. Highs 55 to 80. Lows 50 to 55. Thursday and Thursday night, partly cloudy. Highs 60 to 80. Lows 50 to 55. Friday and Friday night, partly cloudy. Patchy fog after midnight. Highs 60 to 85. Lows 50 to 60. Independence Day, mostly sunny. Warmer. High 60 to 85. Sunrise, sunset, and tidal information for the San Francisco Bay Area for Sunday, June 28th. The sunset tonight, 8:35 p.m. The sunrise tomorrow, 5:51 a.m. The sunset tomorrow, 8:35 p.m. Tidal data at the Golden Gate for the afternoon and evening hours today and the morning hours of tomorrow. High tide, 01:02 p.m. at 4.

3.50 feet. Low tide, 5:00 p.m. at 3.38 feet. 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Low tide, 06:07 a.m. at minus 062 feet. Here are the buoy observations for 1 p.m. Pacific Daylight Time. At offshore buoy 6, winds north at 10 knots, pressure 1,033.5 millibars. At offshore buoy 59, winds north 70 knots, gusting to 21, water temperature 62, pressure 1,026.9 millibars, seas 3 feet, every 8 seconds. At Point Arena buoy, winds northwest 21 knots, gusting to 27, water temperature 53, pressure 1,016.5 millibars, sea 7 feet, every 8 seconds. At buoy 13 near Bodega Bay, winds northwest at 70 knots, gusting to 21, pressure 1,015.2 millibars, swell 9 feet, every 9 seconds. At Point Reyes Wave Rider buoy, water temperature 56, seas 10 feet, every 8 seconds. At San Francisco Bar buoy, water temperature 62, seas 6 feet, every 10 seconds. At San Francisco buoy, winds northwest at 70 knots, gusting to 21, water temperature 58, pressure 1,015.2 millibars, swell 8 feet, every 9 seconds. At Half Moon Bay buoy, winds northwest 14 knots, water temperature 57, pressure 1,016.1 millibars, sea 7 feet, every 9 seconds. At Monterey Bay buoy, winds northwest 70 knots, gusting to 21, water temperature 60, pressure 1,015.1 millibars, seas 10 feet, every 10 seconds. At Point Sur, Wave Rider buoy, water temperature 57, seas 10 feet, every 10 seconds. At Cape San Martin buoy, winds northwest 16 knots, water temperature 60, pressure 1,015.4 millibars. Sea is 12 feet, every 10 seconds. Synopsis for the Central California coast and bays, including the Monterey Bay, Greater Farallones, and Cordell Bank National Marine Sanctuaries, strong northwest winds will continue to result in hazardous seas for small craft across the waters well into the work week. Gale force gusts will continue over the northern outer waters until early Monday morning before winds reduce. Long period southwest swell will persist through the extended forecast. The marine forecast for San Pablo Bay, Suisun Bay, the West Delta, and the San Francisco Bay north of the Bay Bridge. For today, west wind around 5 knots, rising to 10 to 15 knots. For tonight, west wind 10 to 15 knots, becoming southwest 5 to 10 knots after midnight. For Monday, southwest wind 5 to 10 knots, rising to 10 to 15 knots in the afternoon. The marine forecast for Monterey Bay. Small craft advisory in effect from 3 p.m. Pacific Daylight Time this afternoon through this evening. For today, northwest wind 5 to 10 knots, easing to around 5 knots late this morning, backing to west 10 to 15 knots early this afternoon, rising to 20 to 25 knots late. Seas 4 to 6 feet. Wave detail, northwest 6 feet at 11 seconds. For tonight, northwest wind 20 to 25 knots, easing to 10 to 15 knots after midnight. Seas 5 to 7 feet. Wave detail, northwest 6 feet at 9 seconds. For Monday, west wind 5 to 10 knots, rising to 10 to 15 knots in the afternoon. Seas 5 to 7 feet. Wave detail, northwest 6 feet at 11 seconds and southwest 2 feet at 14 seconds. The coastal waters forecast from Pigeon Point to Point Pinos out to 10 nautical miles. Small craft advisory in effect through late tonight. For today, northwest wind 15 to 20 knots, easing to 10 to 15 knots late this morning, rising to 15 to 20 knots early this afternoon, rising to 20 to 25 knots late. Seas 7 to 10 feet, subsiding to 6 to 8 feet this afternoon. Wave detail, northwest 9 feet at 11 seconds. For tonight, northwest wind 20 to 25 knots, easing to 15 to 20 knots after midnight. Seas 7 to 10 feet.

you detail. Northwest 9 feet at 10 seconds and south 2 feet at 15 seconds. For Monday, northwest wind 10 to 15 knots. Seas 8 to 11 feet, subsiding to 7 to 9 feet on the afternoon. Wave detail, northwest 9 feet at 11 seconds and south 2 feet at 15 seconds. 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This broadcast originates from the National Weather Service office located in Monterey, California, and serves the South Bay and Monterey Bay Area, including the cities of San Jose, Monterey, Salinas, and Santa Cruz. The area forecast for the peninsula, North Bay, and East Bay. Beach hazards statement in effect through late Tuesday night. For the rest of today, mostly sunny early in the afternoon, then becoming sunny. Highs around 70 at the coast to the lower 80s inland. West winds 5 to 15 miles per hour. For tonight, mostly clear. Lows in the 50s. West winds 5 to 10 miles per hour. And on Monday, mostly sunny. Highs in the lower 70s at the coast to the mid 80s inland. Southwest winds up to 5 miles per hour, becoming west 5 to 15 miles per hour in the afternoon. For the Monday night, mostly clear until midnight, then becoming partly cloudy. Lows in the 50s. Southwest winds 5 to 15 miles per hour. For Tuesday, partly cloudy in the morning, then becoming mostly sunny. Highs in the upper 60s at the coast to the lower 80s inland. Southwest winds 5 to 15 miles per hour. And on Tuesday night, mostly clear until midnight, then becoming partly cloudy. Lows from the upper 40s to mid 50s. Wednesday through Friday, partly cloudy. Highs 60s and 70s, lows from the upper 40s to mid 50s Friday night, clear until midnight, then becoming partly cloudy. Lows in the 50s Independence Day, partly cloudy in the morning, then becoming mostly sunny. Highs from the mid-60s to lower 80s high temperatures today and lows tonight for the selected cities, San Francisco, 72 and 55, San Francisco Airport, 72 and 55, Redwood City, 79 and 56, Oakland, 76 and 56, Fremont, 76 and 56, Concord, 86 and 56, Livermore, 82 and 54, San Rafael, 85 and 55, Santa Rosa, 85 and 53, Napa, 81 and 53, Fairfield, 85 and 57. These are the 1 p.m. Pacific Daylight Time observations for the San Francisco and Monterey Bay areas on Sunday, June 28th. At San Francisco Airport, it was sunny, temperature 73, dew point 48, relative humidity 41%, northwest wind at 16 miles an hour, pressure 29.96 inches and steady. At Oakland Airport, it was mostly sunny, temperature 70, dew point 54, relative humidity 56%, southwest wind at 7 miles an hour, pressure 29.97 inches and falling. At San Jose Airport, it was mostly sunny, temperature 75, dew point 51, relative humidity 43%, north wind at 10 miles an hour, pressure 29.94 inches and falling. At Santa Rosa, it was sunny, temperature 80, southeast wind at 5, pressure 29.93 and falling. At Concord, it was sunny, temperature 78, variable wind at 3. At Livermore, it was sunny, temperature 79, southwest wind at 8. At Monterey, it was sunny, temperature 65, west wind at 12, pressure 29.97 and falling. At Salinas, it was sunny, temperature 69, dew point 51, relative humidity 52%, west wind at 16. Here are some observations around California and western Nevada. It was sunny, with a temperature of 81 at Sacramento, 58 at South Lake Tahoe, and 63 at Mammoth Lakes. It was mostly sunny, with a temperature of 69 at San Diego, 64 at Reno, 61 at Truckee, and 59 at Blue Canyon. At Los Angeles,

partly sunny, with a temperature of 71. Local temperature reports around San Francisco Bay for 1 p.m. Downtown San Francisco was 68 degrees. Oakland Museum was 71 degrees. Redwood City was 73 degrees. San Rafael was 80 degrees. The following is an important beach hazard message from the National Weather Service, issued at 12:22 a.m. Pacific Daylight Time. Beach hazard statement remains in effect through late Tuesday night. What? An increased risk of sneaker waves and strong rip currents expected. Where? Pacific Coast beaches. When? Through late Tuesday night. Impacts, dangerous swimming and surfing conditions, and localized beach erosion can be expected. Sneaker waves can sweep across the shoreline without warning, pulling people into the sea from rocks, jetties, and beaches. Stay off of jetties, piers, rocks, and other waterside infrastructure. Remain out of the water to avoid hazardous surf and never turn your back on the ocean. Monitor local weather, surf, and tide forecasts at www.weather.gov/mtr. The area forecast for the South Bay, www.weather.gov/mtr. The area forecast for the South Bay, including the San Jose metro area and the Santa Clara Valley. For the rest of today, sunny. Highs in the mid-70s by the bay to near 80 inland. Northwest winds 5 to 15 miles per hour. For tonight, mostly clear. Lows from the lower to mid-50s. West winds 5 to 10 miles per hour. And on Monday, partly cloudy in the morning, then becoming sunny. Highs in the mid-70s by the bay, upper 70s to mid-80s inland. South winds up to 5 miles per hour, becoming northwest in the afternoon. For the Monday night, mostly clear. Lows from the lower to mid-50s. Northwest winds 5 to 10 miles per hour, becoming southwest after midnight. For Tuesday, partly cloudy in the morning, then becoming sunny. Highs in the mid-70s by the bay, mid-70s to lower 80s inland. South winds 5 to 10 miles per hour. And on Tuesday night, clear until midnight, then becoming partly cloudy. Lows from the upper 40s to mid-50s. For the Wednesday, partly cloudy in the morning, then becoming mostly sunny. Highs from the mid-60s to upper 70s. For Wednesday night, clear until midnight, then becoming partly cloudy. Lows from the upper 40s to mid-50s. And on Thursday, partly cloudy in the morning, then becoming sunny. Highs from the mid-60s to upper 70s. For the Thursday night, clear until midnight, then becoming partly cloudy. Lows from the lower to mid-50s. For Friday, partly cloudy in the morning, then becoming sunny. Highs from the lower 70s to mid-80s Friday night and Independence Day, mostly clear. Lows in the 50s, high 70s and 80s high temperatures today and lows tonight for the selected cities, San Jose, 77 and 56, Mountain View, 74 and 56, Morgan Hill, 83 and 52. The area forecast for the Monterey Bay and Salinas Valley? Beach hazards statement in effect through late Tuesday night. For the rest of today, mostly sunny. Highs in the upper 60s at the coast to the upper 70s inland. West winds around 5 miles per hour, increasing to 10 to 15 miles per hour in the afternoon. For tonight, mostly clear until midnight, then becoming partly cloudy. Lows from the upper 40s to mid 50s. Southwest winds 5 to 15 miles per hour. And on Monday, partly cloudy in the morning, then becoming mostly sunny. Highs in the upper 60s at the coast to the upper 70s inland. West winds 5 to 15 miles per hour. For the Monday night, partly cloudy. Lows from the upper 40s to mid 50s. Southwest winds 5 to 15 miles per hour. For Tuesday, mostly cloudy in the morning, then becoming partly cloudy. Highs in the mid 60s at the coast to the upper 70s inland. Southwest

5 to 15 miles per hour. And on Tuesday night, partly cloudy until midnight, then becoming mostly cloudy. Lows from the upper 40s to mid 50s. For the Wednesday, mostly cloudy in the morning, then becoming partly cloudy. Highs from the lower 60s to mid 70s. For Wednesday night, partly cloudy until midnight, then becoming mostly cloudy. Lows from the upper 40s to mid 50s. Thursday through Friday, partly cloudy. Highs from the mid 60s to upper 70s. Lows from the upper 40s to mid 50s. Friday night, partly cloudy until midnight, then becoming mostly cloudy. Patchy fog. Lows in the mid 50s. Independence Day, mostly cloudy in the morning, then becoming mostly sunny. Highs from the mid 60s to lower 80s. High temperatures today and lows tonight for the selected cities: Santa Cruz, 78 and 53, Monterey, 67 and 55, Salinas, 68 and 55, Hollister, 76 and 51, King City, 77 and 50. The weather overview for the Bay Area and Central Coast: seasonally cool temperatures along with breezy afternoon winds persist into the middle of the week. Gradual warming trend begins towards the end of the upcoming work week. Increased risk of sneaker waves and strong rip currents through Wednesday morning along the Pacific Coast. The extended forecast for the Bay Area and Central Coast: Tuesday and Tuesday night, partly cloudy. Highs 55 to 85. Lows 45 to 55. Wednesday and Wednesday night, partly cloudy. Highs 55 to 80. Lows 50 to 55. Thursday and Thursday night, partly cloudy. Highs 60 to 80. Lows 50 to 55. Friday and Friday night, partly cloudy. Patchy fog after midnight. Highs 60 to 85. Lows 50 to 60. Independence Day, mostly sunny. Warmer. High 60 to 85. Sunrise, sunset, and tidal information for the San Francisco Bay Area for Sunday, June 28th. The sunset tonight, 8:35 p.m. The sunrise tomorrow, 5:51 a.m. The sunset tomorrow, 8:35 p.m. Tidal data at the Golden Gate for the afternoon and evening hours today and the morning hours of tomorrow. High tide, 01:02 p.m. at 4.50 feet. Low tide, 5:00 p.m. at 3.38 feet. 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Low tide, 06:07 a.m. at -0.62 feet. Here are the buoy observations for 1 p.m. Pacific Daylight Time. An offshore buoy 6 winds north at 10 knots, pressure 1,033.5 millibars. An offshore buoy 59, winds north 70 knots, gusting to 21, water temperature 62, pressure 1,026.9 millibars, seas 3 feet, every 8 seconds. At Point Arena buoy, winds northwest 21 knots, gusting to 27, water temperature 53, pressure 1,016.5 millibars, sea 7 feet, every 8 seconds. At buoy 13 near Bodega Bay, winds northwest at 70 knots, gusting to 21, pressure 1,015.2 millibars, swell 9 feet, every 9 seconds. At Point Reyes Wave Rider buoy, water temperature 56, seas 10 feet, every 8 seconds. At San Francisco Bar buoy, water temperature 62, seas 6 feet, every 10 seconds. At San Francisco buoy, winds northwest at 70 knots, gusting to 21, water temperature 58, pressure 1,015.2 millibars, swell 8 feet, every 9 seconds. At Half Moon Bay buoy, winds northwest 14 knots, water temperature 57, pressure 1,016.1 millibars, sea 7 feet, every 9 seconds. At Monterey Bay buoy, winds northwest 70 knots, gusting to 21, water temperature 60, pressure 1,015.1 millibars, seas 10 feet, every 10 seconds. At Point Sur, Wave Rider buoy, water temperature 57, seas 10 feet, every 10 seconds. At Cape San Martin buoy, winds northwest 16 knots, water temperature 60, pressure 1,015.4 millibars,
sea is 12 feet every 10 seconds. Synopsis for the Central California coast and bays, including the Monterey Bay, Greater Farallones, and Cordell Bank National Marine Sanctuaries, strong northwest winds will continue to result in hazardous seas for small craft across the waters well into the work week. Gale force gusts will continue over the northern outer waters until early Monday morning before winds reduce. Long period southwest swell will persist through the extended forecast. The marine forecast for San Pablo Bay, Suisun Bay, the West Delta, and the San Francisco Bay north of the Bay Bridge. For today, west wind around 5 knots, rising to 10 to 15 knots. For tonight, west wind 10 to 15 knots, becoming southwest 5 to 10 knots after midnight. For Monday, southwest wind 5 to 10 knots, rising to 10 to 15 knots in the afternoon. The marine forecast for Monterey Bay. Small craft advisory in effect from 3 p.m. Pacific Daylight Time this afternoon through this evening. For today, northwest wind 5 to 10 knots, easing to around 5 knots late this morning, backing to west 10 to 15 knots early this afternoon, rising to 20 to 25 knots late. Seas 4 to 6 feet. Wave detail, northwest 6 feet at 11 seconds. For tonight, northwest wind 20 to 25 knots, easing to 10 to 15 knots after midnight. Seas 5 to 7 feet. Wave detail, northwest 6 feet at 9 seconds. For Monday, west wind 5 to 10 knots, rising to 10 to 15 knots in the afternoon. Seas 5 to 7 feet. Wave detail, northwest 6 feet at 11 seconds and southwest 2 feet at 14 seconds. The coastal waters forecast from Pigeon Point to Point Pinos out to 10 nautical miles. Small craft advisory in effect through late tonight. For today, northwest wind 15 to 20 knots, easing to 10 to 15 knots late this morning, rising to 15 to 20 knots early this afternoon, rising to 20 to 25 knots late. Seas 7 to 10 feet, subsiding to 6 to 8 feet this afternoon. Wave detail, northwest 9 feet at 11 seconds. For tonight, northwest wind 20 to 25 knots, easing to 15 to 20 knots after midnight. Seas 7 to 10 feet. Wave detail, northwest 9 feet at 10 seconds and south 2 feet at 15 seconds. For Monday, northwest wind 10 to 15 knots. Seas 8 to 11 feet, subsiding to 7 to 9 feet on the afternoon. Wave detail, northwest 9 feet at 11 seconds and south 2 feet at 15 seconds. The area forecast for the peninsula, North Bay, and East Bay. Beach hazard statement in effect through late Tuesday night. For the rest of today, mostly sunny early in the afternoon then becoming sunny. Highs around 70 at the coast to the lower 80s inland. West winds 5 to 15 miles per hour. For tonight, mostly clear. Lows in the 50s. West winds 5 to 10 miles per hour. And on Monday, mostly sunny. Highs in the lower 70s at the coast of the mid 80s inland. Southwest winds up to 5 miles per hour, becoming west 5 to 15 miles per hour in the afternoon. For the Monday night, mostly clear until midnight, then becoming partly cloudy. Lows in the 50s. Southwest winds 5 to 15 miles per hour. For Tuesday, partly cloudy in the morning, then becoming mostly sunny. Highs in the upper 60s at the coast to the lower 80s inland. Southwest winds 5 to 15 miles per hour. And on Tuesday night, mostly clear until midnight, then becoming partly cloudy. Lows from the upper 40s to mid 50s. Wednesday through Friday partly cloudy. Highs 60s and 70s, lows from the upper 40s to mid 50s Friday night, clear until midnight, then becoming partly cloudy. Lows in the 50s Independence Day, partly cloudy in the morning, then becoming mostly sunny. Highs from the mid 60s to lower 80s high temperatures today and lows tonight for the selected cities, San Francisco, 72 and 55, San Francisco Airport, 72 and 55, Redwood City,
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85 and 53. Napa, 81 and 53. Fairfield, 85 and 57. These are the 1 p.m. Pacific Daylight Time observations for the San Francisco and Monterey Bay areas on Sunday, June 28th. At San Francisco Airport, it was sunny, temperature 73, dew point 48, relative humidity 41%, northwest wind at 16 miles an hour, pressure 29.96 inches and steady. At Oakland Airport, it was mostly sunny, temperature 70, dew point 54, relative humidity 56%, southwest wind at 7 miles an hour, pressure 29.97 inches and falling. At San Jose Airport, it was mostly sunny, temperature 75, dew point 51, relative humidity 43%, north wind at 10 miles an hour, pressure 29.94 inches and falling. At Santa Rosa, it was sunny, temperature 80, southeast wind at 5, pressure 29.93 and falling. At Concord, it was sunny, temperature 78, variable wind at 3. At Livermore, it was sunny, temperature 79, southwest wind at 8. At Monterey, it was sunny, temperature 65, west wind at 12, pressure 29.97 and falling. At Salinas, it was sunny, temperature 69, dew point 51, relative humidity 52%, west wind at 16. Here are some observations around California and western Nevada. It was sunny, with a temperature of 81 at Sacramento, 58 at South Lake Tahoe, and 63 at Mammoth Lakes. It was mostly sunny, with a temperature of 69 at San Diego, 64 at Reno, 61 at Truckee, and 59 at Blue Canyon. At Los Angeles, it was partly sunny, with a temperature of 71. Local temperature reports around San Francisco Bay for 1 p.m. Downtown San Francisco was 68 degrees. Oakland Museum was 71 degrees. Redwood City was 73 degrees. San Rafael was 80 degrees. The following is an important beach hazard message from the National Weather Service. Issued at 12:22 a.m. Pacific Daylight Time. Beach hazard statement remains in effect through late Tuesday night. What? An increased risk of sneaker waves and strong rip currents expected. Where? Pacific Coast beaches. When? Through late Tuesday night. Impacts, dangerous swimming and surfing conditions and localized beach erosion can be expected. Sneaker waves can sweep across the shoreline without warning, pulling people into the sea from rocks, jetties and beaches. Stay off of jetties, piers, rocks, and other waterside infrastructure. Remain out of the water to avoid hazardous surf and never turn your back on the ocean. Monitor local weather, surf and tide forecasts at www.weather.gov/mtr. The area forecast for the South Bay, including the San Jose metro area and the Santa Clara Valley. For the rest of today, sunny. Highs in the mid-70s by the bay to near 80 inland. Northwest winds 5 to 15 miles per hour. For tonight, mostly clear. Lows from the lower to mid-50s. West winds 5 to 10 miles per hour. And on Monday, partly cloudy in the morning then becoming sunny. Highs in the mid-70s by the bay, upper 70s to mid-80s inland. South winds up to 5 miles per hour, becoming northwest in the afternoon. For the Monday night, mostly clear. Lows from the lower to mid-50s. Northwest winds 5 to 10 miles per hour, becoming southwest after midnight. For Tuesday, partly cloudy in the morning then becoming sunny. Highs in the mid-70s by the bay, mid-70s to lower 80s inland. South winds 5 to 10 miles per hour. And on Tuesday night, clear until midnight then becoming partly cloudy. Lows from the upper 40s to mid 50s. For the Wednesday, partly cloudy.

tonight for the selected cities: San Jose, 77 and 56, Mountain View, 74 and 56, Morgan Hill, 83 and 52. The area forecast for the Monterey Bay and Salinas Valley: beach hazards statement in effect through late Tuesday night. For the rest of today, mostly sunny. Highs in the upper 60s at the coast to the upper 70s inland. West winds around 5 miles per hour, increasing to 10 to 15 miles per hour in the afternoon. For tonight, mostly clear until midnight, then becoming partly cloudy. Lows from the upper 40s to mid 50s. Southwest winds 5 to 15 miles per hour. And on Monday, partly cloudy in the morning, then becoming mostly sunny. Highs in the upper 60s at the coast to the upper 70s inland. West winds 5 to 15 miles per hour. For the Monday night, partly cloudy. Lows from the upper 40s to mid 50s. Southwest winds 5 to 15 miles per hour. For Tuesday, mostly cloudy in the morning, then becoming partly cloudy. Highs in the mid 60s at the coast to the upper 70s inland. Southwest winds 5 to 15 miles per hour. And on Tuesday night, partly cloudy until midnight, then becoming mostly cloudy. Lows from the upper 40s to mid 50s. For the Wednesday, mostly cloudy in the morning, then becoming partly cloudy. Highs from the lower 60s to mid 70s. For Wednesday night, partly cloudy until midnight, then becoming mostly cloudy. Lows from the upper 40s to mid 50s. Thursday through Friday, partly cloudy. Highs from the mid 60s to upper 70s. Lows from the upper 40s to mid 50s. Friday night, partly cloudy until midnight, then becoming mostly cloudy. Patchy fog. Lows in the mid 50s. Independence Day, mostly cloudy in the morning, then becoming mostly sunny. Highs from the mid 60s to lower 80s. High temperatures today and lows tonight for the selected cities: Santa Cruz, 78 and 53, Monterey, 67 and 55, Salinas, 68 and 55, Hollister, 76 and 51, King City, 77 and 50. 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This broadcast originates from the National Weather Service office located in Monterey, California, and serves the South Bay and Monterey Bay area, including the cities of San Jose, Monterey, Salinas, and Santa Cruz. The weather overview for the Bay Area and Central Coast: seasonally cool temperatures along with breezy afternoon winds persist into the middle of the week. Gradual warming trend begins towards the end of the upcoming work week. Increased risk of sneaker waves and strong rip currents through Wednesday morning along the Pacific Coast. The extended forecast for the Bay Area and Central Coast: Tuesday and Tuesday night, partly cloudy. Highs 55 to 85. Lows 45 to 55. Wednesday and Wednesday night, partly cloudy. Highs 55 to 80. Lows 50 to 55. Thursday and Thursday night, partly cloudy. Highs 60 to 80. Lows 50 to 55. Friday and Friday night, partly cloudy. Patchy fog after midnight. Highs 60 to 85. Lows 50 to 60. Independence Day, mostly sunny. Warmer. High 60 to 85. Sunrise, sunset, and tidal information for the San Francisco Bay Area for Sunday, June 28th. The sunset tonight, 8:35 p.m. The sunrise tomorrow, 5:51 a.m. The sunset tomorrow, 8:35 p.m. Tidal data at the Golden Gate for the afternoon and evening hours today and the morning hours of tomorrow. High tide, 01:02 p.m. at 4.50 feet. Low tide, 5:00 p.m. at 3.38 feet. High tide, 10:55 p.m. at 6.9 feet. Low tide, 06:07 a.m. at minus 062 feet. Here are the buoy observations for 1 p.m. Pacific Daylight Time. An offshore buoy 6, winds north at 10 knots,

1,033.5 millibars. At offshore buoy 59, winds north 70 knots, gusting to 21, water temperature 62, pressure 1,026.9 millibars, seas 3 feet, every 8 seconds. At Point Arena buoy, winds northwest 21 knots, gusting to 27, water temperature 53, pressure 1,016.5 millibars, sea 7 feet, every 8 seconds. At buoy 13 near Bodega Bay, winds northwest at 70 knots, gusting to 21, pressure 1,015.2 millibars, swell 9 feet, every 9 seconds. At Point Reyes Wave Rider buoy, water temperature 56, seas 10 feet, every 8 seconds. At San Francisco Bar buoy, water temperature 62, seas 6 feet, every 10 seconds. At San Francisco buoy, winds northwest at 70 knots, gusting to 21, water temperature 58, pressure 1,015.2 millibars, swell 8 feet, every 9 seconds. At Half Moon Bay buoy, winds northwest 14 knots, water temperature 57, pressure 1,016.1 millibars, sea 7 feet, every 9 seconds. At Monterey Bay buoy, winds northwest 70 knots, gusting to 21, water temperature 60, pressure 1,015.1 millibars, seas 10 feet, every 10 seconds. At Point Sur, Wave Rider buoy, water temperature 57, seas 10 feet, every 10 seconds. At Cape San Martin buoy, winds northwest 16 knots, water temperature 60, pressure 1,015.4 millibars. Sea is 12 feet, every 10 seconds. Synopsis for the Central California coast and bays, including the Monterey Bay, Greater Farallones, and Cordell Bank National Marine Sanctuaries, strong northwest winds will continue to result in hazardous seas for small craft across the waters well into the work week. Gale force gusts will continue over the northern outer waters until early Monday morning before winds reduce. Long period southwest swell will persist through the extended forecast. The marine forecast for San Pablo Bay, Suisun Bay, the West Delta, and the San Francisco Bay north of the Bay Bridge. For today, west wind around 5 knots, rising to 10 to 15 knots. For tonight, west wind 10 to 15 knots, becoming southwest 5 to 10 knots after midnight. For Monday, southwest wind 5 to 10 knots, rising to 10 to 15 knots in the afternoon. The marine forecast for Monterey Bay. Small craft advisory in effect from 3 p.m. Pacific Daylight Time this afternoon through this evening. For today, northwest wind 5 to 10 knots, easing to around 5 knots late this morning, backing to west 10 to 15 knots early this afternoon, rising to 20 to 25 knots late. Seas 4 to 6 feet. Wave detail, northwest 6 feet at 11 seconds. For tonight, northwest wind 20 to 25 knots, easing to 10 to 15 knots after midnight. Seas 5 to 7 feet. Wave detail, northwest 6 feet at 9 seconds. For Monday, west wind 5 to 10 knots, rising to 10 to 15 knots in the afternoon. Seas 5 to 7 feet. Wave detail, northwest 6 feet at 11 seconds and southwest 2 feet at 14 seconds. The coastal waters forecast from Pigeon Point to Point Pinos out to 10 nautical miles. Small craft advisory in effect through late tonight. For today, northwest wind 15 to 20 knots, easing to 10 to 15 knots late this morning, rising to 15 to 20 knots early this afternoon, rising to 20 to 25 knots late. Seas 7 to 10 feet, subsiding to 6 to 8 feet this afternoon. Wave detail, northwest 9 feet at 11 seconds. For tonight, northwest wind 20 to 25 knots, easing to 15 to 20 knots after midnight. Seas 7 to 10 feet. Wave detail, northwest 9 feet at 10 seconds and south 2 feet at 15 seconds. For Monday, northwest wind 10 to 15 knots. Seas 8 to 11 feet, subsiding to 7 to 9 feet in the afternoon. Wave detail, northwest 9 feet at 11 seconds and south 2 feet at 15 seconds. The area forecast for the peninsula, North Bay.

East Bay. Beach hazard statement in effect through late Tuesday night. For the rest of today, mostly sunny early in the afternoon, then becoming sunny. Highs around 70 at the coast to the lower 80s inland. West winds 5 to 15 miles per hour. For tonight, mostly clear. Lows in the 50s. West winds 5 to 10 miles per hour. And on Monday, mostly sunny. Highs in the lower 70s at the coast to the mid-80s inland. Southwest winds up to 5 miles per hour, becoming west 5 to 15 miles per hour in the afternoon. For the Monday night, mostly clear until midnight, then becoming partly cloudy. Lows in the 50s. Southwest winds 5 to 15 miles per hour. For Tuesday, partly cloudy in the morning, then becoming mostly sunny. Highs in the upper 60s at the coast to the lower 80s inland. Southwest winds 5 to 15 miles per hour. And on Tuesday night, mostly clear until midnight, then becoming partly cloudy. Lows from the upper 40s to mid 50s. Wednesday through Friday, partly cloudy. Highs 60s and 70s, lows from the upper 40s to mid 50s Friday night, clear until midnight, then becoming partly cloudy. Lows in the 50s Independence Day, partly cloudy in the morning, then becoming mostly sunny. Highs from the mid-60s to lower 80s high temperatures today and lows tonight for the selected cities, San Francisco, 72 and 55, San Francisco Airport, 72 and 55, Redwood City, 79 and 56, Oakland, 76 and 56, Fremont, 76 and 56, Concord, 86 and 56, Livermore, 82 and 54, San Rafael, 85 and 55, Santa Rosa, 85 and 53, Napa, 81 and 53, Fairfield, 85 and 57. These are the 2 p.m. Pacific Daylight Time observations for the San Francisco and Monterey Bay areas on Sunday, June 28th. At San Francisco Airport, it was mostly sunny, temperature 71, dew point 50, relative humidity 47%, west wind at 20 miles an hour, pressure 29.95 inches and falling. At Oakland Airport, it was mostly sunny, temperature 73, dew point 50, relative humidity 44%, west wind at 14 miles an hour, pressure 29.95 inches and falling. At San Jose Airport, it was mostly sunny, temperature 77, dew point 50, relative humidity 38%, northwest wind at 12 miles an hour, pressure 29.93 inches and falling. At Santa Rosa, it was sunny, temperature 82, southwest wind at 10, pressure 29.91 and falling. At Concord, it was sunny, temperature 81. At Livermore, it was sunny, temperature 81, west wind at 10. At Monterey, it was sunny, temperature 65, northwest wind at 9, pressure 29.97 and steady. At Salinas, it was sunny, temperature 70, dew point 51, relative humidity 51%, northwest wind at 15. Here are some observations around California and western Nevada. Skies ranged from sunny to mostly sunny. It was 83 at Sacramento, 71 at Los Angeles, 70 at San Diego, and 66 at Reno. Truckee reported 61, South Lake Tahoe reported 61, Blue Canyon reported 60, and Mammoth Lakes reported 64. Local temperature reports around San Francisco Bay for 2 p.m. Downtown San Francisco was 68 degrees. Oakland Museum was 74 degrees. Redwood City was 76 degrees. San Rafael was 80 degrees. The following is an important beach hazard message from the National Weather Service. Issued at 12:22 a.m. Pacific Daylight Time. Beach hazard statement remains in effect through late Tuesday night. What? An increased risk of sneaker waves and strong rip currents expected. Where? Pacific Coast beaches. When? Through late Tuesday night. Impacts, dangerous swimming and surfing conditions and localized beach erosion can be expected. Sneaker waves can sweep across the shoreline without warning, pulling people into

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Monitor local weather, surf and tide forecast at www.weather.gov/mtr. The area forecast for the South Bay, including the San Jose metro area and the Santa Clara Valley. For the rest of today, sunny. Highs in the mid-70s by the bay to near 80 inland. Northwest winds 5 to 15 miles per hour. For tonight, mostly clear. Lows from the lower to mid-50s. West winds 5 to 10 miles per hour. And on Monday, partly cloudy in the morning then becoming sunny. Highs in the mid-70s by the bay, upper 70s to mid-80s inland. South winds up to 5 miles per hour, becoming northwest in the afternoon. For the Monday night, mostly clear. Lows from the lower to mid-50s. Northwest winds 5 to 10 miles per hour, becoming southwest after midnight. For Tuesday, partly cloudy in the morning then becoming sunny. Highs in the mid-70s by the bay, mid-70s to lower 80s inland. South winds 5 to 10 miles per hour. And on Tuesday night, clear until midnight then becoming partly cloudy. Lows from the upper 40s to mid-50s. For the Wednesday, partly cloudy in the morning then becoming mostly sunny. Highs from the mid-60s to upper 70s. For Wednesday night, clear until midnight then becoming partly cloudy. Lows from the upper 40s to mid-50s. And on Thursday, partly cloudy in the morning then becoming sunny. Highs from the mid-60s to upper 70s. For the Thursday night, clear until midnight then becoming partly cloudy. Lows from the lower to mid-50s. For Friday, partly cloudy in the morning then becoming sunny. Highs from the lower 70s to mid-80s Friday night and Independence Day, mostly clear. Lows in the 50s, high 70s and 80s high temperatures today and lows tonight for the selected cities, San Jose, 77 and 56, Mountain View, 74 and 56, Morgan Hill, 83 and 52. The area forecast for the Monterey Bay and Salinas Valley? Beach hazards statement in effect through late Tuesday night. For the rest of today, mostly sunny. Highs in the upper 60s at the coast to the upper 70s inland. West winds around 5 miles per hour increasing to 10 to 15 miles per hour in the afternoon. For tonight, mostly clear until midnight then becoming partly cloudy. Lows from the upper 40s to mid 50s. Southwest winds 5 to 15 miles per hour. And on Monday, partly cloudy in the morning then becoming mostly sunny. Highs in the upper 60s at the coast to the upper 70s inland. West winds 5 to 15 miles per hour. For the Monday night, partly cloudy. Lows from the upper 40s to mid 50s. Southwest winds 5 to 15 miles per hour. For Tuesday, mostly cloudy in the morning then becoming partly cloudy. Highs in the mid 60s at the coast to the upper 70s inland. Southwest winds 5 to 15 miles per hour. And on Tuesday night, partly cloudy until midnight then becoming mostly cloudy. Lows from the upper 40s to mid 50s. For the Wednesday, mostly cloudy in the morning then becoming partly cloudy. Highs from the lower 60s to mid 70s. For Wednesday night, partly cloudy until midnight then becoming mostly cloudy. Lows from the upper 40s to mid 50s. Thursday through Friday partly cloudy. Highs from the mid 60s to upper 70s. Lows from the upper 40s to mid 50s Friday night, partly cloudy until midnight then becoming mostly cloudy. Patchy fog, lows in the mid 50s Independence Day, mostly cloudy in the morning then becoming mostly sunny. Highs from the mid-60s to lower 80s high temperatures today and lows tonight for the selected cities, Santa Cruz, 78 and 53, Monterey, 67 and 55, Salinas, 68 and 55, Hollister,
76 and 51. King City, 77 and 50. The weather overview for the Bay Area and Central Coast, seasonally cool temperatures along with breezy afternoon winds persist into the middle of the week. Gradual warming trend begins towards the end of the upcoming work week. Increased risk of sneaker waves and strong rip currents through Wednesday morning along the Pacific Coast. The extended forecast for the Bay Area and Central Coast, Tuesday and Tuesday night, partly cloudy. Highs 55 to 85. Lows 45 to 55. Wednesday and Wednesday night, partly cloudy. Highs 55 to 80. Lows 50 to 55. Thursday and Thursday night, partly cloudy. Highs 60 to 80. Lows 50 to 55. Friday and Friday night, partly cloudy. Patchy fog after midnight. Highs 60 to 85. Lows 50 to 60. Independence Day, mostly sunny. Warmer. High 60 to 85. Sunrise, sunset, and tidal information for the San Francisco Bay Area for Sunday, June 28th. The sunset tonight, 8:35 p.m. The sunrise tomorrow, 5:51 a.m. The sunset tomorrow, 8:35 p.m. Tidal data at the Golden Gate for the afternoon and evening hours today and the morning hours of tomorrow. High tide, 01:02 p.m. at 4.50 feet. Low tide, 5:00 p.m. at 3.38 feet. High tide, 10:55 p.m. at 6.9 feet. Low tide, 06:07 a.m. at -0.62 feet. Here are the buoy observations for 2 p.m. Pacific Daylight Time. An offshore buoy 6 winds north at 10 knots, pressure 1,033.6 millibars. An offshore buoy 59, winds north 70 knots, gusting to 21, water temperature 62, pressure 1,026.7 millibars, seas 3 feet, every 15 seconds. At buoy 14 near Point Arena, winds northwest at 23 knots, gusting to 27, water temperature 53, pressure 1,016.4 millibars. At buoy 13 near Bodega Bay, winds northwest at 70 knots, gusting to 23, pressure 1,014.9 millibars. At Point Reyes Wave Rider buoy, water temperature 56, seas 10 feet, every 9 seconds. At San Francisco Bar buoy, water temperature 62, seas 6 feet, every 10 seconds. At San Francisco buoy, winds northwest 70 knots, gusting to 21, water temperature 58, pressure 1,014.9 millibars, seas 8 feet, every 9 seconds. At Half Moon Bay buoy, winds northwest 16 knots, water temperature 57, pressure 1,016.3 millibars, seas 8 feet, every 10 seconds. At Monterey Bay buoy, winds northwest 19 knots, gusting to 23, water temperature 60, pressure 1,014.7 millibars, seas 11 feet, every 9 seconds. At Point Sur, Wave Rider buoy, water temperature 57, seas 10 feet, every 10 seconds. At Cape San Martin buoy, winds northwest at 60 knots, gusting to 21, water temperature 61, pressure 1,015.2 millibars. Synopsis for the Central California coast and bays, including the Monterey Bay, Greater Farallones, and Cordell Bank National Marine Sanctuaries, west to northwest winds continue to stay strong, resulting in hazardous seas for small craft across the waters well into the work week. Gale force gusts will continue over the northern outer waters until early Monday morning before winds reduce. Long period southwest swell will persist through the extended forecast. The marine forecast for San Pablo Bay, Suisun Bay, the West Delta, and the San Francisco Bay north of the Bay Bridge. For tonight, west wind 10 to 15 knots, becoming southwest 5 to 10 knots late this evening and overnight. For Monday, southwest wind 5 to 10 knots, rising to 10 to 15 knots in the afternoon. For Monday night, southwest wind 10 to 15 knots. The marine forecast for Monterey Bay. Small craft advisory in effect until 9 p.m. Pacific Daylight Time this evening. For tonight, north
northwest wind 20.

5 knots, easing to 5 to 10 knots. Seas 5 to 7 feet. Wave detail, northwest 7 feet at 9 seconds. For Monday, west wind 5 to 10 knots, rising to 10 to 15 knots in the afternoon. Seas 5 to 7 feet. Wave detail, northwest 6 feet at 11 seconds and southwest 2 feet at 15 seconds. For Monday night, west wind 10 to 15 knots, easing to 5 to 10 knots after midnight. Seas 4 to 6 feet. Wave detail, northwest 5 feet at 11 seconds. The coastal waters forecast from Pigeon Point to Point Pinos out to 10 nautical miles. Small craft advisory in effect through late tonight. For tonight, northwest wind 20 to 25 knots, easing to 10 to 15 knots. Seas 7 to 10 feet. Wave detail, northwest 9 feet at 10 seconds and south 2 feet at 15 seconds. For Monday, northwest wind 10 to 15 knots. Seas 7 to 10 feet. Wave detail, northwest 9 feet at 11 seconds and south 2 feet at 15 seconds. For Monday night, northwest wind 10 to 15 knots, easing to 5 to 10 knots after midnight. Seas 6 to 9 feet. Wave detail, northwest 8 feet at 11 seconds and south 2 feet at 15 seconds. The area forecast for the peninsula, North Bay, and East Bay. Beach hazards statement in effect through late Tuesday night. For the rest of today, mostly sunny early in the afternoon, then becoming sunny. Highs around 70 at the coast to the lower 80s inland. West winds 5 to 15 miles per hour. For tonight, mostly clear. Lows in the 50s. West winds 5 to 10 miles per hour. And on Monday, mostly sunny. Highs in the lower 70s at the coast of the mid-80s inland. Southwest winds up to 5 miles per hour, becoming west 5 to 15 miles per hour in the afternoon. For the Monday night, mostly clear until midnight, then becoming partly cloudy. Lows in the 50s. Southwest winds 5 to 15 miles per hour. For Tuesday, partly cloudy in the morning, then becoming mostly sunny. Highs in the upper 60s at the coast to the lower 80s inland. Southwest winds 5 to 15 miles per hour. And on Tuesday night, mostly clear until midnight, then becoming partly cloudy. Lows from the upper 40s to mid 50s. Wednesday through Friday, partly cloudy. Highs 60s and 70s, lows from the upper 40s to mid 50s. Friday night, clear until midnight, then becoming partly cloudy. Lows in the 50s. Independence Day, partly cloudy in the morning, then becoming mostly sunny. Highs from the mid-60s to lower 80s. High temperatures today and lows tonight for the selected cities: San Francisco, 72 and 55, San Francisco Airport, 72 and 55, Redwood City, 79 and 56, Oakland, 76 and 56, Fremont, 76 and 56, Concord, 86 and 56, Livermore, 82 and 54, San Rafael, 85 and 55, Santa Rosa, 85 and 53, Napa, 81 and 53, Fairfield, 85 and 57. These are the 2 p.m. Pacific Daylight Time observations for the San Francisco and Monterey Bay areas on Sunday, June 28th. At San Francisco Airport, it was mostly sunny, temperature 71, dew point 50, relative humidity 47%, west wind at 20 miles an hour, pressure 29.95 inches and falling. At Oakland Airport, it was mostly sunny, temperature 73, dew point 50, relative humidity 44%, west wind at 14 miles an hour, pressure 29.95 inches and falling. At San Jose Airport, it was mostly sunny, temperature 77, dew point 50, relative humidity 38%, northwest wind at 12 miles an hour, pressure 29.93 inches and falling. At Santa Rosa, it was sunny, temperature 82, southwest wind at 10, pressure 29.91 and falling. At Concord, it was sunny, temperature 81. At Livermore, it was sunny, temperature 81, west wind at 10,

Monterey, it was sunny, temperature 65, northwest wind at 9, pressure 29.97 and steady. At Salinas, it was sunny, temperature 70, dew point 51, relative humidity 51%, northwest wind at 15. Here are some observations around California and western Nevada. Skies ranged from sunny to mostly sunny. It was 83 at Sacramento, 71 at Los Angeles, 70 at San Diego, and 66 at Reno. Truckee reported 61, South Lake Tahoe reported 61, Blue Canyon reported 60, and Mammoth Lakes reported 64. Local temperature reports around San Francisco Bay for 2 p.m. Downtown San Francisco was 68 degrees. Oakland Museum was 74 degrees. Redwood City was 76 degrees. San Rafael was 80 degrees. The following is an important beach hazard message from the National Weather Service. Issued at 12:22 a.m. Pacific Daylight Time. Beach hazard statement remains in effect through late Tuesday night. What? An increased risk of sneaker waves and strong rip currents expected. Where? Pacific Coast beaches. When? Through late Tuesday night. Impacts, dangerous swimming and surfing conditions and localized beach erosion can be expected. Sneaker waves can sweep across the shoreline without warning, pulling people into the sea from rocks, jetties and beaches. Stay off of jetties, piers, rocks, and other waterside infrastructure. Remain out of the water to avoid hazardous surf and never turn your back on the ocean. Monitor local weather, surf and tide forecast at www.weather.gov/mtr. 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This broadcast originates from the National Weather Service office located in Monterey, California, and serves the South Bay and Monterey Bay Area, including the cities of San Jose, Monterey, Salinas, and Santa Cruz. The area forecast for the South Bay, including the San Jose metro area and the Santa Clara Valley. For the rest of today, sunny. Highs in the mid-70s by the bay to near 80 inland. Northwest winds 5 to 15 miles per hour. For tonight, mostly clear. Lows from the lower to mid-50s. West winds 5 to 10 miles per hour. And on Monday, partly cloudy in the morning then becoming sunny. Highs in the mid-70s by the bay, upper 70s to mid-80s inland. South winds up to 5 miles per hour, becoming northwest in the afternoon. For the Monday night, mostly clear. Lows from the lower to mid-50s. Northwest winds 5 to 10 miles per hour, becoming southwest after midnight. For Tuesday, partly cloudy in the morning then becoming sunny. Highs in the mid-70s by the bay, mid-70s to lower 80s inland. South winds 5 to 10 miles per hour. And on Tuesday night, clear until midnight then becoming partly cloudy. Lows from the upper 40s to mid-50s. For the Wednesday, partly cloudy in the morning then becoming mostly sunny. Highs from the mid-60s to upper 70s. For Wednesday night, clear until midnight then becoming partly cloudy. Lows from the upper 40s to mid-50s. And on Thursday, partly cloudy in the morning then becoming sunny. Highs from the mid-60s to upper 70s. For the Thursday night, clear until midnight then becoming partly cloudy. Lows from the lower to mid-50s. For Friday, partly cloudy in the morning then becoming sunny. Highs from the lower 70s to mid-80s Friday night and Independence Day, mostly clear. Lows in the 50s, high 70s and 80s high temperatures today and lows tonight for the selected cities, San Jose, 77 and 56, Mountain View, 74 and 56, Morgan Hill, 83 and 52. The area forecast for the Monterey Bay and Salinas Valley? Beach hazard statement in effect through late Tuesday night. For the rest of today, mostly sunny. Highs in the upper

at the coast to the upper 70s inland. West winds around 5 miles per hour, increasing to 10 to 15 miles per hour in the afternoon. For tonight, mostly clear until midnight, then becoming partly cloudy. Lows from the upper 40s to mid 50s. Southwest winds 5 to 15 miles per hour. And on Monday, partly cloudy in the morning, then becoming mostly sunny. Highs in the upper 60s at the coast to the upper 70s inland. West winds 5 to 15 miles per hour. For the Monday night, partly cloudy. Lows from the upper 40s to mid 50s. Southwest winds 5 to 15 miles per hour. For Tuesday, mostly cloudy in the morning, then becoming partly cloudy. Highs in the mid 60s at the coast to the upper 70s inland. Southwest winds 5 to 15 miles per hour. And on Tuesday night, partly cloudy until midnight, then becoming mostly cloudy. Lows from the upper 40s to mid 50s. For the Wednesday, mostly cloudy in the morning, then becoming partly cloudy. Highs from the lower 60s to mid 70s. For Wednesday night, partly cloudy until midnight, then becoming mostly cloudy. Lows from the upper 40s to mid 50s. Thursday through Friday, partly cloudy. Highs from the mid 60s to upper 70s. Lows from the upper 40s to mid 50s. Friday night, partly cloudy until midnight, then becoming mostly cloudy. Patchy fog. Lows in the mid 50s. Independence Day, mostly cloudy in the morning, then becoming mostly sunny. Highs from the mid 60s to lower 80s. High temperatures today and lows tonight for the selected cities: Santa Cruz, 78 and 53, Monterey, 67 and 55, Salinas, 68 and 55, Hollister, 76 and 51, King City, 77 and 50. The weather overview for the Bay Area and Central Coast: seasonally cool temperatures along with breezy afternoon winds persist into the middle of the week. Gradual warming trend begins towards the end of the upcoming work week. Increased risk of sneaker waves and strong rip currents through Wednesday morning along the Pacific Coast. The extended forecast for the Bay Area and Central Coast: Tuesday and Tuesday night, partly cloudy. Highs 55 to 85. Lows 45 to 55. Wednesday and Wednesday night, partly cloudy. Highs 55 to 80. Lows 50 to 55. Thursday and Thursday night, partly cloudy. Highs 60 to 80. Lows 50 to 55. Friday and Friday night, partly cloudy. Patchy fog after midnight. Highs 60 to 85. Lows 50 to 60. Independence Day, mostly sunny. Warmer. Highs 60 to 85. Sunrise, sunset, and tidal information for the San Francisco Bay Area for Sunday, June 28th. The sunset tonight, 8:35 p.m. The sunrise tomorrow, 5:51 a.m. The sunset tomorrow, 8:35 p.m. Tidal data at the Golden Gate for the afternoon and evening hours today and the morning hours of tomorrow. High tide, 01:02 p.m. at 4.50 feet. Low tide, 5:00 p.m. at 3.38 feet. High tide, 10:55 p.m. at 6.9 feet. Low tide, 06:07 a.m. at -0.62 feet. Here are the buoy observations for 2 p.m. Pacific Daylight Time. An offshore buoy 6 winds north at 10 knots, pressure 1,033.6 millibars. An offshore buoy 59, winds north 70 knots, gusting to 21, water temperature 62, pressure 1,026.7 millibars, seas 3 feet, every 15 seconds. At buoy 14 near Point Arena, winds northwest at 23 knots, gusting to 27, water temperature 53, pressure 1,016.4 millibars. At buoy 13 near Bodega Bay, winds northwest at 70 knots, gusting to 23, pressure 1,014.9 millibars. At Point Reyes Wave Rider buoy, water temperature 56, seas 10 feet, every 9 seconds. At San Francisco Bar buoy, water temperature 62, seas 6 feet, every 10 seconds.

at San Francisco. Blowing winds northwest 17 knots, gusting to 21. Water temperature 58. Pressure 1,014.9 millibars. Seas 8 feet every 9 seconds. At Half Moon Bay, buoy winds northwest 16 knots, water temperature 57, pressure 1,016.3 millibars, seas 8 feet, every 10 seconds. At Monterey Bay, buoy winds northwest 19 knots, gusting to 23, water temperature 60, pressure 1,014.7 millibars, seas 11 feet, every 9 seconds. At Point Sur, wave rider buoy water temperature 57, seas 10 feet, every 10 seconds. At Cape San Martin, buoy winds northwest at 16 knots. At Point Sur, wave rider buoy water temperature 57, seas 10 feet, every 10 seconds. At Cape San Martin, buoy winds northwest at 16 knots, gusting to 21, water temperature 61, pressure 1,015.2 millibars. Synopsis for the Central California coast and bays, including the Monterey Bay, Greater Farallones, and Cordell Bank National Marine Sanctuaries, west to northwest winds continue to stay strong, resulting in hazardous seas for small craft across the waters well into the work week. Gale force gusts will continue over the northern outer waters until early Monday morning before winds reduce. Long period southwest swell will persist through the extended forecast. The marine forecast for San Pablo Bay, Suisun Bay, the West Delta, and the San Francisco Bay north of the Bay Bridge. For tonight, west wind 10 to 15 knots, becoming southwest 5 to 10 knots late this evening and overnight. For Monday, southwest wind 5 to 10 knots, rising to 10 to 15 knots in the afternoon. For Monday night, southwest wind 10 to 15 knots. The marine forecast for Monterey Bay. Small craft advisory in effect until 9 p.m. Pacific Daylight Time this evening. For tonight, northwest wind 20 to 25 knots, easing to 5 to 10 knots. Seas 5 to 7 feet. Wave detail, northwest 7 feet at 9 seconds. For Monday, west wind 5 to 10 knots, rising to 10 to 15 knots in the afternoon. Seas 5 to 7 feet. Wave detail, northwest 6 feet at 11 seconds and southwest 2 feet at 15 seconds. For Monday night, west wind 10 to 15 knots, easing to 5 to 10 knots after midnight. Seas 4 to 6 feet. Wave detail, northwest 5 feet at 11 seconds. The coastal waters forecast from Pigeon Point to Point Pinos out to 10 nautical miles. Small craft advisory in effect through late tonight. For tonight, northwest wind 20 to 25 knots, easing to 10 to 15 knots. Seas 7 to 10 feet. Wave detail, northwest 9 feet at 10 seconds and south 2 feet at 15 seconds. For Monday, northwest wind 10 to 15 knots. Seas 7 to 10 feet. Wave detail, northwest 9 feet at 11 seconds and south 2 feet at 15 seconds. For Monday night, northwest wind 10 to 15 knots, easing to 5 to 10 knots after midnight. Seas 6 to 9 feet. Wave detail, northwest 8 feet at 11 seconds and south 2 feet at 15 seconds. The area forecast for the peninsula, North Bay, and East Bay. Beach hazards statement in effect through late Tuesday night. For the rest of today, mostly sunny early in the afternoon, then becoming sunny. Highs around 70 at the coast to the lower 80s inland. West winds 5 to 15 miles per hour. For tonight, mostly clear. Lows in the 50s. West winds 5 to 10 miles per hour. And on Monday, mostly sunny. Highs in the lower 70s at the coast of the mid-80s inland. Southwest winds up to 5 miles per hour, becoming west 5 to 15 miles per hour in the afternoon. For the Monday night, mostly clear until midnight, then becoming partly cloudy. Lows in the 50s. Southwest winds 5 to 15 miles per hour. For Tuesday, partly cloudy in the morning, then becoming mostly sunny. Highs in the upper 60s at the coast to the lower 80s inland. Southwest

5 to 15 miles per hour. And on Tuesday night, mostly clear until midnight, then becoming partly cloudy. Lows from the upper 40s to mid 50s. Wednesday through Friday, partly cloudy. Highs 60s and 70s. Lows from the upper 40s to mid 50s. Friday night, clear until midnight, then becoming partly cloudy. Lows in the 50s Independence Day, partly cloudy in the morning, then becoming mostly sunny. Highs from the mid-60s to lower 80s. High temperatures today and lows tonight for the selected cities: San Francisco, 72 and 55, San Francisco Airport, 72 and 55, Redwood City, 79 and 56, Oakland, 76 and 56, Fremont, 76 and 56, Concord, 86 and 56, Livermore, 82 and 54, San Rafael, 85 and 55, Santa Rosa, 85 and 53, Napa, 81 and 53, Fairfield, 85 and 57. These are the 2 p.m. Pacific Daylight Time observations for the San Francisco and Monterey Bay areas on Sunday, June 28th. At San Francisco Airport, it was mostly sunny, temperature 71, dew point 50, relative humidity 47%, west wind at 20 miles an hour, pressure 29.95 inches and falling. At Oakland Airport, it was mostly sunny, temperature 73, dew point 50, relative humidity 44%, west wind at 14 miles an hour, pressure 29.95 inches and falling. At San Jose Airport, it was mostly sunny, temperature 77, dew point 50, relative humidity 38%, northwest wind at 12 miles an hour, pressure 29.93 inches and falling. At Santa Rosa, it was sunny, temperature 82, southwest wind at 10, pressure 29.91 and falling. At Concord, it was sunny, temperature 81. At Livermore, it was sunny, temperature 81, west wind at 10. At Monterey, it was sunny, temperature 65, northwest wind at 9, pressure 29.97 and steady. At Salinas, it was sunny, temperature 70, dew point 51, relative humidity 51%, northwest wind at 15. Here are some observations around California and western Nevada. Skies ranged from sunny to mostly sunny. It was 83 at Sacramento, 71 at Los Angeles, 70 at San Diego, and 66 at Reno. Truckee reported 61, South Lake Tahoe reported 61, Blue Canyon reported 60, and Mammoth Lakes reported 64. Local temperature reports around San Francisco Bay for 2 p.m. Downtown San Francisco was 68 degrees. Oakland Museum was 74 degrees. Redwood City was 76 degrees. San Rafael was 80 degrees. The following is an important beach hazard message from the National Weather Service. Issued at 12:22 a.m. Pacific Daylight Time. Beach hazard statement remains in effect through late Tuesday night. What? An increased risk of sneaker waves and strong rip currents expected. Where? Pacific Coast beaches. When? Through late Tuesday night. Impacts, dangerous swimming and surfing conditions and localized beach erosion can be expected. Sneaker waves can sweep across the shoreline without warning, pulling people into the sea from rocks, jetties and beaches. Stay off of jetties, piers, rocks, and other waterside infrastructure. Remain out of the water to avoid hazardous surf and never turn your back on the ocean. Monitor local weather, surf and tide forecast at www.weather.gov/mtr. The area forecast for the South Bay, including the San Jose metro area and the Santa Clara Valley. For the rest of today, sunny. Highs in the mid-70s by the bay to near 80 inland. Northwest winds 5 to 15 miles per hour. For tonight, mostly clear. Lows from the lower to mid-50s. West winds 5 to 10 miles per hour. And on Monday, partly cloudy in the morning then becoming sunny. Highs in the mid-70s by the bay, upper 70s to mid-80s inland. South winds up to 5 miles per hour, becoming northwest in

afternoon. For the Monday night, mostly clear. Lows from the lower to mid-50s. Northwest winds 5 to 10 miles per hour, becoming southwest after midnight. For Tuesday, partly cloudy in the morning, then becoming sunny. Highs in the mid-70s by the bay, mid-70s to lower 80s inland. South winds 5 to 10 miles per hour. And on Tuesday night, clear until midnight, then becoming partly cloudy. Lows from the upper 40s to mid-50s. For the Wednesday, partly cloudy in the morning, then becoming mostly sunny. Highs from the mid-60s to upper 70s. For Wednesday night, clear until midnight, then becoming partly cloudy. Lows from the upper 40s to mid-50s. And on Thursday, partly cloudy in the morning, then becoming sunny. Highs from the mid-60s to upper 70s. For the Thursday night, clear until midnight, then becoming partly cloudy. Lows from the lower to mid-50s. For Friday, partly cloudy in the morning, then becoming sunny. Highs from the lower 70s to mid-80s Friday night and Independence Day, mostly clear. Lows in the 50s, high 70s and 80s high temperatures today and lows tonight for the selected cities, San Jose, 77 and 56, Mountain View, 74 and 56, Morgan Hill, 83 and 52. The area forecast for the Monterey Bay and Salinas Valley? Beach hazards statement in effect through late Tuesday night. For the rest of today, mostly sunny. Highs in the upper 60s at the coast to the upper 70s inland. West winds around 5 miles per hour, increasing to 10 to 15 miles per hour in the afternoon. For tonight, mostly clear until midnight, then becoming partly cloudy. Lows from the upper 40s to mid-50s. Southwest winds 5 to 15 miles per hour. And on Monday, partly cloudy in the morning, then becoming mostly sunny. Highs in the upper 60s at the coast to the upper 70s inland. West winds 5 to 15 miles per hour. For the Monday night, partly cloudy. Lows from the upper 40s to mid-50s. Southwest winds 5 to 15 miles per hour. For Tuesday, mostly cloudy in the morning, then becoming partly cloudy. Highs in the mid-60s at the coast to the upper 70s inland. Southwest winds 5 to 15 miles per hour. And on Tuesday night, partly cloudy until midnight, then becoming mostly cloudy. Lows from the upper 40s to mid-50s. For the Wednesday, mostly cloudy in the morning, then becoming partly cloudy. Highs from the lower 60s to mid-70s. For Wednesday night, partly cloudy until midnight, then becoming mostly cloudy. Lows from the upper 40s to mid-50s. Thursday through Friday, partly cloudy. Highs from the mid-60s to upper 70s. Lows from the upper 40s to mid-50s Friday night, partly cloudy until midnight, then becoming mostly cloudy. Patchy fog. Lows in the mid-50s Independence Day, mostly cloudy in the morning, then becoming mostly sunny. Highs from the mid-60s to lower 80s high temperatures today and lows tonight for the selected cities, Santa Cruz, 78 and 53, Monterey, 67 and 55, Salinas, 68 and 55, Hollister, 76 and 51, King City, 77 and 50. The weather overview for the Bay Area and Central Coast, seasonally cool temperatures along with breezy afternoon winds persist into the middle of the week. Gradual warming trend begins towards the end of the upcoming work week. Increased risk of sneaker waves and strong rip currents through Wednesday morning along the Pacific Coast. The extended forecast for the Bay Area and Central Coast, Tuesday and Tuesday night, partly cloudy. Highs 55 to 85. Lows 45 to 55. Wednesday and Wednesday night, partly cloudy. Highs 55 to 80. Lows 50 to 55. Thursday and Thursday night, partly cloudy. Highs 60 to 80. Lows 50 to 55. Friday and Friday night, partly cloudy. Patchy fog after midnight. Highs 60 to 85. Lows 50 to 60. Independence Day, mostly sunny. Warmer.

high 60 to 85. Sunrise, sunset, and tidal information for the San Francisco Bay Area for Sunday, June 28th. The sunset tonight, 8:35 p.m. The sunrise tomorrow, 5:51 a.m. The sunset tomorrow, 8:35 p.m. Tidal data at the Golden Gate for the afternoon and evening hours today and the morning hours of tomorrow. High tide, 01:02 p.m. at 4.50 feet. Low tide, 5:00 p.m. at 3.38 feet. High tide, 10:55 p.m. at 6.9 feet. Low tide, 06:07 a.m. at -0.62 feet. Here are the buoy observations for 2 p.m. Pacific Daylight Time. An offshore buoy 6 winds north at 10 knots, pressure 1,033.6 millibars. An offshore buoy 59, winds north 70 knots, gusting to 21, water temperature 62, pressure 1,026.7 millibars, seas 3 feet, every 15 seconds. At buoy 14 near Point Arena, winds northwest at 23 knots, gusting to 27, water temperature 53, pressure 1,016.4 millibars. At buoy 13 near Bodega Bay, winds northwest at 70 knots, gusting to 23, pressure 1,014.9 millibars. At Point Reyes Wave Rider buoy, water temperature 56, seas 10 feet, every 9 seconds. At San Francisco Bar buoy, water temperature 62, seas 6 feet, every 10 seconds. At San Francisco buoy, winds northwest 70 knots, gusting to 21, water temperature 58, pressure 1,014.9 millibars, seas 8 feet, every 9 seconds. At Half Moon Bay buoy, winds northwest 16 knots, water temperature 57, pressure 1,016.3 millibars, seas 8 feet, every 10 seconds. At Monterey Bay buoy, winds northwest 19 knots, gusting to 23, water temperature 60, pressure 1,014.7 millibars, seas 11 feet, every 9 seconds. At Point Sur, Wave Rider buoy, water temperature 57, seas 10 feet, every 10 seconds. At Cape San Martin buoy, winds northwest at 60 knots, gusting to 21, water temperature 61, pressure 1,015.2 millibars. Synopsis for the Central California coast and bays, including the Monterey Bay, Greater Farallones, and Cordell Bank National Marine Sanctuaries, west to northwest winds continue to stay strong, resulting in hazardous seas for small craft across the waters well into the work week. Gale force gusts will continue over the northern outer waters until early Monday morning before winds reduce. Long period southwest swell will persist through the extended forecast. The marine forecast for San Pablo Bay, Suisun Bay, the West Delta, and the San Francisco Bay north of the Bay Bridge. For tonight, west wind 10 to 15 knots, becoming southwest 5 to 10 knots late this evening and overnight. For Monday, southwest wind 5 to 10 knots, rising to 10 to 15 knots in the afternoon. For Monday night, southwest wind 10 to 15 knots. The marine forecast for Monterey Bay. Small craft advisory in effect until 9 p.m. Pacific Daylight Time this evening. For tonight, northwest wind 20 to 25 knots, easing to 5 to 10 knots. Seas 5 to 7 feet. Wave detail, northwest 7 feet at 9 seconds. For Monday, west wind 5 to 10 knots, rising to 10 to 15 knots in the afternoon. Seas 5 to 7 feet. Wave detail, northwest 6 feet at 11 seconds and southwest 2 feet at 15 seconds. For Monday night, west wind 10 to 15 knots, easing to 5 to 10 knots after midnight. Seas 4 to 6 feet. Wave detail, northwest 5 feet at 11 seconds. The coastal waters forecast from Pigeon Point to Point Pinos out to 10 nautical miles. Small craft advisory in effect through late tonight. For tonight, northwest wind 20 to 25 knots, easing to 10 to 15 knots. Seas 7 to 10 feet. Wave detail, northwest 9 feet at 10 seconds and south 2 feet at 15 seconds.

5 to 15 miles per hour. For tonight, mostly clear. Lows in the 50s. West winds 5 to 10 miles per hour. And on Monday, mostly sunny. Highs in the lower 70s at the coast of the mid-80s inland. Southwest winds up to 5 miles per hour, becoming west 5 to 15 miles per hour in the afternoon. For the Monday night, mostly clear until midnight, then becoming partly cloudy. Lows in the 50s. Southwest winds 5 to 15 miles per hour. For Tuesday, partly cloudy in the morning, then becoming mostly sunny. Highs in the upper 60s at the coast to the lower 80s inland. Southwest winds 5 to 15 miles per hour. And on Tuesday night, mostly clear until midnight, then becoming partly cloudy. Lows from the upper 40s to mid 50s. Wednesday through Friday, partly cloudy. Highs 60s and 70s. Lows from the upper 40s to mid 50s. Friday night, clear until midnight, then becoming partly cloudy. Lows in the 50s. Independence Day, partly cloudy in the morning, then becoming mostly sunny. Highs from the mid-60s to lower 80s. High temperatures today and lows tonight for the selected cities: San Francisco, 72 and 55, San Francisco Airport, 72 and 55, Redwood City, 79 and 56, Oakland, 76 and 56, Fremont, 76 and 56, Concord, 86 and 56, Livermore, 82 and 54, San Rafael, 85 and 55, Santa Rosa, 85 and 53, Napa, 81 and 53, Fairfield, 85 and 57. 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This broadcast originates from the National Weather Service office located in Monterey, California, and serves the South Bay and Monterey Bay Area, including the city of San Jose, Monterey, Salinas, and Santa Cruz. These are the 2 p.m. Pacific Daylight Time observations for the San Francisco and Monterey Bay Areas on Sunday, June 28th. At San Francisco Airport, it was mostly sunny, temperature 71, dew point 50, relative humidity 47%, west wind at 20 miles an hour, pressure 29.95 inches and falling. At Oakland Airport, it was mostly sunny, temperature 73, dew point 50, relative humidity 44%, west wind at 14 miles an hour, pressure 29.95 inches and falling. At San Jose Airport, it was mostly sunny, temperature 77, dew point 50, relative humidity 38%, northwest wind at 12 miles an hour, pressure 29.93 inches and falling. At Santa Rosa, it was sunny, temperature 82, southwest wind at 10, pressure 29.91 and falling. At Concord, it was sunny, temperature 81. At Livermore, it was sunny, temperature 81, west wind at 10. At Monterey, it was sunny, temperature 65, northwest wind at 9, pressure 29.97 and steady. At Salinas, it was sunny, temperature 70, dew point 51, relative humidity 51%, northwest wind at 15. Here are some observations around California and western Nevada. Skies ranged from sunny to mostly sunny. It was 83 at Sacramento, 71 at Los Angeles, 70 at San Diego, and 66 at Reno. Truckee reported 61, South Lake Tahoe reported 61, Blue Canyon reported 60, and Mammoth Lakes reported 64. Local temperature reports around San Francisco Bay for 2 p.m. Downtown San Francisco was 68 degrees. Oakland Museum was 74 degrees. Redwood City was 76 degrees. San Rafael was 80 degrees. The following is an important beach hazard message from the National Weather Service, issued at 12:22 a.m. Pacific Daylight Time. Beach hazard statement remains in effect through late Tuesday night. What? An increased risk of sneaker waves and strong rip currents expected. Where? Pacific Coast beaches. When? Through late Tuesday night,

impacts, dangerous swimming and surfing conditions, and localized beach erosion can be expected. Sneaker waves can sweep across the shoreline without warning, pulling people into the sea from rocks, jetties, and beaches. Stay off of jetties, piers, rocks, and other waterside infrastructure. Remain out of the water to avoid hazardous surf and never turn your back on the ocean. Monitor local weather, surf, and tide forecast at www.weather.gov/mtr. The area forecast for the South Bay, including the San Jose metro area and the Santa Clara Valley. For the rest of today, sunny. Highs in the mid-70s by the bay to near 80 inland. Northwest winds 5 to 15 miles per hour. For tonight, mostly clear. Lows from the lower to mid-50s. West winds 5 to 10 miles per hour. And on Monday, partly cloudy in the morning, then becoming sunny. Highs in the mid-70s by the bay, upper 70s to mid-80s inland. South winds up to 5 miles per hour, becoming northwest in the afternoon. For the Monday night, mostly clear. Lows from the lower to mid-50s. Northwest winds 5 to 10 miles per hour, becoming southwest after midnight. For Tuesday, partly cloudy in the morning, then becoming sunny. Highs in the mid-70s by the bay, mid-70s to lower 80s inland. South winds 5 to 10 miles per hour. And on Tuesday night, clear until midnight, then becoming partly cloudy. Lows from the upper 40s to mid-50s. For the Wednesday, partly cloudy in the morning, then becoming mostly sunny. Highs from the mid-60s to upper 70s. For Wednesday night, clear until midnight, then becoming partly cloudy. Lows from the upper 40s to mid-50s. And on Thursday, partly cloudy in the morning, then becoming sunny. Highs from the mid-60s to upper 70s. For the Thursday night, clear until midnight, then becoming partly cloudy. Lows from the lower to mid-50s. For Friday, partly cloudy in the morning, then becoming sunny. Highs from the lower 70s to mid-80s Friday night and Independence Day, mostly clear. Lows in the 50s, high 70s and 80s high temperatures today and lows tonight for the selected cities: San Jose, 77 and 56, Mountain View, 74 and 56, Morgan Hill, 83 and 52. The area forecast for the Monterey Bay and Salinas Valley. Beach hazards statement in effect through late Tuesday night. For the rest of today, mostly sunny. Highs in the upper 60s at the coast to the upper 70s inland. West winds around 5 miles per hour, increasing to 10 to 15 miles per hour in the afternoon. For tonight, mostly clear until midnight, then becoming partly cloudy. Lows from the upper 40s to mid-50s. Southwest winds 5 to 15 miles per hour. And on Monday, partly cloudy in the morning, then becoming mostly sunny. Highs in the upper 60s at the coast to the upper 70s inland. West winds 5 to 15 miles per hour. For the Monday night, partly cloudy. Lows from the upper 40s to mid-50s. Southwest winds 5 to 15 miles per hour. For Tuesday, mostly cloudy in the morning, then becoming partly cloudy. Highs in the mid-60s at the coast to the upper 70s inland. Southwest winds 5 to 15 miles per hour. And on Tuesday night, partly cloudy until midnight, then becoming mostly cloudy. Lows from the upper 40s to mid-50s. For the Wednesday, mostly cloudy in the morning, then becoming partly cloudy. Highs from the lower 60s to mid-70s. For Wednesday night, partly cloudy until midnight, then becoming mostly cloudy. Lows from the upper 40s to mid-50s. Thursday through Friday, partly cloudy. Highs from the mid-60s to upper 70s. Lows from the upper 40s to mid-50s. Friday night, partly cloudy until midnight, then becoming mostly cloudy. Patchy fog. Lows in the mid-50s. Independence Day, mostly cloudy in the morning, then becoming mostly sunny. Highs from the mid-60s to lower 80s. High temperatures today and lows tonight for the

cities, Santa Cruz, 78 and 53, Monterey, 67 and 55, Salinas, 68 and 55, Hollister, 76 and 51, King City, 77 and 50. The area forecast for the Monterey Bay and Salinas Valley. Beach hazards statement in effect through late Tuesday night. For the rest of today, sunny. Highs in the upper 60s at the coast to the upper 70s inland. West winds 10 to 20 miles per hour. For tonight, mostly clear until midnight, then becoming partly cloudy. Lows from the upper 40s to mid 50s. Southwest winds 5 to 15 miles per hour. And on Monday, partly cloudy in the morning, then becoming mostly sunny. Highs in the upper 60s at the coast to the upper 70s inland. West winds 5 to 15 miles per hour. For the Monday night, partly cloudy. Lows from the upper 40s to mid 50s. Southwest winds 5 to 15 miles per hour. For Tuesday, mostly cloudy in the morning, then becoming partly cloudy. Highs in the mid 60s at the coast to the upper 70s inland. Southwest winds 5 to 15 miles per hour. And on Tuesday night, partly cloudy until midnight, then becoming mostly cloudy. Lows from the upper 40s to mid 50s. Wednesday and Wednesday night, partly cloudy. Highs from the lower 60s to mid 70s, lows from the upper 40s to mid 50s for the Thursday. Mostly cloudy in the morning, then becoming partly cloudy. Highs 60s and 70s Thursday night and Friday, partly cloudy. Lows from the upper 40s to mid 50s, highs from the mid 60s to lower 80s for Friday night, mostly clear until midnight, then becoming partly cloudy. Patchy fog, lows in the mid 50s Independence Day, mostly cloudy in the morning, then becoming partly cloudy. Highs from the mid 60s to lower 80s, high temperatures today and lows tonight for the selected cities, Santa Cruz, 78 and 53, Monterey, 67 and 55, Salinas, 68 and 55, Hollister, 76 and 51, King City, 77 and 50. The weather overview for the Bay Area and Central Coast, seasonally cool temperatures along with breezy afternoon winds persist into the middle of the week. Gradual warming trend begins towards the end of the upcoming work week. Increased risk of sneaker waves and strong up currents through Wednesday morning along the Pacific Coast. The extended forecast for the Bay Area and Central Coast, Tuesday and Tuesday night, partly cloudy. Highs 55 to 85. Lows 45 to 55. Wednesday and Wednesday night, partly cloudy. Highs 55 to 80. Lows 50 to 55. Thursday and Thursday night, partly cloudy. Highs 60 to 80. Lows 50 to 55. Friday and Friday night, partly cloudy. Patchy fog after midnight. Highs 60 to 85. Lows 50 to 60. Independence Day, mostly sunny. Warmer. High 60 to 85. Sunrise, sunset, and tidal information for the San Francisco Bay Area for Sunday, June 28th. The sunset tonight, 8:35 p.m. The sunrise tomorrow, 5:51 a.m. The sunset tomorrow, 8:35 p.m. Tidal data at the Golden Gate for the afternoon and evening hours today and the morning hours of tomorrow. High tide, 01:02 p.m. at 4.50 feet. Low tide, 5:00 p.m. at 3.38 feet. High tide, 10:55 p.m. at 6.9 feet. Low tide, 06:07 a.m. at -0.62 feet. Here are the buoy observations for 3 p.m. Pacific Daylight Time. An offshore buoy 6 winds north at 10 knots, pressure 1,033.9 millibars. An offshore buoy 59 winds north at 70 knots, gusting to 21, water temperature 62, pressure 1,026.8 millibars. At buoy 14 near Point Arena, winds northwest at 23 knots, gusting to 31, water temperature 53, pressure 1,016.4 millibars. At buoy 13 near Bodega Bay, winds northwest at 70 knots.

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Pressure 1014.9 millibars. At Point Reyes Wave Rider Buoy water temperature 56, seas 10 feet, every 9 seconds. At San Francisco Bar Buoy water temperature 62, seas 7 feet, every 10 seconds. At San Francisco Buoy winds northwest 70 knots, gusting to 21, water temperature 58, pressure 1014.7 millibars, seas 7 feet, every 9 seconds. At Half Moon Bay Buoy winds northwest 12 knots, water temperature 57, pressure 1015.9 millibars, seas 8 feet, every 9 seconds. At Monterey Buoy winds northwest at 19 knots, gusting to 25, water temperature 60, pressure 1014.4 millibars. At Point Sur, Wave Rider Buoy water temperature 57, seas 10 feet, every 10 seconds. At Cape San Martin Buoy winds northwest at 14 knots, water temperature 61, pressure 1015.0 millibars. Synopsis for the Central California coast and bays including the Monterey Bay, Greater Farallones, and Cordell Bank National Marine Sanctuaries, west to northwest winds continue to stay strong, resulting in hazardous seas for small craft across the waters well into the work week. Gale force gusts will continue over the northern outer waters until early Monday morning before winds reduce. Long period southwest swell will persist through the extended forecast. The marine forecast for San Pablo Bay, Suisun Bay, the West Delta, and the San Francisco Bay north of the Bay Bridge. For tonight, west wind 10 to 15 knots, becoming southwest 5 to 10 knots late this evening and overnight. For Monday, southwest wind 5 to 10 knots, rising to 10 to 15 knots in the afternoon. For Monday night, southwest wind 10 to 15 knots. The marine forecast for Monterey Bay. Small craft advisory in effect until 9 p.m. Pacific Daylight Time this evening. For tonight, northwest wind 20 to 25 knots, easing to 5 to 10 knots. Seas 5 to 7 feet. Wave detail, northwest 7 feet at 9 seconds. For Monday, west wind 5 to 10 knots, rising to 10 to 15 knots in the afternoon. Seas 5 to 7 feet. Wave detail, northwest 6 feet at 11 seconds and southwest 2 feet at 15 seconds. For Monday night, west wind 10 to 15 knots, easing to 5 to 10 knots after midnight. Seas 4 to 6 feet. Wave detail, northwest 5 feet at 11 seconds. The coastal waters forecast from Pigeon Point to Point Pinos out to 10 nautical miles. Small craft advisory in effect through late tonight. For tonight, northwest wind 20 to 25 knots, easing to 10 to 15 knots. Seas 7 to 10 feet. Wave detail, northwest 9 feet at 10 seconds and south 2 feet at 15 seconds. For Monday, northwest wind 10 to 15 knots. Seas 7 to 10 feet. Wave detail, northwest 9 feet at 11 seconds and south 2 feet at 15 seconds. For Monday night, northwest wind 10 to 15 knots, easing to 5 to 10 knots after midnight. Seas 6 to 9 feet. Wave detail, northwest 8 feet at 11 seconds and south 2 feet at 15 seconds. The area forecast for the peninsula, North Bay, and East Bay. Beach hazards statement in effect through late Tuesday night. For the rest of today, sunny. Highs around 70 at the coast to the lower 80s inland. West winds 10 to 20 miles per hour. For tonight, mostly clear. Lows in the 50s. West winds 5 to 10 miles per hour. And on Monday, mostly sunny. Highs in the lower 70s at the coast of the mid-80s inland. Southwest winds up to 5 miles per hour, becoming west 5 to 15 miles per hour in the afternoon. For the Monday night, mostly clear until midnight, then becoming partly cloudy. Lows in the 50s. Southwest winds 5 to 15 miles per hour. For Tuesday, partly cloudy in the morning, then becoming mostly sunny. Highs in the upper 60s at the coast to the lower 80s inland. Southwest winds 5.

5 to 15 miles per hour. And on Tuesday night, mostly clear until midnight, then becoming partly cloudy. Lows from the upper 40s to mid 50s. For the Wednesday, mostly cloudy in the morning, then becoming mostly sunny. Highs 60s and 70s. For Wednesday night, clear until midnight, then becoming partly cloudy. Lows from the upper 40s to mid 50s. And on Thursday, mostly cloudy in the morning, then becoming partly cloudy. Highs from the lower 60s to mid 70s. For the Thursday night, mostly clear until midnight, then becoming partly cloudy. Lows from the upper 40s to mid 50s. For Friday, mostly cloudy in the morning, then becoming mostly sunny. Highs from the mid 60s to upper 70s, and on Friday night, mostly clear. Lows in the 50s Independence Day, partly cloudy in the morning, then becoming mostly sunny. Highs from the mid 60s to upper 70s, high temperatures today and lows tonight for the selected cities: San Francisco, 72 and 55, San Francisco Airport, 72 and 55, Redwood City, 79 and 56, Oakland, 76 and 56, Fremont, 76 and 56, Concord, 86 and 56, Livermore, 82 and 54, San Rafael, 85 and 55, Santa Rosa, 85 and 53, Napa, 81 and 53, Fairfield, 85 and 57. These are the 3 p.m. Pacific Daylight Time observations for the San Francisco and Monterey Bay areas on Sunday, June 28th. At San Francisco Airport, it was mostly sunny, temperature 71, dew point 50, relative humidity 47%, northwest wind at 21 miles an hour, pressure 29.94 inches and falling. At Oakland Airport, it was mostly sunny, temperature 73, dew point 52, relative humidity 47%, west wind at 15 miles an hour, pressure 29.94 inches and falling. At San Jose Airport, it was mostly sunny, temperature 78, dew point 51, relative humidity 38%, north wind at 13 miles an hour, pressure 29.91 inches and falling. At Santa Rosa, it was mostly sunny, temperature 82, south wind at 14, pressure 29.91 and steady. At Concord, it was sunny, temperature 82, at Livermore, it was sunny, temperature 81, west wind at 12. At Monterey, it was sunny, temperature 66, northwest wind at 10, pressure 29.96 and falling. At Salinas, it was sunny, temperature 70, dew point 51, relative humidity 51%, northwest wind at 14. Here are some observations around California and western Nevada. At Sacramento, it was sunny, with a temperature of 85. It was mostly sunny, with a temperature of 71 at Los Angeles, 69 at San Diego, and 70 at Reno. Under mostly sunny skies, Truckee reported 63, South Lake Tahoe reported 62, and Mammoth Lakes reported 64. At Blue Canyon, it was partly sunny, with a temperature of 59. Local temperature reports around San Francisco Bay for 3 p.m. Downtown San Francisco was 68 degrees. Oakland Museum was 75 degrees. Redwood City was 78 degrees. San Rafael was 82 degrees. The following is an important beach hazard message from the National Weather Service. Issued at 12:22 a.m. Pacific Daylight Time. Beach hazard statement remains in effect through late Tuesday night. What? An increased risk of sneaker waves and strong rip currents expected. Where? Pacific Coast beaches. When? Through late Tuesday night. Impacts, dangerous swimming and surfing conditions and localized beach erosion can be expected. Sneaker waves can sweep across the shoreline without warning, pulling people into the sea from rocks, jetties and beaches. Stay off of jetties, piers, rocks, and other waterside infrastructure. Remain out of the water to avoid hazardous surf and never turn your back on the ocean. Monitor local weather, surf and tide forecast at www.weather.gov/mtr.

the area forecast for the South Bay, including the San Jose metro area and the Santa Clara Valley. For the rest of today, sunny. Highs in the mid-70s by the bay to near 80 inland. Northwest winds 10 to 20 miles per hour. For tonight, mostly clear. Lows from the lower to mid-50s. West winds 5 to 10 miles per hour. And on Monday, partly cloudy in the morning, then becoming sunny. Highs in the mid-70s by the bay, upper 70s to mid-80s inland. South winds up to 5 miles per hour, becoming northwest in the afternoon. For the Monday night, mostly clear. Lows from the lower to mid-50s. Northwest winds 5 to 10 miles per hour, becoming southwest after midnight. For Tuesday, partly cloudy in the morning, then becoming sunny. Highs in the mid-70s by the bay, mid-70s to lower 80s inland. South winds 5 to 10 miles per hour. And on Tuesday night, clear until midnight, then becoming partly cloudy. Lows from the upper 40s to mid-50s. For the Wednesday, partly cloudy in the morning, then becoming mostly sunny. Highs from the mid-60s to upper 70s. For Wednesday night, clear until midnight, then becoming partly cloudy. Lows from the upper 40s to mid-50s. And on Thursday, partly cloudy in the morning, then becoming mostly sunny. Highs from the mid-60s to upper 70s. For the Thursday night, mostly clear. Lows from the lower to mid-50s. For Friday, partly cloudy in the morning, then becoming sunny. Highs from the lower 70s to mid-80s Friday night and Independence Day, mostly clear. Lows in the 50s, highs from the mid-70s to upper 80s, high temperatures today and lows tonight for the selected cities, San Jose, 77 and 56, Mountain View, 74 and 56, Morgan Hill, 83 and 52. The area forecast for the Monterey Bay and Salinas Valley? Beach hazards statement in effect through late Tuesday night. For the rest of today, sunny. Highs in the upper 60s at the coast to the upper 70s inland. West winds 10 to 20 miles per hour. For tonight, mostly clear until midnight, then becoming partly cloudy. Lows from the upper 40s to mid-50s. Southwest winds 5 to 15 miles per hour. And on Monday, partly cloudy in the morning, then becoming mostly sunny. Highs in the upper 60s at the coast to the upper 70s inland. West winds 5 to 15 miles per hour. For the Monday night, partly cloudy. Lows from the upper 40s to mid-50s. Southwest winds 5 to 15 miles per hour. For Tuesday, mostly cloudy in the morning, then becoming partly cloudy. Highs in the mid-60s at the coast to the upper 70s inland. Southwest winds 5 to 15 miles per hour. And on Tuesday night, partly cloudy until midnight, then becoming mostly cloudy. Lows from the upper 40s to mid-50s. Wednesday and Wednesday night, partly cloudy. Highs from the lower 60s to mid-70s, lows from the upper 40s to mid-50s for the Thursday. Mostly cloudy in the morning, then becoming partly cloudy. Highs 60s and 70s Thursday night and Friday, partly cloudy. Lows from the upper 40s to mid-50s, highs from the mid-60s to lower 80s for Friday night, mostly clear until midnight, then becoming partly cloudy. Patchy fog, lows in the mid-50s Independence Day, mostly cloudy in the morning, then becoming partly cloudy. Highs from the mid-60s to lower 80s, high temperatures today and lows tonight for the selected cities, Santa Cruz, 78 and 53, Monterey, 67 and 55, Salinas, 68 and 55, Hollister, 76 and 51, King City, 77 and 50. The weather overview for the Bay Area and Central Coast, seasonally cool temperatures along with breezy afternoon winds persist into the middle of the week. Gradual warming trend begins towards the end of the upcoming work week. Increased risk of sneaker waves and strong rip currents through Wednesday morning along the Pacific Coast. The extended forecast for the Bay Area and Central Coast, Tuesday and Tuesday night, partly cloudy. Highs 55 to 85,

lows 45 to 55. Wednesday and Wednesday night, partly cloudy. Highs 55 to 80. Lows 50 to 55. Thursday and Thursday night, partly cloudy. Highs 60 to 80. Lows 50 to 55. Friday and Friday night, partly cloudy. Patchy fog after midnight. Highs 60 to 85. Lows 50 to 60. Independence Day, mostly sunny. Warmer. Highs 60 to 85. Sunrise, sunset, and tidal information for the San Francisco Bay Area for Sunday, June 28th. The sunset tonight, 8:35 p.m. The sunrise tomorrow, 5:51 a.m. The sunset tomorrow, 8:35 p.m. Tidal data at the Golden Gate for the afternoon and evening hours today and the morning hours of tomorrow. High tide, 01:02 p.m. at 4.50 feet. Low tide, 5:00 p.m. at 3.38 feet. High tide, 10:55 p.m. at 6.9 feet. Low tide, 06:07 a.m. at -0.62 feet. 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This broadcast originates from the National Weather Service office located in Monterey, California, and serves the South Bay and Monterey Bay Area, including the cities of San Jose, Monterey, Salinas, and Santa Cruz. Here are the buoy observations for 3 p.m. Pacific Daylight Time. An offshore buoy 6 winds north at 10 knots, pressure 1,033.9 millibars. An offshore buoy 59, winds north 70 knots, gusting to 21, water temperature 62, pressure 1,026.8 millibars, seas 3 feet, every 16 seconds. At Point Arena buoy, winds northwest 25 knots, gusting to 31, water temperature 53, pressure 1,016.2 millibars, seas 5 feet, every 9 seconds. At buoy 13 near Bodega Bay, winds northwest at 70 knots, gusting to 21, pressure 1,014.9 millibars. At Point Reyes Wave Rider buoy, water temperature 57, seas 10 feet, every 9 seconds. At San Francisco Bar buoy, water temperature 62, seas 7 feet, every 10 seconds. At San Francisco buoy, winds northwest 70 knots, gusting to 21, water temperature 58, pressure 1,014.7 millibars, seas 7 feet, every 9 seconds. At Half Moon Bay buoy, winds northwest 12 knots, water temperature 57, pressure 1,015.9 millibars, seas 8 feet, every 9 seconds. At Monterey Bay buoy, winds northwest 19 knots, gusting to 25, water temperature 60, pressure 1,014.3 millibars, seas 10 feet, every 10 seconds. At Point Sur, Wave Rider buoy, water temperature 57, seas 10 feet, every 10 seconds. At Cape San Martin buoy, winds northwest 14 knots, water temperature 61, pressure 1,014.9 millibars. Seas 10 feet, every 10 seconds. Synopsis for the Central California coast and bays, including the Monterey Bay, Greater Farallones, and Cordell Bank National Marine Sanctuaries, west to northwest winds continue to stay strong, resulting in hazardous seas for small craft across the waters well into the work week. Gale force gusts will continue over the northern outer waters until early Monday morning before winds reduce. Long period southwest swell will persist through the extended forecast. The marine forecast for San Pablo Bay, Suisun Bay, the West Delta, and the San Francisco Bay north of the Bay Bridge. For tonight, west wind 10 to 15 knots, becoming southwest 5 to 10 knots late this evening and overnight. For Monday, southwest wind 5 to 10 knots, rising to 10 to 15 knots in the afternoon. For Monday night, southwest wind 10 to 15 knots. The marine forecast for Monterey Bay. Small craft advisory in effect until 9 p.m. Pacific Daylight Time this evening. For tonight, northwest wind 20 to 25 knots.

easing to 5 to 10 knots. Seas 5 to 7 feet. Wave detail, northwest 7 feet at 9 seconds. For Monday, west wind 5 to 10 knots, rising to 10 to 15 knots in the afternoon. Seas 5 to 7 feet. Wave detail, northwest 6 feet at 11 seconds and southwest 2 feet at 15 seconds. For Monday night, west wind 10 to 15 knots, easing to 5 to 10 knots after midnight. Seas 4 to 6 feet. Wave detail, northwest 5 feet at 11 seconds. The coastal waters forecast from Pigeon Point to Point Pinos out to 10 nautical miles. Small craft advisory in effect through late tonight. For tonight, northwest wind 20 to 25 knots, easing to 10 to 15 knots. Seas 7 to 10 feet. Wave detail, northwest 9 feet at 10 seconds and south 2 feet at 15 seconds. For Monday, northwest wind 10 to 15 knots. Seas 7 to 10 feet. Wave detail, northwest 9 feet at 11 seconds and south 2 feet at 15 seconds. For Monday night, northwest wind 10 to 15 knots, easing to 5 to 10 knots after midnight. Seas 6 to 9 feet. Wave detail, northwest 8 feet at 11 seconds and south 2 feet at 15 seconds. The area forecast for the peninsula, North Bay, and East Bay. Beach hazards statement in effect through late Tuesday night. For the rest of today, sunny. Highs around 70 at the coast of the lower 80s inland. West winds 10 to 20 miles per hour. For tonight, mostly clear. Lows in the 50s. West winds 5 to 10 miles per hour. And on Monday, mostly sunny. Highs in the lower 70s at the coast of the mid-80s inland. Southwest winds up to 5 miles per hour, becoming west 5 to 15 miles per hour in the afternoon. For the Monday night, mostly clear until midnight, then becoming partly cloudy. Lows in the 50s. Southwest winds 5 to 15 miles per hour. For Tuesday, partly cloudy in the morning, then becoming mostly sunny. Highs in the upper 60s at the coast of the lower 80s inland. Southwest winds 5 to 15 miles per hour. And on Tuesday night, mostly clear until midnight, then becoming partly cloudy. Lows from the upper 40s to mid 50s. For the Wednesday, mostly cloudy in the morning, then becoming mostly sunny. Highs 60s and 70s. For Wednesday night, clear until midnight, then becoming partly cloudy. Lows from the upper 40s to mid 50s. And on Thursday, mostly cloudy in the morning, then becoming partly cloudy. Highs from the lower 60s to mid 70s. For the Thursday night, mostly clear until midnight, then becoming partly cloudy. Lows from the upper 40s to mid 50s. For Friday, mostly cloudy in the morning, then becoming mostly sunny. Highs from the mid-60s to upper 70s, and on Friday night, mostly clear. Lows in the 50s Independence Day, partly cloudy in the morning, then becoming mostly sunny. Highs from the mid-60s to upper 70s, high temperatures today and lows tonight for the selected cities, San Francisco, 72 and 55, San Francisco Airport, 72 and 55, Redwood City, 79 and 56, Oakland, 76 and 56, Fremont, 76 and 56, Concord, 86 and 56, Livermore, 82 and 54, San Rafael, 85 and 55, Santa Rosa, 85 and 53, Napa, 81 and 53, Fairfield, 85 and 57. These are the 3 p.m. Pacific Daylight Time observations for the San Francisco and Monterey Bay areas on Sunday, June 28th. At San Francisco Airport, it was mostly sunny, temperature 71, dew point 50, relative humidity 47%, northwest wind at 21 miles an hour, pressure 29.94 inches and falling. At Oakland Airport, it was mostly sunny, temperature 73, dew point 52, relative humidity 47%, west wind at 15 miles an hour, pressure 29.94 inches and falling.

Jose Airport. It was mostly sunny. Temperature 78. Dew point 51. Relative humidity 38%. North wind at 13 miles an hour. Pressure 29. It was mostly sunny. Temperature 78. Dew point 51. Relative humidity 38%. North wind at 13 miles an hour. Pressure 29.91 inches and falling. At Santa Rosa, it was mostly sunny. Temperature 82. South wind at 14. Pressure 29.91 and steady. At Concord, it was sunny. Temperature 82. At Livermore, it was sunny. Temperature 81. West wind at 12. At Monterey, it was sunny. Temperature 66. Northwest wind at 10. Pressure 29.96 and falling. At Salinas, it was sunny. Temperature 70. Dew point 51. Relative humidity 51%. Northwest wind at 14. Here are some observations around California and western Nevada. At Sacramento, it was sunny, with a temperature of 85. It was mostly sunny, with a temperature of 71 at Los Angeles, 69 at San Diego, and 70 at Reno. Under mostly sunny skies, Truckee reported 63, South Lake Tahoe reported 62, and Mammoth Lakes reported 64. At Blue Canyon, it was partly sunny, with a temperature of 59. Local temperature reports around San Francisco Bay for 3 p.m. Downtown San Francisco was 68 degrees. Oakland Museum was 75 degrees. Redwood City was 78 degrees. San Rafael was 82 degrees. The following is an important beach hazard message from the National Weather Service. Issued at 12:22 a.m. Pacific Daylight Time. Beach hazard statement remains in effect through late Tuesday night. What? An increased risk of sneaker waves and strong rip currents expected. Where? Pacific Coast beaches. When? Through late Tuesday night. Impacts, dangerous swimming and surfing conditions and localized beach erosion can be expected. Sneaker waves can sweep across the shoreline without warning, pulling people into the sea from rocks, jetties and beaches. Stay off of jetties, piers, rocks, and other waterside infrastructure. Remain out of the water to avoid hazardous surf and never turn your back on the ocean. Monitor local weather, surf and tide forecast at www.weather.gov/mtr. The area forecast for the South Bay, including the San Jose metro area and the Santa Clara Valley. For the rest of today, sunny. Highs in the mid-70s by the bay to near 80 inland. Northwest winds 10 to 20 miles per hour. For tonight, mostly clear. Lows from the lower to mid-50s. West winds 5 to 10 miles per hour. And on Monday, partly cloudy in the morning then becoming sunny. Highs in the mid-70s by the bay, upper 70s to mid-80s inland. South winds up to 5 miles per hour, becoming northwest in the afternoon. For the Monday night, mostly clear. Lows from the lower to mid-50s. Northwest winds 5 to 10 miles per hour, becoming southwest after midnight. For Tuesday, partly cloudy in the morning then becoming sunny. Highs in the mid-70s by the bay, mid-70s to lower 80s inland. South winds 5 to 10 miles per hour. And on Tuesday night, clear until midnight then becoming partly cloudy. Lows from the upper 40s to mid-50s. For the Wednesday, partly cloudy in the morning then becoming mostly sunny. Highs from the mid-60s to upper 70s. For Wednesday night, clear until midnight then becoming partly cloudy. Lows from the upper 40s to mid-50s. And on Thursday, partly cloudy in the morning then becoming mostly sunny. Highs from the mid-60s to upper 70s. For the Thursday night, mostly clear. Lows from the lower to mid-50s. For Friday, partly cloudy in the morning then becoming sunny. Highs from the lower 70s to mid-80s Friday night and Independence Day, mostly clear. Lows in the 50s, highs from the mid-70s to upper 80s, high temperatures today and lows tonight for these selected cities, San Jose,

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Mountain View, 74 and 56. Morgan Hill, 83 and 52. The area forecast for the Monterey Bay and Salinas Valley. Beach hazards statement in effect through late Tuesday night. For the rest of today, sunny. Highs in the upper 60s at the coast to the upper 70s inland. West winds 10 to 20 miles per hour. For tonight, mostly clear until midnight, then becoming partly cloudy. Lows from the upper 40s to mid 50s. Southwest winds 5 to 15 miles per hour. And on Monday, partly cloudy in the morning, then becoming mostly sunny. Highs in the upper 60s at the coast to the upper 70s inland. West winds 5 to 15 miles per hour. For the Monday night, partly cloudy. Lows from the upper 40s to mid 50s. Southwest winds 5 to 15 miles per hour. For Tuesday, mostly cloudy in the morning, then becoming partly cloudy. Highs in the mid 60s at the coast to the upper 70s inland. Southwest winds 5 to 15 miles per hour. And on Tuesday night, partly cloudy until midnight, then becoming mostly cloudy. Lows from the upper 40s to mid 50s. Wednesday and Wednesday night, partly cloudy. Highs from the lower 60s to mid 70s, lows from the upper 40s to mid 50s for the Thursday. Mostly cloudy in the morning, then becoming partly cloudy. Highs 60s and 70s Thursday night and Friday, partly cloudy. Lows from the upper 40s to mid 50s, highs from the mid 60s to lower 80s for Friday night, mostly clear until midnight, then becoming partly cloudy. Patchy fog, lows in the mid 50s Independence Day, mostly cloudy in the morning, then becoming partly cloudy. Highs from the mid 60s to lower 80s, high temperatures today and lows tonight for the selected cities: Santa Cruz, 78 and 53, Monterey, 67 and 55, Salinas, 68 and 55, Hollister, 76 and 51, King City, 77 and 50. The weather overview for the Bay Area and Central Coast: seasonally cool temperatures along with breezy afternoon winds persist into the middle of the week. Gradual warming trend begins towards the end of the upcoming work week. Increased risk of sneaker waves and strong rip currents through Wednesday morning along the Pacific Coast. The extended forecast for the Bay Area and Central Coast: Tuesday and Tuesday night, partly cloudy. Highs 55 to 85. Lows 45 to 55. Wednesday and Wednesday night, partly cloudy. Highs 55 to 80. Lows 50 to 55. Thursday and Thursday night, partly cloudy. Highs 60 to 80. Lows 50 to 55. Friday and Friday night, partly cloudy. Patchy fog after midnight. Highs 60 to 85. Lows 50 to 60. Independence Day, mostly sunny. Warmer. High 60 to 85. Sunrise, sunset, and tidal information for the San Francisco Bay Area for Sunday, June 28th. The sunset tonight, 8:35 p.m. The sunrise tomorrow, 5:51 a.m. The sunset tomorrow, 8:35 p.m. Tidal data at the Golden Gate for the afternoon and evening hours today and the morning hours of tomorrow. High tide, 01:02 p.m. at 4.50 feet. Low tide, 5:00 p.m. at 3.38 feet. High tide, 10:55 p.m. at 6.9 feet. Low tide, 06:07 a.m. at -0.62 feet. Here are the buoy observations for 3 p.m. Pacific Daylight Time. An offshore buoy 6 winds north at 10 knots, pressure 1,033.9 millibars. An offshore buoy 59, winds north 70 knots, gusting to 21, water temperature 62, pressure 1,026.8 millibars, seas 3 feet, every 16 seconds. At Point Arena buoy, winds northwest 25 knots, gusting to 31, water temperature 53, pressure 1,016.2 millibars, seas 5 feet, every 9 seconds. At buoy 13 near Bodega Bay, winds northwest at 70 knots, gusting to 21, pressure 1,016.2 millibars.

1014.9 millibars. At Point Reyes Wave Rider buoy water temperature 57, seas 10 feet, every 9 seconds. At San Francisco Bar buoy water temperature 62, seas 7 feet, every 10 seconds. At San Francisco Bay winds northwest 70 knots, gusting to 21, water temperature 58, pressure 1014.7 millibars, seas 7 feet, every 9 seconds. At Half Moon Bay buoy winds northwest 12 knots, water temperature 57, pressure 1015.9 millibars, seas 8 feet, every 9 seconds. At Monterey Bay buoy winds northwest 19 knots, gusting to 25, water temperature 60, pressure 1014.3 millibars, seas 10 feet, every 10 seconds. At Point Sur, Wave Rider buoy water temperature 57, seas 10 feet, every 10 seconds. At Cape San Martin buoy winds northwest 14 knots, water temperature 61, pressure 1014.9 millibars. Seas 10 feet, every 10 seconds. Synopsis for the Central California coast and bays including the Monterey Bay, Greater Farallones, and Cordell Bank National Marine Sanctuaries, west to northwest winds continue to stay strong, resulting in hazardous seas for small craft across the waters well into the work week. Gale force gusts will continue over the northern outer waters until early Monday morning before winds reduce. Long period southwest swell will persist through the extended forecast. The marine forecast for San Pablo Bay, Suisun Bay, the West Delta, and the San Francisco Bay north of the Bay Bridge. For tonight, west wind 10 to 15 knots, becoming southwest 5 to 10 knots late this evening and overnight. For Monday, southwest wind 5 to 10 knots, rising to 10 to 15 knots in the afternoon. For Monday night, southwest wind 10 to 15 knots. The marine forecast for Monterey Bay. Small craft advisory in effect until 9 p.m. Pacific Daylight Time this evening. For tonight, northwest wind 20 to 25 knots, easing to 5 to 10 knots. Seas 5 to 7 feet. Wave detail, northwest 7 feet at 9 seconds. For Monday, west wind 5 to 10 knots, rising to 10 to 15 knots in the afternoon. Seas 5 to 7 feet. Wave detail, northwest 6 feet at 11 seconds and southwest 2 feet at 15 seconds. For Monday night, west wind 10 to 15 knots, easing to 5 to 10 knots after midnight. Seas 4 to 6 feet. Wave detail, northwest 5 feet at 11 seconds. The coastal waters forecast from Pigeon Point to Point Pinos out to 10 nautical miles. Small craft advisory in effect through late tonight. For tonight, northwest wind 20 to 25 knots, easing to 10 to 15 knots. Seas 7 to 10 feet. Wave detail, northwest 9 feet at 10 seconds and south 2 feet at 15 seconds. For Monday, northwest wind 10 to 15 knots. Seas 7 to 10 feet. Wave detail, northwest 9 feet at 11 seconds and south 2 feet at 15 seconds. For Monday night, northwest wind 10 to 15 knots, easing to 5 to 10 knots after midnight. Seas 6 to 9 feet. Wave detail, northwest 8 feet at 11 seconds and south 2 feet at 15 seconds. The area forecast for the peninsula, North Bay, and East Bay. Beach hazards statement in effect through late Tuesday night. For the rest of today, sunny. Highs around 70 at the coast to the lower 80s inland. West winds 10 to 20 miles per hour. For tonight, mostly clear. Lows in the 50s. West winds 5 to 10 miles per hour. And on Monday, mostly sunny. Highs in the lower 70s at the coast of the mid-80s inland. Southwest winds up to 5 miles per hour, becoming west 5 to 15 miles per hour in the afternoon. For the Monday night, mostly clear until midnight, then becoming partly cloudy. Lows in the 50s. Southwest winds 5 to 15 miles per hour. For Tuesday, partly cloudy in the morning, then becoming mostly sunny. Highs in the upper 60s at the

lower 80s inland. Southwest winds 5 to 15 miles per hour. And on Tuesday night, mostly clear until midnight, then becoming partly cloudy. Lows from the upper 40s to mid 50s. For the Wednesday, mostly cloudy in the morning, then becoming mostly sunny. Highs 60s and 70s. For Wednesday night, clear until midnight, then becoming partly cloudy. Lows from the upper 40s to mid 50s. And on Thursday, mostly cloudy in the morning, then becoming partly cloudy. Highs from the lower 60s to mid 70s. For the Thursday night, mostly clear until midnight, then becoming partly cloudy. Lows from the upper 40s to mid 50s. For Friday, mostly cloudy in the morning, then becoming mostly sunny. Highs from the mid 60s to upper 70s, and on Friday night, mostly clear. Lows in the 50s Independence Day, partly cloudy in the morning, then becoming mostly sunny. Highs from the mid 60s to upper 70s, high temperatures today and lows tonight for the selected cities: San Francisco, 72 and 55, San Francisco Airport, 72 and 55, Redwood City, 79 and 56, Oakland, 76 and 56, Fremont, 76 and 56, Concord, 86 and 56, Livermore, 82 and 54, San Rafael, 85 and 55, Santa Rosa, 85 and 53, Napa, 81 and 53, Fairfield, 85 and 57. These are the 3 p.m. Pacific Daylight Time observations for the San Francisco and Monterey Bay areas on Sunday, June 28th. At San Francisco Airport, it was mostly sunny, temperature 71, dew point 50, relative humidity 47%, northwest wind at 21 miles an hour, pressure 29.94 inches and falling. At Oakland Airport, it was mostly sunny, temperature 73, dew point 52, relative humidity 47%, west wind at 15 miles an hour, pressure 29.94 inches and falling. At San Jose Airport, it was mostly sunny, temperature 78, dew point 51, relative humidity 38%, north wind at 13 miles an hour, pressure 29.91 inches and falling. At Santa Rosa, it was mostly sunny, temperature 82, south wind at 14, pressure 29.91 and steady. At Concord, it was sunny, temperature 82, at Livermore, it was sunny, temperature 81, west wind at 12. At Monterey, it was sunny, temperature 66, northwest wind at 10, pressure 29.96 and falling. At Salinas, it was sunny, temperature 70, dew point 51, relative humidity 51%, northwest wind at 14. Here are some observations around California and western Nevada. At Sacramento, it was sunny, with a temperature of 85. It was mostly sunny, with a temperature of 71 at Los Angeles, 69 at San Diego, and 70 at Reno. Under mostly sunny skies, Truckee reported 63, South Lake Tahoe reported 62, and Mammoth Lakes reported 64. At Blue Canyon, it was partly sunny, with a temperature of 59. Local temperature reports around San Francisco Bay for 3 p.m. Downtown San Francisco was 68 degrees. Oakland Museum was 75 degrees. Redwood City was 78 degrees. San Rafael was 82 degrees. The following is an important beach hazard message from the National Weather Service, issued at 12:22 a.m. Pacific Daylight Time. Beach hazard statement remains in effect through late Tuesday night. What? An increased risk of sneaker waves and strong rip currents expected. Where? Pacific Coast beaches. When? Through late Tuesday night. Impacts, dangerous swimming and surfing conditions, and localized beach erosion can be expected. Sneaker waves can sweep across the shoreline without warning, pulling people into the sea from rocks, jetties and beaches. Stay off of jetties, piers, rocks, and other waterside infrastructure. Remain out of the water to avoid hazardous surf and never turn your back on the ocean. Monitor local weather, surf and tide forecast at www.weather.com.

with a Monday night, mostly clear. Lows from the lower to mid-50s. Northwest winds 5 to 10 miles per hour, becoming southwest after midnight. For Tuesday, partly cloudy in the morning, then becoming sunny. Highs in the mid-70s by the bay, mid-70s to lower 80s inland. South winds 5 to 10 miles per hour. And on Tuesday night, clear until midnight, then becoming partly cloudy. Lows from the upper 40s to mid-50s. For the Wednesday, partly cloudy in the morning, then becoming mostly sunny. Highs from the mid-60s to upper 70s. For Wednesday night, clear until midnight, then becoming partly cloudy. Lows from the upper 40s to mid-50s. And on Thursday, partly cloudy in the morning, then becoming mostly sunny. Highs from the mid-60s to upper 70s. For the Thursday night, mostly clear. Lows from the lower to mid-50s. For Friday, partly cloudy in the morning, then becoming sunny. Highs from the lower 70s to mid-80s Friday night and Independence Day, mostly clear. Lows in the 50s, highs from the mid-70s to upper 80s, high temperatures today and lows tonight for the selected cities, San Jose, 77 and 56, Mountain View, 74 and 56, Morgan Hill, 83 and 52. 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This broadcast originates from the National Weather Service office located in Monterey, California, and serves the South Bay and Monterey Bay Area, including the cities of San Jose, Monterey, Salinas, and Santa Cruz. The area forecast for the Monterey Bay and Salinas Valley? Beach hazards statement in effect through late Tuesday night. For the rest of today, sunny. Highs in the upper 60s at the coast to the upper 70s inland. West winds 10 to 20 miles per hour. For tonight, mostly clear until midnight, then becoming partly cloudy. Lows from the upper 40s to mid 50s. Southwest winds 5 to 15 miles per hour. And on Monday, partly cloudy in the morning, then becoming mostly sunny. Highs in the upper 60s at the coast to the upper 70s inland. West winds 5 to 15 miles per hour. For the Monday night, partly cloudy. Lows from the upper 40s to mid 50s. Southwest winds 5 to 15 miles per hour. For Tuesday, mostly cloudy in the morning, then becoming partly cloudy. Highs in the mid 60s at the coast to the upper 70s inland. Southwest winds 5 to 15 miles per hour. And on Tuesday night, partly cloudy until midnight, then becoming mostly cloudy. Lows from the upper 40s to mid 50s. Wednesday and Wednesday night, partly cloudy. Highs from the lower 60s to mid 70s, lows from the upper 40s to mid 50s for the Thursday. Mostly cloudy in the morning, then becoming partly cloudy. Highs 60s and 70s Thursday night and Friday, partly cloudy. Lows from the upper 40s to mid 50s, highs from the mid 60s to lower 80s for Friday night, mostly clear until midnight, then becoming partly cloudy. Patchy fog, lows in the mid 50s Independence Day, mostly cloudy in the morning, then becoming partly cloudy. Highs from the mid 60s to lower 80s, high temperatures today and lows tonight for the selected cities, Santa Cruz, 78 and 53, Monterey, 67 and 55, Salinas, 68 and 55, Hollister, 76 and 51, King City, 77 and 50. The weather overview for the Bay Area and Central Coast, seasonally cool temperatures along with breezy afternoon winds persist into the middle of the week. Gradual warming trend begins towards the end of the upcoming work week. Increased risk of sneaker waves and strong rip currents through Wednesday morning along the Pacific Coast. The extended forecast for the Bay Area and Central Coast, Tuesday and Tuesday night, partly cloudy. Highs 55 to 85. Lows 45 to 55. Wednesday and Wednesday night, partly cloudy. Highs 55 to 80. Lows 50 to 55. Thursday and Thursday night, partly cloudy. Highs 60 to 80.

lows 50 to 55. Friday and Friday night, partly cloudy. Patchy fog after midnight. High 60 to 85. Lows 50 to 60. Independence Day, mostly sunny. Warmer. High 60 to 85. Sunrise, sunset, and tidal information for the San Francisco Bay Area for Sunday, June 28th. The sunset tonight, 8:35 p.m. The sunrise tomorrow, 5:51 a.m. The sunset tomorrow, 8:35 p.m. Tidal data at the Golden Gate for the afternoon and evening hours today and the morning hours of tomorrow. High tide, 01:02 p.m. at 4.50 feet. Low tide, 5:00 p.m. at 3.38 feet. High tide, 10:55 p.m. at 6.9 feet. Low tide, 06:07 a.m. at -0.62 feet. Here are the buoy observations for 3 p.m. Pacific Daylight Time. An offshore buoy 6 winds north at 10 knots, pressure 1,033.9 millibars. An offshore buoy 59, winds north 17 knots, gusting to 21, water temperature 62, pressure 1,026.8 millibars, seas 3 feet, every 16 seconds. At Point Arena buoy, winds northwest 25 knots, gusting to 31, water temperature 53, pressure 1,016.2 millibars, seas 5 feet, every 9 seconds. At buoy 13 near Bodega Bay, winds northwest at 70 knots, gusting to 21, pressure 1,014.9 millibars. At Point Reyes Wave Rider buoy, water temperature 57, seas 10 feet, every 9 seconds. At San Francisco Bar buoy, water temperature 62, seas 7 feet, every 10 seconds. At San Francisco buoy, winds northwest 70 knots, gusting to 21, water temperature 58, pressure 1,014.7 millibars, seas 7 feet, every 9 seconds. At Half Moon Bay buoy, winds northwest 12 knots, water temperature 57, pressure 1,015.9 millibars, seas 8 feet, every 9 seconds. At Monterey Bay buoy, winds northwest 19 knots, gusting to 25, water temperature 60, pressure 1,014.3 millibars, seas 10 feet, every 10 seconds. At Point Sur, Wave Rider buoy, water temperature 57, seas 10 feet, every 10 seconds. At Cape San Martin buoy, winds northwest 14 knots, water temperature 61, pressure 1,014.9 millibars. Seas 10 feet, every 10 seconds. Here are the buoy observations for 4 p.m. Pacific Daylight Time. An offshore buoy 6 winds north at 10 knots, pressure 1,033.9 millibars. An offshore buoy 59 winds north at 70 knots, gusting to 21, water temperature 62, pressure 1,026.5 millibars. At buoy 14 near Point Arena, winds northwest at 25 knots, gusting to 31, water temperature 53, pressure 1,015.7 millibars. At buoy 13 near Bodega Bay, winds northwest at 19 knots, gusting to 23, pressure 1,014.4 millibars. At Point Reyes Wave Rider buoy, water temperature 56, seas 11 feet, every 9 seconds. At San Francisco Bar buoy, water temperature 62, seas 7 feet, every 10 seconds. At San Francisco buoy, winds northwest at 70 knots, pressure 1,014.5 millibars, swell 9 feet, every 9 seconds. At Half Moon Bay buoy, winds northwest 16 knots, water temperature 57, pressure 1,015.7 millibars, seas 7 feet, every 9 seconds. At Monterey buoy, winds northwest at 25 knots, gusting to 29, water temperature 61, pressure 1,013.4 millibars. At Point Sur, Wave Rider buoy, water temperature 57, seas 10 feet, every 10 seconds. At Cape San Martin buoy, winds northwest at 14 knots, water temperature 61, pressure 1,014.3 millibars. Synopsis for the Central California coast and bays, including the Monterey Bay, Greater Farallones, and Cordell Bank.

marine sanctuaries, west to northwest winds continue to stay strong, resulting in hazardous seas for small craft across the waters well into the work week. Gale force gusts will continue over the northern outer waters until early Monday morning before winds reduce. Long period southwest swell will persist through the extended forecast. The marine forecast for San Pablo Bay, Suisun Bay, the West Delta, and the San Francisco Bay north of the Bay Bridge. For tonight, west wind 10 to 15 knots, becoming southwest 5 to 10 knots late this evening and overnight. For Monday, southwest wind 5 to 10 knots, rising to 10 to 15 knots in the afternoon. For Monday night, southwest wind 10 to 15 knots. The marine forecast for Monterey Bay. Small craft advisory in effect until 9 p.m. Pacific Daylight Time this evening. For tonight, northwest wind 20 to 25 knots, easing to 5 to 10 knots. Seas 5 to 7 feet. Wave detail, northwest 7 feet at 9 seconds. For Monday, west wind 5 to 10 knots, rising to 10 to 15 knots in the afternoon. Seas 5 to 7 feet. Wave detail, northwest 6 feet at 11 seconds and southwest 2 feet at 15 seconds. For Monday night, west wind 10 to 15 knots, easing to 5 to 10 knots after midnight. Seas 4 to 6 feet. Wave detail, northwest 5 feet at 11 seconds. The coastal waters forecast from Pigeon Point to Point Pinos out to 10 nautical miles. Small craft advisory in effect through late tonight. For tonight, northwest wind 20 to 25 knots, easing to 10 to 15 knots. Seas 7 to 10 feet. Wave detail, northwest 9 feet at 10 seconds and south 2 feet at 15 seconds. For Monday, northwest wind 10 to 15 knots. Seas 7 to 10 feet. Wave detail, northwest 9 feet at 11 seconds and south 2 feet at 15 seconds. For Monday night, northwest wind 10 to 15 knots, easing to 5 to 10 knots after midnight. Seas 6 to 9 feet. Wave detail, northwest 8 feet at 11 seconds and south 2 feet at 15 seconds. The area forecast for the peninsula, North Bay, and East Bay. Beach hazards statement in effect through late Tuesday night. For the rest of today, sunny. Highs around 70 at the coast to the lower 80s inland. West winds 10 to 20 miles per hour. For tonight, mostly clear. Lows in the 50s. West winds 5 to 10 miles per hour. And on Monday, mostly sunny. Highs in the lower 70s at the coast of the mid-80s inland. Southwest winds up to 5 miles per hour, becoming west 5 to 15 miles per hour in the afternoon. For the Monday night, mostly clear until midnight, then becoming partly cloudy. Lows in the 50s. Southwest winds 5 to 15 miles per hour. For Tuesday, partly cloudy in the morning, then becoming mostly sunny. Highs in the upper 60s at the coast to the lower 80s inland. Southwest winds 5 to 15 miles per hour. And on Tuesday night, mostly clear until midnight, then becoming partly cloudy. Lows from the upper 40s to mid 50s. For the Wednesday, mostly cloudy in the morning, then becoming mostly sunny. Highs 60s and 70s. For Wednesday night, clear until midnight, then becoming partly cloudy. Lows from the upper 40s to mid 50s. And on Thursday, mostly cloudy in the morning, then becoming partly cloudy. Highs from the lower 60s to mid 70s. For the Thursday night, mostly clear until midnight, then becoming partly cloudy. Lows from the upper 40s to mid 50s. For Friday, mostly cloudy in the morning, then becoming mostly sunny. Highs from the mid-60s to upper 70s, and on Friday night, mostly clear. Lows in the 50s Independence Day, partly cloudy in the morning, then becoming mostly sunny. Highs from the mid-60s to upper 70s, high temperatures today and lows tonight for these selected cities: San Francisco, 72 and 55, San Francisco Airport, 72 and 55, Redwood City, 79.

56, Oakland, 76 and 56, Fremont, 76 and 56, Concord, 86 and 56, Livermore, 82 and 54, San Rafael, 85 and 55, Santa Rosa, 85 and 53, Napa, 81 and 53, Fairfield, 85 and 57. These are the 4 p.m. Pacific Daylight Time observations for the San Francisco and Monterey Bay areas on Sunday, June 28th. At San Francisco Airport, it was mostly sunny, temperature 70, dew point 51, relative humidity 51%, west wind at 23 miles an hour, gusting to 30, pressure 29.92 inches and falling. At Oakland Airport, it was mostly sunny, temperature 73, dew point 51, relative humidity 46%, west wind at 16 miles an hour, pressure 29.93 inches and falling. At San Jose Airport, it was mostly sunny, temperature 80, dew point 51, relative humidity 36%, northwest wind at 16 miles an hour, pressure 29.89 inches and falling. At Santa Rosa, it was mostly sunny, temperature 82, southwest wind at 12, pressure 29.89 and falling. At Concord, it was sunny, temperature 83, variable wind at 5. At Livermore, it was sunny, temperature 82, west wind at 15. At Monterey, it was sunny, temperature 67, west wind at 12, pressure 29.95 and falling. At Salinas, it was sunny, temperature 71, dew point 50, relative humidity 47%, west wind at 15, gusting to 26. Here are some observations around California and western Nevada. Skies ranged from sunny to mostly sunny. It was 84 at Sacramento, 69 at Los Angeles, 69 at San Diego, and 70 at Reno. Truckee reported 63, South Lake Tahoe reported 60, Blue Canyon reported 61, and Mammoth Lakes reported 64. These are the 4 p.m. Pacific Daylight Time observations for the San Francisco and Monterey Bay areas on Sunday, June 28th. At San Francisco Airport, it was mostly sunny, temperature 70, dew point 51, relative humidity 51%, west wind at 23 miles an hour, gusting to 30, pressure 29.92 inches and falling. At Oakland Airport, it was mostly sunny, temperature 73, dew point 51, relative humidity 46%, west wind at 16 miles an hour, pressure 29.93 inches and falling. At San Jose Airport, it was mostly sunny, temperature 80, dew point 51, relative humidity 36%, northwest wind at 16 miles an hour, pressure 29.89 inches and falling. At Santa Rosa, it was mostly sunny, temperature 82, southwest wind at 12, pressure 29.89 and falling. At Concord, it was sunny, temperature 83, variable wind at 5. At Livermore, it was sunny, temperature 82, west wind at 15. At Monterey, it was sunny, temperature 67, west wind at 12, pressure 29.95 and falling. At Salinas, it was sunny, temperature 71, dew point 50, relative humidity 47%, west wind at 15, gusting to 26. Here are some observations around California and western Nevada. Skies ranged from sunny to mostly sunny. It was 84 at Sacramento, 69 at Los Angeles, 69 at San Diego, and 70 at Reno. Truckee reported 63, South Lake Tahoe reported 60, Blue Canyon reported 61, and Mammoth Lakes reported 64. Local temperature reports around San Francisco Bay for 4 p.m. Downtown San Francisco was 68 degrees. Oakland Museum was 75 degrees. Redwood City was 80 degrees. San Rafael was 85 degrees. The following is an important beach hazard message from the National Weather Service. Issued at 12:22 a.m. Pacific Daylight Time. Beach hazard statement remains in effect through late Tuesday night. What? An increased risk of sneaker waves and strong rip currents expected.

Pacific Coast beaches. When, through late Tuesday night, impacts, dangerous swimming and surfing conditions, and localized beach erosion can be expected. Sneaker waves can sweep across the shoreline without warning, pulling people into the sea from rocks, jetties, and beaches. Stay off of jetties, piers, rocks, and other waterside infrastructure. Remain out of the water to avoid hazardous surf and never turn your back on the ocean. Monitor local weather, surf, and tide forecast at www.weather.gov/mtr. The area forecast for the South Bay, including the San Jose metro area and the Santa Clara Valley. For the rest of today, sunny. Highs in the mid-70s by the bay to near 80 inland. Northwest winds 10 to 20 miles per hour. For tonight, mostly clear. Lows from the lower to mid-50s. West winds 5 to 10 miles per hour. And on Monday, partly cloudy in the morning, then becoming sunny. Highs in the mid-70s by the bay, upper 70s to mid-80s inland. South winds up to 5 miles per hour, becoming northwest in the afternoon. For the Monday night, mostly clear. Lows from the lower to mid-50s. Northwest winds 5 to 10 miles per hour, becoming southwest after midnight. For Tuesday, partly cloudy in the morning, then becoming sunny. Highs in the mid-70s by the bay, mid-70s to lower 80s inland. South winds 5 to 10 miles per hour. And on Tuesday night, clear until midnight, then becoming partly cloudy. Lows from the upper 40s to mid-50s. For the Wednesday, partly cloudy in the morning, then becoming mostly sunny. Highs from the mid-60s to upper 70s. For Wednesday night, clear until midnight, then becoming partly cloudy. Lows from the upper 40s to mid-50s. And on Thursday, partly cloudy in the morning, then becoming mostly sunny. Highs from the mid-60s to upper 70s. For the Thursday night, mostly clear. Lows from the lower to mid-50s. For Friday, partly cloudy in the morning, then becoming sunny. Highs from the lower 70s to mid-80s Friday night and Independence Day, mostly clear. Lows in the 50s, highs from the mid-70s to upper 80s, high temperatures today and lows tonight for the selected cities, San Jose, 77 and 56, Mountain View, 74 and 56, Morgan Hill, 83 and 52. The area forecast for the Monterey Bay and Salinas Valley? Beach hazards statement in effect through late Tuesday night. For the rest of today? Sunny. Highs in the upper 60s at the coast to the upper 70s inland. West winds 10 to 20 miles per hour. For tonight, mostly clear until midnight, then becoming partly cloudy. Lows from the upper 40s to mid-50s. Southwest winds 5 to 15 miles per hour. And on Monday, partly cloudy in the morning, then becoming mostly sunny. Highs in the upper 60s at the coast to the upper 70s inland. West winds 5 to 15 miles per hour. For the Monday night, partly cloudy. Lows from the upper 40s to mid-50s. Southwest winds 5 to 15 miles per hour. For Tuesday, mostly cloudy in the morning, then becoming partly cloudy. Highs in the mid-60s at the coast to the upper 70s inland. Southwest winds 5 to 15 miles per hour. And on Tuesday night, partly cloudy until midnight, then becoming mostly cloudy. Lows from the upper 40s to mid-50s. Wednesday and Wednesday night, partly cloudy. Highs from the lower 60s to mid-70s. Lows from the upper 40s to mid-50s for the Thursday. Mostly cloudy in the morning, then becoming partly cloudy. Highs 60s and 70s Thursday night and Friday, partly cloudy. Lows from the upper 40s to mid-50s. Highs from the mid-60s to lower 80s for Friday night. Mostly clear until midnight, then becoming partly cloudy. Patchy fog. Lows in the mid-50s Independence Day. Mostly cloudy in the morning, then becoming partly cloudy. Highs from the mid-60s to lower 80s, high temperatures today and lows tonight for the selected cities, Santa Cruz.

78 and 53, Monterey, 67 and 55, Salinas, 68 and 55, Hollister, 76 and 51, King City, 77 and 50. The weather overview for the Bay Area and Central Coast, seasonally cool temperatures along with breezy afternoon winds persist into the middle of the week. Gradual warming trend begins towards the end of the upcoming work week. Increased risk of sneaker waves and strong rip currents through Wednesday morning along the Pacific Coast. The extended forecast for the Bay Area and Central Coast, Tuesday and Tuesday night, partly cloudy. Highs 55 to 85. Lows 45 to 55. Wednesday and Wednesday night, partly cloudy. Highs 55 to 80. Lows 50 to 55. Thursday and Thursday night, partly cloudy. Highs 60 to 80. Lows 50 to 55. Friday and Friday night, partly cloudy. Patchy fog after midnight. Highs 60 to 85. Lows 50 to 60. Independence Day, mostly sunny. Warmer. High 60 to 85. Sunrise, sunset, and tidal information for the San Francisco Bay Area for Sunday, June 28th. The sunset tonight, 8:35 p.m. The sunrise tomorrow, 5:51 a.m. The sunset tomorrow, 8:35 p.m. Tidal data hit the Golden Gate for the afternoon and evening hours today and the morning hours of tomorrow. High tide, 01:02 p.m. at 4.50 feet. Low tide, 5:00 p.m. at 3.38 feet. High tide, 10:55 p.m. at 6.9 feet. Low tide, 06:07 a.m. at -0.62 feet. Here are the buoy observations for 4 p.m. Pacific Daylight Time. An offshore buoy 6 winds north at 8 knots, pressure 1,033.9 millibars. An offshore buoy 59, winds north 70 knots, gusting to 21, water temperature 62, pressure 1,026.6 millibars, seas 3 feet, every 15 seconds. At buoy 14 near Point Arena, winds northwest at 25 knots, gusting to 31, water temperature 53, pressure 1,015.7 millibars. At buoy 13 near Bodega Bay, winds northwest at 19 knots, gusting to 23, pressure 1,014.4 millibars. At Point Reyes Wave Rider buoy, water temperature 57, seas 11 feet, every 9 seconds. At San Francisco Bar buoy, water temperature 62, sea 7 feet, every 10 seconds. At San Francisco buoy, winds northwest at 70 knots, pressure 1,014.5 millibars, swell 9 feet, every 9 seconds. At Half Moon Bay buoy, winds northwest 16 knots, water temperature 57, pressure 1,015.7 millibars, sea 7 feet, every 9 seconds. At Monterey Bay buoy, winds northwest 25 knots, gusting to 29, water temperature 61, pressure 1,013.5 millibars, seas 10 feet, every 10 seconds. At Point Sur, Wave Rider buoy, water temperature 57, seas 10 feet, every 10 seconds. At Cape San Martin buoy, winds northwest at 14 knots, water temperature 61, pressure 1,014.3 millibars. Synopsis for the Central California coast and bays, including the Monterey Bay, Greater Farallones, and Cordell Bank National Marine Sanctuaries, west and northwest winds continue to stay strong, resulting in hazardous seas for small craft across the waters well into the work week. Gale force gusts will continue over the northern outer waters until early Monday morning before winds reduce. Long period southwest swell will persist through the extended forecast. The marine forecast for San Pablo Bay, Suisun Bay, the West Delta, and the San Francisco Bay north of the Bay Bridge. For tonight, west wind 10 to 15 knots, becoming southwest 5 to 10 knots late this evening and overnight. For Monday, southwest wind 5 to 10 knots, rising to 10 to 15 knots in the afternoon. For Monday night, southwest wind 10 to 15 knots. The marine forecast for Monterey Bay. Small craft advisory in effect.

till 9 p.m. Pacific Daylight Time this evening. For tonight, northwest wind 20 to 25 knots, easing to 5 to 10 knots. Seas 5 to 7 feet. Wave detail, northwest 7 feet at 9 seconds. For Monday, west wind 5 to 10 knots, rising to 10 to 15 knots in the afternoon. Seas 5 to 7 feet. Wave detail, northwest 6 feet at 11 seconds and southwest 2 feet at 15 seconds. For Monday night, west wind 10 to 15 knots, easing to 5 to 10 knots after midnight. Seas 4 to 6 feet. Wave detail, northwest 5 feet at 11 seconds. The coastal waters forecast from Pigeon Point to Point Pinos out to 10 nautical miles. Small craft advisory in effect through late tonight. For tonight, northwest wind 20 to 25 knots, easing to 10 to 15 knots. Seas 7 to 10 feet. Wave detail, northwest 9 feet at 10 seconds and south 2 feet at 15 seconds. For Monday, northwest wind 10 to 15 knots. Seas 7 to 10 feet. Wave detail, northwest 9 feet at 11 seconds and south 2 feet at 15 seconds. For Monday night, northwest wind 10 to 15 knots, easing to 5 to 10 knots after midnight. Seas 6 to 9 feet. Wave detail, northwest 8 feet at 11 seconds and south 2 feet at 15 seconds. 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This broadcast originates from the National Weather Service office located in Monterey, California, and serves the South Bay and Monterey Bay Area, including the cities of San Jose, Monterey, Salinas, and Santa Cruz. The area forecast for the Peninsula, North Bay, and East Bay. Beach hazards statement in effect through late Tuesday night. For the rest of today, sunny. Highs around 70 at the coast to the lower 80s inland. West winds 10 to 20 miles per hour. For tonight, mostly clear. Lows in the 50s. West winds 5 to 10 miles per hour. And on Monday, mostly sunny. Highs in the lower 70s at the coast to the mid-80s inland. Southwest winds up to 5 miles per hour, becoming west 5 to 15 miles per hour in the afternoon. For the Monday night, mostly clear until midnight, then becoming partly cloudy. Lows in the 50s. Southwest winds 5 to 15 miles per hour. For Tuesday, partly cloudy in the morning, then becoming mostly sunny. Highs in the upper 60s at the coast to the lower 80s inland. Southwest winds 5 to 15 miles per hour. And on Tuesday night, mostly clear until midnight, then becoming partly cloudy. Lows from the upper 40s to mid 50s. For the Wednesday, mostly cloudy in the morning, then becoming mostly sunny. Highs 60s and 70s. For Wednesday night, clear until midnight, then becoming partly cloudy. Lows from the upper 40s to mid 50s. And on Thursday, mostly cloudy in the morning, then becoming partly cloudy. Highs from the lower 60s to mid 70s. For the Thursday night, mostly clear until midnight, then becoming partly cloudy. Lows from the upper 40s to mid 50s. For Friday, mostly cloudy in the morning, then becoming mostly sunny. Highs from the mid-60s to upper 70s, and on Friday night, mostly clear. Lows in the 50s Independence Day, partly cloudy in the morning, then becoming mostly sunny. Highs from the mid-60s to upper 70s, high temperatures today and lows tonight for the selected cities, San Francisco, 72 and 55, San Francisco Airport, 72 and 55, Redwood City, 79 and 56, Oakland, 76 and 56, Fremont, 76 and 56, Concord, 86 and 56, Livermore, 82 and 54, San Rafael, 85 and 55, Santa Rosa, 85 and 53, Napa, 81 and 53, Fairfield, 85 and 57. These are the 4 p.m. Pacific Daylight Time observations for the San Francisco and Monterey Bay Areas.

on Sunday, June 28th, at San Francisco Airport. It was mostly sunny, temperature 70, dew point 51, relative humidity 51%, west wind at 23 miles an hour, gusting to 30, pressure 29.92 inches and falling. At Oakland Airport, it was mostly sunny, temperature 73, dew point 51, relative humidity 46%, west wind at 16 miles an hour, pressure 29.93 inches and falling. At San Jose Airport, it was mostly sunny, temperature 80, dew point 51, relative humidity 36%, northwest wind at 16 miles an hour, pressure 29.89 inches and falling. At Santa Rosa, it was mostly sunny, temperature 82, southwest wind at 12, pressure 29.89 and falling. At Concord, it was sunny, temperature 83, variable wind at 5. At Livermore, it was sunny, temperature 82, west wind at 15. At Monterey, it was sunny, temperature 67, west wind at 12, pressure 29.95 and falling. At Salinas, it was sunny, temperature 71, dew point 50, relative humidity 47%, west wind at 15, gusting to 26. Here are some observations around California and western Nevada. Skies ranged from sunny to mostly sunny. It was 84 at Sacramento, 69 at Los Angeles, 69 at San Diego, and 70 at Reno. Truckee reported 63, South Lake Tahoe reported 60, Blue Canyon reported 61, and Mammoth Lakes reported 64. Local temperature reports around San Francisco Bay for 4 p.m. Downtown San Francisco was 68 degrees. Oakland Museum was 75 degrees. Redwood City was 80 degrees. San Rafael was 85 degrees. The following is an important beach hazard message from the National Weather Service. Issued at 12:22 a.m. Pacific Daylight Time. Beach hazard statement remains in effect through late Tuesday night. What? An increased risk of sneaker waves and strong rip currents expected. Where? Pacific Coast beaches. When? Through late Tuesday night. Impacts, dangerous swimming and surfing conditions and localized beach erosion can be expected. Sneaker waves can sweep across the shoreline without warning, pulling people into the sea from rocks, jetties and beaches. Stay off of jetties, piers, rocks, and other waterside infrastructure. Remain out of the water to avoid hazardous surf and never turn your back on the ocean. Monitor local weather, surf and tide forecasts at www.weather.gov/mtr. The area forecast for the South Bay, including the San Jose metro area and the Santa Clara Valley. For the rest of today, sunny. Highs in the mid-70s by the bay to near 80 inland. Northwest winds 10 to 20 miles per hour. For tonight, mostly clear. Lows from the lower to mid-50s. West winds 5 to 10 miles per hour. And on Monday, partly cloudy in the morning then becoming sunny. Highs in the mid-70s by the bay, upper 70s to mid-80s inland. South winds up to 5 miles per hour, becoming northwest in the afternoon. For the Monday night, mostly clear. Lows from the lower to mid-50s. Northwest winds 5 to 10 miles per hour, becoming southwest after midnight. For Tuesday, partly cloudy in the morning then becoming sunny. Highs in the mid-70s by the bay, mid-70s to lower 80s inland. South winds 5 to 10 miles per hour. And on Tuesday night, clear until midnight then becoming partly cloudy. Lows from the upper 40s to mid-50s. For the Wednesday, partly cloudy in the morning then becoming mostly sunny. Midnight then becoming partly cloudy. Lows from the upper 40s to mid-50s. For the Wednesday, partly cloudy in the morning then becoming mostly sunny. Highs from the mid-60s to upper 70s. For Wednesday night, clear until midnight then becoming partly cloudy. Lows from the upper 40s to mid-50s. And on Thursday,

partly cloudy in the morning, then becoming mostly sunny. Highs from the mid-60s to upper 70s. For the Thursday night, mostly clear. Lows from the lower to mid-50s. For Friday, partly cloudy in the morning, then becoming sunny. Highs from the lower 70s to mid-80s Friday night and Independence Day, mostly clear. Lows in the 50s, highs from the mid-70s to upper 80s, high temperatures today and lows tonight for the selected cities, San Jose, 77 and 56, Mountain View, 74 and 56, Morgan Hill, 83 and 52. The area forecast for the Monterey Bay and Salinas Valley? Beach hazards statement in effect through late Tuesday night. For the rest of today? Sunny. Highs in the upper 60s at the coast to the upper 70s inland. West winds 10 to 20 miles per hour. For tonight, mostly clear until midnight, then becoming partly cloudy. Lows from the upper 40s to mid 50s. Southwest winds 5 to 15 miles per hour. And on Monday, partly cloudy in the morning, then becoming mostly sunny. Highs in the upper 60s at the coast to the upper 70s inland. West winds 5 to 15 miles per hour. For the Monday night, partly cloudy. Lows from the upper 40s to mid 50s. Southwest winds 5 to 15 miles per hour. For Tuesday, mostly cloudy in the morning, then becoming partly cloudy. Highs in the mid 60s at the coast to the upper 70s inland. Southwest winds 5 to 15 miles per hour. And on Tuesday night, partly cloudy until midnight, then becoming mostly cloudy. Lows from the upper 40s to mid 50s. Wednesday and Wednesday night, partly cloudy. Highs from the lower 60s to mid 70s, lows from the upper 40s to mid 50s for the Thursday. Mostly cloudy in the morning, then becoming partly cloudy. Highs 60s and 70s Thursday night and Friday, partly cloudy. Lows from the upper 40s to mid 50s, highs from the mid 60s to lower 80s for Friday night, mostly clear until midnight, then becoming partly cloudy. Patchy fog, lows in the mid 50s Independence Day, mostly cloudy in the morning, then becoming partly cloudy. Highs from the mid 60s to lower 80s, high temperatures today and lows tonight for the selected cities, Santa Cruz, 78 and 53, Monterey, 67 and 55, Salinas, 68 and 55, Hollister, 76 and 51, King City, 77 and 50. The weather overview for the Bay Area and Central Coast, seasonally cool temperatures along with breezy afternoon winds persist into the middle of the week. Gradual warming trend begins towards the end of the upcoming work week. Increased risk of sneaker waves and strong rip currents through Wednesday morning along the Pacific Coast. The extended forecast for the Bay Area and Central Coast, Tuesday and Tuesday night, partly cloudy. Highs 55 to 85. Lows 45 to 55. Wednesday and Wednesday night, partly cloudy. Highs 55 to 80. Lows 50 to 55. Thursday and Thursday night, partly cloudy. Highs 60 to 80. Lows 50 to 55. Friday and Friday night, partly cloudy. Patchy fog after midnight. Highs 60 to 85. Lows 50 to 60. Independence Day, mostly sunny. Warmer. High 60 to 85. Sunrise, sunset, and tidal information for the San Francisco Bay Area for Sunday, June 28th. The sunset tonight, 8:35 p.m. The sunrise tomorrow, 5:51 a.m. The sunset tomorrow, 8:35 p.m. Tidal data at the Golden Gate for the afternoon and evening hours today and the morning hours of tomorrow. High tide, 01:02 p.m. at 4.50 feet. Low tide, 5:00 p.m. at 3.38 feet. High tide, 10:55 p.m. at 6.9 feet. Low tide, 06:07 a.m. at -0.62 feet. Here are the buoy observations for 4 p.m. Pacific Daylight Time. An offshore buoy 6 winds north at 8 knots, pressure 1,033.9 millibars.
at offshore buoy 59, winds north 17 knots, gusting to 21, water temperature 62, pressure 1,026.6 millibars, seas 3 feet, every 15 seconds. At buoy 14 near Point Arena, winds northwest at 25 knots, gusting to 31, water temperature 53, pressure 1,015.7 millibars. At buoy 13 near Bodega Bay, winds northwest at 19 knots, gusting to 23, pressure 1,014.4 millibars. At Point Reyes Wave Rider buoy, water temperature 57, seas 11 feet, every 9 seconds. At San Francisco Bar buoy, water temperature 62, seas 7 feet, every 10 seconds. At San Francisco buoy, winds northwest at 70 knots, pressure 1,014.5 millibars, swell 9 feet, every 9 seconds. At Half Moon Bay buoy, winds northwest 16 knots, water temperature 57, pressure 1,015.7 millibars, seas 7 feet, every 9 seconds. At Monterey Bay buoy, winds northwest 25 knots, gusting to 29, water temperature 61, pressure 1,013.5 millibars, seas 10 feet, every 10 seconds. At Point Sur, Wave Rider buoy, water temperature 57, seas 10 feet, every 10 seconds. At Cape San Martin buoy, winds northwest at 14 knots, water temperature 61, pressure 1,014.3 millibars. Synopsis for the Central California coast and bays, including the Monterey Bay, Greater Farallones, and Cordell Bank National Marine Sanctuaries, west to northwest winds continue to stay strong, resulting in hazardous seas for small craft across the waters well into the work week. Gale force gusts will continue over the northern outer waters until early Monday morning before winds reduce. Long period southwest swell will persist through the extended forecast. The marine forecast for San Pablo Bay, Suisun Bay, the West Delta, and the San Francisco Bay north of the Bay Bridge. For tonight, west wind 10 to 15 knots, becoming southwest 5 to 10 knots late this evening and overnight. For Monday, southwest wind 5 to 10 knots, rising to 10 to 15 knots in the afternoon. For Monday night, southwest wind 10 to 15 knots. The marine forecast for Monterey Bay. Small craft advisory in effect until 9 p.m. Pacific Daylight Time this evening. For tonight, northwest wind 20 to 25 knots, easing to 5 to 10 knots. Seas 5 to 7 feet. Wave detail, northwest 7 feet at 9 seconds. For Monday, west wind 5 to 10 knots, rising to 10 to 15 knots in the afternoon. Seas 5 to 7 feet. Wave detail, northwest 6 feet at 11 seconds and southwest 2 feet at 15 seconds. For Monday night, west wind 10 to 15 knots, easing to 5 to 10 knots after midnight. Seas 4 to 6 feet. Wave detail, northwest 5 feet at 11 seconds. The coastal waters forecast from Pigeon Point to Point Pinos out to 10 nautical miles. Small craft advisory in effect through late tonight. For tonight, northwest wind 20 to 25 knots, easing to 10 to 15 knots. Seas 7 to 10 feet. Wave detail, northwest 9 feet at 10 seconds and south 2 feet at 15 seconds. For Monday, northwest wind 10 to 15 knots. Seas 7 to 10 feet. Wave detail, northwest 9 feet at 11 seconds and south 2 feet at 15 seconds. For Monday night, northwest wind 10 to 15 knots, easing to 5 to 10 knots after midnight. Seas 6 to 9 feet. Wave detail, northwest 8 feet at 11 seconds and south 2 feet at 15 seconds. The area forecast for the peninsula, North Bay, and East Bay. Beach hazards statement in effect through late Tuesday night. For the rest of today, sunny. Highs around 70 at the coast to the lower 80s inland. West winds 10 to 20 miles per hour. For tonight, mostly clear. Lows in the 50s. West winds 5 to 10 miles per hour. And on Monday, mostly sunny. Highs in the lower 70s at the coast of the mid-80s inland.
southwest winds.

up to 5 miles per hour, becoming west 5 to 15 miles per hour in the afternoon. For the Monday night, mostly clear until midnight, then becoming partly cloudy. Lows in the 50s. Southwest winds 5 to 15 miles per hour. For Tuesday, partly cloudy in the morning, then becoming mostly sunny. Highs in the upper 60s at the coast to the lower 80s inland. Southwest winds 5 to 15 miles per hour. And on Tuesday night, mostly clear until midnight, then becoming partly cloudy. Lows from the upper 40s to mid 50s. For the Wednesday, mostly cloudy in the morning, then becoming mostly sunny. Highs 60s and 70s. For Wednesday night, clear until midnight, then becoming partly cloudy. Lows from the upper 40s to mid 50s. And on Thursday, mostly cloudy in the morning, then becoming partly cloudy. Highs from the lower 60s to mid 70s. For the Thursday night, mostly clear until midnight, then becoming partly cloudy. Lows from the upper 40s to mid 50s. For Friday, mostly cloudy in the morning, then becoming mostly sunny. Highs from the mid 60s to upper 70s, and on Friday night, mostly clear. Lows in the 50s Independence Day, partly cloudy in the morning, then becoming mostly sunny. Highs from the mid 60s to upper 70s. High temperatures today and lows tonight for the selected cities: San Francisco, 72 and 55, San Francisco Airport, 72 and 55, Redwood City, 79 and 56, Oakland, 76 and 56, Fremont, 76 and 56, Concord, 86 and 56, Livermore, 82 and 54, San Rafael, 85 and 55, Santa Rosa, 85 and 53, Napa, 81 and 53, Fairfield, 85 and 57. These are the 4 p.m. Pacific Daylight Time observations for the San Francisco and Monterey Bay areas on Sunday, June 28th. At San Francisco Airport, it was mostly sunny, temperature 70, dew point 51, relative humidity 51%, west wind at 23 miles an hour, gusting to 30, pressure 29.92 inches and falling. At Oakland Airport, it was mostly sunny, temperature 73, dew point 51, relative humidity 46%, west wind at 16 miles an hour, pressure 29.93 inches and falling. At San Jose Airport, it was mostly sunny, temperature 80, dew point 51, relative humidity 36%, northwest wind at 16 miles an hour, pressure 29.89 inches and falling. At Santa Rosa, it was mostly sunny, temperature 82, southwest wind at 12, pressure 29.89 and falling. At Concord, it was sunny, temperature 83, variable wind at 5. At Livermore, it was sunny, temperature 82, west wind at 15. At Monterey, it was sunny, temperature 67, west wind at 12, pressure 29.95 and falling. At Salinas, it was sunny, temperature 71, dew point 50, relative humidity 47%, west wind at 15, gusting to 26. Here are some observations around California and western Nevada. Skies ranged from sunny to mostly sunny. It was 84 at Sacramento, 69 at Los Angeles, 69 at San Diego, and 70 at Reno. Truckee reported 63, South Lake Tahoe reported 60, Blue Canyon reported 61, and Mammoth Lakes reported 64. Local temperature reports around San Francisco Bay for 4 p.m. Downtown San Francisco was 68 degrees. Oakland Museum was 75 degrees. Redwood City was 80 degrees. San Rafael was 85 degrees. The following is an important beach hazard message from the National Weather Service. Issued at 12:22 a.m. Pacific Daylight Time. Beach hazard statement remains in effect through late Tuesday night. What? An increased risk of sneaker waves and strong rip currents expected. Where? Pacific Coast beaches. When? Through late Tuesday night. Impacts, dangerous swimming and surfing conditions and localized beach erosion can be expected.

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The area forecast for the South Bay, including the San Jose metro area and the Santa Clara Valley. For the rest of today, sunny. Highs in the mid-70s by the bay to near 80 inland. Northwest winds 10 to 20 miles per hour. For tonight, mostly clear. Lows from the lower to mid-50s. West winds 5 to 10 miles per hour. And on Monday, partly cloudy in the morning then becoming sunny. Highs in the mid-70s by the bay, upper 70s to mid-80s inland. South winds up to 5 miles per hour, becoming northwest in the afternoon. For the Monday night, mostly clear. Lows from the lower to mid-50s. Northwest winds 5 to 10 miles per hour, becoming southwest after midnight. For Tuesday, partly cloudy in the morning then becoming sunny. Highs in the mid-70s by the bay, mid-70s to lower 80s inland. South winds 5 to 10 miles per hour. And on Tuesday night, clear until midnight then becoming partly cloudy. Lows from the upper 40s to mid-50s. For the Wednesday, partly cloudy in the morning then becoming mostly sunny. Highs from the mid-60s to upper 70s. For Wednesday night, clear until midnight then becoming partly cloudy. Lows from the upper 40s to mid-50s. And on Thursday, partly cloudy in the morning then becoming mostly sunny. Highs from the mid-60s to upper 70s. For the Thursday night, mostly clear. Lows from the lower to mid-50s. For Friday, partly cloudy in the morning then becoming sunny. Highs from the lower 70s to mid-80s Friday night and Independence Day, mostly clear. Lows in the 50s, highs from the mid-70s to upper 80s, high temperatures today and lows tonight for the selected cities, San Jose, 77 and 56, Mountain View, 74 and 56, Morgan Hill, 83 and 52. The area forecast for the Monterey Bay and Salinas Valley? Beach hazards statement in effect through late Tuesday night. For the rest of today? Sunny. Highs in the upper 60s at the coast to the upper 70s inland. West winds 10 to 20 miles per hour. For tonight, mostly clear until midnight then becoming partly cloudy. Lows from the upper 40s to mid 50s. Southwest winds 5 to 15 miles per hour. And on Monday, partly cloudy in the morning then becoming mostly sunny. Highs in the upper 60s at the coast to the upper 70s inland. West winds 5 to 15 miles per hour. For the Monday night, partly cloudy. Lows from the upper 40s to mid 50s. Southwest winds 5 to 15 miles per hour. For Tuesday, mostly cloudy in the morning then becoming partly cloudy. Highs in the mid 60s at the coast to the upper 70s inland. Southwest winds 5 to 15 miles per hour. And on Tuesday night, partly cloudy until midnight then becoming mostly cloudy. Lows from the upper 40s to mid 50s. Wednesday and Wednesday night, partly cloudy. Highs from the lower 60s to mid 70s, lows from the upper 40s to mid 50s for the Thursday. Mostly cloudy in the morning then becoming partly cloudy. Highs 60s and 70s Thursday night and Friday partly cloudy. Lows from the upper 40s to mid 50s, highs from the mid 60s to lower 80s for Friday night, mostly clear until midnight then becoming partly cloudy. Patchy fog, lows in the mid 50s Independence Day, mostly cloudy in the morning then becoming partly cloudy. Highs from the mid 60s to lower 80s, high temperatures today and lows tonight for the selected cities, Santa Cruz, 78 and 53, Monterey, 67 and 55, Salinas, 68 and 55, Hollister, 76 and 51, King City, 77 and 50.

Friday and Friday night, partly cloudy. Patchy fog after midnight. High 60 to 85. Lows 50 to 60. Independence Day, mostly sunny. Warmer. High 60 to 85. 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This broadcast originates from the National Weather Service office located in Monterey, California, and serves the South Bay and Monterey Bay Area, including the cities of San Jose, Monterey, Salinas, and Santa Cruz. Sunrise, sunset, and tidal information for the San Francisco Bay Area for Sunday, June 28th. The sunset tonight, 8:35 p.m. The sunrise tomorrow, 5:51 a.m. The sunset tomorrow, 8:35 p.m. Tidal data at the Golden Gate for the afternoon and evening hours today and the morning hours of tomorrow. High tide, 01:02 p.m. at 4.50 feet. Low tide, 5:00 p.m. at 3.38 feet. High tide, 10:55 p.m. at 6.9 feet. Low tide, 06:07 a.m. at -0.62 feet. Here are the buoy observations for 4 p.m. Pacific Daylight Time. An offshore buoy 6 winds north at 8 knots, pressure 1,033.9 millibars. An offshore buoy 59, winds north 70 knots, gusting to 21, water temperature 62, pressure 1,026.6 millibars, seas 3 feet, every 15 seconds. At buoy 14 near Point Arena, winds northwest at 25 knots, gusting to 31, water temperature 53, pressure 1,015.7 millibars. At buoy 13 near Bodega Bay, winds northwest at 19 knots, gusting to 23, pressure 1,014.4 millibars. At Point Reyes Wave Rider buoy, water temperature 57, seas 11 feet, every 9 seconds. At San Francisco Bar buoy, water temperature 62, seas 7 feet, every 10 seconds. At San Francisco Bay, winds northwest at 70 knots, pressure 1,014.5 millibars, swell 9 feet, every 9 seconds. At Half Moon Bay buoy, winds northwest 16 knots, water temperature 57, pressure 1,015.7 millibars, sea 7 feet, every 9 seconds. At Monterey Bay buoy, winds northwest 25 knots, gusting to 29, water temperature 61, pressure 1,013.5 millibars, seas 10 feet, every 10 seconds. At Point Sur, Wave Rider buoy, water temperature 57, seas 10 feet, every 10 seconds. At Cape San Martin buoy, winds northwest at 14 knots, water temperature 61, pressure 1,014.3 millibars. Synopsis for the Central California coast and bays, including the Monterey Bay, Greater Farallones, and Cordell Bank National Marine Sanctuaries, west to northwest winds continue to stay strong, resulting in hazardous seas for small craft across the waters well into the work week. Gale force gusts will continue over the northern outer waters until early Monday morning before winds reduce. Long period southwest swell will persist through the extended forecast. The marine forecast for San Pablo Bay, Suisun Bay, the West Delta, and the San Francisco Bay north of the Bay Bridge. For tonight, west wind 10 to 15 knots, becoming southwest 5 to 10 knots late this evening and overnight. For Monday, southwest wind 5 to 10 knots, rising to 10 to 15 knots in the afternoon. For Monday night, southwest wind 10 to 15 knots. The marine forecast for Monterey Bay. Small craft advisory in effect until 9 p.m. Pacific Daylight Time this evening. For tonight, northwest wind 20 to 25 knots, easing to 5 to 10 knots. Seas 5 to 7 feet. Wave detail, northwest 7 feet at 9 seconds. For Monday, west wind 5 to 10 knots, rising to 10 to 15 knots in the afternoon. Seas 5 to 7 feet. Wave detail, northwest 6 feet at 11 seconds and southwest 2 feet at 15 seconds. For Monday night,

10 to 15 knots, easing to 5 to 10 knots after midnight. Seas 4 to 6 feet. Wave detail, northwest 5 feet at 11 seconds. The coastal waters forecast from Pigeon Point to Point Pinos out to 10 nautical miles. Small craft advisory in effect through late tonight. For tonight, northwest wind 20 to 25 knots, easing to 10 to 15 knots. Seas 7 to 10 feet. Wave detail, northwest 9 feet at 10 seconds and south 2 feet at 15 seconds. For Monday, northwest wind 10 to 15 knots. Seas 7 to 10 feet. Wave detail, northwest 9 feet at 11 seconds and south 2 feet at 15 seconds. For Monday night, northwest wind 10 to 15 knots, easing to 5 to 10 knots after midnight. Seas 6 to 9 feet. Wave detail, northwest 8 feet at 11 seconds and south 2 feet at 15 seconds. The area forecast for the peninsula, North Bay, and East Bay. Beach hazards statement in effect through late Tuesday night. For the rest of today, sunny. Highs around 70 at the coast to the lower 80s inland. West winds 10 to 20 miles per hour. For tonight, mostly clear. Lows in the 50s. West winds 5 to 10 miles per hour. And on Monday, mostly sunny. Highs in the lower 70s at the coast to the mid 80s inland. Southwest winds up to 5 miles per hour, becoming west 5 to 15 miles per hour in the afternoon. For the Monday night, mostly clear until midnight, then becoming partly cloudy. Lows in the 50s. Southwest winds 5 to 15 miles per hour. For Tuesday, partly cloudy in the morning, then becoming mostly sunny. Highs in the upper 60s at the coast to the lower 80s inland. Southwest winds 5 to 15 miles per hour. And on Tuesday night, mostly clear until midnight, then becoming partly cloudy. Lows from the upper 40s to mid 50s. For the Wednesday, mostly cloudy in the morning, then becoming mostly sunny. Highs 60s and 70s. For Wednesday night, clear until midnight, then becoming partly cloudy. Lows from the upper 40s to mid 50s. And on Thursday, mostly cloudy in the morning, then becoming partly cloudy. Highs from the lower 60s to mid 70s. For the Thursday night, mostly clear until midnight, then becoming partly cloudy. Lows from the upper 40s to mid 50s. For Friday, mostly cloudy in the morning, then becoming mostly sunny. Highs from the mid 60s to upper 70s, and on Friday night, mostly clear. Lows in the 50s Independence Day, partly cloudy in the morning, then becoming mostly sunny. Highs from the mid 60s to upper 70s high temperatures today and lows tonight for the selected cities: San Francisco, 72 and 55, San Francisco Airport, 72 and 55, Redwood City, 79 and 56, Oakland, 76 and 56, Fremont, 76 and 56, Concord, 86 and 56, Livermore, 82 and 54, San Rafael, 85 and 55, Santa Rosa, 85 and 53, Napa, 81 and 53, Fairfield, 85 and 57. These are the 5 p.m. Pacific Daylight Time observations for the San Francisco and Monterey Bay areas on Sunday, June 28th. The report from San Francisco Airport was not available. At Oakland Airport, it was mostly sunny, temperature 72, dew point 51, relative humidity 47%, west wind at 12 miles an hour, pressure 29.92 inches and falling. At San Jose Airport, it was mostly sunny, temperature 80, dew point 50, relative humidity 34%, north wind at 16 miles an hour, pressure 29.88 inches and falling. At Santa Rosa, it was sunny, temperature 83, south wind at 9, pressure 29.87 and falling. At Concord, it was sunny, temperature 84, northwest wind at 12. At Livermore, it was sunny, temperature 82, west wind at 20. At Monterey, it was sunny, temperature 66, west wind at 9, pressure 29.